hot with highs in the mid-90s. Light and variable winds. Heat index values up to 105. Tuesday night, mostly clear. Humid with lows in the lower 70s. Light and variable winds. Heat index values up to 104 early until midnight. The forecast for Raleigh, Fayette, and Nicholas counties, issued at 5:56 p.m. Tonight, partly cloudy. A chance of showers and thunderstorms until midnight. Patchy dense fog after midnight. Lows in the mid-60s. Light and variable winds. Chance of rain 50%. Monday, patchy dense fog in the morning. Mostly sunny. Visibility 1/4 mile or less at times in the morning. Humid with highs in the mid-80s. Light and variable winds. Monday night, mostly clear until midnight, then becoming partly cloudy. Humid with lows in the upper 60s. Light and variable winds. Tuesday, mostly sunny. Humid with highs in the upper 80s. Light and variable winds. Tuesday night, mostly clear. Humid with lows around 70. Light and variable winds. The extended forecast for the WXJ84 listening area, Wednesday and Wednesday night, mostly clear. Highs in the mid-90s. Lows in the lower 70s. Thursday and Thursday night, hot. Mostly clear. Highs in the mid-90s. Lows in the lower 70s. Friday through Saturday night, hot. Partly cloudy with a chance of showers and thunderstorms. Highs in the mid-90s. Lows in the mid-70s. Chance of rain 40%. Sunday and Sunday night, hot. Mostly cloudy. A chance of showers and thunderstorms. Highs in the lower 90s. Lows in the lower 70s. Chance of rain 50%. The Charleston, West Virginia climate summary for this evening, as of 5 p.m., June 28, 2026. Today's high temperature was 80 degrees and the low 68 degrees. 0.18 inches of precipitation fell today, which brings the monthly total to 5.15 inches. This is 0.74 inches above normal. The total precipitation for the year now stands at 18.51 inches, which is 5.16 inches below normal. Sunset tonight is at 8:54 p.m. Sunrise tomorrow is at 6:06 a.m. Here is the forecast for locations around our region. In Pittsburgh, fog, then partly sunny for Monday with highs in the lower 90s. And on Tuesday, hot with highs in the mid-90s. In New York City, becoming sunny for Monday with highs in the upper 70s. And on Tuesday, mostly sunny with highs in the lower 80s. In Washington, D.C., patchy fog, then mostly sunny for Monday with highs in the upper 80s. And on Tuesday, sunny with highs in the lower 90s. In Columbus, patchy fog, then mostly sunny for Monday with highs in the lower 90s. And on Tuesday, sunny with highs in the mid-90s. In Cleveland, mostly sunny for Monday with highs in the upper 80s. And on Tuesday, sunny with highs in the mid-90s. In Nashville, hot for Monday with highs in the upper 90s. And on Tuesday, hot with highs around 100. In Charlotte, sunny for Monday with highs in the lower 90s. And on Tuesday, mostly sunny with highs in the mid-90s. In Virginia Beach, patchy fog, then partly sunny for Monday with highs in the lower 80s. And on Tuesday, decreasing clouds with highs in the mid-80s. In Myrtle Beach, sunny then a slight chance of thunderstorms for Monday with highs in the upper 80s. And on Tuesday, becoming sunny with highs in the mid-80s. In Orlando, sunny then a chance of thunderstorms for Monday with highs in the upper 90s. And on Tuesday, a chance of thunderstorms, then thunderstorms likely with highs in the mid-90s. 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Originating from the National Weather Service Office in Charleston, West Virginia. The current time is 8:06 p.m. Eastern Daylight Time. These are the regional weather observations at 7 p.m. In Charleston, under mostly sunny skies, the temperature was 81 degrees, the dew point 72, and the relative humidity 74%. The wind was calm. Barometric pressure 29.98 inches and steady. Huntington reports mostly sunny and 86 degrees. At Logan, sunny.
sunny, and 81, at Pineville, partly sunny, and 80, at Beckley, light rain, and 76 degrees, at Lewisburg, cloudy, 73, at Parkersburg, mostly sunny, 81, at Sutton, cloudy, 77, at Clarksburg, mostly sunny, 82 degrees, at Buchanan, partly sunny, 81 degrees, at Elkins, partly sunny, 81 degrees, in Morgantown, light rain and fog, and 73, Martinsburg reports cloudy, and 75, and in Pittsburgh, partly sunny, 77. Here is the latest weather synopsis for the Middle Ohio Valley and Central Appalachians, issued at 6:31 p.m. Eastern Daylight Time. Hot and humid this week. Scattered showers and thunderstorms will taper off this evening. Hot and humid conditions can be expected for the work week, continuing into the 4th of July weekend. The forecast for the Greater Charleston area, issued at 5:56 p.m. Tonight, partly cloudy. A chance of showers and thunderstorms until midnight. Patchy dense fog after midnight. Lows in the upper 60s. Light and variable winds. Chance of rain 50%. Monday, patchy dense fog in the morning. Mostly sunny. Hot with highs around 90. Light and variable winds. Monday night, mostly clear until midnight, then becoming partly cloudy. Humid with lows in the lower 70s. Light and variable winds. Tuesday, mostly sunny. Hot with highs in the mid-90s. Light and variable winds. Heat index values up to 105. Tuesday night, mostly clear. Humid with lows in the lower 70s. Light and variable winds. Heat index values up to 104 early until midnight. The forecast for Raleigh, Fayette, and Nicholas counties, issued at 5:56 p.m. Tonight, partly cloudy. A chance of showers and thunderstorms until midnight. Patchy dense fog after midnight. Lows in the mid-60s. Light and variable winds. Chance of rain 50%. Monday, patchy dense fog in the morning. Mostly sunny. Visibility 1/4 mile or less at times in the morning. Humid with highs in the mid-80s. Light and variable winds. Monday night, mostly clear until midnight, then becoming partly cloudy. Humid with lows in the upper 60s. Light and variable winds. Tuesday, mostly sunny. Humid with highs in the upper 80s. Light and variable winds. Tuesday night, mostly clear. Humid with lows around 70. Light and variable winds. The extended forecast for the WXJ84 listening area, Wednesday and Wednesday night, mostly clear. Highs in the mid-90s. Lows in the lower 70s. Thursday and Thursday night, hot. Mostly clear. Highs in the mid-90s. Lows in the lower 70s. Friday through Saturday night, hot. Partly cloudy with a chance of showers and thunderstorms. Highs in the mid-90s. Lows in the mid-70s. Chance of rain 40%. Sunday and Sunday night, hot. Mostly cloudy. A chance of showers and thunderstorms. Highs in the lower 90s. Lows in the lower 70s. Chance of rain 50%. The Charleston, West Virginia climate summary for this evening, as of 5 p.m., June 28, 2026. Today's high temperature was 80 degrees and the low 68 degrees. 0.18 inches of precipitation fell today, which brings the monthly total to 5.15 inches. This is 0.74 inches above normal. The total precipitation for the year now stands at 18.51 inches, which is 5.16 inches below normal. Sunset tonight is at 8:54 p.m. Sunrise tomorrow is at 6:06 a.m. Here is the forecast for locations around our region. In Pittsburgh, fog, then partly sunny for Monday with highs in the lower 90s. And on Tuesday, hot with highs in the mid-90s. In New York City, becoming sunny for Monday with highs in the upper 70s. And on Tuesday, mostly sunny with highs in the lower 80s. In Washington, D.C., patchy fog, then mostly sunny for Monday with highs in the upper 80s. And on Tuesday, sunny with highs in the lower 90s. In Columbus, patchy fog, then mostly sunny for Monday with highs in the lower 90s. And on Tuesday, sunny with highs in the mid-90s. In Cleveland,
mostly sunny for Monday with highs in the upper 80s. And on Tuesday, sunny with highs in the mid-90s. In Nashville, hot for Monday with highs in the upper 90s. And on Tuesday, hot with highs around 100. In Charlotte, sunny for Monday with highs in the lower 90s. And on Tuesday, mostly sunny with highs in the mid-90s. In Virginia Beach, patchy fog, then partly sunny for Monday with highs in the lower 80s. And on Tuesday, decreasing clouds with highs in the mid-80s. In Myrtle Beach, sunny then a slight chance of thunderstorms for Monday with highs in the upper 80s. And on Tuesday, becoming sunny with highs in the mid-80s. In Orlando, sunny then a chance of thunderstorms for Monday with highs in the upper 90s. And on Tuesday, a chance of thunderstorms then thunderstorms likely with highs in the mid-90s. 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Originating from the National Weather Service Office in Charleston, West Virginia. The current time is 8:13 p.m. Eastern Daylight Time. These are the regional weather observations at 8 p.m. In Charleston, under partly cloudy skies. The temperature was 79 degrees, the dew point 73, and the relative humidity 82%. The wind was calm. Barometric pressure 29.99 inches and rising. Huntington reports partly cloudy, and 85 degrees, at Logan, partly cloudy, and 79, at Hineville, partly cloudy, and 77, at Beckley, light rain, and 73 degrees, at Lewisburg, cloudy, 72, at Parkersburg, mostly cloudy, 79, at Sutton, mostly cloudy, 79, at Clarksburg, mostly cloudy, 76 degrees, at Buchanan, mostly cloudy, 79 degrees, at Elkins, mostly cloudy, 78 degrees, in Morgantown, partly cloudy, and 74, Martinsburg reports cloudy, and 75, and in Pittsburgh, mostly cloudy, 77. Here is the latest weather synopsis for the Middle Ohio Valley and Central Appalachians, issued at 6:31 p.m. Eastern Daylight Time. Hot and humid this week. Scattered showers and thunderstorms will taper off this evening. Hot and humid conditions can be expected for the work week, continuing into the 4th of July weekend. The forecast for the Greater Charleston area, issued at 5:56 p.m. Tonight, partly cloudy. A chance of showers and thunderstorms until midnight. Patchy dense fog after midnight. Lows in the upper 60s. Light and variable winds. Chance of rain 50%. Monday, patchy dense fog in the morning. Mostly sunny. Hot with highs around 90. Light and variable winds. Monday night, mostly clear until midnight, then becoming partly cloudy. Humid with lows in the lower 70s. Light and variable winds. Tuesday, mostly sunny. Hot with highs in the mid-90s. Light and variable winds. Heat index values up to 105. Tuesday night, mostly clear. Humid with lows in the lower 70s. Light and variable winds. Heat index values up to 104 early until midnight. The forecast for Raleigh, Fayette, and Nicholas counties, issued at 5:56 p.m. Tonight, partly cloudy. A chance of showers and thunderstorms until midnight. Patchy dense fog after midnight. Lows in the mid-60s. Light and variable winds. Chance of rain 50%. Monday, patchy dense fog in the morning. Mostly sunny. Visibility 1/4 mile or less at times in the morning. Humid with highs in the mid-80s. Light and variable winds. Monday night, mostly clear until midnight, then becoming partly cloudy. Humid with lows in the upper 60s. Light and variable winds. Tuesday, mostly sunny. Humid with highs in the upper 80s. Light and variable winds. Tuesday night, mostly clear. Humid with lows around 70. Light and variable winds. The extended forecast for the WXJ84 listening area, Wednesday and Wednesday night, mostly clear. Highs in the mid-90s. Lows in the lower 70s. Thursday and Thursday night, hot. Mostly clear. Highs in the mid-90s. Lows in the lower 70s. Friday through Saturday night, hot.
partly cloudy with a chance of showers and thunderstorms. Highs in the mid-90s. Lows in the mid-70s. Chance of rain 40%. Sunday and Sunday night, hot. Mostly cloudy. A chance of showers and thunderstorms. Highs in the lower 90s. Lows in the lower 70s. Chance of rain 50%. The Charleston, West Virginia climate summary for this evening, as of 5 p.m., June 28, 2026. Today's high temperature was 80 degrees and the low 68 degrees. 0.18 inches of precipitation fell today, which brings the monthly total to 5.15 inches. This is 0.74 inches above normal. The total precipitation for the year now stands at 18.51 inches, which is 5.16 inches below normal. Sunset tonight is at 8:54 p.m. Sunrise tomorrow is at 6:06 a.m. Here is the forecast for locations around our region. In Pittsburgh, fog, then partly sunny for Monday with highs in the lower 90s. And on Tuesday, hot with highs in the mid-90s. In New York City, becoming sunny for Monday with highs in the upper 70s. And on Tuesday, mostly sunny with highs in the lower 80s. In Washington, D.C., patchy fog, then mostly sunny for Monday with highs in the upper 80s. And on Tuesday, sunny with highs in the lower 90s. In Columbus, patchy fog, then mostly sunny for Monday with highs in the lower 90s. And on Tuesday, sunny with highs in the mid-90s. In Cleveland, mostly sunny for Monday with highs in the upper 80s. And on Tuesday, sunny with highs in the mid-90s. In Nashville, hot for Monday with highs in the upper 90s. And on Tuesday, hot with highs around 100. In Charlotte, sunny for Monday with highs in the lower 90s. And on Tuesday, mostly sunny with highs in the mid-90s. In Virginia Beach, patchy fog, then partly sunny for Monday with highs in the lower 80s. And on Tuesday, decreasing clouds with highs in the mid-80s. In Myrtle Beach, sunny then a slight chance of thunderstorms for Monday with highs in the upper 80s. And on Tuesday, becoming sunny with highs in the mid-80s. In Orlando, sunny then a chance of thunderstorms for Monday with highs in the upper 90s. And on Tuesday, a chance of thunderstorms then thunderstorms likely with highs in the mid-90s. 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Originating from the National Weather Service Office in Charleston, West Virginia. The current time is 8:20 p.m. Eastern Daylight Time. These are the regional weather observations at 8 p.m. In Charleston, under partly cloudy skies. The temperature was 79 degrees, the dew point 73, and the relative humidity 82%. The wind was calm. Barometric pressure 29.99 inches and rising. Huntington reports partly cloudy, and 85 degrees, at Logan, partly cloudy, and 79, at Hineville, partly cloudy, and 77, at Beckley, light rain, and 73 degrees, at Lewisburg, cloudy, 72, at Parkersburg, mostly cloudy, 79, at Sutton, mostly cloudy, 79, at Clarksburg, mostly cloudy, 76 degrees, at Buchanan, mostly cloudy, 79 degrees, at Elkins, mostly cloudy, 78 degrees, in Morgantown, partly cloudy, and 74, Martinsburg reports cloudy, and 75, and in Pittsburgh, mostly cloudy, 77. Here is the latest weather synopsis for the Middle Ohio Valley and Central Appalachians, issued at 6:31 p.m. Eastern Daylight Time. Hot and humid this week. Scattered showers and thunderstorms will taper off this evening. Hot and humid conditions can be expected for the work week, continuing into the 4th of July weekend. The forecast for the Greater Charleston area, issued at 5:56 p.m. Tonight, partly cloudy. A chance of showers and thunderstorms until midnight. Patchy dense fog after midnight. Lows in the upper 60s. Light and variable winds. Chance of rain 50%. Monday, patchy dense fog in the morning. Mostly sunny. Hot with highs around 90. Light and variable winds. Monday night, mostly clear until midnight, then becoming partly cloudy. Humid with lows in the lower 70s. Light and variable winds. Tuesday, mostly sunny. Hot with highs in the mid-90s.
Light and variable winds. Heat index values up to 105. Tuesday night, mostly clear. Humid with lows in the lower 70s. Light and variable winds. Heat index values up to 104 early until midnight. The forecast for Raleigh, Fayette, and Nicholas counties, issued at 5:56 p.m. Tonight, partly cloudy. A chance of showers and thunderstorms until midnight. Patchy dense fog after midnight. Lows in the mid-60s. Light and variable winds. Chance of rain 50%. Monday, patchy dense fog in the morning. Mostly sunny. Visibility 1/4 mile or less at times in the morning. Humid with highs in the mid-80s. Light and variable winds. Monday night, mostly clear until midnight, then becoming partly cloudy. Humid with lows in the upper 60s. Light and variable winds. Tuesday, mostly sunny. Humid with highs in the upper 80s. Light and variable winds. Tuesday night, mostly clear. Humid with lows around 70. Light and variable winds. The extended forecast for the WXJ84 listening area, Wednesday and Wednesday night, mostly clear. Highs in the mid-90s. Lows in the lower 70s. Thursday and Thursday night, hot. Mostly clear. Highs in the mid-90s. Lows in the lower 70s. Friday through Saturday night, hot. Partly cloudy with a chance of showers and thunderstorms. Highs in the mid-90s. Lows in the mid-70s. Chance of rain 40%. Sunday and Sunday night, hot. Mostly cloudy. A chance of showers and thunderstorms. Highs in the lower 90s. Lows in the lower 70s. Chance of rain 50%. The Charleston, West Virginia climate summary for this evening, as of 5 p.m., June 28, 2026. Today's high temperature was 80 degrees and the low 68 degrees. 0.18 inches of precipitation fell today, which brings the monthly total to 5.15 inches. This is 0.74 inches above normal. The total precipitation for the year now stands at 18.51 inches, which is 5.16 inches below normal. Sunset tonight is at 8:54 p.m. Sunrise tomorrow is at 6:06 a.m. Here is the forecast for locations around our region. In Pittsburgh, fog, then partly sunny for Monday with highs in the lower 90s. And on Tuesday, hot with highs in the mid-90s. In New York City, becoming sunny for Monday with highs in the upper 70s. And on Tuesday, mostly sunny with highs in the lower 80s. In Washington, D.C., patchy fog, then mostly sunny for Monday with highs in the upper 80s. And on Tuesday, sunny with highs in the lower 90s. In Columbus, patchy fog, then mostly sunny for Monday with highs in the lower 90s. And on Tuesday, sunny with highs in the mid-90s. In Cleveland, mostly sunny for Monday with highs in the upper 80s. And on Tuesday, sunny with highs in the mid-90s. In Nashville, hot for Monday with highs in the upper 90s. And on Tuesday, hot with highs around 100. In Charlotte, sunny for Monday with highs in the lower 90s. And on Tuesday, mostly sunny with highs in the mid-90s. In Virginia Beach, patchy fog, then partly sunny for Monday with highs in the lower 80s. And on Tuesday, decreasing clouds with highs in the mid-80s. In Myrtle Beach, sunny then a slight chance of thunderstorms for Monday with highs in the upper 80s. And on Tuesday, becoming sunny with highs in the mid-80s. In Orlando, sunny then a chance of thunderstorms for Monday with highs in the upper 90s. And on Tuesday, a chance of thunderstorms then thunderstorms likely with highs in the mid-90s. 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Originating from the National Weather Service Office in Charleston, West Virginia. The current time is 8:26 p.m. Eastern Daylight Time. These are the regional weather observations at 8 p.m. In Charleston, under partly cloudy skies. The temperature was 79 degrees, the dew point 73, and the relative humidity 82%. The wind was calm. Barometric pressure 29.99 inches and rising. Huntington reports partly cloudy,
and 85 degrees, at Logan, partly cloudy, and 79, at Pineville, partly cloudy, 77, at Beckley, light rain, and 73 degrees, at Lewisburg, cloudy, 72, at Parkersburg, mostly cloudy, 79, at Sutton, mostly cloudy, 79, at Clarksburg, mostly cloudy, 76 degrees, at Buchanan, mostly cloudy, 79 degrees, at Elkins, mostly cloudy, 78 degrees, in Morgantown, partly cloudy, and 74, Martinsburg reports cloudy, and 75, and in Pittsburgh, mostly cloudy, 77. Here is the latest weather synopsis for the Middle Ohio Valley and Central Appalachians, issued at 6:31 p.m. Eastern Daylight Time. Hot and humid this week. Scattered showers and thunderstorms will taper off this evening. Hot and humid conditions can be expected for the work week, continuing into the 4th of July weekend. The forecast for the Greater Charleston area, issued at 5:56 p.m. Tonight, partly cloudy. A chance of showers and thunderstorms until midnight. Patchy dense fog after midnight. Lows in the upper 60s. Light and variable winds. Chance of rain 50%. Monday, patchy dense fog in the morning. Mostly sunny. Hot with highs around 90. Light and variable winds. Monday night, mostly clear until midnight, then becoming partly cloudy. Humid with lows in the lower 70s. Light and variable winds. Tuesday, mostly sunny. Hot with highs in the mid-90s. Light and variable winds. Heat index values up to 105. Tuesday night, mostly clear. Humid with lows in the lower 70s. Light and variable winds. Heat index values up to 104 early until midnight. The forecast for Raleigh, Fayette, and Nicholas counties, issued at 5:56 p.m. Tonight, partly cloudy. A chance of showers and thunderstorms until midnight. Patchy dense fog after midnight. Lows in the mid-60s. Light and variable winds. Chance of rain 50%. Monday, patchy dense fog in the morning. Mostly sunny. Visibility 1/4 mile or less at times in the morning. Humid with highs in the mid-80s. Light and variable winds. Monday night, mostly clear until midnight, then becoming partly cloudy. Humid with lows in the upper 60s. Light and variable winds. Tuesday, mostly sunny. Humid with highs in the upper 80s. Light and variable winds. Tuesday night, mostly clear. Humid with lows around 70. Light and variable winds. The extended forecast for the WXJ 84 listening area, Wednesday and Wednesday night, mostly clear. Highs in the mid-90s. Lows in the lower 70s. Thursday and Thursday night, hot. Mostly clear. Highs in the mid-90s. Lows in the lower 70s. Friday through Saturday night, hot. Partly cloudy with a chance of showers and thunderstorms. Highs in the mid-90s. Lows in the mid-70s. Chance of rain 40%. Sunday and Sunday night, hot. Mostly cloudy. A chance of showers and thunderstorms. Highs in the lower 90s. Lows in the lower 70s. Chance of rain 50%. The Charleston, West Virginia climate summary for this evening, as of 5 p.m., June 28, 2026. Today's high temperature was 80 degrees and the low 68 degrees. 0.18 inches of precipitation fell today, which brings the monthly total to 5.15 inches. This is 0.74 inches above normal. The total precipitation for the year now stands at 18.51 inches, which is 5.16 inches below normal. Sunset tonight is at 8:54 p.m. Sunrise tomorrow is at 6:06 a.m. Here is the forecast for locations around our region. In Pittsburgh, fog, then partly sunny for Monday with highs in the lower 90s. And on Tuesday, hot with highs in the mid-90s. In New York City, becoming sunny for Monday with highs in the upper 70s. And on Tuesday, mostly sunny with highs in the lower 80s. In Washington, D.C., patchy fog, then mostly sunny for Monday with highs in the upper 80s. And on Tuesday, sunny with highs in the lower 90s. In Columbus, patchy fog, then mostly sunny for Monday with highs in the lower 90s.
and on Tuesday, sunny with highs in the mid-90s. In Cleveland, mostly sunny for Monday with highs in the upper 80s. And on Tuesday, sunny with highs in the mid-90s. In Nashville, hot for Monday with highs in the upper 90s. And on Tuesday, hot with highs around 100. In Charlotte, sunny for Monday with highs in the lower 90s. And on Tuesday, mostly sunny with highs in the mid-90s. In Virginia Beach, patchy fog, then partly sunny for Monday with highs in the lower 80s. And on Tuesday, decreasing clouds with highs in the mid-80s. In Myrtle Beach, sunny then a slight chance of thunderstorms for Monday with highs in the upper 80s. And on Tuesday, becoming sunny with highs in the mid-80s. In Orlando, sunny then a chance of thunderstorms for Monday with highs in the upper 90s. And on Tuesday, a chance of thunderstorms then thunderstorms likely with highs in the mid-90s. 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The current time is 8:33 p.m. Eastern Daylight Time. These are the regional weather observations at 8 p.m. In Charleston, under partly cloudy skies. The temperature was 79 degrees, the dew point 73, and the relative humidity 82%. The wind was calm. Barometric pressure 29.99 inches and rising. Huntington reports partly cloudy, and 85 degrees, at Logan, partly cloudy, and 79, at Pineville, partly cloudy, and 77, at Beckley, light rain, and 73 degrees, at Lewisburg, cloudy, 72, at Parkersburg, mostly cloudy, 79, at Sutton, mostly cloudy, 79, at Clarksburg, mostly cloudy, 76 degrees, at Buchanan, mostly cloudy, 79 degrees, at Elkins, mostly cloudy, 78 degrees, in Morgantown, partly cloudy, and 74, Martinsburg reports cloudy, and 75, and in Pittsburgh, mostly cloudy, 77. Here is the latest weather synopsis for the Middle Ohio Valley and Central Appalachians, issued at 6:31 p.m. Eastern Daylight Time. Hot and humid this week. Scattered showers and thunderstorms will taper off this evening. Hot and humid conditions can be expected for the work week, continuing into the 4th of July weekend. The forecast for the Greater Charleston area, issued at 5:56 p.m. Tonight, partly cloudy. A chance of showers and thunderstorms until midnight. Patchy dense fog after midnight. Lows in the upper 60s. Light and variable winds. Chance of rain 50%. Monday, patchy dense fog in the morning. Mostly sunny. Hot with highs around 90. Light and variable winds. Monday night, mostly clear until midnight, then becoming partly cloudy. Humid with lows in the lower 70s. Light and variable winds. Tuesday, mostly sunny. Hot with highs in the mid-90s. Light and variable winds. Heat index values up to 105. Tuesday night, mostly clear. Humid with lows in the lower 70s. Light and variable winds. Heat index values up to 104 early until midnight. The forecast for Raleigh, Fayette, and Nicholas counties, issued at 5:56 p.m. Tonight, partly cloudy. A chance of showers and thunderstorms until midnight. Patchy dense fog after midnight. Lows in the mid-60s. Light and variable winds. Chance of rain 50%. Monday, patchy dense fog in the morning. Mostly sunny. Visibility 1/4 mile or less at times in the morning. Humid with highs in the mid-80s. Light and variable winds. Monday night, mostly clear until midnight, then becoming partly cloudy. Humid with lows in the upper 60s. Light and variable winds. Tuesday, mostly sunny. Humid with highs in the upper 80s. Light and variable winds. Tuesday night, mostly clear. Humid with lows around 70. Light and variable winds. The extended forecast for the WXJ84 listening area, Wednesday and Wednesday night, mostly clear. Highs in the mid-90s. Lows in the lower 70s. Thursday and Thursday night, hot. Mostly clear. Highs in the mid-90s.
lows in the lower 70s. Friday through Saturday night, hot. Partly cloudy with a chance of showers and thunderstorms. Highs in the mid-90s. Lows in the mid-70s. Chance of rain 40%. Sunday and Sunday night, hot. Mostly cloudy. A chance of showers and thunderstorms. Highs in the lower 90s. Lows in the lower 70s. Chance of rain 50%. The Charleston, West Virginia climate summary for this evening, as of 5 p.m., June 28, 2026. Today's high temperature was 80 degrees and the low 68 degrees. 0.18 inches of precipitation fell today, which brings the monthly total to 5.15 inches. This is 0.74 inches above normal. The total precipitation for the year now stands at 18.51 inches, which is 5.16 inches below normal. Sunset tonight is at 8:54 p.m. Sunrise tomorrow is at 6:06 a.m. Here is the forecast for locations around our region. In Pittsburgh, fog, then partly sunny for Monday with highs in the lower 90s. And on Tuesday, hot with highs in the mid-90s. In New York City, becoming sunny for Monday with highs in the upper 70s. And on Tuesday, mostly sunny with highs in the lower 80s. In Washington, D.C., patchy fog, then mostly sunny for Monday with highs in the upper 80s. And on Tuesday, sunny with highs in the lower 90s. In Columbus, patchy fog, then mostly sunny for Monday with highs in the lower 90s. And on Tuesday, sunny with highs in the mid-90s. In Cleveland, mostly sunny for Monday with highs in the upper 80s. And on Tuesday, sunny with highs in the mid-90s. In Nashville, hot for Monday with highs in the upper 90s. And on Tuesday, hot with highs around 100. In Charlotte, sunny for Monday with highs in the lower 90s. And on Tuesday, mostly sunny with highs in the mid-90s. In Virginia Beach, patchy fog, then partly sunny for Monday with highs in the lower 80s. And on Tuesday, decreasing clouds with highs in the mid-80s. In Myrtle Beach, sunny then a slight chance of thunderstorms for Monday with highs in the upper 80s. And on Tuesday, becoming sunny with highs in the mid-80s. In Orlando, sunny then a chance of thunderstorms for Monday with highs in the upper 90s. And on Tuesday, a chance of thunderstorms then thunderstorms likely with highs in the mid-90s. 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The current time is 8:40 p.m. Eastern Daylight Time. These are the regional weather observations at 8 p.m. In Charleston, under partly cloudy skies. The temperature was 79 degrees, the dew point 73, and the relative humidity 82%. The wind was calm. Barometric pressure 29.99 inches and rising. Huntington reports partly cloudy, and 85 degrees, at Logan, partly cloudy, and 79, at Pineville, partly cloudy, and 77, at Beckley, light rain, and 73 degrees, at Lewisburg, cloudy, 72, at Parkersburg, mostly cloudy, 79, at Sutton, mostly cloudy, 79, at Clarksburg, mostly cloudy, 76 degrees, at Buchanan, mostly cloudy, 79 degrees, at Elkins, mostly cloudy, 78 degrees, in Morgantown, partly cloudy, and 74, Martinsburg reports cloudy, and 75, and in Pittsburgh, mostly cloudy, 77. 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During potentially dangerous weather situations, specially built receivers can be automatically activated to warn of an impending hazard. 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Here is the latest weather synopsis for the Middle Ohio Valley and Central Appalachians, issued at 6:31 p.m. Eastern Daylight Time. Hot and humid this week. Scattered showers and thunderstorms will taper off this evening. Hot and humid conditions can be expected for the work week, continuing into the 4th of July weekend. The forecast for the Greater Charleston area, issued at 5:56 p.m. Tonight, partly cloudy.
A chance of showers and thunderstorms until midnight. Patchy dense fog after midnight. Lows in the upper 60s. Light and variable winds. Chance of rain 50%. Monday, patchy dense fog in the morning. Mostly sunny. Hot with highs around 90. Light and variable winds. Monday night, mostly clear until midnight, then becoming partly cloudy. Humid with lows in the lower 70s. Light and variable winds. Tuesday, mostly sunny. Hot with highs in the mid-90s. Light and variable winds. Heat index values up to 105. Tuesday night, mostly clear. Humid with lows in the lower 70s. Light and variable winds. Heat index values up to 104 early until midnight. The forecast for Raleigh, Fayette, and Nicholas counties, issued at 5:56 p.m. Tonight, partly cloudy. A chance of showers and thunderstorms until midnight. Patchy dense fog after midnight. Lows in the mid-60s. Light and variable winds. Chance of rain 50%. Monday, patchy dense fog in the morning. Mostly sunny. Visibility 1/4 mile or less at times in the morning. Humid with highs in the mid-80s. Light and variable winds. Monday night, mostly clear until midnight, then becoming partly cloudy. Humid with lows in the upper 60s. Light and variable winds. Tuesday, mostly sunny. Humid with highs in the upper 80s. Light and variable winds. Tuesday night, mostly clear. Humid with lows around 70. Light and variable winds. The extended forecast for the WXJ84 listening area, Wednesday and Wednesday night, mostly clear. Highs in the mid-90s. Lows in the lower 70s. Thursday and Thursday night, hot. Mostly clear. Highs in the mid-90s. Lows in the lower 70s. Friday through Saturday night, hot. Partly cloudy with a chance of showers and thunderstorms. Highs in the mid-90s. Lows in the mid-70s. Chance of rain 40%. Sunday and Sunday night, hot. Mostly cloudy. A chance of showers and thunderstorms. Highs in the lower 90s. Lows in the lower 70s. Chance of rain 50%. The Charleston, West Virginia climate summary for this evening, as of 5 p.m., June 28, 2026. Today's high temperature was 80 degrees and the low 68 degrees. 0.18 inches of precipitation fell today, which brings the monthly total to 5.15 inches. This is 0.74 inches above normal. The total precipitation for the year now stands at 18.51 inches, which is 5.16 inches below normal. Sunset tonight is at 8:54 p.m. Sunrise tomorrow is at 6:06 a.m. Here is the forecast for locations around our region. In Pittsburgh, fog, then partly sunny for Monday with highs in the lower 90s. And on Tuesday, hot with highs in the mid-90s. In New York City, becoming sunny for Monday with highs in the upper 70s. And on Tuesday, mostly sunny with highs in the lower 80s. In Washington, D.C., patchy fog, then mostly sunny for Monday with highs in the upper 80s. And on Tuesday, sunny with highs in the lower 90s. In Columbus, patchy fog, then mostly sunny for Monday with highs in the lower 90s. And on Tuesday, sunny with highs in the mid-90s. In Cleveland, mostly sunny for Monday with highs in the upper 80s. And on Tuesday, sunny with highs in the mid-90s. In Nashville, hot for Monday with highs in the upper 90s. And on Tuesday, hot with highs around 100. In Charlotte, sunny for Monday with highs in the lower 90s. And on Tuesday, mostly sunny with highs in the mid-90s. In Virginia Beach, patchy fog, then partly sunny for Monday with highs in the lower 80s. And on Tuesday, decreasing clouds with highs in the mid-80s. In Myrtle Beach, sunny then a slight chance of thunderstorms for Monday with highs in the upper 80s. And on Tuesday, becoming sunny with highs in the mid-80s. In Orlando, sunny then a chance of thunderstorms for Monday with highs in the upper 90s. And on Tuesday, a chance of thunderstorms then thunderstorms likely with highs in the mid-90s. 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
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The current time is 8:47 p.m. Eastern Daylight Time. These are the regional weather observations at 8 p.m. In Charleston, under partly cloudy skies, the temperature was 79 degrees, the dew point 73, and the relative humidity 82%. The wind was calm. Barometric pressure 29.99 inches and rising. Huntington reports partly cloudy and 85 degrees. At Logan, partly cloudy and 79. At Pineville, partly cloudy and 77. At Beckley, light rain and 73 degrees. At Lewisburg, cloudy, 72. At Parkersburg, mostly cloudy, 79. At Sutton, mostly cloudy, 79. At Clarksburg, mostly cloudy, 76 degrees. At Buchanan, mostly cloudy, 79 degrees. At Elkins, mostly cloudy, 78 degrees. In Morgantown, partly cloudy, and 74. Martinsburg reports cloudy, and 75. And in Pittsburgh, mostly cloudy, 77. Here is the latest weather synopsis for the Middle Ohio Valley and Central Appalachians, issued at 6:31 p.m. Eastern Daylight Time. Hot and humid this week. Scattered showers and thunderstorms will taper off this evening. Hot and humid conditions can be expected for the work week, continuing into the 4th of July weekend. The forecast for the Greater Charleston area, issued at 5:56 p.m. Tonight, partly cloudy. A chance of showers and thunderstorms until midnight. Patchy dense fog after midnight. Lows in the upper 60s. Light and variable winds. Chance of rain 50%. Monday, patchy dense fog in the morning. Mostly sunny. Hot with highs around 90. Light and variable winds. Monday night, mostly clear until midnight, then becoming partly cloudy. Humid with lows in the lower 70s. Light and variable winds. Tuesday, mostly sunny. Hot with highs in the mid-90s. Light and variable winds. Heat index values up to 105. Tuesday night, mostly clear. Humid with lows in the lower 70s. Light and variable winds. Heat index values up to 104 early until midnight. The forecast for Raleigh, Fayette, and Nicholas counties, issued at 5:56 p.m. Tonight, partly cloudy. A chance of showers and thunderstorms until midnight. Patchy dense fog after midnight. Lows in the mid-60s. Light and variable winds. Chance of rain 50%. Monday, patchy dense fog in the morning. Mostly sunny. Visibility 1/4 mile or less at times in the morning. Humid with highs in the mid-80s. Light and variable winds. Monday night, mostly clear until midnight, then becoming partly cloudy. Humid with lows in the upper 60s. Light and variable winds. Tuesday, mostly sunny. Humid with highs in the upper 80s. Light and variable winds. Tuesday night, mostly clear. Humid with lows around 70. Light and variable winds. The extended forecast for the WXJ 84 listening area, Wednesday and Wednesday night, mostly clear. Highs in the mid-90s. Lows in the lower 70s. Thursday and Thursday night, hot. Mostly clear. Highs in the mid-90s. Lows in the lower 70s. Friday through Saturday night, hot. Partly cloudy with a chance of showers and thunderstorms. Highs in the mid-90s. Lows in the mid-70s. Chance of rain 40%. Sunday and Sunday night, hot. Mostly cloudy. A chance of showers and thunderstorms. Highs in the lower 90s. Lows in the lower 70s. Chance of rain 50%. The Charleston, West Virginia climate summary for this evening, as of 5 p.m., June 28, 2026. Today's high temperature was 80 degrees and the low 68 degrees. 0.18 inches of precipitation fell today, which brings the monthly total to 5.15 inches. This is 0.74 inches above normal. The total precipitation for the year now stands at 18.51 inches, which is 5.16 inches below normal. Sunset tonight is at 8:54 p.m. Sunrise tomorrow is at 6:06 a.m. Here is the forecast for locations around our region,
In Pittsburgh, fog, then partly sunny for Monday with highs in the lower 90s. And on Tuesday, hot with highs in the mid-90s.

mostly sunny with highs in the mid-90s. In Virginia Beach, patchy fog, then partly sunny for Monday with highs in the lower 80s. And on Tuesday, decreasing clouds with highs in the mid-80s. In Myrtle Beach, sunny then a slight chance of thunderstorms for Monday with highs in the upper 80s. And on Tuesday, becoming sunny with highs in the mid-80s. In Orlando, sunny then a chance of thunderstorms for Monday with highs in the upper 90s. And on Tuesday, a chance of thunderstorms then thunderstorms likely with highs in the mid-90s. 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Originating from the National Weather Service Office in Charleston, West Virginia. The current time is 8:53 p.m. Eastern Daylight Time. These are the regional weather observations at 8 p.m. In Charleston, under partly cloudy skies. The temperature was 79 degrees, the dew point 73, and the relative humidity 82%. The wind was calm. Barometric pressure 29.99 inches and rising. Huntington reports partly cloudy, and 85 degrees, at Logan, partly cloudy, and 79, at Hineville, partly cloudy, and 77, at Beckley, light rain, and 73 degrees, at Lewisburg, cloudy, 72, at Parkersburg, mostly cloudy, 79, at Sutton, mostly cloudy, 79, at Clarksburg, mostly cloudy, 76 degrees, at Buchanan, mostly cloudy, 79 degrees, at Elkins, mostly cloudy, 78 degrees, in Morgantown, partly cloudy, and 74, Martinsburg reports cloudy, and 75, and in Pittsburgh, mostly cloudy, 77. Here is the latest weather synopsis for the Middle Ohio Valley and Central Appalachians, issued at 6:31 p.m. Eastern Daylight Time. Hot and humid this week. Scattered showers and thunderstorms will taper off this evening. Hot and humid conditions can be expected for the work week, continuing into the 4th of July weekend. The forecast for the Greater Charleston area, issued at 5:56 p.m. Tonight, partly cloudy. A chance of showers and thunderstorms until midnight. Patchy dense fog after midnight. Lows in the upper 60s. Light and variable winds. Chance of rain 50%. Monday, patchy dense fog in the morning. Mostly sunny. Hot with highs around 90. Light and variable winds. Monday night, mostly clear until midnight, then becoming partly cloudy. Humid with lows in the lower 70s. Light and variable winds. Tuesday, mostly sunny. Hot with highs in the mid-90s. Light and variable winds. Heat index values up to 105. Tuesday night, mostly clear. Humid with lows in the lower 70s. Light and variable winds. Heat index values up to 104 early until midnight. The forecast for Raleigh, Fayette, and Nicholas counties, issued at 5:56 p.m. Tonight, partly cloudy. A chance of showers and thunderstorms until midnight. Patchy dense fog after midnight. Lows in the mid-60s. Light and variable winds. Chance of rain 50%. Monday, patchy dense fog in the morning. Mostly sunny. Visibility 1/4 mile or less at times in the morning. Humid with highs in the mid-80s. Light and variable winds. Monday night, mostly clear until midnight, then becoming partly cloudy. Humid with lows in the upper 60s. Light and variable winds. Tuesday, mostly sunny. Humid with highs in the upper 80s. Light and variable winds. Tuesday night, mostly clear. Humid with lows around 70. Light and variable winds. The extended forecast for the WXJ84 listening area, Wednesday and Wednesday night, mostly clear. Highs in the mid-90s. Lows in the lower 70s. Thursday and Thursday night, hot. Mostly clear. Highs in the mid-90s. Lows in the lower 70s. Friday through Saturday night, hot. Partly cloudy with a chance of showers and thunderstorms. Highs in the mid-90s. Lows in the mid-70s. Chance of rain 40%. Sunday and Sunday night, hot. Mostly cloudy. A chance of showers and thunderstorms. Highs in the lower 90s.

lows in the lower 70s. Chance of rain 50%. The Charleston, West Virginia climate summary for this evening, as of 5 p.m., June 28, 2026. Today's high temperature was 80 degrees and the low 68 degrees. 0.18 inches of precipitation fell today, which brings the monthly total to 5.15 inches. This is 0.74 inches above normal. The total precipitation for the year now stands at 18.51 inches, which is 5.16 inches below normal. Sunset tonight is at 8:54 p.m. Sunrise tomorrow is at 6:06 a.m. Here is the forecast for locations around our region. In Pittsburgh, fog, then partly sunny for Monday with highs in the lower 90s. And on Tuesday, hot with highs in the mid-90s. In New York City, becoming sunny for Monday with highs in the upper 70s. And on Tuesday, mostly sunny with highs in the lower 80s. In Washington, D.C., patchy fog, then mostly sunny for Monday with highs in the upper 80s. And on Tuesday, sunny with highs in the lower 90s. In Columbus, patchy fog, then mostly sunny for Monday with highs in the lower 90s. And on Tuesday, sunny with highs in the mid-90s. In Cleveland, mostly sunny for Monday with highs in the upper 80s. And on Tuesday, sunny with highs in the mid-90s. In Nashville, hot for Monday with highs in the upper 90s. And on Tuesday, hot with highs around 100. In Charlotte, sunny for Monday with highs in the lower 90s. And on Tuesday, mostly sunny with highs in the mid-90s. In Virginia Beach, patchy fog, then partly sunny for Monday with highs in the lower 80s. And on Tuesday, decreasing clouds with highs in the mid-80s. In Myrtle Beach, sunny then a slight chance of thunderstorms for Monday with highs in the upper 80s. And on Tuesday, becoming sunny with highs in the mid-80s. In Orlando, sunny then a chance of thunderstorms for Monday with highs in the upper 90s. And on Tuesday, a chance of thunderstorms, then thunderstorms likely with highs in the mid-90s. 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Originating from the National Weather Service Office in Charleston, West Virginia. The current time is 9 p.m. Eastern Daylight Time. These are the regional weather observations at 8 p.m. In Charleston, under partly cloudy skies. The temperature was 79 degrees, the dew point 73, and the relative humidity 82%. The wind was calm. Barometric pressure 29.99 inches and rising. Huntington reports partly cloudy, and 85 degrees, at Logan, partly cloudy, and 79, at Pineville, partly cloudy, and 77, at Beckley, light rain, and 73 degrees, at Lewisburg, cloudy, 72, at Parkersburg, mostly cloudy, 79, at Sutton, mostly cloudy, 79, at Clarksburg, mostly cloudy, 76 degrees, at Buchanan, mostly cloudy, 79 degrees, at Elkins, mostly cloudy, 78 degrees, in Morgantown, partly cloudy, and 74, Martinsburg reports cloudy, and 75, and in Pittsburgh, mostly cloudy, 77. Here is the latest weather synopsis for the Middle Ohio Valley and Central Appalachians, issued at 6:31 p.m. Eastern Daylight Time. Hot and humid this week. Scattered showers and thunderstorms will taper off this evening. Hot and humid conditions can be expected for the work week, continuing into the 4th of July weekend. The forecast for the Greater Charleston area, issued at 5:56 p.m. Tonight, partly cloudy. A chance of showers and thunderstorms until midnight. Patchy dense fog after midnight. Lows in the upper 60s. Light and variable winds. Chance of rain 50%. Monday, patchy dense fog in the morning. Mostly sunny. Hot with highs around 90. Light and variable winds. Monday night, mostly clear until midnight, then becoming partly cloudy. Humid with lows in the lower 70s. Light and variable winds. Tuesday, mostly sunny. Hot with highs in the mid-90s. Light and variable winds. Heat index values up to 105. Tuesday night, mostly clear. Humid with lows in the lower 70s. Light and variable winds. Heat index values up to 104 early until midnight. The forecast for Raleigh,
Fayette, and Nicholas counties, issued at 5:56 p.m. Tonight, partly cloudy. A chance of showers and thunderstorms until midnight. Patchy dense fog after midnight. Lows in the mid-60s. Light and variable winds. Chance of rain 50%. Monday, patchy dense fog in the morning. Mostly sunny. Visibility 1/4 mile or less at times in the morning. Humid with highs in the mid-80s. Light and variable winds. Monday night, mostly clear until midnight, then becoming partly cloudy. Humid with lows in the upper 60s. Light and variable winds. Tuesday, mostly sunny. Humid with highs in the upper 80s. Light and variable winds. Tuesday night, mostly clear. Humid with lows around 70. Light and variable winds. The extended forecast for the WXJ84 listening area, Wednesday and Wednesday night, mostly clear. Highs in the mid-90s. Lows in the lower 70s. Thursday and Thursday night, hot. Mostly clear. Highs in the mid-90s. Lows in the lower 70s. Friday through Saturday night, hot. Partly cloudy with a chance of showers and thunderstorms. Highs in the mid-90s. Lows in the mid-70s. Chance of rain 40%. Sunday and Sunday night, hot. Mostly cloudy. A chance of showers and thunderstorms. Highs in the lower 90s. Lows in the lower 70s. Chance of rain 50%. Here is the forecast for locations around our region. In Pittsburgh, fog, then partly sunny for Monday with highs in the lower 90s. And on Tuesday, hot with highs in the mid-90s. In New York City, becoming sunny for Monday with highs in the upper 70s. And on Tuesday, mostly sunny with highs in the lower 80s. In Washington, D.C., patchy fog, then mostly sunny for Monday with highs in the upper 80s. And on Tuesday, sunny with highs in the lower 90s. In Columbus, patchy fog, then mostly sunny for Monday with highs in the lower 90s. And on Tuesday, sunny with highs in the mid-90s. In Cleveland, mostly sunny for Monday with highs in the upper 80s. And on Tuesday, sunny with highs in the mid-90s. In Nashville, hot for Monday with highs in the upper 90s. And on Tuesday, hot with highs around 100. In Charlotte, sunny for Monday with highs in the lower 90s. And on Tuesday, mostly sunny with highs in the mid-90s. In Virginia Beach, patchy fog, then partly sunny for Monday with highs in the lower 80s. And on Tuesday, decreasing clouds with highs in the mid-80s. In Myrtle Beach, sunny then a slight chance of thunderstorms for Monday with highs in the upper 80s. And on Tuesday, becoming sunny with highs in the mid-80s. In Orlando, sunny then a chance of thunderstorms for Monday with highs in the upper 90s. And on Tuesday, a chance of thunderstorms then thunderstorms likely with highs in the mid-90s. 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The current time is 9:06 p.m. Eastern Daylight Time. These are the regional weather observations at 8 p.m. In Charleston, under partly cloudy skies. The temperature was 79 degrees, the dew point 73, and the relative humidity 82%. The wind was calm. Barometric pressure 29.99 inches and rising. Huntington reports partly cloudy, and 85 degrees, at Logan, partly cloudy, and 79, at Pineville, partly cloudy, and 77, at Beckley, light rain, and 73 degrees, at Lewisburg, cloudy, 72, at Parkersburg, mostly cloudy, 79, at Sutton, mostly cloudy, 79, at Clarksburg, mostly cloudy, 76 degrees, at Buchanan, mostly cloudy, 79 degrees, at Elkins, mostly cloudy, 78 degrees, in Morgantown, partly cloudy, and 74, Martinsburg reports cloudy, and 75, and in Pittsburgh, mostly cloudy, 77. Here is the latest weather synopsis for the Middle Ohio Valley and Central Appalachians, issued at 6:31 p.m. Eastern Daylight Time. Hot and humid this week. Scattered showers and thunderstorms will taper off this evening. Hot and humid conditions can be expected for the work week, continuing into the 4th of July weekend.
forecast for the greater Charleston area, issued at 5:56 p.m. Tonight, partly cloudy. A chance of showers and thunderstorms until midnight. Patchy dense fog after midnight. Lows in the upper 60s. Light and variable winds. Chance of rain 50%. Monday, patchy dense fog in the morning. Mostly sunny. Hot with highs around 90. Light and variable winds. Monday night, mostly clear until midnight, then becoming partly cloudy. Humid with lows in the lower 70s. Light and variable winds. Tuesday, mostly sunny. Hot with highs in the mid-90s. Light and variable winds. Heat index values up to 105. Tuesday night, mostly clear. Humid with lows in the lower 70s. Light and variable winds. Heat index values up to 104 early until midnight. The forecast for Raleigh, Fayette, and Nicholas counties, issued at 5:56 p.m. Tonight, partly cloudy. A chance of showers and thunderstorms until midnight. Patchy dense fog after midnight. Lows in the mid-60s. Light and variable winds. Chance of rain 50%. Monday, patchy dense fog in the morning. Mostly sunny. Visibility 1/4 mile or less at times in the morning. Humid with highs in the mid-80s. Light and variable winds. Monday night, mostly clear until midnight, then becoming partly cloudy. Humid with lows in the upper 60s. Light and variable winds. Tuesday, mostly sunny. Humid with highs in the upper 80s. Light and variable winds. Tuesday night, mostly clear. Humid with lows around 70. Light and variable winds. The extended forecast for the WXJ84 listening area, Wednesday and Wednesday night, mostly clear. Highs in the mid-90s. Lows in the lower 70s. Thursday and Thursday night, hot. Mostly clear. Highs in the mid-90s. Lows in the lower 70s. Friday through Saturday night, hot. Partly cloudy with a chance of showers and thunderstorms. Highs in the mid-90s. Lows in the mid-70s. Chance of rain 40%. Sunday and Sunday night, hot. Mostly cloudy. A chance of showers and thunderstorms. Highs in the lower 90s. Lows in the lower 70s. Chance of rain 50%. Here is the forecast for locations around our region. In Pittsburgh, fog, then partly sunny for Monday with highs in the lower 90s. And on Tuesday, hot with highs in the mid-90s. In New York City, becoming sunny for Monday with highs in the upper 70s. And on Tuesday, mostly sunny with highs in the lower 80s. In Washington, D.C., patchy fog, then mostly sunny for Monday with highs in the upper 80s. And on Tuesday, sunny with highs in the lower 90s. In Columbus, patchy fog, then mostly sunny for Monday with highs in the lower 90s. And on Tuesday, sunny with highs in the mid-90s. In Cleveland, mostly sunny for Monday with highs in the upper 80s. And on Tuesday, sunny with highs in the mid-90s. In Nashville, hot for Monday with highs in the upper 90s. And on Tuesday, hot with highs around 100. In Charlotte, sunny for Monday with highs in the lower 90s. And on Tuesday, mostly sunny with highs in the mid-90s. In Virginia Beach, patchy fog, then partly sunny for Monday with highs in the lower 80s. And on Tuesday, decreasing clouds with highs in the mid-80s. In Myrtle Beach, sunny then a slight chance of thunderstorms for Monday with highs in the upper 80s. And on Tuesday, becoming sunny with highs in the mid-80s. In Orlando, sunny then a chance of thunderstorms for Monday with highs in the upper 90s. And on Tuesday, a chance of thunderstorms then thunderstorms likely with highs in the mid-90s. 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The current time is 9:12 p.m. Eastern Daylight Time. These are the regional weather observations at 9 p.m. In Charleston, under partly cloudy skies. The temperature was 76 degrees, the dew point 73, and the relative humidity 91%. The wind was calm.
Barometric pressure 29.99 inches and steady. Huntington reports partly cloudy and 82 degrees. At Logan, partly cloudy and 77. At Pineville, partly cloudy and 72. At Beckley, light rain and 72 degrees. At Lewisburg, light rain and fog 72. At Parkersburg, cloudy 78. At Sutton, partly cloudy 73. At Clarksburg, mostly cloudy 74 degrees. At Buckhannon, partly cloudy 77 degrees. At Elkins, partly cloudy 73 degrees. In Morgantown, partly cloudy and 73. Martinsburg reports cloudy and 74. And in Pittsburgh, mostly cloudy 74. Here is the latest weather synopsis for the Middle Ohio Valley and Central Appalachians, issued at 6:31 p.m. Eastern Daylight Time. Hot and humid this week. Scattered showers and thunderstorms will taper off this evening. Hot and humid conditions can be expected for the work week, continuing into the 4th of July weekend. The forecast for the Greater Charleston area, issued at 5:56 p.m. Tonight, partly cloudy. A chance of showers and thunderstorms until midnight. Patchy dense fog after midnight. Lows in the upper 60s. Light and variable winds. Chance of rain 50%. Monday, patchy dense fog in the morning. Mostly sunny. Hot with highs around 90. Light and variable winds. Monday night, mostly clear until midnight, then becoming partly cloudy. Humid with lows in the lower 70s. Light and variable winds. Tuesday, mostly sunny. Hot with highs in the mid-90s. Light and variable winds. Heat index values up to 105. Tuesday night, mostly clear. Humid with lows in the lower 70s. Light and variable winds. Heat index values up to 104 early until midnight. The forecast for Raleigh, Fayette, and Nicholas counties, issued at 5:56 p.m. Tonight, partly cloudy. A chance of showers and thunderstorms until midnight. Patchy dense fog after midnight. Lows in the mid-60s. Light and variable winds. Chance of rain 50%. Monday, patchy dense fog in the morning. Mostly sunny. Visibility 1/4 mile or less at times in the morning. Humid with highs in the mid-80s. Light and variable winds. Monday night, mostly clear until midnight, then becoming partly cloudy. Humid with lows in the upper 60s. Light and variable winds. Tuesday, mostly sunny. Humid with highs in the upper 80s. Light and variable winds. Tuesday night, mostly clear. Humid with lows around 70. Light and variable winds. The extended forecast for the WXJ84 listening area, Wednesday and Wednesday night, mostly clear. Highs in the mid-90s. Lows in the lower 70s. Thursday and Thursday night, hot. Mostly clear. Highs in the mid-90s. Lows in the lower 70s. Friday through Saturday night, hot. Partly cloudy with a chance of showers and thunderstorms. Highs in the mid-90s. Lows in the mid-70s. Chance of rain 40%. Sunday and Sunday night, hot. Mostly cloudy. A chance of showers and thunderstorms. Highs in the lower 90s. Lows in the lower 70s. Chance of rain 50%. Here is the forecast for locations around our region. In Pittsburgh, fog, then partly sunny for Monday with highs in the lower 90s. And on Tuesday, hot with highs in the mid-90s. In New York City, becoming sunny for Monday with highs in the upper 70s. And on Tuesday, mostly sunny with highs in the lower 80s. In Washington, D.C., patchy fog, then mostly sunny for Monday with highs in the upper 80s. And on Tuesday, sunny with highs in the lower 90s. In Columbus, patchy fog, then mostly sunny for Monday with highs in the lower 90s. And on Tuesday, sunny with highs in the mid-90s. In Cleveland, mostly sunny for Monday with highs in the upper 80s. And on Tuesday, sunny with highs in the mid-90s. In Nashville, hot for Monday with highs in the upper 90s. And on Tuesday, hot with highs around 100. In Charlotte, sunny for Monday with highs in the lower 90s. And on Tuesday, mostly sunny with highs in the mid-90s. In Virginia Beach, patchy fog, then partly sunny for Monday with highs in the lower 80s.
and on Tuesday, decreasing clouds with highs in the mid-80s. In Myrtle Beach, sunny then a slight chance of thunderstorms for Monday with highs in the upper 80s. And on Tuesday, becoming sunny with highs in the mid-80s. In Orlando, sunny then a chance of thunderstorms for Monday with highs in the upper 90s. And on Tuesday, a chance of thunderstorms then thunderstorms likely with highs in the mid-90s. 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Originating from the National Weather Service office in Charleston, West Virginia. The current time is 9:18 p.m. Eastern Daylight Time. These are the regional weather observations at 9 p.m. In Charleston, under partly cloudy skies. The temperature was 76 degrees, the dew point 73, and the relative humidity 91%. The wind was calm. Barometric pressure 29.99 inches and steady. Huntington reports partly cloudy, and 82 degrees, at Logan, partly cloudy, and 77, at Pineville, partly cloudy, and 72, at Beckley, light rain, and 72 degrees, at Lewisburg, light rain and fog, 72, at Parkersburg, cloudy, 78, at Sutton, partly cloudy, 73, at Clarksburg, mostly cloudy, 74 degrees, at Buchanan, partly cloudy, 77 degrees, at Elkins, partly cloudy, 73 degrees, in Morgantown, partly cloudy, and 73, Martinsburg reports cloudy, and 74, and in Pittsburgh, mostly cloudy, 74. Here is the latest weather synopsis for the Middle Ohio Valley and Central Appalachians, issued at 6:31 p.m. Eastern Daylight Time. Hot and humid this week. Scattered showers and thunderstorms will taper off this evening. Hot and humid conditions can be expected for the work week, continuing into the 4th of July weekend. The forecast for the Greater Charleston area, issued at 5:56 p.m. Tonight, partly cloudy. A chance of showers and thunderstorms until midnight. Patchy dense fog after midnight. Lows in the upper 60s. Light and variable winds. Chance of rain 50%. Monday, patchy dense fog in the morning. Mostly sunny. Hot with highs around 90. Light and variable winds. Monday night, mostly clear until midnight, then becoming partly cloudy. Humid with lows in the lower 70s. Light and variable winds. Tuesday, mostly sunny. Hot with highs in the mid-90s. Light and variable winds. Heat index values up to 105. Tuesday night, mostly clear. Humid with lows in the lower 70s. Light and variable winds. Heat index values up to 104 early until midnight. The forecast for Raleigh, Fayette, and Nicholas counties, issued at 5:56 p.m. Tonight, partly cloudy. A chance of showers and thunderstorms until midnight. Patchy dense fog after midnight. Lows in the mid-60s. Light and variable winds. Chance of rain 50%. Monday, patchy dense fog in the morning. Mostly sunny. Visibility 1/4 mile or less at times in the morning. Humid with highs in the mid-80s. Light and variable winds. Monday night, mostly clear until midnight, then becoming partly cloudy. Humid with lows in the upper 60s. Light and variable winds. Tuesday, mostly sunny. Humid with highs in the upper 80s. Light and variable winds. Tuesday night, mostly clear. Humid with lows around 70. Light and variable winds. The extended forecast for the WXJ84 listening area, Wednesday and Wednesday night, mostly clear. Highs in the mid-90s. Lows in the lower 70s. Thursday and Thursday night, hot. Mostly clear. Highs in the mid-90s. Lows in the lower 70s. Friday through Saturday night, hot. Partly cloudy with a chance of showers and thunderstorms. Highs in the mid-90s. Lows in the mid-70s. Chance of rain 40%. Sunday and Sunday night, hot. Mostly cloudy. A chance of showers and thunderstorms. Highs in the lower 90s. Lows in the lower 70s. Chance of rain 50%. Here is the forecast for locations around our region. In Pittsburgh,
fog, then partly sunny for Monday with highs in the lower 90s. And on Tuesday, hot with highs in the mid-90s. In New York City, becoming sunny for Monday with highs in the upper 70s. And on Tuesday, mostly sunny with highs in the lower 80s. In Washington, D.C., patchy fog, then mostly sunny for Monday with highs in the upper 80s. And on Tuesday, sunny with highs in the lower 90s. In Columbus, patchy fog, then mostly sunny for Monday with highs in the lower 90s. And on Tuesday, sunny with highs in the mid-90s. In Cleveland, mostly sunny for Monday with highs in the upper 80s. And on Tuesday, sunny with highs in the mid-90s. In Nashville, hot for Monday with highs in the upper 90s. And on Tuesday, hot with highs around 100. In Charlotte, sunny for Monday with highs in the lower 90s. And on Tuesday, mostly sunny with highs in the mid-90s. In Virginia Beach, patchy fog, then partly sunny for Monday with highs in the lower 80s. And on Tuesday, decreasing clouds with highs in the mid-80s. In Myrtle Beach, sunny then a slight chance of thunderstorms for Monday with highs in the upper 80s. And on Tuesday, becoming sunny with highs in the mid-80s. In Orlando, sunny then a chance of thunderstorms for Monday with highs in the upper 90s. And on Tuesday, a chance of thunderstorms then thunderstorms likely with highs in the mid-90s. 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The current time is 9:24 p.m. Eastern Daylight Time. These are the regional weather observations at 9 p.m. In Charleston, under partly cloudy skies. The temperature was 76 degrees, the dew point 73, and the relative humidity 91%. The wind was calm. Barometric pressure 29.99 inches and steady. Huntington reports partly cloudy, and 82 degrees, at Logan, partly cloudy, and 77, at Pineville, partly cloudy, and 72, at Beckley, light rain, and 72 degrees, at Lewisburg, light rain and fog, 72, at Parkersburg, cloudy, 78, at Sutton, partly cloudy, 73, at Clarksburg, mostly cloudy, 74 degrees, at Buchanan, partly cloudy, 77 degrees, at Elkins, partly cloudy, 73 degrees, in Morgantown, partly cloudy, and 73, Martinsburg reports cloudy, and 74, and in Pittsburgh, mostly cloudy, 74. Here is the latest weather synopsis for the Middle Ohio Valley and Central Appalachians, issued at 6:31 p.m. Eastern Daylight Time. Hot and humid this week. Scattered showers and thunderstorms will taper off this evening. Hot and humid conditions can be expected for the work week, continuing into the 4th of July weekend. The forecast for the Greater Charleston area, issued at 5:56 p.m. Tonight, partly cloudy. A chance of showers and thunderstorms until midnight. Patchy dense fog after midnight. Lows in the upper 60s. Light and variable winds. Chance of rain 50%. Monday, patchy dense fog in the morning. Mostly sunny. Hot with highs around 90. Light and variable winds. Monday night, mostly clear until midnight, then becoming partly cloudy. Humid with lows in the lower 70s. Light and variable winds. Tuesday, mostly sunny. Hot with highs in the mid-90s. Light and variable winds. Heat index values up to 105. Tuesday night, mostly clear. Humid with lows in the lower 70s. Light and variable winds. Heat index values up to 104 early until midnight. The forecast for Raleigh, Fayette, and Nicholas counties, issued at 5:56 p.m. Tonight, partly cloudy. A chance of showers and thunderstorms until midnight. Patchy dense fog after midnight. Lows in the mid-60s. Light and variable winds. Chance of rain 50%. Monday, patchy dense fog in the morning. Mostly sunny. Visibility 1/4 mile or less at times in the morning. Humid with highs in the mid-80s. Light and variable winds. Monday night, mostly clear until midnight, then becoming partly cloudy. Humid with lows in the upper 60s. Light and variable winds. Tuesday, mostly sunny.
Humid with highs in the upper 80s. Light and variable winds. Tuesday night, mostly clear. Humid with lows around 70. Light and variable winds. The extended forecast for the WXJ84 listening area, Wednesday and Wednesday night, mostly clear. Highs in the mid-90s. Lows in the lower 70s. Thursday and Thursday night, hot. Mostly clear. Highs in the mid-90s. Lows in the lower 70s. Friday through Saturday night, hot. Partly cloudy with a chance of showers and thunderstorms. Highs in the mid-90s. Lows in the mid-70s. Chance of rain 40%. Sunday and Sunday night, hot. Mostly cloudy. A chance of showers and thunderstorms. Highs in the lower 90s. Lows in the lower 70s. Chance of rain 50%. Here is the forecast for locations around our region. In Pittsburgh, fog, then partly sunny for Monday with highs in the lower 90s. And on Tuesday, hot with highs in the mid-90s. In New York City, becoming sunny for Monday with highs in the upper 70s. And on Tuesday, mostly sunny with highs in the lower 80s. In Washington, D.C., patchy fog, then mostly sunny for Monday with highs in the upper 80s. And on Tuesday, sunny with highs in the lower 90s. In Columbus, patchy fog, then mostly sunny for Monday with highs in the lower 90s. And on Tuesday, sunny with highs in the mid-90s. In Cleveland, mostly sunny for Monday with highs in the upper 80s. And on Tuesday, sunny with highs in the mid-90s. In Nashville, hot for Monday with highs in the upper 90s. And on Tuesday, hot with highs around 100. In Charlotte, sunny for Monday with highs in the lower 90s. And on Tuesday, mostly sunny with highs in the mid-90s. In Virginia Beach, patchy fog, then partly sunny for Monday with highs in the lower 80s. And on Tuesday, decreasing clouds with highs in the mid-80s. In Myrtle Beach, sunny then a slight chance of thunderstorms for Monday with highs in the upper 80s. And on Tuesday, becoming sunny with highs in the mid-80s. In Orlando, sunny then a chance of thunderstorms for Monday with highs in the upper 90s. And on Tuesday, a chance of thunderstorms then thunderstorms likely with highs in the mid-90s. 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Originating from the National Weather Service Office in Charleston, West Virginia. The current time is 9:30 p.m. Eastern Daylight Time. These are the regional weather observations at 9 p.m. In Charleston, under partly cloudy skies. The temperature was 76 degrees, the dew point 73, and the relative humidity 91%. The wind was calm. Barometric pressure 29.99 inches and steady. Huntington reports partly cloudy, and 82 degrees, at Logan, partly cloudy, and 77, at Pineville, partly cloudy, and 72, at Beckley, light rain, and 72 degrees, at Lewisburg, light rain and fog, 72, at Parkersburg, cloudy, 78, at Sutton, partly cloudy, 73, at Clarksburg, mostly cloudy, 74 degrees, at Buchanan, partly cloudy, 77 degrees, at Elkins, partly cloudy, 73 degrees, in Morgantown, partly cloudy, and 73, Martinsburg reports cloudy, and 74, and in Pittsburgh, mostly cloudy, 74. Here is the latest weather synopsis for the Middle Ohio Valley and Central Appalachians, issued at 6:31 p.m. Eastern Daylight Time. Hot and humid this week. Scattered showers and thunderstorms will taper off this evening. Hot and humid conditions can be expected for the work week, continuing into the 4th of July weekend. The forecast for the Greater Charleston area, issued at 5:56 p.m. Tonight, partly cloudy. A chance of showers and thunderstorms until midnight. Patchy dense fog after midnight. Lows in the upper 60s. Light and variable winds. Chance of rain 50%. Monday, patchy dense fog in the morning. Mostly sunny. Hot with highs around 90. Light and variable winds. Monday night, mostly clear until midnight, then becoming partly cloudy. Humid with lows in the lower 70s. Light and variable winds. Tuesday, mostly sunny. Hot with highs in the mid-90s.
light and variable winds. Heat index values up to 105. Tuesday night, mostly clear. Humid with lows in the lower 70s. Light and variable winds. Heat index values up to 104 early until midnight. The forecast for Raleigh, Fayette, and Nicholas counties, issued at 5:56 p.m. Tonight, partly cloudy. A chance of showers and thunderstorms until midnight. Patchy dense fog after midnight. Lows in the mid-60s. Light and variable winds. Chance of rain 50%. Monday, patchy dense fog in the morning. Mostly sunny. Visibility 1/4 mile or less at times in the morning. Humid with highs in the mid-80s. Light and variable winds. Monday night, mostly clear until midnight, then becoming partly cloudy. Humid with lows in the upper 60s. Light and variable winds. Tuesday, mostly sunny. Humid with highs in the upper 80s. Light and variable winds. Tuesday night, mostly clear. Humid with lows around 70. Light and variable winds. The extended forecast for the WXJ 84 listening area, Wednesday and Wednesday night, mostly clear. Highs in the mid-90s. Lows in the lower 70s. Thursday and Thursday night, hot. Mostly clear. Highs in the mid-90s. Lows in the lower 70s. Friday through Saturday night, hot. Partly cloudy with a chance of showers and thunderstorms. Highs in the mid-90s. Lows in the mid-70s. Chance of rain 40%. Sunday and Sunday night, hot. Mostly cloudy. A chance of showers and thunderstorms. Highs in the lower 90s. Lows in the lower 70s. Chance of rain 50%. Here is the forecast for locations around our region. In Pittsburgh, fog, then partly sunny for Monday with highs in the lower 90s. And on Tuesday, hot with highs in the mid-90s. In New York City, becoming sunny for Monday with highs in the upper 70s. And on Tuesday, mostly sunny with highs in the lower 80s. In Washington, D.C., patchy fog, then mostly sunny for Monday with highs in the upper 80s. And on Tuesday, sunny with highs in the lower 90s. In Columbus, patchy fog, then mostly sunny for Monday with highs in the lower 90s. And on Tuesday, sunny with highs in the mid-90s. In Cleveland, mostly sunny for Monday with highs in the upper 80s. And on Tuesday, sunny with highs in the mid-90s. In Nashville, hot for Monday with highs in the upper 90s. And on Tuesday, hot with highs around 100. In Charlotte, sunny for Monday with highs in the lower 90s. And on Tuesday, mostly sunny with highs in the mid-90s. In Virginia Beach, patchy fog, then partly sunny for Monday with highs in the lower 80s. And on Tuesday, decreasing clouds with highs in the mid-80s. In Myrtle Beach, sunny then a slight chance of thunderstorms for Monday with highs in the upper 80s. And on Tuesday, becoming sunny with highs in the mid-80s. In Orlando, sunny then a chance of thunderstorms for Monday with highs in the upper 90s. And on Tuesday, a chance of thunderstorms then thunderstorms likely with highs in the mid-90s. 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Originating from the National Weather Service Office in Charleston, West Virginia. The current time is 9:36 p.m. Eastern Daylight Time. These are the regional weather observations at 9 p.m. In Charleston, under partly cloudy skies. The temperature was 76 degrees, the dew point 73, and the relative humidity 91%. The wind was calm. Barometric pressure 29.99 inches and steady. Huntington reports partly cloudy, and 82 degrees, at Logan, partly cloudy, and 77, at Pineville, partly cloudy, and 72, at Beckley, light rain, and 72 degrees, at Lewisburg, light rain and fog, 72, at Parkersburg, cloudy, 78, at Sutton, partly cloudy, 73, at Clarksburg, mostly cloudy, 74 degrees, at Buchanan, partly cloudy, 77 degrees, at Elkins, partly cloudy, 73 degrees, in Morgantown, partly cloudy, and 73, Martinsburg reports cloudy, and 74, and in Pittsburgh, mostly cloudy, 74.
Here is the latest weather synopsis for the Middle Ohio Valley and Central Appalachians, issued at 6:31 p.m. Eastern Daylight Time. Hot and humid this week. Scattered showers and thunderstorms will taper off this evening. Hot and humid conditions can be expected for the work week, continuing into the 4th of July weekend. The forecast for the Greater Charleston area, issued at 5:56 p.m. Tonight, partly cloudy. A chance of showers and thunderstorms until midnight. Patchy dense fog after midnight. Lows in the upper 60s. Light and variable winds. Chance of rain 50%. Monday, patchy dense fog in the morning. Mostly sunny. Hot with highs around 90. Light and variable winds. Monday night, mostly clear until midnight, then becoming partly cloudy. Humid with lows in the lower 70s. Light and variable winds. Tuesday, mostly sunny. Hot with highs in the mid-90s. Light and variable winds. Heat index values up to 105. Tuesday night, mostly clear. Humid with lows in the lower 70s. Light and variable winds. Heat index values up to 104 early until midnight. The forecast for Raleigh, Fayette, and Nicholas counties, issued at 5:56 p.m. Tonight, partly cloudy. A chance of showers and thunderstorms until midnight. Patchy dense fog after midnight. Lows in the mid-60s. Light and variable winds. Chance of rain 50%. Monday, patchy dense fog in the morning. Mostly sunny. Visibility 1/4 mile or less at times in the morning. Humid with highs in the mid-80s. Light and variable winds. Monday night, mostly clear until midnight, then becoming partly cloudy. Humid with lows in the upper 60s. Light and variable winds. Tuesday, mostly sunny. Humid with highs in the upper 80s. Light and variable winds. Tuesday night, mostly clear. Humid with lows around 70. Light and variable winds. The extended forecast for the WXJ84 listening area, Wednesday and Wednesday night, mostly clear. Highs in the mid-90s. Lows in the lower 70s. Thursday and Thursday night, hot. Mostly clear. Highs in the mid-90s. Lows in the lower 70s. Friday through Saturday night, hot. Partly cloudy with a chance of showers and thunderstorms. Highs in the mid-90s. Lows in the mid-70s. Chance of rain 40%. Sunday and Sunday night, hot. Mostly cloudy. A chance of showers and thunderstorms. Highs in the lower 90s. Lows in the lower 70s. Chance of rain 50%. 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Here is the forecast for locations around our region. In Pittsburgh, fog, then partly sunny for Monday with highs in the lower 90s. And on Tuesday, hot with highs in the mid-90s. In New York City, becoming sunny for Monday with highs in the upper 70s. And on Tuesday, mostly sunny with highs in the lower 80s. In Washington, D.C., patchy fog, then mostly sunny for Monday with highs in the upper 80s. And on Tuesday, sunny with highs in the lower 90s. In Columbus, patchy fog, then mostly sunny for Monday with highs in the lower 90s. And on Tuesday, sunny with highs in the mid-90s. In Cleveland, mostly sunny for Monday with highs in the upper 80s. And on Tuesday, sunny with highs in the mid-90s. In Nashville, hot for Monday with highs in the upper 90s. And on Tuesday, hot with highs around 100. In Charlotte, sunny for Monday with highs in the lower 90s. And on Tuesday, mostly sunny with highs in the mid-90s. In Virginia Beach, patchy fog, then partly sunny for Monday with highs in the lower 80s. And on Tuesday, decreasing clouds with highs in the mid-80s. In Myrtle Beach, sunny then a slight chance of thunderstorms for Monday with highs in the upper 80s. And on Tuesday, becoming sunny with highs in the mid-80s.
In Orlando, sunny then a chance of thunderstorms for Monday with highs in the upper 90s. And on Tuesday, a chance of thunderstorms then thunderstorms likely with highs in the mid-90s. 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The current time is 9:43 p.m. Eastern Daylight Time. These are the regional weather observations at 9 p.m. In Charleston, under partly cloudy skies, the temperature was 76 degrees, the dew point 73, and the relative humidity 91%. The wind was calm. Barometric pressure 29.99 inches and steady. Huntington reports partly cloudy, and 82 degrees, at Logan, partly cloudy, and 77, at Pineville, partly cloudy, and 72, at Beckley, light rain, and 72 degrees, at Lewisburg, light rain and fog, 72, at Parkersburg, cloudy, 78, at Sutton, partly cloudy, 73, at Clarksburg, mostly cloudy, 74 degrees, at Buchanan, partly cloudy, 77 degrees, at Elkins, partly cloudy, 73 degrees, in Morgantown, partly cloudy, and 73, Martinsburg reports cloudy, and 74, and in Pittsburgh, mostly cloudy, 74. Here is the latest weather synopsis for the Middle Ohio Valley and Central Appalachians, issued at 6:31 p.m. Eastern Daylight Time. Hot and humid this week. Scattered showers and thunderstorms will taper off this evening. Hot and humid conditions can be expected for the work week, continuing into the 4th of July weekend. The forecast for the Greater Charleston area, issued at 5:56 p.m. Tonight, partly cloudy. A chance of showers and thunderstorms until midnight. Patchy dense fog after midnight. Lows in the upper 60s. Light and variable winds. Chance of rain 50%. Monday, patchy dense fog in the morning. Mostly sunny. Hot with highs around 90. Light and variable winds. Monday night, mostly clear until midnight, then becoming partly cloudy. Humid with lows in the lower 70s. Light and variable winds. Tuesday, mostly sunny. Hot with highs in the mid-90s. Light and variable winds. Heat index values up to 105. Tuesday night, mostly clear. Humid with lows in the lower 70s. Light and variable winds. Heat index values up to 104 early until midnight. The forecast for Raleigh, Fayette, and Nicholas counties, issued at 5:56 p.m. Tonight, partly cloudy. A chance of showers and thunderstorms until midnight. Patchy dense fog after midnight. Lows in the mid-60s. Light and variable winds. Chance of rain 50%. Monday, patchy dense fog in the morning. Mostly sunny. Visibility 1/4 mile or less at times in the morning. Humid with highs in the mid-80s. Light and variable winds. Monday night, mostly clear until midnight, then becoming partly cloudy. Humid with lows in the upper 60s. Light and variable winds. Tuesday, mostly sunny. Humid with highs in the upper 80s. Light and variable winds. Tuesday night, mostly clear. Humid with lows around 70. Light and variable winds. The extended forecast for the WXJ84 listening area, Wednesday and Wednesday night, mostly clear. Highs in the mid-90s. Lows in the lower 70s. Thursday and Thursday night, hot. Mostly clear. Highs in the mid-90s. Lows in the lower 70s. Friday through Saturday night, hot. Partly cloudy with a chance of showers and thunderstorms. Highs in the mid-90s. Lows in the mid-70s. Chance of rain 40%. Sunday and Sunday night, hot. Mostly cloudy. A chance of showers and thunderstorms. Highs in the lower 90s. Lows in the lower 70s. Chance of rain 50%. Here is the forecast for locations around our region. In Pittsburgh, fog, then partly sunny for Monday with highs in the lower 90s. And on Tuesday, hot with highs in the mid-90s. In New York City, becoming sunny for Monday with highs in the upper 70s. And on Tuesday,
mostly sunny with highs in the lower 80s. In Washington, D.C., patchy fog, then mostly sunny for Monday with highs in the upper 80s. And on Tuesday, sunny with highs in the lower 90s. In Columbus, patchy fog, then mostly sunny for Monday with highs in the lower 90s. And on Tuesday, sunny with highs in the mid-90s. In Cleveland, mostly sunny for Monday with highs in the upper 80s. And on Tuesday, sunny with highs in the mid-90s. In Nashville, hot for Monday with highs in the upper 90s. And on Tuesday, hot with highs around 100. In Charlotte, sunny for Monday with highs in the lower 90s. And on Tuesday, mostly sunny with highs in the mid-90s. In Virginia Beach, patchy fog, then partly sunny for Monday with highs in the lower 80s. And on Tuesday, decreasing clouds with highs in the mid-80s. In Myrtle Beach, sunny then a slight chance of thunderstorms for Monday with highs in the upper 80s. And on Tuesday, becoming sunny with highs in the mid-80s. In Orlando, sunny then a chance of thunderstorms for Monday with highs in the upper 90s. And on Tuesday, a chance of thunderstorms then thunderstorms likely with highs in the mid-90s. 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The current time is 9:49 p.m. Eastern Daylight Time. These are the regional weather observations at 9 p.m. In Charleston, under partly cloudy skies. The temperature was 76 degrees, the dew point 73, and the relative humidity 91%. The wind was calm. Barometric pressure 29.99 inches and steady. Huntington reports partly cloudy, and 82 degrees, at Logan, partly cloudy, and 77, at Pineville, partly cloudy, and 72, at Beckley, light rain, and 72 degrees, at Lewisburg, light rain and fog, 72, at Parkersburg, cloudy, 78, at Sutton, partly cloudy, 73, at Clarksburg, mostly cloudy, 74 degrees, at Buchanan, partly cloudy, 77 degrees, at Elkins, partly cloudy, 73 degrees, in Morgantown, partly cloudy, and 73, Martinsburg reports cloudy, and 74, and in Pittsburgh, mostly cloudy, 74. Here is the latest weather synopsis for the Middle Ohio Valley and Central Appalachians, issued at 6:31 p.m. Eastern Daylight Time. Hot and humid this week. Scattered showers and thunderstorms will taper off this evening. Hot and humid conditions can be expected for the work week, continuing into the 4th of July weekend. The forecast for the Greater Charleston area, issued at 5:56 p.m. Tonight, partly cloudy. A chance of showers and thunderstorms until midnight. Patchy dense fog after midnight. Lows in the upper 60s. Light and variable winds. Chance of rain 50%. Monday, patchy dense fog in the morning. Mostly sunny. Hot with highs around 90. Light and variable winds. Monday night, mostly clear until midnight, then becoming partly cloudy. Humid with lows in the lower 70s. Light and variable winds. Tuesday, mostly sunny. Hot with highs in the mid-90s. Light and variable winds. Heat index values up to 105. Tuesday night, mostly clear. Humid with lows in the lower 70s. Light and variable winds. Heat index values up to 104 early until midnight. The forecast for Raleigh, Fayette, and Nicholas counties, issued at 5:56 p.m. Tonight, partly cloudy. A chance of showers and thunderstorms until midnight. Patchy dense fog after midnight. Lows in the mid-60s. Light and variable winds. Chance of rain 50%. Monday, patchy dense fog in the morning. Mostly sunny. Visibility 1/4 mile or less at times in the morning. Humid with highs in the mid-80s. Light and variable winds. Monday night, mostly clear until midnight, then becoming partly cloudy. Humid with lows in the upper 60s. Light and variable winds. Tuesday, mostly sunny. Humid with highs in the upper 80s. Light and variable winds. Tuesday night, mostly clear. Humid with lows around 70. Light and variable winds.
The extended forecast for the WXJ84 listening area, Wednesday and Wednesday night, most

tests in the lower 90s. And on Tuesday, hot with highs in the mid-90s. In New York City, becoming sunny for Monday with highs in the upper 70s. And on Tuesday, mostly sunny with highs in the lower 80s. In Washington, D.C., patchy fog, then mostly sunny for Monday with highs in the upper 80s. And on Tuesday, sunny with highs in the lower 90s. In Columbus, patchy fog, then mostly sunny for Monday with highs in the lower 90s. And on Tuesday, sunny with highs in the mid-90s. In Cleveland, mostly sunny for Monday with highs in the upper 80s. And on Tuesday, sunny with highs in the mid-90s. In Nashville, hot for Monday with highs in the upper 90s. And on Tuesday, hot with highs around 100. In Charlotte, sunny for Monday with highs in the lower 90s. And on Tuesday, mostly sunny with highs in the mid-90s. In Virginia Beach, patchy fog, then partly sunny for Monday with highs in the lower 80s. And on Tuesday, decreasing clouds with highs in the mid-80s. In Myrtle Beach, sunny then a slight chance of thunderstorms for Monday with highs in the upper 80s. And on Tuesday, becoming sunny with highs in the mid-80s. In Orlando, sunny then a chance of thunderstorms for Monday with highs in the upper 90s. And on Tuesday, a chance of thunderstorms then thunderstorms likely with highs in the mid-90s. 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Originating from the National Weather Service Office in Charleston, West Virginia. The current time is 9:55 p.m. Eastern Daylight Time. These are the regional weather observations at 9 p.m. In Charleston, under partly cloudy skies. The temperature was 76 degrees, the dew point 73, and the relative humidity 91%. The wind was calm. Barometric pressure 29.99 inches and steady. Huntington reports partly cloudy, and 82 degrees, at Logan, partly cloudy, and 77, at Pineville, partly cloudy, and 72, at Beckley, light rain, and 72 degrees, at Lewisburg, light rain and fog, 72, at Parkersburg, cloudy, 78, at Sutton, partly cloudy, 73, at Clarksburg, mostly cloudy, 74 degrees, at Buchanan, partly cloudy, 77 degrees, at Elkins, partly cloudy, 73 degrees, in Morgantown, partly cloudy, and 73, Martinsburg reports cloudy, and 74, and in Pittsburgh, mostly cloudy, 74. Here is the latest weather synopsis for the Middle Ohio Valley and Central Appalachians, issued at 6:31 p.m. Eastern Daylight Time. Hot and humid this week. Scattered showers and thunderstorms will taper off this evening. Hot and humid conditions can be expected for the work week, continuing into the 4th of July weekend. The forecast for the Greater Charleston area, issued at 5:56 p.m. Tonight, partly cloudy. A chance of showers and thunderstorms until midnight. Patchy dense fog after midnight. Lows in the upper 60s. Light and variable winds. Chance of rain 50%. Monday, patchy dense fog in the morning. Mostly sunny. Hot with highs around 90. Light and variable winds. Monday night, mostly clear until midnight, then becoming partly cloudy. Humid with lows in the lower 70s. Light and variable winds. Tuesday, mostly sunny. Hot with highs in the mid-90s. Light and variable winds. Heat index values up to 105. Tuesday night, mostly clear. Humid with lows in the lower 70s. Light and variable winds. Heat index values up to 104 early until midnight. The forecast for Raleigh, Fayette, and Nicholas counties, issued at 5:56 p.m. Tonight, partly cloudy. A chance of showers and thunderstorms until midnight. Patchy dense fog after midnight. Lows in the mid-60s. Light and variable winds. Chance of rain 50%. Monday, patchy dense fog in the morning. Mostly sunny. Visibility 1/4 mile or less at times in the morning. Humid with highs in the mid-80s. Light and variable winds. Monday night, mostly clear until midnight, then becoming partly cloudy. Humid with lows in the upper 60s. Light and variable winds. Tuesday, mostly sunny. Humid with highs in the upper 80s.

light and variable winds. Tuesday night, mostly clear. Humid with lows around 70. Light and variable winds. The extended forecast for the WXJ84 listening area, Wednesday and Wednesday night, mostly clear. Highs in the mid-90s. Lows in the lower 70s. Thursday and Thursday night, hot. Mostly clear. Highs in the mid-90s. Lows in the lower 70s. Friday through Saturday night, hot. Partly cloudy with a chance of showers and thunderstorms. Highs in the mid-90s. Lows in the mid-70s. Chance of rain 40%. Sunday and Sunday night, hot. Mostly cloudy. A chance of showers and thunderstorms. Highs in the lower 90s. Lows in the lower 70s. Chance of rain 50%. Here is the forecast for locations around our region. In Pittsburgh, fog, then partly sunny for Monday with highs in the lower 90s. And on Tuesday, hot with highs in the mid-90s. In New York City, becoming sunny for Monday with highs in the upper 70s. And on Tuesday, mostly sunny with highs in the lower 80s. In Washington, D.C., patchy fog, then mostly sunny for Monday with highs in the upper 80s. And on Tuesday, sunny with highs in the lower 90s. In Columbus, patchy fog, then mostly sunny for Monday with highs in the lower 90s. And on Tuesday, sunny with highs in the mid-90s. In Cleveland, mostly sunny for Monday with highs in the upper 80s. And on Tuesday, sunny with highs in the mid-90s. In Nashville, hot for Monday with highs in the upper 90s. And on Tuesday, hot with highs around 100. In Charlotte, sunny for Monday with highs in the lower 90s. And on Tuesday, mostly sunny with highs in the mid-90s. In Virginia Beach, patchy fog, then partly sunny for Monday with highs in the lower 80s. And on Tuesday, decreasing clouds with highs in the mid-80s. In Myrtle Beach, sunny then a slight chance of thunderstorms for Monday with highs in the upper 80s. And on Tuesday, becoming sunny with highs in the mid-80s. In Orlando, sunny then a chance of thunderstorms for Monday with highs in the upper 90s. And on Tuesday, a chance of thunderstorms then thunderstorms likely with highs in the mid-90s. 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The current time is 10:01 p.m. Eastern Daylight Time. These are the regional weather observations at 9 p.m. In Charleston, under partly cloudy skies. The temperature was 76 degrees, the dew point 73, and the relative humidity 91%. The wind was calm. Barometric pressure 29.99 inches and steady. Huntington reports partly cloudy, and 82 degrees, at Logan, partly cloudy, and 77, at Pineville, partly cloudy, and 72, at Beckley, light rain, and 72 degrees, at Lewisburg, light rain and fog, 72, at Parkersburg, cloudy, 78, at Sutton, partly cloudy, 73, at Clarksburg, mostly cloudy, 74 degrees, at Buchanan, partly cloudy, 77 degrees, at Elkins, partly cloudy, 73 degrees, in Morgantown, partly cloudy, and 73, Martinsburg reports cloudy, and 74, and in Pittsburgh, mostly cloudy, 74. Here is the latest weather synopsis for the Middle Ohio Valley and Central Appalachians, issued at 6:31 p.m. Eastern Daylight Time. Hot and humid this week. Scattered showers and thunderstorms will taper off this evening. Hot and humid conditions can be expected for the work week, continuing into the 4th of July weekend. The forecast for the Greater Charleston area, issued at 5:56 p.m. Tonight, partly cloudy. A chance of showers and thunderstorms until midnight. Patchy dense fog after midnight. Lows in the upper 60s. Light and variable winds. Chance of rain 50%. Monday, patchy dense fog in the morning. Mostly sunny. Hot with highs around 90. Light and variable winds. Monday night, mostly clear until midnight, then becoming partly cloudy. Humid with lows in the lower 70s. Light and variable winds. Tuesday, mostly sunny. Hot with highs in the mid-90s. Light and variable winds.
Heat index values up to 105. Tuesday night, mostly clear. Humid with lows in the lower 70s. Light and variable winds. Heat index values up to 104 early until midnight. The forecast for Raleigh, Fayette, and Nicholas counties, issued at 5:56 p.m. Tonight, partly cloudy. A chance of showers and thunderstorms until midnight. Patchy dense fog after midnight. Lows in the mid-60s. Light and variable winds. Chance of rain 50%. Monday, patchy dense fog in the morning. Mostly sunny. Visibility 1/4 mile or less at times in the morning. Humid with highs in the mid-80s. Light and variable winds. Monday night, mostly clear until midnight, then becoming partly cloudy. Humid with lows in the upper 60s. Light and variable winds. Tuesday, mostly sunny. Humid with highs in the upper 80s. Light and variable winds. Tuesday night, mostly clear. Humid with lows around 70. Light and variable winds. The extended forecast for the WXJ84 listening area, Wednesday and Wednesday night, mostly clear. Highs in the mid-90s. Lows in the lower 70s. Thursday and Thursday night, hot. Mostly clear. Highs in the mid-90s. Lows in the lower 70s. Friday through Saturday night, hot. Partly cloudy with a chance of showers and thunderstorms. Highs in the mid-90s. Lows in the mid-70s. Chance of rain 40%. Sunday and Sunday night, hot. Mostly cloudy. A chance of showers and thunderstorms. Highs in the lower 90s. Lows in the lower 70s. Chance of rain 50%. Here is the forecast for locations around our region. In Pittsburgh, fog, then partly sunny for Monday with highs in the lower 90s. And on Tuesday, hot with highs in the mid-90s. In New York City, becoming sunny for Monday with highs in the upper 70s. And on Tuesday, mostly sunny with highs in the lower 80s. In Washington, D.C., patchy fog, then mostly sunny for Monday with highs in the upper 80s. And on Tuesday, sunny with highs in the lower 90s. In Columbus, patchy fog, then mostly sunny for Monday with highs in the lower 90s. And on Tuesday, sunny with highs in the mid-90s. In Cleveland, mostly sunny for Monday with highs in the upper 80s. And on Tuesday, sunny with highs in the mid-90s. In Nashville, hot for Monday with highs in the upper 90s. And on Tuesday, hot with highs around 100. In Charlotte, sunny for Monday with highs in the lower 90s. And on Tuesday, mostly sunny with highs in the mid-90s. In Virginia Beach, patchy fog, then partly sunny for Monday with highs in the lower 80s. And on Tuesday, decreasing clouds with highs in the mid-80s. In Myrtle Beach, sunny then a slight chance of thunderstorms for Monday with highs in the upper 80s. And on Tuesday, becoming sunny with highs in the mid-80s. In Orlando, sunny then a chance of thunderstorms for Monday with highs in the upper 90s. And on Tuesday, a chance of thunderstorms then thunderstorms likely with highs in the mid-90s. 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The current time is 10:07 p.m. Eastern Daylight Time. These are the regional weather observations at 9 p.m. In Charleston, under partly cloudy skies. The temperature was 76 degrees, the dew point 73, and the relative humidity 91%. The wind was calm. Barometric pressure 29.99 inches and steady. Huntington reports partly cloudy, and 82 degrees, at Logan, partly cloudy, and 77, at Pineville, partly cloudy, and 72, at Beckley, light rain, and 72 degrees, at Lewisburg, light rain and fog, 72, at Parkersburg, cloudy, 78, at Sutton, partly cloudy, 73, at Clarksburg, mostly cloudy, 74 degrees, at Buchanan, partly cloudy, 77 degrees, at Elkins, partly cloudy, 73 degrees, in Morgantown, partly cloudy, and 73, Martinsburg reports cloudy, and 74, and in Pittsburgh, mostly cloudy, 74.
Here is the latest weather synopsis for the Middle Ohio Valley and Central Appalachians, issued at 6:31 p.m. Eastern Daylight Time. Hot and humid this week. Scattered showers and thunderstorms will taper off this evening. Hot and humid conditions can be expected for the work week, continuing into the 4th of July weekend. The forecast for the Greater Charleston area, issued at 5:56 p.m. Tonight, partly cloudy. A chance of showers and thunderstorms until midnight. Patchy dense fog after midnight. Lows in the upper 60s. Light and variable winds. Chance of rain 50%. Monday, patchy dense fog in the morning. Mostly sunny. Hot with highs around 90. Light and variable winds. Monday night, mostly clear until midnight, then becoming partly cloudy. Humid with lows in the lower 70s. Light and variable winds. Tuesday, mostly sunny. Hot with highs in the mid-90s. Light and variable winds. Heat index values up to 105. Tuesday night, mostly clear. Humid with lows in the lower 70s. Light and variable winds. Heat index values up to 104 early until midnight. The forecast for Raleigh, Fayette, and Nicholas counties, issued at 5:56 p.m. Tonight, partly cloudy. A chance of showers and thunderstorms until midnight. Patchy dense fog after midnight. Lows in the mid-60s. Light and variable winds. Chance of rain 50%. Monday, patchy dense fog in the morning. Mostly sunny. Visibility 1/4 mile or less at times in the morning. Humid with highs in the mid-80s. Light and variable winds. Monday night, mostly clear until midnight, then becoming partly cloudy. Humid with lows in the upper 60s. Light and variable winds. Tuesday, mostly sunny. Humid with highs in the upper 80s. Light and variable winds. Tuesday night, mostly clear. Humid with lows around 70. Light and variable winds. The extended forecast for the WXJ 84 listening area, Wednesday and Wednesday night, mostly clear. Highs in the mid-90s. Lows in the lower 70s. Thursday and Thursday night, hot. Mostly clear. Highs in the mid-90s. Lows in the lower 70s. Friday through Saturday night, hot. Partly cloudy with a chance of showers and thunderstorms. Highs in the mid-90s. Lows in the mid-70s. Chance of rain 40%. Sunday and Sunday night, hot. Mostly cloudy. A chance of showers and thunderstorms. Highs in the lower 90s. Lows in the lower 70s. Chance of rain 50%. Here is the forecast for locations around our region. In Pittsburgh, fog, then partly sunny for Monday with highs in the lower 90s. And on Tuesday, hot with highs in the mid-90s. In New York City, becoming sunny for Monday with highs in the upper 70s. And on Tuesday, mostly sunny with highs in the lower 80s. In Washington, D.C., patchy fog, then mostly sunny for Monday with highs in the upper 80s. And on Tuesday, sunny with highs in the lower 90s. In Columbus, patchy fog, then mostly sunny for Monday with highs in the lower 90s. And on Tuesday, sunny with highs in the mid-90s. In Cleveland, mostly sunny for Monday with highs in the upper 80s. And on Tuesday, sunny with highs in the mid-90s. In Nashville, hot for Monday with highs in the upper 90s. And on Tuesday, hot with highs around 100. In Charlotte, sunny for Monday with highs in the lower 90s. And on Tuesday, mostly sunny with highs in the mid-90s. In Virginia Beach, patchy fog, then partly sunny for Monday with highs in the lower 80s. And on Tuesday, decreasing clouds with highs in the mid-80s. In Myrtle Beach, sunny then a slight chance of thunderstorms for Monday with highs in the upper 80s. And on Tuesday, becoming sunny with highs in the mid-80s. In Orlando, sunny then a chance of thunderstorms for Monday with highs in the upper 90s. And on Tuesday, a chance of thunderstorms then thunderstorms likely with highs in the mid-90s. 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
The current time is 10:13 p.m. Eastern Daylight Time. These are the regional weather observations at 10 p.m. In Charleston, under partly cloudy skies, the temperature was 74 degrees, the dew point 73, and the relative humidity 97%. The wind was calm. Barometric pressure 30.01 inches and rising. Huntington reports clear, and 77 degrees, at Logan, mostly cloudy, and 75, at Pineville, clear, and 71, at Beckley, light rain, and 69 degrees, at Lewisburg, fog 70, at Parkersburg, mostly cloudy, 75, at Sutton, mostly cloudy, 71, at Clarksburg, mostly cloudy, 72 degrees, at Buchanan, cloudy, 73 degrees, at Elkins, cloudy, 73 degrees, in Morgantown, partly cloudy, and 72, Martinsburg reports cloudy, and 72, and in Pittsburgh, partly cloudy, 72. Here is the latest weather synopsis for the Middle Ohio Valley and Central Appalachians, issued at 6:31 p.m. Eastern Daylight Time. Hot and humid this week. Scattered showers and thunderstorms will taper off this evening. Hot and humid conditions can be expected for the work week, continuing into the 4th of July weekend. The forecast for the Greater Charleston area, issued at 5:56 p.m. Tonight, partly cloudy. A chance of showers and thunderstorms until midnight. Patchy dense fog after midnight. Lows in the upper 60s. Light and variable winds. Chance of rain 50%. Monday, patchy dense fog in the morning. Mostly sunny. Hot with highs around 90. Light and variable winds. Monday night, mostly clear until midnight, then becoming partly cloudy. Humid with lows in the lower 70s. Light and variable winds. Tuesday, mostly sunny. Hot with highs in the mid-90s. Light and variable winds. Heat index values up to 105. Tuesday night, mostly clear. Humid with lows in the lower 70s. Light and variable winds. Heat index values up to 104 early until midnight. The forecast for Raleigh, Fayette, and Nicholas counties, issued at 5:56 p.m. Tonight, partly cloudy. A chance of showers and thunderstorms until midnight. Patchy dense fog after midnight. Lows in the mid-60s. Light and variable winds. Chance of rain 50%. Monday, patchy dense fog in the morning. Mostly sunny. Visibility 1/4 mile or less at times in the morning. Humid with highs in the mid-80s. Light and variable winds. Monday night, mostly clear until midnight, then becoming partly cloudy. Humid with lows in the upper 60s. Light and variable winds. Tuesday, mostly sunny. Humid with highs in the upper 80s. Light and variable winds. Tuesday night, mostly clear. Humid with lows around 70. Light and variable winds. The extended forecast for the WXJ84 listening area, Wednesday and Wednesday night, mostly clear. Highs in the mid-90s. Lows in the lower 70s. Thursday and Thursday night, hot. Mostly clear. Highs in the mid-90s. Lows in the lower 70s. Friday through Saturday night, hot. Partly cloudy with a chance of showers and thunderstorms. Highs in the mid-90s. Lows in the mid-70s. Chance of rain 40%. Sunday and Sunday night, hot. Mostly cloudy. A chance of showers and thunderstorms. Highs in the lower 90s. Lows in the lower 70s. Chance of rain 50%. Here is the forecast for locations around our region. In Pittsburgh, fog, then partly sunny for Monday with highs in the lower 90s. And on Tuesday, hot with highs in the mid-90s. In New York City, becoming sunny for Monday with highs in the upper 70s. And on Tuesday, mostly sunny with highs in the lower 80s. In Washington, D.C., patchy fog, then mostly sunny for Monday with highs in the upper 80s. And on Tuesday, sunny with highs in the lower 90s. In Columbus, patchy fog, then mostly sunny for Monday with highs in the lower 90s. And on Tuesday, sunny with highs in the mid-90s. In Cleveland, mostly sunny for Monday with highs in the upper 80s. And on Tuesday, sunny with highs in the mid-90s.
in Nashville, hot for Monday with highs in the upper 90s. And on Tuesday, hot with highs around 100. In Charlotte, sunny for Monday with highs in the low 90s. And on Tuesday, mostly sunny with highs in the mid-90s. In Virginia Beach, patchy fog, then partly sunny for Monday with highs in the lower 80s. And on Tuesday, decreasing clouds with highs in the mid-80s. In Myrtle Beach, sunny then a slight chance of thunderstorms for Monday with highs in the upper 80s. And on Tuesday, becoming sunny with highs in the mid-80s. In Orlando, sunny then a chance of thunderstorms for Monday with highs in the upper 90s. And on Tuesday, a chance of thunderstorms then thunderstorms likely with highs in the mid-90s. 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The current time is 10:19 p.m. Eastern Daylight Time. These are the regional weather observations at 10 p.m. In Charleston, under partly cloudy skies. The temperature was 74 degrees, the dew point 73, and the relative humidity 97%. The wind was calm. Barometric pressure 30.01 inches and rising. Huntington reports clear, and 77 degrees, at Logan, mostly cloudy, and 75, at Pineville, clear, and 71, at Beckley, light rain, and 69 degrees, at Lewisburg, fog, 70, at Parkersburg, mostly cloudy, 75, at Sutton, mostly cloudy, 71, at Clarksburg, mostly cloudy, 72 degrees, at Buchanan, cloudy, 73 degrees, at Elkins, cloudy, 73 degrees, in Morgantown, partly cloudy, and 72, Martinsburg reports cloudy, and 72, and in Pittsburgh, partly cloudy, 72. Here is the latest weather synopsis for the Middle Ohio Valley and Central Appalachians, issued at 6:31 p.m. Eastern Daylight Time. Hot and humid this week. Scattered showers and thunderstorms will taper off this evening. Hot and humid conditions can be expected for the work week, continuing into the 4th of July weekend. The forecast for the Greater Charleston area, issued at 5:56 p.m. Tonight, partly cloudy. A chance of showers and thunderstorms until midnight. Patchy dense fog after midnight. Lows in the upper 60s. Light and variable winds. Chance of rain 50%. Monday, patchy dense fog in the morning. Mostly sunny. Hot with highs around 90. Light and variable winds. Monday night, mostly clear until midnight, then becoming partly cloudy. Humid with lows in the lower 70s. Light and variable winds. Tuesday, mostly sunny. Hot with highs in the mid-90s. Light and variable winds. Heat index values up to 105. Tuesday night, mostly clear. Humid with lows in the lower 70s. Light and variable winds. Heat index values up to 104 early until midnight. The forecast for Raleigh, Fayette, and Nicholas counties, issued at 5:56 p.m. Tonight, partly cloudy. A chance of showers and thunderstorms until midnight. Patchy dense fog after midnight. Lows in the mid-60s. Light and variable winds. Chance of rain 50%. Monday, patchy dense fog in the morning. Mostly sunny. Visibility 1/4 mile or less at times in the morning. Humid with highs in the mid-80s. Light and variable winds. Monday night, mostly clear until midnight, then becoming partly cloudy. Humid with lows in the upper 60s. Light and variable winds. Tuesday, mostly sunny. Humid with highs in the upper 80s. Light and variable winds. Tuesday night, mostly clear. Humid with lows around 70. Light and variable winds. The extended forecast for the WXJ84 listening area, Wednesday and Wednesday night, mostly clear. Highs in the mid-90s. Lows in the lower 70s. Thursday and Thursday night, hot. Mostly clear. Highs in the mid-90s. Lows in the lower 70s. Friday through Saturday night, hot. Partly cloudy with a chance of showers and thunderstorms. Highs in the mid-90s. Lows in the mid-70s. Chance of rain 40%.
Sunday and Sunday night, hot. Mostly cloudy. A chance of showers and thunderstorms. Highs in the lower 90s. Lows in the lower 70s. Chance of rain 50%. Here is the forecast for locations around our region. In Pittsburgh, fog, then partly sunny for Monday with highs in the lower 90s. And on Tuesday, hot with highs in the mid-90s. In New York City, becoming sunny for Monday with highs in the upper 70s. And on Tuesday, mostly sunny with highs in the lower 80s. In Washington, D.C., patchy fog, then mostly sunny for Monday with highs in the upper 80s. And on Tuesday, sunny with highs in the lower 90s. In Columbus, patchy fog, then mostly sunny for Monday with highs in the lower 90s. And on Tuesday, sunny with highs in the mid-90s. In Cleveland, mostly sunny for Monday with highs in the upper 80s. And on Tuesday, sunny with highs in the mid-90s. In Nashville, hot for Monday with highs in the upper 90s. And on Tuesday, hot with highs around 100. In Charlotte, sunny for Monday with highs in the lower 90s. And on Tuesday, mostly sunny with highs in the mid-90s. In Virginia Beach, patchy fog, then partly sunny for Monday with highs in the lower 80s. And on Tuesday, decreasing clouds with highs in the mid-80s. In Myrtle Beach, sunny then a slight chance of thunderstorms for Monday with highs in the upper 80s. And on Tuesday, becoming sunny with highs in the mid-80s. In Orlando, sunny then a chance of thunderstorms for Monday with highs in the upper 90s. And on Tuesday, a chance of thunderstorms then thunderstorms likely with highs in the mid-90s. 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The current time is 10:25 p.m. Eastern Daylight Time. These are the regional weather observations at 10 p.m. In Charleston, under partly cloudy skies. The temperature was 74 degrees, the dew point 73, and the relative humidity 97%. The wind was calm. Barometric pressure 30.01 inches and rising. Huntington reports clear, and 77 degrees, at Logan, mostly cloudy, and 75, at Pineville, clear, and 71, at Beckley, light rain, and 69 degrees, at Lewisburg, fog, 70, at Parkersburg, mostly cloudy, 75, at Sutton, mostly cloudy, 71, at Clarksburg, mostly cloudy, 72 degrees, at Buchanan, cloudy, 73 degrees, at Elkins, cloudy, 73 degrees, in Morgantown, partly cloudy, and 72, Martinsburg reports cloudy, and 72, and in Pittsburgh, partly cloudy, 72. Here is the latest weather synopsis for the Middle Ohio Valley and Central Appalachians, issued at 6:31 p.m. Eastern Daylight Time. Hot and humid this week. Scattered showers and thunderstorms will taper off this evening. Hot and humid conditions can be expected for the work week, continuing into the 4th of July weekend. The forecast for the Greater Charleston area, issued at 5:56 p.m. Tonight, partly cloudy. A chance of showers and thunderstorms until midnight. Patchy dense fog after midnight. Lows in the upper 60s. Light and variable winds. Chance of rain 50%. Monday, patchy dense fog in the morning. Mostly sunny. Hot with highs around 90. Light and variable winds. Monday night, mostly clear until midnight, then becoming partly cloudy. Humid with lows in the lower 70s. Light and variable winds. Tuesday, mostly sunny. Hot with highs in the mid-90s. Light and variable winds. Heat index values up to 105. Tuesday night, mostly clear. Humid with lows in the lower 70s. Light and variable winds. Heat index values up to 104 early until midnight. The forecast for Raleigh, Fayette, and Nicholas counties, issued at 5:56 p.m. Tonight, partly cloudy. A chance of showers and thunderstorms until midnight. Patchy dense fog after midnight. Lows in the mid-60s. Light and variable winds. Chance of rain 50%. Monday, patchy dense fog in the morning. Mostly sunny. Visibility 1/4 mile or less at times in the morning.
humid with highs in the mid-80s. Light and variable winds. Monday night, mostly clear until midnight, then becoming partly cloudy. Humid with lows in the upper 60s. Light and variable winds. Tuesday, mostly sunny. Humid with highs in the upper 80s. Light and variable winds. Tuesday night, mostly clear. Humid with lows around 70. Light and variable winds. The extended forecast for the WXJ84 listening area, Wednesday and Wednesday night, mostly clear. Highs in the mid-90s. Lows in the lower 70s. Thursday and Thursday night, hot. Mostly clear. Highs in the mid-90s. Lows in the lower 70s. Friday through Saturday night, hot. Partly cloudy with a chance of showers and thunderstorms. Highs in the mid-90s. Lows in the mid-70s. Chance of rain 40%. Sunday and Sunday night, hot. Mostly cloudy. A chance of showers and thunderstorms. Highs in the lower 90s. Lows in the lower 70s. Chance of rain 50%. Here is the forecast for locations around our region. In Pittsburgh, fog, then partly sunny for Monday with highs in the lower 90s. And on Tuesday, hot with highs in the mid-90s. In New York City, becoming sunny for Monday with highs in the upper 70s. And on Tuesday, mostly sunny with highs in the lower 80s. In Washington, D.C., patchy fog, then mostly sunny for Monday with highs in the upper 80s. And on Tuesday, sunny with highs in the lower 90s. In Columbus, patchy fog, then mostly sunny for Monday with highs in the lower 90s. And on Tuesday, sunny with highs in the mid-90s. In Cleveland, mostly sunny for Monday with highs in the upper 80s. And on Tuesday, sunny with highs in the mid-90s. In Nashville, hot for Monday with highs in the upper 90s. And on Tuesday, hot with highs around 100. In Charlotte, sunny for Monday with highs in the lower 90s. And on Tuesday, mostly sunny with highs in the mid-90s. In Virginia Beach, patchy fog, then partly sunny for Monday with highs in the lower 80s. And on Tuesday, decreasing clouds with highs in the mid-80s. In Myrtle Beach, sunny then a slight chance of thunderstorms for Monday with highs in the upper 80s. And on Tuesday, becoming sunny with highs in the mid-80s. In Orlando, sunny then a chance of thunderstorms for Monday with highs in the upper 90s. And on Tuesday, a chance of thunderstorms then thunderstorms likely with highs in the mid-90s. 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Originating from the National Weather Service Office in Charleston, West Virginia. The current time is 10:31 p.m. Eastern Daylight Time. These are the regional weather observations at 10 p.m. In Charleston, under partly cloudy skies. The temperature was 74 degrees, the dew point 73, and the relative humidity 97%. The wind was calm. Barometric pressure 30.01 inches and rising. Huntington reports clear, and 77 degrees, at Logan, mostly cloudy, and 75, at Pineville, clear, and 71, at Beckley, light rain, and 69 degrees, at Lewisburg, fog, 70, at Parkersburg, mostly cloudy, 75, at Sutton, mostly cloudy, 71, at Clarksburg, mostly cloudy, 72 degrees, at Buchanan, cloudy, 73 degrees, at Elkins, cloudy, 73 degrees, in Morgantown, partly cloudy, and 72, Martinsburg reports cloudy, and 72, and in Pittsburgh, partly cloudy, 72. Here is the latest weather synopsis for the Middle Ohio Valley and Central Appalachians, issued at 6:31 p.m. Eastern Daylight Time. Hot and humid this week. Scattered showers and thunderstorms will taper off this evening. Hot and humid conditions can be expected for the work week, continuing into the 4th of July weekend. The forecast for the Greater Charleston area, issued at 5:56 p.m. Tonight, partly cloudy. A chance of showers and thunderstorms until midnight. Patchy dense fog after midnight. Lows in the upper 60s. Light and variable winds. Chance of rain 50%. Monday, patchy dense fog in the morning. Mostly sunny. Hot with highs around 90. Light and variable winds.
Monday night, mostly clear until midnight, then becoming partly cloudy. Humid with lows in the lower 70s. Light and variable winds. Tuesday, mostly sunny. Hot with highs in the mid-90s. Light and variable winds. Heat index values up to 105. Tuesday night, mostly clear. Humid with lows in the lower 70s. Light and variable winds. Heat index values up to 104 early until midnight. The forecast for Raleigh, Fayette, and Nicholas counties, issued at 5:56 p.m. Tonight, partly cloudy. A chance of showers and thunderstorms until midnight. Patchy dense fog after midnight. Lows in the mid-60s. Light and variable winds. Chance of rain 50%. Monday, patchy dense fog in the morning. Mostly sunny. Visibility 1/4 mile or less at times in the morning. Humid with highs in the mid-80s. Light and variable winds. Monday night, mostly clear until midnight, then becoming partly cloudy. Humid with lows in the upper 60s. Light and variable winds. Tuesday, mostly sunny. Humid with highs in the upper 80s. Light and variable winds. Tuesday night, mostly clear. Humid with lows around 70. Light and variable winds. The extended forecast for the WXJ84 listening area, Wednesday and Wednesday night, mostly clear. Highs in the mid-90s. Lows in the lower 70s. Thursday and Thursday night, hot. Mostly clear. Highs in the mid-90s. Lows in the lower 70s. Friday through Saturday night, hot. Partly cloudy with a chance of showers and thunderstorms. Highs in the mid-90s. Lows in the mid-70s. Chance of rain 40%. Sunday and Sunday night, hot. Mostly cloudy. A chance of showers and thunderstorms. Highs in the lower 90s. Lows in the lower 70s. Chance of rain 50%. Here is the forecast for locations around our region. In Pittsburgh, fog, then partly sunny for Monday with highs in the lower 90s. And on Tuesday, hot with highs in the mid-90s. In New York City, becoming sunny for Monday with highs in the upper 70s. And on Tuesday, mostly sunny with highs in the lower 80s. In Washington, D.C., patchy fog, then mostly sunny for Monday with highs in the upper 80s. And on Tuesday, sunny with highs in the lower 90s. In Columbus, patchy fog, then mostly sunny for Monday with highs in the lower 90s. And on Tuesday, sunny with highs in the mid-90s. In Cleveland, mostly sunny for Monday with highs in the upper 80s. And on Tuesday, sunny with highs in the mid-90s. In Nashville, hot for Monday with highs in the upper 90s. And on Tuesday, hot with highs around 100. In Charlotte, sunny for Monday with highs in the lower 90s. And on Tuesday, mostly sunny with highs in the mid-90s. In Virginia Beach, patchy fog, then partly sunny for Monday with highs in the lower 80s. And on Tuesday, decreasing clouds with highs in the mid-80s. In Myrtle Beach, sunny then a slight chance of thunderstorms for Monday with highs in the upper 80s. And on Tuesday, becoming sunny with highs in the mid-80s. In Orlando, sunny then a chance of thunderstorms for Monday with highs in the upper 90s. And on Tuesday, a chance of thunderstorms then thunderstorms likely with highs in the mid-90s. 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Originating from the National Weather Service Office in Charleston, West Virginia. The current time is 10:37 p.m. Eastern Daylight Time. These are the regional weather observations at 10 p.m. In Charleston, under partly cloudy skies. The temperature was 74 degrees, the dew point 73, and the relative humidity 97%. The wind was calm. Barometric pressure 30.01 inches and rising. Huntington reports clear, and 77 degrees, at Logan, mostly cloudy, and 75, at Pineville, clear, and 71, at Beckley, light rain, and 69 degrees, at Lewisburg, fog, 70, at Parkersburg, mostly cloudy, 75, at Sutton, mostly cloudy, 71, at Clarksburg, mostly cloudy, 72 degrees, at Buchanan, cloudy,
73 degrees, at Elkins, cloudy, 73 degrees, in Morgantown, partly cloudy, and 72, Martinsburg reports cloudy, and 72, and in Pittsburgh, partly cloudy, 72. Here is the latest weather synopsis for the Middle Ohio Valley and Central Appalachians, issued at 6:31 p.m. Eastern Daylight Time. Hot and humid this week. Scattered showers and thunderstorms will taper off this evening. Hot and humid conditions can be expected for the work week, continuing into the 4th of July weekend. The forecast for the Greater Charleston area, issued at 5:56 p.m. Tonight, partly cloudy. A chance of showers and thunderstorms until midnight. Patchy dense fog after midnight. Lows in the upper 60s. Light and variable winds. Chance of rain 50%. Monday, patchy dense fog in the morning. Mostly sunny. Hot with highs around 90. Light and variable winds. Monday night, mostly clear until midnight, then becoming partly cloudy. Humid with lows in the lower 70s. Light and variable winds. Tuesday, mostly sunny. Hot with highs in the mid-90s. Light and variable winds. Heat index values up to 105. Tuesday night, mostly clear. Humid with lows in the lower 70s. Light and variable winds. Heat index values up to 104 early until midnight. The forecast for Raleigh, Fayette, and Nicholas counties, issued at 5:56 p.m. Tonight, partly cloudy. A chance of showers and thunderstorms until midnight. Patchy dense fog after midnight. Lows in the mid-60s. Light and variable winds. Chance of rain 50%. Monday, patchy dense fog in the morning. Mostly sunny. Visibility 1/4 mile or less at times in the morning. Humid with highs in the mid-80s. Light and variable winds. Monday night, mostly clear until midnight, then becoming partly cloudy. Humid with lows in the upper 60s. Light and variable winds. Tuesday, mostly sunny. Humid with highs in the upper 80s. Light and variable winds. Tuesday night, mostly clear. Humid with lows around 70. Light and variable winds. The extended forecast for the WXJ 84 listening area, Wednesday and Wednesday night, mostly clear. Highs in the mid-90s. Lows in the lower 70s. Thursday and Thursday night, hot. Mostly clear. Highs in the mid-90s. Lows in the lower 70s. Friday through Saturday night, hot. Partly cloudy with a chance of showers and thunderstorms. Highs in the mid-90s. Lows in the mid-70s. Chance of rain 40%. Sunday and Sunday night, hot. Mostly cloudy. A chance of showers and thunderstorms. Highs in the lower 90s. Lows in the lower 70s. Chance of rain 50%. 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During potentially dangerous weather situations, specially built receivers can be automatically activated to warn of an impending hazard. 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Here is the forecast for locations around our region. In Pittsburgh, fog, then partly sunny for Monday with highs in the lower 90s. And on Tuesday, hot with highs in the mid-90s. In New York City, becoming sunny for Monday with highs in the upper 70s. And on Tuesday, mostly sunny with highs in the lower 80s. In Washington, D.C., patchy fog, then mostly sunny for Monday with highs in the upper 80s. And on Tuesday, sunny with highs in the lower 90s. In Columbus, patchy fog, then mostly sunny for Monday with highs in the lower 90s. And on Tuesday, sunny with highs in the mid-90s. In Cleveland, mostly sunny for Monday with highs in the upper 80s. And on Tuesday, sunny with highs in the mid-90s. In Nashville, hot for Monday with highs in the upper 90s. And on Tuesday, hot with highs around 100. In Charlotte, sunny for Monday with highs in the lower 90s. And on Tuesday, mostly sunny with highs in the mid-90s. In Virginia Beach,
patchy fog, then partly sunny for Monday with highs in the lower 80s. And on Tuesday, decreasing clouds with highs in the mid-80s. In Myrtle Beach, sunny then a slight chance of thunderstorms for Monday with highs in the upper 80s. And on Tuesday, becoming sunny with highs in the mid-80s. In Orlando, sunny then a chance of thunderstorms for Monday with highs in the upper 90s. And on Tuesday, a chance of thunderstorms then thunderstorms likely with highs in the mid-90s. 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The current time is 10:44 p.m. Eastern Daylight Time. These are the regional weather observations at 10 p.m. In Charleston, under partly cloudy skies. The temperature was 74 degrees, the dew point 73, and the relative humidity 97%. The wind was calm. Barometric pressure 30.01 inches and rising. Huntington reports clear, and 77 degrees, at Logan, mostly cloudy, and 75, at Pineville, clear, and 71, at Beckley, light rain, and 69 degrees, at Lewisburg, fog, 70, at Parkersburg, mostly cloudy, 75, at Sutton, mostly cloudy, 71, at Clarksburg, mostly cloudy, 72 degrees, at Buchanan, cloudy, 73 degrees, at Elkins, cloudy, 73 degrees, in Morgantown, partly cloudy, and 72, Martinsburg reports cloudy, and 72, and in Pittsburgh, partly cloudy, 72. Here is the latest weather synopsis for the Middle Ohio Valley and Central Appalachians, issued at 6:31 p.m. Eastern Daylight Time. Hot and humid this week. Scattered showers and thunderstorms will taper off this evening. Hot and humid conditions can be expected for the work week, continuing into the 4th of July weekend. The forecast for the Greater Charleston area, issued at 5:56 p.m. Tonight, partly cloudy. A chance of showers and thunderstorms until midnight. Patchy dense fog after midnight. Lows in the upper 60s. Light and variable winds. Chance of rain 50%. Monday, patchy dense fog in the morning. Mostly sunny. Hot with highs around 90. Light and variable winds. Monday night, mostly clear until midnight, then becoming partly cloudy. Humid with lows in the lower 70s. Light and variable winds. Tuesday, mostly sunny. Hot with highs in the mid-90s. Light and variable winds. Heat index values up to 105. Tuesday night, mostly clear. Humid with lows in the lower 70s. Light and variable winds. Heat index values up to 104 early until midnight. The forecast for Raleigh, Fayette, and Nicholas counties, issued at 5:56 p.m. Tonight, partly cloudy. A chance of showers and thunderstorms until midnight. Patchy dense fog after midnight. Lows in the mid-60s. Light and variable winds. Chance of rain 50%. Monday, patchy dense fog in the morning. Mostly sunny. Visibility 1/4 mile or less at times in the morning. Humid with highs in the mid-80s. Light and variable winds. Monday night, mostly clear until midnight, then becoming partly cloudy. Humid with lows in the upper 60s. Light and variable winds. Tuesday, mostly sunny. Humid with highs in the upper 80s. Light and variable winds. Tuesday night, mostly clear. Humid with lows around 70. Light and variable winds. The extended forecast for the WXJ84 listening area, Wednesday and Wednesday night, mostly clear. Highs in the mid-90s. Lows in the lower 70s. Thursday and Thursday night, hot. Mostly clear. Highs in the mid-90s. Lows in the lower 70s. Friday through Saturday night, hot. Partly cloudy with a chance of showers and thunderstorms. Highs in the mid-90s. Lows in the mid-70s. Chance of rain 40%. Sunday and Sunday night, hot. Mostly cloudy. A chance of showers and thunderstorms. Highs in the lower 90s. Lows in the lower 70s. Chance of rain 50%.
Here is the forecast for locations around our region. In Pittsburgh, fog, then partly sunny for Monday with highs in the lower 90s. And on Tuesday, hot with highs in the mid-90s. In New York City, becoming sunny for Monday with highs in the upper 70s. And on Tuesday, mostly sunny with highs in the lower 80s. In Washington, D.C., patchy fog, then mostly sunny for Monday with highs in the upper 80s. And on Tuesday, sunny with highs in the lower 90s. In Columbus, patchy fog, then mostly sunny for Monday with highs in the lower 90s. And on Tuesday, sunny with highs in the mid-90s. In Cleveland, mostly sunny for Monday with highs in the upper 80s. And on Tuesday, sunny with highs in the mid-90s. In Nashville, hot for Monday with highs in the upper 90s. And on Tuesday, hot with highs around 100. In Charlotte, sunny for Monday with highs in the lower 90s. And on Tuesday, mostly sunny with highs in the mid-90s. In Virginia Beach, patchy fog, then partly sunny for Monday with highs in the lower 80s. And on Tuesday, decreasing clouds with highs in the mid-80s. In Myrtle Beach, sunny then a slight chance of thunderstorms for Monday with highs in the upper 80s. And on Tuesday, becoming sunny with highs in the mid-80s. In Orlando, sunny then a chance of thunderstorms for Monday with highs in the upper 90s. And on Tuesday, a chance of thunderstorms then thunderstorms likely with highs in the mid-90s. 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The current time is 10:50 p.m. Eastern Daylight Time. These are the regional weather observations at 10 p.m. In Charleston, under partly cloudy skies. The temperature was 74 degrees, the dew point 73, and the relative humidity 97%. The wind was calm. Barometric pressure 30.01 inches and rising. Huntington reports clear, and 77 degrees, at Logan, mostly cloudy, and 75, at Pineville, clear, and 71, at Beckley, light rain, and 69 degrees, at Lewisburg, fog, 70, at Parkersburg, mostly cloudy, 75, at Sutton, mostly cloudy, 71, at Clarksburg, mostly cloudy, 72 degrees, at Buchanan, cloudy, 73 degrees, at Elkins, cloudy, 73 degrees, in Morgantown, partly cloudy, and 72, Martinsburg reports cloudy, and 72, and in Pittsburgh, partly cloudy, 72. Here is the latest weather synopsis for the Middle Ohio Valley and Central Appalachians, issued at 6:31 p.m. Eastern Daylight Time. Hot and humid this week. Scattered showers and thunderstorms will taper off this evening. Hot and humid conditions can be expected for the work week, continuing into the 4th of July weekend. The forecast for the Greater Charleston area, issued at 5:56 p.m. Tonight, partly cloudy. A chance of showers and thunderstorms until midnight. Patchy dense fog after midnight. Lows in the upper 60s. Light and variable winds. Chance of rain 50%. Monday, patchy dense fog in the morning. Mostly sunny. Hot with highs around 90. Light and variable winds. Monday night, mostly clear until midnight, then becoming partly cloudy. Humid with lows in the lower 70s. Light and variable winds. Tuesday, mostly sunny. Hot with highs in the mid-90s. Light and variable winds. Heat index values up to 105. Tuesday night, mostly clear. Humid with lows in the lower 70s. Light and variable winds. Heat index values up to 104 early until midnight. The forecast for Raleigh, Fayette, and Nicholas counties, issued at 5:56 p.m. Tonight, partly cloudy. A chance of showers and thunderstorms until midnight. Patchy dense fog after midnight. Lows in the mid-60s. Light and variable winds. Chance of rain 50%. Monday, patchy dense fog in the morning. Mostly sunny. Visibility 1/4 mile or less at times in the morning. Humid with highs in the mid-80s. Light and variable winds. Monday night, mostly clear until midnight, then becoming partly cloudy. Humid with lows in the upper 60s. Light and variable winds.
Tuesday, mostly sunny. Humid with highs in the upper 80s. Light and variable winds. Tuesday night, mostly clear. Humid with lows around 70. Light and variable winds. The extended forecast for the WXJ84 listening area, Wednesday and Wednesday night, mostly clear.

70s. And on Tuesday, hot with highs in the mid-90s. In New York City, becoming sunny for Monday with highs in the upper 70s. And on Tuesday, mostly sunny with highs in the lower 80s. In Washington, D.C., patchy fog, then mostly sunny for Monday with highs in the upper 80s. And on Tuesday, sunny with highs in the lower 90s. In Columbus, patchy fog, then mostly sunny for Monday with highs in the lower 90s. And on Tuesday, sunny with highs in the mid-90s. In Cleveland, mostly sunny for Monday with highs in the upper 80s. And on Tuesday, sunny with highs in the mid-90s. In Nashville, hot for Monday with highs in the upper 90s. And on Tuesday, hot with highs around 100. In Charlotte, sunny for Monday with highs in the lower 90s. And on Tuesday, mostly sunny with highs in the mid-90s. In Virginia Beach, patchy fog, then partly sunny for Monday with highs in the lower 80s. And on Tuesday, decreasing clouds with highs in the mid-80s. In Myrtle Beach, sunny then a slight chance of thunderstorms for Monday with highs in the upper 80s. And on Tuesday, becoming sunny with highs in the mid-80s. In Orlando, sunny then a chance of thunderstorms for Monday with highs in the upper 90s. And on Tuesday, a chance of thunderstorms then thunderstorms likely with highs in the mid-90s. 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Originating from the National Weather Service Office in Charleston, West Virginia. The current time is 10:56 p.m. Eastern Daylight Time. These are the regional weather observations at 10 p.m. In Charleston, under partly cloudy skies. The temperature was 74 degrees, the dew point 73, and the relative humidity 97%. The wind was calm. Barometric pressure 30.01 inches and rising. Huntington reports clear, and 77 degrees, at Logan, mostly cloudy, and 75, at Pineville, clear, and 71, at Beckley, light rain, and 69 degrees, at Lewisburg, fog, 70, at Parkersburg, mostly cloudy, 75, at Sutton, mostly cloudy, 71, at Clarksburg, mostly cloudy, 72 degrees, at Buchanan, cloudy, 73 degrees, at Elkins, cloudy, 73 degrees, in Morgantown, partly cloudy, and 72, Martinsburg reports cloudy, and 72, and in Pittsburgh, partly cloudy, 72. Here is the latest weather synopsis for the Middle Ohio Valley and Central Appalachians, issued at 6:31 p.m. Eastern Daylight Time. Hot and humid this week. Scattered showers and thunderstorms will taper off this evening. Hot and humid conditions can be expected for the work week, continuing into the 4th of July weekend. The forecast for the Greater Charleston area, issued at 5:56 p.m. Tonight, partly cloudy. A chance of showers and thunderstorms until midnight. Patchy dense fog after midnight. Lows in the upper 60s. Light and variable winds. Chance of rain 50%. Monday, patchy dense fog in the morning. Mostly sunny. Hot with highs around 90. Light and variable winds. Monday night, mostly clear until midnight, then becoming partly cloudy. Humid with lows in the lower 70s. Light and variable winds. Tuesday, mostly sunny. Hot with highs in the mid-90s. Light and variable winds. Heat index values up to 105. Tuesday night, mostly clear. Humid with lows in the lower 70s. Light and variable winds. Heat index values up to 104 early until midnight. The forecast for Raleigh, Fayette, and Nicholas counties, issued at 5:56 p.m. Tonight, partly cloudy. A chance of showers and thunderstorms until midnight. Patchy dense fog after midnight. Lows in the mid-60s. Light and variable winds. Chance of rain 50%. Monday, patchy dense fog in the morning. Mostly sunny. Visibility 1/4 mile or less at times in the morning. Humid with highs in the mid-80s. Light and variable winds. Monday night, mostly clear until midnight, then becoming partly cloudy. Humid with lows in the upper 60s. Light and variable winds. Tuesday, mostly sunny. Humid with highs in the upper 80s. Light and variable winds.

night, mostly clear. Humid with lows around 70. Light and variable winds. The extended forecast for the WXJ84 listening area, Wednesday and Wednesday night, mostly clear. Highs in the mid-90s. Lows in the lower 70s. Thursday and Thursday night, hot. Mostly clear. Highs in the mid-90s. Lows in the lower 70s. Friday through Saturday night, hot. Partly cloudy with a chance of showers and thunderstorms. Highs in the mid-90s. Lows in the mid-70s. Chance of rain 40%. Sunday and Sunday night, hot. Mostly cloudy. A chance of showers and thunderstorms. Highs in the lower 90s. Lows in the lower 70s. Chance of rain 50%. Here is the forecast for locations around our region. In Pittsburgh, fog, then partly sunny for Monday with highs in the lower 90s. And on Tuesday, hot with highs in the mid-90s. In New York City, becoming sunny for Monday with highs in the upper 70s. And on Tuesday, mostly sunny with highs in the lower 80s. In Washington, D.C., patchy fog, then mostly sunny for Monday with highs in the upper 80s. And on Tuesday, sunny with highs in the lower 90s. In Columbus, patchy fog, then mostly sunny for Monday with highs in the lower 90s. And on Tuesday, sunny with highs in the mid-90s. In Cleveland, mostly sunny for Monday with highs in the upper 80s. And on Tuesday, sunny with highs in the mid-90s. In Nashville, hot for Monday with highs in the upper 90s. And on Tuesday, hot with highs around 100. In Charlotte, sunny for Monday with highs in the lower 90s. And on Tuesday, mostly sunny with highs in the mid-90s. In Virginia Beach, patchy fog, then partly sunny for Monday with highs in the lower 80s. And on Tuesday, decreasing clouds with highs in the mid-80s. In Myrtle Beach, sunny then a slight chance of thunderstorms for Monday with highs in the upper 80s. And on Tuesday, becoming sunny with highs in the mid-80s. In Orlando, sunny then a chance of thunderstorms for Monday with highs in the upper 90s. And on Tuesday, a chance of thunderstorms then thunderstorms likely with highs in the mid-90s. 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The current time is 11:02 p.m. Eastern Daylight Time. These are the regional weather observations at 10 p.m. In Charleston, under partly cloudy skies. The temperature was 74 degrees, the dew point 73, and the relative humidity 97%. The wind was calm. Barometric pressure 30.01 inches and rising. Huntington reports clear, and 77 degrees, at Logan, mostly cloudy, and 75, at Pineville, clear, and 71, at Beckley, light rain, and 69 degrees, at Lewisburg, fog, 70, at Parkersburg, mostly cloudy, 75, at Sutton, mostly cloudy, 71, at Clarksburg, mostly cloudy, 72 degrees, at Buchanan, cloudy, 73 degrees, at Elkins, cloudy, 73 degrees, in Morgantown, partly cloudy, and 72, Martinsburg reports cloudy, and 72, and in Pittsburgh, partly cloudy, 72. Here is the latest weather synopsis for the Middle Ohio Valley and Central Appalachians, issued at 6:31 p.m. Eastern Daylight Time. Hot and humid this week. Scattered showers and thunderstorms will taper off this evening. Hot and humid conditions can be expected for the work week, continuing into the 4th of July weekend. The forecast for the Greater Charleston area, issued at 5:56 p.m. Tonight, partly cloudy. A chance of showers and thunderstorms until midnight. Patchy dense fog after midnight. Lows in the upper 60s. Light and variable winds. Chance of rain 50%. Monday, patchy dense fog in the morning. Mostly sunny. Hot with highs around 90. Light and variable winds. Monday night, mostly clear until midnight, then becoming partly cloudy. Humid with lows in the lower 70s. Light and variable winds. Tuesday, mostly sunny. Hot with highs in the mid-90s. Light and variable winds. Heat index values up to 105. Tuesday night, mostly clear.
Humid with lows in the lower 70s. Light and variable winds. Heat index values up to 104 early until midnight. The forecast for Raleigh, Fayette, and Nicholas counties, issued at 5:56 p.m. Tonight, partly cloudy. A chance of showers and thunderstorms until midnight. Patchy dense fog after midnight. Lows in the mid-60s. Light and variable winds. Chance of rain 50%. Monday, patchy dense fog in the morning. Mostly sunny. Visibility 1/4 mile or less at times in the morning. Humid with highs in the mid-80s. Light and variable winds. Monday night, mostly clear until midnight, then becoming partly cloudy. Humid with lows in the upper 60s. Light and variable winds. Tuesday, mostly sunny. Humid with highs in the upper 80s. Light and variable winds. Tuesday night, mostly clear. Humid with lows around 70. Light and variable winds. The extended forecast for the WXJ84 listening area, Wednesday and Wednesday night, mostly clear. Highs in the mid-90s. Lows in the lower 70s. Thursday and Thursday night, hot. Mostly clear. Highs in the mid-90s. Lows in the lower 70s. Friday through Saturday night, hot. Partly cloudy with a chance of showers and thunderstorms. Highs in the mid-90s. Lows in the mid-70s. Chance of rain 40%. Sunday and Sunday night, hot. Mostly cloudy. A chance of showers and thunderstorms. Highs in the lower 90s. Lows in the lower 70s. Chance of rain 50%. 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Originating from the National Weather Service Office in Charleston, West Virginia. The current time is 11:06 p.m. Eastern Daylight Time. These are the regional weather observations at 10 p.m. In Charleston, under partly cloudy skies. The temperature was 74 degrees, the dew point 73, and the relative humidity 97%. The wind was calm. Barometric pressure 30.01 inches and rising. Huntington reports clear, and 77 degrees, at Logan, mostly cloudy, and 75, at Pineville, clear, and 71, at Beckley, light rain, and 69 degrees, at Lewisburg, fog, 70, at Parkersburg, mostly cloudy, 75, at Sutton, mostly cloudy, 71, at Clarksburg, mostly cloudy, 72 degrees, at Buchanan, cloudy, 73 degrees, at Elkins, cloudy, 73 degrees, in Morgantown, partly cloudy, and 72, Martinsburg reports cloudy, and 72, and in Pittsburgh, partly cloudy, 72. Here is the latest weather synopsis for the Middle Ohio Valley and Central Appalachians, issued at 6:31 p.m. Eastern Daylight Time. Hot and humid this week. Scattered showers and thunderstorms will taper off this evening. Hot and humid conditions can be expected for the work week, continuing into the 4th of July weekend. The forecast for the Greater Charleston area, issued at 5:56 p.m. Tonight, partly cloudy. A chance of showers and thunderstorms until midnight. Patchy dense fog after midnight. Lows in the upper 60s. Light and variable winds. Chance of rain 50%. Monday, patchy dense fog in the morning. Mostly sunny. Hot with highs around 90. Light and variable winds. Monday night, mostly clear until midnight, then becoming partly cloudy. Humid with lows in the lower 70s. Light and variable winds. Tuesday, mostly sunny. Hot with highs in the mid-90s. Light and variable winds. Heat index values up to 105. Tuesday night, mostly clear. Humid with lows in the lower 70s. Light and variable winds. Heat index values up to 104 early until midnight. The forecast for Raleigh, Fayette, and Nicholas counties, issued at 5:56 p.m. Tonight, partly cloudy. A chance of showers and thunderstorms until midnight. Patchy dense fog after midnight. Lows in the mid-60s. Light and variable winds. Chance of rain 50%. Monday,
Patchy dense fog in the morning. Mostly sunny. Visibility 1/4 mile or less at times in the morning. Humid with highs in the mid-80s. Light and variable winds. Monday night, mostly clear until midnight, then becoming partly cloudy. Humid with lows in the upper 60s. Light and variable winds. Tuesday, mostly sunny. Humid with highs in the upper 80s. Light and variable winds. Tuesday night, mostly clear. Humid with lows around 70. Light and variable winds. The extended forecast for the WXJ84 listening area, Wednesday and Wednesday night, mostly clear. Highs in the mid-90s. Lows in the lower 70s. Thursday and Thursday night, hot. Mostly clear. Highs in the mid-90s. Lows in the lower 70s. Friday through Saturday night, hot. Partly cloudy with a chance of showers and thunderstorms. Highs in the mid-90s. Lows in the mid-70s. Chance of rain 40%. Sunday and Sunday night, hot. Mostly cloudy. A chance of showers and thunderstorms. Highs in the lower 90s. Lows in the lower 70s. Chance of rain 50%. 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Originating from the National Weather Service office in Charleston, West Virginia. The current time is 11:11 p.m. Eastern Daylight Time. These are the regional weather observations at 11 p.m. In Charleston, under partly cloudy skies. The temperature was 72 degrees, the dew point 72, and the relative humidity 100%. The wind was calm. Barometric pressure 30.03 inches and rising. Huntington reports partly cloudy, and 76 degrees, at Logan, clear, and 72, at Pineville, partly cloudy, and 69, at Beckley, light rain, and 68 degrees, at Lewisburg, fog, 68, at Parkersburg, cloudy, 74, at Sutton, cloudy, 71, at Clarksburg, mostly cloudy, 71 degrees, at Buchanan, cloudy, 72 degrees, at Elkins, light rain, 72 degrees, in Morgantown, fog and 71, Martinsburg reports mostly cloudy, and 71, and in Pittsburgh, partly cloudy, 71. Here is the latest weather synopsis for the Middle Ohio Valley and Central Appalachians, issued at 6:31 p.m. Eastern Daylight Time. Hot and humid this week. Scattered showers and thunderstorms will taper off this evening. Hot and humid conditions can be expected for the work week, continuing into the 4th of July weekend. The forecast for the Greater Charleston area, issued at 5:56 p.m. Tonight, partly cloudy. A chance of showers and thunderstorms until midnight. Patchy dense fog after midnight. Lows in the upper 60s. Light and variable winds. Chance of rain 50%. Monday, patchy dense fog in the morning. Mostly sunny. Hot with highs around 90. Light and variable winds. Monday night, mostly clear until midnight, then becoming partly cloudy. Humid with lows in the lower 70s. Light and variable winds. Tuesday, mostly sunny. Hot with highs in the mid-90s. Light and variable winds. Heat index values up to 105. Tuesday night, mostly clear. Humid with lows in the lower 70s. Light and variable winds. Heat index values up to 104 early until midnight. The forecast for Raleigh, Fayette, and Nicholas counties, issued at 5:56 p.m. Tonight, partly cloudy. A chance of showers and thunderstorms until midnight. Patchy dense fog after midnight. Lows in the mid-60s. Light and variable winds. Chance of rain 50%. Monday, patchy dense fog in the morning. Mostly sunny. Visibility 1/4 mile or less at times in the morning. Humid with highs in the mid-80s. Light and variable winds. Monday night, mostly clear until midnight, then becoming partly cloudy. Humid with lows in the upper 60s. Light and variable winds. Tuesday, mostly sunny. Humid with highs in the upper 80s. Light and variable winds. Tuesday night, mostly clear.
Humid with lows around 70. Light and variable winds. The extended forecast for the WXJ 84 listening area, Wednesday and Wednesday night, mostly clear. Highs in the mid-90s. Lows in the lower 70s. Thursday and Thursday night, hot. Mostly clear. Highs in the mid-90s. Lows in the lower 70s. Friday through Saturday night, hot. Partly cloudy with a chance of showers and thunderstorms. Highs in the mid-90s. Lows in the mid-70s. Chance of rain 40%. Sunday and Sunday night, hot. Mostly cloudy. A chance of showers and thunderstorms. Highs in the lower 90s. Lows in the lower 70s. Chance of rain 50%. 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The current time is 11:15 p.m. Eastern Daylight Time. These are the regional weather observations at 11 p.m. In Charleston, under partly cloudy skies. The temperature was 72 degrees, the dew point 72, and the relative humidity 100%. The wind was calm. Barometric pressure 30.03 inches and rising. Huntington reports partly cloudy, and 76 degrees, at Logan, clear, and 72, at Pineville, partly cloudy, and 69, at Beckley, light rain, and 68 degrees, at Lewisburg, fog 68, at Parkersburg, cloudy, 74, at Sutton, cloudy, 71, at Clarksburg, mostly cloudy, 71 degrees, at Buchanan, cloudy, 72 degrees, at Elkins, light rain, 72 degrees, in Morgantown, fog and 71, Martinsburg reports mostly cloudy, and 71, and in Pittsburgh, partly cloudy, 71. Here is the latest weather synopsis for the Middle Ohio Valley and Central Appalachians, issued at 6:31 p.m. Eastern Daylight Time. Hot and humid this week. Scattered showers and thunderstorms will taper off this evening. Hot and humid conditions can be expected for the work week, continuing into the 4th of July weekend. The forecast for the Greater Charleston area, issued at 5:56 p.m. Tonight, partly cloudy. A chance of showers and thunderstorms until midnight. Patchy dense fog after midnight. Lows in the upper 60s. Light and variable winds. Chance of rain 50%. Monday, patchy dense fog in the morning. Mostly sunny. Hot with highs around 90. Light and variable winds. Monday night, mostly clear until midnight, then becoming partly cloudy. Humid with lows in the lower 70s. Light and variable winds. Tuesday, mostly sunny. Hot with highs in the mid-90s. Light and variable winds. Heat index values up to 105. Tuesday night, mostly clear. Humid with lows in the lower 70s. Light and variable winds. Heat index values up to 104 early until midnight. The forecast for Raleigh, Fayette, and Nicholas counties, issued at 5:56 p.m. Tonight, partly cloudy. A chance of showers and thunderstorms until midnight. Patchy dense fog after midnight. Lows in the mid-60s. Light and variable winds. Chance of rain 50%. Monday, patchy dense fog in the morning. Mostly sunny. Visibility 1/4 mile or less at times in the morning. Humid with highs in the mid-80s. Light and variable winds. Monday night, mostly clear until midnight, then becoming partly cloudy. Humid with lows in the upper 60s. Light and variable winds. Tuesday, mostly sunny. Humid with highs in the upper 80s. Light and variable winds. Tuesday night, mostly clear. Humid with lows around 70. Light and variable winds. The extended forecast for the WXJ 84 listening area, Wednesday and Wednesday night, mostly clear. Highs in the mid-90s. Lows in the lower 70s. Thursday and Thursday night, hot. Mostly clear. Highs in the mid-90s. Lows in the lower 70s. Friday through Saturday night, hot. Partly cloudy with a chance of showers and thunderstorms. Highs in the mid-90s.
Lows of mid-70s. Chance of rain 40%. Sunday and Sunday night, hot. Mostly cloudy. A chance of showers and thunderstorms. Highs in the lower 90s. Lows in the lower 70s. Chance of rain 50%. 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The current time is 11:20 p.m. Eastern Daylight Time. These are the regional weather observations at 11 p.m. In Charleston, under partly cloudy skies. The temperature was 72 degrees, the dew point 72, and the relative humidity 100%. The wind was calm. Barometric pressure 30.03 inches and rising. Huntington reports partly cloudy, and 76 degrees, at Logan, clear, and 72, at Pineville, partly cloudy, and 69, at Beckley, light rain, and 68 degrees, at Lewisburg, fog, 68, at Parkersburg, cloudy, 74, at Sutton, cloudy, 71, at Clarksburg, mostly cloudy, 71 degrees, at Buchanan, cloudy, 72 degrees, at Elkins, light rain, 72 degrees, in Morgantown, fog, and 71, Martinsburg reports mostly cloudy, and 71, and in Pittsburgh, partly cloudy, 71. Here is the latest weather synopsis for the Middle Ohio Valley and Central Appalachians, issued at 6:31 p.m. Eastern Daylight Time. Hot and humid this week. Scattered showers and thunderstorms will taper off this evening. Hot and humid conditions can be expected for the work week, continuing into the 4th of July weekend. The forecast for the Greater Charleston area, issued at 5:56 p.m. Tonight, partly cloudy. A chance of showers and thunderstorms until midnight. Patchy dense fog after midnight. Lows in the upper 60s. Light and variable winds. Chance of rain 50%. Monday, patchy dense fog in the morning. Mostly sunny. Hot with highs around 90. Light and variable winds. Monday night, mostly clear until midnight, then becoming partly cloudy. Humid with lows in the lower 70s. Light and variable winds. Tuesday, mostly sunny. Hot with highs in the mid-90s. Light and variable winds. Heat index values up to 105. Tuesday night, mostly clear. Humid with lows in the lower 70s. Light and variable winds. Heat index values up to 104 early until midnight. The forecast for Raleigh, Fayette, and Nicholas counties, issued at 5:56 p.m. Tonight, partly cloudy. A chance of showers and thunderstorms until midnight. Patchy dense fog after midnight. Lows in the mid-60s. Light and variable winds. Chance of rain 50%. Monday, patchy dense fog in the morning. Mostly sunny. Visibility 1/4 mile or less at times in the morning. Humid with highs in the mid-80s. Light and variable winds. Monday night, mostly clear until midnight, then becoming partly cloudy. Humid with lows in the upper 60s. Light and variable winds. Tuesday, mostly sunny. Humid with highs in the upper 80s. Light and variable winds. Tuesday night, mostly clear. Humid with lows around 70. Light and variable winds. The extended forecast for the WXJ84 listening area, Wednesday and Wednesday night, mostly clear. Highs in the mid-90s. Lows in the lower 70s. Thursday and Thursday night, hot. Mostly clear. Highs in the mid-90s. Lows in the lower 70s. Friday through Saturday night, hot. Partly cloudy with a chance of showers and thunderstorms. Highs in the mid-90s. Lows in the mid-70s. Chance of rain 40%. Sunday and Sunday night, hot. Mostly cloudy. A chance of showers and thunderstorms. Highs in the lower 90s. Lows in the lower 70s. Chance of rain 50%. 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
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The current time is 11:24 p.m. Eastern Daylight Time. These are the regional weather observations at 11 p.m. In Charleston, under partly cloudy skies, the temperature was 72 degrees, the dew point 72, and the relative humidity 100%. The wind was calm. Barometric pressure 30.03 inches and rising. Huntington reports partly cloudy, and 76 degrees, at Logan, clear, and 72, at Pineville, partly cloudy, and 69, at Beckley, light rain, and 68 degrees, at Lewisburg, fog 68, at Parkersburg, cloudy, 74, at Sutton, cloudy, 71, at Clarksburg, mostly cloudy, 71 degrees, at Buchanan, cloudy, 72 degrees, at Elkins, light rain, 72 degrees, in Morgantown, fog and 71, Martinsburg reports mostly cloudy, and 71, and in Pittsburgh, partly cloudy, 71. Here is the latest weather synopsis for the Middle Ohio Valley and Central Appalachians, issued at 6:31 p.m. Eastern Daylight Time. Hot and humid this week. Scattered showers and thunderstorms will taper off this evening. Hot and humid conditions can be expected for the work week, continuing into the 4th of July weekend. The forecast for the Greater Charleston area, issued at 5:56 p.m. Tonight, partly cloudy. A chance of showers and thunderstorms until midnight. Patchy dense fog after midnight. Lows in the upper 60s. Light and variable winds. Chance of rain 50%. Monday, patchy dense fog in the morning. Mostly sunny. Hot with highs around 90. Light and variable winds. Monday night, mostly clear until midnight, then becoming partly cloudy. Humid with lows in the lower 70s. Light and variable winds. Tuesday, mostly sunny. Hot with highs in the mid-90s. Light and variable winds. Heat index values up to 105. Tuesday night, mostly clear. Humid with lows in the lower 70s. Light and variable winds. Heat index values up to 104 early until midnight. The forecast for Raleigh, Fayette, and Nicholas counties, issued at 5:56 p.m. Tonight, partly cloudy. A chance of showers and thunderstorms until midnight. Patchy dense fog after midnight. Lows in the mid-60s. Light and variable winds. Chance of rain 50%. Monday, patchy dense fog in the morning. Mostly sunny. Visibility 1/4 mile or less at times in the morning. Humid with highs in the mid-80s. Light and variable winds. Monday night, mostly clear until midnight, then becoming partly cloudy. Humid with lows in the upper 60s. Light and variable winds. Tuesday, mostly sunny. Humid with highs in the upper 80s. Light and variable winds. Tuesday night, mostly clear. Humid with lows around 70. Light and variable winds. The extended forecast for the WXJ84 listening area, Wednesday and Wednesday night, mostly clear. Highs in the mid-90s. Lows in the lower 70s. Thursday and Thursday night, hot. Mostly clear. Highs in the mid-90s. Lows in the lower 70s. Friday through Saturday night, hot. Partly cloudy with a chance of showers and thunderstorms. Highs in the mid-90s. Lows in the mid-70s. Chance of rain 40%. Sunday and Sunday night, hot. Mostly cloudy. A chance of showers and thunderstorms. Highs in the lower 90s. Lows in the lower 70s. Chance of rain 50%. 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Originating from the National Weather Service office in Charleston, West Virginia. The current time is 11:29 p.m. Eastern Daylight Time. These are the regional weather observations at 11 p.m. In Charleston, under partly cloudy skies. The temperature was 72 degrees, the dew point 72, and the relative humidity 100%. The wind was calm. Barometric pressure 30.03 inches and rising. Huntington reports partly cloudy,
and 76 degrees, at Logan, clear, and 72, at Pineville, partly cloudy, and 69, at Beckley, light rain, and 68 degrees, at Lewisburg, fog, 68, at Parkersburg, cloudy, 74, at Sutton, cloudy, 71, at Clarksburg, mostly cloudy, 71 degrees, at Buchanan, cloudy, 72 degrees, at Elkins, light rain, 72 degrees, in Morgantown, fog and 71, Martinsburg reports mostly cloudy, and 71, and in Pittsburgh, partly cloudy, 71. Here is the latest weather synopsis for the Middle Ohio Valley and Central Appalachians, issued at 6:31 p.m. Eastern Daylight Time. Hot and humid this week. Scattered showers and thunderstorms will taper off this evening. Hot and humid conditions can be expected for the work week, continuing into the 4th of July weekend. The forecast for the Greater Charleston area, issued at 5:56 p.m. Tonight, partly cloudy. A chance of showers and thunderstorms until midnight. Patchy dense fog after midnight. Lows in the upper 60s. Light and variable winds. Chance of rain 50%. Monday, patchy dense fog in the morning. Mostly sunny. Hot with highs around 90. Light and variable winds. Monday night, mostly clear until midnight, then becoming partly cloudy. Humid with lows in the lower 70s. Light and variable winds. Tuesday, mostly sunny. Hot with highs in the mid-90s. Light and variable winds. Heat index values up to 105. Tuesday night, mostly clear. Humid with lows in the lower 70s. Light and variable winds. Heat index values up to 104 early until midnight. The forecast for Raleigh, Fayette, and Nicholas counties, issued at 5:56 p.m. Tonight, partly cloudy. A chance of showers and thunderstorms until midnight. Patchy dense fog after midnight. Lows in the mid-60s. Light and variable winds. Chance of rain 50%. Monday, patchy dense fog in the morning. Mostly sunny. Visibility 1/4 mile or less at times in the morning. Humid with highs in the mid-80s. Light and variable winds. Monday night, mostly clear until midnight, then becoming partly cloudy. Humid with lows in the upper 60s. Light and variable winds. Tuesday, mostly sunny. Humid with highs in the upper 80s. Light and variable winds. Tuesday night, mostly clear. Humid with lows around 70. Light and variable winds. The extended forecast for the WXJ 84 listening area, Wednesday and Wednesday night, mostly clear. Highs in the mid-90s. Lows in the lower 70s. Thursday and Thursday night, hot. Mostly clear. Highs in the mid-90s. Lows in the lower 70s. Friday through Saturday night, hot. Partly cloudy with a chance of showers and thunderstorms. Highs in the mid-90s. Lows in the mid-70s. Chance of rain 40%. Sunday and Sunday night, hot. Mostly cloudy. A chance of showers and thunderstorms. Highs in the lower 90s. Lows in the lower 70s. Chance of rain 50%. 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The current time is 11:33 p.m. Eastern Daylight Time. These are the regional weather observations at 11 p.m. In Charleston, under partly cloudy skies. The temperature was 72 degrees, the dew point 72, and the relative humidity 100%. The wind was calm. Barometric pressure 30.03 inches and rising. Huntington reports partly cloudy, and 76 degrees, at Logan, clear, and 72, at Pineville, partly cloudy, and 69, at Beckley, light rain, and 68 degrees, at Lewisburg, fog, 68, at Parkersburg, cloudy, 74, at Sutton, cloudy, 71, at Clarksburg, mostly cloudy,
71 degrees, at Buchanan, cloudy, 72 degrees, at Elkins, light rain, 72 degrees, in Morgantown, fog and 71, Martinsburg reports mostly cloudy, and 71, and in Pittsburgh, partly cloudy, 71. Here is the latest weather synopsis for the Middle Ohio Valley and Central Appalachians, issued at 6:31 p.m. Eastern Daylight Time. Hot and humid this week. Scattered showers and thunderstorms will taper off this evening. Hot and humid conditions can be expected for the work week, continuing into the 4th of July weekend. The forecast for the Greater Charleston area, issued at 5:56 p.m. Tonight, partly cloudy. A chance of showers and thunderstorms until midnight. Patchy dense fog after midnight. Lows in the upper 60s. Light and variable winds. Chance of rain 50%. Monday, patchy dense fog in the morning. Mostly sunny. Hot with highs around 90. Light and variable winds. Monday night, mostly clear until midnight, then becoming partly cloudy. Humid with lows in the lower 70s. Light and variable winds. Tuesday, mostly sunny. Hot with highs in the mid-90s. Light and variable winds. Heat index values up to 105. Tuesday night, mostly clear. Humid with lows in the lower 70s. Light and variable winds. Heat index values up to 104 early until midnight. The forecast for Raleigh, Fayette, and Nicholas counties, issued at 5:56 p.m. Tonight, partly cloudy. A chance of showers and thunderstorms until midnight. Patchy dense fog after midnight. Lows in the mid-60s. Light and variable winds. Chance of rain 50%. Monday, patchy dense fog in the morning. Mostly sunny. Visibility 1/4 mile or less at times in the morning. Humid with highs in the mid-80s. Light and variable winds. Monday night, mostly clear until midnight, then becoming partly cloudy. Humid with lows in the upper 60s. Light and variable winds. Tuesday, mostly sunny. Humid with highs in the upper 80s. Light and variable winds. Tuesday night, mostly clear. Humid with lows around 70. Light and variable winds. The extended forecast for the WXJ84 listening area, Wednesday and Wednesday night, mostly clear. Highs in the mid-90s. Lows in the lower 70s. Thursday and Thursday night, hot. Mostly clear. Highs in the mid-90s. Lows in the lower 70s. Friday through Saturday night, hot. Partly cloudy with a chance of showers and thunderstorms. Highs in the mid-90s. Lows in the mid-70s. Chance of rain 40%. Sunday and Sunday night, hot. Mostly cloudy. A chance of showers and thunderstorms. Highs in the lower 90s. Lows in the lower 70s. Chance of rain 50%. 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The current time is 11:37 p.m. Eastern Daylight Time. These are the regional weather observations at 11 p.m. In Charleston, under partly cloudy skies. The temperature was 72 degrees, the dew point 72, and the relative humidity 100%. The wind was calm. Barometric pressure 30.03 inches and rising. Huntington reports partly cloudy, and 76 degrees, at Logan, clear, and 72, at Pineville, partly cloudy, and 69, at Beckley, light rain, and 68 degrees, at Lewisburg, fog 68, at Parkersburg, cloudy, 74, at Sutton, cloudy, 71, at Clarksburg, mostly cloudy, 71 degrees, at Buchanan, cloudy, 72 degrees, at Elkins, light rain, 72 degrees, in Morgantown, fog and 71, Martinsburg reports mostly cloudy, and 71, and in Pittsburgh, partly cloudy, 71. Here is the latest weather synopsis for the Middle Ohio Valley and Central Appalachians, issued at 6:31 p.m. Eastern Daylight Time. Hot and humid this week. Scattered showers and thunderstorms will taper off this evening.
Hot and humid conditions can be expected for the work week, continuing into the 4th of July weekend. The forecast for the Greater Charleston area, issued at 5:56 p.m. Tonight, partly cloudy. A chance of showers and thunderstorms until midnight. Patchy dense fog after midnight. Lows in the upper 60s. Light and variable winds. Chance of rain 50%. Monday, patchy dense fog in the morning. Mostly sunny. Hot with highs around 90. Light and variable winds. Monday night, mostly clear until midnight, then becoming partly cloudy. Humid with lows in the lower 70s. Light and variable winds. Tuesday, mostly sunny. Hot with highs in the mid-90s. Light and variable winds. Heat index values up to 105. Tuesday night, mostly clear. Humid with lows in the lower 70s. Light and variable winds. Heat index values up to 104 early until midnight. The forecast for Raleigh, Fayette, and Nicholas counties, issued at 5:56 p.m. Tonight, partly cloudy. A chance of showers and thunderstorms until midnight. Patchy dense fog after midnight. Lows in the mid-60s. Light and variable winds. Chance of rain 50%. Monday, patchy dense fog in the morning. Mostly sunny. Visibility 1/4 mile or less at times in the morning. Humid with highs in the mid-80s. Light and variable winds. Monday night, mostly clear until midnight, then becoming partly cloudy. Humid with lows in the upper 60s. Light and variable winds. Tuesday, mostly sunny. Humid with highs in the upper 80s. Light and variable winds. Tuesday night, mostly clear. Humid with lows around 70. Light and variable winds. The extended forecast for the WXJ84 listening area, Wednesday and Wednesday night, mostly clear. Highs in the mid-90s. Lows in the lower 70s. Thursday and Thursday night, hot. Mostly clear. Highs in the mid-90s. Lows in the lower 70s. Friday through Saturday night, hot. Partly cloudy with a chance of showers and thunderstorms. Highs in the mid-90s. Lows in the mid-70s. Chance of rain 40%. Sunday and Sunday night, hot. Mostly cloudy. A chance of showers and thunderstorms. Highs in the lower 90s. Lows in the lower 70s. Chance of rain 50%. 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The current time is 11:42 p.m. Eastern Daylight Time. These are the regional weather observations at 11 p.m. In Charleston, under partly cloudy skies. The temperature was 72 degrees, the dew point 72, and the relative humidity 100%. The wind was calm. Barometric pressure 30.03 inches and rising. Huntington reports partly cloudy, and 76 degrees, at Logan, clear, and 72, at Hineville, partly cloudy, and 69, at Beckley, light rain, and 68 degrees, at Lewisburg, fog 68, at Parkersburg, cloudy, 74, at Sutton, cloudy, 71, at Clarksburg, mostly cloudy, 71 degrees, at Buchanan, cloudy, 72 degrees, at Elkins, light rain, 72 degrees, in Morgantown, fog and 71, Martinsburg reports mostly cloudy, and 71, and in Pittsburgh, partly cloudy, 71. Here is the latest weather synopsis for the Middle Ohio Valley and Central Appalachians, issued at 6:31 p.m. Eastern Daylight Time. Hot and humid this week. Scattered showers and thunderstorms will taper off this evening.
Hot and humid conditions can be expected for the work week, continuing into the 4th of July weekend. The forecast for the Greater Charleston area, issued at 5:56 p.m. Tonight, partly cloudy. A chance of showers and thunderstorms until midnight. Patchy dense fog after midnight. Lows in the upper 60s. Light and variable winds. Chance of rain 50%. Monday, patchy dense fog in the morning. Mostly sunny. Hot with highs around 90. Light and variable winds. Monday night, mostly clear until midnight, then becoming partly cloudy. Humid with lows in the lower 70s. Light and variable winds. Tuesday, mostly sunny. Hot with highs in the mid-90s. Light and variable winds. Heat index values up to 105. Tuesday night, mostly clear. Humid with lows in the lower 70s. Light and variable winds. Heat index values up to 104 early until midnight. The forecast for Raleigh, Fayette, and Nicholas counties, issued at 5:56 p.m. Tonight, partly cloudy. A chance of showers and thunderstorms until midnight. Patchy dense fog after midnight. Lows in the mid-60s. Light and variable winds. Chance of rain 50%. Monday, patchy dense fog in the morning. Mostly sunny. Visibility 1/4 mile or less at times in the morning. Humid with highs in the mid-80s. Light and variable winds. Monday night, mostly clear until midnight, then becoming partly cloudy. Humid with lows in the upper 60s. Light and variable winds. Tuesday, mostly sunny. Humid with highs in the upper 80s. Light and variable winds. Tuesday night, mostly clear. Humid with lows around 70. Light and variable winds. The extended forecast for the WXJ 84 listening area, Wednesday and Wednesday night, mostly clear. Highs in the mid-90s. Lows in the lower 70s. Thursday and Thursday night, hot. Mostly clear. Highs in the mid-90s. Lows in the lower 70s. Friday through Saturday night, hot. Partly cloudy with a chance of showers and thunderstorms. Highs in the mid-90s. Lows in the mid-70s. Chance of rain 40%. Sunday and Sunday night, hot. Mostly cloudy. A chance of showers and thunderstorms. Highs in the lower 90s. Lows in the lower 70s. Chance of rain 50%. 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The current time is 11:47 p.m. Eastern Daylight Time. These are the regional weather observations at 11 p.m. In Charleston, under partly cloudy skies, the temperature was 72 degrees, the dew point 72, and the relative humidity 100%. The wind was calm. Barometric pressure 30.03 inches and rising. Huntington reports partly cloudy, and 76 degrees, at Logan, clear, and 72, at Pineville, partly cloudy, and 69, at Beckley, light rain, and 68 degrees, at Lewisburg, fog, 68, at Parkersburg, cloudy, 74, at Sutton, cloudy, 71, at Clarksburg, mostly cloudy, 71 degrees, at Buchanan, cloudy, 72 degrees, at Elkins, light rain, 72 degrees, in Morgantown, fog and 71, Martinsburg reports mostly cloudy, and 71, and in Pittsburgh, partly cloudy, 71. Here is the latest weather synopsis for the Middle Ohio Valley and Central Appalachians, issued at 6:31 p.m. Eastern Daylight Time. Hot and humid this week. Scattered showers and thunderstorms will taper off this evening. Hot and humid conditions can be expected for the work week, continuing into the 4th of July weekend. The forecast for the Greater Charleston area, issued at 5:56 p.m. Tonight, partly cloudy. A chance of showers and thunderstorms until midnight. Patchy dense fog after midnight. Lows in the upper 60s. Light and variable winds. Chance of rain 50%. Monday, patchy dense fog in the morning. Mostly sunny.
hot with highs around 90. Light and variable winds. Monday night, mostly clear until midnight, then becoming partly cloudy. Humid with lows in the lower 70s. Light and variable winds. Tuesday, mostly sunny. Hot with highs in the mid-90s. Light and variable winds. Heat index values up to 105. Tuesday night, mostly clear. Humid with lows in the lower 70s. Light and variable winds. Heat index values up to 104 early until midnight. The forecast for Raleigh, Fayette, and Nicholas counties, issued at 5:56 p.m. Tonight, partly cloudy. A chance of showers and thunderstorms until midnight. Patchy dense fog after midnight. Lows in the mid-60s. Light and variable winds. Chance of rain 50%. Monday, patchy dense fog in the morning. Mostly sunny. Visibility 1/4 mile or less at times in the morning. Humid with highs in the mid-80s. Light and variable winds. Monday night, mostly clear until midnight, then becoming partly cloudy. Humid with lows in the upper 60s. Light and variable winds. Tuesday, mostly sunny. Humid with highs in the upper 80s. Light and variable winds. Tuesday night, mostly clear. Humid with lows around 70. Light and variable winds. The extended forecast for the WXJ 84 listening area, Wednesday and Wednesday night, mostly clear. Highs in the mid-90s. Lows in the lower 70s. Thursday and Thursday night, hot. Mostly clear. Highs in the mid-90s. Lows in the lower 70s. Friday through Saturday night, hot. Partly cloudy with a chance of showers and thunderstorms. Highs in the mid-90s. Lows in the mid-70s. Chance of rain 40%. Sunday and Sunday night, hot. Mostly cloudy. A chance of showers and thunderstorms. Highs in the lower 90s. Lows in the lower 70s. Chance of rain 50%. 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The current time is 11:51 p.m. Eastern Daylight Time. These are the regional weather observations at 11 p.m. In Charleston, under partly cloudy skies. The temperature was 72 degrees, the dew point 72, and the relative humidity 100%. The wind was calm. Barometric pressure 30.03 inches and rising. Huntington reports partly cloudy, and 76 degrees, at Logan, clear, and 72, at Pineville, partly cloudy, and 69, at Beckley, light rain, and 68 degrees, at Lewisburg, fog, 68, at Parkersburg, cloudy, 74, at Sutton, cloudy, 71, at Clarksburg, mostly cloudy, 71 degrees, at Buchanan, cloudy, 72 degrees, at Elkins, light rain, 72 degrees, in Morgantown, fog and 71, Martinsburg reports mostly cloudy, and 71, and in Pittsburgh, partly cloudy, 71. Here is the latest weather synopsis for the Middle Ohio Valley and Central Appalachians, issued at 6:31 p.m. Eastern Daylight Time. Hot and humid this week. Scattered showers and thunderstorms will taper off this evening. Hot and humid conditions can be expected for the work week, continuing into the 4th of July weekend. The forecast for the Greater Charleston area, issued at 5:56 p.m. Tonight, partly cloudy. A chance of showers and thunderstorms until midnight. Patchy dense fog after midnight. Lows in the upper 60s. Light and variable winds. Chance of rain 50%. Monday, patchy dense fog in the morning. Mostly sunny. Hot with highs around 90. Light and variable winds. Monday night, mostly clear until midnight, then becoming partly cloudy. Humid with lows in the lower 70s. Light and variable winds. Tuesday, mostly sunny. Hot with highs in the mid-90s. Light and variable winds. Heat index values up to 105. Tuesday night, mostly clear. Humid with lows in the lower 70s. Light and variable winds.
Heat index values up to 104 early until midnight. The forecast for Raleigh, Fayette, and Nicholas counties, issued at 5:56 p.m. Tonight, partly cloudy. A chance of showers and thunderstorms until midnight. Patchy dense fog after midnight. Lows in the mid-60s. Light and variable winds.

humid with lows around 70. Light and variable winds. The extended forecast for the WXJ 84 listening area, Wednesday and Wednesday night, mostly clear. Highs in the mid-90s. Lows in the lower 70s. Thursday and Thursday night, hot. Mostly clear. Highs in the mid-90s. Lows in the lower 70s. Friday through Saturday night, hot. Partly cloudy with a chance of showers and thunderstorms. Highs in the mid-90s. Lows in the mid-70s. Chance of rain 40%. Sunday and Sunday night, hot. Mostly cloudy. A chance of showers and thunderstorms. Highs in the lower 90s. Lows in the lower 70s. Chance of rain 50%. 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Originating from the National Weather Service office in Charleston, West Virginia. The current time is 11:56 p.m. Eastern Daylight Time. These are the regional weather observations at 11 p.m. In Charleston, under partly cloudy skies, the temperature was 72 degrees, the dew point 72, and the relative humidity 100%. The wind was calm. Barometric pressure 30.03 inches and rising. Huntington reports partly cloudy and 76 degrees, at Logan, clear, and 72, at Pineville, partly cloudy, and 69, at Beckley, light rain, and 68 degrees, at Lewisburg, fog 68, at Parkersburg, cloudy, 74, at Sutton, cloudy, 71, at Clarksburg, mostly cloudy, 71 degrees, at Buchanan, cloudy, 72 degrees, at Elkins, light rain, 72 degrees, in Morgantown, fog and 71, Martinsburg reports mostly cloudy, and 71, and in Pittsburgh, partly cloudy, 71. Here is the latest weather synopsis for the Middle Ohio Valley and Central Appalachians, issued at 6:31 p.m. Eastern Daylight Time. Hot and humid this week. Scattered showers and thunderstorms will taper off this evening. Hot and humid conditions can be expected for the work week, continuing into the 4th of July weekend. The forecast for the Greater Charleston area, issued at 5:56 p.m. Tonight, partly cloudy. A chance of showers and thunderstorms until midnight. Patchy dense fog after midnight. Lows in the upper 60s. Light and variable winds. Chance of rain 50%. Monday, patchy dense fog in the morning. Mostly sunny. Hot with highs around 90. Light and variable winds. Monday night, mostly clear until midnight, then becoming partly cloudy. Humid with lows in the lower 70s. Light and variable winds. Tuesday, mostly sunny. Hot with highs in the mid-90s. Light and variable winds. Heat index values up to 105. Tuesday night, mostly clear. Humid with lows in the lower 70s. Light and variable winds. Heat index values up to 104 early until midnight. The forecast for Raleigh, Fayette, and Nicholas counties, issued at 5:56 p.m. Tonight, partly cloudy. A chance of showers and thunderstorms until midnight. Patchy dense fog after midnight. Lows in the mid-60s. Light and variable winds. Chance of rain 50%. Monday, patchy dense fog in the morning. Mostly sunny. Visibility 1/4 mile or less at times in the morning. Humid with highs in the mid-80s. Light and variable winds. Monday night, mostly clear until midnight, then becoming partly cloudy. Humid with lows in the upper 60s. Light and variable winds. Tuesday, mostly sunny. Humid with highs in the upper 80s. Light and variable winds. Tuesday night, mostly clear. Humid with lows around 70. Light and variable winds. The extended forecast for the WXJ 84 listening area, Wednesday and Wednesday night, mostly clear. Highs in the mid-90s. Lows in the lower 70s. Thursday and Thursday night, hot. Mostly clear. Highs in the mid-90s. Lows in the lower 70s. Friday through Saturday night, hot. Partly cloudy with a chance of showers and thunderstorms. Highs in the mid-90s.

Lows in the mid-70s. Chance of rain 40%. Sunday and Sunday night, hot. Mostly cloudy. A chance of showers and thunderstorms. Highs in the lower 90s. Lows in the lower 70s. Chance of rain 50%. 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The current time is 12 a.m. Eastern Daylight Time. These are the regional weather observations at 11 p.m. In Charleston, under partly cloudy skies, the temperature was 72 degrees, the dew point 72, and the relative humidity 100%. The wind was calm. Barometric pressure 30.03 inches and rising. Huntington reports partly cloudy, and 76 degrees, at Logan, clear, and 72, at Pineville, partly cloudy, and 69, at Beckley, light rain, and 68 degrees, at Lewisburg, fog 68, at Parkersburg, cloudy, 74, at Sutton, cloudy, 71, at Clarksburg, mostly cloudy, 71 degrees, at Buchanan, cloudy, 72 degrees, at Elkins, light rain, 72 degrees, in Morgantown, fog and 71, Martinsburg reports mostly cloudy, and 71, and in Pittsburgh, partly cloudy, 71. Here is the latest weather synopsis for the Middle Ohio Valley and Central Appalachians, issued at 6:31 p.m. Eastern Daylight Time. Hot and humid this week. Scattered showers and thunderstorms will taper off this evening. Hot and humid conditions can be expected for the work week, continuing into the 4th of July weekend. The forecast for the Greater Charleston area, issued at 5:56 p.m. Tonight, partly cloudy. A chance of showers and thunderstorms until midnight. Patchy dense fog after midnight. Lows in the upper 60s. Light and variable winds. Chance of rain 50%. Monday, patchy dense fog in the morning. Mostly sunny. Hot with highs around 90. Light and variable winds. Monday night, mostly clear until midnight, then becoming partly cloudy. Humid with lows in the lower 70s. Light and variable winds. Tuesday, mostly sunny. Hot with highs in the mid-90s. Light and variable winds. Heat index values up to 105. Tuesday night, mostly clear. Humid with lows in the lower 70s. Light and variable winds. Heat index values up to 104 early until midnight. The forecast for Raleigh, Fayette, and Nicholas counties, issued at 5:56 p.m. Tonight, partly cloudy. A chance of showers and thunderstorms until midnight. Patchy dense fog after midnight. Lows in the mid-60s. Light and variable winds. Chance of rain 50%. Monday, patchy dense fog in the morning. Mostly sunny. Visibility 1/4 mile or less at times in the morning. Humid with highs in the mid-80s. Light and variable winds. Monday night, mostly clear until midnight, then becoming partly cloudy. Humid with lows in the upper 60s. Light and variable winds. Tuesday, mostly sunny. Humid with highs in the upper 80s. Light and variable winds. Tuesday night, mostly clear. Humid with lows around 70. Light and variable winds. The extended forecast for the WXJ84 listening area, Wednesday and Wednesday night, mostly clear. Highs in the mid-90s. Lows in the lower 70s. Thursday and Thursday night, hot. Mostly clear. Highs in the mid-90s. Lows in the lower 70s. Friday through Saturday night, hot. Partly cloudy with a chance of showers and thunderstorms. Highs in the mid-90s. Lows in the mid-70s. Chance of rain 40%. Sunday and Sunday night, hot. Mostly cloudy. A chance of showers and thunderstorms. Highs in the lower 90s. Lows in the lower 70s. Chance of rain 50%. 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
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The current time is 12:05 a.m. Eastern Daylight Time. These are the regional weather observations at 11 p.m. In Charleston, under partly cloudy skies, the temperature was 72 degrees, the dew point 72, and the relative humidity 100%. The wind was calm. Barometric pressure 30.03 inches and rising. Huntington reports partly cloudy, and 76 degrees, at Logan, clear, and 72, at Pineville, partly cloudy, and 69, at Beckley, light rain, and 68 degrees, at Lewisburg, fog 68, at Parkersburg, cloudy, 74, at Sutton, cloudy, 71, at Clarksburg, mostly cloudy, 71 degrees, at Buchanan, cloudy, 72 degrees, at Elkins, light rain, 72 degrees, in Morgantown, fog and 71, Martinsburg reports mostly cloudy, and 71, and in Pittsburgh, partly cloudy, 71. Here is the latest weather synopsis for the Middle Ohio Valley and Central Appalachians, issued at 6:31 p.m. Eastern Daylight Time. Hot and humid this week. Scattered showers and thunderstorms will taper off this evening. Hot and humid conditions can be expected for the work week, continuing into the 4th of July weekend. The forecast for the Greater Charleston area, issued at 5:56 p.m. Tonight, partly cloudy. A chance of showers and thunderstorms until midnight. Patchy dense fog after midnight. Lows in the upper 60s. Light and variable winds. Chance of rain 50%. Monday, patchy dense fog in the morning. Mostly sunny. Hot with highs around 90. Light and variable winds. Monday night, mostly clear until midnight, then becoming partly cloudy. Humid with lows in the lower 70s. Light and variable winds. Tuesday, mostly sunny. Hot with highs in the mid-90s. Light and variable winds. Heat index values up to 105. Tuesday night, mostly clear. Humid with lows in the lower 70s. Light and variable winds. Heat index values up to 104 early until midnight. The forecast for Raleigh, Fayette, and Nicholas counties, issued at 5:56 p.m. Tonight, partly cloudy. A chance of showers and thunderstorms until midnight. Patchy dense fog after midnight. Lows in the mid-60s. Light and variable winds. Chance of rain 50%. Monday, patchy dense fog in the morning. Mostly sunny. Visibility 1/4 mile or less at times in the morning. Humid with highs in the mid-80s. Light and variable winds. Monday night, mostly clear until midnight, then becoming partly cloudy. Humid with lows in the upper 60s. Light and variable winds. Tuesday, mostly sunny. Humid with highs in the upper 80s. Light and variable winds. Tuesday night, mostly clear. Humid with lows around 70. Light and variable winds. The extended forecast for the WXJ 84 listening area, Wednesday and Wednesday night, mostly clear. Highs in the mid-90s. Lows in the lower 70s. Thursday and Thursday night, hot. Mostly clear. Highs in the mid-90s. Lows in the lower 70s. Friday through Saturday night, hot. Partly cloudy with a chance of showers and thunderstorms. Highs in the mid-90s. Lows in the mid-70s. Chance of rain 40%. Sunday and Sunday night, hot. Mostly cloudy. A chance of showers and thunderstorms. Highs in the lower 90s. Lows in the lower 70s. Chance of rain 50%. 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Originating from the National Weather Service office in Charleston, West Virginia. The current time is 12:09 a.m. Eastern Daylight Time. These are the regional weather observations at 11 p.m. In Charleston, under partly cloudy skies, the temperature was 72 degrees, the dew point 72, and the relative humidity 100%. The wind was calm. Barometric pressure 30.03 inches and rising. Huntington reports partly cloudy,
and 76 degrees, at Logan, clear, and 72, at Pineville, partly cloudy, and 69, at Beckley, light rain, and 68 degrees, at Lewisburg, fog, 68, at Parkersburg, cloudy, 74, at Sutton, cloudy, 71, at Clarksburg, mostly cloudy, 71 degrees, at Buchanan, cloudy, 72 degrees, at Elkins, light rain, 72 degrees, in Morgantown, fog and 71, Martinsburg reports mostly cloudy, and 71, and in Pittsburgh, partly cloudy, 71. These are the regional weather observations at midnight. In Charleston, fog was reported. The temperature was 71 degrees, the dew point 71, and the relative humidity 100%. The wind was calm. Barometric pressure 30.03 inches and steady. Huntington reports clear, and 74 degrees, at Logan, clear, and 72, at Pineville, fog, and 69, at Beckley, light rain and fog, and 66 degrees, at Lewisburg, fog, 68, at Parkersburg, fog, 73, at Sutton, fog, 69, at Clarksburg, mostly cloudy, 71 degrees, at Buchanan, rain, 72 degrees, at Elkins, cloudy, 71 degrees, in Morgantown, fog, and 69, Martinsburg reports cloudy, and 70, and in Pittsburgh, partly cloudy, 70. Here is the latest weather synopsis for the Middle Ohio Valley and Central Appalachians, issued at 6:31 p.m. Eastern Daylight Time. Hot and humid this week. Scattered showers and thunderstorms will taper off this evening. Hot and humid conditions can be expected for the work week, continuing into the 4th of July weekend. The forecast for the Greater Charleston area, issued at 5:56 p.m. Tonight, partly cloudy. A chance of showers and thunderstorms until midnight. Patchy dense fog after midnight. Lows in the upper 60s. Light and variable winds. Chance of rain 50%. Monday, patchy dense fog in the morning. Mostly sunny. Hot with highs around 90. Light and variable winds. Monday night, mostly clear until midnight, then becoming partly cloudy. Humid with lows in the lower 70s. Light and variable winds. Tuesday, mostly sunny. Hot with highs in the mid-90s. Light and variable winds. Heat index values up to 105. Tuesday night, mostly clear. Humid with lows in the lower 70s. Light and variable winds. Heat index values up to 104 early until midnight. The forecast for Raleigh, Fayette, and Nicholas counties, issued at 5:56 p.m. Tonight, partly cloudy. A chance of showers and thunderstorms until midnight. Patchy dense fog after midnight. Lows in the mid-60s. Light and variable winds. Chance of rain 50%. Monday, patchy dense fog in the morning. Mostly sunny. Visibility 1/4 mile or less at times in the morning. Humid with highs in the mid-80s. Light and variable winds. Monday night, mostly clear until midnight, then becoming partly cloudy. Humid with lows in the upper 60s. Light and variable winds. Tuesday, mostly sunny. Humid with highs in the upper 80s. Light and variable winds. Tuesday night, mostly clear. Humid with lows around 70. Light and variable winds. The extended forecast for the WXJ84 listening area, Wednesday and Wednesday night, mostly clear. Highs in the mid-90s. Lows in the lower 70s. Thursday and Thursday night, hot. Mostly clear. Highs in the mid-90s. Lows in the lower 70s. Friday through Saturday night, hot. Partly cloudy with a chance of showers and thunderstorms. Highs in the mid-90s. Lows in the mid-70s. Chance of rain 40%. Sunday and Sunday night, hot. Mostly cloudy. A chance of showers and thunderstorms. Highs in the lower 90s. Lows in the lower 70s. Chance of rain 50%. 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The current time is 12:15 a.m. Eastern Daylight Time.
These are the regional weather observations at midnight. In Charleston, fog was reported. The temperature was 71 degrees, the dew point 71, and the relative humidity 100%. The wind was calm. Barometric pressure 30.03 inches and steady. Huntington reports clear and 74 degrees, at Logan, clear and 72, at Pineville, fog and 69, at Beckley, light rain and fog and 66 degrees, at Lewisburg, fog 68, at Parkersburg, fog 73, at Sutton, fog 69, at Clarksburg, mostly cloudy, 71 degrees, at Buchanan, rain, 72 degrees, at Elkins, cloudy, 71 degrees, in Morgantown, fog and 69, Martinsburg reports cloudy, and 70, and in Pittsburgh, partly cloudy, 70. Here is the latest weather synopsis for the Middle Ohio Valley and Central Appalachians, issued at 6:31 p.m. Eastern Daylight Time. Hot and humid this week. Scattered showers and thunderstorms will taper off this evening. Hot and humid conditions can be expected for the work week, continuing into the 4th of July weekend. The forecast for the Greater Charleston area, issued at 5:56 p.m. Tonight, partly cloudy. A chance of showers and thunderstorms until midnight. Patchy dense fog after midnight. Lows in the upper 60s. Light and variable winds. Chance of rain 50%. Monday, patchy dense fog in the morning. Mostly sunny. Hot with highs around 90. Light and variable winds. Monday night, mostly clear until midnight, then becoming partly cloudy. Humid with lows in the lower 70s. Light and variable winds. Tuesday, mostly sunny. Hot with highs in the mid-90s. Light and variable winds. Heat index values up to 105. Tuesday night, mostly clear. Humid with lows in the lower 70s. Light and variable winds. Heat index values up to 104 early until midnight. The forecast for Raleigh, Fayette, and Nicholas counties, issued at 5:56 p.m. Tonight, partly cloudy. A chance of showers and thunderstorms until midnight. Patchy dense fog after midnight. Lows in the mid-60s. Light and variable winds. Chance of rain 50%. Monday, patchy dense fog in the morning. Mostly sunny. Visibility 1/4 mile or less at times in the morning. Humid with highs in the mid-80s. Light and variable winds. Monday night, mostly clear until midnight, then becoming partly cloudy. Humid with lows in the upper 60s. Light and variable winds. Tuesday, mostly sunny. Humid with highs in the upper 80s. Light and variable winds. Tuesday night, mostly clear. Humid with lows around 70. Light and variable winds. The extended forecast for the WXJ 84 listening area, Wednesday and Wednesday night, mostly clear. Highs in the mid-90s. Lows in the lower 70s. Thursday and Thursday night, hot. Mostly clear. Highs in the mid-90s. Lows in the lower 70s. Friday through Saturday night, hot. Partly cloudy with a chance of showers and thunderstorms. Highs in the mid-90s. Lows in the mid-70s. Chance of rain 40%. Sunday and Sunday night, hot. Mostly cloudy. A chance of showers and thunderstorms. Highs in the lower 90s. Lows in the lower 70s. Chance of rain 50%. 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Originating from the National Weather Service Office in Charleston, West Virginia. The current time is 12:19 a.m. Eastern Daylight Time. These are the regional weather observations at midnight. In Charleston, fog was reported. The temperature was 71 degrees, the dew point 71, and the relative humidity 100%. The wind was calm. Barometric pressure 30.03 inches and steady. Huntington reports clear and 74 degrees, at Logan, clear and 72, at Pineville, fog and 69, at Beckley, light rain and fog and 66 degrees, at Lewisburg, fog 68, at Parkersburg, fog 73, at Sutton,
Fog, 69. At Clarksburg, mostly cloudy, 71 degrees. At Buchanan, rain, 72 degrees. At Elkins, cloudy, 71 degrees. In Morgantown, fog and 69. Martinsburg reports cloudy and 70. And in Pittsburgh, partly cloudy, 70. Here is the latest weather synopsis for the Middle Ohio Valley and Central Appalachians, issued at 6:31 p.m. Eastern Daylight Time. Hot and humid this week. Scattered showers and thunderstorms will taper off this evening. Hot and humid conditions can be expected for the work week, continuing into the 4th of July weekend. The forecast for the Greater Charleston area, issued at 5:56 p.m. Tonight, partly cloudy. A chance of showers and thunderstorms until midnight. Patchy dense fog after midnight. Lows in the upper 60s. Light and variable winds. Chance of rain 50%. Monday, patchy dense fog in the morning. Mostly sunny. Hot with highs around 90. Light and variable winds. Monday night, mostly clear until midnight, then becoming partly cloudy. Humid with lows in the lower 70s. Light and variable winds. Tuesday, mostly sunny. Hot with highs in the mid-90s. Light and variable winds. Heat index values up to 105. Tuesday night, mostly clear. Humid with lows in the lower 70s. Light and variable winds. Heat index values up to 104 early until midnight. The forecast for Raleigh, Fayette, and Nicholas counties, issued at 5:56 p.m. Tonight, partly cloudy. A chance of showers and thunderstorms until midnight. Patchy dense fog after midnight. Lows in the mid-60s. Light and variable winds. Chance of rain 50%. Monday, patchy dense fog in the morning. Mostly sunny. Visibility 1/4 mile or less at times in the morning. Humid with highs in the mid-80s. Light and variable winds. Monday night, mostly clear until midnight, then becoming partly cloudy. Humid with lows in the upper 60s. Light and variable winds. Tuesday, mostly sunny. Humid with highs in the upper 80s. Light and variable winds. Tuesday night, mostly clear. Humid with lows around 70. Light and variable winds. The extended forecast for the WXJ84 listening area, Wednesday and Wednesday night, mostly clear. Highs in the mid-90s. Lows in the lower 70s. Thursday and Thursday night, hot. Mostly clear. Highs in the mid-90s. Lows in the lower 70s. Friday through Saturday night, hot. Partly cloudy with a chance of showers and thunderstorms. Highs in the mid-90s. Lows in the mid-70s. Chance of rain 40%. Sunday and Sunday night, hot. Mostly cloudy. A chance of showers and thunderstorms. Highs in the lower 90s. Lows in the lower 70s. Chance of rain 50%. 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Originating from the National Weather Service Office in Charleston, West Virginia. The current time is 12:23 a.m. Eastern Daylight Time. These are the regional weather observations at midnight. In Charleston, fog was reported. The temperature was 71 degrees, the dew point 71, and the relative humidity 100%. The wind was calm. Barometric pressure 30.03 inches and steady. Huntington reports clear, and 74 degrees, at Logan, clear, and 72, at Pineville, fog, and 69, at Beckley, light rain and fog, and 66 degrees, at Lewisburg, fog, 68, at Parkersburg, fog, 73, at Sutton, fog, 69, at Clarksburg, mostly cloudy, 71 degrees, at Buchanan, rain, 72 degrees, at Elkins, cloudy, 71 degrees, in Morgantown, fog and 69, Martinsburg reports cloudy and 70, and in Pittsburgh, partly cloudy, 70. Here is the latest weather synopsis for the Middle Ohio Valley and Central Appalachians, issued at 6:31 p.m. Eastern Daylight Time. Hot and humid this week. Scattered showers and thunderstorms will taper off this evening.
Hot and humid conditions can be expected for the work week, continuing into the 4th of July weekend. The forecast for the Greater Charleston area, issued at 5:56 p.m. Tonight, partly cloudy. A chance of showers and thunderstorms until midnight. Patchy dense fog after midnight. Lows in the upper 60s. Light and variable winds. Chance of rain 50%. Monday, patchy dense fog in the morning. Mostly sunny. Hot with highs around 90. Light and variable winds. Monday night, mostly clear until midnight, then becoming partly cloudy. Humid with lows in the lower 70s. Light and variable winds. Tuesday, mostly sunny. Hot with highs in the mid-90s. Light and variable winds. Heat index values up to 105. Tuesday night, mostly clear. Humid with lows in the lower 70s. Light and variable winds. Heat index values up to 104 early until midnight. The forecast for Raleigh, Fayette, and Nicholas counties, issued at 5:56 p.m. Tonight, partly cloudy. A chance of showers and thunderstorms until midnight. Patchy dense fog after midnight. Lows in the mid-60s. Light and variable winds. Chance of rain 50%. Monday, patchy dense fog in the morning. Mostly sunny. Visibility 1/4 mile or less at times in the morning. Humid with highs in the mid-80s. Light and variable winds. Monday night, mostly clear until midnight, then becoming partly cloudy. Humid with lows in the upper 60s. Light and variable winds. Tuesday, mostly sunny. Humid with highs in the upper 80s. Light and variable winds. Tuesday night, mostly clear. Humid with lows around 70. Light and variable winds. The extended forecast for the WXJ84 listening area, Wednesday and Wednesday night, mostly clear. Highs in the mid-90s. Lows in the lower 70s. Thursday and Thursday night, hot. Mostly clear. Highs in the mid-90s. Lows in the lower 70s. Friday through Saturday night, hot. Partly cloudy with a chance of showers and thunderstorms. Highs in the mid-90s. Lows in the mid-70s. Chance of rain 40%. Sunday and Sunday night, hot. Mostly cloudy. A chance of showers and thunderstorms. Highs in the lower 90s. Lows in the lower 70s. Chance of rain 50%. 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Originating from the National Weather Service Office in Charleston, West Virginia. The current time is 12:28 a.m. Eastern Daylight Time. These are the regional weather observations at midnight. In Charleston, fog was reported. The temperature was 71 degrees, the dew point 71, and the relative humidity 100%. The wind was calm. Barometric pressure 30.03 inches and steady. Huntington reports clear and 74 degrees, at Logan, clear and 72, at Pineville, fog and 69, at Beckley, light rain and fog and 66 degrees, at Lewisburg, fog 68, at Parkersburg, fog 73, at Sutton, fog 69, at Clarksburg, mostly cloudy, 71 degrees, at Buchanan, rain, 72 degrees, at Elkins, cloudy, 71 degrees, in Morgantown, fog and 69, Martinsburg reports cloudy, and 70, and in Pittsburgh, partly cloudy, 70. Here is the latest weather synopsis for the Middle Ohio Valley and Central Appalachians, issued at 6:31 p.m. Eastern Daylight Time. Hot and humid this week. Scattered showers and thunderstorms will taper off this evening. Hot and humid conditions can be expected for the work week, continuing into the 4th of July weekend. The forecast for the Greater Charleston area, issued at 5:56 p.m. Tonight, partly cloudy. A chance of showers and thunderstorms until midnight. Patchy dense fog after midnight. Lows in the upper 60s. Light and variable winds. Chance of rain 50%. Monday, patchy dense fog in the morning. Mostly sunny. Hot with highs around 90.
light and variable winds. Monday night, mostly clear until midnight, then becoming partly cloudy. Humid with lows in the lower 70s. Light and variable winds. Tuesday, mostly sunny. Hot with highs in the mid-90s. Light and variable winds. Heat index values up to 105. Tuesday night, mostly clear. Humid with lows in the lower 70s. Light and variable winds. Heat index values up to 104 early until midnight. The forecast for Raleigh, Fayette, and Nicholas counties, issued at 5:56 p.m. Tonight, partly cloudy. A chance of showers and thunderstorms until midnight. Patchy dense fog after midnight. Lows in the mid-60s. Light and variable winds. Chance of rain 50%. Monday, patchy dense fog in the morning. Mostly sunny. Visibility 1/4 mile or less at times in the morning. Humid with highs in the mid-80s. Light and variable winds. Monday night, mostly clear until midnight, then becoming partly cloudy. Humid with lows in the upper 60s. Light and variable winds. Tuesday, mostly sunny. Humid with highs in the upper 80s. Light and variable winds. Tuesday night, mostly clear. Humid with lows around 70. Light and variable winds. The extended forecast for the WXJ84 listening area, Wednesday and Wednesday night, mostly clear. Highs in the mid-90s. Lows in the lower 70s. Thursday and Thursday night, hot. Mostly clear. Highs in the mid-90s. Lows in the lower 70s. Friday through Saturday night, hot. Partly cloudy with a chance of showers and thunderstorms. Highs in the mid-90s. Lows in the mid-70s. Chance of rain 40%. Sunday and Sunday night, hot. Mostly cloudy. A chance of showers and thunderstorms. Highs in the lower 90s. Lows in the lower 70s. Chance of rain 50%. 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Originating from the National Weather Service Office in Charleston, West Virginia. The current time is 12:32 a.m. Eastern Daylight Time. These are the regional weather observations at midnight. In Charleston, fog was reported. The temperature was 71 degrees, the dew point 71, and the relative humidity 100%. The wind was calm. Barometric pressure 30.03 inches and steady. Huntington reports clear and 74 degrees, at Logan, clear and 72, at Pineville, fog and 69, at Beckley, light rain and fog and 66 degrees, at Lewisburg, fog 68, at Parkersburg, fog 73, at Sutton, fog 69, at Clarksburg, mostly cloudy, 71 degrees, at Buchanan, rain, 72 degrees, at Elkins, cloudy, 71 degrees, in Morgantown, fog and 69, Martinsburg reports cloudy, and 70, and in Pittsburgh, partly cloudy, 70. Here is the latest weather synopsis for the Middle Ohio Valley and Central Appalachians, issued at 6:31 p.m. Eastern Daylight Time. Hot and humid this week. Scattered showers and thunderstorms will taper off this evening. Hot and humid conditions can be expected for the work week, continuing into the 4th of July weekend. The forecast for the Greater Charleston area, issued at 5:56 p.m. Tonight, partly cloudy. A chance of showers and thunderstorms until midnight. Patchy dense fog after midnight. Lows in the upper 60s. Light and variable winds. Chance of rain 50%. Monday, patchy dense fog in the morning. Mostly sunny. Hot with highs around 90. Light and variable winds. Monday night, mostly clear until midnight, then becoming partly cloudy. Humid with lows in the lower 70s. Light and variable winds. Tuesday, mostly sunny. Hot with highs in the mid-90s. Light and variable winds. Heat index values up to 105. Tuesday night, mostly clear. Humid with lows in the lower 70s. Light and variable winds. Heat index values up to 104 early until midnight.
The forecast for Raleigh, Fayette, and Nicholas counties, issued at 5:56 p.m. Tonight, partly cloudy. A chance of showers and thunderstorms until midnight. Patchy dense fog after midnight. Lows in the mid-60s. Light and variable winds. Chance of rain 50%. Monday, patchy dense fog in the morning. Mostly sunny. Visibility 1/4 mile or less at times in the morning. Humid with highs in the mid-80s. Light and variable winds. Monday night, mostly clear until midnight, then becoming partly cloudy. Humid with lows in the upper 60s. Light and variable winds. Tuesday, mostly sunny. Humid with highs in the upper 80s. Light and variable winds. Tuesday night, mostly clear. Humid with lows around 70. Light and variable winds. The extended forecast for the WXJ84 listening area, Wednesday and Wednesday night, mostly clear. Highs in the mid-90s. Lows in the lower 70s. Thursday and Thursday night, hot. Mostly clear. Highs in the mid-90s. Lows in the lower 70s. Friday through Saturday night, hot. Partly cloudy with a chance of showers and thunderstorms. Highs in the mid-90s. Lows in the mid-70s. Chance of rain 40%. Sunday and Sunday night, hot. Mostly cloudy. A chance of showers and thunderstorms. Highs in the lower 90s. Lows in the lower 70s. Chance of rain 50%. 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Originating from the National Weather Service Office in Charleston, West Virginia. The current time is 12:37 a.m. Eastern Daylight Time. These are the regional weather observations at midnight. In Charleston, fog was reported. The temperature was 71 degrees, the dew point 71, and the relative humidity 100%. The wind was calm. Barometric pressure 30.03 inches and steady. Huntington reports clear, and 74 degrees, at Logan, clear, and 72, at Pineville, fog, and 69, at Beckley, light rain and fog, and 66 degrees, at Lewisburg, fog, 68, at Parkersburg, fog, 73, at Sutton, fog, 69, at Clarksburg, mostly cloudy, 71 degrees, at Buckhannon, rain, 72 degrees, at Elkins, cloudy, 71 degrees, in Morgantown, fog, and 69, Martinsburg reports cloudy, and 70, and in Pittsburgh, partly cloudy, 70. Here is the latest weather synopsis for the Middle Ohio Valley and Central Appalachians, issued at 6:31 p.m. Eastern Daylight Time. Hot and humid this week. Scattered showers and thunderstorms will taper off this evening. Hot and humid conditions can be expected for the work week, continuing into the 4th of July weekend. The forecast for the Greater Charleston area, issued at 5:56 p.m. Tonight, partly cloudy. A chance of showers and thunderstorms until midnight. Patchy dense fog after midnight. Lows in the upper 60s. Light and variable winds. Chance of rain 50%. Monday, patchy dense fog in the morning. Mostly sunny. Hot with highs around 90. Light and variable winds. Monday night, mostly clear until midnight, then becoming partly cloudy. Humid with lows in the lower 70s. Light and variable winds. Tuesday, mostly sunny. Hot with highs in the mid-90s. Light and variable winds. Heat index values up to 105. Tuesday night, mostly clear. Humid with lows in the lower 70s. Light and variable winds. Heat index values up to 104 early until midnight. The forecast for Raleigh, Fayette, and Nicholas counties, issued at 5:56 p.m. Tonight, partly cloudy. A chance of showers and thunderstorms until midnight. Patchy dense fog after midnight. Lows in the mid-60s. Light and variable winds. Chance of rain 50%. Monday, patchy dense fog in the morning. Mostly sunny. Visibility 1/4 mile or less at times in the morning. Humid with highs in the mid-80s. Light and variable winds.
Monday night, mostly clear until midnight, then becoming partly cloudy. Humid with lows in the upper 60s. Light and variable winds. Tuesday, mostly sunny. Humid with highs in the upper 80s. Light and variable winds. Tuesday night, mostly clear. Humid with lows around 70. Light and variable winds. The extended forecast for the WXJ84 listening area, Wednesday and Wednesday night, mostly clear. Highs in the mid-90s. Lows in the lower 70s. Thursday and Thursday night, hot. Mostly clear. Highs in the mid-90s. Lows in the lower 70s. Friday through Saturday night, hot. Partly cloudy with a chance of showers and thunderstorms. Highs in the mid-90s. Lows in the mid-70s. Chance of rain 40%. Sunday and Sunday night, hot. Mostly cloudy. A chance of showers and thunderstorms. Highs in the lower 90s. Lows in the lower 70s. Chance of rain 50%. 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The current time is 12:42 a.m. Eastern Daylight Time. These are the regional weather observations at midnight. In Charleston, fog was reported. The temperature was 71 degrees, the dew point 71, and the relative humidity 100%. The wind was calm. Barometric pressure 30.03 inches and steady. Huntington reports clear and 74 degrees, at Logan, clear and 72, at Pineville, fog and 69, at Beckley, light rain and fog and 66 degrees, at Lewisburg, fog 68, at Parkersburg, fog 73, at Sutton, fog 69, at Clarksburg, mostly cloudy, 71 degrees, at Buchanan, rain, 72 degrees, at Elkins, cloudy, 71 degrees, in Morgantown, fog and 69, Martinsburg reports cloudy and 70, and in Pittsburgh, partly cloudy, 70. Here is the latest weather synopsis for the Middle Ohio Valley and Central Appalachians, issued at 6:31 p.m. Eastern Daylight Time. Hot and humid this week. Scattered showers and thunderstorms will taper off this evening. Hot and humid conditions can be expected for the work week, continuing into the 4th of July weekend. The forecast for the Greater Charleston area, issued at 5:56 p.m. Tonight, partly cloudy. A chance of showers and thunderstorms until midnight. Patchy dense fog after midnight. Lows in the upper 60s. Light and variable winds. Chance of rain 50%. Monday, patchy dense fog in the morning. Mostly sunny. Hot with highs around 90. Light and variable winds. Monday night, mostly clear until midnight, then becoming partly cloudy. Humid with lows in the lower 70s. Light and variable winds. Tuesday, mostly sunny. Hot with highs in the mid-90s. Light and variable winds. Heat index values up to 105. Tuesday night, mostly clear. Humid with lows in the lower 70s. Light and variable winds. Heat index values up to 104 early until midnight. The forecast for Raleigh, Fayette, and Nicholas counties, issued at 5:56 p.m. Tonight, partly cloudy. A chance of showers and thunderstorms until midnight. Patchy dense fog after midnight. Lows in the mid-60s. Light and variable winds. Chance of rain 50%. Monday, patchy dense fog in the morning. Mostly sunny. Visibility 1/4 mile or less at times in the morning. Humid with highs in the mid-80s. Light and variable winds. Monday night, mostly clear until midnight, then becoming partly cloudy.
humid with lows in the upper 60s. Light and variable winds. Tuesday, mostly sunny. Humid with highs in the upper 80s. Light and variable winds. Tuesday night, mostly clear. Humid with lows around 70. Light and variable winds. The extended forecast for the WXJ84 listening area, Wednesday and Wednesday night, mostly clear. Highs in the mid-90s. Lows in the lower 70s. Thursday and Thursday night, hot. Mostly clear. Highs in the mid-90s. Lows in the lower 70s. Friday through Saturday night, hot. Partly cloudy with a chance of showers and thunderstorms. Highs in the mid-90s. Lows in the mid-70s. Chance of rain 40%. Sunday and Sunday night, hot. Mostly cloudy. A chance of showers and thunderstorms. Highs in the lower 90s. Lows in the lower 70s. Chance of rain 50%. 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Originating from the National Weather Service Office in Charleston, West Virginia. The current time is 12:46 a.m. Eastern Daylight Time. These are the regional weather observations at midnight. In Charleston, fog was reported. The temperature was 71 degrees, the dew point 71, and the relative humidity 100%. The wind was calm. Barometric pressure 30.03 inches and steady. Huntington reports clear, and 74 degrees, at Logan, clear, and 72, at Pineville, fog, and 69, at Beckley, light rain and fog, and 66 degrees, at Lewisburg, fog, 68, at Parkersburg, fog, 73, at Sutton, fog, 69, at Clarksburg, mostly cloudy, 71 degrees, at Buchanan, rain, 72 degrees, at Elkins, cloudy, 71 degrees, in Morgantown, fog, and 69, Martinsburg reports cloudy, and 70, and in Pittsburgh, partly cloudy, 70. Here is the latest weather synopsis for the Middle Ohio Valley and Central Appalachians, issued at 6:31 p.m. Eastern Daylight Time. Hot and humid this week. Scattered showers and thunderstorms will taper off this evening. Hot and humid conditions can be expected for the work week, continuing into the 4th of July weekend. The forecast for the Greater Charleston area, issued at 5:56 p.m. Tonight, partly cloudy. A chance of showers and thunderstorms until midnight. Patchy dense fog after midnight. Lows in the upper 60s. Light and variable winds. Chance of rain 50%. Monday, patchy dense fog in the morning. Mostly sunny. Hot with highs around 90. Light and variable winds. Monday night, mostly clear until midnight, then becoming partly cloudy. Humid with lows in the lower 70s. Light and variable winds. Tuesday, mostly sunny. Hot with highs in the mid-90s. Light and variable winds. Heat index values up to 105. Tuesday night, mostly clear. Humid with lows in the lower 70s. Light and variable winds. Heat index values up to 104 early until midnight. The forecast for Raleigh, Fayette, and Nicholas counties, issued at 5:56 p.m. Tonight, partly cloudy. A chance of showers and thunderstorms until midnight. Patchy dense fog after midnight. Lows in the mid-60s. Light and variable winds. Chance of rain 50%. Monday, patchy dense fog in the morning. Mostly sunny. Visibility 1/4 mile or less at times in the morning. Humid with highs in the mid-80s. Light and variable winds. Monday night, mostly clear until midnight, then becoming partly cloudy. Humid with lows in the upper 60s. Light and variable winds. Tuesday, mostly sunny. Humid with highs in the upper 80s. Light and variable winds. Tuesday night, mostly clear. Humid with lows around 70. Light and variable winds. The extended forecast for the WXJ84 listening area, Wednesday and Wednesday night, mostly clear. Highs in the mid-90s. Lows in the lower 70s. Thursday and Thursday night, hot. Mostly clear.
highs in the mid-90s, lows in the lower 70s. Friday through Saturday night, hot. Partly cloudy with a chance of showers and thunderstorms. Highs in the mid-90s, lows in the mid-70s. Chance of rain 40%. Sunday and Sunday night, hot. Mostly cloudy. A chance of showers and thunderstorms. Highs in the lower 90s. Lows in the lower 70s. Chance of rain 50%. 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Originating from the National Weather Service Office in Charleston, West Virginia. The current time is 12:50 a.m. Eastern Daylight Time. These are the regional weather observations at midnight. In Charleston, fog was reported. The temperature was 71 degrees, the dew point 71, and the relative humidity 100%. The wind was calm. Barometric pressure 30.03 inches and steady. Huntington reports clear and 74 degrees, at Logan, clear and 72, at Pineville, fog and 69, at Beckley, light rain and fog and 66 degrees, at Lewisburg, fog 68, at Parkersburg, fog 73, at Sutton, fog 69, at Clarksburg, mostly cloudy, 71 degrees, at Buchanan, rain, 72 degrees, at Elkins, cloudy, 71 degrees, in Morgantown, fog and 69, Martinsburg reports cloudy, and 70, and in Pittsburgh, partly cloudy, 70. Here is the latest weather synopsis for the Middle Ohio Valley and Central Appalachians, issued at 6:31 p.m. Eastern Daylight Time. Hot and humid this week. Scattered showers and thunderstorms will taper off this evening. Hot and humid conditions can be expected for the work week, continuing into the 4th of July weekend. The forecast for the Greater Charleston area, issued at 5:56 p.m. Tonight, partly cloudy. A chance of showers and thunderstorms until midnight. Patchy dense fog after midnight. Lows in the upper 60s. Light and variable winds. Chance of rain 50%. Monday, patchy dense fog in the morning. Mostly sunny. Hot with highs around 90. Light and variable winds. Monday night, mostly clear until midnight, then becoming partly cloudy. Humid with lows in the lower 70s. Light and variable winds. Tuesday, mostly sunny. Hot with highs in the mid-90s. Light and variable winds. Heat index values up to 105. Tuesday night, mostly clear. Humid with lows in the lower 70s. Light and variable winds. Heat index values up to 104 early until midnight. The forecast for Raleigh, Fayette, and Nicholas counties, issued at 5:56 p.m. Tonight, partly cloudy. A chance of showers and thunderstorms until midnight. Patchy dense fog after midnight. Lows in the mid-60s. Light and variable winds. Chance of rain 50%. Monday, patchy dense fog in the morning. Mostly sunny. Visibility 1/4 mile or less at times in the morning. Humid with highs in the mid-80s. Light and variable winds. Monday night, mostly clear until midnight, then becoming partly cloudy. Humid with lows in the upper 60s. Light and variable winds. Tuesday, mostly sunny. Humid with highs in the upper 80s. Light and variable winds. Tuesday night, mostly clear. Humid with lows around 70. Light and variable winds. The extended forecast for the WXJ84 listening area, Wednesday and Wednesday night, mostly clear. Highs in the mid-90s. Lows in the lower 70s. Thursday and Thursday night, hot. Mostly clear. Highs in the mid-90s. Lows in the lower 70s. Friday through Saturday night, hot. Partly cloudy with a chance of showers and thunderstorms. Highs in the mid-90s. Lows in the mid-70s. Chance of rain 40%. Sunday and Sunday night, hot. Mostly cloudy. A chance of showers and thunderstorms. Highs in the lower 90s. Lows in the lower 70s. Chance of rain 50%.
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Originating from

Martinsburg reports cloudy and 70, and in Pittsburgh, partly cloudy, 70. Here is the latest weather synopsis for the Middle Ohio Valley and Central Appalachians, issued at 6:31 p.m. Eastern Daylight Time. Hot and humid this week. Scattered showers and thunderstorms will taper off this evening. Hot and humid conditions can be expected for the work week, continuing into the 4th of July weekend. The forecast for the Greater Charleston area, issued at 5:56 p.m. Tonight, partly cloudy. A chance of showers and thunderstorms until midnight. Patchy dense fog after midnight. Lows in the upper 60s. Light and variable winds. Chance of rain 50%. Monday, patchy dense fog in the morning. Mostly sunny. Hot with highs around 90. Light and variable winds. Monday night, mostly clear until midnight, then becoming partly cloudy. Humid with lows in the lower 70s. Light and variable winds. Tuesday, mostly sunny. Hot with highs in the mid-90s. Light and variable winds. Heat index values up to 105. Tuesday night, mostly clear. Humid with lows in the lower 70s. Light and variable winds. Heat index values up to 104 early until midnight. The forecast for Raleigh, Fayette, and Nicholas counties, issued at 5:56 p.m. Tonight, partly cloudy. A chance of showers and thunderstorms until midnight. Patchy dense fog after midnight. Lows in the mid-60s. Light and variable winds. Chance of rain 50%. Monday, patchy dense fog in the morning. Mostly sunny. Visibility 1/4 mile or less at times in the morning. Humid with highs in the mid-80s. Light and variable winds. Monday night, mostly clear until midnight, then becoming partly cloudy. Humid with lows in the upper 60s. Light and variable winds. Tuesday, mostly sunny. Humid with highs in the upper 80s. Light and variable winds. Tuesday night, mostly clear. Humid with lows around 70. Light and variable winds. The extended forecast for the WXJ84 listening area, Wednesday and Wednesday night, mostly clear. Highs in the mid-90s. Lows in the lower 70s. Thursday and Thursday night, hot. Mostly clear. Highs in the mid-90s. Lows in the lower 70s. Friday through Saturday night, hot. Partly cloudy with a chance of showers and thunderstorms. Highs in the mid-90s. Lows in the mid-70s. Chance of rain 40%. Sunday and Sunday night, hot. Mostly cloudy. A chance of showers and thunderstorms. Highs in the lower 90s. Lows in the lower 70s. Chance of rain 50%. The forecast for the Greater Charleston area, issued at 12:57 a.m. Rest of tonight, mostly cloudy. Patchy fog. Near steady temperature around 70. Light and variable winds. Monday, widespread dense fog in the morning. Mostly sunny. Humid with highs in the upper 80s. Light and variable winds. Monday night, mostly clear. Patchy fog after midnight. Humid with lows in the lower 70s. Light and variable winds. Tuesday, mostly sunny. Hot with highs in the lower 90s. Light and variable winds. Heat index values up to 102. Tuesday night, mostly clear. Humid with lows in the lower 70s. Light and variable winds. Heat index values up to 101 early until midnight. The forecast for Raleigh, Fayette, and Nicholas counties, issued at 12:57 a.m. Rest of tonight, mostly cloudy. Areas of fog. Near steady temperature in the mid-60s. Light and variable winds. Monday, areas of fog in the morning. Partly sunny. Humid with highs in the mid-80s. Light and variable winds. Monday night, partly cloudy until midnight, then becoming mostly clear. Patchy fog after midnight. Humid with lows in the upper 60s. Light and variable winds. Tuesday, patchy fog in the morning. Mostly sunny. Humid with highs in the upper 80s. Light and variable winds.

Tuesday night, mostly clear. Humid with lows around 70. Light and variable winds. The extended forecast for the WXJ 84 listening area, Wednesday and Wednesday night, mostly clear. Highs in the mid-90s. Lows in the lower 70s. Thursday and Thursday night, hot. Mostly clear. Highs in the upper 90s. Lows in the mid-70s. Friday and Friday night, hot. Partly cloudy. Scattered thunderstorms. Highs in the upper 90s. Lows in the mid-70s. Chance of precipitation 40%. Independence Day and Saturday night, hot. Partly cloudy. Scattered showers and thunderstorms. Highs in the mid-90s. Lows in the lower 70s. Chance of rain 50%. Sunday and Sunday night, hot. Mostly cloudy. Scattered showers and thunderstorms. Highs in the lower 90s. Lows around 70. Chance of rain 50%. 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Originating from the National Weather Service Office in Charleston, West Virginia. The current time is 1:02 a.m. Eastern Daylight Time. These are the regional weather observations at midnight. In Charleston, fog was reported. The temperature was 71 degrees, the dew point 71, and the relative humidity 100%. The wind was calm. Barometric pressure 30.03 inches and steady. Huntington reports clear and 74 degrees, at Logan, clear and 72, at Pineville, fog and 69, at Beckley, light rain and fog and 66 degrees, at Lewisburg, fog 68, at Parkersburg, fog 73, at Sutton, fog 69, at Clarksburg, mostly cloudy, 71 degrees, at Buchanan, rain, 72 degrees, at Elkins, cloudy, 71 degrees, in Morgantown, fog and 69, Martinsburg reports cloudy, and 70, and in Pittsburgh, partly cloudy, 70. Here is the latest weather synopsis for the Middle Ohio Valley and Central Appalachians, issued at 6:31 p.m. Eastern Daylight Time. Hot and humid this week. Scattered showers and thunderstorms will taper off this evening. Hot and humid conditions can be expected for the work week, continuing into the 4th of July weekend. The forecast for the Greater Charleston area, issued at 12:57 a.m. Rest of tonight, mostly cloudy. Patchy fog. Near steady temperature around 70. Light and variable winds. Monday, widespread dense fog in the morning. Mostly sunny. Humid with highs in the upper 80s. Light and variable winds. Monday night, mostly clear. Patchy fog after midnight. Humid with lows in the lower 70s. Light and variable winds. Tuesday, mostly sunny. Hot with highs in the lower 90s. Light and variable winds. Heat index values up to 102. Tuesday night, mostly clear. Humid with lows in the lower 70s. Light and variable winds. Heat index values up to 101 early until midnight. The forecast for Raleigh, Fayette, and Nicholas counties, issued at 12:57 a.m. Rest of tonight, mostly cloudy. Areas of fog. Near steady temperature in the mid-60s. Light and variable winds. Monday, areas of fog in the morning. Partly sunny. Humid with highs in the mid-80s. Light and variable winds. Monday night, partly cloudy until midnight, then becoming mostly clear. Patchy fog after midnight. Humid with lows in the upper 60s. Light and variable winds. Tuesday, patchy fog in the morning. Mostly sunny. Humid with highs in the upper 80s. Light and variable winds. Tuesday night, mostly clear. Humid with lows around 70. Light and variable winds. The extended forecast for the WXJ 84 listening area, Wednesday and Wednesday night, mostly clear. Highs in the mid-90s. Lows in the lower 70s. Thursday and Thursday night, hot. Mostly clear. Highs in the upper 90s. Lows in the mid-70s. Friday and Friday night, hot.
partly cloudy. Scattered thunderstorms. Highs in the upper 90s. Lows in the mid-70s. Chance of precipitation 40%. Independence Day and Saturday night, hot. Partly cloudy. Scattered showers and thunderstorms. Highs in the mid-90s. Lows in the lower 70s. Chance of rain 50%. Sunday and Sunday night, hot. Mostly cloudy. Scattered showers and thunderstorms. Highs in the lower 90s. Lows around 70. Chance of rain 50%. 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Originating from the National Weather Service Office in Charleston, West Virginia. The current time is 1:07 a.m. Eastern Daylight Time. These are the regional weather observations at midnight. In Charleston, fog was reported. The temperature was 71 degrees, the dew point 71, and the relative humidity 100%. The wind was calm. Barometric pressure 30.03 inches and steady. Huntington reports clear and 74 degrees, at Logan, clear and 72, at Pineville, fog and 69, at Beckley, light rain and fog and 66 degrees, at Lewisburg, fog 68, at Parkersburg, fog 73, at Sutton, fog 69, at Clarksburg, mostly cloudy, 71 degrees, at Buchanan, rain, 72 degrees, at Elkins, cloudy, 71 degrees, in Morgantown, fog and 69, Martinsburg reports cloudy, and 70, and in Pittsburgh, partly cloudy, 70. Here is the latest weather synopsis for the Middle Ohio Valley and Central Appalachians, issued at 6:31 p.m. Eastern Daylight Time. Hot and humid this week. Scattered showers and thunderstorms will taper off this evening. Hot and humid conditions can be expected for the work week, continuing into the 4th of July weekend. The forecast for the Greater Charleston area, issued at 12:57 a.m. Rest of tonight, mostly cloudy. Patchy fog. Near steady temperature around 70. Light and variable winds. Monday, widespread dense fog in the morning. Mostly sunny. Humid with highs in the upper 80s. Light and variable winds. Monday night, mostly clear. Patchy fog after midnight. Humid with lows in the lower 70s. Light and variable winds. Tuesday, mostly sunny. Hot with highs in the lower 90s. Light and variable winds. Heat index values up to 102. Tuesday night, mostly clear. Humid with lows in the lower 70s. Light and variable winds. Heat index values up to 101 early until midnight. The forecast for Raleigh, Fayette, and Nicholas counties, issued at 12:57 a.m. Rest of tonight, mostly cloudy. Areas of fog. Near steady temperature in the mid-60s. Light and variable winds. Monday, areas of fog in the morning. Partly sunny. Humid with highs in the mid-80s. Light and variable winds. Monday night, partly cloudy until midnight, then becoming mostly clear. Patchy fog after midnight. Humid with lows in the upper 60s. Light and variable winds. Tuesday, patchy fog in the morning. Mostly sunny. Humid with highs in the upper 80s. Light and variable winds. Tuesday night, mostly clear. Humid with lows around 70. Light and variable winds. The extended forecast for the WXJ84 listening area, Wednesday and Wednesday night, mostly clear. Highs in the mid-90s. Lows in the lower 70s. Thursday and Thursday night, hot. Mostly clear. Highs in the upper 90s. Lows in the mid-70s. Friday and Friday night, hot. Partly cloudy. Scattered thunderstorms. Highs in the upper 90s. Lows in the mid-70s. Chance of precipitation 40%. Independence Day and Saturday night, hot. Partly cloudy. Scattered showers and thunderstorms. Highs in the mid-90s. Lows in the lower 70s. Chance of rain 50%. Sunday and Sunday night, hot. Mostly cloudy.
scattered showers and thunderstorms. Highs in the lower 90s. Lows around 70. Chance of rain 50%. 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The current time is 1:11 a.m. Eastern Daylight Time. These are the regional weather observations at 1 a.m. In Charleston, fog was reported. The temperature was 70 degrees, the dew point 70, and the relative humidity 100%. The wind was northeast at 3 miles an hour. Barometric pressure 30.02 inches and falling. Huntington reports clear and 73 degrees. At Logan, fog and 70. At Beckley, light rain and fog and 67 degrees. At Lewisburg, fog 68. At Parkersburg, fog 71. At Sutton, fog 69. At Clarksburg, mostly cloudy, 70 degrees. At Buchanan, cloudy, 72 degrees. At Elkins, cloudy, 70 degrees. In Morgantown, partly cloudy, and 68. Martinsburg reports cloudy, and 71. And in Pittsburgh, partly cloudy, 69. Here is the latest weather synopsis for the Middle Ohio Valley and Central Appalachians, issued at 6:31 p.m. Eastern Daylight Time. Hot and humid this week. Scattered showers and thunderstorms will taper off this evening. Hot and humid conditions can be expected for the work week, continuing into the 4th of July weekend. The forecast for the Greater Charleston area, issued at 12:57 a.m. Rest of tonight, mostly cloudy. Patchy fog. Near steady temperature around 70. Light and variable winds. Monday, widespread dense fog in the morning. Mostly sunny. Humid with highs in the upper 80s. Light and variable winds. Monday night, mostly clear. Patchy fog after midnight. Humid with lows in the lower 70s. Light and variable winds. Tuesday, mostly sunny. Hot with highs in the lower 90s. Light and variable winds. Heat index values up to 102. Tuesday night, mostly clear. Humid with lows in the lower 70s. Light and variable winds. Heat index values up to 101 early until midnight. The forecast for Raleigh, Fayette, and Nicholas counties, issued at 12:57 a.m. Rest of tonight, mostly cloudy. Areas of fog. Near steady temperature in the mid-60s. Light and variable winds. Monday, areas of fog in the morning. Partly sunny. Humid with highs in the mid-80s. Light and variable winds. Monday night, partly cloudy until midnight, then becoming mostly clear. Patchy fog after midnight. Humid with lows in the upper 60s. Light and variable winds. Tuesday, patchy fog in the morning. Mostly sunny. Humid with highs in the upper 80s. Light and variable winds. Tuesday night, mostly clear. Humid with lows around 70. Light and variable winds. The extended forecast for the WXJ84 listening area, Wednesday and Wednesday night, mostly clear. Highs in the mid-90s. Lows in the lower 70s. Thursday and Thursday night, hot. Mostly clear. Highs in the upper 90s. Lows in the mid-70s. Friday and Friday night, hot. Partly cloudy. Scattered thunderstorms. Highs in the upper 90s. Lows in the mid-70s. Chance of precipitation 40%. Independence Day and Saturday night, hot. Partly cloudy. Scattered showers and thunderstorms. Highs in the mid-90s. Lows in the lower 70s. Chance of rain 50%. Sunday and Sunday night, hot. Mostly cloudy. Scattered showers and thunderstorms. Highs in the lower 90s. Lows around 70. Chance of rain 50%. 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The current time is 1:15 a.m. Eastern Daylight Time.
These are the regional weather observations at 1 a.m. In Charleston, fog was reported. The temperature was 70 degrees, the dew point 70, and the relative humidity 100%. The wind was northeast at 3 miles an hour. Barometric pressure 30.02 inches and falling. Huntington reports clear and 73 degrees. At Logan, fog and 70. At Beckley, light rain and fog and 67 degrees. At Lewisburg, fog 68. At Parkersburg, fog 71. At Sutton, fog 69. At Clarksburg, mostly cloudy, 70 degrees. At Buckhannon, cloudy, 72 degrees. At Elkins, cloudy, 70 degrees. In Morgantown, partly cloudy, and 68. Martinsburg reports cloudy, and 71. And in Pittsburgh, partly cloudy, 69. Here is the latest weather synopsis for the Middle Ohio Valley and Central Appalachians, issued at 6:31 p.m. Eastern Daylight Time. Hot and humid this week. Scattered showers and thunderstorms will taper off this evening. Hot and humid conditions can be expected for the work week, continuing into the 4th of July weekend. The forecast for the Greater Charleston area, issued at 12:57 a.m. West of tonight, mostly cloudy. Patchy fog. Near steady temperature around 70. Light and variable winds. Monday, widespread dense fog in the morning. Mostly sunny. Humid with highs in the upper 80s. Light and variable winds. Monday night, mostly clear. Patchy fog after midnight. Humid with lows in the lower 70s. Light and variable winds. Tuesday, mostly sunny. Hot with highs in the lower 90s. Light and variable winds. Heat index values up to 102. Tuesday night, mostly clear. Humid with lows in the lower 70s. Light and variable winds. Heat index values up to 101 early until midnight. The forecast for Raleigh, Fayette, and Nicholas counties, issued at 12:57 a.m. Rest of tonight, mostly cloudy. Areas of fog. Near steady temperature in the mid-60s. Light and variable winds. Monday, areas of fog in the morning. Partly sunny. Humid with highs in the mid-80s. Light and variable winds. Monday night, partly cloudy until midnight, then becoming mostly clear. Patchy fog after midnight. Humid with lows in the upper 60s. Light and variable winds. Tuesday, patchy fog in the morning. Mostly sunny. Humid with highs in the upper 80s. Light and variable winds. Tuesday night, mostly clear. Humid with lows around 70. Light and variable winds. The extended forecast for the WXJ84 listening area, Wednesday and Wednesday night, mostly clear. Highs in the mid-90s. Lows in the lower 70s. Thursday and Thursday night, hot. Mostly clear. Highs in the upper 90s. Lows in the mid-70s. Friday and Friday night, hot. Partly cloudy. Scattered thunderstorms. Highs in the upper 90s. Lows in the mid-70s. Chance of precipitation 40%. Independence Day and Saturday night, hot. Partly cloudy. Scattered showers and thunderstorms. Highs in the mid-90s. Lows in the lower 70s. Chance of rain 50%. Sunday and Sunday night, hot. Mostly cloudy. Scattered showers and thunderstorms. Highs in the lower 90s. Lows around 70. Chance of rain 50%. 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Originating from the National Weather Service Office in Charleston, West Virginia. The current time is 1:20 a.m. Eastern Daylight Time. These are the regional weather observations at 1 a.m. In Charleston, fog was reported. The temperature was 70 degrees. The dew point 70, and the relative humidity 100%. The wind was northeast at 3 miles an hour. Barometric pressure 30.02 inches and falling. Huntington reports clear
and 73 degrees, at Logan, fog and 70, at Beckley, light rain and fog and 67 degrees, at Lewisburg, fog 68, at Parkersburg, fog 71, at Sutton, fog 69, at Clarksburg, mostly cloudy, 70 degrees, at Buckhannon, cloudy, 72 degrees, at Elkins, cloudy, 70 degrees, in Morgantown, partly cloudy, and 68, Martinsburg reports cloudy, and 71, and in Pittsburgh, partly cloudy, 69. Here is the latest weather synopsis for the Middle Ohio Valley and Central Appalachians, issued at 6:31 p.m. Eastern Daylight Time. Hot and humid this week. Scattered showers and thunderstorms will taper off this evening. Hot and humid conditions can be expected for the work week, continuing into the 4th of July weekend. The forecast for the Greater Charleston area, issued at 12:57 a.m. Rest of tonight, mostly cloudy. Patchy fog. Near steady temperature around 70. Light and variable winds. Monday, widespread dense fog in the morning. Mostly sunny. Humid with highs in the upper 80s. Light and variable winds. Monday night, mostly clear. Patchy fog after midnight. Humid with lows in the lower 70s. Light and variable winds. Tuesday, mostly sunny. Hot with highs in the lower 90s. Light and variable winds. Heat index values up to 102. Tuesday night, mostly clear. Humid with lows in the lower 70s. Light and variable winds. Heat index values up to 101 early until midnight. The forecast for Raleigh, Fayette, and Nicholas counties, issued at 12:57 a.m. Rest of tonight, mostly cloudy. Areas of fog. Near steady temperature in the mid-60s. Light and variable winds. Monday, areas of fog in the morning. Partly sunny. Humid with highs in the mid-80s. Light and variable winds. Monday night, partly cloudy until midnight, then becoming mostly clear. Patchy fog after midnight. Humid with lows in the upper 60s. Light and variable winds. Tuesday, patchy fog in the morning. Mostly sunny. Humid with highs in the upper 80s. Light and variable winds. Tuesday night, mostly clear. Humid with lows around 70. Light and variable winds. The extended forecast for the WXJ 84 listening area, Wednesday and Wednesday night, mostly clear. Highs in the mid-90s. Lows in the lower 70s. Thursday and Thursday night, hot. Mostly clear. Highs in the upper 90s. Lows in the mid-70s. Friday and Friday night, hot. Partly cloudy. Scattered thunderstorms. Highs in the upper 90s. Lows in the mid-70s. Chance of precipitation 40%. Independence Day and Saturday night, hot. Partly cloudy. Scattered showers and thunderstorms. Highs in the mid-90s. Lows in the lower 70s. Chance of rain 50%. Sunday and Sunday night, hot. Mostly cloudy. Scattered showers and thunderstorms. Highs in the lower 90s. Lows around 70. Chance of rain 50%. 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Originating from the National Weather Service office in Charleston, West Virginia. The current time is 1:24 a.m. Eastern Daylight Time. These are the regional weather observations at 1 a.m. In Charleston, fog was reported. The temperature was 70 degrees, the dew point 70, and the relative humidity 100%. The wind was northeast at 3 miles an hour. Barometric pressure 30.02 inches and falling. Huntington reports clear, and 73 degrees, at Logan, fog and 70, at Beckley, light rain and fog and 67 degrees, at Lewisburg, fog 68, at Parkersburg, fog 71, at Sutton, fog 69, at Clarksburg, mostly cloudy, 70 degrees, at Buckhannon, cloudy, 72 degrees, at Elkins, cloudy, 70 degrees, in Morgantown, partly cloudy, and 68, Martinsburg reports cloudy, and 71, and in Pittsburgh, partly cloudy, 69.
Here is the latest weather synopsis for the Middle Ohio Valley and Central Appalachians, issued at 6:31 p.m. Eastern Daylight Time. Hot and humid this week. Scattered showers and thunderstorms will taper off this evening. Hot and humid conditions can be expected for the work week, continuing into the 4th of July weekend. The forecast for the Greater Charleston area, issued at 12:57 a.m. West of tonight, mostly cloudy. Patchy fog. Near steady temperature around 70. Light and variable winds. Monday, widespread dense fog in the morning. Mostly sunny. Humid with highs in the upper 80s. Light and variable winds. Monday night, mostly clear. Patchy fog after midnight. Humid with lows in the lower 70s. Light and variable winds. Tuesday, mostly sunny. Hot with highs in the lower 90s. Light and variable winds. Heat index values up to 102. Tuesday night, mostly clear. Humid with lows in the lower 70s. Light and variable winds. Heat index values up to 101 early until midnight. The forecast for Raleigh, Fayette, and Nicholas counties, issued at 12:57 a.m. West of tonight, mostly cloudy. Areas of fog. Near steady temperature in the mid-60s. Light and variable winds. Monday, areas of fog in the morning. Partly sunny. Humid with highs in the mid-80s. Light and variable winds. Monday night, partly cloudy until midnight, then becoming mostly clear. Patchy fog after midnight. Humid with lows in the upper 60s. Light and variable winds. Tuesday, patchy fog in the morning. Mostly sunny. Humid with highs in the upper 80s. Light and variable winds. Tuesday night, mostly clear. Humid with lows around 70. Light and variable winds. The extended forecast for the WXJ84 listening area, Wednesday and Wednesday night, mostly clear. Highs in the mid-90s. Lows in the lower 70s. Thursday and Thursday night, hot. Mostly clear. Highs in the upper 90s. Lows in the mid-70s. Friday and Friday night, hot. Partly cloudy. Scattered thunderstorms. Highs in the upper 90s. Lows in the mid-70s. Chance of precipitation 40%. Independence Day and Saturday night, hot. Partly cloudy. Scattered showers and thunderstorms. Highs in the mid-90s. Lows in the lower 70s. Chance of rain 50%. Sunday and Sunday night, hot. Mostly cloudy. Scattered showers and thunderstorms. Highs in the lower 90s. Lows around 70. Chance of rain 50%. 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The current time is 1:29 a.m. Eastern Daylight Time. These are the regional weather observations at 1 a.m. In Charleston, fog was reported. The temperature was 70 degrees, the dew point 70, and the relative humidity 100%. The wind was northeast at 3 miles an hour. Barometric pressure 30.02 inches and falling. Huntington reports clear, and 73 degrees, at Logan, fog and 70, at Beckley, light rain and fog and 67 degrees, at Lewisburg, fog 68, at Parkersburg, fog 71, at Sutton, fog 69, at Clarksburg, mostly cloudy, 70 degrees, at Buckhannon, cloudy, 72 degrees, at Elkins, cloudy, 70 degrees, in Morgantown, partly cloudy, and 68, Martinsburg reports cloudy, and 71, and in Pittsburgh, partly cloudy, 69. Here is the latest weather synopsis for the Middle Ohio Valley and Central Appalachians, issued at 6:31 p.m. Eastern Daylight Time. Hot and humid this week. Scattered showers and thunderstorms will taper off this evening. Hot and humid conditions can be expected for the work week, continuing into the 4th of July weekend. The forecast for the Greater Charleston area, issued at 12:57 a.m. West of tonight, mostly cloudy. Patchy fog.
Near steady temperature around 70. Light and variable winds. Monday, widespread dense fog in the morning. Mostly sunny. Humid with highs in the upper 80s. Light and variable winds. Monday night, mostly clear. Patchy fog after midnight. Humid with lows in the lower 70s. Light and variable winds. Tuesday, mostly sunny. Hot with highs in the lower 90s. Light and variable winds. Heat index values up to 102. Tuesday night, mostly clear. Humid with lows in the lower 70s. Light and variable winds. Heat index values up to 101 early until midnight. The forecast for Raleigh, Fayette, and Nicholas counties, issued at 12:57 a.m. Rest of tonight, mostly cloudy. Areas of fog. Near steady temperature in the mid-60s. Light and variable winds. Monday, areas of fog in the morning. Partly sunny. Humid with highs in the mid-80s. Light and variable winds. Monday night, partly cloudy until midnight, then becoming mostly clear. Patchy fog after midnight. Humid with lows in the upper 60s. Light and variable winds. Tuesday, patchy fog in the morning. Mostly sunny. Humid with highs in the upper 80s. Light and variable winds. Tuesday night, mostly clear. Humid with lows around 70. Light and variable winds. The extended forecast for the WXJ84 listening area, Wednesday and Wednesday night, mostly clear. Highs in the mid-90s. Lows in the lower 70s. Thursday and Thursday night, hot. Mostly clear. Highs in the upper 90s. Lows in the mid-70s. Friday and Friday night, hot. Partly cloudy. Scattered thunderstorms. Highs in the upper 90s. Lows in the mid-70s. Chance of precipitation 40%. Independence Day and Saturday night, hot. Partly cloudy. Scattered showers and thunderstorms. Highs in the mid-90s. Lows in the lower 70s. Chance of rain 50%. Sunday and Sunday night, hot. Mostly cloudy. Scattered showers and thunderstorms. Highs in the lower 90s. Lows around 70. Chance of rain 50%. 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Originating from the National Weather Service Office in Charleston, West Virginia. The current time is 1:33 a.m. Eastern Daylight Time. These are the regional weather observations at 1 a.m. In Charleston, fog was reported. The temperature was 70 degrees, the dew point 70, and the relative humidity 100%. The wind was northeast at 3 miles an hour. Barometric pressure 30.02 inches and falling. Huntington reports clear and 73 degrees. At Logan, fog and 70. At Beckley, light rain and fog and 67 degrees. At Lewisburg, fog 68. At Parkersburg, fog 71. At Sutton, fog 69. At Clarksburg, mostly cloudy, 70 degrees. At Buchanan, cloudy, 72 degrees. At Elkins, cloudy, 70 degrees. In Morgantown, partly cloudy, and 68. Martinsburg reports cloudy, and 71. And in Pittsburgh, partly cloudy, 69. Here is the latest weather synopsis for the Middle Ohio Valley and Central Appalachians, issued at 6:31 p.m. Eastern Daylight Time. Hot and humid this week. Scattered showers and thunderstorms will taper off this evening. Hot and humid conditions can be expected for the work week, continuing into the 4th of July weekend. The forecast for the Greater Charleston area, issued at 12:57 a.m. Rest of tonight, mostly cloudy. Patchy fog. Near steady temperature around 70. Light and variable winds. Monday, widespread dense fog in the morning. Mostly sunny. Humid with highs in the upper 80s. Light and variable winds. Monday night, mostly clear. Patchy fog after midnight. Humid with lows in the lower 70s. Light and variable winds. Tuesday, mostly sunny. Hot with highs in the lower 90s. Light and variable winds.
Heat index values up to 102. Tuesday night, mostly clear. Humid with lows in the lower 70s. Light and variable winds. Heat index values up to 101 early until midnight. The forecast for Raleigh, Fayette, and Nicholas counties, issued at 12:57 a.m. Rest of tonight, mostly cloudy. Areas of fog. Near steady temperature in the mid-60s. Light and variable winds. Monday, areas of fog in the morning. Partly sunny. Humid with highs in the mid-80s. Light and variable winds. Monday night, partly cloudy until midnight, then becoming mostly clear. Patchy fog after midnight. Humid with lows in the upper 60s. Light and variable winds. Tuesday, patchy fog in the morning. Mostly sunny. Humid with highs in the upper 80s. Light and variable winds. Tuesday night, mostly clear. Humid with lows around 70. Light and variable winds. The extended forecast for the WXJ84 listening area, Wednesday and Wednesday night, mostly clear. Highs in the mid-90s. Lows in the lower 70s. Thursday and Thursday night, hot. Mostly clear. Highs in the upper 90s. Lows in the mid-70s. Friday and Friday night, hot. Partly cloudy. Scattered thunderstorms. Highs in the upper 90s. Lows in the mid-70s. Chance of precipitation 40%. Independence Day and Saturday night, hot. Partly cloudy. Scattered showers and thunderstorms. Highs in the mid-90s. Lows in the lower 70s. Chance of rain 50%. Sunday and Sunday night, hot. Mostly cloudy. Scattered showers and thunderstorms. Highs in the lower 90s. Lows around 70. Chance of rain 50%. 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Originating from the National Weather Service Office in Charleston, West Virginia. The current time is 1:38 a.m. Eastern Daylight Time. These are the regional weather observations at 1 a.m. In Charleston, fog was reported. The temperature was 70 degrees, the dew point 70, and the relative humidity 100%. The wind was northeast at 3 miles an hour. Barometric pressure 30.02 inches and falling. Huntington reports clear and 73 degrees. At Logan, fog and 70. At Beckley, light rain and fog and 67 degrees. At Lewisburg, fog 68. At Parkersburg, fog 71. At Sutton, fog 69. At Clarksburg, mostly cloudy, 70 degrees. At Buchanan, cloudy, 72 degrees. At Elkins, cloudy, 70 degrees. In Morgantown, partly cloudy, and 68. Martinsburg reports cloudy, and 71. And in Pittsburgh, partly cloudy, 69. Here is the latest weather synopsis for the Middle Ohio Valley and Central Appalachians, issued at 6:31 p.m. Eastern Daylight Time. Hot and humid this week. Scattered showers and thunderstorms will taper off this evening. Hot and humid conditions can be expected for the work week, continuing into the 4th of July weekend. The forecast for the Greater Charleston area, issued at 12:57 a.m. Rest of tonight, mostly cloudy. Patchy fog. Near steady temperature around 70. Light and variable winds. Monday, widespread dense fog in the morning. Mostly sunny. Humid with highs in the upper 80s. Light and variable winds. Monday night, mostly clear. Patchy fog after midnight. Humid with lows in the lower 70s. Light and variable winds. Tuesday, mostly sunny. Hot with highs in the lower 90s. Light and variable winds. Heat index values up to 102. Tuesday night, mostly clear. Humid with lows in the lower 70s. Light and variable winds. Heat index values up to 101 early until midnight. The forecast for Raleigh, Fayette, and Nicholas counties, issued at 12:57 a.m. Rest of tonight, mostly cloudy. Areas of fog. Near steady temperature in the mid-60s. Light and variable winds. Monday,
Areas of fog in the morning. Partly sunny. Humid with highs in the mid-80s. Light and variable winds. Monday night, partly cloudy until midnight, then becoming mostly clear. Patch fog after midnight. Humid with lows in the upper 60s. Light and variable winds. Tuesday, patchy fog in the morning. Mostly sunny. Humid with highs in the upper 80s. Light and variable winds. Tuesday night, mostly clear. Humid with lows around 70. Light and variable winds. The extended forecast for the WXJ84 listening area, Wednesday and Wednesday night, mostly clear. Highs in the mid-90s. Lows in the lower 70s. Thursday and Thursday night, hot. Mostly clear. Highs in the upper 90s. Lows in the mid-70s. Friday and Friday night, hot. Partly cloudy. Scattered thunderstorms. Highs in the upper 90s. Lows in the mid-70s. Chance of precipitation 40%. Independence Day and Saturday night, hot. Partly cloudy. Scattered showers and thunderstorms. Highs in the mid-90s. Lows in the lower 70s. Chance of rain 50%. Sunday and Sunday night, hot. Mostly cloudy. Scattered showers and thunderstorms. Highs in the lower 90s. Lows around 70. Chance of rain 50%. 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The current time is 1:43 a.m. Eastern Daylight Time. These are the regional weather observations at 1 a.m. In Charleston, fog was reported. The temperature was 70 degrees, the dew point 70, and the relative humidity 100%. The wind was northeast at 3 miles an hour. Barometric pressure 30.02 inches and falling. Huntington reports clear and 73 degrees. At Logan, fog and 70. At Beckley, light rain and fog and 67 degrees. At Lewisburg, fog 68. At Parkersburg, fog 71. At Sutton, fog 69. At Clarksburg, mostly cloudy, 70 degrees. At Buchanan, cloudy, 72 degrees. At Elkins, cloudy, 70 degrees. In Morgantown, partly cloudy, and 68. Martinsburg reports cloudy, and 71. And in Pittsburgh, partly cloudy, 69. Here is the latest weather synopsis for the Middle Ohio Valley and Central Appalachians, issued at 6:31 p.m. Eastern Daylight Time. Hot and humid this week. Scattered showers and thunderstorms will taper off this evening. Hot and humid conditions can be expected for the work week, continuing into the 4th of July weekend. The forecast for the Greater Charleston area, issued at 12:57 a.m. Rest of tonight, mostly cloudy. Patchy fog. Near steady temperature around 70. Light and variable winds. Monday, widespread dense fog in the morning. Mostly sunny. Humid with highs in the upper 80s. Light and variable winds. Monday night, mostly clear. Patchy fog after midnight. Humid with lows in the lower 70s. Light and variable winds. Tuesday, mostly sunny. Hot with highs in the lower 90s. Light and variable winds. Heat index values up to 102. Tuesday night, mostly clear. Humid with lows in the lower 70s. Light and variable winds. Heat index values up to 101 early until midnight. The forecast for Raleigh, Fayette, and Nicholas counties, issued at 12:57 a.m. Rest of tonight, mostly cloudy. Areas of fog. Near steady temperature in the mid-60s. Light and variable winds. Monday,
Areas of fog in the morning. Partly sunny. Humid with highs in the mid-80s. Light and variable winds. Monday night, partly cloudy until midnight, then becoming mostly clear. Patchy fog after midnight. Humid with lows in the upper 60s. Light and variable winds. Tuesday, patchy fog in the morning. Mostly sunny. Humid with highs in the upper 80s. Light and variable winds. Tuesday night, mostly clear. Humid with lows around 70. Light and variable winds. The extended forecast for the WXJ84 listening area, Wednesday and Wednesday night, mostly clear. Highs in the mid-90s. Lows in the lower 70s. Thursday and Thursday night, hot. Mostly clear. Highs in the upper 90s. Lows in the mid-70s. Friday and Friday night, hot. Partly cloudy. Scattered thunderstorms. Highs in the upper 90s. Lows in the mid-70s. Chance of precipitation 40%. Independence Day and Saturday night, hot. Partly cloudy. Scattered showers and thunderstorms. Highs in the mid-90s. Lows in the lower 70s. Chance of rain 50%. Sunday and Sunday night, hot. Mostly cloudy. Scattered showers and thunderstorms. Highs in the lower 90s. Lows around 70. Chance of rain 50%. 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The current time is 1:47 a.m. Eastern Daylight Time. These are the regional weather observations at 1 a.m. In Charleston, fog was reported. The temperature was 70 degrees, the dew point 70, and the relative humidity 100%. The wind was northeast at 3 miles an hour. Barometric pressure 30.02 inches and falling. Huntington reports clear and 73 degrees. At Logan, fog and 70. At Beckley, light rain and fog and 67 degrees. At Lewisburg, fog 68. At Parkersburg, fog 71. At Sutton, fog 69. At Clarksburg, mostly cloudy, 70 degrees. At Buchanan, cloudy, 72 degrees. At Elkins, cloudy, 70 degrees. In Morgantown, partly cloudy, and 68. Martinsburg reports cloudy, and 71. And in Pittsburgh, partly cloudy, 69. Here is the latest weather synopsis for the Middle Ohio Valley and Central Appalachians, issued at 6:31 p.m. Eastern Daylight Time. Hot and humid this week. Scattered showers and thunderstorms will taper off this evening. Hot and humid conditions can be expected for the work week, continuing into the 4th of July weekend. The forecast for the Greater Charleston area, issued at 12:57 a.m. Rest of tonight, mostly cloudy. Patchy fog. Near steady temperature around 70. Light and variable winds. Monday, widespread dense fog in the morning. Mostly sunny. Humid with highs in the upper 80s. Light and variable winds. Monday night, mostly clear. Patchy fog after midnight. Humid with lows in the lower 70s. Light and variable winds. Tuesday, mostly sunny. Hot with highs in the lower 90s. Light and variable winds. Heat index values up to 102. Tuesday night, mostly clear. Humid with lows in the lower 70s. Light and variable winds. Heat index values up to 101 early until midnight. The forecast for Raleigh, Fayette, and Nicholas counties, issued at 12:57 a.m. Rest of tonight, mostly cloudy. Areas of fog. Near steady temperature in the mid-60s. Light and variable winds. Monday, areas of fog in the morning. Partly sunny. Humid with highs in the mid-80s. Light and variable winds. Monday night, partly cloudy until midnight, then becoming mostly clear. Patchy fog after midnight. Humid with lows in the upper 60s. Light and variable winds. Tuesday, patchy fog in the morning. Mostly sunny. Humid with highs in the upper 80s. Light and variable winds.
Tuesday night, mostly clear. Humid with lows around 70. Light and variable winds. The extended forecast for the WXJ84 listening area, Wednesday and Wednesday night, mostly clear. Highs in the mid-90s. Lows in the lower 70s. Thursday and Thursday night, hot. Mostly clear. Highs in the upper 90s. Lows in the mid-70s. Friday and Friday night, hot. Partly cloudy. Scattered thunderstorms. Highs in the upper 90s. Lows in the mid-70s. Chance of precipitation 40%. Independence Day and Saturday night, hot. Partly cloudy. Scattered showers and thunderstorms. Highs in the mid-90s. Lows in the lower 70s. Chance of rain 50%. Sunday and Sunday night, hot. Mostly cloudy. Scattered showers and thunderstorms. Highs in the lower 90s. Lows around 70. Chance of rain 50%. 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The current time is 1:52 a.m. Eastern Daylight Time. These are the regional weather observations at 1 a.m. In Charleston, fog was reported. The temperature was 70 degrees, the dew point 70, and the relative humidity 100%. The wind was northeast at 3 miles an hour. Barometric pressure 30.02 inches and falling. Huntington reports clear and 73 degrees. At Logan, fog and 70. At Beckley, light rain and fog and 67 degrees. At Lewisburg, fog 68. At Parkersburg, fog 71. At Sutton, fog 69. At Clarksburg, mostly cloudy, 70 degrees. At Buchanan, cloudy, 72 degrees. At Elkins, cloudy, 70 degrees. In Morgantown, partly cloudy, and 68. Martinsburg reports cloudy, and 71. And in Pittsburgh, partly cloudy, 69. Here is the latest weather synopsis for the Middle Ohio Valley and Central Appalachians, issued at 6:31 p.m. Eastern Daylight Time. Hot and humid this week. Scattered showers and thunderstorms will taper off this evening. Hot and humid conditions can be expected for the work week, continuing into the 4th of July weekend. The forecast for the Greater Charleston area, issued at 12:57 a.m. Rest of tonight, mostly cloudy. Patchy fog. Near steady temperature around 70. Light and variable winds. Monday, widespread dense fog in the morning. Mostly sunny. Humid with highs in the upper 80s. Light and variable winds. Monday night, mostly clear. Patchy fog after midnight. Humid with lows in the lower 70s. Light and variable winds. Tuesday, mostly sunny. Hot with highs in the lower 90s. Light and variable winds. Heat index values up to 102. Tuesday night, mostly clear. Humid with lows in the lower 70s. Light and variable winds. Heat index values up to 101 early until midnight. The forecast for Raleigh, Fayette, and Nicholas counties, issued at 12:57 a.m. Rest of tonight, mostly cloudy. Areas of fog. Near steady temperature in the mid-60s. Light and variable winds. Monday, areas of fog in the morning. Partly sunny. Humid with highs in the mid-80s. Light and variable winds. Monday night, partly cloudy until midnight, then becoming mostly clear. Patchy fog after midnight. Humid with lows in the upper 60s. Light and variable winds. Tuesday, patchy fog in the morning. Mostly sunny. Humid with highs in the upper 80s. Light and variable winds. Tuesday night, mostly clear. Humid with lows around 70. Light and variable winds. The extended forecast for the WXJ84 listening area, Wednesday and Wednesday night, mostly clear. Highs in the mid-90s. Lows in the lower 70s. Thursday and Thursday night, hot. Mostly clear. Highs in the upper 90s. Lows in the mid-70s. Friday and Friday night, hot. Partly cloudy.
scattered thunderstorms. Highs in the upper 90s. Lows in the mid-70s. Chance of precipitation 40%. Independence Day and Saturday night, hot. Partly cloudy. Scattered showers and thunderstorms.

was reported. The temperature was 70 degrees, the dew point 70, and the relative humidity 100%. The wind was northeast at 3 miles an hour. Barometric pressure 30.02 inches and falling. Huntington reports clear and 73 degrees. At Logan, fog and 70. At Beckley, light rain and fog and 67 degrees. At Lewisburg, fog 68. At Parkersburg, fog 71. At Sutton, fog 69. At Clarksburg, mostly cloudy, 70 degrees. At Buchanan, cloudy, 72 degrees. At Elkins, cloudy, 70 degrees. In Morgantown, partly cloudy, and 68. Martinsburg reports cloudy, and 71. And in Pittsburgh, partly cloudy, 69. Here is the latest weather synopsis for the Middle Ohio Valley and Central Appalachians, issued at 6:31 p.m. Eastern Daylight Time. Hot and humid this week. Scattered showers and thunderstorms will taper off this evening. Hot and humid conditions can be expected for the work week, continuing into the 4th of July weekend. The forecast for the Greater Charleston area, issued at 12:57 a.m. Rest of tonight, mostly cloudy. Patchy fog. Near steady temperature around 70. Light and variable winds. Monday, widespread dense fog in the morning. Mostly sunny. Humid with highs in the upper 80s. Light and variable winds. Monday night, mostly clear. Patchy fog after midnight. Humid with lows in the lower 70s. Light and variable winds. Tuesday, mostly sunny. Hot with highs in the lower 90s. Light and variable winds. Heat index values up to 102. Tuesday night, mostly clear. Humid with lows in the lower 70s. Light and variable winds. Heat index values up to 101 early until midnight. The forecast for Raleigh, Fayette, and Nicholas counties, issued at 12:57 a.m. Rest of tonight, mostly cloudy. Areas of fog. Near steady temperature in the mid-60s. Light and variable winds. Monday, areas of fog in the morning. Partly sunny. Humid with highs in the mid-80s. Light and variable winds. Monday night, partly cloudy until midnight, then becoming mostly clear. Patchy fog after midnight. Humid with lows in the upper 60s. Light and variable winds. Tuesday, patchy fog in the morning. Mostly sunny. Humid with highs in the upper 80s. Light and variable winds. Tuesday night, mostly clear. Humid with lows around 70. Light and variable winds. The extended forecast for the WXJ 84 listening area, Wednesday and Wednesday night, mostly clear. Highs in the mid-90s. Lows in the lower 70s. Thursday and Thursday night, hot. Mostly clear. Highs in the upper 90s. Lows in the mid-70s. Friday and Friday night, hot. Partly cloudy. Scattered thunderstorms. Highs in the upper 90s. Lows in the mid-70s. Chance of precipitation 40%. Independence Day and Saturday night, hot. Partly cloudy. Scattered showers and thunderstorms. Highs in the mid-90s. Lows in the lower 70s. Chance of rain 50%. Sunday and Sunday night, hot. Mostly cloudy. Scattered showers and thunderstorms. Highs in the lower 90s. Lows around 70. Chance of rain 50%. 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The current time is 2:01 a.m. Eastern Daylight Time. These are the regional weather observations at 1 a.m. In Charleston, fog was reported. The temperature was 70 degrees, the dew point 70, and the relative humidity 100%. The wind was northeast at 3 miles an hour. Barometric pressure 30.02 inches and falling. Huntington reports clear and 73 degrees. At Logan, fog and 70. At Beckley, light rain and fog and 67 degrees. At Lewisburg, fog 68. At Parkersburg, fog 71. At Sutton, fog 69. At Clarksburg, mostly cloudy.

70 degrees, at Buchanan, cloudy, 72 degrees, at Elkins, cloudy, 70 degrees, in Morgantown, partly cloudy, and 68, Martinsburg reports cloudy, and 71, and in Pittsburgh, partly cloudy, 69. Here is the latest weather synopsis for the Middle Ohio Valley and Central Appalachians, issued at 6:31 p.m. Eastern Daylight Time. Hot and humid this week. Scattered showers and thunderstorms will taper off this evening. Hot and humid conditions can be expected for the work week, continuing into the 4th of July weekend. The forecast for the Greater Charleston area, issued at 12:57 a.m. Rest of tonight, mostly cloudy. Patchy fog. Near steady temperature around 70. Light and variable winds. Monday, widespread dense fog in the morning. Mostly sunny. Humid with highs in the upper 80s. Light and variable winds. Monday night, mostly clear. Patchy fog after midnight. Humid with lows in the lower 70s. Light and variable winds. Tuesday, mostly sunny. Hot with highs in the lower 90s. Light and variable winds. Heat index values up to 102. Tuesday night, mostly clear. Humid with lows in the lower 70s. Light and variable winds. Heat index values up to 101 early until midnight. The forecast for Raleigh, Fayette, and Nicholas counties, issued at 12:57 a.m. Rest of tonight, mostly cloudy. Areas of fog. Near steady temperature in the mid-60s. Light and variable winds. Monday, areas of fog in the morning. Partly sunny. Humid with highs in the mid-80s. Light and variable winds. Monday night, partly cloudy until midnight, then becoming mostly clear. Patchy fog after midnight. Humid with lows in the upper 60s. Light and variable winds. Tuesday, patchy fog in the morning. Mostly sunny. Humid with highs in the upper 80s. Light and variable winds. Tuesday night, mostly clear. Humid with lows around 70. Light and variable winds. The extended forecast for the WXJ 84 listening area, Wednesday and Wednesday night, mostly clear. Highs in the mid-90s. Lows in the lower 70s. Thursday and Thursday night, hot. Mostly clear. Highs in the upper 90s. Lows in the mid-70s. Friday and Friday night, hot. Partly cloudy. Scattered thunderstorms. Highs in the upper 90s. Lows in the mid-70s. Chance of precipitation 40%. Independence Day and Saturday night, hot. Partly cloudy. Scattered showers and thunderstorms. Highs in the mid-90s. Lows in the lower 70s. Chance of rain 50%. Sunday and Sunday night, hot. Mostly cloudy. Scattered showers and thunderstorms. Highs in the lower 90s. Lows around 70. Chance of rain 50%. 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Originating from the National Weather Service office in Charleston, West Virginia. The current time is 2:05 a.m. Eastern Daylight Time. These are the regional weather observations at 1 a.m. In Charleston, fog was reported. The temperature was 70 degrees, the dew point 70, and the relative humidity 100%. The wind was northeast at 3 miles an hour. Barometric pressure 30.02 inches and falling. Huntington reports clear, and 73 degrees, at Logan, fog and 70, at Beckley, light rain and fog and 67 degrees, at Lewisburg, fog 68, at Parkersburg, fog 71, at Sutton, fog 69, at Clarksburg, mostly cloudy, 70 degrees, at Buchanan, cloudy, 72 degrees, at Elkins, cloudy, 70 degrees, in Morgantown, partly cloudy, and 68, Martinsburg reports cloudy, and 71, and in Pittsburgh, partly cloudy, 69. Here is the latest weather synopsis for the Middle Ohio Valley and Central Appalachians, issued at 6:31 p.m. Eastern Daylight Time. Hot and humid this week. Scattered showers and thunderstorms will taper off this evening. Hot and humid conditions
rains can be expected for the work week, continuing into the 4th of July weekend. The forecast for the Greater Charleston area, issued at 12:57 a.m. Rest of tonight, mostly cloudy. Patchy fog. Near steady temperature around 70. Light and variable winds. Monday, widespread dense fog in the morning. Mostly sunny. Humid with highs in the upper 80s. Light and variable winds. Monday night, mostly clear. Patchy fog after midnight. Humid with lows in the lower 70s. Light and variable winds. Tuesday, mostly sunny. Hot with highs in the lower 90s. Light and variable winds. Heat index values up to 102. Tuesday night, mostly clear. Humid with lows in the lower 70s. Light and variable winds. Heat index values up to 101 early until midnight. The forecast for Raleigh, Fayette, and Nicholas counties, issued at 12:57 a.m. Rest of tonight, mostly cloudy. Areas of fog. Near steady temperature in the mid-60s. Light and variable winds. Monday, areas of fog in the morning. Partly sunny. Humid with highs in the mid-80s. Light and variable winds. Monday night, partly cloudy until midnight, then becoming mostly clear. Patchy fog after midnight. Humid with lows in the upper 60s. Light and variable winds. Tuesday, patchy fog in the morning. Mostly sunny. Humid with highs in the upper 80s. Light and variable winds. Tuesday night, mostly clear. Humid with lows around 70. Light and variable winds. The extended forecast for the WXJ84 listening area, Wednesday and Wednesday night, mostly clear. Highs in the mid-90s. Lows in the lower 70s. Thursday and Thursday night, hot. Mostly clear. Highs in the upper 90s. Lows in the mid-70s. Friday and Friday night, hot. Partly cloudy. Scattered thunderstorms. Highs in the upper 90s. Lows in the mid-70s. Chance of precipitation 40%. Independence Day and Saturday night, hot. Partly cloudy. Scattered showers and thunderstorms. Highs in the mid-90s. Lows in the lower 70s. Chance of rain 50%. Sunday and Sunday night, hot. Mostly cloudy. Scattered showers and thunderstorms. Highs in the lower 90s. Lows around 70. Chance of rain 50%. 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The current time is 2:10 a.m. Eastern Daylight Time. These are the regional weather observations at 1 a.m. In Charleston, fog was reported. The temperature was 70 degrees, the dew point 70, and the relative humidity 100%. The wind was northeast at 3 miles an hour. Barometric pressure 30.02 inches and falling. Huntington reports clear and 73 degrees. At Logan, fog and 70. At Beckley, light rain and fog and 67 degrees. At Lewisburg, fog 68. At Parkersburg, fog 71. At Sutton, fog 69. At Clarksburg, mostly cloudy, 70 degrees. At Buckhannon, cloudy, 72 degrees. At Elkins, cloudy, 70 degrees. In Morgantown, partly cloudy, and 68. Martinsburg reports cloudy, and 71. And in Pittsburgh, partly cloudy, 69. These are the regional weather observations at 2 a.m. In Charleston, fog was reported. The temperature was 70 degrees, the dew point 70, and the relative humidity 100%. The wind was calm. Barometric pressure 30.02 inches and steady. Huntington reports fog and 72 degrees. At Logan, fog and 70. At Pineville, fog and 68. At Beckley, light rain and 68 degrees. At Lewisburg, fog 68. At Parkersburg, fog 71. At Sutton, fog 70. At Clarksburg, partly cloudy, 69 degrees. At Buckhannon, fog 72 degrees. At Elkins, mostly cloudy, 69 degrees. In Morgantown, partly cloudy,
and 68. Martinsburg reports fog and 70. And in Pittsburgh, partly cloudy, 69. Here is the latest weather synopsis for the Middle Ohio Valley and Central Appalachians, issued at 6:31 p.m. Eastern Daylight Time. Hot and humid this week. Scattered showers and thunderstorms will taper off this evening. Hot and humid conditions can be expected for the work week, continuing into the 4th of July weekend. The forecast for the Greater Charleston area, issued at 12:57 a.m. Rest of tonight, mostly cloudy. Patchy fog. Near steady temperature around 70. Light and variable winds. Monday, widespread dense fog in the morning. Mostly sunny. Humid with highs in the upper 80s. Light and variable winds. Monday night, mostly clear. Patchy fog after midnight. Humid with lows in the lower 70s. Light and variable winds. Tuesday, mostly sunny. Hot with highs in the lower 90s. Light and variable winds. Heat index values up to 102. Tuesday night, mostly clear. Humid with lows in the lower 70s. Light and variable winds. Heat index values up to 101 early until midnight. The forecast for Raleigh, Fayette, and Nicholas counties, issued at 12:57 a.m. Rest of tonight, mostly cloudy. Areas of fog. Near steady temperature in the mid-60s. Light and variable winds. Monday, areas of fog in the morning. Partly sunny. Humid with highs in the mid-80s. Light and variable winds. Monday night, partly cloudy until midnight, then becoming mostly clear. Patchy fog after midnight. Humid with lows in the upper 60s. Light and variable winds. Tuesday, patchy fog in the morning. Mostly sunny. Humid with highs in the upper 80s. Light and variable winds. Tuesday night, mostly clear. Humid with lows around 70. Light and variable winds. The extended forecast for the WXJ84 listening area, Wednesday and Wednesday night, mostly clear. Highs in the mid-90s. Lows in the lower 70s. Thursday and Thursday night, hot. Mostly clear. Highs in the upper 90s. Lows in the mid-70s. Friday and Friday night, hot. Partly cloudy. Scattered thunderstorms. Highs in the upper 90s. Lows in the mid-70s. Chance of precipitation 40%. Independence Day and Saturday night, hot. Partly cloudy. Scattered showers and thunderstorms. Highs in the mid-90s. Lows in the lower 70s. Chance of rain 50%. Sunday and Sunday night, hot. Mostly cloudy. Scattered showers and thunderstorms. Highs in the lower 90s. Lows around 70. Chance of rain 50%. 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Originating from the National Weather Service Office in Charleston, West Virginia. The current time is 2:15 a.m. Eastern Daylight Time. These are the regional weather observations at 2 a.m. In Charleston, fog was reported. The temperature was 70 degrees, the dew point 70, and the relative humidity 100%. The wind was calm. Barometric pressure 30.02 inches and steady. Huntington reports fog and 72 degrees, at Logan, fog and 70, at Pineville, fog and 68, at Beckley, light rain, and 68 degrees, at Lewisburg, fog 68, at Parkersburg, fog 71, at Sutton, fog 70, at Clarksburg, partly cloudy, 69 degrees, at Buchanan, fog 72 degrees, at Elkins, mostly cloudy, 69 degrees, in Morgantown, partly cloudy, and 68. Martinsburg reports fog and 70, and in Pittsburgh, partly cloudy, 69. Here is the latest weather synopsis for the Middle Ohio Valley and Central Appalachians, issued at 6:31 p.m. Eastern Daylight Time. Hot and humid this week. Scattered showers and thunderstorms will taper off this evening. Hot and humid conditions can be expected for the work week, continuing into the 4th of July weekend.
The forecast for the greater Charleston area, issued at 12:57 a.m. Rest of tonight, mostly cloudy. Patchy fog. Near steady temperature around 70. Light and variable winds. Monday, widespread dense fog in the morning. Mostly sunny. Humid with highs in the upper 80s. Light and variable winds. Monday night, mostly clear. Patchy fog after midnight. Humid with lows in the lower 70s. Light and variable winds. Tuesday, mostly sunny. Hot with highs in the lower 90s. Light and variable winds. Heat index values up to 102. Tuesday night, mostly clear. Humid with lows in the lower 70s. Light and variable winds. Heat index values up to 101 early until midnight. The forecast for Raleigh, Fayette, and Nicholas counties, issued at 12:57 a.m. Rest of tonight, mostly cloudy. Areas of fog. Near steady temperature in the mid-60s. Light and variable winds. Monday, areas of fog in the morning. Partly sunny. Humid with highs in the mid-80s. Light and variable winds. Monday night, partly cloudy until midnight, then becoming mostly clear. Patchy fog after midnight. Humid with lows in the upper 60s. Light and variable winds. Tuesday, patchy fog in the morning. Mostly sunny. Humid with highs in the upper 80s. Light and variable winds. Tuesday night, mostly clear. Humid with lows around 70. Light and variable winds. The extended forecast for the WXJ84 listening area, Wednesday and Wednesday night, mostly clear. Highs in the mid-90s. Lows in the lower 70s. Thursday and Thursday night, hot. Mostly clear. Highs in the upper 90s. Lows in the mid-70s. Friday and Friday night, hot. Partly cloudy. Scattered thunderstorms. Highs in the upper 90s. Lows in the mid-70s. Chance of precipitation 40%. Independence Day and Saturday night, hot. Partly cloudy. Scattered showers and thunderstorms. Highs in the mid-90s. Lows in the lower 70s. Chance of rain 50%. Sunday and Sunday night, hot. Mostly cloudy. Scattered showers and thunderstorms. Highs in the lower 90s. Lows around 70. Chance of rain 50%. 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Originating from the National Weather Service Office in Charleston, West Virginia. The current time is 2:20 a.m. Eastern Daylight Time. These are the regional weather observations at 2 a.m. In Charleston, fog was reported. The temperature was 70 degrees, the dew point 70, and the relative humidity 100%. The wind was calm. Barometric pressure 30.02 inches and steady. Huntington reports fog and 72 degrees, at Logan, fog and 70, at Pineville, fog and 68, at Beckley, light rain, and 68 degrees, at Lewisburg, fog 68, at Parkersburg, fog 71, at Sutton, fog 70, at Clarksburg, partly cloudy, 69 degrees, at Buchanan, fog 72 degrees, at Elkins, mostly cloudy, 69 degrees, in Morgantown, partly cloudy, and 68, Martinsburg reports fog and 70, and in Pittsburgh, partly cloudy, 69. Here is the latest weather synopsis for the Middle Ohio Valley and Central Appalachians, issued at 6:31 p.m. Eastern Daylight Time. Hot and humid this week. Scattered showers and thunderstorms will taper off this evening. Hot and humid conditions can be expected for the work week, continuing into the 4th of July weekend. The forecast for the Greater Charleston area, issued at 12:57 a.m. Rest of tonight, mostly cloudy. Patchy fog. Near steady temperature around 70. Light and variable winds. Monday, widespread dense fog in the morning. Mostly sunny. Humid with highs in the upper 80s. Light and variable winds. Monday night, mostly clear. Patchy fog after midnight. Humid with lows in the lower 70s.
light and variable winds. Tuesday, mostly sunny. Hot with highs in the lower 90s. Light and variable winds. Heat index values up to 102. Tuesday night, mostly clear. Humid with lows in the lower 70s. Light and variable winds. Heat index values up to 101 early until midnight. The forecast for Raleigh, Fayette, and Nicholas counties, issued at 12:57 a.m. Rest of tonight, mostly cloudy. Areas of fog. Near steady temperature in the mid-60s. Light and variable winds. Monday, areas of fog in the morning. Partly sunny. Humid with highs in the mid-80s. Light and variable winds. Monday night, partly cloudy until midnight, then becoming mostly clear. Patchy fog after midnight. Humid with lows in the upper 60s. Light and variable winds. Tuesday, patchy fog in the morning. Mostly sunny. Humid with highs in the upper 80s. Light and variable winds. Tuesday night, mostly clear. Humid with lows around 70. Light and variable winds. The extended forecast for the WXJ 84 listening area, Wednesday and Wednesday night, mostly clear. Highs in the mid-90s. Lows in the lower 70s. Thursday and Thursday night, hot. Mostly clear. Highs in the upper 90s. Lows in the mid-70s. Friday and Friday night, hot. Partly cloudy. Scattered thunderstorms. Highs in the upper 90s. Lows in the mid-70s. Chance of precipitation 40%. Independence Day and Saturday night, hot. Partly cloudy. Scattered showers and thunderstorms. Highs in the mid-90s. Lows in the lower 70s. Chance of rain 50%. Sunday and Sunday night, hot. Mostly cloudy. Scattered showers and thunderstorms. Highs in the lower 90s. Lows around 70. Chance of rain 50%. 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The current time is 2:24 a.m. Eastern Daylight Time. These are the regional weather observations at 2 a.m. In Charleston, fog was reported. The temperature was 70 degrees, the dew point 70, and the relative humidity 100%. The wind was calm. Barometric pressure 30.02 inches and steady. Huntington reports fog and 72 degrees, at Logan, fog and 70, at Pineville, fog and 68, at Beckley, light rain, and 68 degrees, at Lewisburg, fog 68, at Parkersburg, fog 71, at Sutton, fog 70, at Clarksburg, partly cloudy, 69 degrees, at Buchanan, fog 72 degrees, at Elkins, mostly cloudy, 69 degrees, in Morgantown, partly cloudy, and 68. Martinsburg reports fog and 70, and in Pittsburgh, partly cloudy, 69. Here is the latest weather synopsis for the Middle Ohio Valley and Central Appalachians, issued at 6:31 p.m. Eastern Daylight Time. Hot and humid this week. Scattered showers and thunderstorms will taper off this evening. Hot and humid conditions can be expected for the work week, continuing into the 4th of July weekend. The forecast for the Greater Charleston area, issued at 12:57 a.m. Rest of tonight, mostly cloudy. Patchy fog. Near steady temperature around 70. Light and variable winds. Monday, widespread dense fog in the morning. Mostly sunny. Humid with highs in the upper 80s. Light and variable winds. Monday night, mostly clear. Patchy fog after midnight. Humid with lows in the lower 70s. Light and variable winds. Tuesday, mostly sunny. Hot with highs in the lower 90s. Light and variable winds. Heat index values up to 102. Tuesday night, mostly clear. Humid with lows in the lower 70s. Light and variable winds. Heat index values up to 101 early until midnight. The forecast for Raleigh, Fayette, and Nicholas counties, issued at 12:57 a.m.
Rest of tonight, mostly cloudy. Areas of fog. Near steady temperature in the mid-60s. Light and variable winds. Monday, areas of fog in the morning. Partly sunny. Humid with highs in the mid-80s. Light and variable winds. Monday night, partly cloudy until midnight, then becoming mostly clear. Patchy fog after midnight. Humid with lows in the upper 60s. Light and variable winds. Tuesday, patchy fog in the morning. Mostly sunny. Humid with highs in the upper 80s. Light and variable winds. Tuesday night, mostly clear. Humid with lows around 70. Light and variable winds. The extended forecast for the WXJ84 listening area, Wednesday and Wednesday night, mostly clear. Highs in the mid-90s. Lows in the lower 70s. Thursday and Thursday night, hot. Mostly clear. Highs in the upper 90s. Lows in the mid-70s. Friday and Friday night, hot. Partly cloudy. Scattered thunderstorms. Highs in the upper 90s. Lows in the mid-70s. Chance of precipitation 40%. Independence Day and Saturday night, hot. Partly cloudy. Scattered showers and thunderstorms. Highs in the mid-90s. Lows in the lower 70s. Chance of rain 50%. Sunday and Sunday night, hot. Mostly cloudy. Scattered showers and thunderstorms. Highs in the lower 90s. Lows around 70. Chance of rain 50%. 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The current time is 2:28 a.m. Eastern Daylight Time. These are the regional weather observations at 2 a.m. In Charleston, fog was reported. The temperature was 70 degrees, the dew point 70, and the relative humidity 100%. The wind was calm. Barometric pressure 30.02 inches and steady. Huntington reports fog and 72 degrees, at Logan, fog and 70, at Pineville, fog and 68, at Beckley, light rain, and 68 degrees, at Lewisburg, fog 68, at Parkersburg, fog 71, at Sutton, fog 70, at Clarksburg, partly cloudy, 69 degrees, at Buchanan, fog 72 degrees, at Elkins, mostly cloudy, 69 degrees, in Morgantown, partly cloudy, and 68, Martinsburg reports fog and 70, and in Pittsburgh, partly cloudy, 69. Here is the latest weather synopsis for the Middle Ohio Valley and Central Appalachians, issued at 6:31 p.m. Eastern Daylight Time. Hot and humid this week. Scattered showers and thunderstorms will taper off this evening. Hot and humid conditions can be expected for the work week, continuing into the 4th of July weekend. The forecast for the Greater Charleston area, issued at 12:57 a.m. Rest of tonight, mostly cloudy. Patchy fog. Near steady temperature around 70. Light and variable winds. Monday, widespread dense fog in the morning. Mostly sunny. Humid with highs in the upper 80s. Light and variable winds. Monday night, mostly clear. Patchy fog after midnight. Humid with lows in the lower 70s. Light and variable winds. Tuesday, mostly sunny. Hot with highs in the lower 90s. Light and variable winds. Heat index values up to 102. Tuesday night, mostly clear. Humid with lows in the lower 70s. Light and variable winds. Heat index values up to 101 early until midnight. The forecast for Raleigh, Fayette, and Nicholas counties, issued at 12:57 a.m. Rest of tonight, mostly cloudy. Areas of fog. Near steady temperature in the mid-60s. Light and variable winds. Monday, areas of fog in the morning. Partly sunny. Humid with highs in the mid-80s. Light and variable winds. Monday night, partly cloudy until midnight, then becoming mostly clear. Patchy fog after midnight. Humid with lows in the upper 60s. Light and variable winds.
Tuesday, patchy fog in the morning. Mostly sunny. Humid with highs in the upper 80s. Light and variable winds. Tuesday night, mostly clear. Humid with lows around 70. Light and variable winds. The extended forecast for the WXJ84 listening area, Wednesday and Wednesday night, mostly clear. Highs in the mid-90s. Lows in the lower 70s. Thursday and Thursday night, hot. Mostly clear. Highs in the upper 90s. Lows in the mid-70s. Friday and Friday night, hot. Partly cloudy. Scattered thunderstorms. Highs in the upper 90s. Lows in the mid-70s. Chance of precipitation 40%. Independence Day and Saturday night, hot. Partly cloudy. Scattered showers and thunderstorms. Highs in the mid-90s. Lows in the lower 70s. Chance of rain 50%. Sunday and Sunday night, hot. Mostly cloudy. Scattered showers and thunderstorms. Highs in the lower 90s. Lows around 70. Chance of rain 50%. 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The current time is 2:33 a.m. Eastern Daylight Time. These are the regional weather observations at 2 a.m. In Charleston, fog was reported. The temperature was 70 degrees, the dew point 70, and the relative humidity 100%. The wind was calm. Barometric pressure 30.02 inches and steady. Huntington reports fog and 72 degrees, at Logan, fog and 70, at Pineville, fog and 68, at Beckley, light rain, and 68 degrees, at Lewisburg, fog 68, at Parkersburg, fog 71, at Sutton, fog 70, at Clarksburg, partly cloudy, 69 degrees, at Buchanan, fog 72 degrees, at Elkins, mostly cloudy, 69 degrees, in Morgantown, partly cloudy, and 68, Martinsburg reports fog and 70, and in Pittsburgh, partly cloudy, 69. Here is the latest weather synopsis for the Middle Ohio Valley and Central Appalachians, issued at 6:31 p.m. Eastern Daylight Time. Hot and humid this week. Scattered showers and thunderstorms will taper off this evening. Hot and humid conditions can be expected for the work week, continuing into the 4th of July weekend. The forecast for the Greater Charleston area, issued at 12:57 a.m. Rest of tonight, mostly cloudy. Patchy fog. Near steady temperature around 70. Light and variable winds. Monday, widespread dense fog in the morning. Mostly sunny. Humid with highs in the upper 80s. Light and variable winds. Monday night, mostly clear. Patchy fog after midnight. Humid with lows in the lower 70s. Light and variable winds. Tuesday, mostly sunny. Hot with highs in the lower 90s. Light and variable winds. Heat index values up to 102. Tuesday night, mostly clear. Humid with lows in the lower 70s. Light and variable winds. Heat index values up to 101 early until midnight. The forecast for Raleigh, Fayette, and Nicholas counties, issued at 12:57 a.m. Rest of tonight, mostly cloudy. Areas of fog. Near steady temperature in the mid-60s. Light and variable winds. Monday, areas of fog in the morning. Partly sunny. Humid with highs in the mid-80s. Light and variable winds. Monday night, partly cloudy until midnight, then becoming mostly clear. Patchy fog after midnight. Humid with lows in the upper 60s. Light and variable winds. Tuesday, patchy fog in the morning. Mostly sunny. Humid with highs in the upper 80s. Light and variable winds. Tuesday night, mostly clear. Humid with lows around 70. Light and variable winds. The extended forecast for the WXJ84 listening area, Wednesday and Wednesday night, mostly clear. Highs in the mid-90s. Lows in the lower 70s. Thursday and Thursday night, hot.
mostly clear. Highs in the upper 90s. Lows in mid 70s. Friday and Friday night, hot. Partly cloudy. Scattered thunderstorms. Highs in the upper 90s. Lows in the mid 70s. Chance of precipitation 40%. Independence Day and Saturday night, hot. Partly cloudy. Scattered showers and thunderstorms. Highs in the mid-90s. Lows in the lower 70s. Chance of rain 50%. Sunday and Sunday night, hot. Mostly cloudy. Scattered showers and thunderstorms. Highs in the lower 90s. Lows around 70. Chance of rain 50%. 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Originating from the National Weather Service Office in Charleston, West Virginia. The current time is 2:37 a.m. Eastern Daylight Time. These are the regional weather observations at 2 a.m. In Charleston, fog was reported. The temperature was 70 degrees, the dew point 70, and the relative humidity 100%. The wind was calm. Barometric pressure 30.02 inches and steady. Huntington reports fog and 72 degrees, at Logan, fog and 70, at Pineville, fog and 68, at Beckley, light rain, and 68 degrees, at Lewisburg, fog 68, at Parkersburg, fog 71, at Sutton, fog 70, at Clarksburg, partly cloudy, 69 degrees, at Buchanan, fog 72 degrees, at Elkins, mostly cloudy, 69 degrees, in Morgantown, partly cloudy, and 68, Martinsburg reports fog and 70, and in Pittsburgh, partly cloudy, 69. Here is the latest weather synopsis for the Middle Ohio Valley and Central Appalachians, issued at 6:31 p.m. Eastern Daylight Time. Hot and humid this week. Scattered showers and thunderstorms will taper off this evening. Hot and humid conditions can be expected for the work week, continuing into the 4th of July weekend. The forecast for the Greater Charleston area, issued at 12:57 a.m. Rest of tonight, mostly cloudy. Patchy fog. Near steady temperature around 70. Light and variable winds. Monday, widespread dense fog in the morning. Mostly sunny. Humid with highs in the upper 80s. Light and variable winds. Monday night, mostly clear. Patchy fog after midnight. Humid with lows in the lower 70s. Light and variable winds. Tuesday, mostly sunny. Hot with highs in the lower 90s. Light and variable winds. Heat index values up to 102. Tuesday night, mostly clear. Humid with lows in the lower 70s. Light and variable winds. Heat index values up to 101 early until midnight. The forecast for Raleigh, Fayette, and Nicholas counties, issued at 12:57 a.m. Rest of tonight, mostly cloudy. Areas of fog. Near steady temperature in the mid-60s. Light and variable winds. Monday, areas of fog in the morning. Partly sunny. Humid with highs in the mid-80s. Light and variable winds. Monday night, partly cloudy until midnight, then becoming mostly clear. Patchy fog after midnight. Humid with lows in the upper 60s. Light and variable winds. Tuesday, patchy fog in the morning. Mostly sunny. Humid with highs in the upper 80s. Light and variable winds. Tuesday night, mostly clear. Humid with lows around 70. Light and variable winds. The extended forecast for the WXJ84 listening area, Wednesday and Wednesday night, mostly clear. Highs in the mid-90s. Lows in the lower 70s. Thursday and Thursday night, hot. Mostly clear. Highs in the upper 90s. Lows in the mid-70s. Friday and Friday night, hot. Partly cloudy. Scattered thunderstorms. Highs in the upper 90s. Lows in the mid-70s. Chance of precipitation 40%. Independence Day and Saturday night, hot. Partly cloudy. Scattered showers and thunderstorms. Highs in the mid-90s. Lows in the lower 70s.
chance of rain 50%. Sunday and Sunday night, hot. Mostly cloudy. Scattered showers and thunderstorms. Highs in the lower 90s. Lows around 70. Chance of rain 50%. 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The forecast for the greater Charleston area, issued at 2:41 a.m. West of tonight, mostly cloudy. Widespread dense fog. Near steady temperature in the upper 60s. Light and variable winds. Monday, widespread dense fog in the morning. Mostly sunny. Humid with highs in the upper 80s. Light and variable winds. Monday night, mostly clear. Patchy fog after midnight. Humid with lows in the lower 70s. Light and variable winds. Tuesday, mostly sunny. Hot with highs in the lower 90s. Light and variable winds. Heat index values up to 102. Tuesday night, mostly clear. Humid with lows in the lower 70s. Light and variable winds. Heat index values up to 101 early until midnight. The forecast for Raleigh, Fayette, and Nicholas counties, issued at 2:41 a.m. Rest of tonight, mostly cloudy. Areas of fog. Near steady temperature in the mid-60s. Light and variable winds. Monday, areas of fog in the morning. Partly sunny. Humid with highs in the mid-80s. Light and variable winds. Monday night, partly cloudy until midnight, then becoming mostly clear. Patchy fog after midnight. Humid with lows in the upper 60s. Light and variable winds. Tuesday, patchy fog in the morning. Mostly sunny. Humid with highs in the upper 80s. Light and variable winds. Tuesday night, mostly clear. Humid with lows around 70. Light and variable winds. The extended forecast for the WXJ84 listening area, Wednesday and Wednesday night, mostly clear. Highs in the mid-90s. Lows in the lower 70s. Thursday and Thursday night, hot. Mostly clear. Highs in the upper 90s. Lows in the mid-70s. Friday and Friday night, hot. Partly cloudy. Highs in the mid-90s. Lows in the mid-70s. Independence Day and Saturday night, hot. Partly cloudy. A chance of showers and thunderstorms. Highs in the lower 90s. Lows in the lower 70s. Chance of rain 50%. Sunday and Sunday night, hot. Mostly cloudy. A chance of showers and thunderstorms. Highs around 90. Lows in the lower 70s. Chance of rain 50%. 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The current time is 2:45 a.m. Eastern Daylight Time. These are the regional weather observations at 2 a.m. In Charleston, fog was reported. The temperature was 70 degrees, the dew point 70, and the relative humidity 100%. The wind was calm. Barometric pressure 30.02 inches and steady. Huntington reports fog and 72 degrees, at Logan, fog and 70, at Pineville, fog and 68, at Beckley, light rain, and 68 degrees, at Lewisburg, fog 68, at Parkersburg, fog 71, at Sutton, fog 70, at Clarksburg, partly cloudy, 69 degrees, at Buchanan, fog 72 degrees, at Elkins, mostly cloudy, 69 degrees, in Morgantown, partly cloudy, and 68. Martinsburg reports fog and 70, and in Pittsburgh, partly cloudy, 69. Here is the latest weather synopsis for the Middle Ohio Valley and Central Appalachians, issued at 6:31 p.m. Eastern Daylight Time.
hot and humid this week. Scattered showers and thunderstorms will taper off this evening. Hot and humid conditions can be expected for the work week, continuing into the 4th of July weekend. The forecast for the Greater Charleston area, issued at 2:41 a.m. Rest of tonight, mostly cloudy. Widespread dense fog. Near steady temperature in the upper 60s. Light and variable winds. Monday, widespread dense fog in the morning. Mostly sunny. Humid with highs in the upper 80s. Light and variable winds. Monday night, mostly clear. Patchy fog after midnight. Humid with lows in the lower 70s. Light and variable winds. Tuesday, mostly sunny. Hot with highs in the lower 90s. Light and variable winds. Heat index values up to 102. Tuesday night, mostly clear. Humid with lows in the lower 70s. Light and variable winds. Heat index values up to 101 early until midnight. The forecast for Raleigh, Fayette, and Nicholas counties, issued at 2:41 a.m. Rest of tonight, mostly cloudy. Areas of fog. Near steady temperature in the mid-60s. Light and variable winds. Monday, areas of fog in the morning. Partly sunny. Humid with highs in the mid-80s. Light and variable winds. Monday night, partly cloudy until midnight, then becoming mostly clear. Patchy fog after midnight. Humid with lows in the upper 60s. Light and variable winds. Tuesday, patchy fog in the morning. Mostly sunny. Humid with highs in the upper 80s. Light and variable winds. Tuesday night, mostly clear. Humid with lows around 70. Light and variable winds. The extended forecast for the WXJ84 listening area, Wednesday and Wednesday night, mostly clear. Highs in the mid-90s. Lows in the lower 70s. Thursday and Thursday night, hot. Mostly clear. Highs in the upper 90s. Lows in the mid-70s. Friday and Friday night, hot. Partly cloudy. Highs in the mid-90s. Lows in the mid-70s. Independence Day and Saturday night, hot. Partly cloudy. A chance of showers and thunderstorms. Highs in the lower 90s. Lows in the lower 70s. Chance of rain 50%. Sunday and Sunday night, hot. Mostly cloudy. A chance of showers and thunderstorms. Highs around 90. Lows in the lower 70s. Chance of rain 50%. 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The current time is 2:50 a.m. Eastern Daylight Time. These are the regional weather observations at 2 a.m. In Charleston, fog was reported. The temperature was 70 degrees, the dew point 70, and the relative humidity 100%. The wind was calm. Barometric pressure 30.02 inches and steady. Huntington reports fog and 72 degrees, at Logan, fog and 70, at Pineville, fog and 68, at Beckley, light rain, and 68 degrees, at Lewisburg, fog 68, at Parkersburg, fog 71, at Sutton, fog 70, at Clarksburg, partly cloudy, 69 degrees, at Buchanan, fog 72 degrees, at Elkins, mostly cloudy, 69 degrees, in Morgantown, partly cloudy, and 68, Martinsburg reports fog and 70, and in Pittsburgh, partly cloudy, 69. Here is the latest weather synopsis for the Middle Ohio Valley and Central Appalachians, issued at 6:31 p.m. Eastern Daylight Time. Hot and humid this week. Scattered showers and thunderstorms will taper off this evening. Hot and humid conditions can be expected for the work week, continuing into the 4th of July weekend. The forecast for the Greater Charleston area, issued at 2:41 a.m. Rest of tonight, mostly cloudy. Widespread dense fog. Near steady temperature in the upper 60s. Light and variable winds. Monday, widespread dense fog in the morning. Mostly sunny. Humid with highs in the upper 80s.
light and variable winds. Monday night, mostly clear. Patchy fog after midnight. Humid with lows in the lower 70s. Light and variable winds. Tuesday, mostly sunny. Hot with highs in the lower 90s. Light and variable winds. Heat index values up to 102. Tuesday night, mostly clear. Humid with lows in the lower 70s. Light and variable winds. Heat index values up to 101 early until midnight. The forecast for Raleigh, Fayette, and Nicholas counties, issued at 2:41 a.m. Rest of tonight, mostly cloudy. Areas of fog. Near steady temperature in the mid-60s. Light and variable winds. Monday, areas of fog in the morning. Partly sunny. Humid with highs in the mid-80s. Light and variable winds. Monday night, partly cloudy until midnight, then becoming mostly clear. Patchy fog after midnight. Humid with lows in the upper 60s. Light and variable winds. Tuesday, patchy fog in the morning. Mostly sunny. Humid with highs in the upper 80s. Light and variable winds. Tuesday night, mostly clear. Humid with lows around 70. Light and variable winds. The extended forecast for the WXJ 84 listening area, Wednesday and Wednesday night, mostly clear. Highs in the mid-90s. Lows in the lower 70s. Thursday and Thursday night, hot. Mostly clear. Highs in the upper 90s. Lows in the mid-70s. Friday and Friday night, hot. Partly cloudy. Highs in the mid-90s. Lows in the mid-70s. Independence Day and Saturday night, hot. Partly cloudy. A chance of showers and thunderstorms. Highs in the lower 90s. Lows in the lower 70s. Chance of rain 50%. Sunday and Sunday night, hot. Mostly cloudy. A chance of showers and thunderstorms. Highs around 90. Lows in the lower 70s. Chance of rain 50%. 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The current time is 2:54 a.m. Eastern Daylight Time. These are the regional weather observations at 2 a.m. In Charleston, fog was reported. The temperature was 70 degrees, the dew point 70, and the relative humidity 100%. The wind was calm. Barometric pressure 30.02 inches and steady. Huntington reports fog and 72 degrees, at Logan, fog and 70, at Pineville, fog and 68, at Beckley, light rain, and 68 degrees, at Lewisburg, fog 68, at Parkersburg, fog 71, at Sutton, fog 70, at Clarksburg, partly cloudy, 69 degrees, at Buckhannon, fog 72 degrees, at Elkins, mostly cloudy, 69 degrees, in Morgantown, partly cloudy, and 68, Martinsburg reports fog and 70, and in Pittsburgh, partly cloudy, 69. Here is the latest weather synopsis for the Middle Ohio Valley and Central Appalachians, issued at 6:31 p.m. Eastern Daylight Time. Hot and humid this week. Scattered showers and thunderstorms will taper off this evening. Hot and humid conditions can be expected for the work week, continuing into the 4th of July weekend. The forecast for the Greater Charleston area, issued at 2:41 a.m. Rest of tonight, mostly cloudy. Widespread dense fog. Near steady temperature in the upper 60s. Light and variable winds. Monday, widespread dense fog in the morning. Mostly sunny. Humid with highs in the upper 80s. Light and variable winds. Monday night, mostly clear. Patchy fog after midnight. Humid with lows in the lower 70s. Light and variable winds. Tuesday, mostly sunny. Hot with highs in the lower 90s. Light and variable winds. Heat index values up to 102. Tuesday night, mostly clear. Humid with lows in the lower 70s. Light and variable winds. Heat index values up to 101 early until midnight.
The forecast for Raleigh, Fayette, and Nicholas counties, issued at 2:41 a.m. Rest of tonight.

forecast for the WXJ84 listening area, Wednesday and Wednesday night, mostly clear. Highs in the mid-90s. Lows in the lower 70s. Thursday and Thursday night, hot. Mostly clear. Highs in the upper 90s. Lows in the mid-70s. Friday and Friday night, hot. Partly cloudy. Highs in the mid-90s. Lows in the mid-70s. Independence Day and Saturday night, hot. Partly cloudy. A chance of showers and thunderstorms. Highs in the lower 90s. Lows in the lower 70s. Chance of rain 50%. Sunday and Sunday night, hot. Mostly cloudy. A chance of showers and thunderstorms. Highs around 90. Lows in the lower 70s. Chance of rain 50%. 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Originating from the National Weather Service Office in Charleston, West Virginia. The current time is 2:58 a.m. Eastern Daylight Time. These are the regional weather observations at 2 a.m. In Charleston, fog was reported. The temperature was 70 degrees, the dew point 70, and the relative humidity 100%. The wind was calm. Barometric pressure 30.02 inches and steady. Huntington reports fog and 72 degrees, at Logan, fog and 70, at Pineville, fog and 68, at Beckley, light rain, and 68 degrees, at Lewisburg, fog 68, at Parkersburg, fog 71, at Sutton, fog 70, at Clarksburg, partly cloudy, 69 degrees, at Buchanan, fog 72 degrees, at Elkins, mostly cloudy, 69 degrees, in Morgantown, partly cloudy, and 68, Martinsburg reports fog and 70, and in Pittsburgh, partly cloudy, 69. Here is the latest weather synopsis for the Middle Ohio Valley and Central Appalachians, issued at 6:31 p.m. Eastern Daylight Time. Hot and humid this week. Scattered showers and thunderstorms will taper off this evening. Hot and humid conditions can be expected for the work week, continuing into the 4th of July weekend. The forecast for the Greater Charleston area, issued at 2:41 a.m. Rest of tonight, mostly cloudy. Widespread dense fog. Near steady temperature in the upper 60s. Light and variable winds. Monday, widespread dense fog in the morning. Mostly sunny. Humid with highs in the upper 80s. Light and variable winds. Monday night, mostly clear. Patchy fog after midnight. Humid with lows in the lower 70s. Light and variable winds. Tuesday, mostly sunny. Hot with highs in the lower 90s. Light and variable winds. Heat index values up to 102. Tuesday night, mostly clear. Humid with lows in the lower 70s. Light and variable winds. Heat index values up to 101 early until midnight. The forecast for Raleigh, Fayette, and Nicholas counties, issued at 2:41 a.m. Rest of tonight, mostly cloudy. Areas of fog. Near steady temperature in the mid-60s. Light and variable winds. Monday, areas of fog in the morning. Partly sunny. Humid with highs in the mid-80s. Light and variable winds. Monday night, partly cloudy until midnight, then becoming mostly clear. Patchy fog after midnight. Humid with lows in the upper 60s. Light and variable winds. Tuesday, patchy fog in the morning. Mostly sunny. Humid with highs in the upper 80s. Light and variable winds. Tuesday night, mostly clear. Humid with lows around 70. Light and variable winds. The extended forecast for the WXJ84 listening area, Wednesday and Wednesday night, mostly clear. Highs in the mid-90s. Lows in the lower 70s. Thursday and Thursday night, hot. Mostly clear. Highs in the upper 90s. Lows in the mid-70s. Friday and Friday night, hot. Partly cloudy. Highs in the mid-90s. Lows in the mid-70s. Independence Day and Saturday night, hot. Partly cloudy. A chance of showers and thunderstorms.

the lower 90s. Lows in the lower 70s. Chance of rain 50%. Sunday and Sunday night, hot. Mostly cloudy. A chance of showers and thunderstorms. Highs around 90. Lows in the lower 70s. Chance of rain 50%. Here is the forecast for locations around our region. In Pittsburgh, areas of fog, then mostly sunny for today with highs in the lower 90s. And on Tuesday, hot with highs in the mid-90s. In New York City, patchy fog, then mostly sunny for today with highs in the mid-80s. And on Tuesday, mostly sunny with highs in the mid-80s. In Washington, D.C., patchy fog, then mostly sunny for today with highs in the upper 80s. And on Tuesday, sunny with highs in the lower 90s. In Columbus, patchy fog, then mostly sunny for today with highs in the lower 90s. And on Tuesday, sunny with highs in the mid-90s. In Cleveland, mostly sunny for today with highs in the lower 90s. And on Tuesday, sunny with highs in the mid-90s. In Nashville, hot for today with highs in the upper 90s. And on Tuesday, hot with highs around 100. In Charlotte, sunny for today with highs in the mid-90s. And on Tuesday, sunny with highs in the mid-90s. In Virginia Beach, mostly cloudy for today with highs in the upper 70s. And on Tuesday, mostly sunny with highs in the lower 80s. In Myrtle Beach, sunny for today with highs in the upper 80s. And on Tuesday, sunny with highs in the mid-80s. In Orlando, sunny then thunderstorms likely for today with highs in the mid-90s. And on Tuesday, mostly sunny then thunderstorms likely with highs in the mid-90s. 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The current time is 3:04 a.m. Eastern Daylight Time. These are the regional weather observations at 2 a.m. In Charleston, fog was reported. The temperature was 70 degrees, the dew point 70, and the relative humidity 100%. The wind was calm. Barometric pressure 30.02 inches and steady. Huntington reports fog and 72 degrees, at Logan, fog and 70, at Pineville, fog and 68, at Beckley, light rain, and 68 degrees, at Lewisburg, fog 68, at Parkersburg, fog 71, at Sutton, fog 70, at Clarksburg, partly cloudy, 69 degrees, at Buchanan, fog 72 degrees, at Elkins, mostly cloudy, 69 degrees, in Morgantown, partly cloudy, and 68, Martinsburg reports fog and 70, and in Pittsburgh, partly cloudy, 69. Here is the latest weather synopsis for the Middle Ohio Valley and Central Appalachians, issued at 6:31 p.m. Eastern Daylight Time. Hot and humid this week. Scattered showers and thunderstorms will taper off this evening. Hot and humid conditions can be expected for the work week, continuing into the 4th of July weekend. The forecast for the Greater Charleston area, issued at 2:41 a.m. Rest of tonight, mostly cloudy. Widespread dense fog. Near steady temperature in the upper 60s. Light and variable winds. Monday, widespread dense fog in the morning. Mostly sunny. Humid with highs in the upper 80s. Light and variable winds. Monday night, mostly clear. Patchy fog after midnight. Humid with lows in the lower 70s. Light and variable winds. Tuesday, mostly sunny. Hot with highs in the lower 90s. Light and variable winds. Heat index values up to 102. Tuesday night, mostly clear. Humid with lows in the lower 70s. Light and variable winds. Heat index values up to 101 early until midnight. The forecast for Raleigh, Fayette, and Nicholas counties, issued at 2:41 a.m. Rest of tonight, mostly cloudy. Areas of fog. Near steady temperature in the mid-60s. Light and variable winds. Monday, areas of fog in the morning. Partly sunny. Humid with highs in the mid-80s. Light and variable winds. Monday night, partly cloudy until midnight, then becoming mostly clear. Patchy fog after midnight. Humid with lows in the upper 60s.
light and variable winds. Tuesday, patchy fog in the morning. Mostly sunny. Humid with highs in the upper 80s. Light and variable winds. Tuesday night, mostly clear. Humid with lows around 70. Light and variable winds. The extended forecast for the WXJ 84 listening area, Wednesday and Wednesday night, mostly clear. Highs in the mid-90s. Lows in the lower 70s. Thursday and Thursday night, hot. Mostly clear. Highs in the upper 90s. Lows in the mid-70s. Friday and Friday night, hot. Partly cloudy. Highs in the mid-90s. Lows in the mid-70s. Independence Day and Saturday night, hot. Partly cloudy. A chance of showers and thunderstorms. Highs in the lower 90s. Lows in the lower 70s. Chance of rain 50%. Sunday and Sunday night, hot. Mostly cloudy. A chance of showers and thunderstorms. Highs around 90. Lows in the lower 70s. Chance of rain 50%. Here is the forecast for locations around our region. In Pittsburgh, areas of fog, then mostly sunny for today with highs in the lower 90s. And on Tuesday, hot with highs in the mid-90s. In New York City, patchy fog, then mostly sunny for today with highs in the mid-80s. And on Tuesday, mostly sunny with highs in the mid-80s. In Washington, D.C., patchy fog, then mostly sunny for today with highs in the upper 80s. And on Tuesday, sunny with highs in the lower 90s. In Columbus, patchy fog, then mostly sunny for today with highs in the lower 90s. And on Tuesday, sunny with highs in the mid-90s. In Cleveland, mostly sunny for today with highs in the lower 90s. And on Tuesday, sunny with highs in the mid-90s. In Nashville, hot for today with highs in the upper 90s. And on Tuesday, hot with highs around 100. In Charlotte, sunny for today with highs in the mid-90s. And on Tuesday, sunny with highs in the mid-90s. In Virginia Beach, mostly cloudy for today with highs in the upper 70s. And on Tuesday, mostly sunny with highs in the lower 80s. In Myrtle Beach, sunny for today with highs in the upper 80s. And on Tuesday, sunny with highs in the mid-80s. In Orlando, sunny then thunderstorms likely for today with highs in the mid-90s. And on Tuesday, mostly sunny then thunderstorms likely with highs in the mid-90s. 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The current time is 3:10 a.m. Eastern Daylight Time. These are the regional weather observations at 3 a.m. In Charleston, fog was reported. The temperature was 69 degrees, the dew point 69, and the relative humidity 100%. The wind was calm. Barometric pressure 30.02 inches and steady. Huntington reports fog and 71 degrees, at Logan, fog and 68, at Pineville, fog and 68, at Beckley, light rain and fog and 68 degrees, at Lewisburg, fog 66, at Parkersburg, partly cloudy, 70, at Sutton, fog 70, at Clarksburg, fog 69 degrees, at Buchanan, partly cloudy, 70 degrees, at Elkins, partly cloudy, 68 degrees, in Morgantown, partly cloudy, and 67, Martinsburg reports fog and 69, and in Pittsburgh, partly cloudy, 69. Here is the latest weather synopsis for the Middle Ohio Valley and Central Appalachians, issued at 6:31 p.m. Eastern Daylight Time. Hot and humid this week. Scattered showers and thunderstorms will taper off this evening. Hot and humid conditions can be expected for the work week, continuing into the 4th of July weekend. The forecast for the Greater Charleston area, issued at 2:41 a.m. West of tonight, mostly cloudy. Widespread dense fog. Near steady temperature in the upper 60s. Light and variable winds. Monday, widespread dense fog in the morning. Mostly sunny. Humid with highs in the upper 80s. Light and variable winds. Monday night, mostly clear. Patchy fog after midnight. Humid with lows in the lower 70s. Light and variable winds. Tuesday, mostly sunny.
hot with highs in the lower 90s. Light and variable winds. Heat index values up to 102. Tuesday night, mostly clear. Humid with lows in the lower 70s. Light and variable winds. Heat index values up to 101 early until midnight. The forecast for Raleigh, Fayette, and Nicholas counties, issued at 2:41 a.m. West of tonight, mostly cloudy. Areas of fog. Near steady temperature in the mid-60s. Light and variable winds. Monday, areas of fog in the morning. Partly sunny. Humid with highs in the mid-80s. Light and variable winds. Monday night, partly cloudy until midnight, then becoming mostly clear. Patchy fog after midnight. Humid with lows in the upper 60s. Light and variable winds. Tuesday, patchy fog in the morning. Mostly sunny. Humid with highs in the upper 80s. Light and variable winds. Tuesday night, mostly clear. Humid with lows around 70. Light and variable winds. The extended forecast for the WXJ84 listening area, Wednesday and Wednesday night, mostly clear. Highs in the mid-90s. Lows in the lower 70s. Thursday and Thursday night, hot. Mostly clear. Highs in the upper 90s. Lows in the mid-70s. Friday and Friday night, hot. Partly cloudy. Highs in the mid-90s. Lows in the mid-70s. Independence Day and Saturday night, hot. Partly cloudy. A chance of showers and thunderstorms. Highs in the lower 90s. Lows in the lower 70s. Chance of rain 50%. Sunday and Sunday night, hot. Mostly cloudy. A chance of showers and thunderstorms. Highs around 90. Lows in the lower 70s. Chance of rain 50%. Here is the forecast for locations around our region. In Pittsburgh, areas of fog, then mostly sunny for today with highs in the lower 90s. And on Tuesday, hot with highs in the mid-90s. In New York City, patchy fog, then mostly sunny for today with highs in the mid-80s. And on Tuesday, mostly sunny with highs in the mid-80s. In Washington, D.C., patchy fog, then mostly sunny for today with highs in the upper 80s. And on Tuesday, sunny with highs in the lower 90s. In Columbus, patchy fog, then mostly sunny for today with highs in the lower 90s. And on Tuesday, sunny with highs in the mid-90s. In Cleveland, mostly sunny for today with highs in the lower 90s. And on Tuesday, sunny with highs in the mid-90s. In Nashville, hot for today with highs in the upper 90s. And on Tuesday, hot with highs around 100. In Charlotte, sunny for today with highs in the mid-90s. And on Tuesday, sunny with highs in the mid-90s. In Virginia Beach, mostly cloudy for today with highs in the upper 70s. And on Tuesday, mostly sunny with highs in the lower 80s. In Myrtle Beach, sunny for today with highs in the upper 80s. And on Tuesday, sunny with highs in the mid-80s. In Orlando, sunny then thunderstorms likely for today with highs in the mid-90s. And on Tuesday, mostly sunny then thunderstorms likely with highs in the mid-90s. 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The current time is 3:16 a.m. Eastern Daylight Time. These are the regional weather observations at 3 a.m. In Charleston, fog was reported. The temperature was 69 degrees, the dew point 69, and the relative humidity 100%. The wind was calm. Barometric pressure 30.02 inches and steady. Huntington reports fog and 71 degrees. At Logan, fog and 68. At Pineville, fog and 68. At Beckley, light rain and fog and 68 degrees. At Lewisburg, fog 66. At Parkersburg, partly cloudy, 70. At Sutton, fog 70. At Clarksburg, fog 69 degrees. At Buchanan, partly cloudy, 70 degrees. At Elkins, partly cloudy, 68 degrees. In Morgantown, partly cloudy, and 67. Martinsburg reports fog and 69. And in Pittsburgh, partly cloudy, 69.
Here is the latest weather synopsis for the Middle Ohio Valley and Central Appalachians, issued at 6:31 p.m. Eastern Daylight Time. Hot and humid this week. Scattered showers and thunderstorms will taper off this evening. Hot and humid conditions can be expected for the work week, continuing into the 4th of July weekend. This is a special weather statement for the following counties in West Virginia: Boone, Cabell, Clay, Jackson, Kanawha, Lincoln, Mason, Northwest Fayette, Northwest Nicholas, Northwest Raleigh, Putnam, Roan, Southeast Fayette, Southeast Nicholas, and Southeast Raleigh. Issued at 3:13 a.m. Eastern Daylight Time. Areas of fog to affect the morning commute. Areas of fog have developed overnight and will continue to expand into daybreak this morning. Visibilities may change rapidly over short distances in locally dense fog. Conditions are expected to improve by 9 a.m. this morning. If you encounter fog, use your low beam headlights and leave extra space between vehicles. The forecast for the Greater Charleston area, issued at 2:41 a.m. Rest of tonight, mostly cloudy. Widespread dense fog. Near steady temperature in the upper 60s. Light and variable winds. Monday, widespread dense fog in the morning. Mostly sunny. Humid with highs in the upper 80s. Light and variable winds. Monday night, mostly clear. Patchy fog after midnight. Humid with lows in the lower 70s. Light and variable winds. Tuesday, mostly sunny. Hot with highs in the lower 90s. Light and variable winds. Heat index values up to 102. Tuesday night, mostly clear. Humid with lows in the lower 70s. Light and variable winds. Heat index values up to 101 early until midnight. The forecast for Raleigh, Fayette, and Nicholas counties, issued at 2:41 a.m. Rest of tonight, mostly cloudy. Areas of fog. Near steady temperature in the mid-60s. Light and variable winds. Monday, areas of fog in the morning. Partly sunny. Humid with highs in the mid-80s. Light and variable winds. Monday night, partly cloudy until midnight, then becoming mostly clear. Patchy fog after midnight. Humid with lows in the upper 60s. Light and variable winds. Tuesday, patchy fog in the morning. Mostly sunny. Humid with highs in the upper 80s. Light and variable winds. Tuesday night, mostly clear. Humid with lows around 70. Light and variable winds. The extended forecast for the WXJ84 listening area, Wednesday and Wednesday night, mostly clear. Highs in the mid-90s. Lows in the lower 70s. Thursday and Thursday night, hot. Mostly clear. Highs in the upper 90s. Lows in the mid-70s. Friday and Friday night, hot. Partly cloudy. Highs in the mid-90s. Lows in the mid-70s. Independence Day and Saturday night, hot. Partly cloudy. A chance of showers and thunderstorms. Highs in the lower 90s. Lows in the lower 70s. Chance of rain 50%. Sunday and Sunday night, hot. Mostly cloudy. A chance of showers and thunderstorms. Highs around 90. Lows in the lower 70s. Chance of rain 50%. Here is the forecast for locations around our region. In Pittsburgh, areas of fog, then mostly sunny for today with highs in the lower 90s. And on Tuesday, hot with highs in the mid-90s. In New York City, patchy fog, then mostly sunny for today with highs in the mid-80s. And on Tuesday, mostly sunny with highs in the mid-80s. In Washington, D.C., patchy fog, then mostly sunny for today with highs in the upper 80s. And on Tuesday, sunny with highs in the lower 90s. In Columbus, patchy fog, then mostly sunny for today with highs in the lower 90s. And on Tuesday, sunny with highs in the mid-90s. In Cleveland, mostly sunny for today with highs in the lower 90s. And on Tuesday, sunny with highs in the mid-90s. In Nashville, hot for today with highs in the upper 90s. And on Tuesday, hot with highs around 100. In Charlotte, sunny for today with highs in the mid-90s. And on Tuesday, sunny with highs in the mid-90s. In Virginia Beach,
mostly cloudy for today with highs in the upper 70s. And on Tuesday, mostly sunny with highs in the lower 80s. In Myrtle Beach, sunny for today with highs in the upper 80s. And on Tuesday, sunny with highs in the mid-80s. In Orlando, sunny then thunderstorms likely for today with highs in the mid-90s. And on Tuesday, mostly sunny then thunderstorms likely with highs in the mid-90s. 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The current time is 3:23 a.m. Eastern Daylight Time. These are the regional weather observations at 3 a.m. In Charleston, fog was reported. The temperature was 69 degrees, the dew point 69, and the relative humidity 100%. The wind was calm. Barometric pressure 30.02 inches and steady. Huntington reports fog and 71 degrees, at Logan, fog and 68, at Pineville, fog and 68, at Beckley, light rain and fog and 68 degrees, at Lewisburg, fog 66, at Parkersburg, partly cloudy, 70, at Sutton, fog 70, at Clarksburg, fog 69 degrees, at Buchanan, partly cloudy, 70 degrees, at Elkins, partly cloudy, 68 degrees, in Morgantown, partly cloudy, and 67, Martinsburg reports fog and 69, and in Pittsburgh, partly cloudy, 69. Here is the latest weather synopsis for the Middle Ohio Valley and Central Appalachians, issued at 3:22 a.m. Eastern Daylight Time. Hot and humid this week. A few pop-up showers and thunderstorms are possible this afternoon, mainly in the mountains, but otherwise dry. For the rest of the work week, expect a heat wave to build across the region. High temperatures will climb into the middle and upper 90s by Wednesday and Thursday. When combined with the humidity, it will feel like it is over 100 degrees outside for many locations. Make sure to stay hydrated and limit outdoor activities during the hottest parts of the day. Rain chances will start to increase again by the holiday weekend. This is a special weather statement for the following counties in West Virginia: Boone, Cabell, Clay, Jackson, Cunnah, Lincoln, Mason, Northwest Fayette, Northwest Nicholas, Northwest Raleigh, Putnam, Roan, Southeast Fayette, Southeast Nicholas, and Southeast Raleigh. Issued at 3:13 a.m. Eastern Daylight Time. Areas of fog to affect the morning commute. Areas of fog have developed overnight and will continue to expand into daybreak this morning. Visibilities may change rapidly over short distances in locally dense fog. Conditions are expected to improve by 9 a.m. this morning. If you encounter fog, use your low-beam headlights and leave extra space between vehicles. The forecast for the Greater Charleston area, issued at 2:41 a.m. Rest of tonight, mostly cloudy. Widespread dense fog. Near steady temperature in the upper 60s. Light and variable winds. Monday, widespread dense fog in the morning. Mostly sunny. Humid with highs in the upper 80s. Light and variable winds. Monday night, mostly clear. Patchy fog after midnight. Humid with lows in the lower 70s. Light and variable winds. Tuesday, mostly sunny. Hot with highs in the lower 90s. Light and variable winds. Heat index values up to 102. Tuesday night, mostly clear. Humid with lows in the lower 70s. Light and variable winds. Heat index values up to 101 early until midnight. The forecast for Raleigh, Fayette, and Nicholas counties, issued at 2:41 a.m. Rest of tonight, mostly cloudy. Areas of fog. Near steady temperature in the mid-60s. Light and variable winds. Monday, areas of fog in the morning. Partly sunny. Humid with highs in the mid-80s. Light and variable winds. Monday night, partly cloudy until midnight, then becoming mostly clear. Patchy fog after midnight. Humid with lows in the upper 60s. Light and variable winds. Tuesday, patchy fog in the morning. Mostly sunny. Humid with highs in the upper 80s. Light and variable winds. Tuesday night, mostly clear.
humid with lows around 70. Light and variable winds. The extended forecast for the WXJ84 listening area, Wednesday and Wednesday night, mostly clear. Highs in the mid-90s. Lows in the lower 70s. Thursday and Thursday night, hot. Mostly clear. Highs in the upper 90s. Lows in the mid-70s. Friday and Friday night, hot. Partly cloudy. Highs in the mid-90s. Lows in the mid-70s. Independence Day and Saturday night, hot. Partly cloudy. A chance of showers and thunderstorms. Highs in the lower 90s. Lows in the lower 70s. Chance of rain 50%. Sunday and Sunday night, hot. Mostly cloudy. A chance of showers and thunderstorms. Highs around 90. Lows in the lower 70s. Chance of rain 50%. Here is the forecast for locations around our region. In Pittsburgh, areas of fog, then mostly sunny for today with highs in the lower 90s. And on Tuesday, hot with highs in the mid-90s. In New York City, patchy fog, then mostly sunny for today with highs in the mid-80s. And on Tuesday, mostly sunny with highs in the mid-80s. In Washington, D.C., patchy fog, then mostly sunny for today with highs in the upper 80s. And on Tuesday, sunny with highs in the lower 90s. In Columbus, patchy fog, then mostly sunny for today with highs in the lower 90s. And on Tuesday, sunny with highs in the mid-90s. In Cleveland, mostly sunny for today with highs in the lower 90s. And on Tuesday, sunny with highs in the mid-90s. In Nashville, hot for today with highs in the upper 90s. And on Tuesday, hot with highs around 100. In Charlotte, sunny for today with highs in the mid-90s. And on Tuesday, sunny with highs in the mid-90s. In Virginia Beach, mostly cloudy for today with highs in the upper 70s. And on Tuesday, mostly sunny with highs in the lower 80s. In Myrtle Beach, sunny for today with highs in the upper 80s. And on Tuesday, sunny with highs in the mid-80s. In Orlando, sunny then thunderstorms likely for today with highs in the mid-90s. And on Tuesday, mostly sunny then thunderstorms likely with highs in the mid-90s. 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The current time is 3:30 a.m. Eastern Daylight Time. These are the regional weather observations at 3 a.m. In Charleston, fog was reported. The temperature was 69 degrees, the dew point 69, and the relative humidity 100%. The wind was calm. Barometric pressure 30.02 inches and steady. Huntington reports fog and 71 degrees, at Logan, fog and 68, at Hineville, fog and 68, at Beckley, light rain and fog and 68 degrees, at Lewisburg, fog 66, at Parkersburg, partly cloudy, 70, at Sutton, fog 70, at Clarksburg, fog 69 degrees, at Buchanan, partly cloudy, 70 degrees, at Elkins, partly cloudy, 68 degrees, in Morgantown, partly cloudy, and 67, Martinsburg reports fog and 69, and in Pittsburgh, partly cloudy, 69. Here is the latest weather synopsis for the Middle Ohio Valley and Central Appalachians, issued at 3:22 a.m. Eastern Daylight Time. Hot and humid this week. A few pop-up showers and thunderstorms are possible this afternoon, mainly in the mountains, but otherwise dry. For the rest of the work week, expect a heat wave to build across the region. High temperatures will climb into the middle and upper 90s by Wednesday and Thursday. When combined with the humidity, it will feel like it is over 100 degrees outside for many locations. Make sure to stay hydrated and limit outdoor activities during the hottest parts of the day. Rain chances will start to increase again by the holiday weekend. This is a special weather statement for the following counties in West Virginia: Boone, Cabell, Clay, Jackson, Conough, Lincoln, Mason, Northwest Fayette, Northwest Nicholas, Northwest Raleigh, Putnam, Roan, Southeast Fayette, Southeast Nicholas, and Southeast Raleigh. Issued at 3:13 a.m. Eastern Daylight Time. Areas of fog to affect the morning commute. Areas of fog have developed overnight and will continue to expand into daybreak this morning.
Visibilities may change rapidly over short distances in locally dense fog. Conditions are expected to improve by 9 a.m. this morning. If you encounter fog, use your low-beam headlights and leave extra space between vehicles. The forecast for the Greater Charleston area, issued at 2:41 a.m. Rest of tonight, mostly cloudy. Widespread dense fog. Near steady temperature in the upper 60s. Light and variable winds. Monday, widespread dense fog in the morning. Mostly sunny. Humid with highs in the upper 80s. Light and variable winds. Monday night, mostly clear. Patchy fog after midnight. Humid with lows in the lower 70s. Light and variable winds. Tuesday, mostly sunny. Hot with highs in the lower 90s. Light and variable winds. Heat index values up to 102. Tuesday night, mostly clear. Humid with lows in the lower 70s. Light and variable winds. Heat index values up to 101 early until midnight. The forecast for Raleigh, Fayette, and Nicholas counties, issued at 2:41 a.m. Rest of tonight, mostly cloudy. Areas of fog. Near steady temperature in the mid-60s. Light and variable winds. Monday, areas of fog in the morning. Partly sunny. Humid with highs in the mid-80s. Light and variable winds. Monday night, partly cloudy until midnight, then becoming mostly clear. Patchy fog after midnight. Humid with lows in the upper 60s. Light and variable winds. Tuesday, patchy fog in the morning. Mostly sunny. Humid with highs in the upper 80s. Light and variable winds. Tuesday night, mostly clear. Humid with lows around 70. Light and variable winds. The extended forecast for the WXJ84 listening area, Wednesday and Wednesday night, mostly clear. Highs in the mid-90s. Lows in the lower 70s. Thursday and Thursday night, hot. Mostly clear. Highs in the upper 90s. Lows in the mid-70s. Friday and Friday night, hot. Partly cloudy. Highs in the mid-90s. Lows in the mid-70s. Independence Day and Saturday night, hot. Partly cloudy. A chance of showers and thunderstorms. Highs in the lower 90s. Lows in the lower 70s. Chance of rain 50%. Sunday and Sunday night, hot. Mostly cloudy. A chance of showers and thunderstorms. Highs around 90. Lows in the lower 70s. Chance of rain 50%. Here is the forecast for locations around our region. In Pittsburgh, areas of fog, then mostly sunny for today with highs in the lower 90s. And on Tuesday, hot with highs in the mid-90s. In New York City, patchy fog, then mostly sunny for today with highs in the mid-80s. And on Tuesday, mostly sunny with highs in the mid-80s. In Washington, D.C., patchy fog, then mostly sunny for today with highs in the upper 80s. And on Tuesday, sunny with highs in the lower 90s. In Columbus, patchy fog, then mostly sunny for today with highs in the lower 90s. And on Tuesday, sunny with highs in the mid-90s. In Cleveland, mostly sunny for today with highs in the lower 90s. And on Tuesday, sunny with highs in the mid-90s. In Nashville, hot for today with highs in the upper 90s. And on Tuesday, hot with highs around 100. In Charlotte, sunny for today with highs in the mid-90s. And on Tuesday, sunny with highs in the mid-90s. In Virginia Beach, mostly cloudy for today with highs in the upper 70s. And on Tuesday, mostly sunny with highs in the lower 80s. In Myrtle Beach, sunny for today with highs in the upper 80s. And on Tuesday, sunny with highs in the mid-80s. In Orlando, sunny then thunderstorms likely for today with highs in the mid-90s. And on Tuesday, mostly sunny then thunderstorms likely with highs in the mid-90s. 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The current time is 3:37 a.m. Eastern Daylight Time. These are the regional weather observations at 3 a.m.
In Charleston, fog was reported. The temperature was 69 degrees, the dew point 69, and the relative humidity 100%. The wind was calm. Barometric pressure 30.02 inches and steady. Huntington reports fog and 71 degrees. At Logan, fog and 68. At Pineville, fog and 68. At Beckley, light rain and fog and 68 degrees. At Lewisburg, fog 66. At Parkersburg, partly cloudy, 70. At Sutton, fog 70. At Clarksburg, fog 69 degrees. At Buchanan, partly cloudy, 70 degrees. At Elkins, partly cloudy, 68 degrees. In Morgantown, partly cloudy, and 67. Martinsburg reports fog and 69. And in Pittsburgh, partly cloudy, 69. Here is the latest weather synopsis for the Middle Ohio Valley and Central Appalachians, issued at 3:22 a.m. Eastern Daylight Time. Hot and humid this week. A few pop-up showers and thunderstorms are possible this afternoon, mainly in the mountains, but otherwise dry. For the rest of the work week, expect the heat wave to build across the region. High temperatures will climb into the middle and upper 90s by Wednesday and Thursday. When combined with the humidity, it will feel like it is over 100 degrees outside for many locations. Make sure to stay hydrated and limit outdoor activities during the hottest parts of the day. Rain chances will start to increase again by the holiday weekend. This is a special weather statement for the following counties in West Virginia: Boone, Gable, Clay, Jackson, Kanawha, Lincoln, Mason, Northwest Fayette, Northwest Nicholas, Northwest Raleigh, Putnam, Roan, Southeast Fayette, Southeast Nicholas, and Southeast Raleigh. Issued at 3:13 a.m. Eastern Daylight Time. Areas of fog to affect the morning commute. Areas of fog have developed overnight and will continue to expand into daybreak this morning. Visibilities may change rapidly over short distances in locally dense fog. Conditions are expected to improve by 9 a.m. this morning. If you encounter fog, use your low beam headlights and leave extra space between vehicles. The forecast for the Greater Charleston area, issued at 2:41 a.m. Rest of tonight, mostly cloudy. Widespread dense fog. Near steady temperature in the upper 60s. Light and variable winds. Monday, widespread dense fog in the morning. Mostly sunny. Humid with highs in the upper 80s. Light and variable winds. Monday night, mostly clear. Patchy fog after midnight. Humid with lows in the lower 70s. Light and variable winds. Tuesday, mostly sunny. Hot with highs in the lower 90s. Light and variable winds. Heat index values up to 102. Tuesday night, mostly clear. Humid with lows in the lower 70s. Light and variable winds. Heat index values up to 101 early until midnight. The forecast for Raleigh, Fayette, and Nicholas counties, issued at 2:41 a.m. Rest of tonight, mostly cloudy. Areas of fog. Near steady temperature in the mid-60s. Light and variable winds. Monday, areas of fog in the morning. Partly sunny. Humid with highs in the mid-80s. Light and variable winds. Monday night, partly cloudy until midnight, then becoming mostly clear. Patchy fog after midnight. Humid with lows in the upper 60s. Light and variable winds. Tuesday, patchy fog in the morning. Mostly sunny. Humid with highs in the upper 80s. Light and variable winds. Tuesday night, mostly clear. Humid with lows around 70. Light and variable winds. The extended forecast for the WXJ84 listening area, Wednesday and Wednesday night, mostly clear. Highs in the mid-90s. Lows in the lower 70s. Thursday and Thursday night, hot. Mostly clear. Highs in the upper 90s. Lows in the mid-70s. Friday and Friday night, hot. Partly cloudy. Highs in the mid-90s. Lows in the mid-70s. Independence Day and Saturday night, hot. Partly cloudy. A chance of showers and thunderstorms. Highs in the lower 90s. Lows in the lower 70s. Chance of rain 50%. Sunday and Sunday night, hot. Mostly cloudy.
A chance of showers and thunderstorms. Highs around 90. Lows in the lower 70s. Chance of rain 50%. 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During potentially dangerous weather situations, specially built receivers can be automatically activated to warn of an impending hazard. 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Here is the forecast for locations around our region. In Pittsburgh, areas are fog then mostly sunny for today with highs in the lower 90s. And on Tuesday, hot with highs in the mid-90s. In New York City, patchy fog then mostly sunny for today with highs in the mid-80s. And on Tuesday, mostly sunny with highs in the mid-80s. In Washington, D.C., patchy fog then mostly sunny for today with highs in the upper 80s. And on Tuesday, sunny with highs in the lower 90s. In Columbus, patchy fog then mostly sunny for today with highs in the lower 90s. And on Tuesday, sunny with highs in the mid-90s. In Cleveland, mostly sunny for today with highs in the lower 90s. And on Tuesday, sunny with highs in the mid-90s. In Nashville, hot for today with highs in the upper 90s. And on Tuesday, hot with highs around 100. In Charlotte, sunny for today with highs in the mid-90s. And on Tuesday, sunny with highs in the mid-90s. In Virginia Beach, mostly cloudy for today with highs in the upper 70s. And on Tuesday, mostly sunny with highs in the lower 80s. In Myrtle Beach, sunny for today with highs in the upper 80s. And on Tuesday, sunny with highs in the mid-80s. In Orlando, sunny then thunderstorms likely for today with highs in the mid-90s. And on Tuesday, mostly sunny then thunderstorms likely with highs in the mid-90s. 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The current time is 3:45 a.m. Eastern Daylight Time. These are the regional weather observations at 3 a.m. In Charleston, fog was reported. The temperature was 69 degrees, the dew point 69, and the relative humidity 100%. The wind was calm. Barometric pressure 30.02 inches and steady. Huntington reports fog and 71 degrees. At Logan, fog and 68. At Pineville, fog and 68. At Beckley, light rain and fog and 68 degrees. At Lewisburg, fog 66. At Parkersburg, partly cloudy, 70. At Sutton, fog 70. At Clarksburg, fog 69 degrees. At Buchanan, partly cloudy, 70 degrees. At Elkins, partly cloudy, 68 degrees. In Morgantown, partly cloudy, and 67. Martinsburg reports fog and 69. And in Pittsburgh, partly cloudy, 69. Here is the latest weather synopsis for the Middle Ohio Valley and Central Appalachians, issued at 3:22 a.m. Eastern Daylight Time. Hot and humid this week. A few pop-up showers and thunderstorms are possible this afternoon, mainly in the mountains, but otherwise dry. For the rest of the work week, expect a heat wave to build across the region. High temperatures will climb into the middle and upper 90s by Wednesday and Thursday. When combined with the humidity, it will feel like it is over 100 degrees outside for many locations. Make sure to stay hydrated and limit outdoor activities during the hottest parts of the day. Rain chances will start to increase again by the holiday weekend. This is a special weather statement for the following counties in West Virginia: Boone, Cabell, Clay, Jackson, Kanawha, Lincoln, Mason, Northwest Fayette, Northwest Nicholas, Northwest Raleigh, Putnam, Roane, Southeast Fayette, Southeast Nicholas, and Southeast Raleigh. Issued at 3:13 a.m. Eastern Daylight Time. Areas of fog to affect the morning commute. Areas of fog have developed overnight and will continue to expand into daybreak this morning. Visibilities may change rapidly over short distances in locally dense fog. Conditions are expected to improve by 9 a.m. this morning. If you encounter fog, use your low beam headlights and leave extra space between vehicles. The forecast for the Greater Charleston area, issued at 2:41 a.m.
Rest of tonight, mostly cloudy. Widespread dense fog. Near steady temperature in the upper 60s. Light and variable winds. Monday, widespread dense fog in the morning. Mostly sunny. Humid with highs in the upper 80s. Light and variable winds. Monday night, mostly clear. Patchy fog after midnight. Humid with lows in the lower 70s. Light and variable winds. Tuesday, mostly sunny. Hot with highs in the lower 90s. Light and variable winds. Heat index values up to 102. Tuesday night, mostly clear. Humid with lows in the lower 70s. Light and variable winds. Heat index values up to 101 early until midnight. The forecast for Raleigh, Fayette, and Nicholas counties, issued at 2:41 a.m. Rest of tonight, mostly cloudy. Areas of fog. Near steady temperature in the mid-60s. Light and variable winds. Monday, areas of fog in the morning. Partly sunny. Humid with highs in the mid-80s. Light and variable winds. Monday night, partly cloudy until midnight, then becoming mostly clear. Patchy fog after midnight. Humid with lows in the upper 60s. Light and variable winds. Tuesday, patchy fog in the morning. Mostly sunny. Humid with highs in the upper 80s. Light and variable winds. Tuesday night, mostly clear. Humid with lows around 70. Light and variable winds. The extended forecast for the WXJ84 listening area, Wednesday and Wednesday night, mostly clear. Highs in the mid-90s. Lows in the lower 70s. Thursday and Thursday night, hot. Mostly clear. Highs in the upper 90s. Lows in the mid-70s. Friday and Friday night, hot. Partly cloudy. Highs in the mid-90s. Lows in the mid-70s. Independence Day and Saturday night, hot. Partly cloudy. A chance of showers and thunderstorms. Highs in the lower 90s. Lows in the lower 70s. Chance of rain 50%. Sunday and Sunday night, hot. Mostly cloudy. A chance of showers and thunderstorms. Highs around 90. Lows in the lower 70s. Chance of rain 50%. Here is the forecast for locations around our region. In Pittsburgh, areas of fog, then mostly sunny for today with highs in the lower 90s. And on Tuesday, hot with highs in the mid-90s. In New York City, patchy fog, then mostly sunny for today with highs in the mid-80s. And on Tuesday, mostly sunny with highs in the mid-80s. In Washington, D.C., patchy fog, then mostly sunny for today with highs in the upper 80s. And on Tuesday, sunny with highs in the lower 90s. In Columbus, patchy fog, then mostly sunny for today with highs in the lower 90s. And on Tuesday, sunny with highs in the mid-90s. In Cleveland, mostly sunny for today with highs in the lower 90s. And on Tuesday, sunny with highs in the mid-90s. In Nashville, hot for today with highs in the upper 90s. And on Tuesday, hot with highs around 100. In Charlotte, sunny for today with highs in the mid-90s. And on Tuesday, sunny with highs in the mid-90s. In Virginia Beach, mostly cloudy for today with highs in the upper 70s. And on Tuesday, mostly sunny with highs in the lower 80s. In Myrtle Beach, sunny for today with highs in the upper 80s. And on Tuesday, sunny with highs in the mid-80s. In Orlando, sunny then thunderstorms likely for today with highs in the mid-90s. And on Tuesday, mostly sunny then thunderstorms likely with highs in the mid-90s. 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The current time is 3:52 a.m. Eastern Daylight Time. These are the regional weather observations at 3 a.m. In Charleston, fog was reported. The temperature was 69 degrees, the dew point 69, and the relative humidity 100%. The wind was calm. Barometric pressure 30.02 inches and steady.
Huntington reports fog and 71 degrees. At Logan, fog and 68. At Pineville, fog and 68. At Beckley, light rain and fog and 68 degrees. At Lewisburg, fog 66. At Parkersburg, partly cloudy, 70. At Sutton, fog 70. At Clarksburg, fog 69 degrees. At Buchanan, partly cloudy, 70 degrees. At Elkins, partly cloudy, 68 degrees. In Morgantown, partly cloudy, and 67. Martinsburg reports fog and 69. And in Pittsburgh, partly cloudy, 69. Here is the latest weather synopsis for the Middle Ohio Valley and Central Appalachians, issued at 3:22 a.m. Eastern Daylight Time. Hot and humid this week. A few pop-up showers and thunderstorms are possible this afternoon, mainly in the mountains, but otherwise dry. For the rest of the work week, expect a heat wave to build across the region. High temperatures will climb into the middle and upper 90s by Wednesday and Thursday. When combined with the humidity, it will feel like it is over 100 degrees outside for many locations. Make sure to stay hydrated and limit outdoor activities during the hottest parts of the day. Rain chances will start to increase again by the holiday weekend. This is a special weather statement for the following counties in West Virginia: Boone, Gadel, Clay, Jackson, Kanawha, Lincoln, Mason, Northwest Fayette, Northwest Nicholas, Northwest Raleigh, Putnam, Roan, Southeast Fayette, Southeast Nicholas, and Southeast Raleigh. Issued at 3:13 a.m. Eastern Daylight Time. Areas of fog to affect the morning commute. Areas of fog have developed overnight and will continue to expand into daybreak this morning. Visibilities may change rapidly over short distances in locally dense fog. Conditions are expected to improve by 9 a.m. this morning. If you encounter fog, use your low beam headlights and leave extra space between vehicles. The forecast for the Greater Charleston area, issued at 2:41 a.m. Rest of tonight, mostly cloudy. Widespread dense fog. Near steady temperature in the upper 60s. Light and variable winds. Monday, widespread dense fog in the morning. Mostly sunny. Humid with highs in the upper 80s. Light and variable winds. Monday night, mostly clear. Patchy fog after midnight. Humid with lows in the lower 70s. Light and variable winds. Tuesday, mostly sunny. Hot with highs in the lower 90s. Light and variable winds. Heat index values up to 102. Tuesday night, mostly clear. Humid with lows in the lower 70s. Light and variable winds. Heat index values up to 101 early until midnight. The forecast for Raleigh, Fayette, and Nicholas counties, issued at 2:41 a.m. Rest of tonight, mostly cloudy. Areas of fog. Near steady temperature in the mid-60s. Light and variable winds. Monday, areas of fog in the morning. Partly sunny. Humid with highs in the mid-80s. Light and variable winds. Monday night, partly cloudy until midnight, then becoming mostly clear. Patchy fog after midnight. Humid with lows in the upper 60s. Light and variable winds. Tuesday, patchy fog in the morning. Mostly sunny. Humid with highs in the upper 80s. Light and variable winds. Tuesday night, mostly clear. Humid with lows around 70. Light and variable winds. The extended forecast for the WXJ 84 listening area, Wednesday and Wednesday night, mostly clear. Highs in the mid-90s. Lows in the lower 70s. Thursday and Thursday night, hot. Mostly clear. Highs in the upper 90s. Lows in the mid-70s. Friday and Friday night, hot. Partly cloudy. Highs in the mid-90s. Lows in the mid-70s. Independence Day and Saturday night, hot. Partly cloudy. A chance of showers and thunderstorms. Highs in the lower 90s. Lows in the lower 70s. Chance of rain 50%. Sunday and Sunday night, hot. Mostly cloudy. A chance of showers and thunderstorms. Highs around 90. Lows in the lower 70s. Chance of rain 50%. Here is the forecast for locations around our region. In Pittsburgh,
areas of fog, then mostly sunny for today with highs in the lower 90s. And on Tuesday, hot with highs in the mid-90s. In New York City, patchy fog, then mostly sunny for today with highs in the mid-80s. And on Tuesday, mostly sunny with highs in the mid-80s. In Washington, D.C., patchy fog, then mostly sunny.

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3: 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The current time is 3:59 a.m. Eastern Daylight Time. These are the regional weather observations at 3 a.m. In Charleston, fog was reported. The temperature was 69 degrees, the dew point 69, and the relative humidity 100%. The wind was calm. Barometric pressure 30.02 inches and steady. Huntington reports fog and 71 degrees. At Logan, fog and 68. At Pineville, fog and 68. At Beckley, light rain and fog and 68 degrees. At Lewisburg, fog 66. At Parkersburg, partly cloudy, 70. At Sutton, fog 70. At Clarksburg, fog 69 degrees. At Buchanan, partly cloudy, 70 degrees. At Elkins, partly cloudy, 68 degrees. In Morgantown, partly cloudy, and 67. Martinsburg reports fog and 69. And in Pittsburgh, partly cloudy, 69. Here is the latest weather synopsis for the Middle Ohio Valley and Central Appalachians, issued at 3:22 a.m. Eastern Daylight Time. Hot and humid this week. A few pop-up showers and thunderstorms are possible this afternoon, mainly in the mountains, but otherwise dry. For the rest of the work week, expect a heat wave to build across the region. High temperatures will climb into the middle and upper 90s by Wednesday and Thursday. When combined with the humidity, it will feel like it is over 100 degrees outside for many locations. Make sure to stay hydrated and limit outdoor activities during the hottest parts of the day. Rain chances will start to increase again by the holiday weekend. This is a special weather statement for the following counties in West Virginia: Boone, Cabell, Clay, Jackson, Conough, Lincoln, Mason, Northwest Fayette, Northwest Nicholas, Northwest Raleigh, Putnam, Roan, Southeast Fayette, Southeast Nicholas, and Southeast Raleigh. Issued at 3:13 a.m. Eastern Daylight Time. Areas of fog to affect the morning commute. Areas of fog have developed overnight and will continue to expand into daybreak this morning. Visibilities may change rapidly over short distances in locally dense fog. Conditions are expected to improve by 9 a.m. this morning. If you encounter fog, use your low-beam headlights and leave extra space between vehicles. The forecast for the Greater Charleston area, issued at 2:41 a.m. Rest of tonight, mostly cloudy. Widespread dense fog. Near steady temperature in the upper 60s. Light and variable winds. Monday, widespread dense fog in the morning. Mostly sunny. Humid with highs in the upper 80s. Light and variable winds. Monday night, mostly clear. Patchy fog after midnight. Humid with lows in the lower 70s. Light and variable winds. Tuesday, mostly sunny. Hot with highs in the lower 90s. Light and variable winds. Heat index values up to 102. Tuesday night, mostly clear. Humid with lows in the lower 70s. Light and variable winds. Heat index values up to 101 early until midnight. The forecast for Raleigh, Fayette, and Nicholas counties, issued at 2:41 a.m. Rest of tonight, mostly cloudy. Areas of fog. Near steady temperature in the mid-60s. Light and variable winds. Monday, areas of fog in the morning. Partly sunny. Humid with highs in the mid-80s. Light and variable winds. Monday night, partly cloudy until midnight, then becoming mostly clear. Patchy fog after midnight. Humid with lows in the upper 60s. Light and variable winds. Tuesday, patchy fog in the morning. Mostly sunny. Humid with highs in the upper 80s. Light and variable winds. Tuesday night, mostly clear. Humid with lows around 70. Light and variable winds. The extended forecast for the WXJ84.

0: listening area, Wednesday and Wednesday night, mostly clear. Highs in the mid-90s. Lows in the lower 70s. Thursday and Thursday night, hot. Mostly clear. Highs in the upper 90s. Lows in the mid-70s. Friday and Friday night, hot. Partly cloudy. Highs in the mid-90s. Lows in the mid-70s. Independence Day and Saturday night, hot. Partly cloudy. A chance of showers and thunderstorms. Highs in the lower 90s. Lows in the lower 70s. Chance of rain 50%. Sunday and Sunday night, hot. Mostly cloudy. A chance of showers and thunderstorms. Highs around 90. Lows in the lower 70s. Chance of rain 50%. The Charleston, West Virginia climate summary for yesterday, June 28, 2026. Yesterday's high temperature was 82 degrees and the low 68 degrees. 0.18 inches of precipitation fell yesterday, which brings the monthly total to 5.15 inches. This is 0.74 inches above normal. The total precipitation for the year now stands at 18.51 inches, which is 5.16 inches below normal. There were no heating degree days yesterday. This leaves the monthly total at 2. The yearly total since July 1st is 4,198. There were 10 cooling degree days yesterday. This brings the monthly total to 192. The yearly total since January 1st is 383. Sunrise today is at 6:06 a.m. and sunset is at 8:54 p.m. Here is the forecast for locations around our region. In Pittsburgh, areas of fog then mostly sunny for today with highs in the lower 90s. And on Tuesday, hot with highs in the mid-90s. In New York City, patchy fog then mostly sunny for today with highs in the mid-80s. And on Tuesday, mostly sunny with highs in the mid-80s. In Washington, D.C., patchy fog then mostly sunny for today with highs in the upper 80s. And on Tuesday, sunny with highs in the lower 90s. In Columbus, patchy fog then mostly sunny for today with highs in the lower 90s. And on Tuesday, sunny with highs in the mid-90s. In Cleveland, mostly sunny for today with highs in the lower 90s. And on Tuesday, sunny with highs in the mid-90s. In Nashville, hot for today with highs in the upper 90s. And on Tuesday, hot with highs around 100. In Charlotte, sunny for today with highs in the mid-90s. And on Tuesday, sunny with highs in the mid-90s. In Virginia Beach, mostly cloudy for today with highs in the upper 70s. And on Tuesday, mostly sunny with highs in the lower 80s. In Myrtle Beach, sunny for today with highs in the upper 80s. And on Tuesday, sunny with highs in the mid-80s. In Orlando, sunny then thunderstorms likely for today with highs in the mid-90s. And on Tuesday, mostly sunny then thunderstorms likely with highs in the mid-90s. 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Originating from the National Weather Service Office in Charleston, West Virginia. The current time is 4:07 a.m. Eastern Daylight Time. These are the regional weather observations at 3 a.m. In Charleston, fog was reported. The temperature was 69 degrees, the dew point 69, and the relative humidity 100%. The wind was calm. Barometric pressure 30.02 inches and steady. Huntington reports fog and 71 degrees, at Logan, fog and 68, at Pineville, fog and 68, at Beckley, light rain and fog and 68 degrees, at Lewisburg, fog 66, at Parkersburg, partly cloudy, 70, at Sutton, fog 70, at Clarksburg, fog 69 degrees, at Buckhannon, partly cloudy, 70 degrees, at Elkins, partly cloudy, 68 degrees, in Morgantown, partly cloudy, and 67, Martinsburg reports fog and 69, and in Pittsburgh, partly cloudy, 69. Here is the latest weather synopsis for the Middle Ohio Valley and Central Appalachians, issued at 3:22 a.m. Eastern Daylight Time. Hot and humid this week. A few pop-up showers and thunderstorms are possible this afternoon, mainly in the mountains, but otherwise dry. For the rest of the work week, expect a heat wave to build across the region. High temperatures will climb into the middle and upper 90s by and Thursday. When combined with the humidity, it will feel like it is over 100 degrees outside for many locations. Make sure to stay hydrated and limit outdoor activities during the hottest parts of the day. Rain chances will start to increase again by the holiday weekend. This is a special weather statement for the following counties in West Virginia: Boone, Cabell, Clay, Jackson, Conough, Lincoln, Mason, Northwest Fayette, Northwest Nicholas, Northwest Raleigh, Putnam, Roan, Southeast Fayette, Southeast Nicholas, and Southeast Raleigh. Issued at 3:13 a.m. Eastern Daylight Time. Areas of fog to affect the morning commute. Areas of fog have developed overnight and will continue to expand into daybreak this morning. Visibilities may change rapidly over short distances in locally dense fog. Conditions are expected to improve by 9 a.m. this morning. If you encounter fog, use your low-beam headlights and leave extra space between vehicles. The forecast for the Greater Charleston area, issued at 2:41 a.m. Rest of tonight, mostly cloudy. Widespread dense fog. Near steady temperature in the upper 60s. Light and variable winds. Monday, widespread dense fog in the morning. Mostly sunny. Humid with highs in the upper 80s. Light and variable winds. Monday night, mostly clear. Patchy fog after midnight. Humid with lows in the lower 70s. Light and variable winds. Tuesday, mostly sunny. Hot with highs in the lower 90s. Light and variable winds. Heat index values up to 102. Tuesday night, mostly clear. Humid with lows in the lower 70s. Light and variable winds. Heat index values up to 101 early until midnight. The forecast for Raleigh, Fayette, and Nicholas counties, issued at 2:41 a.m. Rest of tonight, mostly cloudy. Areas of fog. Near steady temperature in the mid-60s. Light and variable winds. Monday, areas of fog in the morning. Partly sunny. Humid with highs in the mid-80s. Light and variable winds. Monday night, partly cloudy until midnight, then becoming mostly clear. Patchy fog after midnight. Humid with lows in the upper 60s. Light and variable winds. Tuesday, patchy fog in the morning. Mostly sunny. Humid with highs in the upper 80s. Light and variable winds. Tuesday night, mostly clear. Humid with lows around 70. Light and variable winds. The extended forecast for the WXJ 84 listening area, Wednesday and Wednesday night, mostly clear. Highs in the mid-90s. Lows in the lower 70s. Thursday and Thursday night, hot. Mostly clear. Highs in the upper 90s. Lows in the mid-70s. Friday and Friday night, hot. Partly cloudy. Highs in the mid-90s. Lows in the mid-70s. Independence Day and Saturday night, hot. Partly cloudy. A chance of showers and thunderstorms. Highs in the lower 90s. Lows in the lower 70s. Chance of rain 50%. Sunday and Sunday night, hot. Mostly cloudy. A chance of showers and thunderstorms. Highs around 90. Lows in the lower 70s. Chance of rain 50%. The Charleston, West Virginia climate summary for yesterday, June 28, 2026. Yesterday's high temperature was 82 degrees and the low 68 degrees. 0.18 inches of precipitation fell yesterday, which brings the monthly total to 5.15 inches. This is 0.74 inches above normal. The total precipitation for the year now stands at 18.51 inches, which is 5.16 inches below normal. There were no heating degree days yesterday. This leaves the monthly total at 2. The yearly total since July 1st is 4,198. There were 10 cooling degree days yesterday. This brings the monthly total to 192. The yearly total since January 1st is 383. Sunrise today is at 6:06 a.m. and sunset is at 8:54 p.m. Here is the forecast for locations around our region. In Pittsburgh, areas of fog, then mostly sunny for today with highs in the lower 90s. And on Tuesday, hot with highs in the mid-90s. In New York City, patchy fog, then mostly sunny for today with highs in the mid-80s. And on Tuesday, mostly sunny with highs in the mid-80s. In Washington, D.C., patchy fog, then mostly sunny for today with highs in the upper 80s. And on Tuesday, sunny with highs in the lower 90s. In Columbus, patchy fog, then mostly sunny for today with highs in the lower 90s. And on Tuesday, sunny with highs in the mid-90s. In Cleveland, mostly sunny for today with highs in the lower 90s. And on Tuesday, sunny with highs in the mid-90s. In Nashville, hot for today with highs in the upper 90s. And on Tuesday, hot with highs around 100. In Charlotte, sunny for today with highs in the mid-90s. And on Tuesday, sunny with highs in the mid-90s. In Virginia Beach, mostly cloudy for today with highs in the upper 70s. And on Tuesday, mostly sunny with highs in the lower 80s. In Myrtle Beach, sunny for today with highs in the upper 80s. And on Tuesday, sunny with highs in the mid-80s. In Orlando, sunny then thunderstorms likely for today with highs in the mid-90s. And on Tuesday, mostly sunny then thunderstorms likely with highs in the mid-90s. 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The current time is 4:15 a.m. Eastern Daylight Time. These are the regional weather observations at 4 a.m. In Charleston, fog was reported, reducing the visibility to 1/2 mile. The temperature was 69 degrees, the dew point 69, and the relative humidity 100%. The wind was calm. Barometric pressure 30.03 inches and rising. Huntington reports cloudy and 71 degrees. At Logan, fog and 68. At Pineville, fog and 68. At Beckley, light rain and 67 degrees. At Lewisburg, fog 64. At Parkersburg, fog 69. At Sutton, fog 70. At Clarksburg, cloudy, 69 degrees. At Buckhannon, fog 70 degrees. At Elkins, cloudy, 68 degrees. In Morgantown, partly cloudy, and 66. Martinsburg reports fog and 70. And in Pittsburgh, partly cloudy, 68. Here is the latest weather synopsis for the Middle Ohio Valley and Central Appalachians, issued at 3:22 a.m. Eastern Daylight Time. Hot and humid this week. A few pop-up showers and thunderstorms are possible this afternoon, mainly in the mountains, but otherwise dry. For the rest of the work week, expect a heat wave to build across the region. High temperatures will climb into the middle and upper 90s by Wednesday and Thursday. When combined with the humidity, it will feel like it is over 100 degrees outside for many locations. Make sure to stay hydrated and limit outdoor activities during the hottest parts of the day. Rain chances will start to increase again by the holiday weekend. This is a special weather statement for the following counties in West Virginia: Boone, Cabell, Clay, Jackson, Conough, Lincoln, Mason, Northwest Fayette, Northwest Nicholas, Northwest Raleigh, Putnam, Roan, Southeast Fayette, Southeast Nicholas, and Southeast Raleigh. Issued at 3:13 a.m. Eastern Daylight Time. Areas of fog to affect the morning commute. Areas of fog have developed overnight and will continue to expand into daybreak this morning. Visibilities may change rapidly over short distances in locally dense fog. Conditions are expected to improve by 9 a.m. this morning. If you encounter fog, use your low-beam headlights and leave extra space between vehicles. The forecast for the Greater Charleston area, issued at 2:41 a.m. Rest of tonight, mostly cloudy. Widespread dense fog. Near steady temperature in the upper 60s. Light and variable winds. Monday, widespread dense fog in the morning. Mostly sunny. Humid with highs in the upper 80s. Light and variable winds. Monday night, mostly clear. Patchy fog after midnight. Humid with lows in the lower 70s. Light and variable winds. Tuesday, mostly sunny. Hot with highs in the lower 90s. Light and variable winds. Heat index values up to 102. Tuesday night, mostly clear. Humid with lows in the lower 70s. Light and variable winds. Heat index values up to 101 early until midnight. the forecast for Raleigh, Fayette, and Nicholas counties, issued at 2:41 a.m. Rest of tonight, mostly cloudy. Areas of fog. Near steady temperature in the mid-60s. Light and variable winds. Monday, areas of fog in the morning. Partly sunny. Humid with highs in the mid-80s. Light and variable winds. Monday night, partly cloudy until midnight, then becoming mostly clear. Patchy fog after midnight. Humid with lows in the upper 60s. Light and variable winds. Tuesday, patchy fog in the morning. Mostly sunny. Humid with highs in the upper 80s. Light and variable winds. Tuesday night, mostly clear. Humid with lows around 70. Light and variable winds. The extended forecast for the WXJ84 listening area, Wednesday and Wednesday night, mostly clear. Highs in the mid-90s. Lows in the lower 70s. Thursday and Thursday night, hot. Mostly clear. Highs in the upper 90s. Lows in the mid-70s. Friday and Friday night, hot. Partly cloudy. Highs in the mid-90s. Lows in the mid-70s. Independence Day and Saturday night, hot. Partly cloudy. A chance of showers and thunderstorms. Highs in the lower 90s. Lows in the lower 70s. Chance of rain 50%. Sunday and Sunday night, hot. Mostly cloudy. A chance of showers and thunderstorms. Highs around 90. Lows in the lower 70s. Chance of rain 50%. The Charleston, West Virginia climate summary for yesterday, June 28, 2026. Yesterday's high temperature was 82 degrees and the low 68 degrees. 0.18 inches of precipitation fell yesterday, which brings the monthly total to 5.15 inches. This is 0.74 inches above normal. The total precipitation for the year now stands at 18.51 inches, which is 5.16 inches below normal. There were no heating degree days yesterday. This leaves the monthly total at 2. The yearly total since July 1st is 4,198. There were 10 cooling degree days yesterday. This brings the monthly total to 192. The yearly total since January 1st is 383. Sunrise today is at 6:06 a.m. and sunset is at 8:54 p.m. Here is the forecast for locations around our region. In Pittsburgh, areas of fog, then mostly sunny for today with highs in the lower 90s. And on Tuesday, hot with highs in the mid-90s. In New York City, patchy fog, then mostly sunny for today with highs in the mid-80s. And on Tuesday, mostly sunny with highs in the mid-80s. In Washington, D.C., patchy fog, then mostly sunny for today with highs in the upper 80s. And on Tuesday, sunny with highs in the lower 90s. In Columbus, patchy fog, then mostly sunny for today with highs in the lower 90s. And on Tuesday, sunny with highs in the mid-90s. In Cleveland, mostly sunny for today with highs in the lower 90s. And on Tuesday, sunny with highs in the mid-90s. In Nashville, hot for today with highs in the upper 90s. And on Tuesday, hot with highs around 100. In Charlotte, sunny for today with highs in the mid-90s. And on Tuesday, sunny with highs in the mid-90s. In Virginia Beach, mostly cloudy for today with highs in the upper 70s. And on Tuesday, mostly sunny with highs in the lower 80s. In Myrtle Beach, sunny for today with highs in the upper 80s. And on Tuesday, sunny with highs in the mid-80s. In Orlando, sunny then thunderstorms likely for today with highs in the mid-90s. And on Tuesday, mostly sunny then thunderstorms likely with highs in the mid-90s. 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The current time is 4:23 a.m. Eastern Daylight Time. These are the regional weather observations at 4 a.m. In Charleston, fog was reported, reducing the visibility to 1/2 mile. The temperature was 69 degrees, the dew point 69, and the relative humidity 100%. The wind was calm. Barometric pressure 30.03 inches and rising. Huntington reports cloudy and 71 degrees. At Logan, fog and 68. At Pineville, fog and 68. At Beckley, light rain and 67 degrees. At Lewisburg, fog 64. At Parkersburg, fog 69. At Sutton, fog 70. At Clarksburg, cloudy, 69 degrees. At Buchanan, fog 70 degrees. At Elkins, cloudy, 68 degrees. In Morgantown, partly cloudy, and 66. Martinsburg reports fog and 70. And in Pittsburgh, partly cloudy, 68. Here is the latest weather synopsis for the Middle Ohio Valley and Central Appalachians, issued at 3:22 a.m. Eastern Daylight Time. Hot and humid this week. A few pop-up showers and thunderstorms are possible this afternoon, mainly in the mountains, but otherwise dry. For the rest of the work week, expect a heat wave to build across the region. High temperatures will climb into the middle and upper 90s by Wednesday and Thursday. When combined with the humidity, it will feel like it is over 100 degrees outside for many locations. Make sure to stay hydrated and limit outdoor activities during the hottest parts of the day. Rain chances will start to increase again by the holiday weekend. This is a special weather statement for the following counties in West Virginia: Boone, Cabell, Clay, Jackson, Kanawha, Lincoln, Mason, Northwest Fayette, Northwest Nicholas, Northwest Raleigh, Putnam, Roan, Southeast Fayette, Southeast Nicholas, and Southeast Raleigh. Issued at 3:13 a.m. Eastern Daylight Time. Areas of fog to affect the morning commute. Areas of fog have developed overnight and will continue to expand into daybreak this morning. Visibilities may change rapidly over short distances in locally dense fog. Conditions are expected to improve by 9 a.m. this morning. If you encounter fog, use your low beam headlights and leave extra space between vehicles. The forecast for the Greater Charleston area, issued at 2:41 a.m. West of tonight, mostly cloudy. Widespread dense fog. Near steady temperature in the upper 60s. Light and variable winds. Monday, widespread dense fog in the morning. Mostly sunny. Humid with highs in the upper 80s. Light and variable winds. Monday night, mostly clear. Patchy fog after midnight. Humid with lows in the lower 70s. Light and variable winds. Tuesday, mostly sunny. Hot with highs in the lower 90s. Light and variable winds. Heat index values up to 102. Tuesday night, mostly clear. Humid with lows in the lower 70s. Light and variable winds. Heat index values up to 101 early until midnight. The forecast for Raleigh, Fayette, and Nicholas counties, issued at 2:41 a.m. Rest of tonight, mostly cloudy. Areas of fog. Near steady temperature in the mid-60s. Light and variable winds. Monday, areas of fog in the morning. Partly sunny. Humid with highs in the mid-80s. Light and variable winds. Monday night, partly cloudy until midnight, then becoming mostly clear. Patchy fog after midnight. Humid with lows in the upper 60s. Light and variable winds. Tuesday, patchy fog in the morning. Mostly sunny. Humid with highs in the upper 80s. Light and variable winds. Tuesday night, mostly clear. Humid with lows around 70. Light and variable winds. The extended forecast for the WXJ84 listening area, Wednesday and Wednesday night, mostly clear. Highs in the mid-90s. Lows in the lower 70s. Thursday and Thursday night, hot. Mostly clear. Highs in the upper 90s. Lows in the mid-70s. Friday and Friday night, hot. Partly cloudy. Highs in the mid-90s. Lows in the mid-70s. Independence Day and Saturday night, hot. Partly cloudy. A chance of showers and thunderstorms. Highs in the lower 90s. Lows in the lower 70s. Chance of rain 50%. Sunday and Sunday night, hot. Mostly cloudy. A chance of showers and thunderstorms. Highs around 90. Lows in the lower 70s. Chance of rain 50%. The Charleston, West Virginia Climate Summary for yesterday, June 28, 2026. Yesterday's high temperature was 82 degrees and the low 68 degrees. 0.18 inches of precipitation fell yesterday, which brings the monthly total to 5.15 inches. This is 0.74 inches above normal. The total precipitation for the year now stands at 18.51 inches, which is 5.16 inches below normal. There were no heating degree days yesterday. This leaves the monthly total at 2. The yearly total since July 1st is 4,198. There were 10 cooling degree days yesterday. This brings the monthly total to 192. The yearly total since January 1st is 383. Sunrise today is at 6:06 a.m. and sunset is at 8:54 p.m. Here is the forecast for locations around our region. In Pittsburgh, areas of fog, then mostly sunny for today with highs in the lower 90s. And on Tuesday, hot with highs in the mid-90s. In New York City, patchy fog, then mostly sunny for today with highs in the mid-80s. And on Tuesday, mostly sunny with highs in the mid-80s. In Washington, D.C., patchy fog, then mostly sunny for today with highs in the upper 80s. And on Tuesday, sunny with highs in the lower 90s. In Columbus, patchy fog, then mostly sunny for today with highs in the lower 90s. And on Tuesday, sunny with highs in the mid-90s. In Cleveland, mostly sunny for today with highs in the lower 90s. And on Tuesday, sunny with highs in the mid-90s. In Nashville, hot for today with highs in the upper 90s. And on Tuesday, hot with highs around 100. In Charlotte, sunny for today with highs in the mid-90s. And on Tuesday, sunny with highs in the mid-90s. In Virginia Beach, mostly cloudy for today with highs in the upper 70s. And on Tuesday, mostly sunny with highs in the lower 80s. In Myrtle Beach, sunny for today with highs in the upper 80s. And on Tuesday, sunny with highs in the mid-80s. In Orlando, sunny then thunderstorms likely for today with highs in the mid-90s. And on Tuesday, mostly sunny then thunderstorms likely with highs in the mid-90s. 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The current time is 4:30 a.m. Eastern Daylight Time. These are the regional weather observations at 4 a.m. In Charleston, fog was reported, reducing the visibility to 0.5 mile. The temperature was 69 degrees, the dew point 69, and the relative humidity 100%. The wind was calm. Barometric pressure 30.03 inches and rising. Huntington reports cloudy and 71 degrees. At Logan, fog and 68. At Pineville, fog and 68. At Beckley, light rain and 67 degrees. At Lewisburg, fog 64. At Parkersburg, fog 69. At Sutton, fog 70. At Clarksburg, cloudy, 69 degrees. At Buchanan, fog 70 degrees. At Elkins, cloudy, 68 degrees. In Morgantown, partly cloudy, and 66. Martinsburg reports fog and 70. And in Pittsburgh, partly cloudy, 68. Here is the latest weather synopsis for the Middle Ohio Valley and Central Appalachians, issued at 3:22 a.m. Eastern Daylight Time. Hot and humid this week. A few pop-up showers and thunderstorms are possible this afternoon, mainly in the mountains, but otherwise dry. For the rest of the work week, expect the heat wave to build across the region. High temperatures will climb into the middle and upper 90s by Wednesday and Thursday. When combined with the humidity, it will feel like it is over 100 degrees outside for many locations. Make sure to stay hydrated and limit outdoor activities during the hottest parts of the day. Rain chances will start to increase again by the holiday weekend. This is a special weather statement for the following counties in West Virginia: Boone, Cabell, Clay, Jackson, Conough, Lincoln, Mason, Northwest Fayette, Northwest Nicholas, Northwest Raleigh, Putnam, Roan, Southeast Fayette, Southeast Nicholas, and Southeast Raleigh. Issued at 3:13 a.m. Eastern Daylight Time. Areas of fog to affect the morning commute. Areas of fog have developed overnight and will continue to expand into daybreak this morning. Visibilities may change rapidly over short distances in locally dense fog. Conditions are expected to improve by 9 a.m. this morning. If you encounter fog, use your low beam headlights and leave extra space between vehicles. The forecast for the Greater Charleston area, issued at 2:41 a.m. Rest of tonight, mostly cloudy. Widespread dense fog. Near steady temperature in the upper 60s. Light and variable winds. Monday, widespread dense fog in the morning. Mostly sunny. Humid with highs in the upper 80s. Light and variable winds. Monday night, mostly clear. Patchy fog after midnight. Humid with lows in the lower 70s. Light and variable winds. Tuesday, mostly sunny. Hot with highs in the lower 90s. Light and variable winds. Heat index values up to 102. Tuesday night, mostly clear. Humid with lows in the lower 70s. Light and variable winds. Heat index values up to 101 early until midnight. The forecast for Raleigh, Fayette, and Nicholas counties, issued at 2:41 a.m. Rest of tonight, mostly cloudy. Areas of fog. Near steady temperature in the mid-60s. Light and variable winds. Monday, areas of fog in the morning. Partly sunny. Humid with highs in the mid-80s. Light and variable winds. Monday night, partly cloudy until midnight, then becoming mostly clear. Patchy fog after midnight. Humid with lows in the upper 60s. Light and variable winds. Tuesday, patchy fog in the morning. Mostly sunny. Humid with highs in the upper 80s. Light and variable winds. Tuesday night, mostly clear. Humid with lows around 70. Light and variable winds. The extended forecast for the WXJ84 listening area, Wednesday and Wednesday night, mostly clear. Highs in the mid-90s. Lows in the lower 70s. Thursday and Thursday night, hot. Mostly clear. Highs in the upper 90s. Lows in the mid-70s. Friday and Friday night, hot. Partly cloudy. Highs in the mid-90s. Lows in the mid-70s. Independence Day and Saturday night, hot. Partly cloudy. A chance of showers and thunderstorms. Highs in the lower 90s. Lows in the lower 70s. Chance of rain 50%. Sunday and Sunday night, hot. Mostly cloudy. A chance of showers and thunderstorms. Highs around 90. Lows in the lower 70s. Chance of rain 50%. The Charleston, West Virginia climate summary for yesterday, June 28, 2026. Yesterday's high temperature was 82 degrees and the low 68 degrees. 0.18 inches of precipitation fell yesterday, which brings the monthly total to 5.15 inches. This is 0.74 inches above normal. The total precipitation for the year now stands at 18.51 inches, which is 5.16 inches below normal. There were no heating degree days yesterday. This leaves the monthly total at 2. The yearly total since July 1st is 4,198. There were 10 cooling degree days yesterday. This brings the monthly total to 192. The yearly total since January 1st is 383. Sunrise today is at 6:06 a.m. and sunset is at 8:54 p.m. Here is the forecast for locations around our region. In Pittsburgh, areas of fog, then mostly sunny for today with highs in the lower 90s. And on Tuesday, hot with highs in the mid-90s. In New York City, patchy fog, then mostly sunny for today with highs in the mid-80s. And on Tuesday, mostly sunny with highs in the mid-80s. In Washington, D.C., patchy fog, then mostly sunny for today with highs in the upper 80s. And on Tuesday, sunny with highs in the lower 90s. In Columbus, patchy fog, then mostly sunny for today with highs in the lower 90s. And on Tuesday, sunny with highs in the mid-90s. In Cleveland, mostly sunny for today with highs in the lower 90s. And on Tuesday, sunny with highs in the mid-90s. In Nashville, hot for today with highs in the upper 90s. And on Tuesday, hot with highs around 100. In Charlotte, sunny for today with highs in the mid-90s. And on Tuesday, sunny with highs in the mid-90s. In Virginia Beach, mostly cloudy for today with highs in the upper 70s. and on Tuesday, mostly sunny with highs in the lower 80s. In Myrtle Beach, sunny for today with highs in the upper 80s. And on Tuesday, sunny with highs in the mid 80s. In Orlando, sunny then thunderstorms likely for today with highs in the mid 90s. And on Tuesday, mostly sunny then thunderstorms likely with highs in the mid 90s. 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Originating from the National Weather Service Office in Charleston, West Virginia. The current time is 4:38 a.m. Eastern Daylight Time. These are the regional weather observations at 4 a.m. In Charleston, fog was reported, reducing the visibility to 0.5 mile. The temperature was 69 degrees, the dew point 69, and the relative humidity 100%. The wind was calm. Barometric pressure 30.03 inches and rising. Huntington reports cloudy and 71 degrees. At Logan, fog and 68. At Pineville, fog and 68. At Beckley, light rain and 67 degrees. At Lewisburg, fog 64. At Parkersburg, fog 69. At Sutton, fog 70. At Clarksburg, cloudy, 69 degrees. At Buchanan, fog 70 degrees. At Elkins, cloudy, 68 degrees. In Morgantown, partly cloudy, and 66. Martinsburg reports fog and 70. And in Pittsburgh, partly cloudy, 68. Here is the latest weather synopsis for the Middle Ohio Valley and Central Appalachians, issued at 3:22 a.m. Eastern Daylight Time. Hot and humid this week. A few pop-up showers and thunderstorms are possible this afternoon, mainly in the mountains, but otherwise dry. For the rest of the work week, expect the heat wave to build across the region. High temperatures will climb into the middle and upper 90s by Wednesday and Thursday. When combined with the humidity, it will feel like it is over 100 degrees outside for many locations. Make sure to stay hydrated and limit outdoor activities during the hottest parts of the day. Rain chances will start to increase again by the holiday weekend. This is a special weather statement for the following counties in West Virginia: Boone, Cabell, Clay, Jackson, Kanawha, Lincoln, Mason, Northwest Fayette, Northwest Nicholas, Northwest Raleigh, Putnam, Roan, Southeast Fayette, Southeast Nicholas, and Southeast Raleigh. Issued at 3:13 a.m. Eastern Daylight Time. Areas of fog to affect the morning commute. Areas of fog have developed overnight and will continue to expand into daybreak this morning. Visibilities may change rapidly over short distances in locally dense fog. Conditions are expected to improve by 9 a.m. this morning. If you encounter fog, use your low beam headlights and leave extra space between vehicles. 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During potentially dangerous weather situations, specially built receivers can be automatically activated to warn of an impending hazard. 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The forecast for the Greater Charleston area, issued at 2:41 a.m. Rest of tonight, mostly cloudy. Widespread dense fog. Near steady temperature in the upper 60s. Light and variable winds. Monday, widespread dense fog in the morning. Mostly sunny. Humid with highs in the upper 80s. Light and variable winds. Monday night, mostly clear. Patchy fog after midnight. Humid with lows in the lower 70s. Light and variable winds. Tuesday, mostly sunny. Hot with highs in the lower 90s. Light and variable winds. Heat index values up to 102. Tuesday night, mostly clear. Humid with lows in the lower 70s. Light and variable winds. Heat index values up to 101 early until midnight. The forecast for Raleigh, Fayette, and Nicholas counties, issued at 2:41 a.m. Rest of tonight, mostly cloudy. Areas of fog. Near steady temperature in the mid-60s. Light and variable winds. Monday, areas of fog in the morning. Partly sunny. Humid with highs in the mid-80s. light and variable winds. Monday night, partly cloudy until midnight, then becoming mostly clear. Patchy fog after midnight. Humid with lows in the upper 60s. Light and variable winds. Tuesday, patchy fog in the morning. Mostly sunny. Humid with highs in the upper 80s. Light and variable winds. Tuesday night, mostly clear. Humid with lows around 70. Light and variable winds. The extended forecast for the WXJ84 listening area, Wednesday and Wednesday night, mostly clear. Highs in the mid-90s. Lows in the lower 70s. Thursday and Thursday night, hot. Mostly clear. Highs in the upper 90s. Lows in the mid-70s. Friday and Friday night, hot. Partly cloudy. Highs in the mid-90s. Lows in the mid-70s. Independence Day and Saturday night, hot. Partly cloudy. A chance of showers and thunderstorms. Highs in the lower 90s. Lows in the lower 70s. Chance of rain 50%. Sunday and Sunday night, hot. Mostly cloudy. A chance of showers and thunderstorms. Highs around 90. Lows in the lower 70s. Chance of rain 50%. The Charleston, West Virginia climate summary for yesterday, June 28, 2026. Yesterday's high temperature was 82 degrees and the low 68 degrees. 0.18 inches of precipitation fell yesterday, which brings the monthly total to 5.15 inches. This is 0.74 inches above normal. The total precipitation for the year now stands at 18.51 inches, which is 5.16 inches below normal. There were no heating degree days yesterday. This leaves the monthly total at 2. The yearly total since July 1st is 4,198. There were 10 cooling degree days yesterday. This brings the monthly total to 192. The yearly total since January 1st is 383. Sunrise today is at 6:06 a.m. and sunset is at 8:54 p.m. Here is the forecast for locations around our region. In Pittsburgh, areas of fog, then mostly sunny for today with highs in the lower 90s. And on Tuesday, hot with highs in the mid-90s. In New York City, patchy fog, then mostly sunny for today with highs in the mid-80s. And on Tuesday, mostly sunny with highs in the mid-80s. In Washington, D.C., patchy fog, then mostly sunny for today with highs in the upper 80s. And on Tuesday, sunny with highs in the lower 90s. In Columbus, patchy fog, then mostly sunny for today with highs in the lower 90s. And on Tuesday, sunny with highs in the mid-90s. In Cleveland, mostly sunny for today with highs in the lower 90s. And on Tuesday, sunny with highs in the mid-90s. In Nashville, hot for today with highs in the upper 90s. And on Tuesday, hot with highs around 100. In Charlotte, sunny for today with highs in the mid-90s. And on Tuesday, sunny with highs in the mid-90s. In Virginia Beach, mostly cloudy for today with highs in the upper 70s. And on Tuesday, mostly sunny with highs in the lower 80s. In Myrtle Beach, sunny for today with highs in the upper 80s. And on Tuesday, sunny with highs in the mid-80s. In Orlando, sunny then thunderstorms likely for today with highs in the mid-90s. And on Tuesday, mostly sunny then thunderstorms likely with highs in the mid-90s. 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The current time is 4:47 a.m. Eastern Daylight Time. These are the regional weather observations at 4 a.m. In Charleston, fog was reported, reducing the visibility to 0.5 mile. The temperature was 69 degrees, the dew point 69, and the relative humidity 100%. The wind was calm. Barometric pressure 30.03 inches and rising. Huntington reports cloudy and 71 degrees. At Logan, fog and 68. At Pineville, fog and 68. At Beckley, light rain and 67 degrees. At Lewisburg, fog 64. At Parkersburg, fog 69. At Sutton, fog 70. At Clarksburg, cloudy, 69 degrees,
1: at Buchanan,
0: fog,
1: 70 degrees,
0: at Elkins, cloudy,
1: 68 degrees,
0: in Morgantown,
1: partly cloudy,
0: and 66,
1: Martinsburg reports fog
0: and 70,
1: and in Pittsburgh,
0: partly cloudy,
1: 68.
0: Here is the latest weather synopsis for the Middle Ohio Valley and Central Appalachians, issued at 3:22 a.m. Eastern Daylight Time. Hot and humid this week. A few pop-up showers and thunderstorms are possible this afternoon, mainly in the mountains, but otherwise dry. For the rest of the work week, expect a heat wave to build across the region. High temperatures will climb into the middle and upper 90s by Wednesday and Thursday. When combined with the humidity, it will feel like it is over 100 degrees outside for many locations. Make sure to stay hydrated and limit outdoor activities during the hottest parts of the day. Rain chances will start to increase again by the holiday weekend. This is a special weather statement for the following counties in West Virginia: Boone, Gable, Clay, Jackson, Kanawha, Lincoln, Mason, Northwest Fayette, Northwest Nicholas, Northwest Raleigh, Putnam, Roan, Southeast Fayette, Southeast Nicholas, and Southeast Raleigh. Issued at 3:13 a.m. Eastern Daylight Time. Areas of fog to affect the morning commute. Areas of fog have developed overnight and will continue to expand into daybreak this morning. Visibilities may change rapidly over short distances in locally dense fog. Conditions are expected to improve by 9 a.m. this morning. If you encounter fog, use your low beam headlights and leave extra space between vehicles. The forecast for the Greater Charleston area, issued at 2:41 a.m. Rest of tonight, mostly cloudy. Widespread dense fog. Near steady temperature in the upper 60s. Light and variable winds. Monday, widespread dense fog in the morning. Mostly sunny. Humid with highs in the upper 80s. Light and variable winds. Monday night, mostly clear. Patchy fog after midnight. Humid with lows in the lower 70s. Light and variable winds. Tuesday, mostly sunny. Hot with highs in the lower 90s. Light and variable winds. Heat index values up to 102. Tuesday night, mostly clear. Humid with lows in the lower 70s. Light and variable winds. Heat index values up to 101 early until midnight. The forecast for Raleigh, Fayette, and Nicholas counties, issued at 2:41 a.m. Rest of tonight, mostly cloudy. Areas of fog. Near steady temperature in the mid-60s. Light and variable winds. Monday, areas of fog in the morning. Partly sunny. Humid with highs in the mid-80s. Light and variable winds. Monday night, partly cloudy until midnight, then becoming mostly clear. Patchy fog after midnight. Humid with lows in the upper 60s. Light and variable winds. Tuesday, patchy fog in the morning. Mostly sunny. Humid with highs in the upper 80s. Light and variable winds. Tuesday night, mostly clear. Humid with lows around 70. Light and variable winds. The extended forecast for the WXJ84 listening area, Wednesday and Wednesday night, mostly clear. Highs in the mid-90s. Lows in the lower 70s. Thursday and Thursday night, hot. Mostly clear. Highs in the upper 90s. Lows in the mid-70s. Friday and Friday night, hot. Partly cloudy. Highs in the mid-90s. Lows in the mid-70s. Independence Day and Saturday night, hot. Partly cloudy. A chance of showers and thunderstorms. Highs in the lower 90s. Lows in the lower 70s. Chance of rain 50%. Sunday and Sunday night, hot. Mostly cloudy. A chance of showers and thunderstorms. Highs around 90. Lows in the lower 70s. Chance of rain 50%. The Charleston, West Virginia climate summary for yesterday, June 28, 2026. Yesterday's high temperature was 82 degrees and the low 68 degrees. 0.18 inches of precipitation fell yesterday, which brings the monthly total to 5.15 inches. This is 0.74 inches above normal.
1: The total precipitation for the year now stands at 18.51 inches, which is 5.16 inches below normal. There were no heating degree days yesterday. This leaves the monthly total at 2. The yearly total since July 1st is 4,198. There were 10 cooling degree days yesterday. This brings the monthly total to 192. The yearly total since January 1st is 383. Sunrise today is at 6:06 a.m. and sunset is at 8:54 p.m. Here is the forecast for locations around our region. In Pittsburgh, areas of fog, then mostly sunny for today with highs in the lower 90s. And on Tuesday, hot with highs in the mid-90s. In New York City, patchy fog, then mostly sunny for today with highs in the mid-80s. And on Tuesday, mostly sunny with highs in the mid-80s. In Washington, D.C., patchy fog, then mostly sunny for today with highs in the upper 80s. And on Tuesday, sunny with highs in the lower 90s. In Columbus, patchy fog, then mostly sunny for today with highs in the lower 90s. And on Tuesday, sunny with highs in the mid-90s. In Cleveland, mostly sunny for today with highs in the lower 90s. And on Tuesday, sunny with highs in the mid-90s. In Nashville, hot for today with highs in the upper 90s. And on Tuesday, hot with highs around 100. In Charlotte, sunny for today with highs in the mid-90s. And on Tuesday, sunny with highs in the mid-90s. In Virginia Beach, mostly cloudy for today with highs in the upper 70s. And on Tuesday, mostly sunny with highs in the lower 80s. In Myrtle Beach, sunny for today with highs in the upper 80s. And on Tuesday, sunny with highs in the mid-80s. In Orlando, sunny then thunderstorms likely for today with highs in the mid-90s. And on Tuesday, mostly sunny then thunderstorms likely with highs in the mid-90s. 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The current time is 4:55 a.m. Eastern Daylight Time. These are the regional weather observations at 4 a.m. In Charleston, fog was reported, reducing the visibility to 0.5 mile. The temperature was 69 degrees, the dew point 69, and the relative humidity 100%. The wind was calm. Barometric pressure 30.03 inches and rising. Huntington reports cloudy and 71 degrees. At Logan, fog and 68. At Pineville, fog and 68. At Beckley, light rain and 67 degrees. At Lewisburg, fog 64. At Parkersburg, fog 69. At Sutton, fog 70. At Clarksburg, cloudy, 69 degrees. At Buchanan, fog 70 degrees. At Elkins, cloudy, 68 degrees. In Morgantown, partly cloudy, and 66. Martinsburg reports fog and 70. And in Pittsburgh, partly cloudy, 68. Here is the latest weather synopsis for the Middle Ohio Valley and Central Appalachians, issued at 3:22 a.m. Eastern Daylight Time. Hot and humid this week. A few pop-up showers and thunderstorms are possible this afternoon, mainly in the mountains, but otherwise dry. For the rest of the work week, expect the heat wave to build across the region. High temperatures will climb into the middle and upper 90s by Wednesday and Thursday. When combined with the humidity, it will feel like it is over 100 degrees outside for many locations. Make sure to stay hydrated and limit outdoor activities during the hottest parts of the day. Rain chances will start to increase again by the holiday weekend. This is a special weather statement for the following counties in West Virginia: Boone, Gable, Clay, Jackson, Conough, Lincoln, Mason, Northwest Fayette, Northwest Nicholas, Northwest Raleigh, Putnam, Roan, Southeast Fayette, Southeast Nicholas, and Southeast Raleigh. Issued at 3:13 a.m. Eastern Daylight Time. Areas of fog to affect the morning commute. Areas of fog have developed overnight and will continue to expand into daybreak this morning. Visibilities may change rapidly over short distances in locally dense fog. Conditions are expected to improve by 9 a.m. this morning. If you encounter fog, use your low beam headlights and leave extra space between vehicles. The forecast for the Greater Charleston area, issued at 2:41 a.m. Rest of tonight, mostly cloudy. Widespread dense fog. near steady temperature in the upper 60s. Light and variable winds. Monday, widespread dense fog in the morning. Mostly sunny. Humid with highs in the upper 80s. Light and variable winds. Monday night, mostly clear. Patchy fog after midnight. Humid with lows in the lower 70s.

humid with highs in the mid-80s. Light and variable winds. Monday night, partly cloudy until midnight, then becoming mostly clear. Patchy fog after midnight. Humid with lows in the upper 60s. Light and variable winds. Tuesday, patchy fog in the morning. Mostly sunny. Humid with highs in the upper 80s. Light and variable winds. Tuesday night, mostly clear. Humid with lows around 70. Light and variable winds. The extended forecast for the WXJ 84 listening area, Wednesday and Wednesday night, mostly clear. Highs in the mid-90s. Lows in the lower 70s. Thursday and Thursday night, hot. Mostly clear. Highs in the upper 90s. Lows in the mid-70s. Friday and Friday night, hot. Partly cloudy. Highs in the mid-90s. Lows in the mid-70s. Independence Day and Saturday night, hot. Partly cloudy. A chance of showers and thunderstorms. Highs in the lower 90s. Lows in the lower 70s. Chance of rain 50%. Sunday and Sunday night, hot. Mostly cloudy. A chance of showers and thunderstorms. Highs around 90. Lows in the lower 70s. Chance of rain 50%. The Charleston, West Virginia climate summary for yesterday, June 28, 2026. Yesterday's high temperature was 82 degrees and the low 68 degrees. 0.18 inches of precipitation fell yesterday, which brings the monthly total to 5.15 inches. This is 0.74 inches above normal. The total precipitation for the year now stands at 18.51 inches, which is 5.16 inches below normal. There were no heating degree days yesterday. This leaves the monthly total at 2. The yearly total since July 1st is 4,198. There were 10 cooling degree days yesterday. This brings the monthly total to 192. The yearly total since January 1st is 383. Sunrise today is at 6:06 a.m. and sunset is at 8:54 p.m. Here is the forecast for locations around our region. In Pittsburgh, areas of fog then mostly sunny for today with highs in the lower 90s. And on Tuesday, hot with highs in the mid-90s. In New York City, patchy fog then mostly sunny for today with highs in the mid-80s. And on Tuesday, mostly sunny with highs in the mid-80s. In Washington, D.C., patchy fog then mostly sunny for today with highs in the upper 80s. And on Tuesday, sunny with highs in the lower 90s. In Columbus, patchy fog then mostly sunny for today with highs in the lower 90s. And on Tuesday, sunny with highs in the mid-90s. In Cleveland, mostly sunny for today with highs in the lower 90s. And on Tuesday, sunny with highs in the mid-90s. In Nashville, hot for today with highs in the upper 90s. And on Tuesday, hot with highs around 100. In Charlotte, sunny for today with highs in the mid-90s. And on Tuesday, sunny with highs in the mid-90s. In Virginia Beach, mostly cloudy for today with highs in the upper 70s. And on Tuesday, mostly sunny with highs in the lower 80s. In Myrtle Beach, sunny for today with highs in the upper 80s. And on Tuesday, sunny with highs in the mid-80s. In Orlando, sunny then thunderstorms likely for today with highs in the mid-90s. And on Tuesday, mostly sunny then thunderstorms likely with highs in the mid-90s. Here is the forecast for locations around our region. In Pittsburgh, areas of fog then mostly sunny for today with highs in the lower 90s. And on Tuesday, hot with highs in the mid-90s. In New York City, patchy fog then mostly sunny for today with highs in the mid-80s. And on Tuesday, mostly sunny with highs in the mid-80s. In Washington, D.C., patchy fog then mostly sunny for today with highs in the upper 80s. And on Tuesday, sunny with highs in the lower 90s. In Columbus, patchy fog then mostly sunny for today with highs in the lower 90s. And on Tuesday, sunny with highs in the mid-90s. In Cleveland, mostly sunny for today with highs in the lower 90s. And on Tuesday, sunny with highs in the mid-90s. In Nashville, hot for today with highs in the upper 90s. And on Tuesday, hot with highs around 100. In Charlotte, sunny for today with highs in the mid-90s. And on Tuesday, sunny with highs in the mid-90s. In Virginia Beach, mostly cold.

cloudy for today with highs in the upper 70s. And on Tuesday, mostly sunny with highs in the lower 80s. In Myrtle Beach, sunny for today with highs in the upper 80s. And on Tuesday, sunny with highs in the mid 80s. In Orlando, sunny then thunderstorms likely for today with highs in the mid 90s. And on Tuesday, mostly sunny then thunderstorms likely with highs in the mid 90s. 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The current time is 5:04 a.m. Eastern Daylight Time. These are the regional weather observations at 4 a.m. In Charleston, fog was reported, reducing the visibility to 1/2 mile. The temperature was 69 degrees, the dew point 69, and the relative humidity 100%. The wind was calm. Barometric pressure 30.03 inches and rising. Huntington reports cloudy and 71 degrees. At Logan, fog and 68. At Pineville, fog and 68. At Beckley, light rain and 67 degrees. At Lewisburg, fog 64. At Parkersburg, fog 69. At Sutton, fog 70. At Clarksburg, cloudy, 69 degrees. At Buckhannon, fog 70 degrees. At Elkins, cloudy, 68 degrees. In Morgantown, partly cloudy, and 66. Martinsburg reports fog and 70. And in Pittsburgh, partly cloudy, 68. Here is the latest weather synopsis for the Middle Ohio Valley and Central Appalachians, issued at 3:22 a.m. Eastern Daylight Time. Hot and humid this week. A few pop-up showers and thunderstorms are possible this afternoon, mainly in the mountains, but otherwise dry. For the rest of the work week, expect a heat wave to build across the region. High temperatures will climb into the middle and upper 90s by Wednesday and Thursday. When combined with the humidity, it will feel like it is over 100 degrees outside for many locations. Make sure to stay hydrated and limit outdoor activities during the hottest parts of the day. Rain chances will start to increase again by the holiday weekend. This is a special weather statement for the following counties in West Virginia: Boone, Cabell, Clay, Jackson, Kanawha, Lincoln, Mason, Northwest Fayette, Northwest Nicholas, Northwest Raleigh, Putnam, Roan, Southeast Fayette, Southeast Nicholas, and Southeast Raleigh. Issued at 3:13 a.m. Eastern Daylight Time. Areas of fog to affect the morning commute. Areas of fog have developed overnight and will continue to expand into daybreak this morning. Visibilities may change rapidly over short distances in locally dense fog. Conditions are expected to improve by 9 a.m. this morning. If you encounter fog, use your low beam headlights and leave extra space between vehicles. The forecast for the Greater Charleston area, issued at 2:41 a.m. Rest of tonight, mostly cloudy. Widespread dense fog. Near steady temperature in the upper 60s. Light and variable winds. Monday, widespread dense fog in the morning. Mostly sunny. Humid with highs in the upper 80s. Light and variable winds. Monday night, mostly clear. Patchy fog after midnight. Humid with lows in the lower 70s. Light and variable winds. Tuesday, mostly sunny. Hot with highs in the lower 90s. Light and variable winds. Heat index values up to 102. Tuesday night, mostly clear. Humid with lows in the lower 70s. Light and variable winds. Heat index values up to 101 early until midnight. The forecast for Raleigh, Fayette, and Nicholas counties, issued at 2:41 a.m. Rest of tonight, mostly cloudy. Areas of fog. Near steady temperature in the mid-60s. Light and variable winds. Monday, areas of fog in the morning. Partly sunny. Humid with highs in the mid-80s. Light and variable winds. Monday night, partly cloudy until midnight, then becoming mostly clear. Patchy fog after midnight. Humid with lows in the upper 60s. Light and variable winds. Tuesday, patchy fog in the morning. Mostly sunny. Humid with highs in the upper 80s. Light and variable winds. Tuesday night, mostly clear. Humid with lows around
70. Light and variable winds. The extended forecast for the WXJ 84 listening area, Wednesday and Wednesday night, mostly clear. Highs in the mid-90s. Lows in the lower 70s. Thursday and Thursday night, hot. Mostly clear. Highs in the upper 90s. Lows in the mid-70s. Friday and Friday night, hot. Partly cloudy. Highs in the mid-90s. Lows in the mid-70s. Independence Day and Saturday night, hot. Partly cloudy. A chance of showers and thunderstorms. Highs in the lower 90s. Lows in the lower 70s. Chance of rain 50%. Sunday and Sunday night, hot. Mostly cloudy. A chance of showers and thunderstorms. Highs around 90. Lows in the lower 70s. Chance of rain 50%. The Charleston, West Virginia climate summary for yesterday, June 28, 2026. Yesterday's high temperature was 82 degrees and the low 68 degrees. 0.18 inches of precipitation fell yesterday, which brings the monthly total to 5.15 inches. This is 0.74 inches above normal. The total precipitation for the year now stands at 18.51 inches, which is 5.16 inches below normal. There were no heating degree days yesterday. This leaves the monthly total at 2. The yearly total since July 1st is 4,198. There were 10 cooling degree days yesterday. This brings the monthly total to 192. The yearly total since January 1st is 383. Sunrise today is at 6:06 a.m. and sunset is at 8:54 p.m. Here is the forecast for locations around our region. In Pittsburgh, areas of fog then mostly sunny for today with highs in the lower 90s. And on Tuesday, hot with highs in the mid-90s. In New York City, patchy fog then mostly sunny for today with highs in the mid-80s. And on Tuesday, mostly sunny with highs in the mid-80s. In Washington, D.C., patchy fog then mostly sunny for today with highs in the upper 80s. And on Tuesday, sunny with highs in the lower 90s. In Columbus, patchy fog then mostly sunny for today with highs in the lower 90s. And on Tuesday, sunny with highs in the mid-90s. In Cleveland, mostly sunny for today with highs in the lower 90s. And on Tuesday, sunny with highs in the mid-90s. In Nashville, hot for today with highs in the upper 90s. And on Tuesday, hot with highs around 100. In Charlotte, sunny for today with highs in the mid-90s. And on Tuesday, sunny with highs in the mid-90s. In Virginia Beach, mostly cloudy for today with highs in the upper 70s. And on Tuesday, mostly sunny with highs in the lower 80s. In Myrtle Beach, sunny for today with highs in the upper 80s. And on Tuesday, sunny with highs in the mid-80s. In Orlando, sunny then thunderstorms likely for today with highs in the mid-90s. And on Tuesday, mostly sunny then thunderstorms likely with highs in the mid-90s. 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The current time is 5:12 a.m. Eastern Daylight Time. These are the regional weather observations at 5 a.m. In Charleston, fog was reported, reducing the visibility to 0.5 mile. The temperature was 69 degrees, the dew point 69, and the relative humidity 100%. The wind was calm. Barometric pressure 30.05 inches and rising. Huntington reports fog and 71 degrees. At Logan, fog and 68. At Pineville, fog and 68. At Beckley, light rain and fog and 66 degrees. At Lewisburg, fog 66. At Parkersburg, fog 68. At Sutton, fog 69. At Clarksburg, fog 69 degrees. At Buchanan, fog 70 degrees. At Elkins, cloudy, 69 degrees. In Morgantown, partly cloudy, and 66. Martinsburg reports cloudy, and 71. And in Pittsburgh, fog 66. Here is the latest weather synopsis for the Middle Ohio Valley and Central Appalachians, issued at 3:22 a.m. Eastern Daylight Time. Hot and humid this week. A few pop-up showers and thunderstorms are possible this afternoon, mainly in the mountains, but otherwise dry.
For the rest of the work week, expect a heat wave to build across the region. High temperatures will climb into the middle and upper 90s by Wednesday and Thursday. When combined with the humidity, it will feel like it is over 100 degrees outside for many locations. Make sure to stay hydrated and limit outdoor activities during the hottest parts of the day. Rain chances will start to increase again by the holiday weekend. This is a special weather statement for the following counties in West Virginia: Boone, Gable, Clay, Jackson, Kanawha, Lincoln, Mason, Northwest Fayette, Northwest Nicholas, Northwest Raleigh, Putnam, Roan, Southeast Fayette, Southeast Nicholas, and Southeast Raleigh. Issued at 3:13 a.m. Eastern Daylight Time. Areas of fog to affect the morning commute. Areas of fog have developed overnight and will continue to expand into daybreak this morning. Visibilities may change rapidly over short distances in locally dense fog. Conditions are expected to improve by 9 a.m. this morning. If you encounter fog, use your low beam headlights and leave extra space between vehicles. The forecast for the Greater Charleston area, issued at 2:41 a.m. Rest of tonight, mostly cloudy. Widespread dense fog. Near steady temperature in the upper 60s. Light and variable winds. Monday, widespread dense fog in the morning. Mostly sunny. Humid with highs in the upper 80s. Light and variable winds. Monday night, mostly clear. Patchy fog after midnight. Humid with lows in the lower 70s. Light and variable winds. Tuesday, mostly sunny. Hot with highs in the lower 90s. Light and variable winds. Heat index values up to 102. Tuesday night, mostly clear. Humid with lows in the lower 70s. Light and variable winds. Heat index values up to 101 early until midnight. The forecast for Raleigh, Fayette, and Nicholas counties, issued at 2:41 a.m. Rest of tonight, mostly cloudy. Areas of fog. Near steady temperature in the mid-60s. Light and variable winds. Monday, areas of fog in the morning. Partly sunny. Humid with highs in the mid-80s. Light and variable winds. Monday night, partly cloudy until midnight, then becoming mostly clear. Patchy fog after midnight. Humid with lows in the upper 60s. Light and variable winds. Tuesday, patchy fog in the morning. Mostly sunny. Humid with highs in the upper 80s. Light and variable winds. Tuesday night, mostly clear. Humid with lows around 70. Light and variable winds. The extended forecast for the WXJ84 listening area, Wednesday and Wednesday night, mostly clear. Highs in the mid-90s. Lows in the lower 70s. Thursday and Thursday night, hot. Mostly clear. Highs in the upper 90s. Lows in the mid-70s. Friday and Friday night, hot. Partly cloudy. Highs in the mid-90s. Lows in the mid-70s. Independence Day and Saturday night, hot. Partly cloudy. A chance of showers and thunderstorms. Highs in the lower 90s. Lows in the lower 70s. Chance of rain 50%. Sunday and Sunday night, hot. Mostly cloudy. A chance of showers and thunderstorms. Highs around 90. Lows in the lower 70s. Chance of rain 50%. The forecast for the Greater Charleston area, issued at 5:15 a.m. Today, widespread dense fog this morning. Mostly sunny. Highs in the upper 80s. Light and variable winds. Tonight, mostly clear. Patchy fog after midnight. Humid with lows in the lower 70s. Light and variable winds. Tuesday, mostly sunny. Hot with highs in the lower 90s. Light and variable winds. Heat index values up to 102. Tuesday night, mostly clear. Humid with lows in the lower 70s. Light and variable winds. Heat index values up to 101 early until midnight. The forecast for Raleigh, Fayette, and Nicholas counties, issued at 5:15 a.m. Today, areas of fog this morning. Partly sunny. Highs in the mid-80s. Light and variable winds.
tonight, partly cloudy until midnight, then becoming mostly clear. Patchy fog after midnight. Humid with lows in the upper 60s. Light and variable winds. Tuesday, patchy fog in the morning. Mostly sunny. Humid with highs in the upper 80s. Light and variable winds. Tuesday night, mostly clear. Humid with lows around 70. Light and variable winds. The extended forecast for the WXJ 84 listening area, Wednesday and Wednesday night, mostly clear. Highs in the mid-90s. Lows in the lower 70s. Thursday and Thursday night, hot. Mostly clear. Highs in the upper 90s. Lows in the mid-70s. Friday and Friday night, hot. Partly cloudy. Highs in the mid-90s. Lows in the mid-70s. Independence Day and Saturday night, hot. Partly cloudy. A chance of showers and thunderstorms. Highs in the lower 90s. Lows in the lower 70s. Chance of rain 50%. Sunday and Sunday night, hot. Mostly cloudy. A chance of showers and thunderstorms. Highs around 90. Lows in the lower 70s. Chance of rain 50%. The Charleston, West Virginia climate summary for yesterday, June 28, 2026. Yesterday's high temperature was 82 degrees and the low 68 degrees. 0.18 inches of precipitation fell yesterday, which brings the monthly total to 5.15 inches. This is 0.74 inches above normal. The total precipitation for the year now stands at 18.51 inches, which is 5.16 inches below normal. There were no heating degree days yesterday. This leaves the monthly total at 2. The yearly total since July 1st is 4,198. There were 10 cooling degree days yesterday. This brings the monthly total to 192. The yearly total since January 1st is 383. Sunrise today is at 6:06 a.m. and sunset is at 8:54 p.m. Here is the forecast for locations around our region. In Pittsburgh, areas of fog then mostly sunny for today with highs in the lower 90s. And on Tuesday, hot with highs in the mid-90s. In New York City, patchy fog then mostly sunny for today with highs in the mid-80s. And on Tuesday, mostly sunny with highs in the mid-80s. In Washington, D.C., patchy fog then mostly sunny for today with highs in the upper 80s. And on Tuesday, sunny with highs in the lower 90s. In Columbus, patchy fog then mostly sunny for today with highs in the lower 90s. And on Tuesday, sunny with highs in the mid-90s. In Cleveland, mostly sunny for today with highs in the lower 90s. And on Tuesday, sunny with highs in the mid-90s. In Nashville, hot for today with highs in the upper 90s. And on Tuesday, hot with highs around 100. In Charlotte, sunny for today with highs in the mid-90s. And on Tuesday, sunny with highs in the mid-90s. In Virginia Beach, mostly cloudy for today with highs in the upper 70s. And on Tuesday, mostly sunny with highs in the lower 80s. In Myrtle Beach, sunny for today with highs in the upper 80s. And on Tuesday, sunny with highs in the mid-80s. In Orlando, sunny then thunderstorms likely for today with highs in the mid-90s. And on Tuesday, mostly sunny then thunderstorms likely with highs in the mid-90s. 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The current time is 5:23 a.m. Eastern Daylight Time. These are the regional weather observations at 5 a.m. In Charleston, fog was reported, reducing the visibility to 1/2 mile. The temperature was 69 degrees, the dew point 69, and the relative humidity 100%. The wind was calm. Barometric pressure 30.05 inches and rising. Huntington reports fog and 71 degrees, at Logan, fog and 68, at Pineville, fog and 68. At Beckley, light rain and fog and 66 degrees. At Lewisburg, fog 66. At Parkersburg, fog 68. At Sutton, fog 69. At Clarksburg, fog 69 degrees. At Buckhannon, fog 70 degrees. At Elkins, cloudy, 69 degrees.
In Morgantown, partly cloudy, and 66. Martinsburg reports cloudy, and 71. And in Pittsburgh, fog, 66. Here is the latest weather synopsis for the Middle Ohio Valley and Central Appalachians, issued at 3:22 a.m. Eastern Daylight Time. Hot and humid this week. A few pop-up showers and thunderstorms are possible this afternoon, mainly in the mountains, but otherwise dry. For the rest of the work week, expect the heat wave to build across the region. High temperatures will climb into the middle and upper 90s by Wednesday and Thursday. When combined with the humidity, it will feel like it is over 100 degrees outside for many locations. Make sure to stay hydrated and limit outdoor activities during the hottest parts of the day. Rain chances will start to increase again by the holiday weekend. This is a special weather statement for the following counties in West Virginia: Boone, Cabell, Clay, Jackson, Kanawha, Lincoln, Mason, Northwest Fayette, Northwest Nicholas, Northwest Raleigh, Putnam, Roan, Southeast Fayette, Southeast Nicholas, and Southeast Raleigh. Issued at 3:13 a.m. Eastern Daylight Time. Areas of fog to affect the morning commute. Areas of fog have developed overnight and will continue to expand into daybreak this morning. Visibilities may change rapidly over short distances in locally dense fog. Conditions are expected to improve by 9 a.m. this morning. If you encounter fog, use your low beam headlights and leave extra space between vehicles. The forecast for the Greater Charleston area, issued at 5:15 a.m. Today, widespread dense fog this morning. Mostly sunny. Highs in the upper 80s. Light and variable winds. Tonight, mostly clear. Patchy fog after midnight. Humid with lows in the lower 70s. Light and variable winds. Tuesday, mostly sunny. Hot with highs in the lower 90s. Light and variable winds. Heat index values up to 102. Tuesday night, mostly clear. Humid with lows in the lower 70s. Light and variable winds. Heat index values up to 101 early until midnight. The forecast for Raleigh, Fayette, and Nicholas counties, issued at 5:15 a.m. Today, areas of fog this morning. Partly sunny. Highs in the mid-80s. Light and variable winds. Tonight, partly cloudy until midnight, then becoming mostly clear. Patchy fog after midnight. Humid with lows in the upper 60s. Light and variable winds. Tuesday, patchy fog in the morning. Mostly sunny. Humid with highs in the upper 80s. Light and variable winds. Tuesday night, mostly clear. Humid with lows around 70. Light and variable winds. The extended forecast for the WXJ84 listening area, Wednesday and Wednesday night, mostly clear. Highs in the mid-90s. Lows in the lower 70s. Thursday and Thursday night, hot. Mostly clear. Highs in the upper 90s. Lows in the mid-70s. Friday and Friday night, hot. Partly cloudy. Highs in the mid-90s. Lows in the mid-70s. Independence Day and Saturday night, hot. Partly cloudy. A chance of showers and thunderstorms. Highs in the lower 90s. Lows in the lower 70s. Chance of rain 50%. Sunday and Sunday night, hot. Mostly cloudy. A chance of showers and thunderstorms. Highs around 90. Lows in the lower 70s. Chance of rain 50%. The Charleston, West Virginia climate summary for yesterday, June 28, 2026. Yesterday's high temperature was 82 degrees and the low 68 degrees. 0.18 inches of precipitation fell yesterday, which brings the monthly total to 5.15 inches. This is 0.74 inches above normal. The total precipitation for the year now stands at 18.51 inches, which is 5.16 inches below normal. There were no heating degree days yesterday. This leaves the monthly total at 2. The yearly total since July 1st is 4,198. There were 10 cooling degree days yesterday. This brings the monthly total to 192. The yearly total since January 1st is 383. Sunrise today is at 6:06 a.m. and sunset is at 8:54 p.m. Here is the forecast for
Locations around our region, in Pittsburgh, areas of fog, then mostly sunny for today with highs in the lower 90s. And on Tuesday, hot with highs in the mid-90s. In New York City, patchy fog, then mostly sunny for today with highs in the mid-80s. And on Tuesday, mostly sunny with highs in the mid-80s. In Washington, D.C., patchy fog, then mostly sunny for today with highs in the upper 80s. And on Tuesday, sunny with highs in the lower 90s. In Columbus, patchy fog, then mostly sunny for today with highs in the lower 90s. And on Tuesday, sunny with highs in the mid-90s. In Cleveland, mostly sunny for today with highs in the lower 90s. And on Tuesday, sunny with highs in the mid-90s. In Nashville, hot for today with highs in the upper 90s. And on Tuesday, hot with highs around 100. In Charlotte, sunny for today with highs in the mid-90s. And on Tuesday, sunny with highs in the mid-90s. In Virginia Beach, mostly cloudy for today with highs in the upper 70s. And on Tuesday, mostly sunny with highs in the lower 80s. In Myrtle Beach, sunny for today with highs in the upper 80s. And on Tuesday, sunny with highs in the mid-80s. In Orlando, sunny then thunderstorms likely for today with highs in the mid-90s. And on Tuesday, mostly sunny then thunderstorms likely with highs in the mid-90s. 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The current time is 5:30 a.m. Eastern Daylight Time. These are the regional weather observations at 5 a.m. In Charleston, fog was reported, reducing the visibility to 0.5 mile. The temperature was 69 degrees, the dew point 69, and the relative humidity 100%. The wind was calm. Barometric pressure 30.05 inches and rising. Huntington reports fog and 71 degrees, at Logan, fog and 68, at Pineville, fog and 68, at Beckley, light rain and fog and 66 degrees, at Lewisburg, fog 66, at Parkersburg, fog 68, at Sutton, fog 69. At Clarksburg, fog 69 degrees, at Buchanan, fog 70 degrees, at Elkins, cloudy, 69 degrees, in Morgantown, partly cloudy, and 66, Martinsburg reports cloudy, and 71, and in Pittsburgh, fog 66. The latest river levels at 5 a.m., for the Kanawha River at Southside Bridge in Charleston, 7.7 feet, the Elk River at Queen Shoals, 5.5 feet, at Big Coal River at Ashford, 4.7 feet, for the Little Coal River at Danville, 3.9 feet, and the Coal River at Tornado, 11.5 feet. Here is the latest weather synopsis for the Middle Ohio Valley and Central Appalachians, issued at 3:22 a.m. Eastern Daylight Time. Hot and humid this week. A few pop-up showers and thunderstorms are possible this afternoon, mainly in the mountains, but otherwise dry. For the rest of the work week, expect the heat wave to build across the region. High temperatures will climb into the middle and upper 90s by Wednesday and Thursday. When combined with the humidity, it will feel like it is over 100 degrees outside for many locations. Make sure to stay hydrated and limit outdoor activities during the hottest parts of the day. Rain chances will start to increase again by the holiday weekend. This is a special weather statement for the following counties in West Virginia: Boone, Gable, Clay, Jackson, Kanawha, Lincoln, Mason, Northwest Fayette, Northwest Nicholas, Northwest Raleigh, Putnam, Roan, Southeast Fayette, Southeast Nicholas, and Southeast Raleigh. Issued at 3:13 a.m. Eastern Daylight Time. Areas of fog to affect the morning commute. Areas of fog have developed overnight and will continue to expand into daybreak this morning. Visibilities may change rapidly over short distances in locally dense fog. Conditions are expected to improve by 9 a.m. this morning. If you encounter fog, use your low-beam headlights and leave extra space between vehicles. The forecast for the Greater Charleston area, issued at 5:15 a.m. Today, widespread dense fog this morning. Mostly sunny. Highs in the upper 80s. Light and variable winds. Tonight, mostly clear. Patchy fog after midnight. Humid with lows in the lower 70s. Light and variable winds.
Tuesday, mostly sunny. Hot with highs in the lower 90s. Light and variable winds. Heat index values up to 102. Tuesday night, mostly clear. Humid with lows in the lower 70s. Light and variable winds. Heat index values up to 101 early until midnight. The forecast for Raleigh, Fayette, and Nicholas counties, issued at 5:15 a.m. Today, areas of fog this morning. Partly sunny. Highs in the mid-80s. Light and variable winds. Tonight, partly cloudy until midnight, then becoming mostly clear. Patchy fog after midnight. Humid with lows in the upper 60s. Light and variable winds. Tuesday, patchy fog in the morning. Mostly sunny. Humid with highs in the upper 80s. Light and variable winds. Tuesday night, mostly clear. Humid with lows around 70. Light and variable winds. The extended forecast for the WXJ84 listening area, Wednesday and Wednesday night, mostly clear. Highs in the mid-90s. Lows in the lower 70s. Thursday and Thursday night, hot. Mostly clear. Highs in the upper 90s. Lows in the mid-70s. Friday and Friday night, hot. Partly cloudy. Highs in the mid-90s. Lows in the mid-70s. Independence Day and Saturday night, hot. Partly cloudy. A chance of showers and thunderstorms. Highs in the lower 90s. Lows in the lower 70s. Chance of rain 50%. Sunday and Sunday night, hot. Mostly cloudy. A chance of showers and thunderstorms. Highs around 90. Lows in the lower 70s. Chance of rain 50%. The Charleston, West Virginia climate summary for yesterday, June 28, 2026. Yesterday's high temperature was 82 degrees and the low 68 degrees. 0.18 inches of precipitation fell yesterday, which brings the monthly total to 5.15 inches. This is 0.74 inches above normal. The total precipitation for the year now stands at 18.51 inches, which is 5.16 inches below normal. There were no heating degree days yesterday. This leaves the monthly total at 2. The yearly total since July 1st is 4,198. There were 10 cooling degree days yesterday. This brings the monthly total to 192. The yearly total since January 1st is 383. Sunrise today is at 6:06 a.m. and sunset is at 8:54 p.m. Here is the forecast for locations around our region. In Pittsburgh, areas of fog, then mostly sunny for today with highs in the lower 90s. And on Tuesday, hot with highs in the mid-90s. In New York City, patchy fog, then mostly sunny for today with highs in the mid-80s. And on Tuesday, mostly sunny with highs in the mid-80s. In Washington, D.C., patchy fog, then mostly sunny for today with highs in the upper 80s. And on Tuesday, sunny with highs in the lower 90s. In Columbus, patchy fog, then mostly sunny for today with highs in the lower 90s. And on Tuesday, sunny with highs in the mid-90s. In Cleveland, mostly sunny for today with highs in the lower 90s. And on Tuesday, sunny with highs in the mid-90s. In Nashville, hot for today with highs in the upper 90s. And on Tuesday, hot with highs around 100. In Charlotte, sunny for today with highs in the mid-90s. And on Tuesday, sunny with highs in the mid-90s. In Virginia Beach, mostly cloudy for today with highs in the upper 70s. And on Tuesday, mostly sunny with highs in the lower 80s. In Myrtle Beach, sunny for today with highs in the upper 80s. And on Tuesday, sunny with highs in the mid-80s. In Orlando, sunny then thunderstorms likely for today with highs in the mid-90s. And on Tuesday, mostly sunny then thunderstorms likely with highs in the mid-90s. 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Originating from the National Weather Service Office in Charleston, West Virginia. The current time is 5:38 a.m. Eastern Daylight Time. These are the regional weather observations at 5 a.m. In Charleston, fog was reported, reducing the visibility to 1/2 of a mile.
the temperature was 69 degrees, the dew point 69, and the relative humidity 100%. The wind was calm. Barometric pressure 30.05 inches and rising. Huntington reports fog and 71 degrees, at Logan, fog and 68, at Pineville, fog and 68, at Beckley, light rain and fog and 66 degrees, at Lewisburg, fog 66, at Parkersburg, fog 68, at Sutton, fog 69, at Clarksburg, fog 69 degrees, at Buchanan, fog 70 degrees, at Elkins, cloudy, 69 degrees, in Morgantown, partly cloudy, and 66, Martinsburg reports cloudy, and 71, and in Pittsburgh, fog 66. The latest river levels at 5 a.m., for the Kanawha River at Southside Bridge in Charleston, 7.7 feet, the Elk River at Queen Shoals, 5.5 feet, at Big Coal River at Ashford, 4.7 feet, for the Little Coal River at Danville, 3.9 feet, and the Coal River at Tornado, 11.5 feet. Here is the latest weather synopsis for the Middle Ohio Valley and Central Appalachians, issued at 3:22 a.m. Eastern Daylight Time. Hot and humid this week. A few pop-up showers and thunderstorms are possible this afternoon, mainly in the mountains, but otherwise dry. For the rest of the work week, expect a heat wave to build across the region. High temperatures will climb into the middle and upper 90s by Wednesday and Thursday. When combined with the humidity, it will feel like it is over 100 degrees outside for many locations. Make sure to stay hydrated and limit outdoor activities during the hottest parts of the day. Rain chances will start to increase again by the holiday weekend. 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During potentially dangerous weather situations, specially built receivers can be automatically activated to warn of an impending hazard. 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This is a special weather statement for the following counties in West Virginia: Boone, Gable, Clay, Jackson, Kanawha, Lincoln, Mason, Northwest Fayette, Northwest Nicholas, Northwest Raleigh, Putnam, Roane, Southeast Fayette, Southeast Nicholas, and Southeast Raleigh. Issued at 3:13 a.m. Eastern Daylight Time. Areas of fog to affect the morning commute. Areas of fog have developed overnight and will continue to expand into daybreak this morning. Visibilities may change rapidly over short distances in locally dense fog. Conditions are expected to improve by 9 a.m. this morning. If you encounter fog, use your low-beam headlights and leave extra space between vehicles. The forecast for the Greater Charleston area, issued at 5:15 a.m. Today, widespread dense fog this morning. Mostly sunny. Highs in the upper 80s. Light and variable winds. Tonight, mostly clear. Patchy fog after midnight. Humid with lows in the lower 70s. Light and variable winds. Tuesday, mostly sunny. Hot with highs in the lower 90s. Light and variable winds. Heat index values up to 102. Tuesday night, mostly clear. Humid with lows in the lower 70s. Light and variable winds. Heat index values up to 101 early until midnight. The forecast for Raleigh, Fayette, and Nicholas counties, issued at 5:15 a.m. Today, areas of fog this morning. Partly sunny. Highs in the mid-80s. Light and variable winds. Tonight, partly cloudy until midnight, then becoming mostly clear. Patchy fog after midnight. Humid with lows in the upper 60s. Light and variable winds. Tuesday, patchy fog in the morning. Mostly sunny. Humid with highs in the upper 80s. Light and variable winds. Tuesday night, mostly clear. Humid with lows around 70. Light and variable winds. The extended forecast for the WXJ84 listening area, Wednesday and Wednesday night, mostly clear. Highs in the mid-90s. Lows in the lower 70s. Thursday and Thursday night, hot. Mostly clear. Highs in the upper 90s. Lows in the mid-70s. Friday and Friday night, hot.
partly cloudy. Highs in the mid-90s. Lows in the mid-70s. Independence Day and Saturday night, hot. Partly cloudy. A chance of showers and thunderstorms. Highs in the lower 90s. Lows in the lower 70s. Chance of rain 50%. Sunday and Sunday night, hot. Mostly cloudy. A chance of showers and thunderstorms. Highs around 90. Lows in the lower 70s. Chance of rain 50%. The Charleston, West Virginia climate summary for yesterday, June 28, 2026. Yesterday's high temperature was 82 degrees and the low 68 degrees. 0.18 inches of precipitation fell yesterday, which brings the monthly total to 5.15 inches. This is 0.74 inches above normal. The total precipitation for the year now stands at 18.51 inches, which is 5.16 inches below normal. There were no heating degree days yesterday. This leaves the monthly total at 2. The yearly total since July 1st is 4,198. There were 10 cooling degree days yesterday. This brings the monthly total to 192. The yearly total since January 1st is 383. Sunrise today is at 6:06 a.m. and sunset is at 8:54 p.m. Here is the forecast for locations around our region. In Pittsburgh, areas of fog, then mostly sunny for today with highs in the lower 90s. And on Tuesday, hot with highs in the mid-90s. In New York City, patchy fog, then mostly sunny for today with highs in the mid-80s. And on Tuesday, mostly sunny with highs in the mid-80s. In Washington, D.C., patchy fog, then mostly sunny for today with highs in the upper 80s. And on Tuesday, sunny with highs in the lower 90s. In Columbus, patchy fog, then mostly sunny for today with highs in the lower 90s. And on Tuesday, sunny with highs in the mid-90s. In Cleveland, mostly sunny for today with highs in the lower 90s. And on Tuesday, sunny with highs in the mid-90s. In Nashville, hot for today with highs in the upper 90s. And on Tuesday, hot with highs around 100. In Charlotte, sunny for today with highs in the mid-90s. And on Tuesday, sunny with highs in the mid-90s. In Virginia Beach, mostly cloudy for today with highs in the upper 70s. And on Tuesday, mostly sunny with highs in the lower 80s. In Myrtle Beach, sunny for today with highs in the upper 80s. And on Tuesday, sunny with highs in the mid-80s. In Orlando, sunny then thunderstorms likely for today with highs in the mid-90s. And on Tuesday, mostly sunny then thunderstorms likely with highs in the mid-90s. 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The current time is 5:47 a.m. Eastern Daylight Time. These are the regional weather observations at 5 a.m. In Charleston, fog was reported, reducing the visibility to 0.5 mile. The temperature was 69 degrees, the dew point 69, and the relative humidity 100%. The wind was calm. Barometric pressure 30.05 inches and rising. Huntington reports fog and 71 degrees. At Logan, fog and 68. At Pineville, fog and 68. At Beckley, light rain and fog and 66 degrees. At Lewisburg, fog 66. At Parkersburg, fog 68. At Sutton, fog 69. At Clarksburg, fog 69 degrees. At Buckhannon, fog 70 degrees. At Elkins, cloudy, 69 degrees. In Morgantown, partly cloudy, and 66. Martinsburg reports cloudy, and 71. And in Pittsburgh, fog 66. The latest river levels at 5 a.m. For the Kanawha River at Southside Bridge in Charleston, 7.7 feet. 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And the Coal River at Tornado, 11.5 feet. Here is the latest weather synopsis for the Middle Ohio Valley and Central Appalachians, issued at 3:22 a.m. Eastern Daylight Time. Hot and humid this week. A few pop-up showers and thunderstorms are possible this afternoon, mainly in the mountains, but otherwise dry. For the rest of the work week, expect a heat wave to build across the region.
High temperatures will climb into the middle and upper 90s by Wednesday and Thursday. When combined with the humidity, it will feel like it is over 100 degrees outside for many locations. Make sure to stay hydrated and limit outdoor activities during the hottest parts of the day. Rain chances will start to increase again by the holiday weekend. This is a special weather statement for the following counties in West Virginia: Boone, Cabell, Clay, Jackson, Conough, Lincoln, Mason, Northwest Fayette, Northwest Nicholas, Northwest Raleigh, Putnam, Roan, Southeast Fayette, Southeast Nicholas, and Southeast Raleigh. Issued at 3:13 a.m. Eastern Daylight Time. Areas of fog to affect the morning commute. Areas of fog have developed overnight and will continue to expand into daybreak this morning. Visibilities may change rapidly over short distances in locally dense fog. Conditions are expected to improve by 9 a.m. this morning. If you encounter fog, use your low-beam headlights and leave extra space between vehicles. The forecast for the Greater Charleston area, issued at 5:15 a.m. Today, widespread dense fog this morning. Mostly sunny. Highs in the upper 80s. Light and variable winds. Tonight, mostly clear. Patchy fog after midnight. Humid with lows in the lower 70s. Light and variable winds. Tuesday, mostly sunny. Hot with highs in the lower 90s. Light and variable winds. Heat index values up to 102. Tuesday night, mostly clear. Humid with lows in the lower 70s. Light and variable winds. Heat index values up to 101 early until midnight. The forecast for Raleigh, Fayette, and Nicholas counties, issued at 5:15 a.m. Today, areas of fog this morning. Partly sunny. Highs in the mid-80s. Light and variable winds. Tonight, partly cloudy until midnight, then becoming mostly clear. Patchy fog after midnight. Humid with lows in the upper 60s. Light and variable winds. Tuesday, patchy fog in the morning. Mostly sunny. Humid with highs in the upper 80s. Light and variable winds. Tuesday night, mostly clear. Humid with lows around 70. Light and variable winds. The extended forecast for the WXJ84 listening area, Wednesday and Wednesday night, mostly clear. Highs in the mid-90s. Lows in the lower 70s. Thursday and Thursday night, hot. Mostly clear. Highs in the upper 90s. Lows in the mid-70s. Friday and Friday night, hot. Partly cloudy. Highs in the mid-90s. Lows in the mid-70s. Independence Day and Saturday night, hot. Partly cloudy. A chance of showers and thunderstorms. Highs in the lower 90s. Lows in the lower 70s. Chance of rain 50%. Sunday and Sunday night, hot. Mostly cloudy. A chance of showers and thunderstorms. Highs around 90. Lows in the lower 70s. Chance of rain 50%. The Charleston, West Virginia climate summary for yesterday, June 28, 2026. Yesterday's high temperature was 82 degrees and the low 68 degrees. 0.18 inches of precipitation fell yesterday, which brings the monthly total to 5.15 inches. This is 0.74 inches above normal. The total precipitation for the year now stands at 18.51 inches, which is 5.16 inches below normal. There were no heating degree days yesterday. This leaves the monthly total at 2. The yearly total since July 1st is 4,198. There were 10 cooling degree days yesterday. This brings the monthly total to 192. The yearly total since January 1st is 383. Sunrise today is at 6:06 a.m. and sunset is at 8:54 p.m. Here is the forecast for locations around our region. In Pittsburgh, areas of fog, then mostly sunny for today with highs in the lower 90s. And on Tuesday, hot with highs in the mid-90s. In New York City, patchy fog, then mostly sunny for today with highs in the mid-80s. And on Tuesday, mostly sunny with highs in the mid-80s. In Washington, D.C., patchy fog, then mostly sunny for today with highs in the upper 80s. And on Tuesday, sunny with highs in the lower 90s.
In Columbus, patchy fog, then mostly sunny for today with highs in the lower 90s. And on Tuesday, sunny with highs in the mid-90s. In Cleveland, mostly sunny for today with highs in the lower 90s. And on Tuesday, sunny with highs in the mid-90s. In Nashville, hot for today with highs in the upper 90s. And on Tuesday, hot with highs around 100. In Charlotte, sunny for today with highs in the mid-90s. And on Tuesday, sunny with highs in the mid-90s. In Virginia Beach, mostly cloudy for today with highs in the upper 70s. And on Tuesday, mostly sunny with highs in the lower 80s. In Myrtle Beach, sunny for today with highs in the upper 80s. And on Tuesday, sunny with highs in the mid-80s. In Orlando, sunny then thunderstorms likely for today with highs in the mid-90s. And on Tuesday, mostly sunny then thunderstorms likely with highs in the mid-90s. 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Originating from the National Weather Service Office in Charleston, West Virginia. The current time is 5:55 a.m. Eastern Daylight Time. These are the regional weather observations at 5 a.m. In Charleston, fog was reported, reducing the visibility to 0.5 mile. The temperature was 69 degrees, the dew point 69, and the relative humidity 100%. The wind was calm. Barometric pressure 30.05 inches and rising. Huntington reports fog and 71 degrees. At Logan, fog and 68. At Pineville, fog and 68. At Beckley, light rain and fog and 66 degrees. At Lewisburg, fog 66. At Parkersburg, fog 68. At Sutton, fog 69. At Clarksburg, fog 69 degrees. At Buckhannon, fog 70 degrees. At Elkins, cloudy, 69 degrees. In Morgantown, partly cloudy, and 66. Martinsburg reports cloudy, and 71. And in Pittsburgh, fog 66. The latest river levels at 5 a.m. For the Kanawha River at Southside Bridge in Charleston, 7.7 feet. 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Here is the latest weather synopsis for the Middle Ohio Valley and Central Appalachians, issued at 3:22 a.m. Eastern Daylight Time. Hot and humid this week. A few pop-up showers and thunderstorms are possible this afternoon, mainly in the mountains, but otherwise dry. For the rest of the work week, expect a heat wave to build across the region. High temperatures will climb into the middle and upper 90s by Wednesday and Thursday. When combined with the humidity, it will feel like it is over 100 degrees outside for many locations. Make sure to stay hydrated and limit outdoor activities during the hottest parts of the day. Rain chances will start to increase again by the holiday weekend. This is a special weather statement for the following counties in West Virginia: Boone, Gable, Clay, Jackson, Kanawha, Lincoln, Mason, Northwest Fayette, Northwest Nicholas, Northwest Raleigh, Putnam, Roan, Southeast Fayette, Southeast Nicholas, and Southeast Raleigh. Issued at 3:13 a.m. Eastern Daylight Time. Areas of fog to affect the morning commute. Areas of fog have developed overnight and will continue to expand into daybreak this morning. Visibilities may change rapidly over short distances in locally dense fog. Conditions are expected to improve by 9 a.m. this morning. If you encounter fog, use your low beam headlights and leave extra space between vehicles. The forecast for the Greater Charleston area, issued at 5:15 a.m. Today, widespread dense fog this morning. Mostly sunny. Highs in the upper 80s. Light and variable winds. Tonight, mostly clear. Patchy fog after midnight. Humid with lows in the lower 70s. Light and variable winds. Tuesday, mostly sunny. Hot with highs in the lower 90s. Light and variable winds. Heat index values up to 102. Tuesday night, mostly clear. Humid with lows in the lower 70s. Light and variable winds. Heat index values up to 101 early until midnight. The forecast for Raleigh, Fayette, and Nicholas counties, issued at 5:15 a.m. Today, areas of fog this morning.
partly sunny. Highs in the mid-80s. Light and variable winds.

lows in the mid-70s. Friday and Friday night, hot. Partly cloudy. Highs in the mid-90s. Lows in the mid-70s. Independence Day and Saturday night, hot. Partly cloudy. A chance of showers and thunderstorms. Highs in the lower 90s. Lows in the lower 70s. Chance of rain 50%. Sunday and Sunday night, hot. Mostly cloudy. A chance of showers and thunderstorms. Highs around 90. Lows in the lower 70s. Chance of rain 50%. The Charleston, West Virginia climate summary for yesterday, June 28, 2026. Yesterday's high temperature was 82 degrees and the low 68 degrees. 0.18 inches of precipitation fell yesterday, which brings the monthly total to 5.15 inches. This is 0.74 inches above normal. The total precipitation for the year now stands at 18.51 inches, which is 5.16 inches below normal. There were no heating degree days yesterday. This leaves the monthly total at 2. The yearly total since July 1st is 4,198. There were 10 cooling degree days yesterday. This brings the monthly total to 192. The yearly total since January 1st is 383. Sunrise today is at 6:06 a.m. and sunset is at 8:54 p.m. Here is the forecast for locations around our region. In Pittsburgh, areas of fog, then mostly sunny for today with highs in the lower 90s. And on Tuesday, hot with highs in the mid-90s. In New York City, patchy fog, then mostly sunny for today with highs in the mid-80s. And on Tuesday, mostly sunny with highs in the mid-80s. In Washington, D.C., patchy fog, then mostly sunny for today with highs in the upper 80s. And on Tuesday, sunny with highs in the lower 90s. In Columbus, patchy fog, then mostly sunny for today with highs in the lower 90s. And on Tuesday, sunny with highs in the mid-90s. In Cleveland, mostly sunny for today with highs in the lower 90s. And on Tuesday, sunny with highs in the mid-90s. In Nashville, hot for today with highs in the upper 90s. And on Tuesday, hot with highs around 100. In Charlotte, sunny for today with highs in the mid-90s. And on Tuesday, sunny with highs in the mid-90s. In Virginia Beach, mostly cloudy for today with highs in the upper 70s. And on Tuesday, mostly sunny with highs in the lower 80s. In Myrtle Beach, sunny for today with highs in the upper 80s. And on Tuesday, sunny with highs in the mid-80s. In Orlando, sunny then thunderstorms likely for today with highs in the mid-90s. And on Tuesday, mostly sunny then thunderstorms likely with highs in the mid-90s. 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Originating from the National Weather Service Office in Charleston, West Virginia. The current time is 6:03 a.m. Eastern Daylight Time. These are the regional weather observations at 5 a.m. In Charleston, fog was reported, reducing the visibility to 1/2 mile. The temperature was 69 degrees, the dew point 69, and the relative humidity 100%. The wind was calm. Barometric pressure 30.05 inches and rising. Huntington reports fog and 71 degrees, at Logan, fog and 68, at Pineville, fog and 68, at Beckley, light rain and fog and 66 degrees, at Lewisburg, fog 66, at Parkersburg, fog 68, at Sutton, fog 69, at Clarksburg, fog 69 degrees, at Buchanan, fog 70 degrees, at Elkins, cloudy, 69 degrees, in Morgantown, partly cloudy, and 66. Martinsburg reports cloudy, and 71, and in Pittsburgh, fog 66. The latest river levels at 5 a.m., for the Kanawha River at Southside Bridge in Charleston, 7.7 feet, the Elk River at Queen Shoals, 5.5 feet, at Big Coal River at Ashford, 4.7 feet, for the Little Coal River at Danville, 3.9 feet, and the Coal River at Tornado, 11.5 feet. Here is the latest weather synopsis for the Middle Ohio Valley and Central Appalachians, issued at 3:22 a.m. Eastern Daylight Time. Hot and humid this week. A few pop-up showers and thunderstorms are possible this afternoon, mainly in the mountains, but otherwise dry.

midst of the work week, expect a heat wave to build across the region. High temperatures will climb into the middle and upper 90s by Wednesday and Thursday. When combined with the humidity, it will feel like it is over 100 degrees outside for many locations. Make sure to stay hydrated and limit outdoor activities during the hottest parts of the day. Rain chances will start to increase again by the holiday weekend. This is a special weather statement for the following counties in West Virginia: Boone, Gable, Clay, Jackson, Kanawha, Lincoln, Mason, Northwest Fayette, Northwest Nicholas, Northwest Raleigh, Putnam, Roan, Southeast Fayette, Southeast Nicholas, and Southeast Raleigh. Issued at 3:13 a.m. Eastern Daylight Time. Areas of fog to affect the morning commute. Areas of fog have developed overnight and will continue to expand into daybreak this morning. Visibilities may change rapidly over short distances in locally dense fog. Conditions are expected to improve by 9 a.m. this morning. If you encounter fog, use your low beam headlights and leave extra space between vehicles. The forecast for the Greater Charleston area, issued at 5:15 a.m. Today, widespread dense fog this morning. Mostly sunny. Highs in the upper 80s. Light and variable winds. Tonight, mostly clear. Patchy fog after midnight. Humid with lows in the lower 70s. Light and variable winds. Tuesday, mostly sunny. Hot with highs in the lower 90s. Light and variable winds. Heat index values up to 102. Tuesday night, mostly clear. Humid with lows in the lower 70s. Light and variable winds. Heat index values up to 101 early until midnight. The forecast for Raleigh, Fayette, and Nicholas counties, issued at 5:15 a.m. Today, areas of fog this morning. Partly sunny. Highs in the mid-80s. Light and variable winds. Tonight, partly cloudy until midnight, then becoming mostly clear. Patchy fog after midnight. Humid with lows in the upper 60s. Light and variable winds. Tuesday, patchy fog in the morning. Mostly sunny. Humid with highs in the upper 80s. Light and variable winds. Tuesday night, mostly clear. Humid with lows around 70. Light and variable winds. The extended forecast for the WXJ 84 listening area, Wednesday and Wednesday night, mostly clear. Highs in the mid-90s. Lows in the lower 70s. Thursday and Thursday night, hot. Mostly clear. Highs in the upper 90s. Lows in the mid-70s. Friday and Friday night, hot. Partly cloudy. Highs in the mid-90s. Lows in the mid-70s. Independence Day and Saturday night, hot. Partly cloudy. A chance of showers and thunderstorms. Highs in the lower 90s. Lows in the lower 70s. Chance of rain 50%. Sunday and Sunday night, hot. Mostly cloudy. A chance of showers and thunderstorms. Highs around 90. Lows in the lower 70s. Chance of rain 50%. The Charleston, West Virginia climate summary for yesterday, June 28, 2026. Yesterday's high temperature was 82 degrees and the low 68 degrees. 0.18 inches of precipitation fell yesterday, which brings the monthly total to 5.15 inches. This is 0.74 inches above normal. The total precipitation for the year now stands at 18.51 inches, which is 5.16 inches below normal. There were no heating degree days yesterday. This leaves the monthly total at 2. The yearly total since July 1st is 4,198. There were 10 cooling degree days yesterday. This brings the monthly total to 192. The yearly total since January 1st is 383. Sunrise today is at 6:06 a.m. and sunset is at 8:54 p.m. Here is the forecast for locations around our region. In Pittsburgh, areas of fog, then mostly sunny for today with highs in the lower 90s. And on Tuesday, hot with highs in the mid-90s. In New York City, patchy fog, then mostly sunny for today with highs in the mid-80s. And on Tuesday, mostly sunny with highs in the mid-80s. In Washington, D.C., patchy fog, then mostly sunny for today with highs in the upper 80s. And on Tuesday,
sunny with highs in the lower 90s. In Columbus, patchy fog, then mostly sunny for today with highs in the lower 90s. And on Tuesday, sunny with highs in the mid-90s. In Cleveland, mostly sunny for today with highs in the lower 90s. And on Tuesday, sunny with highs in the mid-90s. In Nashville, hot for today with highs in the upper 90s. And on Tuesday, hot with highs around 100. In Charlotte, sunny for today with highs in the mid-90s. And on Tuesday, sunny with highs in the mid-90s. In Virginia Beach, mostly cloudy for today with highs in the upper 70s. And on Tuesday, mostly sunny with highs in the lower 80s. In Myrtle Beach, sunny for today with highs in the upper 80s. And on Tuesday, sunny with highs in the mid-80s. In Orlando, sunny then thunderstorms likely for today with highs in the mid-90s. And on Tuesday, mostly sunny then thunderstorms likely with highs in the mid-90s. 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Originating from the National Weather Service Office in Charleston, West Virginia. The current time is 6:11 a.m. Eastern Daylight Time. These are the regional weather observations at 6 a.m. In Charleston, fog was reported, reducing the visibility to 0.5 mile. The temperature was 69 degrees, the dew point 69, and the relative humidity 100%. The wind was calm. Barometric pressure 30.06 inches and rising. Huntington reports fog and 69 degrees, at Logan, fog and 68, at Pineville, fog and 67, at Beckley, light rain and fog and 66 degrees, at Lewisburg, fog 66, at Parkersburg, fog 68, at Sutton, fog 69, at Clarksburg, fog 69 degrees, at Buckhannon, fog 70 degrees, at Elkins, cloudy, 69 degrees, in Morgantown, clear, and 66, Martinsburg reports fog and 71, and in Pittsburgh, fog 66. The latest river levels at 5 a.m., for the Kanawha River at Southside Bridge in Charleston, 7.7 feet, the Elk River at Queen Shoals, 5.5 feet, at Big Coal River at Ashford, 4.7 feet, for the Little Coal River at Danville, 3.9 feet, and the Coal River at Tornado, 11.5 feet. Here is the latest weather synopsis for the Middle Ohio Valley and Central Appalachians, issued at 3:22 a.m. Eastern Daylight Time. Hot and humid this week. A few pop-up showers and thunderstorms are possible this afternoon, mainly in the mountains, but otherwise dry. For the rest of the work week, expect a heat wave to build across the region. High temperatures will climb into the middle and upper 90s by Wednesday and Thursday. When combined with the humidity, it will feel like it is over 100 degrees outside for many locations. Make sure to stay hydrated and limit outdoor activities during the hottest parts of the day. Rain chances will start to increase again by the holiday weekend. This is a special weather statement for the following counties in West Virginia: Boone, Cabell, Clay, Jackson, Kanawha, Lincoln, Mason, Northwest Fayette, Northwest Nicholas, Northwest Raleigh, Putnam, Roan, Southeast Fayette, Southeast Nicholas, and Southeast Raleigh. Issued at 3:13 a.m. Eastern Daylight Time. Areas of fog to affect the morning commute. Areas of fog have developed overnight and will continue to expand into daybreak this morning. Visibilities may change rapidly over short distances in locally dense fog. Conditions are expected to improve by 9 a.m. this morning. If you encounter fog, use your low-beam headlights and leave extra space between vehicles. The forecast for the Greater Charleston area, issued at 5:15 a.m. Today, widespread dense fog this morning. Mostly sunny. Highs in the upper 80s. Light and variable winds. Tonight, mostly clear. Patchy fog after midnight. Humid with lows in the lower 70s. Light and variable winds. Tuesday, mostly sunny. Hot with highs in the lower 90s. Light and variable winds. Heat index values up to 102. Tuesday night, mostly clear. Humid with lows in the lower 70s. Light and variable winds. Heat index values up to 101 early until midnight. The forecast for Raleigh, Fayette, and Nicholas counties, issued at 5:15 a.m. Today,
Areas of fog this morning. Partly sunny. Highs in the mid-80s. Light and variable winds. Tonight, partly cloudy until midnight, then becoming mostly clear. Patchy fog after midnight. Humid with lows in the upper 60s. Light and variable winds. Tuesday, patchy fog in the morning. Mostly sunny. Humid with highs in the upper 80s. Light and variable winds. Tuesday night, mostly clear. Humid with lows around 70. Light and variable winds. The extended forecast for the WXJ84 listening area, Wednesday and Wednesday night, mostly clear. Highs in the mid-90s. Lows in the lower 70s. Thursday and Thursday night, hot. Mostly clear. Highs in the upper 90s. Lows in the mid-70s. Friday and Friday night, hot. Partly cloudy. Highs in the mid-90s. Lows in the mid-70s. Independence Day and Saturday night, hot. Partly cloudy. A chance of showers and thunderstorms. Highs in the lower 90s. Lows in the lower 70s. Chance of rain 50%. Sunday and Sunday night, hot. Mostly cloudy. A chance of showers and thunderstorms. Highs around 90. Lows in the lower 70s. Chance of rain 50%. The Charleston, West Virginia climate summary for yesterday, June 28, 2026. Yesterday's high temperature was 82 degrees and the low 68 degrees. 0.18 inches of precipitation fell yesterday, which brings the monthly total to 5.15 inches. This is 0.74 inches above normal. The total precipitation for the year now stands at 18.51 inches, which is 5.16 inches below normal. There were no heating degree days yesterday. This leaves the monthly total at 2. The yearly total since July 1st is 4,198. There were 10 cooling degree days yesterday. This brings the monthly total to 192. The yearly total since January 1st is 383. Sunrise today is at 6:06 a.m. and sunset is at 8:54 p.m. Here is the forecast for locations around our region. In Pittsburgh, areas of fog, then mostly sunny for today with highs in the lower 90s. And on Tuesday, hot with highs in the mid-90s. In New York City, patchy fog, then mostly sunny for today with highs in the mid-80s. And on Tuesday, mostly sunny with highs in the mid-80s. In Washington, D.C., patchy fog, then mostly sunny for today with highs in the upper 80s. And on Tuesday, sunny with highs in the lower 90s. In Columbus, patchy fog, then mostly sunny for today with highs in the lower 90s. And on Tuesday, sunny with highs in the mid-90s. In Cleveland, mostly sunny for today with highs in the lower 90s. And on Tuesday, sunny with highs in the mid-90s. In Nashville, hot for today with highs in the upper 90s. And on Tuesday, hot with highs around 100. In Charlotte, sunny for today with highs in the mid-90s. And on Tuesday, sunny with highs in the mid-90s. In Virginia Beach, mostly cloudy for today with highs in the upper 70s. And on Tuesday, mostly sunny with highs in the lower 80s. In Myrtle Beach, sunny for today with highs in the upper 80s. And on Tuesday, sunny with highs in the mid-80s. In Orlando, sunny then thunderstorms likely for today with highs in the mid-90s. And on Tuesday, mostly sunny then thunderstorms likely with highs in the mid-90s. 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The current time is 6:19 a.m. Eastern Daylight Time. These are the regional weather observations at 6 a.m. In Charleston, fog was reported, reducing the visibility to 0.5 mile. The temperature was 69 degrees, the dew point 69, and the relative humidity 100%. The wind was calm. Barometric pressure 30.06 inches and rising. Huntington reports fog and 69 degrees, at Logan, fog and 68, at Hineville, fog and 67, at Beckley, light rain and fog and 66 degrees, at Lewisburg, fog 66, at Parkersburg, fog 68, at Sutton, fog 69,
At Clarksburg, fog 69 degrees. At Buchanan, fog 70 degrees. At Elkins, cloudy, 69 degrees. In Morgantown, clear, and 66. Martinsburg reports fog and 71. And in Pittsburgh, fog 66. The latest river levels at 5 a.m. for the Kanawha River at Southside Bridge in Charleston, 7.7 feet. The Elk River at Queen Shoals, 5.5 feet. At Big Coal River at Ashford, 4.7 feet. 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And the Coal River at Tornado, 11.5 feet. Here is the latest weather synopsis for the Middle Ohio Valley and Central Appalachians, issued at 3:22 a.m. Eastern Daylight Time. Hot and humid this week. A few pop-up showers and thunderstorms are possible this afternoon, mainly in the mountains, but otherwise dry. For the rest of the work week, expect a heat wave to build across the region. High temperatures will climb into the middle and upper 90s by Wednesday and Thursday. When combined with the humidity, it will feel like it is over 100 degrees outside for many locations. Make sure to stay hydrated and limit outdoor activities during the hottest parts of the day. Rain chances will start to increase again by the holiday weekend. This is a special weather statement for the following counties in West Virginia: Boone, Gable, Clay, Jackson, Kanawha, Lincoln, Mason, Northwest Fayette, Northwest Nicholas, Northwest Raleigh, Putnam, Roan, Southeast Fayette, Southeast Nicholas, and Southeast Raleigh. Issued at 3:13 a.m. Eastern Daylight Time. Areas of fog to affect the morning commute. Areas of fog have developed overnight and will continue to expand into daybreak this morning. Visibilities may change rapidly over short distances in locally dense fog. Conditions are expected to improve by 9 a.m. this morning. If you encounter fog, use your low-beam headlights and leave extra space between vehicles. The forecast for the Greater Charleston area, issued at 5:15 a.m. Today, widespread dense fog this morning. Mostly sunny. Highs in the upper 80s. Light and variable winds. Tonight, mostly clear. Patchy fog after midnight. Humid with lows in the lower 70s. Light and variable winds. Tuesday, mostly sunny. Hot with highs in the lower 90s. Light and variable winds. Heat index values up to 102. Tuesday night, mostly clear. Humid with lows in the lower 70s. Light and variable winds. Heat index values up to 101 early until midnight. The forecast for Raleigh, Fayette, and Nicholas counties, issued at 5:15 a.m. Today, areas of fog this morning. Partly sunny. Highs in the mid-80s. Light and variable winds. Tonight, partly cloudy until midnight, then becoming mostly clear. Patchy fog after midnight. Humid with lows in the upper 60s. Light and variable winds. Tuesday, patchy fog in the morning. Mostly sunny. Humid with highs in the upper 80s. Light and variable winds. Tuesday night, mostly clear. Humid with lows around 70. Light and variable winds. The extended forecast for the WXJ84 listening area, Wednesday and Wednesday night, mostly clear. Highs in the mid-90s. Lows in the lower 70s. Thursday and Thursday night, hot. Mostly clear. Highs in the upper 90s. Lows in the mid-70s. Friday and Friday night, hot. Partly cloudy. Highs in the mid-90s. Lows in the mid-70s. Independence Day and Saturday night, hot. Partly cloudy. A chance of showers and thunderstorms. Highs in the lower 90s. Lows in the lower 70s. Chance of rain 50%. Sunday and Sunday night, hot. Mostly cloudy. A chance of showers and thunderstorms. Highs around 90. Lows in the lower 70s. Chance of rain 50%. The Charleston, West Virginia climate summary for yesterday, June 28, 2026. Yesterday's high temperature was 82 degrees and the low 68 degrees. 0.18 inches of precipitation fell yesterday, which brings the monthly total to 5.15 inches. This is 0.74 inches above normal. The total precipitation for the year now stands at 18.51 inches, which is 5.16 inches below normal.
were no heating degree days yesterday. This leaves the monthly total at 2. The yearly total since July 1st is 4,198. There were 10 cooling degree days yesterday. This brings the monthly total to 192. The yearly total since January 1st is 383. Sunrise today is at 6:06 a.m. and sunset is at 8:54 p.m. Here is the forecast for locations around our region. In Pittsburgh, areas of fog, then mostly sunny for today with highs in the lower 90s. And on Tuesday, hot with highs in the mid-90s. In New York City, patchy fog, then mostly sunny for today with highs in the mid-80s. And on Tuesday, mostly sunny with highs in the mid-80s. In Washington, D.C., patchy fog, then mostly sunny for today with highs in the upper 80s. And on Tuesday, sunny with highs in the lower 90s. In Columbus, patchy fog, then mostly sunny for today with highs in the lower 90s. And on Tuesday, sunny with highs in the mid-90s. In Cleveland, mostly sunny for today with highs in the lower 90s. And on Tuesday, sunny with highs in the mid-90s. In Nashville, hot for today with highs in the upper 90s. And on Tuesday, hot with highs around 100. In Charlotte, sunny for today with highs in the mid-90s. And on Tuesday, sunny with highs in the mid-90s. In Virginia Beach, mostly cloudy for today with highs in the upper 70s. And on Tuesday, mostly sunny with highs in the lower 80s. In Myrtle Beach, sunny for today with highs in the upper 80s. And on Tuesday, sunny with highs in the mid-80s. In Orlando, sunny then thunderstorms likely for today with highs in the mid-90s. And on Tuesday, mostly sunny then thunderstorms likely with highs in the mid-90s. 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Originating from the National Weather Service Office in Charleston, West Virginia. The current time is 6:27 a.m. Eastern Daylight Time. These are the regional weather observations at 6 a.m. In Charleston, fog was reported, reducing the visibility to 0.5 mile. The temperature was 69 degrees, the dew point 69, and the relative humidity 100%. The wind was calm. Barometric pressure 30.06 inches and rising. Huntington reports fog and 69 degrees, at Logan, fog and 68, at Pineville, fog and 67, at Beckley, light rain and fog and 66 degrees, at Lewisburg, fog 66, at Parkersburg, fog 68, at Sutton, fog 69, at Clarksburg, fog 69 degrees, at Buchanan, fog 70 degrees, at Elkins, cloudy, 69 degrees, in Morgantown, clear, and 66, Martinsburg reports fog and 71, and in Pittsburgh, fog 66. The latest river levels at 5 a.m., for the Connor River at Southside Bridge in Charleston, 7.7 feet, the Elk River at Queen Shoals, 5.5 feet, at Big Coal River at Ashford, 4.7 feet, for the Little Coal River at Danville, 3.9 feet, and the Coal River at Tornado, 11.5 feet. Here is the latest weather synopsis for the Middle Ohio Valley and Central Appalachians, issued at 3:22 a.m. Eastern Daylight Time. Hot and humid this week. A few pop-up showers and thunderstorms are possible this afternoon, mainly in the mountains, but otherwise dry. For the rest of the work week, expect a heat wave to build across the region. High temperatures will climb into the middle and upper 90s by Wednesday and Thursday. When combined with the humidity, it will feel like it is over 100 degrees outside for many locations. Make sure to stay hydrated and limit outdoor activities during the hottest parts of the day. Rain chances will start to increase again by the holiday weekend. This is a special weather statement for the following counties in West Virginia: Boone, Gable, Clay, Jackson, Kanawha, Lincoln, Mason, Northwest Fayette, Northwest Nicholas, Northwest Raleigh, Putnam, Roan, Southeast Fayette, Southeast Nicholas, and Southeast Raleigh. Issued at 3:13 a.m. Eastern Daylight Time. Areas of fog to affect the morning commute. Areas of fog have developed overnight and will continue to expand into daybreak this morning. Visibilities may change rapidly over short distances in locally dense fog. Conditions are expected to improve by 9 a.m. this morning. If you encounter fog, use your low-beam headlights and leave extra space between vehicles.
forecast for the greater Charleston area, issued at 5:15 a.m. Today, widespread dense fog this morning. Mostly sunny. Highs in the upper 80s. Light and variable winds. Tonight, mostly clear. Patchy fog after midnight. Humid with lows in the lower 70s. Light and variable winds. Tuesday, mostly sunny. Hot with highs in the lower 90s. Light and variable winds. Heat index values up to 102. Tuesday night, mostly clear. Humid with lows in the lower 70s. Light and variable winds. Heat index values up to 101 early until midnight. The forecast for Raleigh, Fayette, and Nicholas counties, issued at 5:15 a.m. Today, areas of fog this morning. Partly sunny. Highs in the mid-80s. Light and variable winds. Tonight, partly cloudy until midnight, then becoming mostly clear. Patchy fog after midnight. Humid with lows in the upper 60s. Light and variable winds. Tuesday, patchy fog in the morning. Mostly sunny. Humid with highs in the upper 80s. Light and variable winds. Tuesday night, mostly clear. Humid with lows around 70. Light and variable winds. The extended forecast for the WXJ84 listening area, Wednesday and Wednesday night, mostly clear. Highs in the mid-90s. Lows in the lower 70s. Thursday and Thursday night, hot. Mostly clear. Highs in the upper 90s. Lows in the mid-70s. Friday and Friday night, hot. Partly cloudy. Highs in the mid-90s. Lows in the mid-70s. Independence Day and Saturday night, hot. Partly cloudy. A chance of showers and thunderstorms. Highs in the lower 90s. Lows in the lower 70s. Chance of rain 50%. Sunday and Sunday night, hot. Mostly cloudy. A chance of showers and thunderstorms. Highs around 90. Lows in the lower 70s. Chance of rain 50%. The Charleston, West Virginia climate summary for yesterday, June 28, 2026. Yesterday's high temperature was 82 degrees and the low 68 degrees. 0.18 inches of precipitation fell yesterday, which brings the monthly total to 5.15 inches. This is 0.74 inches above normal. The total precipitation for the year now stands at 18.51 inches, which is 5.16 inches below normal. There were no heating degree days yesterday. This leaves the monthly total at 2. The yearly total since July 1st is 4,198. There were 10 cooling degree days yesterday. This brings the monthly total to 192. The yearly total since January 1st is 383. Sunrise today is at 6:06 a.m. and sunset is at 8:54 p.m. Here is the forecast for locations around our region. In Pittsburgh, areas of fog, then mostly sunny for today with highs in the lower 90s. And on Tuesday, hot with highs in the mid-90s. In New York City, patchy fog, then mostly sunny for today with highs in the mid-80s. And on Tuesday, mostly sunny with highs in the mid-80s. In Washington, D.C., patchy fog, then mostly sunny for today with highs in the upper 80s. And on Tuesday, sunny with highs in the lower 90s. In Columbus, patchy fog, then mostly sunny for today with highs in the lower 90s. And on Tuesday, sunny with highs in the mid-90s. In Cleveland, mostly sunny for today with highs in the lower 90s. And on Tuesday, sunny with highs in the mid-90s. In Nashville, hot for today with highs in the upper 90s. And on Tuesday, hot with highs around 100. In Charlotte, sunny for today with highs in the mid-90s. And on Tuesday, sunny with highs in the mid-90s. In Virginia Beach, mostly cloudy for today with highs in the upper 70s. And on Tuesday, mostly sunny with highs in the lower 80s. In Myrtle Beach, sunny for today with highs in the upper 80s. And on Tuesday, sunny with highs in the mid-80s. In Orlando, sunny then thunderstorms likely for today with highs in the mid-90s. And on Tuesday, mostly sunny then thunderstorms likely with highs in the mid-90s. 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
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The current time is 6:35 a.m. Eastern Daylight Time. These are the regional weather observations at 6 a.m. In Charleston, fog was reported, reducing the visibility to 0.5 mile. The temperature was 69 degrees, the dew point 69, and the relative humidity 100%. The wind was calm. Barometric pressure 30.06 inches and rising. Huntington reports fog and 69 degrees. At Logan, fog and 68. At Pineville, fog and 67. At Beckley, light rain and fog and 66 degrees. At Lewisburg, fog 66. At Parkersburg, fog 68. At Sutton, fog 69. At Clarksburg, fog 69 degrees. At Buchanan, fog 70 degrees. At Elkins, cloudy, 69 degrees. In Morgantown, clear, and 66. Martinsburg reports fog and 71. And in Pittsburgh, fog 66. The latest river levels at 6 a.m. For the Kanawha River at Southside Bridge in Charleston, 7.7 feet. 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And the Coal River at Tornado, 11.5 feet. Here is the latest weather synopsis for the Middle Ohio Valley and Central Appalachians, issued at 3:22 a.m. Eastern Daylight Time. Hot and humid this week. A few pop-up showers and thunderstorms are possible this afternoon, mainly in the mountains, but otherwise dry. For the rest of the work week, expect a heat wave to build across the region. High temperatures will climb into the middle and upper 90s by Wednesday and Thursday. When combined with the humidity, it will feel like it is over 100 degrees outside for many locations. Make sure to stay hydrated and limit outdoor activities during the hottest parts of the day. Rain chances will start to increase again by the holiday weekend. This is a special weather statement for the following counties in West Virginia: Boone, Gable, Clay, Jackson, Kanawha, Lincoln, Mason, Northwest Fayette, Northwest Nicholas, Northwest Raleigh, Putnam, Roan, Southeast Fayette, Southeast Nicholas, and Southeast Raleigh. Issued at 3:13 a.m. Eastern Daylight Time. Areas of fog to affect the morning commute. Areas of fog have developed overnight and will continue to expand into daybreak this morning. Visibilities may change rapidly over short distances in locally dense fog. Conditions are expected to improve by 9 a.m. this morning. If you encounter fog, use your low beam headlights and leave extra space between vehicles. The forecast for the Greater Charleston area, issued at 5:15 a.m. Today, widespread dense fog this morning. Mostly sunny. Highs in the upper 80s. Light and variable winds. Tonight, mostly clear. Patchy fog after midnight. Humid with lows in the lower 70s. Light and variable winds. Tuesday, mostly sunny. Hot with highs in the lower 90s. Light and variable winds. Heat index values up to 102. Tuesday night, mostly clear. Humid with lows in the lower 70s. Light and variable winds. Heat index values up to 101 early until midnight. The forecast for Raleigh, Fayette, and Nicholas counties, issued at 5:15 a.m. Today, areas of fog this morning. Partly sunny. Highs in the mid-80s. Light and variable winds. Tonight, partly cloudy until midnight, then becoming mostly clear. Patchy fog after midnight. Humid with lows in the upper 60s. Light and variable winds. Tuesday, patchy fog in the morning. Mostly sunny. Humid with highs in the upper 80s. Light and variable winds. Tuesday night, mostly clear. Humid with lows around 70. Light and variable winds. The extended forecast for the WXJ 84 listening area, Wednesday and Wednesday night, mostly clear. Highs in the mid-90s. Lows in the lower 70s. Thursday and Thursday night, hot. Mostly clear. Highs in the upper 90s. Lows in the mid-70s. Friday and Friday night, hot. Partly cloudy. Highs in the mid-90s. Lows in the mid-70s. Independence Day and Saturday night.
partly cloudy. A chance of showers and thunderstorms. Highs in the lower 90s. Lows in the lower 70s. Chance of rain 50%. Sunday and Sunday night, hot. Mostly cloudy. A chance of showers and thunderstorms. Highs around 90. Lows in the lower 70s. Chance of rain 50%. The Charleston, West Virginia climate summary for yesterday, June 28, 2026. Yesterday's high temperature was 82 degrees and the low 68 degrees. 0.18 inches of precipitation fell yesterday, which brings the monthly total to 5.15 inches. This is 0.74 inches above normal. The total precipitation for the year now stands at 18.51 inches, which is 5.16 inches below normal. There were no heating degree days yesterday. This leaves the monthly total at 2. The yearly total since July 1st is 4,198. There were 10 cooling degree days yesterday. This brings the monthly total to 192. The yearly total since January 1st is 383. Sunrise today is at 6:06 a.m. and sunset is at 8:54 p.m. NOAA Weather Radio Station WXJ84 covers the following counties in West Virginia: Boone, Cabell, Clay, Fayette, Jackson, Kanawha, Lincoln, Mason, Nicholas, Putnam, Raleigh, Roane. During potentially dangerous weather situations, specially built receivers can be automatically activated to warn of an impending hazard. More information about NOAA Weather Radio can be found at weather.gov/rlx/nwr. Here is the forecast for locations around our region. In Pittsburgh, areas of fog, then mostly sunny for today with highs in the lower 90s. And on Tuesday, hot with highs in the mid-90s. In New York City, patchy fog, then mostly sunny for today with highs in the mid-80s. And on Tuesday, mostly sunny with highs in the mid-80s. In Washington, D.C., patchy fog, then mostly sunny for today with highs in the upper 80s. And on Tuesday, sunny with highs in the lower 90s. In Columbus, patchy fog, then mostly sunny for today with highs in the lower 90s. And on Tuesday, sunny with highs in the mid-90s. In Cleveland, mostly sunny for today with highs in the lower 90s. And on Tuesday, sunny with highs in the mid-90s. In Nashville, hot for today with highs in the upper 90s. And on Tuesday, hot with highs around 100. In Charlotte, sunny for today with highs in the mid-90s. And on Tuesday, sunny with highs in the mid-90s. In Virginia Beach, mostly cloudy for today with highs in the upper 70s. And on Tuesday, mostly sunny with highs in the lower 80s. In Myrtle Beach, sunny for today with highs in the upper 80s. And on Tuesday, sunny with highs in the mid-80s. In Orlando, sunny then thunderstorms likely for today with highs in the mid-90s. And on Tuesday, mostly sunny then thunderstorms likely with highs in the mid-90s. 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Originating from the National Weather Service Office in Charleston, West Virginia. The current time is 6:43 a.m. Eastern Daylight Time. These are the regional weather observations at 6 a.m. In Charleston, fog was reported, reducing the visibility to 1/2 mile. The temperature was 69 degrees, the dew point 69, and the relative humidity 100%. The wind was calm. Barometric pressure 30.06 inches and rising. Huntington reports fog and 69 degrees, at Logan, fog and 68, at Pineville, fog and 67, at Beckley, light rain and fog and 66 degrees, at Lewisburg, fog 66, at Parkersburg, fog 68, at Sutton, fog 69, at Clarksburg, fog 69 degrees, at Buchanan, fog 70 degrees, at Elkins, cloudy, 69 degrees, in Morgantown, clear, and 66, Martinsburg reports fog and 71, and in Pittsburgh, fog 66. The latest river levels at 6 a.m., for the Kanawha River at Southside Bridge in Charleston, 7.7 feet, the Elk River at Queen Shoals, 5.5 feet, at Big Coal River at Ashford, 4.7 feet, for the Little Coal River at Danville, 3.9 feet, and the Coal River at Tornado, 11.5 feet.
Here is the latest weather synopsis for the Middle Ohio Valley and Central Appalachians, issued at 3:22 a.m. Eastern Daylight Time. Hot and humid this week. A few pop-up showers and thunderstorms are possible this afternoon, mainly in the mountains, but otherwise dry. For the rest of the work week, expect a heat wave to build across the region. High temperatures will climb into the middle and upper 90s by Wednesday and Thursday. When combined with the humidity, it will feel like it is over 100 degrees outside for many locations. Make sure to stay hydrated and limit outdoor activities during the hottest parts of the day. Rain chances will start to increase again by the holiday weekend. This is a special weather statement for the following counties in West Virginia: Boone, Gable, Clay, Jackson, Kanawha, Lincoln, Mason, Northwest Fayette, Northwest Nicholas, Northwest Raleigh, Putnam, Roan, Southeast Fayette, Southeast Nicholas, and Southeast Raleigh. Issued at 3:13 a.m. Eastern Daylight Time. Areas of fog to affect the morning commute. Areas of fog have developed overnight and will continue to expand into daybreak this morning. Visibilities may change rapidly over short distances in locally dense fog. Conditions are expected to improve by 9 a.m. this morning. If you encounter fog, use your low beam headlights and leave extra space between vehicles. The forecast for the Greater Charleston area, issued at 5:15 a.m. Today, widespread dense fog this morning. Mostly sunny. Highs in the upper 80s. Light and variable winds. Tonight, mostly clear. Patchy fog after midnight. Humid with lows in the lower 70s. Light and variable winds. Tuesday, mostly sunny. Hot with highs in the lower 90s. Light and variable winds. Heat index values up to 102. Tuesday night, mostly clear. Humid with lows in the lower 70s. Light and variable winds. Heat index values up to 101 early until midnight. The forecast for Raleigh, Fayette, and Nicholas counties, issued at 5:15 a.m. Today, areas of fog this morning. Partly sunny. Highs in the mid-80s. Light and variable winds. Tonight, partly cloudy until midnight, then becoming mostly clear. Patchy fog after midnight. Humid with lows in the upper 60s. Light and variable winds. Tuesday, patchy fog in the morning. Mostly sunny. Humid with highs in the upper 80s. Light and variable winds. Tuesday night, mostly clear. Humid with lows around 70. Light and variable winds. The extended forecast for the WXJ84 listening area, Wednesday and Wednesday night, mostly clear. Highs in the mid-90s. Lows in the lower 70s. Thursday and Thursday night, hot. Mostly clear. Highs in the upper 90s. Lows in the mid-70s. Friday and Friday night, hot. Partly cloudy. Highs in the mid-90s. Lows in the mid-70s. Independence Day and Saturday night, hot. Partly cloudy. A chance of showers and thunderstorms. Highs in the lower 90s. Lows in the lower 70s. Chance of rain 50%. Sunday and Sunday night, hot. Mostly cloudy. A chance of showers and thunderstorms. Highs around 90. Lows in the lower 70s. Chance of rain 50%. The Charleston, West Virginia climate summary for yesterday, June 28, 2026. Yesterday's high temperature was 82 degrees and the low 68 degrees. 0.18 inches of precipitation fell yesterday, which brings the monthly total to 5.15 inches. This is 0.74 inches above normal. The total precipitation for the year now stands at 18.51 inches, which is 5.16 inches below normal. There were no heating degree days yesterday. This leaves the monthly total at 2. The yearly total since July 1st is 4,198. There were 10 cooling degree days yesterday. This brings the monthly total to 192. The yearly total since January 1st is 383. Sunrise today is at 6:06 a.m. and sunset is at 8:54 p.m. Here is the forecast for locations around our region. In Pittsburgh, areas of fog, then mostly sunny for today with highs in the lower 90s.
and on Tuesday, hot with highs in the mid-90s. In New York City, patchy fog, then mostly sunny for today with highs in the mid-80s. And on Tuesday, mostly sunny with highs in the mid-80s. In Washington, D.C., patchy fog, then mostly sunny for today with highs in the upper 80s. And on Tuesday, sunny with highs in the lower 90s. In Columbus, patchy fog, then mostly sunny for today with highs in the lower 90s. And on Tuesday, sunny with highs in the mid-90s. In Cleveland, mostly sunny for today with highs in the lower 90s. And on Tuesday, sunny with highs in the mid-90s. In Nashville, hot for today with highs in the upper 90s. And on Tuesday, hot with highs around 100. In Charlotte, sunny for today with highs in the mid-90s. And on Tuesday, sunny with highs in the mid-90s. In Virginia Beach, mostly cloudy for today with highs in the upper 70s. And on Tuesday, mostly sunny with highs in the lower 80s. In Myrtle Beach, sunny for today with highs in the upper 80s. And on Tuesday, sunny with highs in the mid-80s. In Orlando, sunny then thunderstorms likely for today with highs in the mid-90s. And on Tuesday, mostly sunny then thunderstorms likely with highs in the mid-90s. 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The current time is 6:51 a.m. Eastern Daylight Time. These are the regional weather observations at 6 a.m. In Charleston, fog was reported, reducing the visibility to 0.5 mile. The temperature was 69 degrees, the dew point 69, and the relative humidity 100%. The wind was calm. Barometric pressure 30.06 inches and rising. Huntington reports fog and 69 degrees, at Logan, fog and 68, at Pineville, fog and 67, at Beckley, light rain and fog and 66 degrees, at Lewisburg, fog 66, at Parkersburg, fog 68, at Sutton, fog 69, at Clarksburg, fog 69 degrees, at Buchanan, fog 70 degrees, at Elkins, cloudy, 69 degrees, in Morgantown, clear, and 66. Martinsburg reports fog and 71, and in Pittsburgh, fog 66. The latest river levels at 6 a.m., for the Kanawha River at Southside Bridge in Charleston, 7.7 feet, the Elk River at Queen Shoals, 5.5 feet, at Big Coal River at Ashford, 4.7 feet, for the Little Coal River at Danville, 3.9 feet, and the Coal River at Tornado, 11.5 feet. Here is the latest weather synopsis for the Middle Ohio Valley and Central Appalachians, issued at 3:22 a.m. Eastern Daylight Time. Hot and humid this week. A few pop-up showers and thunderstorms are possible this afternoon, mainly in the mountains, but otherwise dry. For the rest of the work week, expect a heat wave to build across the region. High temperatures will climb into the middle and upper 90s by Wednesday and Thursday. When combined with the humidity, it will feel like it is over 100 degrees outside for many locations. Make sure to stay hydrated and limit outdoor activities during the hottest parts of the day. Rain chances will start to increase again by the holiday weekend. This is a special weather statement for the following counties in West Virginia: Boone, Cabell, Clay, Jackson, Kanawha, Lincoln, Mason, Northwest Fayette, Northwest Nicholas, Northwest Raleigh, Putnam, Roan, Southeast Fayette, Southeast Nicholas, and Southeast Raleigh. Issued at 3:13 a.m. Eastern Daylight Time. Areas of fog to affect the morning commute. Areas of fog have developed overnight and will continue to expand into daybreak this morning. Visibilities may change rapidly over short distances in locally dense fog. Conditions are expected to improve by 9 a.m. this morning. If you encounter fog, use your low beam headlights and leave extra space between vehicles. The forecast for the Greater Charleston area, issued at 5:15 a.m. Today, widespread dense fog this morning. Mostly sunny. Highs in the upper 80s. Light and variable winds. Tonight, mostly clear. Patchy fog after midnight. Humid with lows in the lower 70s. Light and variable winds. Tuesday, mostly sunny. Hot with highs in the lower 90s. Light and variable winds.
Heat index values up to 102. Tuesday night, mostly clear. Humid with lows in the lower 70s. Light and variable winds. Heat index values up to 101 early until midnight. The forecast for Raleigh, Fayette, and Nicholas counties, issued at 5:15 a.m. Today, areas of fog this morning. Partly sunny. Highs in the mid-80s. Light and variable winds. Tonight, partly cloudy until midnight, then becoming mostly clear. Patchy fog after midnight. Humid with lows in the upper 60s. Light and variable winds. Tuesday, patchy fog in the morning. Mostly sunny. Humid with highs in the upper 80s. Light and variable winds. Tuesday night, mostly clear. Humid with lows around 70. Light and variable winds. The extended forecast for the WXJ84 listening area, Wednesday and Wednesday night, mostly clear. Highs in the mid-90s. Lows in the lower 70s. Thursday and Thursday night, hot. Mostly clear. Highs in the upper 90s. Lows in the mid-70s. Friday and Friday night, hot. Partly cloudy. Highs in the mid-90s. Lows in the mid-70s. Independence Day and Saturday night, hot. Partly cloudy. A chance of showers and thunderstorms. Highs in the lower 90s. Lows in the lower 70s. Chance of rain 50%. Sunday and Sunday night, hot. Mostly cloudy. A chance of showers and thunderstorms. Highs around 90. Lows in the lower 70s. Chance of rain 50%. The Charleston, West Virginia climate summary for yesterday, June 28, 2026. Yesterday's high temperature was 82 degrees and the low 68 degrees. 0.18 inches of precipitation fell yesterday, which brings the monthly total to 5.15 inches. This is 0.74 inches above normal. The total precipitation for the year now stands at 18.51 inches, which is 5.16 inches below normal. There were no heating degree days yesterday. This leaves the monthly total at 2. The yearly total since July 1st is 4,198. There were 10 cooling degree days yesterday. This brings the monthly total to 192. The yearly total since January 1st is 383. Sunrise today is at 6:06 a.m. and sunset is at 8:54 p.m. Here is the forecast for locations around our region. In Pittsburgh, areas of fog, then mostly sunny for today with highs in the lower 90s. And on Tuesday, hot with highs in the mid-90s. In New York City, patchy fog, then mostly sunny for today with highs in the mid-80s. And on Tuesday, mostly sunny with highs in the mid-80s. In Washington, D.C., patchy fog, then mostly sunny for today with highs in the upper 80s. And on Tuesday, sunny with highs in the lower 90s. In Columbus, patchy fog, then mostly sunny for today with highs in the lower 90s. And on Tuesday, sunny with highs in the mid-90s. In Cleveland, mostly sunny for today with highs in the lower 90s. And on Tuesday, sunny with highs in the mid-90s. In Nashville, hot for today with highs in the upper 90s. And on Tuesday, hot with highs around 100. In Charlotte, sunny for today with highs in the mid-90s. And on Tuesday, sunny with highs in the mid-90s. In Virginia Beach, mostly cloudy for today with highs in the upper 70s. And on Tuesday, mostly sunny with highs in the lower 80s. In Myrtle Beach, sunny for today with highs in the upper 80s. And on Tuesday, sunny with highs in the mid-80s. In Orlando, sunny then thunderstorms likely for today with highs in the mid-90s. And on Tuesday, mostly sunny then thunderstorms likely with highs in the mid-90s. 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The current time is 6:59 a.m. Eastern Daylight Time. These are the regional weather observations at 6 a.m. In Charleston, fog was reported, reducing the visibility to 1/2 mile. The temperature was 69 degrees, the dew point 69, and the relative humidity 100%. The wind was calm.
Barometric pressure 30.06 inches and rising. Huntington.

River at Ashford, 4.7 feet, for the Little Coal River at Danville, 3.9 feet, and the Coal River at Tornado, 11.5 feet. Here is the latest weather synopsis for the Middle Ohio Valley and Central Appalachians, issued at 3:22 a.m. Eastern Daylight Time. Hot and humid this week. A few pop-up showers and thunderstorms are possible this afternoon, mainly in the mountains, but otherwise dry. For the rest of the work week, expect the heat wave to build across the region. High temperatures will climb into the middle and upper 90s by Wednesday and Thursday. When combined with the humidity, it will feel like it is over 100 degrees outside for many locations. Make sure to stay hydrated and limit outdoor activities during the hottest parts of the day. Rain chances will start to increase again by the holiday weekend. This is a special weather statement for the following counties in West Virginia: Boone, Cabell, Clay, Jackson, Kanawha, Lincoln, Mason, Northwest Fayette, Northwest Nicholas, Northwest Raleigh, Putnam, Roan, Southeast Fayette, Southeast Nicholas, and Southeast Raleigh. Issued at 3:13 a.m. Eastern Daylight Time. Areas of fog to affect the morning commute. Areas of fog have developed overnight and will continue to expand into daybreak this morning. Visibilities may change rapidly over short distances in locally dense fog. Conditions are expected to improve by 9 a.m. this morning. If you encounter fog, use your low beam headlights and leave extra space between vehicles. The forecast for the Greater Charleston area, issued at 5:15 a.m. Today, widespread dense fog this morning. Mostly sunny. Highs in the upper 80s. Light and variable winds. Tonight, mostly clear. Patchy fog after midnight. Humid with lows in the lower 70s. Light and variable winds. Tuesday, mostly sunny. Hot with highs in the lower 90s. Light and variable winds. Heat index values up to 102. Tuesday night, mostly clear. Humid with lows in the lower 70s. Light and variable winds. Heat index values up to 101 early until midnight. The forecast for Raleigh, Fayette, and Nicholas counties, issued at 5:15 a.m. Today, areas of fog this morning. Partly sunny. Highs in the mid-80s. Light and variable winds. Tonight, partly cloudy until midnight, then becoming mostly clear. Patchy fog after midnight. Humid with lows in the upper 60s. Light and variable winds. Tuesday, patchy fog in the morning. Mostly sunny. Humid with highs in the upper 80s. Light and variable winds. Tuesday night, mostly clear. Humid with lows around 70. Light and variable winds. The extended forecast for the WXJ84 listening area, Wednesday and Wednesday night, mostly clear. Highs in the mid-90s. Lows in the lower 70s. Thursday and Thursday night, hot. Mostly clear. Highs in the upper 90s. Lows in the mid-70s. Friday and Friday night, hot. Partly cloudy. Highs in the mid-90s. Lows in the mid-70s. Independence Day and Saturday night, hot. Partly cloudy. A chance of showers and thunderstorms. Highs in the lower 90s. Lows in the lower 70s. Chance of rain 50%. Sunday and Sunday night, hot. Mostly cloudy. A chance of showers and thunderstorms. Highs around 90. Lows in the lower 70s. Chance of rain 50%. The Charleston, West Virginia climate summary for yesterday, June 28, 2026. Yesterday's high temperature was 82 degrees and the low 68 degrees. 0.18 inches of precipitation fell yesterday, which brings the monthly total to 5.15 inches. This is 0.74 inches above normal. The total precipitation for the year now stands at 18.51 inches, which is 5.16 inches below normal. There were no heating degree days yesterday. This leaves the monthly total at 2. The yearly total since July 1st is 4,198. There were 10 cooling degree days yesterday. This brings the monthly total to 192. The yearly total since January 1st is 383. Sunrise today is at 6:06 a.m. and sunset is at 8:54 p.m. Here is the forecast.

forecast for locations around our region. In Pittsburgh, areas of fog, then mostly sunny for today with highs in the lower 90s. And on Tuesday, hot with highs in the mid-90s. In New York City, patchy fog, then mostly sunny for today with highs in the mid-80s. And on Tuesday, mostly sunny with highs in the mid-80s. In Washington, D.C., patchy fog, then mostly sunny for today with highs in the upper 80s. And on Tuesday, sunny with highs in the lower 90s. In Columbus, areas of fog, then mostly sunny for today with highs in the lower 90s. And on Tuesday, sunny with highs in the mid-90s. In Cleveland, mostly sunny for today with highs in the lower 90s. And on Tuesday, sunny with highs in the mid-90s. In Nashville, hot for today with highs in the upper 90s. And on Tuesday, hot with highs around 100. In Charlotte, sunny for today with highs in the mid-90s. And on Tuesday, sunny with highs in the mid-90s. In Virginia Beach, partly sunny for today with highs in the upper 70s. And on Tuesday, mostly sunny with highs in the lower 80s. In Myrtle Beach, sunny for today with highs in the upper 80s. And on Tuesday, sunny with highs in the mid-80s. In Orlando, sunny then thunderstorms likely for today with highs in the mid-90s. And on Tuesday, mostly sunny then thunderstorms likely with highs in the mid-90s. 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Originating from the National Weather Service Office in Charleston, West Virginia. The current time is 7:07 a.m. Eastern Daylight Time. These are the regional weather observations at 6 a.m. In Charleston, fog was reported, reducing the visibility to 1/2 mile. The temperature was 69 degrees, the dew point 69, and the relative humidity 100%. The wind was calm. Barometric pressure 30.06 inches and rising. Huntington reports fog and 69 degrees, at Logan, fog and 68, at Pineville, fog and 67, at Beckley, light rain and fog and 66 degrees, at Lewisburg, fog 66, at Parkersburg, fog 68, at Sutton, fog 69, at Clarksburg, fog 69 degrees, at Buchanan, fog 70 degrees, at Elkins, cloudy, 69 degrees, in Morgantown, clear, and 66, Martinsburg reports fog and 71, and in Pittsburgh, fog 66. The latest river levels at 6 a.m., for the Kanawha River at Southside Bridge in Charleston, 7.7 feet, the Elk River at Queen Shoals, 5.5 feet, at Big Coal River at Ashford, 4.7 feet, for the Little Coal River at Danville, 3.9 feet, and the Coal River at Tornado, 11.5 feet. Here is the latest weather synopsis for the Middle Ohio Valley and Central Appalachians, issued at 3:22 a.m. Eastern Daylight Time. Hot and humid this week. A few pop-up showers and thunderstorms are possible this afternoon, mainly in the mountains, but otherwise dry. For the rest of the work week, expect a heat wave to build across the region. High temperatures will climb into the middle and upper 90s by Wednesday and Thursday. When combined with the humidity, it will feel like it is over 100 degrees outside for many locations. Make sure to stay hydrated and limit outdoor activities during the hottest parts of the day. Rain chances will start to increase again by the holiday weekend. This is a special weather statement for the following counties in West Virginia: Boone, Cabell, Clay, Jackson, Kanawha, Lincoln, Mason, Northwest Fayette, Northwest Nicholas, Northwest Raleigh, Putnam, Roane, Southeast Fayette, Southeast Nicholas, and Southeast Raleigh. Issued at 3:13 a.m. Eastern Daylight Time. Areas of fog to affect the morning commute. Areas of fog have developed overnight and will continue to expand into daybreak this morning. Visibilities may change rapidly over short distances in locally dense fog. Conditions are expected to improve by 9 a.m. this morning. If you encounter fog, use your low-beam headlights and leave extra space between vehicles. The forecast for the Greater Charleston area, issued at 5:15 a.m. Today, widespread dense fog this morning. Mostly sunny. Highs in the upper 80s. Light and variable winds. Tonight, mostly clear. Patchy fog after midnight. Humid with lows in the lower 70s. Light and variable winds. Tuesday, mostly sunny.
highs in the lower 90s. Light and variable winds. Heat index values up to 102. Tuesday night, mostly clear. Humid with lows in the lower 70s. Light and variable winds. Heat index values up to 101 early until midnight. The forecast for Raleigh, Fayette, and Nicholas counties, issued at 5:15 a.m. Today, areas of fog this morning. Partly sunny. Highs in the mid-80s. Light and variable winds. Tonight, partly cloudy until midnight, then becoming mostly clear. Patchy fog after midnight. Humid with lows in the upper 60s. Light and variable winds. Tuesday, patchy fog in the morning. Mostly sunny. Humid with highs in the upper 80s. Light and variable winds. Tuesday night, mostly clear. Humid with lows around 70. Light and variable winds. The extended forecast for the WXJ84 listening area, Wednesday and Wednesday night, mostly clear. Highs in the mid-90s. Lows in the lower 70s. Thursday and Thursday night, hot. Mostly clear. Highs in the upper 90s. Lows in the mid-70s. Friday and Friday night, hot. Partly cloudy. Highs in the mid-90s. Lows in the mid-70s. Independence Day and Saturday night, hot. Partly cloudy. A chance of showers and thunderstorms. Highs in the lower 90s. Lows in the lower 70s. Chance of rain 50%. Sunday and Sunday night, hot. Mostly cloudy. A chance of showers and thunderstorms. Highs around 90. Lows in the lower 70s. Chance of rain 50%. The Charleston, West Virginia climate summary for yesterday, June 28, 2026. Yesterday's high temperature was 82 degrees and the low 68 degrees. 0.18 inches of precipitation fell yesterday, which brings the monthly total to 5.15 inches. This is 0.74 inches above normal. The total precipitation for the year now stands at 18.51 inches, which is 5.16 inches below normal. There were no heating degree days yesterday. This leaves the monthly total at 2. The yearly total since July 1st is 4,198. There were 10 cooling degree days yesterday. This brings the monthly total to 192. The yearly total since January 1st is 383. Sunrise today is at 6:06 a.m. and sunset is at 8:54 p.m. Here is the forecast for locations around our region. In Pittsburgh, areas of fog, then mostly sunny for today with highs in the lower 90s. And on Tuesday, hot with highs in the mid-90s. In New York City, patchy fog, then mostly sunny for today with highs in the mid-80s. And on Tuesday, mostly sunny with highs in the mid-80s. In Washington, D.C., patchy fog, then mostly sunny for today with highs in the upper 80s. And on Tuesday, sunny with highs in the lower 90s. In Columbus, areas of fog, then mostly sunny for today with highs in the lower 90s. And on Tuesday, sunny with highs in the mid-90s. In Cleveland, mostly sunny for today with highs in the lower 90s. And on Tuesday, sunny with highs in the mid-90s. In Nashville, hot for today with highs in the upper 90s. And on Tuesday, hot with highs around 100. In Charlotte, sunny for today with highs in the mid-90s. And on Tuesday, sunny with highs in the mid-90s. In Virginia Beach, partly sunny for today with highs in the upper 70s. And on Tuesday, mostly sunny with highs in the lower 80s. In Myrtle Beach, sunny for today with highs in the upper 80s. And on Tuesday, sunny with highs in the mid-80s. In Orlando, sunny then thunderstorms likely for today with highs in the mid-90s. And on Tuesday, mostly sunny then thunderstorms likely with highs in the mid-90s. 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The current time is 7:15 a.m. Eastern Daylight Time. These are the regional weather observations at 7 a.m. In Charleston, fog was reported, reducing the visibility to 0.5 mile. The temperature was 69 degrees,
the dew point 69, and the relative humidity 100%. The wind was calm. Barometric pressure 30.08 inches and rising. Huntington reports fog and 70 degrees. At Logan, fog and 68. At Pineville, fog and 68. At Beckley, light rain and fog and 67 degrees. At Lewisburg, fog 66. At Parkersburg, fog 68. At Sutton, fog 69. At Clarksburg, fog 70 degrees. At Buchanan, fog 70 degrees. At Elkins, light rain and fog 69 degrees. In Morgantown, fog and 66. Martinsburg reports fog and 71. And in Pittsburgh, fog 67. The latest river levels at 6 a.m. for the Connaught River at Southside Bridge in Charleston, 7.7 feet. 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Here is the latest weather synopsis for the Middle Ohio Valley and Central Appalachians, issued at 3:22 a.m. Eastern Daylight Time. Hot and humid this week. A few pop-up showers and thunderstorms are possible this afternoon, mainly in the mountains, but otherwise dry. For the rest of the work week, expect a heat wave to build across the region. High temperatures will climb into the middle and upper 90s by Wednesday and Thursday. When combined with the humidity, it will feel like it is over 100 degrees outside for many locations. Make sure to stay hydrated and limit outdoor activities during the hottest parts of the day. Rain chances will start to increase again by the holiday weekend. This is a special weather statement for the following counties in West Virginia: Boone, Gattle, Clay, Jackson, Conough, Lincoln, Mason, Northwest Fayette, Northwest Nicholas, Northwest Raleigh, Putnam, Roan, Southeast Fayette, Southeast Nicholas, and Southeast Raleigh. Issued at 3:13 a.m. Eastern Daylight Time. Areas of fog to affect the morning commute. Areas of fog have developed overnight and will continue to expand into daybreak this morning. Visibilities may change rapidly over short distances in locally dense fog. Conditions are expected to improve by 9 a.m. this morning. If you encounter fog, use your low beam headlights and leave extra space between vehicles. The forecast for the Greater Charleston area, issued at 5:15 a.m. Today, widespread dense fog this morning. Mostly sunny. Highs in the upper 80s. Light and variable winds. Tonight, mostly clear. Patchy fog after midnight. Humid with lows in the lower 70s. Light and variable winds. Tuesday, mostly sunny. Hot with highs in the lower 90s. Light and variable winds. Heat index values up to 102. Tuesday night, mostly clear. Humid with lows in the lower 70s. Light and variable winds. Heat index values up to 101 early until midnight. The forecast for Raleigh, Fayette, and Nicholas counties, issued at 5:15 a.m. Today, areas of fog this morning. Partly sunny. Highs in the mid-80s. Light and variable winds. Tonight, partly cloudy until midnight, then becoming mostly clear. Patchy fog after midnight. Humid with lows in the upper 60s. Light and variable winds. Tuesday, patchy fog in the morning. Mostly sunny. Humid with highs in the upper 80s. Light and variable winds. Tuesday night, mostly clear. Humid with lows around 70. Light and variable winds. The extended forecast for the WXJ84 listening area, Wednesday and Wednesday night, mostly clear. Highs in the mid-90s. Lows in the lower 70s. Thursday and Thursday night, hot. Mostly clear. Highs in the upper 90s. Lows in the mid-70s. Friday and Friday night, hot. Partly cloudy. Highs in the mid-90s. Lows in the mid-70s. Independence Day and Saturday night, hot. Partly cloudy. A chance of showers and thunderstorms. Highs in the lower 90s. Lows in the lower 70s. Chance of rain 50%. Sunday and Sunday night, hot. Mostly cloudy. A chance of showers and thunderstorms. Highs around 90. Lows in the lower 70s. Chance of rain 50%.
The Charleston, West Virginia climate summary for yesterday, June 28, 2026. Yesterday's high temperature was 82 degrees and the low 68 degrees. 0.18 inches of precipitation fell yesterday, which brings the monthly total to 5.15 inches. This is 0.74 inches above normal. The total precipitation for the year now stands at 18.51 inches, which is 5.16 inches below normal. There were no heating degree days yesterday. This leaves the monthly total at 2. The yearly total since July 1st is 4,198. There were 10 cooling degree days yesterday. This brings the monthly total to 192. The yearly total since January 1st is 383. Sunrise today is at 6:06 a.m. and sunset is at 8:54 p.m. Here is the forecast for locations around our region. In Pittsburgh, areas of fog, then mostly sunny for today with highs in the lower 90s. And on Tuesday, hot with highs in the mid-90s. In New York City, patchy fog, then mostly sunny for today with highs in the mid-80s. And on Tuesday, mostly sunny with highs in the mid-80s. In Washington, D.C., patchy fog, then mostly sunny for today with highs in the upper 80s. And on Tuesday, sunny with highs in the lower 90s. In Columbus, areas of fog, then mostly sunny for today with highs in the lower 90s. And on Tuesday, sunny with highs in the mid-90s. In Cleveland, mostly sunny for today with highs in the lower 90s. And on Tuesday, sunny with highs in the mid-90s. In Nashville, hot for today with highs in the upper 90s. And on Tuesday, hot with highs around 100. In Charlotte, sunny for today with highs in the mid-90s. And on Tuesday, sunny with highs in the mid-90s. In Virginia Beach, partly sunny for today with highs in the upper 70s. And on Tuesday, mostly sunny with highs in the lower 80s. In Myrtle Beach, sunny for today with highs in the upper 80s. And on Tuesday, sunny with highs in the mid-80s. In Orlando, sunny then thunderstorms likely for today with highs in the mid-90s. And on Tuesday, mostly sunny then thunderstorms likely with highs in the mid-90s. 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Originating from the National Weather Service Office in Charleston, West Virginia. The current time is 7:23 a.m. Eastern Daylight Time. These are the regional weather observations at 7 a.m. In Charleston, fog was reported, reducing the visibility to 0.5 mile. The temperature was 69 degrees, the dew point 69, and the relative humidity 100%. The wind was calm. Barometric pressure 30.08 inches and rising. Huntington reports fog and 70 degrees, at Logan, fog and 68, at Pineville, fog and 68, at Beckley, light rain and fog and 67 degrees, at Lewisburg, fog 66, at Parkersburg, fog 68, at Sutton, fog 69, at Clarksburg, fog 70 degrees, at Buchanan, fog 70 degrees, at Elkins, light rain and fog 69 degrees, in Morgantown, fog and 66, Martinsburg reports fog and 71, and in Pittsburgh, fog 67. The latest river levels at 6 a.m., for the Kanawha River at Southside Bridge in Charleston, 7.7 feet, the Elk River at Queen Shoals, 5.5 feet, at Big Coal River at Ashford, 4.7 feet, for the Little Coal River at Danville, 3.9 feet, and the Coal River at Tornado, 11.5 feet. Here is the latest weather synopsis for the Middle Ohio Valley and Central Appalachians, issued at 3:22 a.m. Eastern Daylight Time. Hot and humid this week. A few pop-up showers and thunderstorms are possible this afternoon, mainly in the mountains, but otherwise dry. For the rest of the work week, expect a heat wave to build across the region. High temperatures will climb into the middle and upper 90s by Wednesday and Thursday. When combined with the humidity, it will feel like it is over 100 degrees outside for many locations. Make sure to stay hydrated and limit outdoor activities during the hottest parts of the day. Rain chances will start to increase again by the holiday weekend. This is a special weather statement for the following counties in West Virginia: Boone, Cabell, Clay, Jackson, Kanawha, Lincoln, Mason, Northwest Fayette, Northwest Nicholas, Northwest Raleigh, Putnam, Roane,
Southeast Fayette, Southeast Nicholas, and Southeast Raleigh. Issued at 3:13 a.m. Eastern Daylight Time. Areas of fog to affect the morning commute. Areas of fog have developed overnight and will continue to expand into daybreak this morning. Visibilities may change rapidly over short distances in locally dense fog. Conditions are expected to improve by 9 a.m. this morning. If you encounter fog, use your low beam headlights and leave extra space between vehicles. The forecast for the Greater Charleston area, issued at 5:15 a.m. Today, widespread dense fog this morning. Mostly sunny. Highs in the upper 80s. Light and variable winds. Tonight, mostly clear. Patchy fog after midnight. Humid with lows in the lower 70s. Light and variable winds. Tuesday, mostly sunny. Hot with highs in the lower 90s. Light and variable winds. Heat index values up to 102. Tuesday night, mostly clear. Humid with lows in the lower 70s. Light and variable winds. Heat index values up to 101 early until midnight. The forecast for Raleigh, Fayette, and Nicholas counties, issued at 5:15 a.m. Today, areas of fog this morning. Partly sunny. Highs in the mid-80s. Light and variable winds. Tonight, partly cloudy until midnight, then becoming mostly clear. Patchy fog after midnight. Humid with lows in the upper 60s. Light and variable winds. Tuesday, patchy fog in the morning. Mostly sunny. Humid with highs in the upper 80s. Light and variable winds. Tuesday night, mostly clear. Humid with lows around 70. Light and variable winds. The extended forecast for the WXJ84 listening area, Wednesday and Wednesday night, mostly clear. Highs in the mid-90s. Lows in the lower 70s. Thursday and Thursday night, hot. Mostly clear. Highs in the upper 90s. Lows in the mid-70s. Friday and Friday night, hot. Partly cloudy. Highs in the mid-90s. Lows in the mid-70s. Independence Day and Saturday night, hot. Partly cloudy. A chance of showers and thunderstorms. Highs in the lower 90s. Lows in the lower 70s. Chance of rain 50%. Sunday and Sunday night, hot. Mostly cloudy. A chance of showers and thunderstorms. Highs around 90. Lows in the lower 70s. Chance of rain 50%. The Charleston, West Virginia climate summary for yesterday, June 28, 2026. Yesterday's high temperature was 82 degrees and the low 68 degrees. 0.18 inches of precipitation fell yesterday, which brings the monthly total to 5.15 inches. This is 0.74 inches above normal. The total precipitation for the year now stands at 18.51 inches, which is 5.16 inches below normal. There were no heating degree days yesterday. This leaves the monthly total at 2. The yearly total since July 1st is 4,198. There were 10 cooling degree days yesterday. This brings the monthly total to 192. The yearly total since January 1st is 383. Sunrise today is at 6:06 a.m. and sunset is at 8:54 p.m. Here is the forecast for locations around our region. In Pittsburgh, areas of fog, then mostly sunny for today with highs in the lower 90s. And on Tuesday, hot with highs in the mid-90s. In New York City, patchy fog, then mostly sunny for today with highs in the mid-80s. And on Tuesday, mostly sunny with highs in the mid-80s. In Washington, D.C., patchy fog, then mostly sunny for today with highs in the upper 80s. And on Tuesday, sunny with highs in the lower 90s. In Columbus, areas of fog, then mostly sunny for today with highs in the lower 90s. And on Tuesday, sunny with highs in the mid-90s. In Cleveland, mostly sunny for today with highs in the lower 90s. And on Tuesday, sunny with highs in the mid-90s. In Nashville, hot for today with highs in the upper 90s. And on Tuesday, hot with highs around 100. In Charlotte, sunny for today with highs in the mid-90s. And on Tuesday, sunny with highs in the mid-90s. In Virginia Beach, partly sunny for today with highs in the upper 70s.
and on Tuesday, mostly sunny with highs in the lower 80s. In Myrtle Beach, sunny for today with highs in the upper 80s. And on Tuesday, sunny with highs in the mid-80s. In Orlando, sunny then thunderstorms likely for today with highs in the mid-90s. And on Tuesday, mostly sunny then thunderstorms likely with highs in the mid-90s. 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Originating from the National Weather Service Office in Charleston, West Virginia. The current time is 7:31 a.m. Eastern Daylight Time. These are the regional weather observations at 7 a.m. In Charleston, fog was reported, reducing the visibility to 1/2 mile. The temperature was 69 degrees, the dew point 69, and the relative humidity 100%. The wind was calm. Barometric pressure 30.08 inches and rising. Huntington reports fog and 70 degrees, at Logan, fog and 68, at Pineville, fog and 68, at Beckley, light rain and fog and 67 degrees, at Lewisburg, fog 66, at Parkersburg, fog 68, at Sutton, fog 69, at Clarksburg, fog 70 degrees, at Buchanan, fog 70 degrees, at Elkins, light rain and fog 69 degrees, in Morgantown, fog and 66, Martinsburg reports fog and 71, and in Pittsburgh, fog 67. The latest river levels at 7 a.m., for the Kanawha River at Southside Bridge in Charleston, 7.7 feet, the Elk River at Queen Shoals, 5.5 feet, at Big Coal River at Ashford, 4.7 feet, for the Little Coal River at Danville, 3.9 feet, and the Coal River at Tornado, 11.5 feet. Here is the latest weather synopsis for the Middle Ohio Valley and Central Appalachians, issued at 3:22 a.m. Eastern Daylight Time. Hot and humid this week. A few pop-up showers and thunderstorms are possible this afternoon, mainly in the mountains, but otherwise dry. For the rest of the work week, expect a heat wave to build across the region. High temperatures will climb into the middle and upper 90s by Wednesday and Thursday. When combined with the humidity, it will feel like it is over 100 degrees outside for many locations. Make sure to stay hydrated and limit outdoor activities during the hottest parts of the day. Rain chances will start to increase again by the holiday weekend. This is a special weather statement for the following counties in West Virginia: Boone, Gable, Clay, Jackson, Kanawha, Lincoln, Mason, Northwest Fayette, Northwest Nicholas, Northwest Raleigh, Putnam, Roan, Southeast Fayette, Southeast Nicholas, and Southeast Raleigh. Issued at 3:13 a.m. Eastern Daylight Time. Areas of fog to affect the morning commute. Areas of fog have developed overnight and will continue to expand into daybreak this morning. Visibilities may change rapidly over short distances in locally dense fog. Conditions are expected to improve by 9 a.m. this morning. If you encounter fog, use your low-beam headlights and leave extra space between vehicles. The forecast for the Greater Charleston area, issued at 5:15 a.m. Today, widespread dense fog this morning. Mostly sunny. Highs in the upper 80s. Light and variable winds. Tonight, mostly clear. Patchy fog after midnight. Humid with lows in the lower 70s. Light and variable winds. Tuesday, mostly sunny. Hot with highs in the lower 90s. Light and variable winds. Heat index values up to 102. Tuesday night, mostly clear. Humid with lows in the lower 70s. Light and variable winds. Heat index values up to 101 early until midnight. The forecast for Raleigh, Fayette, and Nicholas counties, issued at 5:15 a.m. Today, areas of fog this morning. Partly sunny. Highs in the mid-80s. Light and variable winds. Tonight, partly cloudy until midnight, then becoming mostly clear. Patchy fog after midnight. Humid with lows in the upper 60s. Light and variable winds. Tuesday, patchy fog in the morning. Mostly sunny. Humid with highs in the upper 80s. Light and variable winds. Tuesday night, mostly clear. Humid with lows around 70. Light and variable winds.
The extended forecast for the WXJ84 listening area, Wednesday and Wednesday night, mostly clear. Highs in the mid-90s. Lows in the lower 70s. Thursday and Thursday night, hot. Mostly clear. Highs in the upper 90s. Lows in the mid-70s. Friday and Friday night, hot. Partly cloudy. Highs in the mid-90s. Lows in the mid-70s. Independence Day and Saturday night, hot. Partly cloudy. A chance of showers and thunderstorms. Highs in the lower 90s. Lows in the lower 70s. Chance of rain 50%. Sunday and Sunday night, hot. Mostly cloudy. A chance of showers and thunderstorms. Highs around 90. Lows in the lower 70s. Chance of rain 50%. The Charleston, West Virginia climate summary for yesterday, June 28, 2026. Yesterday's high temperature was 82 degrees and the low 68 degrees. 0.18 inches of precipitation fell yesterday, which brings the monthly total to 5.15 inches. This is 0.74 inches above normal. The total precipitation for the year now stands at 18.51 inches, which is 5.16 inches below normal. There were no heating degree days yesterday. This leaves the monthly total at 2. The yearly total since July 1st is 4,198. There were 10 cooling degree days yesterday. This brings the monthly total to 192. The yearly total since January 1st is 383. Sunrise today is at 6:06 a.m. and sunset is at 8:54 p.m. Here is the forecast for locations around our region. In Pittsburgh, areas of fog, then mostly sunny for today with highs in the lower 90s. And on Tuesday, hot with highs in the mid-90s. In New York City, patchy fog, then mostly sunny for today with highs in the mid-80s. And on Tuesday, mostly sunny with highs in the mid-80s. In Washington, D.C., patchy fog, then mostly sunny for today with highs in the upper 80s. And on Tuesday, sunny with highs in the lower 90s. In Columbus, areas of fog, then mostly sunny for today with highs in the lower 90s. And on Tuesday, sunny with highs in the mid-90s. In Cleveland, mostly sunny for today with highs in the lower 90s. And on Tuesday, sunny with highs in the mid-90s. In Nashville, hot for today with highs in the upper 90s. And on Tuesday, hot with highs around 100. In Charlotte, sunny for today with highs in the mid-90s. And on Tuesday, sunny with highs in the mid-90s. In Virginia Beach, partly sunny for today with highs in the upper 70s. And on Tuesday, mostly sunny with highs in the lower 80s. In Myrtle Beach, sunny for today with highs in the upper 80s. And on Tuesday, sunny with highs in the mid-80s. In Orlando, sunny then thunderstorms likely for today with highs in the mid-90s. And on Tuesday, mostly sunny then thunderstorms likely with highs in the mid-90s. This is NOAA Weather Radio, All Hazards Station WXJ84 in Charleston, West Virginia. 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Originating from the National Weather Service Office in Charleston, West Virginia. The current time is 7:39 a.m. Eastern Daylight Time. These are the regional weather observations at 7 a.m. In Charleston, fog was reported, reducing the visibility to 0.5 mile. The temperature was 69 degrees, the dew point 69, and the relative humidity 100%. The wind was calm. Barometric pressure 30.08 inches and rising. Huntington reports fog and 70 degrees, at Logan, fog and 68, at Pineville, fog and 68, at Beckley, light rain and fog and 67 degrees, at Lewisburg, fog 66, at Parkersburg, fog 68, at Sutton, fog 69, at Clarksburg, fog 70 degrees, at Buckhannon, fog 70 degrees, at Elkins, light rain and fog 69 degrees, in Morgantown, fog and 66. Martinsburg reports fog and 71, and in Pittsburgh, fog 67. The latest river levels at 7 a.m., for the Kanawha River at Southside Bridge in Charleston, 7.7 feet, the Elk River at Queen Shoals, 5.5 feet, at Big Coal River at Ashford, 4.7 feet, for the Little Coal River at Danville, 3.9 feet, and the Coal River at Tornado, 11.5 feet.
Here is the latest weather synopsis for the Middle Ohio Valley and Central Appalachians, issued at 3:22 a.m. Eastern Daylight Time. Hot and humid this week. A few pop-up showers and thunderstorms are possible this afternoon, mainly in the mountains, but otherwise dry. For the rest of the work week, expect a heat wave to build across the region. High temperatures will climb into the middle and upper 90s by Wednesday and Thursday. When combined with the humidity, it will feel like it is over 100 degrees outside for many locations. Make sure to stay hydrated and limit outdoor activities during the hottest parts of the day. Rain chances will start to increase again by the holiday weekend. 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During potentially dangerous weather situations, specially built receivers can be automatically activated to warn of an impending hazard. 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This is a special weather statement for the following counties in West Virginia: Boone, Cabell, Clay, Jackson, Kanawha, Lincoln, Mason, Northwest Fayette, Northwest Nicholas, Northwest Raleigh, Putnam, Roan, Southeast Fayette, Southeast Nicholas, and Southeast Raleigh. Issued at 3:13 a.m. Eastern Daylight Time. Areas of fog to affect the morning commute. Areas of fog have developed overnight and will continue to expand into daybreak this morning. Visibilities may change rapidly over short distances in locally dense fog. Conditions are expected to improve by 9 a.m. this morning. If you encounter fog, use your low beam headlights and leave extra space between vehicles. The forecast for the Greater Charleston area, issued at 5:15 a.m. Today, widespread dense fog this morning. Mostly sunny. Highs in the upper 80s. Light and variable winds. Tonight, mostly clear. Patchy fog after midnight. Humid with lows in the lower 70s. Light and variable winds. Tuesday, mostly sunny. Hot with highs in the lower 90s. Light and variable winds. Heat index values up to 102. Tuesday night, mostly clear. Humid with lows in the lower 70s. Light and variable winds. Heat index values up to 101 early until midnight. The forecast for Raleigh, Fayette, and Nicholas counties, issued at 5:15 a.m. Today, areas of fog this morning. Partly sunny. Highs in the mid-80s. Light and variable winds. Tonight, partly cloudy until midnight, then becoming mostly clear. Patchy fog after midnight. Humid with lows in the upper 60s. Light and variable winds. Tuesday, patchy fog in the morning. Mostly sunny. Humid with highs in the upper 80s. Light and variable winds. Tuesday night, mostly clear. Humid with lows around 70. Light and variable winds. The extended forecast for the WXJ84 listening area, Wednesday and Wednesday night, mostly clear. Highs in the mid-90s. Lows in the lower 70s. Thursday and Thursday night, hot. Mostly clear. Highs in the upper 90s. Lows in the mid-70s. Friday and Friday night, hot. Partly cloudy. Highs in the mid-90s. Lows in the mid-70s. Independence Day and Saturday night, hot. Partly cloudy. A chance of showers and thunderstorms. Highs in the lower 90s. Lows in the lower 70s. Chance of rain 50%. Sunday and Sunday night, hot. Mostly cloudy. A chance of showers and thunderstorms. Highs around 90. Lows in the lower 70s. Chance of rain 50%. The Charleston, West Virginia climate summary for yesterday, June 28, 2026. Yesterday's high temperature was 82 degrees and the low 68 degrees. 0.18 inches of precipitation fell yesterday, which brings the monthly total to 5.15 inches. This is 0.74 inches above normal. The total precipitation for the year now stands at 18.51 inches, which is 5.16 inches below normal. There were no heating degree days yesterday. This leaves the monthly total at 2.
The yearly total since July 1st is 4,198. There were 10 cooler degree days yesterday. This brings the monthly total to 192. The yearly total since January 1st is 383. Sunrise today is at 6:06 a.m. and sunset is at 8:54 p.m. Here is the forecast for locations around our region. In Pittsburgh, areas of fog, then mostly sunny for today with highs in the lower 90s. And on Tuesday, hot with highs in the mid-90s. In New York City, patchy fog, then mostly sunny for today with highs in the mid-80s. And on Tuesday, mostly sunny with highs in the mid-80s. In Washington, D.C., patchy fog, then mostly sunny for today with highs in the upper 80s. And on Tuesday, sunny with highs in the lower 90s. In Columbus, areas of fog, then mostly sunny for today with highs in the lower 90s. And on Tuesday, sunny with highs in the mid-90s. In Cleveland, mostly sunny for today with highs in the lower 90s. And on Tuesday, sunny with highs in the mid-90s. In Nashville, hot for today with highs in the upper 90s. And on Tuesday, hot with highs around 100. In Charlotte, sunny for today with highs in the mid-90s. And on Tuesday, sunny with highs in the mid-90s. In Virginia Beach, partly sunny for today with highs in the upper 70s. And on Tuesday, mostly sunny with highs in the lower 80s. In Myrtle Beach, sunny for today with highs in the upper 80s. And on Tuesday, sunny with highs in the mid-80s. In Orlando, sunny then thunderstorms likely for today with highs in the mid-90s. And on Tuesday, mostly sunny then thunderstorms likely with highs in the mid-90s. 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The current time is 7:47 a.m. Eastern Daylight Time. These are the regional weather observations at 7 a.m. In Charleston, fog was reported, reducing the visibility to 0.5 mile. The temperature was 69 degrees, the dew point 69, and the relative humidity 100%. The wind was calm. Barometric pressure 30.08 inches and rising. Huntington reports fog and 70 degrees, at Logan, fog and 68, at Pineville, fog and 68, at Beckley, light rain and fog and 67 degrees, at Lewisburg, fog 66, at Parkersburg, fog 68, at Sutton, fog 69, at Clarksburg, fog 70 degrees, at Buchanan, fog 70 degrees, at Elkins, light rain and fog 69 degrees, in Morgantown, fog and 66, Martinsburg reports fog and 71, and in Pittsburgh, fog 67. The latest river levels at 7 a.m., for the Kanawha River at Southside Bridge in Charleston, 7.7 feet, the Elk River at Queen Shoals, 5.5 feet, at Big Coal River at Ashford, 4.7 feet, for the Little Coal River at Danville, 3.9 feet, and the Coal River at Tornado, 11.5 feet. Here is the latest weather synopsis for the Middle Ohio Valley and Central Appalachians, issued at 7:42 a.m. Eastern Daylight Time. Very hot and humid this week. Heat safety should be exercised. Drier weather is expected today outside of afternoon isolated showers and thunderstorms, mostly expected for the mountains. Dry weather is expected through much of the week with a stout ridge of high pressure remaining nearby or overhead. This high pressure center will also result in very hot and humid conditions through the span of the week. Heat headlines will be needed multiple days this week with heat-related impacts expected into the holiday weekend. Chances for showers and thunderstorms return Saturday and Sunday as active weather moves back in. Here is the latest weather synopsis for the Middle Ohio Valley and Central Appalachians, issued at 7:49 a.m. Eastern Daylight Time. Very hot and humid this week. Heat safety should be exercised. Drier weather is expected today outside of afternoon isolated showers and thunderstorms, mostly expected for the mountains. Dry weather is expected through much of the week with a stout ridge of high pressure remaining nearby or overhead. This high pressure center will also result in very hot and humid conditions through the span of the week. Heat headlines will be needed multiple days this week with heat-related impacts expected into the holiday weekend. Chances for showers and thunderstorms return Saturday and Sunday as active weather moves back in.
This is a special weather statement for the following counties in West Virginia: Boone, Cabell, Clay, Jackson, Conneaut, Lincoln, Mason, Northwest Fayette, Northwest Nicholas, Northwest Raleigh, Putnam, Roan, Southeast Fayette, Southeast Nicholas, and Southeast Raleigh. Issued at 3:13 a.m. Eastern Daylight Time. Areas of fog to affect the morning commute. Areas of fog have developed overnight and will continue to expand into daybreak this morning. Visibilities may change rapidly over short distances in locally dense fog. Conditions are expected to improve by 9 a.m. this morning. If you encounter fog, use your low beam headlights and leave extra space between vehicles. The forecast for the Greater Charleston area, issued at 5:15 a.m. Today, widespread dense fog this morning. Mostly sunny. Highs in the upper 80s. Light and variable winds. Tonight, mostly clear. Patchy fog after midnight. Humid with lows in the lower 70s. Light and variable winds. Tuesday, mostly sunny. Hot with highs in the lower 90s. Light and variable winds. Heat index values up to 102. Tuesday night, mostly clear. Humid with lows in the lower 70s. Light and variable winds. Heat index values up to 101 early until midnight. The forecast for Raleigh, Fayette, and Nicholas counties, issued at 5:15 a.m. Today, areas of fog this morning. Partly sunny. Highs in the mid-80s. Light and variable winds. Tonight, partly cloudy until midnight, then becoming mostly clear. Patchy fog after midnight. Humid with lows in the upper 60s. Light and variable winds. Tuesday, patchy fog in the morning. Mostly sunny. Humid with highs in the upper 80s. Light and variable winds. Tuesday night, mostly clear. Humid with lows around 70. Light and variable winds. The extended forecast for the WXJ84 listening area, Wednesday and Wednesday night, mostly clear. Highs in the mid-90s. Lows in the lower 70s. Thursday and Thursday night, hot. Mostly clear. Highs in the upper 90s. Lows in the mid-70s. Friday and Friday night, hot. Partly cloudy. Highs in the mid-90s. Lows in the mid-70s. Independence Day and Saturday night, hot. Partly cloudy. A chance of showers and thunderstorms. Highs in the lower 90s. Lows in the lower 70s. Chance of rain 50%. Sunday and Sunday night, hot. Mostly cloudy. A chance of showers and thunderstorms. Highs around 90. Lows in the lower 70s. Chance of rain 50%. The Charleston, West Virginia climate summary for yesterday, June 28, 2026. Yesterday's high temperature was 82 degrees and the low 68 degrees. 0.18 inches of precipitation fell yesterday, which brings the monthly total to 5.15 inches. This is 0.74 inches above normal. The total precipitation for the year now stands at 18.51 inches, which is 5.16 inches below normal. There were no heating degree days yesterday. This leaves the monthly total at 2. The yearly total since July 1st is 4,198. There were 10 cooling degree days yesterday. This brings the monthly total to 192. The yearly total since January 1st is 383. Sunrise today is at 6:06 a.m. and sunset is at 8:54 p.m. Here is the forecast for locations around our region. In Pittsburgh, areas of fog, then mostly sunny for today with highs in the lower 90s. And on Tuesday, hot with highs in the mid-90s. In New York City, patchy fog, then mostly sunny for today with highs in the mid-80s. And on Tuesday, mostly sunny with highs in the mid-80s. In Washington, D.C., patchy fog, then mostly sunny for today with highs in the upper 80s. And on Tuesday, sunny with highs in the lower 90s. In Columbus, areas of fog, then mostly sunny for today with highs in the lower 90s. And on Tuesday, sunny with highs in the mid-90s. In Cleveland, mostly sunny for today with highs in the lower 90s. And on Tuesday, sunny with highs in the mid-90s. In Nashville, hot for today with highs in the upper 90s. And on Tuesday,
hot with highs around 100. In Charlotte, sunny for today with highs in the mid-90s. And on Tuesday, sunny with highs in the mid-90s. In Virginia Beach, partly sunny for today with highs in the upper 70s. And on Tuesday, mostly sunny with highs in the lower 80s. In Myrtle Beach, sunny for today with highs in the upper 80s. And on Tuesday, sunny with highs in the mid-80s. In Orlando, sunny then thunderstorms likely for today with highs in the mid-90s. And on Tuesday, mostly sunny then thunderstorms likely with highs in the mid-90s. 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The current time is 7:56 a.m. Eastern Daylight Time. These are the regional weather observations at 7 a.m. In Charleston, fog was reported, reducing the visibility to 0.5 mile. The temperature was 69 degrees, the dew point 69, and the relative humidity 100%. The wind was calm. Barometric pressure 30.08 inches and rising. Huntington reports fog and 70 degrees, at Logan, fog and 68, at Pineville, fog and 68, at Beckley, light rain and fog and 67 degrees, at Lewisburg, fog 66, at Parkersburg, fog 68, at Sutton, fog 69, at Clarksburg, fog 70 degrees, at Buchanan, fog 70 degrees, at Elkins, light rain and fog 69 degrees, in Morgantown, fog and 66, Martinsburg reports fog and 71, and in Pittsburgh, fog 67. The latest river levels at 7 a.m., for the Kanawha River at Southside Bridge in Charleston, 7.7 feet, the Elk River at Queen Shoals, 5.5 feet, at Big Coal River at Ashford, 4.7 feet, for the Little Coal River at Danville, 3.9 feet, and the Coal River at Tornado, 11.5 feet. Here is the latest weather synopsis for the Middle Ohio Valley and Central Appalachians, issued at 7:49 a.m. Eastern Daylight Time. Very hot and humid this week. Heat safety should be exercised. Drier weather is expected today outside of afternoon isolated showers and thunderstorms, mostly expected for the mountains. Dry weather is expected through much of the week with a stout ridge of high pressure remaining nearby or overhead. This high pressure center will also result in very hot and humid conditions through the span of the week. Heat headlines will be needed multiple days this week with heat-related impacts expected into the holiday weekend. Chances for showers and thunderstorms return Saturday and Sunday as active weather moves back in. This is a special weather statement for the following counties in West Virginia: Boone, Cabell, Clay, Jackson, Kanawha, Lincoln, Mason, Northwest Fayette, Northwest Nicholas, Northwest Raleigh, Putnam, Roan, Southeast Fayette, Southeast Nicholas, and Southeast Raleigh. Issued at 3:13 a.m. Eastern Daylight Time. Areas of fog to affect the morning commute. Areas of fog have developed overnight and will continue to expand into daybreak this morning. Visibilities may change rapidly over short distances in locally dense fog. Conditions are expected to improve by 9 a.m. this morning. If you encounter fog, use your low beam headlights and leave extra space between vehicles. The forecast for the Greater Charleston area, issued at 5:15 a.m. Today, widespread dense fog this morning. Mostly sunny. Highs in the upper 80s. Light and variable winds. Tonight, mostly clear. Patchy fog after midnight. Humid with lows in the lower 70s. Light and variable winds. Tuesday, mostly sunny. Hot with highs in the lower 90s. Light and variable winds. Heat index values up to 102. Tuesday night, mostly clear. Humid with lows in the lower 70s. Light and variable winds. Heat index values up to 101 early until midnight. The forecast for Raleigh, Fayette, and Nicholas counties, issued at 5:15 a.m. Today, areas of fog this morning. Partly sunny. Highs in the mid-80s. Light and variable winds. Tonight, partly cloudy until midnight, then becoming mostly clear. Patchy fog after midnight. Humid with lows in the upper 60s. Light and variable winds.
Tuesday, patchy fog in the morning. Mostly sunny. Humid with highs in the upper 80s. Light and variable winds.

the lower 90s. Lows in the lower 70s. Chance of rain 50%. Sunday and Sunday night, hot. Mostly cloudy. A chance of showers and thunderstorms. Highs around 90. Lows in the lower 70s. Chance of rain 50%. The Charleston, West Virginia climate summary for yesterday, June 28, 2026. Yesterday's high temperature was 82 degrees and the low 68 degrees. 0.18 inches of precipitation fell yesterday, which brings the monthly total to 5.15 inches. This is 0.74 inches above normal. The total precipitation for the year now stands at 18.51 inches, which is 5.16 inches below normal. There were no heating degree days yesterday. This leaves the monthly total at 2. The yearly total since July 1st is 4,198. There were 10 cooling degree days yesterday. This brings the monthly total to 192. The yearly total since January 1st is 383. Sunrise today is at 6:06 a.m. and sunset is at 8:54 p.m. Here is the forecast for locations around our region. In Pittsburgh, areas of fog, then mostly sunny for today with highs in the lower 90s. And on Tuesday, hot with highs in the mid-90s. In New York City, patchy fog, then mostly sunny for today with highs in the mid-80s. And on Tuesday, mostly sunny with highs in the mid-80s. In Washington, D.C., patchy fog, then mostly sunny for today with highs in the upper 80s. And on Tuesday, sunny with highs in the lower 90s. In Columbus, areas of fog, then mostly sunny for today with highs in the lower 90s. And on Tuesday, sunny with highs in the mid-90s. In Cleveland, mostly sunny for today with highs in the lower 90s. And on Tuesday, sunny with highs in the mid-90s. In Nashville, hot for today with highs in the upper 90s. And on Tuesday, hot with highs around 100. In Charlotte, sunny for today with highs in the mid-90s. And on Tuesday, sunny with highs in the mid-90s. In Virginia Beach, partly sunny for today with highs in the upper 70s. And on Tuesday, mostly sunny with highs in the lower 80s. In Myrtle Beach, sunny for today with highs in the upper 80s. And on Tuesday, sunny with highs in the mid-80s. In Orlando, sunny then thunderstorms likely for today with highs in the mid-90s. And on Tuesday, mostly sunny then thunderstorms likely with highs in the mid-90s. 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Originating from the National Weather Service Office in Charleston, West Virginia. The current time is 8:04 a.m. Eastern Daylight Time. These are the regional weather observations at 7 a.m. In Charleston, fog was reported, reducing the visibility to 0.5 mile. The temperature was 69 degrees, the dew point 69, and the relative humidity 100%. The wind was calm. Barometric pressure 30.08 inches and rising. Huntington reports fog and 70 degrees, at Logan, fog and 68, at Pineville, fog and 68, at Beckley, light rain and fog and 67 degrees, at Lewisburg, fog 66, at Parkersburg, fog 68, at Sutton, fog 69, at Clarksburg, fog 70 degrees, at Buchanan, fog 70 degrees, at Elkins, light rain and fog 69 degrees, in Morgantown, fog and 66, Martinsburg reports fog and 71, and in Pittsburgh, fog 67. The latest river levels at 7 a.m., for the Kanawha River at Southside Bridge in Charleston, 7.7 feet, the Elk River at Queen Shoals, 5.5 feet, at Big Coal River at Ashford, 4.7 feet, for the Little Coal River at Danville, 3.9 feet, and the Coal River at Tornado, 11.5 feet. Here is the latest weather synopsis for the Middle Ohio Valley and Central Appalachians, issued at 7:49 a.m. Eastern Daylight Time. Very hot and humid this week. Heat safety should be exercised. Drier weather is expected today outside of afternoon isolated showers and thunderstorms, mostly expected for the mountains. Dry weather is expected through much of the week with a stout ridge of high pressure remaining nearby or overhead. This high pressure center will also result in very hot and humid conditions through the span of the week. Heat headlines will be needed multiple days this week with heat-related impacts expected into

holiday weekend. Chances for showers and thunderstorms return Saturday and Sunday as active weather moves back in. This is a special weather statement for the following counties in West Virginia: Boone, Cabell, Clay, Jackson, Conneaut, Lincoln, Mason, Northwest Fayette, Northwest Nicholas, Northwest Raleigh, Putnam, Roan, Southeast Fayette, Southeast Nicholas, and Southeast Raleigh. Issued at 3:13 a.m. Eastern Daylight Time. Areas of fog to affect the morning commute. Areas of fog have developed overnight and will continue to expand into daybreak this morning. Visibilities may change rapidly over short distances in locally dense fog. Conditions are expected to improve by 9 a.m. this morning. If you encounter fog, use your low beam headlights and leave extra space between vehicles. The forecast for the Greater Charleston area, issued at 5:15 a.m. Today, widespread dense fog this morning. Mostly sunny. Highs in the upper 80s. Light and variable winds. Tonight, mostly clear. Patchy fog after midnight. Humid with lows in the lower 70s. Light and variable winds. Tuesday, mostly sunny. Hot with highs in the lower 90s. Light and variable winds. Heat index values up to 102. Tuesday night, mostly clear. Humid with lows in the lower 70s. Light and variable winds. Heat index values up to 101 early until midnight. The forecast for Raleigh, Fayette, and Nicholas counties, issued at 5:15 a.m. Today, areas of fog this morning. Partly sunny. Highs in the mid-80s. Light and variable winds. Tonight, partly cloudy until midnight, then becoming mostly clear. Patchy fog after midnight. Humid with lows in the upper 60s. Light and variable winds. Tuesday, patchy fog in the morning. Mostly sunny. Humid with highs in the upper 80s. Light and variable winds. Tuesday night, mostly clear. Humid with lows around 70. Light and variable winds. The extended forecast for the WXJ 84 listening area, Wednesday and Wednesday night, mostly clear. Highs in the mid-90s. Lows in the lower 70s. Thursday and Thursday night, hot. Mostly clear. Highs in the upper 90s. Lows in the mid-70s. Friday and Friday night, hot. Partly cloudy. Highs in the mid-90s. Lows in the mid-70s. Independence Day and Saturday night, hot. Partly cloudy. A chance of showers and thunderstorms. Highs in the lower 90s. Lows in the lower 70s. Chance of rain 50%. Sunday and Sunday night, hot. Mostly cloudy. A chance of showers and thunderstorms. Highs around 90. Lows in the lower 70s. Chance of rain 50%. The Charleston, West Virginia climate summary for yesterday, June 28, 2026. Yesterday's high temperature was 82 degrees and the low 68 degrees. 0.18 inches of precipitation fell yesterday, which brings the monthly total to 5.15 inches. This is 0.74 inches above normal. The total precipitation for the year now stands at 18.51 inches, which is 5.16 inches below normal. There were no heating degree days yesterday. This leaves the monthly total at 2. The yearly total since July 1st is 4,198. There were 10 cooling degree days yesterday. This brings the monthly total to 192. The yearly total since January 1st is 383. Sunrise today is at 6:06 a.m. and sunset is at 8:54 p.m. Here is the forecast for locations around our region. In Pittsburgh, areas of fog, then mostly sunny for today with highs in the lower 90s. And on Tuesday, hot with highs in the mid-90s. In New York City, patchy fog, then mostly sunny for today with highs in the mid-80s. And on Tuesday, mostly sunny with highs in the mid-80s. In Washington, D.C., patchy fog, then mostly sunny for today with highs in the upper 80s. And on Tuesday, sunny with highs in the lower 90s. In Columbus, areas of fog, then mostly sunny for today with highs in the lower 90s. And on Tuesday, sunny with highs in the mid-90s. In Cleveland, mostly sunny for today with highs in the lower 90s. And on Tuesday,
sunny with highs in the mid-90s. In Nashville, hot for today with highs in the upper 90s. And on Tuesday, hot with highs around 100. In Charlotte, sunny for today with highs in the mid-90s. And on Tuesday, sunny with highs in the mid-90s. In Virginia Beach, partly sunny for today with highs in the upper 70s. And on Tuesday, mostly sunny with highs in the lower 80s. In Myrtle Beach, sunny for today with highs in the upper 80s. And on Tuesday, sunny with highs in the mid-80s. In Orlando, sunny then thunderstorms likely for today with highs in the mid-90s. And on Tuesday, mostly sunny then thunderstorms likely with highs in the mid-90s. 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The current time is 8:12 a.m. Eastern Daylight Time. These are the regional weather observations at 8 a.m. In Charleston, fog was reported, reducing the visibility to 0.5 mile. The temperature was 70 degrees, the dew point 70, and the relative humidity 100%. The wind was calm. Barometric pressure 30.09 inches and rising. Huntington reports sunny and 74 degrees, at Logan, fog and 70, at Pineville, cloudy and 69, at Beckley, light rain and 69 degrees, at Lewisburg, mixed precipitation and fog 66, at Parkersburg, fog 72, at Sutton, fog 70, at Clarksburg, fog 71 degrees, at Buchanan, fog 72 degrees, at Elkins, light rain, 70 degrees, in Morgantown, fog and 68, Martinsburg reports fog and 71, and in Pittsburgh, fog 69. The latest river levels at 7 a.m., for the Kanawha River at Southside Bridge in Charleston, 7.7 feet, the Elk River at Queen Shoals, 5.5 feet, at Big Coal River at Ashford, 4.7 feet, for the Little Coal River at Danville, 3.9 feet, and the Coal River at Tornado, 11.5 feet. Here is the latest weather synopsis for the Middle Ohio Valley and Central Appalachians, issued at 7:49 a.m. Eastern Daylight Time. Very hot and humid this week. Heat safety should be exercised. Drier weather is expected today outside of afternoon isolated showers and thunderstorms, mostly expected for the mountains. Dry weather is expected through much of the week with a stout ridge of high pressure remaining nearby or overhead. This high pressure center will also result in very hot and humid conditions through the span of the week. Heat headlines will be needed multiple days this week with heat-related impacts expected into the holiday weekend. Chances for showers and thunderstorms return Saturday and Sunday as active weather moves back in. This is a special weather statement for the following counties in West Virginia: Boone, Gable, Clay, Jackson, Kanawha, Lincoln, Mason, Northwest Fayette, Northwest Nicholas, Northwest Raleigh, Putnam, Roan, Southeast Fayette, Southeast Nicholas, and Southeast Raleigh. Issued at 3:13 a.m. Eastern Daylight Time. Areas of fog to affect the morning commute. Areas of fog have developed overnight and will continue to expand into daybreak this morning. Visibilities may change rapidly over short distances in locally dense fog. Conditions are expected to improve by 9 a.m. this morning. If you encounter fog, use your low beam headlights and leave extra space between vehicles. The forecast for the Greater Charleston area, issued at 5:15 a.m. Today, widespread dense fog this morning. Mostly sunny. Highs in the upper 80s. Light and variable winds. Tonight, mostly clear. Patchy fog after midnight. Humid with lows in the lower 70s. Light and variable winds. Tuesday, mostly sunny. Hot with highs in the lower 90s. Light and variable winds. Heat index values up to 102. Tuesday night, mostly clear. Humid with lows in the lower 70s. Light and variable winds. Heat index values up to 101 early until midnight. The forecast for Raleigh, Fayette, and Nicholas counties, issued at 5:15 a.m. Today, areas of fog this morning. Partly sunny. Highs in the mid-80s. Light and variable winds. Tonight, partly cloudy until midnight, then becoming mostly clear. Patchy fog after midnight.
humid with lows in the upper 60s. Light and variable winds. Tuesday, patchy fog in the morning. Mostly sunny. Humid with highs in the upper 80s. Light and variable winds. Tuesday night, mostly clear. Humid with lows around 70. Light and variable winds. The extended forecast for the WXJ 84 listening area, Wednesday and Wednesday night, mostly clear. Highs in the mid-90s. Lows in the lower 70s. Thursday and Thursday night, hot. Mostly clear. Highs in the upper 90s. Lows in the mid-70s. Friday and Friday night, hot. Partly cloudy. Highs in the mid-90s. Lows in the mid-70s. Independence Day and Saturday night, hot. Partly cloudy. A chance of showers and thunderstorms. Highs in the lower 90s. Lows in the lower 70s. Chance of rain 50%. Sunday and Sunday night, hot. Mostly cloudy. A chance of showers and thunderstorms. Highs around 90. Lows in the lower 70s. Chance of rain 50%. The Charleston, West Virginia climate summary for yesterday, June 28, 2026. Yesterday's high temperature was 82 degrees and the low 68 degrees. 0.18 inches of precipitation fell yesterday, which brings the monthly total to 5.15 inches. This is 0.74 inches above normal. The total precipitation for the year now stands at 18.51 inches, which is 5.16 inches below normal. There were no heating degree days yesterday. This leaves the monthly total at 2. The yearly total since July 1st is 4,198. There were 10 cooling degree days yesterday. This brings the monthly total to 192. The yearly total since January 1st is 383. Sunrise today is at 6:06 a.m. and sunset is at 8:54 p.m. Here is the forecast for locations around our region. In Pittsburgh, areas of fog, then mostly sunny for today with highs in the lower 90s. And on Tuesday, hot with highs in the mid-90s. In New York City, patchy fog, then mostly sunny for today with highs in the mid-80s. And on Tuesday, mostly sunny with highs in the mid-80s. In Washington, D.C., patchy fog, then mostly sunny for today with highs in the upper 80s. And on Tuesday, sunny with highs in the lower 90s. In Columbus, areas of fog, then mostly sunny for today with highs in the lower 90s. And on Tuesday, sunny with highs in the mid-90s. In Cleveland, mostly sunny for today with highs in the lower 90s. And on Tuesday, sunny with highs in the mid-90s. In Nashville, hot for today with highs in the upper 90s. And on Tuesday, hot with highs around 100. In Charlotte, sunny for today with highs in the mid-90s. And on Tuesday, sunny with highs in the mid-90s. In Virginia Beach, partly sunny for today with highs in the upper 70s. And on Tuesday, mostly sunny with highs in the lower 80s. In Myrtle Beach, sunny for today with highs in the upper 80s. And on Tuesday, sunny with highs in the mid-80s. In Orlando, sunny then thunderstorms likely for today with highs in the mid-90s. And on Tuesday, mostly sunny then thunderstorms likely with highs in the mid-90s. 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The current time is 8:20 a.m. Eastern Daylight Time. These are the regional weather observations at 8 a.m. In Charleston, fog was reported, reducing the visibility to 0.5 mile. The temperature was 70 degrees, the dew point 70, and the relative humidity 100%. The wind was calm. Barometric pressure 30.09 inches and rising. Huntington reports sunny and 74 degrees, at Logan, fog and 70, at Pineville, cloudy, and 69, at Beckley, light rain, and 69 degrees, at Lewisburg, mixed precipitation and fog 66, at Parkersburg, fog 72, at Sutton, fog 70, at Clarksburg, fog 71 degrees, at Buchanan, fog 72 degrees, at Elkins, light rain, 70 degrees, in Morgantown, fog and 68. Martinsburg reports fog and 71, and in Pittsburgh, fog 69.
the latest river levels at 7 a.m. For the Connor River at Southside Bridge in Charleston, 7.7 feet. 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Here is the latest weather synopsis for the Middle Ohio Valley and Central Appalachians, issued at 7:49 a.m. Eastern Daylight Time. Very hot and humid this week. Heat safety should be exercised. Drier weather is expected today outside of afternoon isolated showers and thunderstorms, mostly expected for the mountains. Dry weather is expected through much of the week with a stout ridge of high pressure remaining nearby or overhead. This high pressure center will also result in very hot and humid conditions through the span of the week. Heat headlines will be needed multiple days this week with heat-related impacts expected into the holiday weekend. Chances for showers and thunderstorms return Saturday and Sunday as active weather moves back in. This is a special weather statement for the following counties in West Virginia: Boone, Cabell, Clay, Jackson, Conough, Lincoln, Mason, Northwest Fayette, Northwest Nicholas, Northwest Raleigh, Putnam, Roan, Southeast Fayette, Southeast Nicholas, and Southeast Raleigh. Issued at 3:13 a.m. Eastern Daylight Time. Areas of fog to affect the morning commute. Areas of fog have developed overnight and will continue to expand into daybreak this morning. Visibilities may change rapidly over short distances in locally dense fog. Conditions are expected to improve by 9 a.m. this morning. If you encounter fog, use your low beam headlights and leave extra space between vehicles. The forecast for the Greater Charleston area, issued at 5:15 a.m. Today, widespread dense fog this morning. Mostly sunny. Highs in the upper 80s. Light and variable winds. Tonight, mostly clear. Patchy fog after midnight. Humid with lows in the lower 70s. Light and variable winds. Tuesday, mostly sunny. Hot with highs in the lower 90s. Light and variable winds. Heat index values up to 102. Tuesday night, mostly clear. Humid with lows in the lower 70s. Light and variable winds. Heat index values up to 101 early until midnight. The forecast for Raleigh, Fayette, and Nicholas counties, issued at 5:15 a.m. Today, areas of fog this morning. Partly sunny. Highs in the mid-80s. Light and variable winds. Tonight, partly cloudy until midnight, then becoming mostly clear. Patchy fog after midnight. Humid with lows in the upper 60s. Light and variable winds. Tuesday, patchy fog in the morning. Mostly sunny. Humid with highs in the upper 80s. Light and variable winds. Tuesday night, mostly clear. Humid with lows around 70. Light and variable winds. The extended forecast for the WXJ 84 listening area, Wednesday and Wednesday night, mostly clear. Highs in the mid-90s. Lows in the lower 70s. Thursday and Thursday night, hot. Mostly clear. Highs in the upper 90s. Lows in the mid-70s. Friday and Friday night, hot. Partly cloudy. Highs in the mid-90s. Lows in the mid-70s. Independence Day and Saturday night, hot. Partly cloudy. A chance of showers and thunderstorms. Highs in the lower 90s. Lows in the lower 70s. Chance of rain 50%. Sunday and Sunday night, hot. Mostly cloudy. A chance of showers and thunderstorms. Highs around 90. Lows in the lower 70s. Chance of rain 50%. The Charleston, West Virginia climate summary for yesterday, June 28, 2026. Yesterday's high temperature was 82 degrees and the low 68 degrees. 0.18 inches of precipitation fell yesterday, which brings the monthly total to 5.15 inches. This is 0.74 inches above normal. The total precipitation for the year now stands at 18.51 inches, which is 5.16 inches below normal. There were no heating degree days yesterday. This leaves the monthly total at 2. The yearly total since July 1st is 4,198. There were 10 cooling degree days yesterday.
This brings the monthly total to 192. The yearly total since January 1st is 383. Sunrise today is at 6:06 a.m. and sunset is at 8:54 p.m. Here is the forecast for locations around our region. In Pittsburgh, areas of fog, then mostly sunny for today with highs in the lower 90s. And on Tuesday, hot with highs in the mid-90s. In New York City, patchy fog, then mostly sunny for today with highs in the mid-80s. And on Tuesday, mostly sunny with highs in the mid-80s. In Washington, D.C., patchy fog, then mostly sunny for today with highs in the upper 80s. And on Tuesday, sunny with highs in the lower 90s. In Columbus, areas of fog, then mostly sunny for today with highs in the lower 90s. And on Tuesday, sunny with highs in the mid-90s. In Cleveland, mostly sunny for today with highs in the lower 90s. And on Tuesday, sunny with highs in the mid-90s. In Nashville, hot for today with highs in the upper 90s. And on Tuesday, hot with highs around 100. In Charlotte, sunny for today with highs in the mid-90s. And on Tuesday, sunny with highs in the mid-90s. In Virginia Beach, partly sunny for today with highs in the upper 70s. And on Tuesday, mostly sunny with highs in the lower 80s. In Myrtle Beach, sunny for today with highs in the upper 80s. And on Tuesday, sunny with highs in the mid-80s. In Orlando, sunny then thunderstorms likely for today with highs in the mid-90s. And on Tuesday, mostly sunny then thunderstorms likely with highs in the mid-90s. 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Originating from the National Weather Service Office in Charleston, West Virginia. The current time is 8:28 a.m. Eastern Daylight Time. These are the regional weather observations at 8 a.m. In Charleston, fog was reported, reducing the visibility to 0.5 mile. The temperature was 70 degrees, the dew point 70, and the relative humidity 100%. The wind was calm. Barometric pressure 30.09 inches and rising. Huntington reports sunny and 74 degrees, at Logan, fog and 70, at Pineville, cloudy and 69, at Beckley, light rain and 69 degrees, at Lewisburg, mixed precipitation and fog 66, at Parkersburg, fog 72, at Sutton, fog 70, at Clarksburg, fog 71 degrees, at Buchanan, fog 72 degrees, at Elkins, light rain, 70 degrees, in Morgantown, fog and 68, Martinsburg reports fog and 71, and in Pittsburgh, fog 69. The latest river levels at 7 a.m., for the Kanawha River at Southside Bridge in Charleston, 7.7 feet, the Elk River at Queen Shoals, 5.5 feet, at Big Coal River at Ashford, 4.7 feet, for the Little Coal River at Danville, 3.9 feet, and the Coal River at Tornado, 11.5 feet. Here is the latest weather synopsis for the Middle Ohio Valley and Central Appalachians, issued at 7:49 a.m. Eastern Daylight Time. Very hot and humid this week. Heat safety should be exercised. Drier weather is expected today outside of afternoon isolated showers and thunderstorms, mostly expected for the mountains. Dry weather is expected through much of the week with a stout ridge of high pressure remaining nearby or overhead. This high pressure center will also result in very hot and humid conditions through the span of the week. Heat headlines will be needed multiple days this week with heat-related impacts expected into the holiday weekend. Chances for showers and thunderstorms return Saturday and Sunday as active weather moves back in. This is a special weather statement for the following counties in West Virginia: Boone, Cabell, Clay, Jackson, Kanawha, Lincoln, Mason, Northwest Fayette, Northwest Nicholas, Northwest Raleigh, Putnam, Roan, Southeast Fayette, Southeast Nicholas, and Southeast Raleigh. Issued at 3:13 a.m. Eastern Daylight Time. Areas of fog to affect the morning commute. Areas of fog have developed overnight and will continue to expand into daybreak this morning. Visibilities may change rapidly over short distances in locally dense fog. Conditions are expected to improve by 9 a.m. this morning. If you encounter fog, use your low beam headlights and leave extra space between vehicles. The forecast for the Greater Charleston area, issued at 5:15 a.m. Today, widespread dense fog this morning.
mostly sunny. Highs in the upper 80s. Light and variable winds. Tonight, mostly clear. Patchy fog after midnight. Humid with lows in the lower 70s. Light and variable winds. Tuesday, mostly sunny. Hot with highs in the lower 90s. Light and variable winds. Heat index values up to 102. Tuesday night, mostly clear. Humid with lows in the lower 70s. Light and variable winds. Heat index values up to 101 early until midnight. The forecast for Raleigh, Fayette, and Nicholas counties, issued at 5:15 a.m. Today, areas of fog this morning. Partly sunny. Highs in the mid-80s. Light and variable winds. Tonight, partly cloudy until midnight, then becoming mostly clear. Patchy fog after midnight. Humid with lows in the upper 60s. Light and variable winds. Tuesday, patchy fog in the morning. Mostly sunny. Humid with highs in the upper 80s. Light and variable winds. Tuesday night, mostly clear. Humid with lows around 70. Light and variable winds. The extended forecast for the WXJ 84 listening area, Wednesday and Wednesday night, mostly clear. Highs in the mid-90s. Lows in the lower 70s. Thursday and Thursday night, hot. Mostly clear. Highs in the upper 90s. Lows in the mid-70s. Friday and Friday night, hot. Partly cloudy. Highs in the mid-90s. Lows in the mid-70s. Independence Day and Saturday night, hot. Partly cloudy. A chance of showers and thunderstorms. Highs in the lower 90s. Lows in the lower 70s. Chance of rain 50%. Sunday and Sunday night, hot. Mostly cloudy. A chance of showers and thunderstorms. Highs around 90. Lows in the lower 70s. Chance of rain 50%. The Charleston, West Virginia climate summary for yesterday, June 28, 2026. Yesterday's high temperature was 82 degrees and the low 68 degrees. 0.18 inches of precipitation fell yesterday, which brings the monthly total to 5.15 inches. This is 0.74 inches above normal. The total precipitation for the year now stands at 18.51 inches, which is 5.16 inches below normal. There were no heating degree days yesterday. This leaves the monthly total at 2. The yearly total since July 1st is 4,198. There were 10 cooling degree days yesterday. This brings the monthly total to 192. The yearly total since January 1st is 383. Sunrise today is at 6:06 a.m. and sunset is at 8:54 p.m. Here is the forecast for locations around our region. In Pittsburgh, areas of fog, then mostly sunny for today with highs in the lower 90s. And on Tuesday, hot with highs in the mid-90s. In New York City, patchy fog, then mostly sunny for today with highs in the mid-80s. And on Tuesday, mostly sunny with highs in the mid-80s. In Washington, D.C., patchy fog, then mostly sunny for today with highs in the upper 80s. And on Tuesday, sunny with highs in the lower 90s. In Columbus, areas of fog, then mostly sunny for today with highs in the lower 90s. And on Tuesday, sunny with highs in the mid-90s. In Cleveland, mostly sunny for today with highs in the lower 90s. And on Tuesday, sunny with highs in the mid-90s. In Nashville, hot for today with highs in the upper 90s. And on Tuesday, hot with highs around 100. In Charlotte, sunny for today with highs in the mid-90s. And on Tuesday, sunny with highs in the mid-90s. In Virginia Beach, partly sunny for today with highs in the upper 70s. And on Tuesday, mostly sunny with highs in the lower 80s. In Myrtle Beach, sunny for today with highs in the upper 80s. And on Tuesday, sunny with highs in the mid-80s. In Orlando, sunny then thunderstorms likely for today with highs in the mid-90s. And on Tuesday, mostly sunny then thunderstorms likely with highs in the mid-90s. 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
The current time is 8:36 a.m. Eastern Daylight Time. These are the regional weather observations at 8 a.m. In Charleston, fog was reported, reducing the visibility to 0.5 mile. The temperature was 70 degrees, the dew point 70, and the relative humidity 100%. The wind was calm. Barometric pressure 30.09 inches and rising. Huntington reports sunny and 74 degrees, at Logan, fog and 70, at Pineville, cloudy, and 69, at Beckley, light rain, and 69 degrees, at Lewisburg, mixed precipitation and fog 66, at Parkersburg, fog 72, at Sutton, fog 70, at Clarksburg, fog 71 degrees, at Buchanan, fog 72 degrees, at Elkins, light rain, 70 degrees, in Morgantown, fog and 68, Martinsburg reports fog and 71, and in Pittsburgh, fog 69. The latest river levels at 8 a.m. for the Kanawha River at Southside Bridge in Charleston, 7.8 feet, the Elk River at Queen Shoals, 5.5 feet, at Big Coal River at Ashford, 4.7 feet, for the Little Coal River at Danville, 3.9 feet, and the Coal River at Tornado, 11.4 feet. Here is the latest weather synopsis for the Middle Ohio Valley and Central Appalachians, issued at 7:49 a.m. Eastern Daylight Time. Very hot and humid this week. Heat safety should be exercised. Drier weather is expected today outside of afternoon isolated showers and thunderstorms, mostly expected for the mountains. Dry weather is expected through much of the week with a stout ridge of high pressure remaining nearby or overhead. This high pressure center will also result in very hot and humid conditions through the span of the week. Heat headlines will be needed multiple days this week with heat-related impacts expected into the holiday weekend. Chances for showers and thunderstorms return Saturday and Sunday as active weather moves back in. This is a special weather statement for the following counties in West Virginia: Boone, Cabell, Clay, Jackson, Kanawha, Lincoln, Mason, Northwest Fayette, Northwest Nicholas, Northwest Raleigh, Putnam, Roan, Southeast Fayette, Southeast Nicholas, and Southeast Raleigh. Issued at 3:13 a.m. Eastern Daylight Time. Areas of fog to affect the morning commute. Areas of fog have developed overnight and will continue to expand into daybreak this morning. Visibilities may change rapidly over short distances in locally dense fog. Conditions are expected to improve by 9 a.m. this morning. If you encounter fog, use your low-beam headlights and leave extra space between vehicles. The forecast for the Greater Charleston area, issued at 5:15 a.m. Today, widespread dense fog this morning. Mostly sunny. Highs in the upper 80s. Light and variable winds. Tonight, mostly clear. Patchy fog after midnight. Humid with lows in the lower 70s. Light and variable winds. Tuesday, mostly sunny. Hot with highs in the lower 90s. Light and variable winds. Heat index values up to 102. Tuesday night, mostly clear. Humid with lows in the lower 70s. Light and variable winds. Heat index values up to 101 early until midnight. The forecast for Raleigh, Fayette, and Nicholas counties, issued at 5:15 a.m. Today, areas of fog this morning. Partly sunny. Highs in the mid-80s. Light and variable winds. Tonight, partly cloudy until midnight, then becoming mostly clear. Patchy fog after midnight. Humid with lows in the upper 60s. Light and variable winds. Tuesday, patchy fog in the morning. Mostly sunny. Humid with highs in the upper 80s. Light and variable winds. Tuesday night, mostly clear. Humid with lows around 70. Light and variable winds. The extended forecast for the WXJ84 listening area, Wednesday and Wednesday night, mostly clear. Highs in the mid-90s. Lows in the lower 70s. Thursday and Thursday night, hot. Mostly clear. Highs in the upper 90s. Lows in the mid-70s. Friday and Friday night, hot. Partly cloudy. Highs in the mid-90s. Lows in the mid-70s. Independence Day and Saturday night, hot. Partly cloudy. A chance of showers and thunderstorms. Highs in the lower 90s.
lows in the lower 70s. Chance of rain 50%. Sunday and Sunday night, hot. Mostly cloudy. A chance of showers and thunderstorms. Highs around 90. Lows in the lower 70s. Chance of rain 50%. 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During potentially dangerous weather situations, specially built receivers can be automatically activated to warn of an impending hazard. 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The Charleston, West Virginia climate summary for yesterday, June 28, 2026. Yesterday's high temperature was 82 degrees and the low 68 degrees. 0.18 inches of precipitation fell yesterday, which brings the monthly total to 5.15 inches. This is 0.74 inches above normal. The total precipitation for the year now stands at 18.51 inches, which is 5.16 inches below normal. There were no heating degree days yesterday. This leaves the monthly total at 2. The yearly total since July 1st is 4,198. There were 10 cooling degree days yesterday. This brings the monthly total to 192. The yearly total since January 1st is 383. Sunrise today is at 6:06 a.m. and sunset is at 8:54 p.m. Here is the forecast for locations around our region. In Pittsburgh, areas of fog, then mostly sunny for today with highs in the lower 90s. And on Tuesday, hot with highs in the mid-90s. In New York City, patchy fog, then mostly sunny for today with highs in the mid-80s. And on Tuesday, mostly sunny with highs in the mid-80s. In Washington, D.C., patchy fog, then mostly sunny for today with highs in the upper 80s. And on Tuesday, sunny with highs in the lower 90s. In Columbus, areas of fog, then mostly sunny for today with highs in the lower 90s. And on Tuesday, sunny with highs in the mid-90s. In Cleveland, mostly sunny for today with highs in the lower 90s. And on Tuesday, sunny with highs in the mid-90s. In Nashville, hot for today with highs in the upper 90s. And on Tuesday, hot with highs around 100. In Charlotte, sunny for today with highs in the mid-90s. And on Tuesday, sunny with highs in the mid-90s. In Virginia Beach, partly sunny for today with highs in the upper 70s. And on Tuesday, mostly sunny with highs in the lower 80s. In Myrtle Beach, sunny for today with highs in the upper 80s. And on Tuesday, sunny with highs in the mid-80s. In Orlando, sunny then thunderstorms likely for today with highs in the mid-90s. And on Tuesday, mostly sunny then thunderstorms likely with highs in the mid-90s. 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The current time is 8:44 a.m. Eastern Daylight Time. These are the regional weather observations at 8 a.m. In Charleston, fog was reported, reducing the visibility to 0.5 mile. The temperature was 70 degrees, the dew point 70, and the relative humidity 100%. The wind was calm. Barometric pressure 30.09 inches and rising. Huntington reports sunny and 74 degrees, at Logan, fog and 70, at Pineville, cloudy, and 69, at Beckley, light rain, and 69 degrees, at Lewisburg, mixed precipitation and fog 66, at Parkersburg, fog 72, at Sutton, fog 70, at Clarksburg, fog 71 degrees, at Buchanan, fog 72 degrees, at Elkins, light rain, 70 degrees, in Morgantown, fog and 68, Martinsburg reports fog and 71, and in Pittsburgh, fog 69. The latest river levels at 8 a.m., for the Kanawha River at Southside Bridge in Charleston, 7.8 feet, the Elk River at Queen Shoals, 5.5 feet, at Big Coal River at Ashford, 4.7 feet, for the Little Coal River at Danville, 3.9 feet, and the Coal River at Tornado, 11.4 feet. Here is the latest weather synopsis for the Middle Ohio Valley and Central Appalachians, issued at 7:49 a.m. Eastern Daylight Time.
Very hot and humid this week. Heat safety should be exercised. Drier weather is expected today outside of afternoon isolated showers and thunderstorms, mostly expected for the mountains. Dry weather is expected through much of the week with a stout ridge of high pressure remaining nearby or overhead. This high pressure center will also result in very hot and humid conditions through the span of the week. Heat headlines will be needed multiple days this week with heat-related impacts expected into the holiday weekend. Chances for showers and thunderstorms return Saturday and Sunday as active weather moves back in. This is a special weather statement for the following counties in West Virginia: Boone, Cabell, Clay, Jackson, Conough, Lincoln, Mason, Northwest Fayette, Northwest Nicholas, Northwest Raleigh, Putnam, Roan, Southeast Fayette, Southeast Nicholas, and Southeast Raleigh. Issued at 3:13 a.m. Eastern Daylight Time. Areas of fog to affect the morning commute. Areas of fog have developed overnight and will continue to expand into daybreak this morning. Visibilities may change rapidly over short distances in locally dense fog. Conditions are expected to improve by 9 a.m. this morning. If you encounter fog, use your low-beam headlights and leave extra space between vehicles. The forecast for the Greater Charleston area, issued at 5:15 a.m. Today, widespread dense fog this morning. Mostly sunny. Highs in the upper 80s. Light and variable winds. Tonight, mostly clear. Patchy fog after midnight. Humid with lows in the lower 70s. Light and variable winds. Tuesday, mostly sunny. Hot with highs in the lower 90s. Light and variable winds. Heat index values up to 102. Tuesday night, mostly clear. Humid with lows in the lower 70s. Light and variable winds. Heat index values up to 101 early until midnight. The forecast for Raleigh, Fayette, and Nicholas counties, issued at 5:15 a.m. Today, areas of fog this morning. Partly sunny. Highs in the mid-80s. Light and variable winds. Tonight, partly cloudy until midnight, then becoming mostly clear. Patchy fog after midnight. Humid with lows in the upper 60s. Light and variable winds. Tuesday, patchy fog in the morning. Mostly sunny. Humid with highs in the upper 80s. Light and variable winds. Tuesday night, mostly clear. Humid with lows around 70. Light and variable winds. The extended forecast for the WXJ84 listening area, Wednesday and Wednesday night, mostly clear. Highs in the mid-90s. Lows in the lower 70s. Thursday and Thursday night, hot. Mostly clear. Highs in the upper 90s. Lows in the mid-70s. Friday and Friday night, hot. Partly cloudy. Highs in the mid-90s. Lows in the mid-70s. Independence Day and Saturday night, hot. Partly cloudy. A chance of showers and thunderstorms. Highs in the lower 90s. Lows in the lower 70s. Chance of rain 50%. Sunday and Sunday night, hot. Mostly cloudy. A chance of showers and thunderstorms. Highs around 90. Lows in the lower 70s. Chance of rain 50%. The Charleston, West Virginia climate summary for yesterday, June 28, 2026. Yesterday's high temperature was 82 degrees and the low 68 degrees. 0.18 inches of precipitation fell yesterday, which brings the monthly total to 5.15 inches. This is 0.74 inches above normal. The total precipitation for the year now stands at 18.51 inches, which is 5.16 inches below normal. There were no heating degree days yesterday. This leaves the monthly total at 2. The yearly total since July 1st is 4,198. There were 10 cooling degree days yesterday. This brings the monthly total to 192. The yearly total since January 1st is 383. Sunrise today is at 6:06 a.m. and sunset is at 8:54 p.m. Here is the forecast for locations around our region. In Pittsburgh, areas of fog, then mostly sunny for today with highs in the lower 90s. And on Tuesday, hot with highs in the mid-90s. In New York City,
patchy fog, then mostly sunny for today with highs in the mid-80s. And on Tuesday, mostly sunny with highs in the mid-80s. In Washington, D.C., patchy fog, then mostly sunny for today with highs in the upper 80s. And on Tuesday, sunny with highs in the lower 90s. In Columbus, areas of fog, then mostly sunny for today with highs in the lower 90s. And on Tuesday, sunny with highs in the mid-90s. In Cleveland, mostly sunny for today with highs in the lower 90s. And on Tuesday, sunny with highs in the mid-90s. In Nashville, hot for today with highs in the upper 90s. And on Tuesday, hot with highs around 100. In Charlotte, sunny for today with highs in the mid-90s. And on Tuesday, sunny with highs in the mid-90s. In Virginia Beach, partly sunny for today with highs in the upper 70s. And on Tuesday, mostly sunny with highs in the lower 80s. In Myrtle Beach, sunny for today with highs in the upper 80s. And on Tuesday, sunny with highs in the mid-80s. In Orlando, sunny then thunderstorms likely for today with highs in the mid-90s. And on Tuesday, mostly sunny then thunderstorms likely with highs in the mid-90s. 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The current time is 8:52 a.m. Eastern Daylight Time. These are the regional weather observations at 8 a.m. In Charleston, fog was reported, reducing the visibility to 0.5 mile. The temperature was 70 degrees, the dew point 70, and the relative humidity 100%. The wind was calm. Barometric pressure 30.09 inches and rising. Huntington reports sunny and 74 degrees, at Logan, fog and 70, at Pineville, cloudy, and 69, at Beckley, light rain, and 69 degrees, at Lewisburg, mixed precipitation and fog 66, at Parkersburg, fog 72, at Sutton, fog 70, at Clarksburg, fog 71 degrees, at Buchanan, fog 72 degrees, at Elkins, light rain, 70 degrees, in Morgantown, fog and 68, Martinsburg reports fog and 71, and in Pittsburgh, fog 69. The latest river levels at 8 a.m., for the Kanawha River at Southside Bridge in Charleston, 7.8 feet, the Elk River at Queen Shoals, 5.5 feet, at Big Coal River at Ashford, 4.7 feet, for the Little Coal River at Danville, 3.9 feet, and the Coal River at Tornado, 11.4 feet. Here is the latest weather synopsis for the Middle Ohio Valley and Central Appalachians, issued at 7:49 a.m. Eastern Daylight Time. Very hot and humid this week. Heat safety should be exercised. Drier weather is expected today outside of afternoon isolated showers and thunderstorms, mostly expected for the mountains. Dry weather is expected through much of the week with a stout ridge of high pressure remaining nearby or overhead. This high pressure center will also result in very hot and humid conditions through the span of the week. Heat headlines will be needed multiple days this week with heat-related impacts expected into the holiday weekend. Chances for showers and thunderstorms return Saturday and Sunday as active weather moves back in. This is a special weather statement for the following counties in West Virginia: Boone, Cabell, Clay, Jackson, Kanawha, Lincoln, Mason, Northwest Fayette, Northwest Nicholas, Northwest Raleigh, Putnam, Roan, Southeast Fayette, Southeast Nicholas, and Southeast Raleigh. Issued at 3:13 a.m. Eastern Daylight Time. Areas of fog to affect the morning commute. Areas of fog have developed overnight and will continue to expand into daybreak this morning. Visibilities may change rapidly over short distances in locally dense fog. Conditions are expected to improve by 9 a.m. this morning. If you encounter fog, use your low beam headlights and leave extra space between vehicles. The forecast for the Greater Charleston area, issued at 5:15 a.m. Today, widespread dense fog this morning. Mostly sunny. Highs in the upper 80s. Light and variable winds. Tonight, mostly clear. Patchy fog after midnight. Humid with lows in the lower 70s. Light and variable winds. Tuesday, mostly sunny. Hot with highs in the lower 90s. Light and variable winds. Heat index values up to 102.
Tuesday night, mostly clear. Humid with lows in the lower 70s. Light and variable winds. Heat index values up to 101 early until midnight. The forecasts for Raleigh, Fayette, and Nicholas counties, issued at 5:15 a.m. Today, areas of fog this morning. Partly sunny. Highs in the mid-80s. Light and variable winds. Tonight, partly cloudy until midnight, then becoming mostly clear. Patchy fog after midnight. Humid with lows in the upper 60s. Light and variable winds. Tuesday, patchy fog in the morning. Mostly sunny. Humid with highs in the upper 80s. Light and variable winds. Tuesday night, mostly clear. Humid with lows around 70. Light and variable winds. The extended forecast for the WXJ 84 listening area, Wednesday and Wednesday night, mostly clear. Highs in the mid-90s. Lows in the lower 70s. Thursday and Thursday night, hot. Mostly clear. Highs in the upper 90s. Lows in the mid-70s. Friday and Friday night, hot. Partly cloudy. Highs in the mid-90s. Lows in the mid-70s. Independence Day and Saturday night, hot. Partly cloudy. A chance of showers and thunderstorms. Highs in the lower 90s. Lows in the lower 70s. Chance of rain 50%. Sunday and Sunday night, hot. Mostly cloudy. A chance of showers and thunderstorms. Highs around 90. Lows in the lower 70s. Chance of rain 50%. The Charleston, West Virginia climate summary for yesterday, June 28, 2026. Yesterday's high temperature was 82 degrees and the low 68 degrees. 0.18 inches of precipitation fell yesterday, which brings the monthly total to 5.15 inches. This is 0.74 inches above normal. The total precipitation for the year now stands at 18.51 inches, which is 5.16 inches below normal. There were no heating degree days yesterday. This leaves the monthly total at 2. The yearly total since July 1st is 4,198. There were 10 cooling degree days yesterday. This brings the monthly total to 192. The yearly total since January 1st is 383. Sunrise today is at 6:06 a.m. and sunset is at 8:54 p.m. Here is the forecast for locations around our region. In Pittsburgh, areas of fog, then mostly sunny for today with highs in the lower 90s. And on Tuesday, hot with highs in the mid-90s. In New York City, patchy fog, then mostly sunny for today with highs in the mid-80s. And on Tuesday, mostly sunny with highs in the mid-80s. In Washington, D.C., patchy fog, then mostly sunny for today with highs in the upper 80s. And on Tuesday, sunny with highs in the lower 90s. In Columbus, areas of fog, then mostly sunny for today with highs in the lower 90s. And on Tuesday, sunny with highs in the mid-90s. In Cleveland, mostly sunny for today with highs in the lower 90s. And on Tuesday, sunny with highs in the mid-90s. In Nashville, hot for today with highs in the upper 90s. And on Tuesday, hot with highs around 100. In Charlotte, sunny for today with highs in the mid-90s. And on Tuesday, sunny with highs in the mid-90s. In Virginia Beach, partly sunny for today with highs in the upper 70s. And on Tuesday, mostly sunny with highs in the lower 80s. In Myrtle Beach, sunny for today with highs in the upper 80s. And on Tuesday, sunny with highs in the mid-80s. In Orlando, sunny then thunderstorms likely for today with highs in the mid-90s. And on Tuesday, mostly sunny then thunderstorms likely with highs in the mid-90s. 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The current time is 9 a.m. Eastern Daylight Time. These are the regional weather observations at 8 a.m. In Charleston, fog was reported, reducing the visibility to 0.5 mile. The temperature was 70 degrees, the dew point 70, and the relative humidity 100%. The wind was calm. Barometric pressure 30.09 inches and rising.
Huntington reports sunny and 74 degrees. At Logan, fog and 70. At Pineville, cloudy and 60.

Here is the latest weather synopsis for the Middle Ohio Valley and Central Appalachians, issued at 7:49 a.m. Eastern Daylight Time. Very hot and humid this week. Heat safety should be exercised. Drier weather is expected today outside of afternoon isolated showers and thunderstorms, mostly expected for the mountains. Dry weather is expected through much of the week with a stout ridge of high pressure remaining nearby or overhead. This high pressure center will also result in very hot and humid conditions through the span of the week. Heat headlines will be needed multiple days this week with heat-related impacts expected into the holiday weekend. Chances for showers and thunderstorms return Saturday and Sunday as active weather moves back in. The forecast for the Greater Charleston area, issued at 5:15 a.m. Today, widespread dense fog this morning. Mostly sunny. Highs in the upper 80s. Light and variable winds. Tonight, mostly clear. Patchy fog after midnight. Humid with lows in the lower 70s. Light and variable winds. Tuesday, mostly sunny. Hot with highs in the lower 90s. Light and variable winds. Heat index values up to 102. Tuesday night, mostly clear. Humid with lows in the lower 70s. Light and variable winds. Heat index values up to 101 early until midnight. The forecast for Raleigh, Fayette, and Nicholas counties, issued at 5:15 a.m. Today, areas of fog this morning. Partly sunny. Highs in the mid-80s. Light and variable winds. Tonight, partly cloudy until midnight, then becoming mostly clear. Patchy fog after midnight. Humid with lows in the upper 60s. Light and variable winds. Tuesday, patchy fog in the morning. Mostly sunny. Humid with highs in the upper 80s. Light and variable winds. Tuesday night, mostly clear. Humid with lows around 70. Light and variable winds. The extended forecast for the WXJ 84 listening area, Wednesday and Wednesday night, mostly clear. Highs in the mid-90s. Lows in the lower 70s. Thursday and Thursday night, hot. Mostly clear. Highs in the upper 90s. Lows in the mid-70s. Friday and Friday night, hot. Partly cloudy. Highs in the mid-90s. Lows in the mid-70s. Independence Day and Saturday night, hot. Partly cloudy. A chance of showers and thunderstorms. Highs in the lower 90s. Lows in the lower 70s. Chance of rain 50%. Sunday and Sunday night, hot. Mostly cloudy. A chance of showers and thunderstorms. Highs around 90. Lows in the lower 70s. Chance of rain 50%. The Charleston, West Virginia climate summary for yesterday, June 28, 2026. Yesterday's high temperature was 82 degrees and the low 68 degrees. 0.18 inches of precipitation fell yesterday, which brings the monthly total to 5.15 inches. This is 0.74 inches above normal. The total precipitation for the year now stands at 18.51 inches, which is 5.16 inches below normal. There were no heating degree days yesterday. This leaves the monthly total at 2. The yearly total since July 1st is 4,198. There were 10 cooling degree days yesterday. This brings the monthly total to 192. The yearly total since January 1st is 383. Sunrise today is at 6:06 a.m. and sunset is at 8:54 p.m. Here is the forecast for locations around our region. In Pittsburgh, areas of fog, then mostly sunny for today with highs in the lower 90s. And on Tuesday, hot with highs in the mid-90s. In New York City, patchy fog, then mostly sunny for today with highs in the mid-80s. And on Tuesday, mostly sunny with highs in the mid-80s. In Washington, D.C., patchy fog, then mostly sunny for today with highs in the upper 80s. And on Tuesday, sunny with highs in the lower 90s. In Columbus, areas of fog, then mostly sunny for today with highs in the lower 90s. And on Tuesday, sunny with highs in the mid-90s. In Cleveland, mostly sunny for today with highs in the lower 90s. And on Tuesday, sunny with highs in the mid-90s. In Nashville, hot for today with highs in the upper 90s.

On Tuesday, hot with highs around 100. In Charlotte, sunny for today with highs in the mid-90s. And on Tuesday, sunny with highs in the mid-90s. In Virginia Beach, partly sunny for today with highs in the upper 70s. And on Tuesday, mostly sunny with highs in the lower 80s. In Myrtle Beach, sunny for today with highs in the upper 80s. And on Tuesday, sunny with highs in the mid-80s. In Orlando, sunny then thunderstorms likely for today with highs in the mid-90s. And on Tuesday, mostly sunny then thunderstorms likely with highs in the mid-90s. 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The current time is 9:08 a.m. Eastern Daylight Time. These are the regional weather observations at 8 a.m. In Charleston, fog was reported, reducing the visibility to 0.5 mile. The temperature was 70 degrees, the dew point 70, and the relative humidity 100%. The wind was calm. Barometric pressure 30.09 inches and rising. Huntington reports sunny and 74 degrees, at Logan, fog and 70, at Pineville, cloudy, and 69, at Beckley, light rain, and 69 degrees, at Lewisburg, mixed precipitation and fog 66, at Parkersburg, fog 72, at Sutton, fog 70, at Clarksburg, fog 71 degrees, at Buchanan, fog 72 degrees, at Elkins, light rain, 70 degrees, in Morgantown, fog and 68. Martinsburg reports fog and 71, and in Pittsburgh, fog 69. The latest river levels at 8 a.m. for the Kanawha River at Southside Bridge in Charleston, 7.8 feet, the Elk River at Queen Shoals, 5.5 feet, at Big Coal River at Ashford, 4.7 feet, for the Little Coal River at Danville, 3.9 feet, and the Coal River at Tornado, 11.4 feet. Here is the latest weather synopsis for the Middle Ohio Valley and Central Appalachians, issued at 7:49 a.m. Eastern Daylight Time. Very hot and humid this week. Heat safety should be exercised. Drier weather is expected today outside of afternoon isolated showers and thunderstorms, mostly expected for the mountains. Dry weather is expected through much of the week with a stout ridge of high pressure remaining nearby or overhead. This high pressure center will also result in very hot and humid conditions through the span of the week. Heat headlines will be needed multiple days this week with heat-related impacts expected into the holiday weekend. Chances for showers and thunderstorms return Saturday and Sunday as active weather moves back in. The forecast for the Greater Charleston area, issued at 5:15 a.m. Today, widespread dense fog this morning. Mostly sunny. Highs in the upper 80s. Light and variable winds. Tonight, mostly clear. Patchy fog after midnight. Humid with lows in the lower 70s. Light and variable winds. Tuesday, mostly sunny. Hot with highs in the lower 90s. Light and variable winds. Heat index values up to 102. Tuesday night, mostly clear. Humid with lows in the lower 70s. Light and variable winds. Heat index values up to 101 early until midnight. The forecast for Raleigh, Fayette, and Nicholas counties, issued at 5:15 a.m. Today, areas of fog this morning. Partly sunny. Highs in the mid-80s. Light and variable winds. Tonight, partly cloudy until midnight, then becoming mostly clear. Patchy fog after midnight. Humid with lows in the upper 60s. Light and variable winds. Tuesday, patchy fog in the morning. Mostly sunny. Humid with highs in the upper 80s. Light and variable winds. Tuesday night, mostly clear. Humid with lows around 70. Light and variable winds. The extended forecast for the WXJ84 listening area, Wednesday and Wednesday night, mostly clear. Highs in the mid-90s. Lows in the lower 70s. Thursday and Thursday night, hot. Mostly clear. Highs in the upper 90s. Lows in the mid-70s. Friday and Friday night, hot. Partly cloudy. Highs in the mid-90s. Lows in the mid-70s.
Independence Day and Saturday night, hot. Partly cloudy. A chance of showers and thunderstorms. Highs in the lower 90s. Lows in the lower 70s. Chance of rain 50%. Sunday and Sunday night, hot. Mostly cloudy. A chance of showers and thunderstorms. Highs around 90. Lows in the lower 70s. Chance of rain 50%. The Charleston, West Virginia climate summary for yesterday, June 28, 2026. Yesterday's high temperature was 82 degrees and the low 68 degrees. 0.18 inches of precipitation fell yesterday, which brings the monthly total to 5.15 inches. This is 0.74 inches above normal. The total precipitation for the year now stands at 18.51 inches, which is 5.16 inches below normal. There were no heating degree days yesterday. This leaves the monthly total at 2. The yearly total since July 1st is 4,198. There were 10 cooling degree days yesterday. This brings the monthly total to 192. The yearly total since January 1st is 383. Sunrise today is at 6:06 a.m. and sunset is at 8:54 p.m. Here is the forecast for locations around our region. In Pittsburgh, areas of fog then mostly sunny for today with highs in the lower 90s. And on Tuesday, hot with highs in the mid-90s. In New York City, patchy fog then mostly sunny for today with highs in the mid-80s. And on Tuesday, mostly sunny with highs in the mid-80s. In Washington, D.C., patchy fog then mostly sunny for today with highs in the upper 80s. And on Tuesday, sunny with highs in the lower 90s. In Columbus, areas of fog then mostly sunny for today with highs in the lower 90s. And on Tuesday, sunny with highs in the mid-90s. In Cleveland, mostly sunny for today with highs in the lower 90s. And on Tuesday, sunny with highs in the mid-90s. In Nashville, hot for today with highs in the upper 90s. And on Tuesday, hot with highs around 100. In Charlotte, sunny for today with highs in the mid-90s. And on Tuesday, sunny with highs in the mid-90s. In Virginia Beach, partly sunny for today with highs in the upper 70s. And on Tuesday, mostly sunny with highs in the lower 80s. In Myrtle Beach, sunny for today with highs in the upper 80s. And on Tuesday, sunny with highs in the mid-80s. In Orlando, sunny then thunderstorms likely for today with highs in the mid-90s. And on Tuesday, mostly sunny then thunderstorms likely with highs in the mid-90s. 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The current time is 9:15 a.m. Eastern Daylight Time. These are the regional weather observations at 9 a.m. In Charleston, fog was reported, reducing the visibility to 0.5 mile. The temperature was 71 degrees, the dew point 71, and the relative humidity 100%. The wind was calm. Barometric pressure 30.11 inches and rising. Huntington reports sunny and 78 degrees. At Logan, fog and 72. At Pineville, cloudy and 71. At Beckley, light rain and fog and 70 degrees. At Lewisburg, fog 68. At Parkersburg, mostly sunny, 77. At Sutton, mostly sunny, 72. At Clarksburg, fog 71 degrees. At Buchanan, the pressure was 30.15 inches and rising. At Elkins, cloudy, 72 degrees. In Morgantown, sunny, and 72. Martinsburg reports cloudy, and 72. And in Pittsburgh, fog, 71. The latest river levels at 8 a.m. for the Kanawha River at Southside Bridge in Charleston, 7.8 feet. 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At Big Coal River at Ashford, 4.7 feet. 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And the Coal River at Tornado, 11.4 feet. Here is the latest weather synopsis for the Middle Ohio Valley and Central Appalachians, issued at 7:49 a.m. Eastern Daylight Time. Very hot and humid this week. Heat safety should be exercised. Drier weather is expected today outside of afternoon isolated showers and thunderstorms, mostly expected for the mountains. Dry weather is expected through much of the week with a stout ridge of high pressure remaining nearby or overhead.
This high-pressure center will also result in very hot and humid conditions through the span of the week. Heat headlines will be needed multiple days this week with heat-related impacts expected into the holiday weekend. Chances for showers and thunderstorms return Saturday and Sunday as active weather moves back in. The forecast for the Greater Charleston area, issued at 5:15 a.m. today, widespread dense fog this morning. Mostly sunny. Highs in the upper 80s. Light and variable winds. Tonight, mostly clear. Patchy fog after midnight. Humid with lows in the lower 70s. Light and variable winds. Tuesday, mostly sunny. Hot with highs in the lower 90s. Light and variable winds. Heat index values up to 102. Tuesday night, mostly clear. Humid with lows in the lower 70s. Light and variable winds. Heat index values up to 101 early until midnight. The forecast for Raleigh, Fayette, and Nicholas counties, issued at 5:15 a.m. today, areas of fog this morning. Partly sunny. Highs in the mid-80s. Light and variable winds. Tonight, partly cloudy until midnight, then becoming mostly clear. Patchy fog after midnight. Humid with lows in the upper 60s. Light and variable winds. Tuesday, patchy fog in the morning. Mostly sunny. Humid with highs in the upper 80s. Light and variable winds. Tuesday night, mostly clear. Humid with lows around 70. Light and variable winds. The extended forecast for the WXJ84 listening area, Wednesday and Wednesday night, mostly clear. Highs in the mid-90s. Lows in the lower 70s. Thursday and Thursday night, hot. Mostly clear. Highs in the upper 90s. Lows in the mid-70s. Friday and Friday night, hot. Partly cloudy. Highs in the mid-90s. Lows in the mid-70s. Independence Day and Saturday night, hot. Partly cloudy. A chance of showers and thunderstorms. Highs in the lower 90s. Lows in the lower 70s. Chance of rain 50%. Sunday and Sunday night, hot. Mostly cloudy. A chance of showers and thunderstorms. Highs around 90. Lows in the lower 70s. Chance of rain 50%. The Charleston, West Virginia climate summary for yesterday, June 28, 2026. Yesterday's high temperature was 82 degrees and the low 68 degrees. 0.18 inches of precipitation fell yesterday, which brings the monthly total to 5.15 inches. This is 0.74 inches above normal. The total precipitation for the year now stands at 18.51 inches, which is 5.16 inches below normal. There were no heating degree days yesterday. This leaves the monthly total at 2. The yearly total since July 1st is 4,198. There were 10 cooling degree days yesterday. This brings the monthly total to 192. The yearly total since January 1st is 383. Sunrise today is at 6:06 a.m. and sunset is at 8:54 p.m. Here is the forecast for locations around our region. In Pittsburgh, areas of fog, then mostly sunny for today with highs in the lower 90s. And on Tuesday, hot with highs in the mid-90s. In New York City, patchy fog, then mostly sunny for today with highs in the mid-80s. And on Tuesday, mostly sunny with highs in the mid-80s. In Washington, D.C., patchy fog, then mostly sunny for today with highs in the upper 80s. And on Tuesday, sunny with highs in the lower 90s. In Columbus, areas of fog, then mostly sunny for today with highs in the lower 90s. And on Tuesday, sunny with highs in the mid-90s. In Cleveland, mostly sunny for today with highs in the lower 90s. And on Tuesday, sunny with highs in the mid-90s. In Nashville, hot for today with highs in the upper 90s. And on Tuesday, hot with highs around 100. In Charlotte, sunny for today with highs in the mid-90s. And on Tuesday, sunny with highs in the mid-90s. In Virginia Beach, partly sunny for today with highs in the upper 70s. And on Tuesday, mostly sunny with highs in the lower 80s. In Myrtle Beach, sunny for today with highs in the upper 80s. And on Tuesday, sunny with highs in the mid-80s. In Orlando,
sunny then thunderstorms likely for today with highs in the mid-90s. And on Tuesday, mostly sunny then thunderstorms likely with highs in the mid-90s. 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The current time is 9:22 a.m. Eastern Daylight Time. These are the regional weather observations at 9 a.m. In Charleston, fog was reported, reducing the visibility to 0.5 mile. The temperature was 71 degrees, the dew point 71, and the relative humidity 100%. The wind was calm. Barometric pressure 30.11 inches and rising. Huntington reports sunny and 78 degrees. At Logan, fog and 72. At Pineville, cloudy and 71. At Beckley, light rain and fog and 70 degrees. At Lewisburg, fog 68. At Parkersburg, mostly sunny, 77. At Sutton, mostly sunny, 72. At Clarksburg, fog 71 degrees. At Buchanan, the pressure was 30.15 inches and rising. At Elkins, cloudy, 72 degrees. In Morgantown, sunny, and 72. Martinsburg reports cloudy, and 72. And in Pittsburgh, fog, 71. The latest river levels at 8 a.m. for the Kanawha River at Southside Bridge in Charleston, 7.8 feet. The Elk River at Queen Shoals, 5.5 feet. At Big Coal River at Ashford, 4.7 feet. 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And the Coal River at Tornado, 11.4 feet. Here is the latest weather synopsis for the Middle Ohio Valley and Central Appalachians, issued at 7:49 a.m. Eastern Daylight Time. Very hot and humid this week. Heat safety should be exercised. Drier weather is expected today outside of afternoon isolated showers and thunderstorms, mostly expected for the mountains. Dry weather is expected through much of the week with a stout ridge of high pressure remaining nearby or overhead. This high pressure center will also result in very hot and humid conditions through the span of the week. Heat headlines will be needed multiple days this week with heat-related impacts expected into the holiday weekend. Chances for showers and thunderstorms return Saturday and Sunday as active weather moves back in. The forecast for the Greater Charleston area, issued at 5:15 a.m. Today, widespread dense fog this morning. Mostly sunny. Highs in the upper 80s. Light and variable winds. Tonight, mostly clear. Patchy fog after midnight. Humid with lows in the lower 70s. Light and variable winds. Tuesday, mostly sunny. Hot with highs in the lower 90s. Light and variable winds. Heat index values up to 102. Tuesday night, mostly clear. Humid with lows in the lower 70s. Light and variable winds. Heat index values up to 101 early until midnight. The forecast for Raleigh, Fayette, and Nicholas counties, issued at 5:15 a.m. Today, areas of fog this morning. Partly sunny. Highs in the mid-80s. Light and variable winds. Tonight, partly cloudy until midnight, then becoming mostly clear. Patchy fog after midnight. Humid with lows in the upper 60s. Light and variable winds. Tuesday, patchy fog in the morning. Mostly sunny. Humid with highs in the upper 80s. Light and variable winds. Tuesday night, mostly clear. Humid with lows around 70. Light and variable winds. The extended forecast for the WXJ84 listening area, Wednesday and Wednesday night, mostly clear. Highs in the mid-90s. Lows in the lower 70s. Thursday and Thursday night, hot. Mostly clear. Highs in the upper 90s. Lows in the mid-70s. Friday and Friday night, hot. Partly cloudy. Highs in the mid-90s. Lows in the mid-70s. Independence Day and Saturday night, hot. Partly cloudy. A chance of showers and thunderstorms. Highs in the lower 90s. Lows in the lower 70s. Chance of rain 50%. Sunday and Sunday night, hot. Mostly cloudy. A chance of showers and thunderstorms. Highs around 90. Lows in the lower 70s.
chance of rain 50%. The Charleston, West Virginia climate summary for yesterday, June 28, 2026. Yesterday's high temperature was 82 degrees and the low 68 degrees. 0.18 inches of precipitation fell yesterday, which brings the monthly total to 5.15 inches. This is 0.74 inches above normal. The total precipitation for the year now stands at 18.51 inches, which is 5.16 inches below normal. There were no heating degree days yesterday. This leaves the monthly total at 2. The yearly total since July 1st is 4,198. There were 10 cooling degree days yesterday. This brings the monthly total to 192. The yearly total since January 1st is 383. Sunrise today is at 6:06 a.m. and sunset is at 8:54 p.m. Here is the forecast for locations around our region. In Pittsburgh, areas of fog, then mostly sunny for today with highs in the lower 90s. And on Tuesday, hot with highs in the mid-90s. In New York City, patchy fog, then mostly sunny for today with highs in the mid-80s. And on Tuesday, mostly sunny with highs in the mid-80s. In Washington, D.C., patchy fog, then mostly sunny for today with highs in the upper 80s. And on Tuesday, sunny with highs in the lower 90s. In Columbus, areas of fog, then mostly sunny for today with highs in the lower 90s. And on Tuesday, sunny with highs in the mid-90s. In Cleveland, mostly sunny for today with highs in the lower 90s. And on Tuesday, sunny with highs in the mid-90s. In Nashville, hot for today with highs in the upper 90s. And on Tuesday, hot with highs around 100. In Charlotte, sunny for today with highs in the mid-90s. And on Tuesday, sunny with highs in the mid-90s. In Virginia Beach, partly sunny for today with highs in the upper 70s. And on Tuesday, mostly sunny with highs in the lower 80s. In Myrtle Beach, sunny for today with highs in the upper 80s. And on Tuesday, sunny with highs in the mid-80s. In Orlando, sunny then thunderstorms likely for today with highs in the mid-90s. And on Tuesday, mostly sunny then thunderstorms likely with highs in the mid-90s. 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The current time is 9:30 a.m. Eastern Daylight Time. These are the regional weather observations at 9 a.m. In Charleston, fog was reported, reducing the visibility to 0.5 mile. The temperature was 71 degrees, the dew point 71, and the relative humidity 100%. The wind was calm. Barometric pressure 30.11 inches and rising. Huntington reports sunny and 78 degrees. At Logan, fog and 72. At Pineville, cloudy and 71. At Beckley, light rain and fog and 70 degrees. At Lewisburg, fog 68. At Parkersburg, mostly sunny, 77. At Sutton, mostly sunny, 72. At Clarksburg, fog 71 degrees. At Buckhannon, the pressure was 30.15 inches and rising. At Elkins, cloudy, 72 degrees. In Morgantown, sunny, and 72. Martinsburg reports cloudy, and 72. And in Pittsburgh, fog, 71. The latest river levels at 9 a.m. For the Connor River at Southside Bridge in Charleston, 7.8 feet. The Elk River at Queen Shoals, 5.5 feet. 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And the Coal River at Tornado, 11.4 feet. Here is the latest weather synopsis for the Middle Ohio Valley and Central Appalachians, issued at 7:49 a.m. Eastern Daylight Time. Very hot and humid this week. Heat safety should be exercised. Drier weather is expected today outside of afternoon isolated showers and thunderstorms, mostly expected for the mountains. Dry weather is expected through much of the week with a stout ridge of high pressure remaining nearby or overhead. This high pressure center will also result in very hot and humid conditions through the span of the week. Heat headlines will be needed multiple days this week with heat-related impacts expected into the holiday weekend. Chances for showers and thunderstorms return Saturday and Sunday as active weather moves back in. The forecast for the Greater Charleston area, issued at 5:15 a.m. Today, widespread.
widespread dense fog this morning. Mostly sunny. Highs in the upper 80s. Light and variable winds. Tonight, mostly clear. Patchy fog after midnight. Humid with lows in the lower 70s. Light and variable winds. Tuesday, mostly sunny. Hot with highs in the lower 90s. Light and variable winds. Heat index values up to 102. Tuesday night, mostly clear. Humid with lows in the lower 70s. Light and variable winds. Heat index values up to 101 early until midnight. The forecast for Raleigh, Fayette, and Nicholas counties, issued at 5:15 a.m. Today, areas of fog this morning. Partly sunny. Highs in the mid-80s. Light and variable winds. Tonight, partly cloudy until midnight, then becoming mostly clear. Patchy fog after midnight. Humid with lows in the upper 60s. Light and variable winds. Tuesday, patchy fog in the morning. Mostly sunny. Humid with highs in the upper 80s. Light and variable winds. Tuesday night, mostly clear. Humid with lows around 70. Light and variable winds. The extended forecast for the WXJ84 listening area, Wednesday and Wednesday night, mostly clear. Highs in the mid-90s. Lows in the lower 70s. Thursday and Thursday night, hot. Mostly clear. Highs in the upper 90s. Lows in the mid-70s. Friday and Friday night, hot. Partly cloudy. Highs in the mid-90s. Lows in the mid-70s. Independence Day and Saturday night, hot. Partly cloudy. A chance of showers and thunderstorms. Highs in the lower 90s. Lows in the lower 70s. Chance of rain 50%. Sunday and Sunday night, hot. Mostly cloudy. A chance of showers and thunderstorms. Highs around 90. Lows in the lower 70s. Chance of rain 50%. The Charleston, West Virginia climate summary for yesterday, June 28, 2026. Yesterday's high temperature was 82 degrees and the low 68 degrees. 0.18 inches of precipitation fell yesterday, which brings the monthly total to 5.15 inches. This is 0.74 inches above normal. The total precipitation for the year now stands at 18.51 inches, which is 5.16 inches below normal. There were no heating degree days yesterday. This leaves the monthly total at 2. The yearly total since July 1st is 4,198. There were 10 cooling degree days yesterday. This brings the monthly total to 192. The yearly total since January 1st is 383. Sunrise today is at 6:06 a.m. and sunset is at 8:54 p.m. Here is the forecast for locations around our region. In Pittsburgh, areas of fog, then mostly sunny for today with highs in the lower 90s. And on Tuesday, hot with highs in the mid-90s. In New York City, patchy fog, then mostly sunny for today with highs in the mid-80s. And on Tuesday, mostly sunny with highs in the mid-80s. In Washington, D.C., patchy fog, then mostly sunny for today with highs in the upper 80s. And on Tuesday, sunny with highs in the lower 90s. In Columbus, areas of fog, then mostly sunny for today with highs in the lower 90s. And on Tuesday, sunny with highs in the mid-90s. In Cleveland, mostly sunny for today with highs in the lower 90s. And on Tuesday, sunny with highs in the mid-90s. In Nashville, hot for today with highs in the upper 90s. And on Tuesday, hot with highs around 100. In Charlotte, sunny for today with highs in the mid-90s. And on Tuesday, sunny with highs in the mid-90s. In Virginia Beach, partly sunny for today with highs in the upper 70s. And on Tuesday, mostly sunny with highs in the lower 80s. In Myrtle Beach, sunny for today with highs in the upper 80s. And on Tuesday, sunny with highs in the mid-80s. In Orlando, sunny then thunderstorms likely for today with highs in the mid-90s. And on Tuesday, mostly sunny then thunderstorms likely with highs in the mid-90s. 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
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The current time is 9:37 a.m. Eastern Daylight Time. These are the regional weather observations at 9 a.m. In Charleston, fog was reported, reducing the visibility to 0.5 mile. The temperature was 71 degrees, the dew point 71, and the relative humidity 100%. The wind was calm. Barometric pressure 30.11 inches and rising. Huntington reports sunny and 78 degrees. At Logan, fog and 72. At Pineville, cloudy and 71. At Beckley, light rain and fog and 70 degrees. At Lewisburg, fog 68. At Parkersburg, mostly sunny, 77. At Sutton, mostly sunny, 72. At Clarksburg, fog 71 degrees. At Buckhannon, the pressure was 30.15 inches and rising. At Elkins, cloudy, 72 degrees. In Morgantown, sunny, and 72. Martinsburg reports cloudy, and 72. And in Pittsburgh, fog, 71. The latest river levels at 9 a.m. For the Kanawha River at Southside Bridge in Charleston, 7.8 feet. 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At Big Coal River at Ashford, 4.6 feet. 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And the Coal River at Tornado, 11.4 feet. Here is the latest weather synopsis for the Middle Ohio Valley and Central Appalachians, issued at 7:49 a.m. Eastern Daylight Time. Very hot and humid this week. Heat safety should be exercised. Drier weather is expected today outside of afternoon isolated showers and thunderstorms, mostly expected for the mountains. Dry weather is expected through much of the week with a stout ridge of high pressure remaining nearby or overhead. This high pressure center will also result in very hot and humid conditions through the span of the week. Heat headlines will be needed multiple days this week with heat-related impacts expected into the holiday weekend. Chances for showers and thunderstorms return Saturday and Sunday as active weather moves back in. The forecast for the Greater Charleston area, issued at 5:15 a.m. Today, widespread dense fog this morning. Mostly sunny. Highs in the upper 80s. Light and variable winds. Tonight, mostly clear. Patchy fog after midnight. Humid with lows in the lower 70s. Light and variable winds. Tuesday, mostly sunny. Hot with highs in the lower 90s. Light and variable winds. Heat index values up to 102. Tuesday night, mostly clear. Humid with lows in the lower 70s. Light and variable winds. Heat index values up to 101 early until midnight. The forecast for Raleigh, Fayette, and Nicholas counties, issued at 5:15 a.m. Today, areas of fog this morning. Partly sunny. Highs in the mid-80s. Light and variable winds. Tonight, partly cloudy until midnight, then becoming mostly clear. Patchy fog after midnight. Humid with lows in the upper 60s. Light and variable winds. Tuesday, patchy fog in the morning. Mostly sunny. Humid with highs in the upper 80s. Light and variable winds. Tuesday night, mostly clear. Humid with lows around 70. Light and variable winds. The extended forecast for the WXJ 84 listening area, Wednesday and Wednesday night, mostly clear. Highs in the mid-90s. Lows in the lower 70s. Thursday and Thursday night, hot. Mostly clear. Highs in the upper 90s. Lows in the mid-70s. Friday and Friday night, hot. Partly cloudy. Highs in the mid-90s. Lows in the mid-70s. Independence Day and Saturday night, hot. Partly cloudy. A chance of showers and thunderstorms. Highs in the lower 90s. Lows in the lower 70s. Chance of rain 50%. Sunday and Sunday night, hot. Mostly cloudy. A chance of showers and thunderstorms. Highs around 90. Lows in the lower 70s. Chance of rain 50%. 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
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The Charleston, West Virginia climate summary for yesterday, June 28, 2026. Yesterday's high temperature was 82 degrees and the low 68 degrees. 0.18 inches of precipitation fell yesterday, which brings the monthly total to 5.15 inches. This is 0.74 inches above normal. The total precipitation for the year now stands at 18.51 inches, which is 5.16 inches below normal. There were no heating degree days yesterday. This leaves the monthly total at 2. The yearly total since July 1st is 4,198. There were 10 cooling degree days yesterday. This brings the monthly total to 192. The yearly total since January 1st is 383. Sunrise today is at 6:06 a.m. and sunset is at 8:54 p.m. Here is the forecast for locations around our region. In Pittsburgh, areas of fog, then mostly sunny for today with highs in the lower 90s. And on Tuesday, hot with highs in the mid-90s. In New York City, patchy fog, then mostly sunny for today with highs in the mid-80s. And on Tuesday, mostly sunny with highs in the mid-80s. In Washington, D.C., patchy fog, then mostly sunny for today with highs in the upper 80s. And on Tuesday, sunny with highs in the lower 90s. In Columbus, areas of fog, then mostly sunny for today with highs in the lower 90s. And on Tuesday, sunny with highs in the mid-90s. In Cleveland, mostly sunny for today with highs in the lower 90s. And on Tuesday, sunny with highs in the mid-90s. In Nashville, hot for today with highs in the upper 90s. And on Tuesday, hot with highs around 100. In Charlotte, sunny for today with highs in the mid-90s. And on Tuesday, sunny with highs in the mid-90s. In Virginia Beach, partly sunny for today with highs in the upper 70s. And on Tuesday, mostly sunny with highs in the lower 80s. In Myrtle Beach, sunny for today with highs in the upper 80s. And on Tuesday, sunny with highs in the mid-80s. In Orlando, sunny then thunderstorms likely for today with highs in the mid-90s. And on Tuesday, mostly sunny then thunderstorms likely with highs in the mid-90s. 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The current time is 9:45 a.m. Eastern Daylight Time. These are the regional weather observations at 9 a.m. In Charleston, fog was reported, reducing the visibility to 0.5 mile. The temperature was 71 degrees, the dew point 71, and the relative humidity 100%. The wind was calm. Barometric pressure 30.11 inches and rising. Huntington reports sunny and 78 degrees. At Logan, fog and 72. At Pineville, cloudy and 71. At Beckley, light rain and fog and 70 degrees. At Lewisburg, fog 68. At Parkersburg, mostly sunny, 77. At Sutton, mostly sunny, 72. At Clarksburg, fog 71 degrees. At Buchanan, the pressure was 30.15 inches and rising. At Elkins, cloudy, 72 degrees, in Morgantown, sunny, and 72, Martinsburg reports cloudy, and 72, and in Pittsburgh, fog, 71. The latest river levels at 9 a.m., for the Kanawha River at Southside Bridge in Charleston, 7.8 feet, the Elk River at Queen Shoals, 5.5 feet, at Big Coal River at Ashford, 4.6 feet, for the Little Coal River at Danville, 3.8 feet, and the Coal River at Tornado, 11.4 feet. Here is the latest weather synopsis for the Middle Ohio Valley and Central Appalachians, issued at 7:49 a.m. Eastern Daylight Time. Very hot and humid this week. Heat safety should be exercised. Drier weather is expected today outside of afternoon isolated showers and thunderstorms, mostly expected for the mountains. Dry weather is expected through much of the week with a stout ridge of high pressure remaining nearby or overhead. This high pressure center will also result in very hot and humid conditions through the span of the week.
Heat headlines will be needed multiple days this week with heat-related impacts expected into the holiday weekend. Chances for showers and thunderstorms return Saturday and Sunday as active weather moves back in. The forecast for the Greater Charleston area, issued at 5:15 a.m. Today, widespread dense fog this morning. Mostly sunny. Highs in the upper 80s. Light and variable winds. Tonight, mostly clear. Patchy fog after midnight. Humid with lows in the lower 70s. Light and variable winds. Tuesday, mostly sunny. Hot with highs in the lower 90s. Light and variable winds. Heat index values up to 102. Tuesday night, mostly clear. Humid with lows in the lower 70s. Light and variable winds. Heat index values up to 101 early until midnight. The forecast for Raleigh, Fayette, and Nicholas counties, issued at 5:15 a.m. Today, areas of fog this morning. Partly sunny. Highs in the mid-80s. Light and variable winds. Tonight, partly cloudy until midnight, then becoming mostly clear. Patchy fog after midnight. Humid with lows in the upper 60s. Light and variable winds. Tuesday, patchy fog in the morning. Mostly sunny. Humid with highs in the upper 80s. Light and variable winds. Tuesday night, mostly clear. Humid with lows around 70. Light and variable winds. The extended forecast for the WXJ 84 listening area, Wednesday and Wednesday night, mostly clear. Highs in the mid-90s. Lows in the lower 70s. Thursday and Thursday night, hot. Mostly clear. Highs in the upper 90s. Lows in the mid-70s. Friday and Friday night, hot. Partly cloudy. Highs in the mid-90s. Lows in the mid-70s. Independence Day and Saturday night, hot. Partly cloudy. A chance of showers and thunderstorms. Highs in the lower 90s. Lows in the lower 70s. Chance of rain 50%. Sunday and Sunday night, hot. Mostly cloudy. A chance of showers and thunderstorms. Highs around 90. Lows in the lower 70s. Chance of rain 50%. The Charleston, West Virginia climate summary for yesterday, June 28, 2026. Yesterday's high temperature was 82 degrees and the low 68 degrees. 0.18 inches of precipitation fell yesterday, which brings the monthly total to 5.15 inches. This is 0.74 inches above normal. The total precipitation for the year now stands at 18.51 inches, which is 5.16 inches below normal. There were no heating degree days yesterday. This leaves the monthly total at 2. The yearly total since July 1st is 4,198. There were 10 cooling degree days yesterday. This brings the monthly total to 192. The yearly total since January 1st is 383. Sunrise today is at 6:06 a.m. and sunset is at 8:54 p.m. Here is the forecast for locations around our region. In Pittsburgh, areas of fog, then mostly sunny for today with highs in the lower 90s. And on Tuesday, hot with highs in the mid-90s. In New York City, patchy fog, then mostly sunny for today with highs in the mid-80s. And on Tuesday, mostly sunny with highs in the mid-80s. In Washington, D.C., patchy fog, then mostly sunny for today with highs in the upper 80s. And on Tuesday, sunny with highs in the lower 90s. In Columbus, areas of fog, then mostly sunny for today with highs in the lower 90s. And on Tuesday, sunny with highs in the mid-90s. In Cleveland, mostly sunny for today with highs in the lower 90s. And on Tuesday, sunny with highs in the mid-90s. In Nashville, hot for today with highs in the upper 90s. And on Tuesday, hot with highs around 100. In Charlotte, sunny for today with highs in the mid-90s. And on Tuesday, sunny with highs in the mid-90s. In Virginia Beach, partly sunny for today with highs in the upper 70s. And on Tuesday, mostly sunny with highs in the lower 80s. In Myrtle Beach, sunny for today with highs in the upper 80s. And on Tuesday, sunny with highs in the mid-80s. In Orlando, sunny then thunderstorms likely for today with highs in the mid-90s.
and on Tuesday, mostly sunny then thunderstorms likely with highs in the mid-90s. 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The current time is 9:52 a.m. Eastern Daylight Time. These are the regional weather observations at 9 a.m. In Charleston, fog was reported, reducing the visibility to 0.5 mile. The temperature was 71 degrees, the dew point 71, and the relative humidity 100%. The wind was calm. Barometric pressure 30.11 inches and rising. Huntington reports sunny and 78 degrees. At Logan, fog and 72. At Hineville, cloudy and 71. At Beckley, light rain and fog and 70 degrees. At Lewisburg, fog 68. At Parkersburg, mostly sunny, 77. At Sutton, mostly sunny, 72. At Clarksburg, fog 71 degrees. At Buchanan, the pressure was 30.15 inches and rising. At Elkins, cloudy, 72 degrees, in Morgantown, sunny, and 72, Martinsburg reports cloudy, and 72, and in Pittsburgh, fog, 71. The latest river levels at 9 a.m., for the Kanawha River at Southside Bridge in Charleston, 7.8 feet, the Elk River at Queen Shoals, 5.5 feet, at Big Coal River at Ashford, 4.6 feet, for the Little Coal River at Danville, 3.8 feet, and the Coal River at Tornado, 11.4 feet. Here is the latest weather synopsis for the Middle Ohio Valley and Central Appalachians, issued at 7:49 a.m. Eastern Daylight Time. Very hot and humid this week. Heat safety should be exercised. Drier weather is expected today outside of afternoon isolated showers and thunderstorms, mostly expected for the mountains. Dry weather is expected through much of the week with a stout ridge of high pressure remaining nearby or overhead. This high pressure center will also result in very hot and humid conditions through the span of the week. Heat headlines will be needed multiple days this week with heat-related impacts expected into the holiday weekend. Chances for showers and thunderstorms return Saturday and Sunday as active weather moves back in. The forecast for the Greater Charleston area, issued at 5:15 a.m. Today, widespread dense fog this morning. Mostly sunny. Highs in the upper 80s. Light and variable winds. Tonight, mostly clear. Patchy fog after midnight. Humid with lows in the lower 70s. Light and variable winds. Tuesday, mostly sunny. Hot with highs in the lower 90s. Light and variable winds. Heat index values up to 102. Tuesday night, mostly clear. Humid with lows in the lower 70s. Light and variable winds. Heat index values up to 101 early until midnight. The forecast for Raleigh, Fayette, and Nicholas counties, issued at 5:15 a.m. Today, areas of fog this morning. Partly sunny. Highs in the mid-80s. Light and variable winds. Tonight, partly cloudy until midnight, then becoming mostly clear. Patchy fog after midnight. Humid with lows in the upper 60s. Light and variable winds. Tuesday, patchy fog in the morning. Mostly sunny. Humid with highs in the upper 80s. Light and variable winds. Tuesday night, mostly clear. Humid with lows around 70. Light and variable winds. The extended forecast for the WXJ84 listening area, Wednesday and Wednesday night, mostly clear. Highs in the mid-90s. Lows in the lower 70s. Thursday and Thursday night, hot. Mostly clear. Highs in the upper 90s. Lows in the mid-70s. Friday and Friday night, hot. Partly cloudy. Highs in the mid-90s. Lows in the mid-70s. Independence Day and Saturday night, hot. Partly cloudy. A chance of showers and thunderstorms. Highs in the lower 90s. Lows in the lower 70s. Chance of rain 50%. Sunday and Sunday night, hot. Mostly cloudy. A chance of showers and thunderstorms. Highs around 90. Lows in the lower 70s. Chance of rain 50%.
The Charleston, West Virginia climate summary for yesterday, June 28, 2026. Yesterday's high temperature was 82 degrees and the low 68 degrees. 0.18 inches of precipitation fell yesterday, which brings the monthly total to 5.15 inches. This is 0.74 inches above normal. The total precipitation for the year now stands at 18.51 inches, which is 5.16 inches below normal. There were no heating degree days yesterday. This leaves the monthly total at 2. The yearly total since July 1st is 4,198. There were 10 cooling degree days yesterday. This brings the monthly total to 192. The yearly total since January 1st is 383. Sunrise today is at 6:06 a.m. and sunset is at 8:54 p.m. Here is the forecast for locations around our region. In Pittsburgh, areas of fog, then mostly sunny for today with highs in the lower 90s. And on Tuesday, hot with highs in the mid-90s. In New York City, patchy fog, then mostly sunny for today with highs in the mid-80s. And on Tuesday, mostly sunny with highs in the mid-80s. In Washington, D.C., patchy fog, then mostly sunny for today with highs in the upper 80s. And on Tuesday, sunny with highs in the lower 90s. In Columbus, areas of fog, then mostly sunny for today with highs in the lower 90s. And on Tuesday, sunny with highs in the mid-90s. In Cleveland, mostly sunny for today with highs in the lower 90s. And on Tuesday, sunny with highs in the mid-90s. In Nashville, hot for today with highs in the upper 90s. And on Tuesday, hot with highs around 100. In Charlotte, sunny for today with highs in the mid-90s. And on Tuesday, sunny with highs in the mid-90s. In Virginia Beach, partly sunny for today with highs in the upper 70s. And on Tuesday, mostly sunny with highs in the lower 80s. In Myrtle Beach, sunny for today with highs in the upper 80s. And on Tuesday, sunny with highs in the mid-80s. In Orlando, sunny then thunderstorms likely for today with highs in the mid-90s. And on Tuesday, mostly sunny then thunderstorms likely with highs in the mid-90s. 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The current time is 9:59 a.m. Eastern Daylight Time. These are the regional weather observations at 9 a.m. In Charleston, fog was reported, reducing the visibility to one half of a mile. The temperature was 71 degrees, the dew point 71, and the relative humidity 100%. The wind was calm. Barometric pressure 30.11 inches and rising. Huntington reports sunny and 78 degrees. At Logan, fog and 72, at Pineville, cloudy, and 71, at Beckley, light rain and fog and 70 degrees, at Lewisburg, fog 68, at Parkersburg, mostly sunny, 77, at Sutton, mostly sunny, 72, at Clarksburg, fog 71 degrees at Buckhannon. The pressure was 30.15 inches, and rising. At Elkins, cloudy, 72 degrees, in Morgantown, sunny, and 72, Martinsburg reports cloudy, and 72, and in Pittsburgh, fog 71. The latest river levels at 9 a.m., for the Kanawha River at Southside Bridge in Charleston, 7.8 feet, the Elk River at Queen Shoals, 5.5 feet, at Big Coal River at Ashford, 4.6 feet, for the Little Coal River at Danville, 3.8 feet, and the Coal River at Tornado, 11.4 feet. Here is the latest weather synopsis for the Middle Ohio Valley and Central Appalachians, issued at 7:49 a.m. Eastern Daylight Time. Very hot and humid this week. Heat safety should be exercised. Drier weather is expected today outside of afternoon isolated showers and thunderstorms, mostly expected for the mountains. Dry weather is expected through much of the week with a stout ridge of high pressure remaining nearby or overhead. This high pressure center will also result in very hot and humid conditions through the span of the week. Heat headlines will be needed multiple days this week with heat-related impacts expected into the holiday weekend. Chances for showers and thunderstorms return Saturday and Sunday as active weather moves back in. The forecast for the Greater Charleston area, issued at 5:15 a.m. Today, widespread dense fog this morning.
mostly sunny. Highs in the upper 80s. Light and variable winds. Tonight, mostly clear. Patchy fog after midnight. Humid with lows in the lower 70s. Light and variable winds.

the upper 60s. Light and variable winds. Tuesday, patchy fog in the morning. Mostly sunny. Humid with highs in the upper 80s. Light and variable winds. Tuesday night, mostly clear. Humid with lows around 70. Light and variable winds. The extended forecast for the WXJ 84 listening area, Wednesday and Wednesday night, mostly clear. Highs in the mid-90s. Lows in the lower 70s. Thursday and Thursday night, hot. Mostly clear. Highs in the upper 90s. Lows in the mid-70s. Friday and Friday night, hot. Partly cloudy. Highs in the mid-90s. Lows in the mid-70s. Independence Day and Saturday night, hot. Partly cloudy. A chance of showers and thunderstorms. Highs in the lower 90s. Lows in the lower 70s. Chance of rain 50%. Sunday and Sunday night, hot. Mostly cloudy. A chance of showers and thunderstorms. Highs around 90. Lows in the lower 70s. Chance of rain 50%. 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The current time is 10:04 a.m. Eastern Daylight Time. These are the regional weather observations at 9 a.m. In Charleston, fog was reported, reducing the visibility to 0.5 mile. The temperature was 71 degrees, the dew point 71, and the relative humidity 100%. The wind was calm. Barometric pressure 30.11 inches and rising. Huntington reports sunny and 78 degrees. At Logan, fog and 72. At Pineville, cloudy and 71. At Beckley, light rain and fog and 70 degrees. At Lewisburg, fog 68. At Parkersburg, mostly sunny, 77. At Sutton, mostly sunny, 72. At Clarksburg, fog 71 degrees. At Buckhannon, the pressure was 30.15 inches and rising. At Elkins, cloudy, 72 degrees. In Morgantown, sunny, and 72. Martinsburg reports cloudy, and 72. And in Pittsburgh, fog, 71. The latest river levels at 9 a.m. For the Kanawha River at Southside Bridge in Charleston, 7.8 feet. 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And the Coal River at Tornado, 11.4 feet. Here is the latest weather synopsis for the Middle Ohio Valley and Central Appalachians, issued at 7:49 a.m. Eastern Daylight Time. Very hot and humid this week. Heat safety should be exercised. Drier weather is expected today outside of afternoon isolated showers and thunderstorms, mostly expected for the mountains. Dry weather is expected through much of the week with a stout ridge of high pressure remaining nearby or overhead. This high pressure center will also result in very hot and humid conditions through the span of the week. Heat headlines will be needed multiple days this week with heat-related impacts expected into the holiday weekend. Chances for showers and thunderstorms return Saturday and Sunday as active weather moves back in. The forecast for the Greater Charleston area, issued at 5:15 a.m. Today, widespread dense fog this morning. Mostly sunny. Highs in the upper 80s. Light and variable winds. Tonight, mostly clear. Patchy fog after midnight. Humid with lows in the lower 70s. Light and variable winds. Tuesday, mostly sunny. Hot with highs in the lower 90s. Light and variable winds. Heat index values up to 102. Tuesday night, mostly clear. Humid with lows in the lower 70s. Light and variable winds. Heat index values up to 101 early until midnight. The forecast for Raleigh, Fayette, and Nicholas counties, issued at 5:15 a.m. Today, areas of fog this morning. Partly sunny. Highs in the mid-80s. Light and variable winds. Tonight, partly cloudy until midnight, then becoming mostly clear. Patchy fog after midnight. Humid with lows in the upper 60s. Light and variable winds. Tuesday, patchy fog in the morning. Mostly

continued with highs in the upper 80s. Light and variable winds. Tuesday night, mostly clear. Humid with lows around 70. Light and variable winds. The extended forecast for the WXJ84 listening area, Wednesday and Wednesday night, mostly clear. Highs in the mid-90s. Lows in the lower 70s. Thursday and Thursday night, hot. Mostly clear. Highs in the upper 90s. Lows in the mid-70s. Friday and Friday night, hot. Partly cloudy. Highs in the mid-90s. Lows in the mid-70s. Independence Day and Saturday night, hot. Partly cloudy. A chance of showers and thunderstorms. Highs in the lower 90s. Lows in the lower 70s. Chance of rain 50%. Sunday and Sunday night, hot. Mostly cloudy. A chance of showers and thunderstorms. Highs around 90. Lows in the lower 70s. Chance of rain 50%. 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The current time is 10:09 a.m. Eastern Daylight Time. These are the regional weather observations at 9 a.m. In Charleston, fog was reported, reducing the visibility to 0.5 mile. The temperature was 71 degrees, the dew point 71, and the relative humidity 100%. The wind was calm. Barometric pressure 30.11 inches and rising. Huntington reports sunny and 78 degrees. At Logan, fog and 72. At Pineville, cloudy and 71. At Beckley, light rain and fog and 70 degrees. At Lewisburg, fog 68. At Parkersburg, mostly sunny, 77. At Sutton, mostly sunny, 72. At Clarksburg, fog 71 degrees. At Buchanan, the pressure was 30.15 inches and rising. At Elkins, cloudy, 72 degrees, in Morgantown, sunny, and 72, Martinsburg reports cloudy, and 72, and in Pittsburgh, fog, 71. These are the regional weather observations at 10 a.m. In Charleston, under mostly sunny skies, the temperature was 75 degrees, the dew point 74, and the relative humidity 96%. The wind was calm. Barometric pressure 30.12 inches and steady. Huntington reports mostly sunny and 82 degrees. At Logan, sunny and 73. At Pineville, cloudy and 77. At Beckley, light rain and 74 degrees. At Lewisburg, fog 70. At Parkersburg, mostly sunny, 80. At Sutton, cloudy, 77. At Clarksburg, cloudy, 74 degrees. At Buchanan. At Elkins, cloudy, 76 degrees. In Morgantown, mostly sunny, and 75, and in Pittsburgh, partly sunny, 75. The latest river levels at 9 a.m., for the Kanawha River at Southside Bridge in Charleston, 7.8 feet, the Elk River at Queen Shoals, 5.5 feet, at Big Coal River at Ashford, 4.6 feet, for the Little Coal River at Danville, 3.8 feet, and the Coal River at Tornado, 11.4 feet. Here is the latest weather synopsis for the Middle Ohio Valley and Central Appalachians, issued at 7:49 a.m. Eastern Daylight Time. Very hot and humid this week. Heat safety should be exercised. Drier weather is expected today outside of afternoon isolated showers and thunderstorms, mostly expected for the mountains. Dry weather is expected through much of the week with a stout ridge of high pressure remaining nearby or overhead. This high pressure center will also result in very hot and humid conditions through the span of the week. Heat headlines will be needed multiple days this week with heat-related impacts expected into the holiday weekend. Chances for showers and thunderstorms return Saturday and Sunday as active weather moves back in. The forecast for the Greater Charleston area, issued at 5:15 a.m. Today, widespread dense fog this morning. Mostly sunny. Highs in the upper 80s. Light and variable winds. Tonight, mostly clear. Patchy fog after midnight. Humid with lows in the lower 70s. Light and variable winds. Tuesday, mostly sunny. Hot with highs in the lower 90s. Light and variable winds.
Heat index values up to 102. Tuesday night, mostly clear. Humid with lows in the lower 70s. Light and variable winds. Heat index values up to 101 early until midnight. The forecast for Raleigh, Fayette, and Nicholas counties, issued at 5:15 a.m. Today, areas of fog this morning. Partly sunny. Highs in the mid-80s. Light and variable winds. Tonight, partly cloudy until midnight, then becoming mostly clear. Patchy fog after midnight. Humid with lows in the upper 60s. Light and variable winds. Tuesday, patchy fog in the morning. Mostly sunny. Humid with highs in the upper 80s. Light and variable winds. Tuesday night, mostly clear. Humid with lows around 70. Light and variable winds. The extended forecast for the WXJ84 listening area, Wednesday and Wednesday night, mostly clear. Highs in the mid-90s. Lows in the lower 70s. Thursday and Thursday night, hot. Mostly clear. Highs in the upper 90s. Lows in the mid-70s. Friday and Friday night, hot. Partly cloudy. Highs in the mid-90s. Lows in the mid-70s. Independence Day and Saturday night, hot. Partly cloudy. A chance of showers and thunderstorms. Highs in the lower 90s. Lows in the lower 70s. Chance of rain 50%. Sunday and Sunday night, hot. Mostly cloudy. A chance of showers and thunderstorms. Highs around 90. Lows in the lower 70s. Chance of rain 50%. 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The current time is 10:15 a.m. Eastern Daylight Time. These are the regional weather observations at 10 a.m. In Charleston, under mostly sunny skies. The temperature was 75 degrees, the dew point 74, and the relative humidity 96%. The wind was calm. Barometric pressure 30.12 inches and steady. Huntington reports mostly sunny and 82 degrees, at Logan, sunny and 73, at Pineville, cloudy and 77, at Beckley, light rain and 74 degrees, at Lewisburg, fog 70, at Parkersburg, mostly sunny, 80, at Sutton, cloudy, 77, at Clarksburg, cloudy, 74 degrees, at Buchanan, at Elkins, cloudy, 76 degrees, in Morgantown, mostly sunny, and 75, and in Pittsburgh, partly sunny, 75. The latest river levels at 9 a.m., for the Kanawha River at Southside Bridge in Charleston, 7.8 feet, the Elk River at Queen Shoals, 5.5 feet, at Big Coal River at Ashford, 4.6 feet, for the Little Coal River at Danville, 3.8 feet, and the Coal River at Tornado, 11.4 feet. Here is the latest weather synopsis for the Middle Ohio Valley and Central Appalachians, issued at 7:49 a.m. Eastern Daylight Time. Very hot and humid this week. Heat safety should be exercised. Drier weather is expected today outside of afternoon isolated showers and thunderstorms, mostly expected for the mountains. Dry weather is expected through much of the week with a stout ridge of high pressure remaining nearby or overhead. This high pressure center will also result in very hot and humid conditions through the span of the week. Heat headlines will be needed multiple days this week with heat-related impacts expected into the holiday weekend. Chances for showers and thunderstorms return Saturday and Sunday as active weather moves back in. The forecast for the Greater Charleston area, issued at 5:15 a.m. Today, widespread dense fog this morning. Mostly sunny. Highs in the upper 80s. Light and variable winds. Tonight, mostly clear. Patchy fog after midnight. Humid with lows in the lower 70s. Light and variable winds. Tuesday, mostly sunny. Hot with highs in the lower 90s. Light and variable winds. Heat index values up to 102. Tuesday night, mostly clear. Humid with lows in the lower 70s. Light and variable winds. Heat index values up to 101 early until midnight.
forecast for Raleigh, Fayette, and Nicholas counties, issued at 5:15 a.m. Today, areas of fog this morning. Partly sunny. Highs in the mid-80s. Light and variable winds. Tonight, partly cloudy until midnight, then becoming mostly clear. Patchy fog after midnight. Humid with lows in the upper 60s. Light and variable winds. Tuesday, patchy fog in the morning. Mostly sunny. Humid with highs in the upper 80s. Light and variable winds. Tuesday night, mostly clear. Humid with lows around 70. Light and variable winds. The extended forecast for the WXJ84 listening area, Wednesday and Wednesday night, mostly clear. Highs in the mid-90s. Lows in the lower 70s. Thursday and Thursday night, hot. Mostly clear. Highs in the upper 90s. Lows in the mid-70s. Friday and Friday night, hot. Partly cloudy. Highs in the mid-90s. Lows in the mid-70s. Independence Day and Saturday night, hot. Partly cloudy. A chance of showers and thunderstorms. Highs in the lower 90s. Lows in the lower 70s. Chance of rain 50%. Sunday and Sunday night, hot. Mostly cloudy. A chance of showers and thunderstorms. Highs around 90. Lows in the lower 70s. Chance of rain 50%. 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The current time is 10:19 a.m. Eastern Daylight Time. These are the regional weather observations at 10 a.m. In Charleston, under mostly sunny skies, the temperature was 75 degrees, the dew point 74, and the relative humidity 96%. The wind was calm. Barometric pressure 30.12 inches and steady. Huntington reports mostly sunny and 82 degrees, at Logan, sunny and 73, at Pineville, cloudy and 77, at Beckley, light rain and 74 degrees, at Lewisburg, fog 70, at Parkersburg, mostly sunny, 80, at Sutton, cloudy, 77, at Clarksburg, cloudy, 74 degrees, at Buckhannon, at Elkins, cloudy, 76 degrees, in Morgantown, mostly sunny, and 75, and in Pittsburgh, partly sunny, 75. The latest river levels at 9 a.m., for the Connor River at Southside Bridge in Charleston, 7.8 feet, the Elk River at Queen Shoals, 5.5 feet, at Big Coal River at Ashford, 4.6 feet, for the Little Coal River at Danville, 3.8 feet, and the Coal River at Tornado, 11.4 feet. Here is the latest weather synopsis for the Middle Ohio Valley and Central Appalachians, issued at 7:49 a.m. Eastern Daylight Time. Very hot and humid this week. Heat safety should be exercised. Drier weather is expected today outside of afternoon isolated showers and thunderstorms, mostly expected for the mountains. Dry weather is expected through much of the week with a stout ridge of high pressure remaining nearby or overhead. This high pressure center will also result in very hot and humid conditions through the span of the week. Heat headlines will be needed multiple days this week with heat-related impacts expected into the holiday weekend. Chances for showers and thunderstorms return Saturday and Sunday as active weather moves back in. The forecast for the Greater Charleston area, issued at 5:15 a.m. Today, widespread dense fog this morning. Mostly sunny. Highs in the upper 80s. Light and variable winds. Tonight, mostly clear. Patchy fog after midnight. Humid with lows in the lower 70s. Light and variable winds. Tuesday, mostly sunny. Hot with highs in the lower 90s. Light and variable winds. Heat index values up to 102. Tuesday night, mostly clear. Humid with lows in the lower 70s. Light and variable winds. Heat index values up to 101 early until midnight. The forecast for Raleigh, Fayette, and Nicholas counties, issued at 5:15 a.m. Today, areas of fog this morning. Partly sunny. Highs in the mid-80s. Light and variable winds.
tonight, partly cloudy until midnight, then becoming mostly clear. Patchy fog after midnight. Humid with lows in the upper 60s. Light and variable winds. Tuesday, patchy fog in the morning. Mostly sunny. Humid with highs in the upper 80s. Light and variable winds. Tuesday night, mostly clear. Humid with lows around 70. Light and variable winds. The extended forecast for the WXJ84 listening area, Wednesday and Wednesday night, mostly clear. Highs in the mid-90s. Lows in the lower 70s. Thursday and Thursday night, hot. Mostly clear. Highs in the upper 90s. Lows in the mid-70s. Friday and Friday night, hot. Partly cloudy. Highs in the mid-90s. Lows in the mid-70s. Independence Day and Saturday night, hot. Partly cloudy. A chance of showers and thunderstorms. Highs in the lower 90s. Lows in the lower 70s. Chance of rain 50%. Sunday and Sunday night, hot. Mostly cloudy. A chance of showers and thunderstorms. Highs around 90. Lows in the lower 70s. Chance of rain 50%. 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The current time is 10:24 a.m. Eastern Daylight Time. These are the regional weather observations at 10 a.m. In Charleston, under mostly sunny skies. The temperature was 75 degrees, the dew point 74, and the relative humidity 96%. The wind was calm. Barometric pressure 30.12 inches and steady. Huntington reports mostly sunny, and 82 degrees, at Logan, sunny, and 73, at Pineville, cloudy, and 77, at Beckley, light rain, and 74 degrees, at Lewisburg, fog, 70, at Parkersburg, mostly sunny, 80, at Sutton, cloudy, 77, at Clarksburg, cloudy, 74 degrees at Buckhannon, at Elkins, cloudy, 76 degrees, in Morgantown, mostly sunny, and 75, and in Pittsburgh, partly sunny, 75. The latest river levels at 9 a.m., for the Connor River at Southside Bridge in Charleston, 7.8 feet, the Elk River at Queen Shoals, 5.5 feet, at Big Coal River at Ashford, 4.6 feet, for the Little Coal River at Danville, 3.8 feet, and the Coal River at Tornado, 11.4 feet. Here is the latest weather synopsis for the Middle Ohio Valley and Central Appalachians, issued at 7:49 a.m. Eastern Daylight Time. Very hot and humid this week. Heat safety should be exercised. Drier weather is expected today outside of afternoon isolated showers and thunderstorms, mostly expected for the mountains. Dry weather is expected through much of the week with a stout ridge of high pressure remaining nearby or overhead. This high pressure center will also result in very hot and humid conditions through the span of the week. Heat headlines will be needed multiple days this week with heat-related impacts expected into the holiday weekend. Chances for showers and thunderstorms return Saturday and Sunday as active weather moves back in. The forecast for the Greater Charleston area, issued at 5:15 a.m. Today, widespread dense fog this morning. Mostly sunny. Highs in the upper 80s. Light and variable winds. Tonight, mostly clear. Patchy fog after midnight. Humid with lows in the lower 70s. Light and variable winds. Tuesday, mostly sunny. Hot with highs in the lower 90s. Light and variable winds. Heat index values up to 102. Tuesday night, mostly clear. Humid with lows in the lower 70s. Light and variable winds. Heat index values up to 101 early until midnight. The forecast for Raleigh, Fayette, and Nicholas counties, issued at 5:15 a.m. Today, areas of fog this morning. Partly sunny. Highs in the mid-80s. Light and variable winds. Tonight, partly cloudy until midnight, then becoming mostly clear. Patchy fog after midnight. Humid with lows in the upper 60s. Light and variable winds.
Tuesday, patchy fog in the morning. Mostly sunny. Humid with highs in the upper 80s. Light and variable winds. Tuesday night, mostly clear. Humid with lows around 70. Light and variable winds. The extended forecast for the WXJ84 listening area, Wednesday and Wednesday night, mostly clear. Highs in the mid-90s. Lows in the lower 70s. Thursday and Thursday night, hot. Mostly clear. Highs in the upper 90s. Lows in the mid-70s. Friday and Friday night, hot. Partly cloudy. Highs in the mid-90s. Lows in the mid-70s. Independence Day and Saturday night, hot. Partly cloudy. A chance of showers and thunderstorms. Highs in the lower 90s. Lows in the lower 70s. Chance of rain 50%. Sunday and Sunday night, hot. Mostly cloudy. A chance of showers and thunderstorms. Highs around 90. Lows in the lower 70s. Chance of rain 50%. 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The current time is 10:29 a.m. Eastern Daylight Time. These are the regional weather observations at 10 a.m. In Charleston, under mostly sunny skies. The temperature was 75 degrees, the dew point 74, and the relative humidity 96%. The wind was calm. Barometric pressure 30.12 inches and steady. Huntington reports mostly sunny, and 82 degrees, at Logan, sunny, and 73, at Pineville, cloudy, and 77, at Beckley, light rain, and 74 degrees, at Lewisburg, fog 70, at Parkersburg, mostly sunny, 80, at Sutton, cloudy, 77, at Clarksburg, cloudy, 74 degrees at Buchanan. At Elkins, cloudy, 76 degrees, in Morgantown, mostly sunny, and 75, and in Pittsburgh, partly sunny, 75. The latest river levels at 10 a.m., for the Kanawha River at Southside Bridge in Charleston, 7.7 feet, the Elk River at Queen Shoals, 5.4 feet, at Big Coal River at Ashford, 4.6 feet, for the Little Coal River at Danville, 3.8 feet, and the Coal River at Tornado, 11.4 feet. Here is the latest weather synopsis for the Middle Ohio Valley and Central Appalachians, issued at 7:49 a.m. Eastern Daylight Time. Very hot and humid this week. Heat safety should be exercised. Drier weather is expected today outside of afternoon isolated showers and thunderstorms, mostly expected for the mountains. Dry weather is expected through much of the week with a stout ridge of high pressure remaining nearby or overhead. This high pressure center will also result in very hot and humid conditions through the span of the week. Heat headlines will be needed multiple days this week with heat-related impacts expected into the holiday weekend. Chances for showers and thunderstorms return Saturday and Sunday as active weather moves back in. The forecast for the Greater Charleston area, issued at 5:15 a.m. Today, widespread dense fog this morning. Mostly sunny. Highs in the upper 80s. Light and variable winds. Tonight, mostly clear. Patchy fog after midnight. Humid with lows in the lower 70s. Light and variable winds. Tuesday, mostly sunny. Hot with highs in the lower 90s. Light and variable winds. Heat index values up to 102. Tuesday night, mostly clear. Humid with lows in the lower 70s. Light and variable winds. Heat index values up to 101 early until midnight. The forecast for Raleigh, Fayette, and Nicholas counties, issued at 5:15 a.m. Today, areas of fog this morning. Partly sunny. Highs in the mid-80s. Light and variable winds. Tonight, partly cloudy until midnight, then becoming mostly clear. Patchy fog after midnight. Humid with lows in the upper 60s. Light and variable winds. Tuesday, patchy fog in the morning. Mostly sunny. Humid with highs in the upper 80s. Light and variable winds. Tuesday night, mostly clear. Humid with lows around 70.
light and variable winds. The extended forecast for the WXJ84 listening area, Wednesday and Wednesday night, mostly clear. Highs in the mid-90s. Lows in the lower 70s. Thursday and Thursday night, hot. Mostly clear. Highs in the upper 90s. Lows in the mid-70s. Friday and Friday night, hot. Partly cloudy. Highs in the mid-90s. Lows in the mid-70s. Independence Day and Saturday night, hot. Partly cloudy. A chance of showers and thunderstorms. Highs in the lower 90s. Lows in the lower 70s. Chance of rain 50%. Sunday and Sunday night, hot. Mostly cloudy. A chance of showers and thunderstorms. Highs around 90. Lows in the lower 70s. Chance of rain 50%. 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The current time is 10:34 a.m. Eastern Daylight Time. These are the regional weather observations at 10 a.m. in Charleston, under mostly sunny skies. The temperature was 75 degrees, the dew point 74, and the relative humidity 96%. The wind was calm. Barometric pressure 30.12 inches and steady. Huntington reports mostly sunny, and 82 degrees, at Logan, sunny, and 73, at Pineville, cloudy, and 77, at Beckley, light rain, and 74 degrees, at Lewisburg, fog, 70, at Parkersburg, mostly sunny, 80, at Sutton, cloudy, 77, at Clarksburg, cloudy, 74 degrees at Buchanan, at Elkins, cloudy, 76 degrees, in Morgantown, mostly sunny, and 75, and in Pittsburgh, partly sunny, 75. The latest river levels at 10 a.m., for the Kanawha River at Southside Bridge in Charleston, 7.7 feet, the Elk River at Queen Shoals, 5.4 feet, at Big Coal River at Ashford, 4.6 feet, for the Little Coal River at Danville, 3.8 feet, and the Coal River at Tornado, 11.4 feet. Here is the latest weather synopsis for the Middle Ohio Valley and Central Appalachians, issued at 7:49 a.m. Eastern Daylight Time. Very hot and humid this week. Heat safety should be exercised. Drier weather is expected today outside of afternoon isolated showers and thunderstorms, mostly expected for the mountains. Dry weather is expected through much of the week with a stout ridge of high pressure remaining nearby or overhead. This high pressure center will also result in very hot and humid conditions through the span of the week. Heat headlines will be needed multiple days this week with heat-related impacts expected into the holiday weekend. Chances for showers and thunderstorms return Saturday and Sunday as active weather moves back in. The forecast for the Greater Charleston area, issued at 5:15 a.m. Today, widespread dense fog this morning. Mostly sunny. Highs in the upper 80s. Light and variable winds. Tonight, mostly clear. Patchy fog after midnight. Humid with lows in the lower 70s. Light and variable winds. Tuesday, mostly sunny. Hot with highs in the lower 90s. Light and variable winds. Heat index values up to 102. Tuesday night, mostly clear. Humid with lows in the lower 70s. Light and variable winds. Heat index values up to 101 early until midnight. The forecast for Raleigh, Fayette, and Nicholas counties, issued at 5:15 a.m. Today, areas of fog this morning. Partly sunny. Highs in the mid-80s. Light and variable winds. Tonight, partly cloudy until midnight, then becoming mostly clear. Patchy fog after midnight. Humid with lows in the upper 60s. Light and variable winds. Tuesday, patchy fog in the morning. Mostly sunny. Humid with highs in the upper 80s. Light and variable winds. Tuesday night, mostly clear. Humid with lows around 70. Light and variable winds. The extended forecast for the WXJ84 listening area, Wednesday and Wednesday night, mostly clear. Highs in the mid-90s. Lows in the lower 70s.
Thursday and Thursday night, hot. Mostly clear. Highs in the upper 90s. Lows in the mid-70s. Friday and Friday night, hot. Partly cloudy. Highs in the mid-90s. Lows in the mid-70s. Independence Day and Saturday night, hot. Partly cloudy. A chance of showers and thunderstorms. Highs in the lower 90s. Lows in the lower 70s. Chance of rain 50%. Sunday and Sunday night, hot. Mostly cloudy. A chance of showers and thunderstorms. Highs around 90. Lows in the lower 70s. Chance of rain 50%. 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The current time is 10:39 a.m. Eastern Daylight Time. These are the regional weather observations at 10 a.m. In Charleston, under mostly sunny skies, the temperature was 75 degrees, the dew point 74, and the relative humidity 96%. The wind was calm. Barometric pressure 30.12 inches and steady. Huntington reports mostly sunny and 82 degrees, at Logan, sunny and 73, at Pineville, cloudy and 77, at Beckley, light rain and 74 degrees, at Lewisburg, fog 70, at Parkersburg, mostly sunny, 80, at Sutton, cloudy, 77, at Clarksburg, cloudy, 74 degrees, at Buchanan, at Elkins, cloudy, 76 degrees, in Morgantown, mostly sunny, and 75, and in Pittsburgh, partly sunny, 75. The latest river levels at 10 a.m., for the Kanawha River at Southside Bridge in Charleston, 7.7 feet, the Elk River at Queen Shoals, 5.4 feet, at Big Coal River at Ashford, 4.6 feet, for the Little Coal River at Danville, 3.8 feet, and the Coal River at Tornado, 11.4 feet. Here is the latest weather synopsis for the Middle Ohio Valley and Central Appalachians, issued at 7:49 a.m. Eastern Daylight Time. Very hot and humid this week. Heat safety should be exercised. Drier weather is expected today outside of afternoon isolated showers and thunderstorms, mostly expected for the mountains. Dry weather is expected through much of the week with a stout ridge of high pressure remaining nearby or overhead. This high pressure center will also result in very hot and humid conditions through the span of the week. Heat headlines will be needed multiple days this week with heat-related impacts expected into the holiday weekend. Chances for showers and thunderstorms return Saturday and Sunday as active weather moves back in. 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During potentially dangerous weather situations, specially built receivers can be automatically activated to warn of an impending hazard. More information about NOAA Weather Radio can be found at weather.gov/rlx/nwr. The forecast for the Greater Charleston area, issued at 5:15 a.m. Today, widespread dense fog this morning. Mostly sunny. Highs in the upper 80s. Light and variable winds. Tonight, mostly clear. Patchy fog after midnight. Humid with lows in the lower 70s. Light and variable winds. Tuesday, mostly sunny. Hot with highs in the lower 90s. Light and variable winds. Heat index values up to 102. Tuesday night, mostly clear. Humid with lows in the lower 70s. Light and variable winds. Heat index values up to 101 early until midnight. The forecast for Raleigh, Fayette, and Nicholas counties, issued at 5:15 a.m. Today, areas of fog this morning. Partly sunny. Highs in the mid-80s. Light and variable winds. Tonight, partly cloudy until midnight, then becoming mostly clear. Patchy fog after midnight. Humid with lows in the upper 60s. Light and variable winds. Tuesday, patchy fog in the morning. Mostly sunny. Humid with highs in the upper 80s. Light and variable winds. Tuesday night, mostly clear.
Humid with lows around 70. Light and variable winds. The extended forecast for the WXJ 84 listening area, Wednesday and Wednesday night, mostly clear. Highs in the mid-90s. Lows in the lower 70s. Thursday and Thursday night, hot. Mostly clear. Highs in the upper 90s. Lows in the mid-70s. Friday and Friday night, hot. Partly cloudy. Highs in the mid-90s. Lows in the mid-70s. Independence Day and Saturday night, hot. Partly cloudy. A chance of showers and thunderstorms. Highs in the lower 90s. Lows in the lower 70s. Chance of rain 50%. Sunday and Sunday night, hot. Mostly cloudy. A chance of showers and thunderstorms. Highs around 90. Lows in the lower 70s. Chance of rain 50%. 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Originating from the National Weather Service Office in Charleston, West Virginia. The current time is 10:44 a.m. Eastern Daylight Time. These are the regional weather observations at 10 a.m. In Charleston, under mostly sunny skies. The temperature was 75 degrees, the dew point 74, and the relative humidity 96%. The wind was calm. Barometric pressure 30.12 inches and steady. Huntington reports mostly sunny, and 82 degrees, at Logan, sunny, and 73, at Pineville, cloudy, and 77, at Beckley, light rain, and 74 degrees, at Lewisburg, fog, 70, at Parkersburg, mostly sunny, 80, at Sutton, cloudy, 77, at Clarksburg, cloudy, 74 degrees at Buchanan, at Elkins, cloudy, 76 degrees, in Morgantown, mostly sunny, and 75, and in Pittsburgh, partly sunny, 75. The latest river levels at 10 a.m., for the Kanawha River at Southside Bridge in Charleston, 7.7 feet, the Elk River at Queen Shoals, 5.4 feet, at Big Coal River at Ashford, 4.6 feet, for the Little Coal River at Danville, 3.8 feet, and the Coal River at Tornado, 11.4 feet. Here is the latest weather synopsis for the Middle Ohio Valley and Central Appalachians, issued at 7:49 a.m. Eastern Daylight Time. Very hot and humid this week. Heat safety should be exercised. Drier weather is expected today outside of afternoon isolated showers and thunderstorms, mostly expected for the mountains. Dry weather is expected through much of the week with a stout ridge of high pressure remaining nearby or overhead. This high pressure center will also result in very hot and humid conditions through the span of the week. Heat headlines will be needed multiple days this week with heat-related impacts expected into the holiday weekend. Chances for showers and thunderstorms return Saturday and Sunday as active weather moves back in. The forecast for the Greater Charleston area, issued at 5:15 a.m. Today, widespread dense fog this morning. Mostly sunny. Highs in the upper 80s. Light and variable winds. Tonight, mostly clear. Patchy fog after midnight. Humid with lows in the lower 70s. Light and variable winds. Tuesday, mostly sunny. Hot with highs in the lower 90s. Light and variable winds. Heat index values up to 102. Tuesday night, mostly clear. Humid with lows in the lower 70s. Light and variable winds. Heat index values up to 101 early until midnight. The forecast for Raleigh, Fayette, and Nicholas counties, issued at 5:15 a.m. Today, areas of fog this morning. Partly sunny. Highs in the mid-80s. Light and variable winds. Tonight, partly cloudy until midnight, then becoming mostly clear. Patchy fog after midnight. Humid with lows in the upper 60s. Light and variable winds. Tuesday, patchy fog in the morning. Mostly sunny. Humid with highs in the upper 80s. Light and variable winds. Tuesday night, mostly clear. Humid with lows around 70. Light and variable winds. The extended forecast for the WXJ 84 listening area, Wednesday and Wednesday night, mostly clear. Highs in the mid-90s.
lows in the lower 70s. Thursday and Thursday night, hot. Mostly clear. Highs in the upper 90s. Lows in the mid 70s. Friday and Friday night, hot. Partly cloudy. Highs in the mid 90s. Lows in the mid 70s. Independence Day and Saturday night, hot. Partly cloudy. A chance of showers and thunderstorms. Highs in the lower 90s. Lows in the lower 70s. Chance of rain 50%. Sunday and Sunday night, hot. Mostly cloudy. A chance of showers and thunderstorms. Highs around 90. Lows in the lower 70s. Chance of rain 50%. 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The current time is 10:49 a.m. Eastern Daylight Time. These are the regional weather observations at 10 a.m. In Charleston, under mostly sunny skies, the temperature was 75 degrees, the dew point 74, and the relative humidity 96%. The wind was calm. Barometric pressure 30.12 inches and steady. Huntington reports mostly sunny and 82 degrees, at Logan, sunny and 73, at Pineville, cloudy and 77, at Beckley, light rain and 74 degrees, at Lewisburg, fog 70, at Parkersburg, mostly sunny, 80, at Sutton, cloudy, 77, at Clarksburg, cloudy, 74 degrees, at Buchanan, at Elkins, cloudy, 76 degrees, in Morgantown, mostly sunny, and 75, and in Pittsburgh, partly sunny, 75. The latest river levels at 10 a.m., for the Kanawha River at Southside Bridge in Charleston, 7.7 feet, the Elk River at Queen Shoals, 5.4 feet, at Big Coal River at Ashford, 4.6 feet, for the Little Coal River at Danville, 3.8 feet, and the Coal River at Tornado, 11.4 feet. Here is the latest weather synopsis for the Middle Ohio Valley and Central Appalachians, issued at 7:49 a.m. Eastern Daylight Time. Very hot and humid this week. Heat safety should be exercised. Drier weather is expected today outside of afternoon isolated showers and thunderstorms, mostly expected for the mountains. Dry weather is expected through much of the week with a stout ridge of high pressure remaining nearby or overhead. This high pressure center will also result in very hot and humid conditions through the span of the week. Heat headlines will be needed multiple days this week with heat-related impacts expected into the holiday weekend. Chances for showers and thunderstorms return Saturday and Sunday as active weather moves back in. The forecast for the Greater Charleston area, issued at 5:15 a.m. Today, widespread dense fog this morning. Mostly sunny. Highs in the upper 80s. Light and variable winds. Tonight, mostly clear. Patchy fog after midnight. Humid with lows in the lower 70s. Light and variable winds. Tuesday, mostly sunny. Hot with highs in the lower 90s. Light and variable winds. Heat index values up to 102. Tuesday night, mostly clear. Humid with lows in the lower 70s. Light and variable winds. Heat index values up to 101 early until midnight. The forecast for Raleigh, Fayette, and Nicholas counties, issued at 5:15 a.m. Today, areas of fog this morning. Partly sunny. Highs in the mid-80s. Light and variable winds. Tonight, partly cloudy until midnight, then becoming mostly clear. Patchy fog after midnight. Humid with lows in the upper 60s. Light and variable winds. Tuesday, patchy fog in the morning. Mostly sunny. Humid with highs in the upper 80s. Light and variable winds. Tuesday night, mostly clear. Humid with lows around 70. Light and variable winds. The extended forecast for the WXJ84 listening area, Wednesday and Wednesday night, mostly clear. Highs in the mid-90s. Lows in the lower 70s. Thursday and Thursday night, hot. Mostly clear. Highs in the upper 90s. Lows in the mid-70s. Friday and Friday night, hot.
partly cloudy. Highs in the mid-90s. Lows in the mid-70s. Independence Day and Saturday night, hot. Partly cloudy. A chance of showers and thunderstorms. Highs in the lower 90s. Lows in the lower 70s. Chance of rain 50%. Sunday and Sunday night, hot. Mostly cloudy. A chance of showers and thunderstorms. Highs around 90. Lows in the lower 70s. Chance of rain 50%. 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The current time is 10:53 a.m. Eastern Daylight Time. These are the regional weather observations at 10 a.m. In Charleston, under mostly sunny skies, the temperature was 75 degrees, the dew point 74, and the relative humidity 96%. The wind was calm. Barometric pressure 30.12 inches and steady. Huntington reports mostly sunny and 82 degrees, at Logan, sunny and 73, at Pineville, cloudy and 77, at Beckley, light rain and 74 degrees, at Lewisburg, fog 70, at Parkersburg, mostly sunny, 80, at Sutton, cloudy, 77, at Clarksburg, cloudy, 74 degrees, at Buckhannon, at Elkins, cloudy, 76 degrees, in Morgantown, mostly sunny, and 75, and in Pittsburgh, partly sunny, 75. The latest river levels at 10 a.m., for the Kanawha River at Southside Bridge in Charleston, 7.7 feet, the Elk River at Queen Shoals, 5.4 feet, at Big Coal River at Ashford, 4.6 feet, for the Little Coal River at Danville, 3.8 feet, and the Coal River at Tornado, 11.4 feet. Here is the latest weather synopsis for the Middle Ohio Valley and Central Appalachians, issued at 7:49 a.m. Eastern Daylight Time. Very hot and humid this week. Heat safety should be exercised. Drier weather is expected today outside of afternoon isolated showers and thunderstorms, mostly expected for the mountains. Dry weather is expected through much of the week with a stout ridge of high pressure remaining nearby or overhead. This high pressure center will also result in very hot and humid conditions through the span of the week. Heat headlines will be needed multiple days this week with heat-related impacts expected into the holiday weekend. Chances for showers and thunderstorms return Saturday and Sunday as active weather moves back in. The forecast for the Greater Charleston area, issued at 5:15 a.m. Today, widespread dense fog this morning. Mostly sunny. Highs in the upper 80s. Light and variable winds. Tonight, mostly clear. Patchy fog after midnight. Humid with lows in the lower 70s. Light and variable winds. Tuesday, mostly sunny. Hot with highs in the lower 90s. Light and variable winds. Heat index values up to 102. Tuesday night, mostly clear. Humid with lows in the lower 70s. Light and variable winds. Heat index values up to 101 early until midnight. The forecast for Raleigh, Fayette, and Nicholas counties, issued at 5:15 a.m. Today, areas of fog this morning. Partly sunny. Highs in the mid-80s. Light and variable winds. Tonight, partly cloudy until midnight, then becoming mostly clear. Patchy fog after midnight. Humid with lows in the upper 60s. Light and variable winds. Tuesday, patchy fog in the morning. Mostly sunny. Humid with highs in the upper 80s. Light and variable winds. Tuesday night, mostly clear. Humid with lows around 70. Light and variable winds. The extended forecast for the WXJ84 listening area, Wednesday and Wednesday night, mostly clear. Highs in the mid-90s. Lows in the lower 70s. Thursday and Thursday night, hot. Mostly clear. Highs in the upper 90s. Lows in the mid-70s. Friday and Friday night, hot. Partly cloudy. Highs in the mid-90s. Lows in the mid-70s. Independence Day and Saturday night, hot. Partly cloudy. A chance of showers and thunderstorms.
Highs in the lower 90s. Lows in the lower 70s. Chance of rain 50%. Sunday and Sunday night, hot. Mostly cloudy. A chance of showers and thunderstorms. Highs around 90. Lows in the lower 70s. Chance of rain 50%. 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The current time is 10:58 a.m. Eastern Daylight Time. These are the regional weather observations at 10 a.m. In Charleston, under mostly sunny skies, the temperature was 75 degrees, the dew point 74, and the relative humidity 96%. The wind was calm. Barometric pressure 30.12 inches and steady. Huntington reports mostly sunny and 82 degrees, at Logan, sunny, and 73, at Pineville, cloudy, and 77, at Beckley, light rain, and 74 degrees, at Lewisburg, fog, 70, at Parkersburg, mostly sunny, 80, at Sutton, cloudy, 77, at Clarksburg, cloudy, 74 degrees at Buchanan, at Elkins, cloudy, 76 degrees, in Morgantown, mostly sunny, and 75, and in Pittsburgh, partly sunny, 75. The latest river levels at 10 a.m., for the Kanawha River at Southside Bridge in Charleston, 7.7 feet, the Elk River at Queen Shoals, 5.4 feet, at Big Coal River at Ashford, 4.6 feet, for the Little Coal River at Danville, 3.8 feet, and the Coal River at Tornado, 11.4 feet. Here is the latest weather synopsis for the Middle Ohio Valley and Central Appalachians, issued at 7:49 a.m. Eastern Daylight Time. Very hot and humid this week. Heat safety should be exercised. Drier weather is expected today outside of afternoon isolated showers and thunderstorms, mostly expected for the mountains. Dry weather is expected through much of the week with a stout ridge of high pressure remaining nearby or overhead. This high pressure center will also result in very hot and humid conditions through the span of the week. Heat headlines will be needed multiple days this week with heat-related impacts expected into the holiday weekend. Chances for showers and thunderstorms return Saturday and Sunday as active weather moves back in. The forecast for the Greater Charleston area, issued at 5:15 a.m. Today, widespread dense fog this morning. Mostly sunny. Highs in the upper 80s. Light and variable winds. Tonight, mostly clear. Patchy fog after midnight. Humid with lows in the lower 70s. Light and variable winds. Tuesday, mostly sunny. Hot with highs in the lower 90s. Light and variable winds. Heat index values up to 102. Tuesday night, mostly clear. Humid with lows in the lower 70s. Light and variable winds. Heat index values up to 101 early until midnight. The forecast for Raleigh, Fayette, and Nicholas counties, issued at 5:15 a.m. Today, areas of fog this morning. Partly sunny. Highs in the mid-80s. Light and variable winds. Tonight, partly cloudy until midnight, then becoming mostly clear. Patchy fog after midnight. Humid with lows in the upper 60s. Light and variable winds. Tuesday, patchy fog in the morning. Mostly sunny. Humid with highs in the upper 80s. Light and variable winds. Tuesday night, mostly clear. Humid with lows around 70. Light and variable winds. The extended forecast for the WXJ84 listening area, Wednesday and Wednesday night, mostly clear. Highs in the mid-90s. Lows in the lower 70s. Thursday and Thursday night, hot. Mostly clear. Highs in the upper 90s. Lows in the mid-70s. Friday and Friday night, hot. Partly cloudy. Highs in the mid-90s. Lows in the mid-70s. Independence Day and Saturday night, hot. Partly cloudy. A chance of showers and thunderstorms. Highs in the lower 90s. Lows in the lower 70s. Chance of rain 50%. Sunday and Sunday night, hot. Mostly cloudy. A chance of showers and thunderstorms.
Highs around 90. Lows in the lower 70s. Chance of rain.

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4: Mostly sunny and 75. And in Pittsburgh, partly sunny, 75. The latest river levels at 10 a.m. For the Kanawha River at Southside Bridge in Charleston, 7.7 feet. The Elk River at Queen Shoals, 5.4 feet. At Big Coal River at Ashford, 4.6 feet. For the Little Coal River at Danville, 3.8 feet. And the Coal River at Tornado, 11.4 feet. Here is the latest weather synopsis for the Middle Ohio Valley and Central Appalachians, issued at 7:49 a.m. Eastern Daylight Time. Very hot and humid this week. Heat safety should be exercised. Drier weather is expected today outside of afternoon isolated showers and thunderstorms, mostly expected for the mountains. Dry weather is expected through much of the week with a stout ridge of high pressure remaining nearby or overhead. This high pressure center will also result in very hot and humid conditions through the span of the week. Heat headlines will be needed multiple days this week with heat-related impacts expected into the holiday weekend. Chances for showers and thunderstorms return Saturday and Sunday as active weather moves back in. The forecast for the Greater Charleston area, issued at 5:15 a.m. Today, widespread dense fog this morning. Mostly sunny. Highs in the upper 80s. Light and variable winds. Tonight, mostly clear. Patchy fog after midnight. Humid with lows in the lower 70s. Light and variable winds. Tuesday, mostly sunny. Hot with highs in the lower 90s. Light and variable winds. Heat index values up to 102. Tuesday night, mostly clear. Humid with lows in the lower 70s. Light and variable winds. Heat index values up to 101 early until midnight. The forecast for Raleigh, Fayette, and Nicholas counties, issued at 5:15 a.m. Today, areas of fog this morning. Partly sunny. Highs in the mid-80s. Light and variable winds. Tonight, partly cloudy until midnight, then becoming mostly clear. Patchy fog after midnight. Humid with lows in the upper 60s. Light and variable winds. Tuesday, patchy fog in the morning. Mostly sunny. Humid with highs in the upper 80s. Light and variable winds. Tuesday night, mostly clear. Humid with lows around 70. Light and variable winds. The extended forecast for the WXJ84 listening area, Wednesday and Wednesday night, mostly clear. Highs in the mid-90s. Lows in the lower 70s. Thursday and Thursday night, hot. Mostly clear. Highs in the upper 90s. Lows in the mid-70s. Friday and Friday night, hot. Partly cloudy. Highs in the mid-90s. Lows in the mid-70s. Independence Day and Saturday night, hot. Partly cloudy. A chance of showers and thunderstorms. Highs in the lower 90s. Lows in the lower 70s. Chance of rain 50%. Sunday and Sunday night, hot. Mostly cloudy. A chance of showers and thunderstorms. Highs around 90. Lows in the lower 70s. Chance of rain 50%. 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The current time is 11:08 a.m. Eastern Daylight Time. These are the regional weather observations at 10 a.m. In Charleston, under mostly sunny skies, the temperature was 75 degrees, the dew point 74, and the relative humidity 96%. The wind was calm. Barometric pressure 30.12 inches and steady. Huntington reports mostly sunny and 82 degrees, at Logan, sunny, and 73, at Pineville, cloudy, and 77, at Beckley, light rain, and 74 degrees.

At Lewisburg, fog, 70. At Parkersburg, mostly sunny, 80. At Sutton, cloudy, 77. At Clarksburg, cloudy, 74 degrees. At Buckhannon. At Elkins, cloudy, 76 degrees. In Morgantown, mostly sunny, and 75. And in Pittsburgh, partly sunny, 75. The latest river levels at 10 a.m. for the Connaught River at Southside Bridge in Charleston, 7.7 feet. The Elk River at Queen Shoals, 5.4 feet. At Big Coal River at Ashford, 4.6 feet. For the Little Coal River at Danville, 3.8 feet. And the Coal River at Tornado, 11.4 feet. Here is the latest weather synopsis for the Middle Ohio Valley and Central Appalachians, issued at 7:49 a.m. Eastern Daylight Time. Very hot and humid this week. Heat safety should be exercised. Drier weather is expected today outside of afternoon isolated showers and thunderstorms, mostly expected for the mountains. Dry weather is expected through much of the week with a stout ridge of high pressure remaining nearby or overhead. This high pressure center will also result in very hot and humid conditions through the span of the week. Heat headlines will be needed multiple days this week with heat-related impacts expected into the holiday weekend. Chances for showers and thunderstorms return Saturday and Sunday as active weather moves back in. The forecast for the Greater Charleston area, issued at 5:15 a.m. Today, widespread dense fog this morning. Mostly sunny. Highs in the upper 80s. Light and variable winds. Tonight, mostly clear. Patchy fog after midnight. Humid with lows in the lower 70s. Light and variable winds. Tuesday, mostly sunny. Hot with highs in the lower 90s. Light and variable winds. Heat index values up to 102. Tuesday night, mostly clear. Humid with lows in the lower 70s. Light and variable winds. Heat index values up to 101 early until midnight. The forecast for Raleigh, Fayette, and Nicholas counties, issued at 5:15 a.m. Today, areas of fog this morning. Partly sunny. Highs in the mid-80s. Light and variable winds. Tonight, partly cloudy until midnight, then becoming mostly clear. Patchy fog after midnight. Humid with lows in the upper 60s. Light and variable winds. Tuesday, patchy fog in the morning. Mostly sunny. Humid with highs in the upper 80s. Light and variable winds. Tuesday night, mostly clear. Humid with lows around 70. Light and variable winds. The extended forecast for the WXJ 84 listening area, Wednesday and Wednesday night, mostly clear. Highs in the mid-90s. Lows in the lower 70s. Thursday and Thursday night, hot. Mostly clear. Highs in the upper 90s. Lows in the mid-70s. Friday and Friday night, hot. Partly cloudy. Highs in the mid-90s. Lows in the mid-70s. Independence Day and Saturday night, hot. Partly cloudy. A chance of showers and thunderstorms. Highs in the lower 90s. Lows in the lower 70s. Chance of rain 50%. Sunday and Sunday night, hot. Mostly cloudy. A chance of showers and thunderstorms. Highs around 90. Lows in the lower 70s. Chance of rain 50%. 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The current time is 11:12 a.m. Eastern Daylight Time. These are the regional weather observations at 11 a.m. In Charleston, under partly sunny skies. The temperature was 80 degrees, the dew point 72, and the relative humidity 76%. The wind was calm. Barometric pressure 30.11 inches and falling. Huntington reports mostly sunny, and 83 degrees. At Logan, partly sunny, and 79. At Pineville, mostly sunny, and 81. At Beckley, light rain, and 77 degrees. At Lewisburg, haze, 73. At Parkersburg, partly sunny, 82. At Sutton, mostly sunny, 79. At Clarksburg, cloudy, 76 degrees. At Buckhannon, mostly sunny,
82 degrees, at Elkins, partly sunny, 78 degrees, in Morgantown, cloudy, and 78, Martinsburg reports cloudy, and 76, and in Pittsburgh, partly sunny, 79. The latest river levels at 10 a.m., for the Kanawha River at Southside Bridge in Charleston, 7.7 feet, the Elk River at Queen Shoals, 5.4 feet, at Big Coal River at Ashford, 4.6 feet, for the Little Coal River at Danville, 3.8 feet, and the Coal River at Tornado, 11.4 feet. Here is the latest weather synopsis for the Middle Ohio Valley and Central Appalachians, issued at 7:49 a.m. Eastern Daylight Time. Very hot and humid this week. Heat safety should be exercised. Drier weather is expected today outside of afternoon isolated showers and thunderstorms, mostly expected for the mountains. Dry weather is expected through much of the week with a stout ridge of high pressure remaining nearby or overhead. This high pressure center will also result in very hot and humid conditions through the span of the week. Heat headlines will be needed multiple days this week with heat-related impacts expected into the holiday weekend. Chances for showers and thunderstorms return Saturday and Sunday as active weather moves back in. The forecast for the Greater Charleston area, issued at 5:15 a.m. Today, widespread dense fog this morning. Mostly sunny. Highs in the upper 80s. Light and variable winds. Tonight, mostly clear. Patchy fog after midnight. Humid with lows in the lower 70s. Light and variable winds. Tuesday, mostly sunny. Hot with highs in the lower 90s. Light and variable winds. Heat index values up to 102. Tuesday night, mostly clear. Humid with lows in the lower 70s. Light and variable winds. Heat index values up to 101 early until midnight. The forecast for Raleigh, Fayette, and Nicholas counties, issued at 5:15 a.m. Today, areas of fog this morning. Partly sunny. Highs in the mid-80s. Light and variable winds. Tonight, partly cloudy until midnight, then becoming mostly clear. Patchy fog after midnight. Humid with lows in the upper 60s. Light and variable winds. Tuesday, patchy fog in the morning. Mostly sunny. Humid with highs in the upper 80s. Light and variable winds. Tuesday night, mostly clear. Humid with lows around 70. Light and variable winds. The extended forecast for the WXJ 84 listening area, Wednesday and Wednesday night, mostly clear. Highs in the mid-90s. Lows in the lower 70s. Thursday and Thursday night, hot. Mostly clear. Highs in the upper 90s. Lows in the mid-70s. Friday and Friday night, hot. Partly cloudy. Highs in the mid-90s. Lows in the mid-70s. Independence Day and Saturday night, hot. Partly cloudy. A chance of showers and thunderstorms. Highs in the lower 90s. Lows in the lower 70s. Chance of rain 50%. Sunday and Sunday night, hot. Mostly cloudy. A chance of showers and thunderstorms. Highs around 90. Lows in the lower 70s. Chance of rain 50%. 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The current time is 11:17 a.m. Eastern Daylight Time. These are the regional weather observations at 11 a.m. In Charleston, under partly sunny skies. The temperature was 80 degrees, the dew point 72, and the relative humidity 76%. The wind was calm. Barometric pressure 30.11 inches and falling. Huntington reports mostly sunny, and 83 degrees, at Logan, partly sunny, and 79, at Hineville, mostly sunny, and 81, at Beckley, light rain, and 77 degrees, at Lewisburg, haze, 73, at Parkersburg, partly sunny, 82, at Sutton, mostly sunny, 79, at Clarksburg, cloudy, 76 degrees, at Buchanan, mostly sunny, 82 degrees, at Elkins, partly sunny, 78 degrees, in Morgantown, cloudy, and 78,
Martinsburg reports cloudy and 76, and in Pittsburgh, partly sunny, 79. The latest river levels at 10 a.m. for the Kanawha River at Southside Bridge in Charleston, 7.7 feet, the Elk River at Queen Shoals, 5.4 feet, at Big Coal River at Ashford, 4.6 feet, for the Little Coal River at Danville, 3.8 feet, and the Coal River at Tornado, 11.4 feet. Here is the latest weather synopsis for the Middle Ohio Valley and Central Appalachians, issued at 7:49 a.m. Eastern Daylight Time. Very hot and humid this week. Heat safety should be exercised. Drier weather is expected today outside of afternoon isolated showers and thunderstorms, mostly expected for the mountains. Dry weather is expected through much of the week with a stout ridge of high pressure remaining nearby or overhead. This high pressure center will also result in very hot and humid conditions through the span of the week. Heat headlines will be needed multiple days this week with heat-related impacts expected into the holiday weekend. Chances for showers and thunderstorms return Saturday and Sunday as active weather moves back in. The forecast for the Greater Charleston area, issued at 5:15 a.m. Today, widespread dense fog this morning. Mostly sunny. Highs in the upper 80s. Light and variable winds. Tonight, mostly clear. Patchy fog after midnight. Humid with lows in the lower 70s. Light and variable winds. Tuesday, mostly sunny. Hot with highs in the lower 90s. Light and variable winds. Heat index values up to 102. Tuesday night, mostly clear. Humid with lows in the lower 70s. Light and variable winds. Heat index values up to 101 early until midnight. The forecast for Raleigh, Fayette, and Nicholas counties, issued at 5:15 a.m. Today, areas of fog this morning. Partly sunny. Highs in the mid-80s. Light and variable winds. Tonight, partly cloudy until midnight, then becoming mostly clear. Patchy fog after midnight. Humid with lows in the upper 60s. Light and variable winds. Tuesday, patchy fog in the morning. Mostly sunny. Humid with highs in the upper 80s. Light and variable winds. Tuesday night, mostly clear. Humid with lows around 70. Light and variable winds. The extended forecast for the WXJ 84 listening area, Wednesday and Wednesday night, mostly clear. Highs in the mid-90s. Lows in the lower 70s. Thursday and Thursday night, hot. Mostly clear. Highs in the upper 90s. Lows in the mid-70s. Friday and Friday night, hot. Partly cloudy. Highs in the mid-90s. Lows in the mid-70s. Independence Day and Saturday night, hot. Partly cloudy. A chance of showers and thunderstorms. Highs in the lower 90s. Lows in the lower 70s. Chance of rain 50%. Sunday and Sunday night, hot. Mostly cloudy. A chance of showers and thunderstorms. Highs around 90. Lows in the lower 70s. Chance of rain 50%. 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The current time is 11:22 a.m. Eastern Daylight Time. These are the regional weather observations at 11 a.m. In Charleston, under partly sunny skies. The temperature was 80 degrees, the dew point 72, and the relative humidity 76%. The wind was calm. Barometric pressure 30.11 inches and falling. Huntington reports mostly sunny, and 83 degrees, at Logan, partly sunny, and 79, at Pineville, mostly sunny, and 81, at Beckley, light rain, and 77 degrees, at Lewisburg, haze, 73, at Parkersburg, partly sunny, 82, at Sutton, mostly sunny, 79, at Clarksburg, cloudy, 76 degrees, at Buchanan, mostly sunny, 82 degrees, at Elkins, partly sunny, 78 degrees, in Morgantown, cloudy, and 78, Martinsburg reports cloudy, and 76, and in Pittsburgh, partly sunny, 79.
The latest river levels at 10 a.m. for the Connor River at Southside Bridge in Charleston, 7.7 feet. The Elk River at Queen Shoals, 5.4 feet. At Big Coal River at Ashford, 4.6 feet. For the Little Coal River at Danville, 3.8 feet. And the Coal River at Tornado, 11.4 feet. Here is the latest weather synopsis for the Middle Ohio Valley and Central Appalachians, issued at 7:49 a.m. Eastern Daylight Time. Very hot and humid this week. Heat safety should be exercised. Drier weather is expected today outside of afternoon isolated showers and thunderstorms, mostly expected for the mountains. Dry weather is expected through much of the week with a stout ridge of high pressure remaining nearby or overhead. This high pressure center will also result in very hot and humid conditions through the span of the week. Heat headlines will be needed multiple days this week with heat-related impacts expected into the holiday weekend. Chances for showers and thunderstorms return Saturday and Sunday as active weather moves back in. The forecast for the Greater Charleston area, issued at 5:15 a.m. Today, widespread dense fog this morning. Mostly sunny. Highs in the upper 80s. Light and variable winds. Tonight, mostly clear. Patchy fog after midnight. Humid with lows in the lower 70s. Light and variable winds. Tuesday, mostly sunny. Hot with highs in the lower 90s. Light and variable winds. Heat index values up to 102. Tuesday night, mostly clear. Humid with lows in the lower 70s. Light and variable winds. Heat index values up to 101 early until midnight. The forecast for Raleigh, Fayette, and Nicholas counties, issued at 5:15 a.m. Today, areas of fog this morning. Partly sunny. Highs in the mid-80s. Light and variable winds. Tonight, partly cloudy until midnight, then becoming mostly clear. Patchy fog after midnight. Humid with lows in the upper 60s. Light and variable winds. Tuesday, patchy fog in the morning. Mostly sunny. Humid with highs in the upper 80s. Light and variable winds. Tuesday night, mostly clear. Humid with lows around 70. Light and variable winds. The extended forecast for the WXJ84 listening area, Wednesday and Wednesday night, mostly clear. Highs in the mid-90s. Lows in the lower 70s. Thursday and Thursday night, hot. Mostly clear. Highs in the upper 90s. Lows in the mid-70s. Friday and Friday night, hot. Partly cloudy. Highs in the mid-90s. Lows in the mid-70s. Independence Day and Saturday night, hot. Partly cloudy. A chance of showers and thunderstorms. Highs in the lower 90s. Lows in the lower 70s. Chance of rain 50%. Sunday and Sunday night, hot. Mostly cloudy. A chance of showers and thunderstorms. Highs around 90. Lows in the lower 70s. Chance of rain 50%. 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Originating from the National Weather Service Office in Charleston, West Virginia. The current time is 11:27 a.m. Eastern Daylight Time. These are the regional weather observations at 11 a.m. In Charleston, under partly sunny skies. The temperature was 80 degrees, the dew point 72, and the relative humidity 76%. The wind was calm. Barometric pressure 30.11 inches and falling. Huntington reports mostly sunny, and 83 degrees, at Logan, partly sunny, and 79, at Pineville, mostly sunny, and 81, at Beckley, light rain, and 77 degrees, at Lewisburg, Hayes, 73, at Parkersburg, partly sunny, 82, at Sutton, mostly sunny, 79, at Clarksburg, cloudy, 76 degrees, at Buckhannon, mostly sunny, 82 degrees, at Elkins, partly sunny, 78 degrees, in Morgantown, cloudy, and 78, Martinsburg reports cloudy, and 76, and in Pittsburgh, partly sunny, 79. The latest river levels at 10 a.m., for the Connor River at Southside Bridge in Charleston, 7.7 feet,
The Elk River at Queen Shoals, 5.4 feet, at Big Coal River at Ashford, 4.6 feet, for the Little Coal River at Danville, 3.8 feet, and the Coal River at Tornado, 11.4 feet. Here is the latest weather synopsis for the Middle Ohio Valley and Central Appalachians, issued at 7:49 a.m. Eastern Daylight Time. Very hot and humid this week. Heat safety should be exercised. Drier weather is expected today outside of afternoon isolated showers and thunderstorms, mostly expected for the mountains. Dry weather is expected through much of the week with a stout ridge of high pressure remaining nearby or overhead. This high pressure center will also result in very hot and humid conditions through the span of the week. Heat headlines will be needed multiple days this week with heat-related impacts expected into the holiday weekend. Chances for showers and thunderstorms return Saturday and Sunday as active weather moves back in. The forecast for the Greater Charleston area, issued at 5:15 a.m. Today, widespread dense fog this morning. Mostly sunny. Highs in the upper 80s. Light and variable winds. Tonight, mostly clear. Patchy fog after midnight. Humid with lows in the lower 70s. Light and variable winds. Tuesday, mostly sunny. Hot with highs in the lower 90s. Light and variable winds. Heat index values up to 102. Tuesday night, mostly clear. Humid with lows in the lower 70s. Light and variable winds. Heat index values up to 101 early until midnight. The forecast for Raleigh, Fayette, and Nicholas counties, issued at 5:15 a.m. Today, areas of fog this morning. Partly sunny. Highs in the mid-80s. Light and variable winds. Tonight, partly cloudy until midnight, then becoming mostly clear. Patchy fog after midnight. Humid with lows in the upper 60s. Light and variable winds. Tuesday, patchy fog in the morning. Mostly sunny. Humid with highs in the upper 80s. Light and variable winds. Tuesday night, mostly clear. Humid with lows around 70. Light and variable winds. The extended forecast for the WXJ 84 listening area, Wednesday and Wednesday night, mostly clear. Highs in the mid-90s. Lows in the lower 70s. Thursday and Thursday night, hot. Mostly clear. Highs in the upper 90s. Lows in the mid-70s. Friday and Friday night, hot. Partly cloudy. Highs in the mid-90s. Lows in the mid-70s. Independence Day and Saturday night, hot. Partly cloudy. A chance of showers and thunderstorms. Highs in the lower 90s. Lows in the lower 70s. Chance of rain 50%. Sunday and Sunday night, hot. Mostly cloudy. A chance of showers and thunderstorms. Highs around 90. Lows in the lower 70s. Chance of rain 50%. 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Originating from the National Weather Service office in Charleston, West Virginia. The current time is 11:32 a.m. Eastern Daylight Time. These are the regional weather observations at 11 a.m. In Charleston, under partly sunny skies. The temperature was 80 degrees, the dew point 72, and the relative humidity 76%. The wind was calm. Barometric pressure 30.11 inches and falling. Huntington reports mostly sunny, and 83 degrees, at Logan, partly sunny, and 79, at Pineville, mostly sunny, and 81, at Beckley, light rain, and 77 degrees, at Lewisburg, haze, 73, at Parkersburg, partly sunny, 82, at Sutton, mostly sunny, 79, at Clarksburg, cloudy, 76 degrees, at Buchanan, mostly sunny, 82 degrees, at Elkins, partly sunny, 78 degrees, in Morgantown, cloudy, and 78, Martinsburg reports cloudy, and 76, and in Pittsburgh, partly sunny, 79. The latest river levels at 11 a.m., for the Connor River at Southside Bridge in Charleston, 7.6 feet, the Elk River at Queen Shoals, 5.4 feet, at Big Coal River at Ashford,
4.6 feet for the Little Coal River at Danville, 3.8 feet, and the Coal River at Tornado, 11.4 feet. Here is the latest weather synopsis for the Middle Ohio Valley and Central Appalachians, issued at 7:49 a.m. Eastern Daylight Time. Very hot and humid this week. Heat safety should be exercised. Drier weather is expected today outside of afternoon isolated showers and thunderstorms, mostly expected for the mountains. Dry weather is expected through much of the week with a stout ridge of high pressure remaining nearby or overhead. This high pressure center will also result in very hot and humid conditions through the span of the week. Heat headlines will be needed multiple days this week with heat-related impacts expected into the holiday weekend. Chances for showers and thunderstorms return Saturday and Sunday as active weather moves back in. The forecast for the Greater Charleston area, issued at 5:15 a.m. Today, widespread dense fog this morning. Mostly sunny. Highs in the upper 80s. Light and variable winds. Tonight, mostly clear. Patchy fog after midnight. Humid with lows in the lower 70s. Light and variable winds. Tuesday, mostly sunny. Hot with highs in the lower 90s. Light and variable winds. Heat index values up to 102. Tuesday night, mostly clear. Humid with lows in the lower 70s. Light and variable winds. Heat index values up to 101 early until midnight. The forecast for Raleigh, Fayette, and Nicholas counties, issued at 5:15 a.m. Today, areas of fog this morning. Partly sunny. Highs in the mid-80s. Light and variable winds. Tonight, partly cloudy until midnight, then becoming mostly clear. Patchy fog after midnight. Humid with lows in the upper 60s. Light and variable winds. Tuesday, patchy fog in the morning. Mostly sunny. Humid with highs in the upper 80s. Light and variable winds. Tuesday night, mostly clear. Humid with lows around 70. Light and variable winds. The extended forecast for the WXJ 84 listening area, Wednesday and Wednesday night, mostly clear. Highs in the mid-90s. Lows in the lower 70s. Thursday and Thursday night, hot. Mostly clear. Highs in the upper 90s. Lows in the mid-70s. Friday and Friday night, hot. Partly cloudy. Highs in the mid-90s. Lows in the mid-70s. Independence Day and Saturday night, hot. Partly cloudy. A chance of showers and thunderstorms. Highs in the lower 90s. Lows in the lower 70s. Chance of rain 50%. Sunday and Sunday night, hot. Mostly cloudy. A chance of showers and thunderstorms. Highs around 90. Lows in the lower 70s. Chance of rain 50%. 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The current time is 11:37 a.m. Eastern Daylight Time. These are the regional weather observations at 11 a.m. In Charleston, under partly sunny skies. The temperature was 80 degrees, the dew point 72, and the relative humidity 76%. The wind was calm. Barometric pressure 30.11 inches and falling. Huntington reports mostly sunny, and 83 degrees, at Logan, partly sunny, and 79, at Pineville, mostly sunny, and 81, at Beckley, light rain, and 77 degrees, at Lewisburg, Hayes, 73, at Parkersburg, partly sunny, 82, at Sutton, mostly sunny, 79, at Clarksburg, cloudy, 76 degrees, at Buchanan, mostly sunny, 82 degrees, at Elkins, partly sunny, 78 degrees, in Morgantown, cloudy, and 78, Martinsburg reports cloudy, and 76, and in Pittsburgh, partly sunny, 79. The latest river levels at 11 a.m. for the Kanawha River at Southside Bridge in Charleston, 7.6 feet, the Elk River at Queen Shoals, 5.4 feet, at Big Coal River at Ashford, 4.6 feet, for the Little Coal River at Danville, 3.8 feet, and the Coal River at Tornado, 11.4 feet.
Here is the latest weather synopsis for the Middle Ohio Valley and Central Appalachians, issued at 7:49 a.m. Eastern Daylight Time. Very hot and humid this week. Heat safety should be exercised. Drier weather is expected today outside of afternoon isolated showers and thunderstorms, mostly expected for the mountains. Dry weather is expected through much of the week with a stout ridge of high pressure remaining nearby or overhead. This high pressure center will also result in very hot and humid conditions through the span of the week. Heat headlines will be needed multiple days this week with heat-related impacts expected into the holiday weekend. Chances for showers and thunderstorms return Saturday and Sunday as active weather moves back in. The forecast for the Greater Charleston area, issued at 5:15 a.m. Today, widespread dense fog this morning. Mostly sunny. Highs in the upper 80s. Light and variable winds. Tonight, mostly clear. Patchy fog after midnight. Humid with lows in the lower 70s. Light and variable winds. Tuesday, mostly sunny. Hot with highs in the lower 90s. Light and variable winds. Heat index values up to 102. Tuesday night, mostly clear. Humid with lows in the lower 70s. Light and variable winds. Heat index values up to 101 early until midnight. The forecast for Raleigh, Fayette, and Nicholas counties, issued at 5:15 a.m. Today, areas of fog this morning. Partly sunny. Highs in the mid-80s. Light and variable winds. Tonight, partly cloudy until midnight, then becoming mostly clear. Patchy fog after midnight. Humid with lows in the upper 60s. Light and variable winds. Tuesday, patchy fog in the morning. Mostly sunny. Humid with highs in the upper 80s. Light and variable winds. Tuesday night, mostly clear. Humid with lows around 70. Light and variable winds. The extended forecast for the WXJ84 listening area, Wednesday and Wednesday night, mostly clear. Highs in the mid-90s. Lows in the lower 70s. Thursday and Thursday night, hot. Mostly clear. Highs in the upper 90s. Lows in the mid-70s. Friday and Friday night, hot. Partly cloudy. Highs in the mid-90s. Lows in the mid-70s. Independence Day and Saturday night, hot. Partly cloudy. A chance of showers and thunderstorms. Highs in the lower 90s. Lows in the lower 70s. Chance of rain 50%. Sunday and Sunday night, hot. Mostly cloudy. A chance of showers and thunderstorms. Highs around 90. Lows in the lower 70s. Chance of rain 50%. 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The current time is 11:42 a.m. Eastern Daylight Time. These are the regional weather observations at 11 a.m. In Charleston, under partly sunny skies. The temperature was 80 degrees, the dew point 72, and the relative humidity 76%. The wind was calm. Barometric pressure 30.11 inches and falling. Huntington reports mostly sunny, and 83 degrees, at Logan, partly sunny, and 79, at Pineville, mostly sunny, and 81, at Beckley, light rain, and 77 degrees, at Lewisburg, Hayes, 73, at Parkersburg, partly sunny, 82, at Sutton, mostly sunny, 79, at Clarksburg, cloudy, 76 degrees, at Buckhannon, mostly sunny, 82 degrees, at Elkins, partly sunny,
78 degrees, in Morgantown, cloudy, and 78, Martinsburg reports cloudy, and 76, and in Pittsburgh, partly sunny, 79. The latest river levels at 11 a.m., for the Connaught River at Southside Bridge in Charleston, 7.6 feet, the Elk River at Queen Shoals, 5.4 feet, at Big Coal River at Ashford, 4.6 feet, for the Little Coal River at Danville, 3.8 feet, and the Coal River at Tornado, 11.4 feet. Here is the latest weather synopsis for the Middle Ohio Valley and Central Appalachians, issued at 7:49 a.m. Eastern Daylight Time. Very hot and humid this week. Heat safety should be exercised. Drier weather is expected today outside of afternoon isolated showers and thunderstorms, mostly expected for the mountains. Dry weather is expected through much of the week with a stout ridge of high pressure remaining nearby or overhead. This high pressure center will also result in very hot and humid conditions through the span of the week. Heat headlines will be needed multiple days this week with heat-related impacts expected into the holiday weekend. Chances for showers and thunderstorms return Saturday and Sunday as active weather moves back in. The forecast for the Greater Charleston area, issued at 5:15 a.m. Today, widespread dense fog this morning. Mostly sunny. Highs in the upper 80s. Light and variable winds. Tonight, mostly clear. Patchy fog after midnight. Humid with lows in the lower 70s. Light and variable winds. Tuesday, mostly sunny. Hot with highs in the lower 90s. Light and variable winds. Heat index values up to 102. Tuesday night, mostly clear. Humid with lows in the lower 70s. Light and variable winds. Heat index values up to 101 early until midnight. The forecast for Raleigh, Fayette, and Nicholas counties, issued at 5:15 a.m. Today, areas of fog this morning. Partly sunny. Highs in the mid-80s. Light and variable winds. Tonight, partly cloudy until midnight, then becoming mostly clear. Patchy fog after midnight. Humid with lows in the upper 60s. Light and variable winds. Tuesday, patchy fog in the morning. Mostly sunny. Humid with highs in the upper 80s. Light and variable winds. Tuesday night, mostly clear. Humid with lows around 70. Light and variable winds. The extended forecast for the WXJ84 listening area, Wednesday and Wednesday night, mostly clear. Highs in the mid-90s. Lows in the lower 70s. Thursday and Thursday night, hot. Mostly clear. Highs in the upper 90s. Lows in the mid-70s. Friday and Friday night, hot. Partly cloudy. Highs in the mid-90s. Lows in the mid-70s. Independence Day and Saturday night, hot. Partly cloudy. A chance of showers and thunderstorms. Highs in the lower 90s. Lows in the lower 70s. Chance of rain 50%. Sunday and Sunday night, hot. Mostly cloudy. A chance of showers and thunderstorms. Highs around 90. Lows in the lower 70s. Chance of rain 50%. 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The current time is 11:47 a.m. Eastern Daylight Time. These are the regional weather observations at 11 a.m. In Charleston, under partly sunny skies. The temperature was 80 degrees, the dew point 72, and the relative humidity 76%. The wind was calm. Barometric pressure 30.11 inches and falling. Huntington reports mostly sunny, and 83 degrees, at Logan, partly sunny, and 79, at Pineville, mostly sunny, and 81, at Beckley, light rain, and 77 degrees, at Lewisburg, haze, 73, at Parkersburg, partly sunny, 82, at Sutton, mostly sunny, 79, at Clarksburg, cloudy, 76 degrees, at Buchanan, mostly sunny, 82 degrees, at Elkins, partly sunny, 78 degrees, in Morgantown, cloudy, and 78, Martinsburg reports cloudy,
and 76, and in Pittsburgh, partly sunny, 79. The latest river levels at 11 a.m. for the Connaught River at Southside Bridge in Charleston, 7.6 feet, the Elk River at Queen Shoals, 5.4 feet, at Big Coal River at Ashford, 4.6 feet, for the Little Coal River at Danville, 3.8 feet, and the Coal River at Tornado, 11.4 feet. Here is the latest weather synopsis for the Middle Ohio Valley and Central Appalachians, issued at 7:49 a.m. Eastern Daylight Time. Very hot and humid this week. Heat safety should be exercised. Drier weather is expected today outside of afternoon isolated showers and thunderstorms, mostly expected for the mountains. Dry weather is expected through much of the week with a stout ridge of high pressure remaining nearby or overhead. This high pressure center will also result in very hot and humid conditions through the span of the week. Heat headlines will be needed multiple days this week with heat-related impacts expected into the holiday weekend. Chances for showers and thunderstorms return Saturday and Sunday as active weather moves back in. The forecast for the Greater Charleston area, issued at 5:15 a.m. Today, widespread dense fog this morning. Mostly sunny. Highs in the upper 80s. Light and variable winds. Tonight, mostly clear. Patchy fog after midnight. Humid with lows in the lower 70s. Light and variable winds. Tuesday, mostly sunny. Hot with highs in the lower 90s. Light and variable winds. Heat index values up to 102. Tuesday night, mostly clear. Humid with lows in the lower 70s. Light and variable winds. Heat index values up to 101 early until midnight. The forecast for Raleigh, Fayette, and Nicholas counties, issued at 5:15 a.m. Today, areas of fog this morning. Partly sunny. Highs in the mid-80s. Light and variable winds. Tonight, partly cloudy until midnight, then becoming mostly clear. Patchy fog after midnight. Humid with lows in the upper 60s. Light and variable winds. Tuesday, patchy fog in the morning. Mostly sunny. Humid with highs in the upper 80s. Light and variable winds. Tuesday night, mostly clear. Humid with lows around 70. Light and variable winds. The extended forecast for the WXJ84 listening area, Wednesday and Wednesday night, mostly clear. Highs in the mid-90s. Lows in the lower 70s. Thursday and Thursday night, hot. Mostly clear. Highs in the upper 90s. Lows in the mid-70s. Friday and Friday night, hot. Partly cloudy. Highs in the mid-90s. Lows in the mid-70s. Independence Day and Saturday night, hot. Partly cloudy. A chance of showers and thunderstorms. Highs in the lower 90s. Lows in the lower 70s. Chance of rain 50%. Sunday and Sunday night, hot. Mostly cloudy. A chance of showers and thunderstorms. Highs around 90. Lows in the lower 70s. Chance of rain 50%. 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The current time is 11:52 a.m. Eastern Daylight Time. These are the regional weather observations at 11 a.m. In Charleston, under partly sunny skies. The temperature was 80 degrees, the dew point 72, and the relative humidity 76%. The wind was calm. Barometric 30.11 inches and falling. Huntington reports mostly sunny, and 83 degrees, at Logan, partly sunny, and 79, at Pineville, mostly sunny, and 81, at Beckley, light rain, and 77 degrees, at Lewisburg, haze, 73, at Parkersburg, partly sunny, 82, at Sutton, mostly sunny, 79, at Clarksburg, cloudy, 76 degrees, at Buchanan, mostly sunny, 82 degrees, at Elkins, partly sunny, 78 degrees, in Morgantown, cloudy, and 78, Martinsburg reports cloudy, and 76, and in Pittsburgh, partly sunny, 79.
the latest river levels at 11 a.m. For the Kanawha River at Southside Bridge in Charleston, 7.6 feet. The Elk River at Queen Shoals, 5.4 feet. At Big Coal River at Ashford, 4.6 feet. For the Little Coal River at Danville, 3.8 feet. And the Coal River at Tornado, 11.4 feet. Here is the latest weather synopsis for the Middle Ohio Valley and Central Appalachians, issued at 7:49 a.m. Eastern Daylight Time. Very hot and humid this week. Heat safety should be exercised. Drier weather is expected today outside of afternoon isolated showers and thunderstorms, mostly expected for the mountains. Dry weather is expected through much of the week with a stout ridge of high pressure remaining nearby or overhead. This high pressure center will also result in very hot and humid conditions through the span of the week. Heat headlines will be needed multiple days this week with heat-related impacts expected into the holiday weekend. Chances for showers and thunderstorms return Saturday and Sunday as active weather moves back in. The forecast for the Greater Charleston area, issued at 5:15 a.m. Today, widespread dense fog this morning. Mostly sunny. Highs in the upper 80s. Light and variable winds. Tonight, mostly clear. Patchy fog after midnight. Humid with lows in the lower 70s. Light and variable winds. Tuesday, mostly sunny. Hot with highs in the lower 90s. Light and variable winds. Heat index values up to 102. Tuesday night, mostly clear. Humid with lows in the lower 70s. Light and variable winds. Heat index values up to 101 early until midnight. The forecast for Raleigh, Fayette, and Nicholas counties, issued at 5:15 a.m. Today, areas of fog this morning. Partly sunny. Highs in the mid-80s. Light and variable winds. Tonight, partly cloudy until midnight, then becoming mostly clear. Patchy fog after midnight. Humid with lows in the upper 60s. Light and variable winds. Tuesday, patchy fog in the morning. Mostly sunny. Humid with highs in the upper 80s. Light and variable winds. Tuesday night, mostly clear. Humid with lows around 70. Light and variable winds. The extended forecast for the WXJ84 listening area, Wednesday and Wednesday night, mostly clear. Highs in the mid-90s. Lows in the lower 70s. Thursday and Thursday night, hot. Mostly clear. Highs in the upper 90s. Lows in the mid-70s. Friday and Friday night, hot. Partly cloudy. Highs in the mid-90s. Lows in the mid-70s. Independence Day and Saturday night, hot. Partly cloudy. A chance of showers and thunderstorms. Highs in the lower 90s. Lows in the lower 70s. Chance of rain 50%. Sunday and Sunday night, hot. Mostly cloudy. A chance of showers and thunderstorms. Highs around 90. Lows in the lower 70s. Chance of rain 50%. 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The current time is 11:57 a.m. Eastern Daylight Time. These are the regional weather observations at 11 a.m. In Charleston, under partly sunny skies. The temperature was 80 degrees, the dew point 72, and the relative humidity 76%. The wind was calm. Barometric pressure 30.11 inches and falling. Huntington reports mostly sunny, and 83 degrees, at Logan, partly sunny, and 79, at Pineville, mostly sunny, and 81, at Beckley, light rain, and 77 degrees, at Lewisburg, Hayes, 73, at Parkersburg, partly sunny, 82, at Sutton, mostly sunny, 79, at Clarksburg, cloudy, 76 degrees, at Buckhannon, mostly sunny, 82 degrees, at Elkins, partly sunny, 78 degrees, in Morgantown, cloudy, and 78, Martinsburg reports cloudy, and 76, and in Pittsburgh, partly sunny, 79. The latest river levels at 11 a.m. for the Kanawha River at Southside Bridge in Charleston, 7.6 feet,
The Elk River at Queen Shoals, 5.4 feet, at Big Coal River at Ashford, 4.6 feet, for the Little Coal River at Danville, 3.8 feet, and the Coal River at Tornado, 11.4 feet. Here is the latest weather synopsis for the Middle Ohio Valley and Central Appalachians, issued at 7:49 a.m. Eastern Daylight Time. Very hot and humid this week. Heat safety should be exercised. Drier weather is expected today outside of afternoon isolated showers and thunderstorms, mostly expected for the mountains. Dry weather is expected through much of the week with a stout ridge of high pressure remaining nearby or overhead. This high pressure center will also result in very hot and humid conditions through the span of the week. Heat headlines will be needed multiple days this week with heat-related impacts expected into the holiday weekend. Chances for showers and thunderstorms return Saturday and Sunday as active weather moves back in. The forecast for the Greater Charleston area, issued at 5:15 a.m. Today, widespread dense fog this morning. Mostly sunny. Highs in the upper 80s. Light and variable winds. Tonight, mostly clear. Patchy fog after midnight. Humid with lows in the lower 70s. Light and variable winds. Tuesday, mostly sunny. Hot with highs in the lower 90s. Light and variable winds. Heat index values up to 102. Tuesday night, mostly clear. Humid with lows in the lower 70s. Light and variable winds. Heat index values up to 101 early until midnight. The forecast for Raleigh, Fayette, and Nicholas counties, issued at 5:15 a.m. Today, areas of fog this morning. Partly sunny. Highs in the mid-80s. Light and variable winds. Tonight, partly cloudy until midnight, then becoming mostly clear. Patchy fog after midnight. Humid with lows in the upper 60s. Light and variable winds. Tuesday, patchy fog in the morning. Mostly sunny. Humid with highs in the upper 80s. Light and variable winds. Tuesday night, mostly clear. Humid with lows around 70. Light and variable winds. The extended forecast for the WXJ84 listening area, Wednesday and Wednesday night, mostly clear. Highs in the mid-90s. Lows in the lower 70s. Thursday and Thursday night, hot. Mostly clear. Highs in the upper 90s. Lows in the mid-70s. Friday and Friday night, hot. Partly cloudy. Highs in the mid-90s. Lows in the mid-70s. Independence Day and Saturday night, hot. Partly cloudy. A chance of showers and thunderstorms. Highs in the lower 90s. Lows in the lower 70s. Chance of rain 50%. Sunday and Sunday night, hot. Mostly cloudy. A chance of showers and thunderstorms. Highs around 90. Lows in the lower 70s. Chance of rain 50%. 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The current time is 12:02 p.m. Eastern Daylight Time. These are the regional weather observations at 11 a.m. In Charleston, under partly sunny skies, the temperature was 80 degrees, the dew point 72, and the relative humidity 76%. The wind was calm. Barometric pressure 30.11 inches and falling. Huntington reports mostly sunny, and 83 degrees, at Logan, partly sunny, and 79, at Pineville, mostly sunny, and 81, at Beckley, light rain, and 77 degrees, at Lewisburg, haze, 73, at Parkersburg, partly sunny, 82, at Sutton, mostly sunny, 79, at Clarksburg, cloudy, 76 degrees, at Buchanan, mostly sunny, 82 degrees, at Elkins, partly sunny, 78 degrees, in Morgantown, cloudy, and 78, Martinsburg reports cloudy, and 76, and in Pittsburgh, partly sunny, 79. The latest river levels at 11 a.m., for the Kanawha River at Southside Bridge in Charleston, 7.6 feet, the Elk River at Queen Shoals, 5.4 feet, at Big Coal River at Ashford, 4.6 feet, for the Little Coal River at Danville,
3.8 feet, and the Coal River at Tornito, 11.4 feet. Here is the latest weather synopsis for the Middle Ohio Valley and Central Appalachians, issued at 7:49 a.m. Eastern Daylight Time. Very hot and humid this week. Heat safety should be exercised. Drier weather is expected today outside of afternoon isolation.

light and variable winds. Tuesday, mostly sunny. Hot with highs in the lower 90s. Light and variable winds. Heat index values up to 102. Tuesday night, mostly clear. Humid with lows in the lower 70s. Light and variable winds. Heat index values up to 101 early until midnight. The forecast for Raleigh, Fayette, and Nicholas counties, issued at 5:15 a.m. Today, areas of fog this morning. Partly sunny. Highs in the mid-80s. Light and variable winds. Tonight, partly cloudy until midnight, then becoming mostly clear. Patchy fog after midnight. Humid with lows in the upper 60s. Light and variable winds. Tuesday, patchy fog in the morning. Mostly sunny. Humid with highs in the upper 80s. Light and variable winds. Tuesday night, mostly clear. Humid with lows around 70. Light and variable winds. The extended forecast for the WXJ84 listening area, Wednesday and Wednesday night, mostly clear. Highs in the mid-90s. Lows in the lower 70s. Thursday and Thursday night, hot. Mostly clear. Highs in the upper 90s. Lows in the mid-70s. Friday and Friday night, hot. Partly cloudy. Highs in the mid-90s. Lows in the mid-70s. Independence Day and Saturday night, hot. Partly cloudy. A chance of showers and thunderstorms. Highs in the lower 90s. Lows in the lower 70s. Chance of rain 50%. Sunday and Sunday night, hot. Mostly cloudy. A chance of showers and thunderstorms. Highs around 90. Lows in the lower 70s. Chance of rain 50%. 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The current time is 12:06 p.m. Eastern Daylight Time. These are the regional weather observations at 11 a.m. In Charleston, under partly sunny skies. The temperature was 80 degrees, the dew point 72, and the relative humidity 76%. The wind was calm. Barometric pressure 30.11 inches and falling. Huntington reports mostly sunny, and 83 degrees, at Logan, partly sunny, and 79, at Pineville, mostly sunny, and 81, at Beckley, light rain, and 77 degrees, at Lewisburg, haze. 73, at Parkersburg, partly sunny, 82, at Sutton, mostly sunny, 79, at Clarksburg, cloudy, 76 degrees, at Buchanan, mostly sunny, 82 degrees, at Elkins, partly sunny, 78 degrees, in Morgantown, cloudy, and 78, Martinsburg reports cloudy, and 76, and in Pittsburgh, partly sunny, 79. The latest river levels at 11 a.m., for the Kanawha River at Southside Bridge in Charleston, 7.6 feet, the Elk River at Queen Shoals, 5.4 feet, at Big Coal River at Ashford, 4.6 feet, for the Little Coal River at Danville, 3.8 feet, and the Coal River at Tornado, 11.4 feet. Here is the latest weather synopsis for the Middle Ohio Valley and Central Appalachians, issued at 7:49 a.m. Eastern Daylight Time. Very hot and humid this week. Heat safety should be exercised. Drier weather is expected today outside of afternoon isolated showers and thunderstorms, mostly expected for the mountains. Dry weather is expected through much of the week with a stout ridge of high pressure remaining nearby or overhead. This high pressure center will also result in very hot and humid conditions through the span of the week. Heat headlines will be needed multiple days this week with heat-related impacts expected into the holiday weekend. Chances for showers and thunderstorms return Saturday and Sunday as active weather moves back in. The forecast for the Greater Charleston area, issued at 5:15 a.m. Today, widespread dense fog this morning. Mostly sunny. Highs in the upper 80s. Light and variable winds. Tonight, mostly clear. Patchy fog after midnight. Humid with lows in the lower 70s. Light and variable winds. Tuesday, mostly sunny. Hot with highs in the lower 90s.

light and variable winds. Heat index values up to 102. Tuesday night, mostly clear. Humid with lows in the lower 70s. Light and variable winds. Heat index values up to 101 early until midnight. The forecast for Raleigh, Fayette, and Nicholas counties, issued at 5:15 a.m. Today, areas of fog this morning. Partly sunny. Highs in the mid-80s. Light and variable winds. Tonight, partly cloudy until midnight, then becoming mostly clear. Patchy fog after midnight. Humid with lows in the upper 60s. Light and variable winds. Tuesday, patchy fog in the morning. Mostly sunny. Humid with highs in the upper 80s. Light and variable winds. Tuesday night, mostly clear. Humid with lows around 70. Light and variable winds. The extended forecast for the WXJ 84 listening area, Wednesday and Wednesday night, mostly clear. Highs in the mid-90s. Lows in the lower 70s. Thursday and Thursday night, hot. Mostly clear. Highs in the upper 90s. Lows in the mid-70s. Friday and Friday night, hot. Partly cloudy. Highs in the mid-90s. Lows in the mid-70s. Independence Day and Saturday night, hot. Partly cloudy. A chance of showers and thunderstorms. Highs in the lower 90s. Lows in the lower 70s. Chance of rain 50%. Sunday and Sunday night, hot. Mostly cloudy. A chance of showers and thunderstorms. Highs around 90. Lows in the lower 70s. Chance of rain 50%. 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The current time is 12:11 p.m. Eastern Daylight Time. These are the regional weather observations at noon. In Charleston, under partly sunny skies. The temperature was 83 degrees, the dew point 71, and the relative humidity 67%. The wind was calm. Barometric pressure 30.12 inches and rising. Huntington reports partly sunny and 86 degrees. At Logan, mostly sunny and 81. At Pineville, mostly sunny and 83. At Beckley, mostly sunny and 79 degrees. At Lewisburg, cloudy, 75. At Parkersburg, partly sunny, 82. At Sutton, cloudy, 81. At Clarksburg, partly sunny, 79 degrees. At Buchanan, the temperature was 82 degrees and the dew point 72. The wind was calm. The pressure was 30.15 inches and steady. At Elkins, mostly sunny, 81 degrees. In Morgantown, cloudy, and 79. Martinsburg reports cloudy, and 78. And in Pittsburgh, partly sunny, 81. The latest river levels at 11 a.m. For the Kanawha River at Southside Bridge in Charleston, 7.6 feet. The Elk River at Queen Shoals, 5.4 feet. At Big Coal River at Ashford, 4.6 feet. For the Little Coal River at Danville, 3.8 feet. And the Coal River at Tornado, 11.4 feet. Here is the latest weather synopsis for the Middle Ohio Valley and Central Appalachians, issued at 7:49 a.m. Eastern Daylight Time. Very hot and humid this week. Heat safety should be exercised. Drier weather is expected today outside of afternoon isolated showers and thunderstorms, mostly expected for the mountains. Dry weather is expected through much of the week with a stout ridge of high pressure remaining nearby or overhead. This high pressure center will also result in very hot and humid conditions through the span of the week. Heat headlines will be needed multiple days this week with heat-related impacts expected into the holiday weekend. Chances for showers and thunderstorms return Saturday and Sunday as active weather moves back in. The forecast for the Greater Charleston area, issued at 5:15 a.m. Today, widespread dense fog this morning. Mostly sunny. Highs in the upper 80s. Light and variable winds. Tonight, mostly clear. Patchy fog after midnight. Humid with lows in the lower 70s. Light and variable winds. Tuesday, mostly sunny. Hot with highs in the lower 90s.
light and variable winds. Heat index values up to 102. Tuesday night, mostly clear. Humid with lows in the lower 70s. Light and variable winds. Heat index values up to 101 early until midnight. The forecast for Raleigh, Fayette, and Nicholas counties, issued at 5:15 a.m. Today, areas of fog this morning. Partly sunny. Highs in the mid-80s. Light and variable winds. Tonight, partly cloudy until midnight, then becoming mostly clear. Patchy fog after midnight. Humid with lows in the upper 60s. Light and variable winds. Tuesday, patchy fog in the morning. Mostly sunny. Humid with highs in the upper 80s. Light and variable winds. Tuesday night, mostly clear. Humid with lows around 70. Light and variable winds. The extended forecast for the WXJ 84 listening area, Wednesday and Wednesday night, mostly clear. Highs in the mid-90s. Lows in the lower 70s. Thursday and Thursday night, hot. Mostly clear. Highs in the upper 90s. Lows in the mid-70s. Friday and Friday night, hot. Partly cloudy. Highs in the mid-90s. Lows in the mid-70s. Independence Day and Saturday night, hot. Partly cloudy. A chance of showers and thunderstorms. Highs in the lower 90s. Lows in the lower 70s. Chance of rain 50%. Sunday and Sunday night, hot. Mostly cloudy. A chance of showers and thunderstorms. Highs around 90. Lows in the lower 70s. Chance of rain 50%. 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The current time is 12:16 p.m. Eastern Daylight Time. These are the regional weather observations at noon. In Charleston, under partly sunny skies, the temperature was 83 degrees, the dew point 71, and the relative humidity 67%. The wind was calm. Barometric pressure 30.12 inches and rising. Huntington reports partly sunny and 86 degrees. At Logan, mostly sunny and 81. At Pineville, mostly sunny and 83. At Beckley, mostly sunny and 79 degrees. At Lewisburg, cloudy, 75. At Parkersburg, partly sunny, 82. At Sutton, cloudy, 81. At Clarksburg, partly sunny, 79 degrees. At Buckhannon, the temperature was 82 degrees and the dew point 72. The wind was calm. The pressure was 30.15 inches and steady. At Elkins, mostly sunny, 81 degrees. In Morgantown, cloudy and 79. Martinsburg reports cloudy and 78. And in Pittsburgh, partly sunny, 81. The latest river levels at 11 a.m. for the Connor River at Southside Bridge in Charleston, 7.6 feet. The Elk River at Queen Shoals, 5.4 feet. At Big Coal River at Ashford, 4.6 feet. For the Little Coal River at Danville, 3.8 feet. And the Coal River at Tornado, 11.4 feet. Here is the latest weather synopsis for the Middle Ohio Valley and Central Appalachians, issued at 7:49 a.m. Eastern Daylight Time. Very hot and humid this week. Heat safety should be exercised. Drier weather is expected today outside of afternoon isolated showers and thunderstorms, mostly expected for the mountains. Dry weather is expected through much of the week with a stout ridge of high pressure remaining nearby or overhead. This high pressure center will also result in very hot and humid conditions through the span of the week. Heat headlines will be needed multiple days this week with heat-related impacts expected into the holiday weekend. Chances for showers and thunderstorms return Saturday and Sunday as active weather moves back in. The forecast for the Greater Charleston area, issued at 5:15 a.m. Today, widespread dense fog this morning. Mostly sunny. Highs in the upper 80s. Light and variable winds. Tonight, mostly clear. Patchy fog after midnight. Humid with lows in the lower 70s. Light and variable winds. Tuesday, mostly sunny. Hot with highs in the lower 90s.
light and variable winds. Heat index values up to 102. Tuesday night, mostly clear. Humid with lows in the lower 70s. Light and variable winds. Heat index values up to 101 early until midnight. The forecast for Raleigh, Fayette, and Nicholas counties, issued at 5:15 a.m. Today, areas of fog this morning. Partly sunny. Highs in the mid-80s. Light and variable winds. Tonight, partly cloudy until midnight, then becoming mostly clear. Patchy fog after midnight. Humid with lows in the upper 60s. Light and variable winds. Tuesday, patchy fog in the morning. Mostly sunny. Humid with highs in the upper 80s. Light and variable winds. Tuesday night, mostly clear. Humid with lows around 70. Light and variable winds. The extended forecast for the WXJ84 listening area, Wednesday and Wednesday night, mostly clear. Highs in the mid-90s. Lows in the lower 70s. Thursday and Thursday night, hot. Mostly clear. Highs in the upper 90s. Lows in the mid-70s. Friday and Friday night, hot. Partly cloudy. Highs in the mid-90s. Lows in the mid-70s. Independence Day and Saturday night, hot. Partly cloudy. A chance of showers and thunderstorms. Highs in the lower 90s. Lows in the lower 70s. Chance of rain 50%. Sunday and Sunday night, hot. Mostly cloudy. A chance of showers and thunderstorms. Highs around 90. Lows in the lower 70s. Chance of rain 50%. 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The current time is 12:21 p.m. Eastern Daylight Time. These are the regional weather observations at noon. In Charleston, under partly sunny skies, the temperature was 83 degrees, the dew point 71, and the relative humidity 67%. The wind was calm. Barometric pressure 30.12 inches and rising. Huntington reports partly sunny and 86 degrees. At Logan, mostly sunny and 81. At Pineville, mostly sunny and 83. At Beckley, mostly sunny and 79 degrees. At Lewisburg, cloudy, 75. At Parkersburg, partly sunny, 82. At Sutton, cloudy, 81. At Clarksburg, partly sunny, 79 degrees. At Buckhannon, the temperature was 82 degrees and the dew point 72. The wind was calm. The pressure was 30.15 inches and steady. At Elkins, mostly sunny, 81 degrees. In Morgantown, cloudy, and 79. Martinsburg reports cloudy, and 78. And in Pittsburgh, partly sunny, 81. The latest river levels at 11 a.m. For the Kanawha River at Southside Bridge in Charleston, 7.6 feet. The Elk River at Queen Shoals, 5.4 feet. At Big Coal River at Ashford, 4.6 feet. For the Little Coal River at Danville, 3.8 feet. And the Coal River at Tornado, 11.4 feet. Here is the latest weather synopsis for the Middle Ohio Valley and Central Appalachians, issued at 7:49 a.m. Eastern Daylight Time. Very hot and humid this week. Heat safety should be exercised. Drier weather is expected today outside of afternoon isolated showers and thunderstorms, mostly expected for the mountains. Dry weather is expected through much of the week with a stout ridge of high pressure remaining nearby or overhead. This high pressure center will also result in very hot and humid conditions through the span of the week. Heat headlines will be needed multiple days this week with heat-related impacts expected into the holiday weekend. Chances for showers and thunderstorms return Saturday and Sunday as active weather moves back in. The forecast for the Greater Charleston area, issued at 5:15 a.m. Today, widespread dense fog this morning. Mostly sunny. Highs in the upper 80s. Light and variable winds. Tonight, mostly clear. Patchy fog after midnight. Humid with lows in the lower 70s. Light and variable winds. Tuesday, mostly sunny. Hot with highs in the lower 90s.
light and variable winds. Heat index values up to 102. Tuesday night, mostly clear. Humid with lows in the lower 70s. Light and variable winds. Heat index values up to 101 early until midnight. The forecast for Raleigh, Fayette, and Nicholas counties, issued at 5:15 a.m. Today, areas of fog this morning. Partly sunny. Highs in the mid-80s. Light and variable winds. Tonight, partly cloudy until midnight, then becoming mostly clear. Patchy fog after midnight. Humid with lows in the upper 60s. Light and variable winds. Tuesday, patchy fog in the morning. Mostly sunny. Humid with highs in the upper 80s. Light and variable winds. Tuesday night, mostly clear. Humid with lows around 70. Light and variable winds. The extended forecast for the WXJ 84 listening area, Wednesday and Wednesday night, mostly clear. Highs in the mid-90s. Lows in the lower 70s. Thursday and Thursday night, hot. Mostly clear. Highs in the upper 90s. Lows in the mid-70s. Friday and Friday night, hot. Partly cloudy. Highs in the mid-90s. Lows in the mid-70s. Independence Day and Saturday night, hot. Partly cloudy. A chance of showers and thunderstorms. Highs in the lower 90s. Lows in the lower 70s. Chance of rain 50%. Sunday and Sunday night, hot. Mostly cloudy. A chance of showers and thunderstorms. Highs around 90. Lows in the lower 70s. Chance of rain 50%. 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The current time is 12:26 p.m. Eastern Daylight Time. These are the regional weather observations at noon. In Charleston, under partly sunny skies. The temperature was 83 degrees, the dew point 71, and the relative humidity 67%. The wind was calm. Barometric pressure 30.12 inches and rising. Huntington reports partly sunny, and 86 degrees. At Logan, mostly sunny, and 81. At Pineville, mostly sunny, and 83. At Beckley, mostly sunny, and 79 degrees. At Lewisburg, cloudy, 75. At Parkersburg, partly sunny, 82. At Sutton, cloudy, 81. At Clarksburg, partly sunny, 79 degrees. At Buchanan, the temperature was 82 degrees, and the dew point 72. The wind was calm. The pressure was 30.15 inches, and steady. At Elkins, mostly sunny, 81 degrees. In Morgantown, cloudy, and 79. Martinsburg reports cloudy, and 78. And in Pittsburgh, partly sunny, 81. The latest river levels at 11 a.m. For the Kanawha River at Southside Bridge in Charleston, 7.6 feet. The Elk River at Queen Shoals, 5.4 feet. At Big Coal River at Ashford, 4.6 feet. For the Little Coal River at Danville, 3.8 feet. And the Coal River at Tornado, 11.4 feet. Here is the latest weather synopsis for the Middle Ohio Valley and Central Appalachians, issued at 7:49 a.m. Eastern Daylight Time. Very hot and humid this week. Heat safety should be exercised. Drier weather is expected today outside of afternoon isolated showers and thunderstorms, mostly expected for the mountains. Dry weather is expected through much of the week with a stout ridge of high pressure remaining nearby or overhead. This high pressure center will also result in very hot and humid conditions through the span of the week. Heat headlines will be needed multiple days this week with heat-related impacts expected into the holiday weekend. Chances for showers and thunderstorms return Saturday and Sunday as active weather moves back in. The forecast for the Greater Charleston area, issued at 5:15 a.m. Today, widespread dense fog this morning. Mostly sunny. Highs in the upper 80s. Light and variable winds. Tonight, mostly clear. Patchy fog after midnight. Humid with lows in the lower 70s. Light and variable winds. Tuesday, mostly sunny. Hot with highs in the lower 90s.
light and variable winds. Heat index values up to 102. Tuesday night, mostly clear. Humid with lows in the lower 70s. Light and variable winds. Heat index values up to 101 early until midnight. The forecast for Raleigh, Fayette, and Nicholas counties, issued at 5:15 a.m. Today, areas of fog this morning. Partly sunny. Highs in the mid-80s. Light and variable winds. Tonight, partly cloudy until midnight, then becoming mostly clear. Patchy fog after midnight. Humid with lows in the upper 60s. Light and variable winds. Tuesday, patchy fog in the morning. Mostly sunny. Humid with highs in the upper 80s. Light and variable winds. Tuesday night, mostly clear. Humid with lows around 70. Light and variable winds. The extended forecast for the WXJ84 listening area, Wednesday and Wednesday night, mostly clear. Highs in the mid-90s. Lows in the lower 70s. Thursday and Thursday night, hot. Mostly clear. Highs in the upper 90s. Lows in the mid-70s. Friday and Friday night, hot. Partly cloudy. Highs in the mid-90s. Lows in the mid-70s. Independence Day and Saturday night, hot. Partly cloudy. A chance of showers and thunderstorms. Highs in the lower 90s. Lows in the lower 70s. Chance of rain 50%. Sunday and Sunday night, hot. Mostly cloudy. A chance of showers and thunderstorms. Highs around 90. Lows in the lower 70s. Chance of rain 50%. 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The current time is 12:31 p.m. Eastern Daylight Time. These are the regional weather observations at noon. In Charleston, under partly sunny skies, the temperature was 83 degrees, the dew point 71, and the relative humidity 67%. The wind was calm. Barometric pressure 30.12 inches and rising. Huntington reports partly sunny, and 86 degrees, at Logan, mostly sunny, and 81, at Pineville, mostly sunny, and 83, at Bentley, mostly sunny, and 79 degrees, at Lewisburg, cloudy, 75, at Parkersburg, partly sunny, 82, at Sutton, cloudy, 81, at Clarksburg, partly sunny, 79 degrees at Buckhannon. The temperature was 82 degrees, and the dew point 72. The wind was calm. The pressure was 30.15 inches, and steady. At Elkins, mostly sunny, 81 degrees, in Morgantown, cloudy, and 79, Martinsburg reports cloudy, and 78, and in Pittsburgh, partly sunny, 81. The latest river levels at 12 p.m., for the Connor River at Southside Bridge in Charleston, 7.7 feet, the Elk River at Queen Shoals, 5.4 feet, at Big Coal River at Ashford, 4.5 feet, for the Little Coal River at Danville, 3.8 feet, and the Coal River at Tornado, 11.4 feet. Here is the latest weather synopsis for the Middle Ohio Valley and Central Appalachians, issued at 7:49 a.m. Eastern Daylight Time. Very hot and humid this week. Heat safety should be exercised. Drier weather is expected today outside of afternoon isolated showers and thunderstorms, mostly expected for the mountains. Dry weather is expected through much of the week with a stout ridge of high pressure remaining nearby or overhead. This high pressure center will also result in very hot and humid conditions through the span of the week. Heat headlines will be needed multiple days this week with heat-related impacts expected into the holiday weekend. Chances for showers and thunderstorms return Saturday and Sunday as active weather moves back in. The forecast for the Greater Charleston area, issued at 5:15 a.m. Today, widespread dense fog this morning. Mostly sunny. Highs in the upper 80s. Light and variable winds. Tonight, mostly clear. Patchy fog after midnight. Humid with lows in the lower 70s. Light and variable winds. Tuesday, mostly sunny. Hot with highs in the lower 90s.
light and variable winds. Heat index values up to 102. Tuesday night, mostly clear. Humid with lows in the lower 70s. Light and variable winds. Heat index values up to 101 early until midnight. The forecast for Raleigh, Fayette, and Nicholas counties, issued at 5:15 a.m. Today, areas of fog this morning. Partly sunny. Highs in the mid-80s. Light and variable winds. Tonight, partly cloudy until midnight, then becoming mostly clear. Patchy fog after midnight. Humid with lows in the upper 60s. Light and variable winds. Tuesday, patchy fog in the morning. Mostly sunny. Humid with highs in the upper 80s. Light and variable winds. Tuesday night, mostly clear. Humid with lows around 70. Light and variable winds. The extended forecast for the WXJ84 listening area, Wednesday and Wednesday night, mostly clear. Highs in the mid-90s. Lows in the lower 70s. Thursday and Thursday night, hot. Mostly clear. Highs in the upper 90s. Lows in the mid-70s. Friday and Friday night, hot. Partly cloudy. Highs in the mid-90s. Lows in the mid-70s. Independence Day and Saturday night, hot. Partly cloudy. A chance of showers and thunderstorms. Highs in the lower 90s. Lows in the lower 70s. Chance of rain 50%. Sunday and Sunday night, hot. Mostly cloudy. A chance of showers and thunderstorms. Highs around 90. Lows in the lower 70s. Chance of rain 50%. 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The current time is 12:36 p.m. Eastern Daylight Time. These are the regional weather observations at noon. In Charleston, under partly sunny skies, the temperature was 83 degrees, the dew point 71, and the relative humidity 67%. The wind was calm. Barometric pressure 30.12 inches and rising. Huntington reports partly sunny, and 86 degrees, at Logan, mostly sunny, and 81, at Pineville, mostly sunny, and 83, at Beckley, mostly sunny, and 79 degrees, at Lewisburg, cloudy, 75, at Parkersburg, partly sunny, 82, at Sutton, cloudy, 81, at Clarksburg, partly sunny, 79 degrees at Buckhannon. The temperature was 82 degrees, and the dew point 72. The wind was calm. The pressure was 30.15 inches, and steady. At Elkins, mostly sunny, 81 degrees, in Morgantown, cloudy, and 79, Martinsburg reports cloudy, and 78, and in Pittsburgh, partly sunny, 81. The latest river levels at 12 p.m., for the Kanawha River at Southside Bridge in Charleston, 7.7 feet, the Elk River at Queen Shoals, 5.4 feet, at Big Coal River at Ashford, 4.5 feet, for the Little Coal River at Danville, 3.8 feet, and the Coal River at Tornado, 11.4 feet. Here is the latest weather synopsis for the Middle Ohio Valley and Central Appalachians, issued at 7:49 a.m. Eastern Daylight Time. Very hot and humid this week. Heat safety should be exercised. Drier weather is expected today outside of afternoon isolated showers and thunderstorms, mostly expected for the mountains. Dry weather is expected through much of the week with a stout ridge of high pressure remaining nearby or overhead. This high pressure center will also result in very hot and humid conditions through the span of the week. Heat headlines will be needed multiple days this week with heat-related impacts expected into the holiday weekend. Chances for showers and thunderstorms return Saturday and Sunday as active weather moves back in. This is a heat advisory for the following counties in West Virginia: Boone, Cabell, Clay, Jackson, Kanawha, Lincoln, Mason, Northwest Fayette, Northwest Nicholas, Northwest Raleigh, Putnam, and Roan. Issued at 12:34 p.m. Eastern Daylight Time. Heat advisory in effect from 11 a.m. Tuesday to 10 p.m. Eastern Daylight Time Friday. Heat index values from 100 to 106 degrees each afternoon from Tuesday through Friday.
Areas affected include portions of northeast Kentucky, southeast Ohio, southwest Virginia, and central, northeast, northern, southeast, southern, and western West Virginia. The hazardous weather can be expected from 11 a.m. Tuesday to 10 p.m. Eastern Daylight Time Friday. Impacts: hot afternoon temperatures and a high humidity raises the risk for heat illnesses. 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The forecast for the Greater Charleston area, issued at 5:15 a.m. Today, widespread dense fog this morning. Mostly sunny. Highs in the upper 80s. Light and variable winds. Tonight, mostly clear. Patchy fog after midnight. Humid with lows in the lower 70s. Light and variable winds. Tuesday, mostly sunny. Hot with highs in the lower 90s. Light and variable winds. Heat index values up to 102. Tuesday night, mostly clear. Humid with lows in the lower 70s. Light and variable winds. Heat index values up to 101 early until midnight. The forecast for Raleigh, Fayette, and Nicholas counties, issued at 5:15 a.m. Today, areas of fog this morning. Partly sunny. Highs in the mid-80s. Light and variable winds. Tonight, partly cloudy until midnight, then becoming mostly clear. Patchy fog after midnight. Humid with lows in the upper 60s. Light and variable winds. Tuesday, patchy fog in the morning. Mostly sunny. Humid with highs in the upper 80s. Light and variable winds. Tuesday night, mostly clear. Humid with lows around 70. Light and variable winds. The extended forecast for the WXJ84 listening area, Wednesday and Wednesday night, mostly clear. Highs in the mid-90s. Lows in the lower 70s. Thursday and Thursday night, hot. Mostly clear. Highs in the upper 90s. Lows in the mid-70s. Friday and Friday night, hot. Partly cloudy. Highs in the mid-90s. Lows in the mid-70s. Independence Day and Saturday night, hot. Partly cloudy. A chance of showers and thunderstorms. Highs in the lower 90s. Lows in the lower 70s. Chance of rain 50%. Sunday and Sunday night, hot. Mostly cloudy. A chance of showers and thunderstorms. Highs around 90. Lows in the lower 70s. Chance of rain 50%. 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During potentially dangerous weather situations, specially built receivers can be automatically activated to warn of an impending hazard. 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The forecast for the Greater Charleston area, issued at 12:42 p.m. Rest of today, mostly sunny. Highs in the upper 80s. Light and variable winds. Tonight, mostly clear until midnight, then becoming partly cloudy. Patchy fog after midnight. Humid with lows in the lower 70s. Light and variable winds. Tuesday, patchy fog in the morning. Mostly sunny. Hot with highs in the lower 90s. Light and variable winds. Heat index values up to 101. Tuesday night, mostly clear. Humid with lows in the lower 70s. Light and variable winds. Heat index values up to 101 early until midnight. The forecast for Raleigh, Fayette, and Nicholas counties, issued at 12:42 p.m. Rest of today, mostly sunny. Highs in the lower 80s. Light and variable winds. Tonight, partly cloudy. Patchy fog after midnight.
Visibility 1/4 mile or less at times after midnight. Humid with lows in the upper 60s. Light and variable winds. Tuesday, patchy fog in the morning. Mostly sunny. Visibility 1/4 mile or less at times in the morning. Humid with highs in the upper 80s. Light and variable winds. Tuesday night, mostly clear. Humid with lows in the upper 60s. Light and variable winds. The extended forecast for the WXJ84 listening area, Wednesday and Wednesday night, mostly clear. Highs in the mid-90s. Lows in the lower 70s. Thursday and Thursday night, hot. Mostly clear. Highs in the upper 90s. Lows in the mid-70s. Friday through Saturday night, hot. Partly cloudy with a chance of showers and thunderstorms. Highs in the mid-90s. Lows in the lower 70s. Chance of rain 40%. Sunday and Sunday night, hot. Mostly cloudy. A chance of showers and thunderstorms. Highs in the lower 90s. Lows in the lower 70s. Chance of rain 50%. 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The current time is 12:45 p.m. Eastern Daylight Time. These are the regional weather observations at noon. In Charleston, under partly sunny skies, the temperature was 83 degrees, the dew point 71, and the relative humidity 67%. The wind was calm. Barometric pressure 30.12 inches and rising. Huntington reports partly sunny and 86 degrees. At Logan, mostly sunny and 81. At Pineville, mostly sunny and 83. At Beckley, mostly sunny and 79 degrees. At Lewisburg, cloudy, 75. At Parkersburg, partly sunny, 82. At Sutton, cloudy, 81. At Clarksburg, partly sunny, 79 degrees. At Buckhannon, the temperature was 82 degrees and the dew point 72. The wind was calm. The pressure was 30.15 inches and steady. At Elkins, mostly sunny, 81 degrees. In Morgantown, cloudy and 79. Martinsburg reports cloudy and 78. And in Pittsburgh, partly sunny, 81. The latest river levels at 12 p.m. for the Kanawha River at Southside Bridge in Charleston, 7.7 feet. The Elk River at Queen Shoals, 5.4 feet. At Big Coal River at Ashford, 4.5 feet. For the Little Coal River at Danville, 3.8 feet. And the Coal River at Tornado, 11.4 feet. Here is the latest weather synopsis for the Middle Ohio Valley and Central Appalachians, issued at 7:49 a.m. Eastern Daylight Time. Very hot and humid this week. Heat safety should be exercised. Drier weather is expected today outside of afternoon isolated showers and thunderstorms, mostly expected for the mountains. Dry weather is expected through much of the week with a stout ridge of high pressure remaining nearby or overhead. This high pressure center will also result in very hot and humid conditions through the span of the week. Heat headlines will be needed multiple days this week with heat-related impacts expected into the holiday weekend. Chances for showers and thunderstorms return Saturday and Sunday as active weather moves back in. This is a heat advisory for the following counties in West Virginia: Boone, Cabell, Clay, Jackson, Kanawha, Lincoln, Mason, Northwest Fayette, Northwest Nicholas, Northwest Raleigh, Putnam, and Roan. Issued at 12:34 p.m. Eastern Daylight Time. Heat advisory in effect from 11 a.m. Tuesday to 10 p.m. Eastern Daylight Time Friday. Heat index values from 100 to 106 degrees each afternoon from Tuesday through Friday. Areas affected include portions of northeast Kentucky, southeast Ohio, southwest Virginia, and central, northeast, northern, southeast, southern, and western West Virginia. The hazardous weather can be expected from 11 a.m. Tuesday to 10 p.m. Eastern Daylight Time Friday. Impacts: hot afternoon temperatures and a high humidity raises the risk for heat illnesses. 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
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The forecast for the Greater Charleston area, issued at 12:42 p.m. West of today, mostly sunny. Highs in the upper 80s. Light and variable winds. Tonight, mostly clear until midnight, then becoming partly cloudy. Patchy fog after midnight. Humid with lows in the lower 70s. Light and variable winds. Tuesday, patchy fog in the morning. Mostly sunny. Hot with highs in the lower 90s. Light and variable winds. Heat index values up to 101. Tuesday night, mostly clear. Humid with lows in the lower 70s. Light and variable winds. Heat index values up to 101 early until midnight. The forecast for Raleigh, Fayette, and Nicholas counties, issued at 12:42 p.m. West of today, mostly sunny. Highs in the lower 80s. Light and variable winds. Tonight, partly cloudy. Patchy fog after midnight. Visibility 1/4 mile or less at times after midnight. Humid with lows in the upper 60s. Light and variable winds. Tuesday, patchy fog in the morning. Mostly sunny. Visibility 1/4 mile or less at times in the morning. Humid with highs in the upper 80s. Light and variable winds. Tuesday night, mostly clear. Humid with lows in the upper 60s. Light and variable winds. The extended forecast for the WXJ 84 listening area, Wednesday and Wednesday night, mostly clear. Highs in the mid-90s. Lows in the lower 70s. Thursday and Thursday night, hot. Mostly clear. Highs in the upper 90s. Lows in the mid-70s. Friday through Saturday night, hot. Partly cloudy with a chance of showers and thunderstorms. Highs in the mid-90s. Lows in the lower 70s. Chance of rain 40%. Sunday and Sunday night, hot. Mostly cloudy. A chance of showers and thunderstorms. Highs in the lower 90s. Lows in the lower 70s. Chance of rain 50%. 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The current time is 12:52 p.m. Eastern Daylight Time. These are the regional weather observations at noon. In Charleston, under partly sunny skies, the temperature was 83 degrees, the dew point 71, and the relative humidity 67%. The wind was calm. Barometric pressure 30.12 inches and rising. Huntington reports partly sunny and 86 degrees. At Logan, mostly sunny and 81. At Pineville, mostly sunny and 83. At Beckley, mostly sunny and 79 degrees. At Lewisburg, cloudy, 75. At Parkersburg, partly sunny, 82. At Sutton, cloudy, 81. At Clarksburg, partly sunny, 79 degrees. At Buckhannon, the temperature was 82 degrees and the dew point 72. The wind was calm. The pressure was 30.15 inches and steady. At Elkins, mostly sunny, 81 degrees. In Morgantown, cloudy and 79. Martinsburg reports cloudy and 78. And in Pittsburgh, partly sunny, 81. The latest river levels at 12 p.m. for the Kanawha River at Southside Bridge in Charleston, 7.7 feet. The Elk River at Queen Shoals, 5.4 feet. At Big Coal River at Ashford, 4.5 feet. For the Little Coal River at Danville, 3.8 feet, and the Coal River at Tornado, 11.4 feet. Here is the latest weather synopsis for the Middle Ohio Valley and Central Appalachians, issued at 7:49 a.m. Eastern Daylight Time. Very hot and humid this week. Heat safety should be exercised. Drier weather is expected today outside of afternoon isolated showers and thunderstorms, mostly expected for the mountains. Dry weather is expected through much of the week with a stout ridge of high pressure remaining nearby or overhead. This high pressure center will also result in very hot and humid conditions through the span of the week.
Heat headlines will be needed multiple days this week with heat-related impacts expected into the holiday weekend. Chances for showers and thunderstorms return Saturday and Sunday as active weather moves back in. This is a heat advisory for the following counties in West Virginia: Boone, Gable, Clay, Jackson, Kanawha, Lincoln, Mason, Northwest Fayette, Northwest Nicholas, Northwest Raleigh, Putnam, and Roan. Issued at 12:34 p.m. Eastern Daylight Time. Heat advisory in effect from 11 a.m. Tuesday to 10 p.m. Eastern Daylight Time Friday. Heat index values from 100 to 106 degrees each afternoon from Tuesday through Friday. Areas affected include portions of northeast Kentucky, southeast Ohio, southwest Virginia, and central, northeast, northern, southeast, southern, and western West Virginia. The hazardous weather can be expected from 11 a.m. Tuesday to 10 p.m. Eastern Daylight Time Friday. Impacts: hot afternoon temperatures and a high humidity raises the risk for heat illnesses. 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The forecast for the Greater Charleston area, issued at 12:42 p.m. Rest of today, mostly sunny. Highs in the upper 80s. Light and variable winds. Tonight, mostly clear until midnight, then becoming partly cloudy. Patchy fog after midnight. Humid with lows in the lower 70s. Light and variable winds. Tuesday, patchy fog in the morning. Mostly sunny. Hot with highs in the lower 90s. Light and variable winds. Heat index values up to 101. Tuesday night, mostly clear. Humid with lows in the lower 70s. Light and variable winds. Heat index values up to 101 early until midnight. The forecast for Raleigh, Fayette, and Nicholas counties, issued at 12:42 p.m. Rest of today, mostly sunny. Highs in the lower 80s. Light and variable winds. Tonight, partly cloudy. Patchy fog after midnight. Visibility 1/4 mile or less at times after midnight. Humid with lows in the upper 60s. Light and variable winds. Tuesday, patchy fog in the morning. Mostly sunny. Visibility 1/4 mile or less at times in the morning. Humid with highs in the upper 80s. Light and variable winds. Tuesday night, mostly clear. Humid with lows in the upper 60s. Light and variable winds. The extended forecast for the WXJ 84 listening area, Wednesday and Wednesday night, mostly clear. Highs in the mid-90s. Lows in the lower 70s. Thursday and Thursday night, hot. Mostly clear. Highs in the upper 90s. Lows in the mid-70s. Friday through Saturday night, hot. Partly cloudy with a chance of showers and thunderstorms. Highs in the mid-90s. Lows in the lower 70s. Chance of rain 40%. Sunday and Sunday night, hot. Mostly cloudy. A chance of showers and thunderstorms. Highs in the lower 90s. Lows in the lower 70s. Chance of rain 50%. 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The current time is 12:58 p.m. Eastern Daylight Time. These are the regional weather observations at noon. In Charleston, under partly sunny skies, the temperature was 83 degrees, the dew point 71, and the relative humidity 67%. The wind was calm. Barometric pressure 30.12 inches and rising. Huntington reports partly sunny and 86 degrees. At Logan, mostly sunny and 81. At Pineville, mostly sunny and 83. At Beckley, mostly sunny and 79 degrees. At Lewisburg, cloudy, 75. At Parkersburg, partly sunny, 82. At Sutton, cloudy, 81.
At Clarksburg, partly sunny, 79 degrees at Buchanan. The temperature was 82 degrees, and the dew point 72. The wind was calm. The pressure was 30.15 inches, and steady. At Elkins, mostly sunny, 81 degrees, in Morgantown, cloudy, and 79, Martinsburg reports cloudy, and 78, and in Pittsburgh, partly sunny, 81. The latest river levels at 12 p.m., for the Kanawha River at Southside Bridge in Charleston, 7.7 feet, the Elk River at Queen Shoals, 5.4 feet, at Big Coal River at Ashford, 4.5 feet, for the Little Coal River at Danville, 3.8 feet, and the Coal River at Tornado, 11.4 feet. Here is the latest weather synopsis for the Middle Ohio Valley and Central Appalachians, issued at 7:49 a.m. Eastern Daylight Time. Very hot and humid this week. Heat safety should be exercised. Drier weather is expected today outside of afternoon isolated showers and thunderstorms, mostly expected for the mountains. Dry weather is expected through much of the week with a stout ridge of high pressure remaining nearby or overhead. This high pressure center will also result in very hot and humid conditions through the span of the week. Heat headlines will be needed multiple days this week with heat-related impacts expected into the holiday weekend. Chances for showers and thunderstorms return Saturday and Sunday as active weather moves back in. This is a heat advisory for the following counties in West Virginia: Boone, Gable, Clay, Jackson, Kanawha, Lincoln, Mason, Northwest Fayette, Northwest Nicholas, Northwest Raleigh, Putnam, and Roan. Issued at 12:34 p.m. Eastern Daylight Time. Heat advisory in effect from 11 a.m. Tuesday to 10 p.m. Eastern Daylight Time Friday. Heat index values from 100 to 106 degrees each afternoon from Tuesday through Friday. Areas affected include portions of northeast Kentucky, southeast Ohio, southwest Virginia, and central, northeast, northern, southeast, southern, and western West Virginia. The hazardous weather can be expected from 11 a.m. Tuesday to 10 p.m. Eastern Daylight Time Friday. Impacts: hot afternoon temperatures and a high humidity raises the risk for heat illnesses. 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The forecast for the Greater Charleston area, issued at 12:58 p.m. Rest of today, mostly sunny. Highs in the upper 80s. Light and variable winds. Tonight, mostly clear until midnight, then becoming partly cloudy. Patchy fog after midnight. Humid with lows in the lower 70s. Light and variable winds. Tuesday, patchy fog in the morning. Mostly sunny. Hot with highs in the lower 90s. Light and variable winds. Heat index values up to 101. Tuesday night, mostly clear. Humid with lows in the lower 70s. Light and variable winds. Heat index values up to 101 early until midnight. The forecast for Raleigh, Fayette, and Nicholas counties, issued at 12:58 p.m. Rest of today, mostly sunny. Highs in the lower 80s. Light and variable winds. Tonight, partly cloudy. Patchy fog after midnight. Visibility 1/4 mile or less at times after midnight. Humid with lows in the upper 60s. Light and variable winds. Tuesday, patchy fog in the morning. Mostly sunny. Visibility 1/4 mile or less at times in the morning. Humid with highs in the upper 80s. Light and variable winds. Tuesday night, mostly clear. Humid with lows in the upper 60s. Light and variable winds. The extended forecast for the WXJ84 listening area, Wednesday and Wednesday night, mostly clear. Highs in the mid-90s. Lows in the lower 70s. Thursday and Thursday night, hot. Mostly clear. Highs in the upper 90s. Lows in the mid-70s. Friday through Saturday night, hot. Partly cloudy with a chance of showers and thunderstorms. Highs in the mid-90s.
lows in the lower 70s. Chance of rain 40%. Sunday and Sunday night, hot. Mostly cloudy. A chance of showers and thunderstorms. Highs in the lower 90s. Lows in the lower 70s. Chance of rain 50%.

at Logan, mostly sunny, and 81, at Pineville, mostly sunny, and 83, at Beckley, mostly sunny, and 79 degrees, at Lewisburg, cloudy, 75, at Parkersburg, partly sunny, 82, at Sutton, cloudy, 81, at Clarksburg, partly sunny, 79 degrees at Buchanan. The temperature was 82 degrees, and the dew point 72. The wind was calm. The pressure was 30.15 inches, and steady. At Elkins, mostly sunny, 81 degrees, in Morgantown, cloudy, and 79, Martinsburg reports cloudy, and 78, and in Pittsburgh, partly sunny, 81. The latest river levels at 12 p.m., for the Kanawha River at Southside Bridge in Charleston, 7.7 feet, the Elk River at Queen Shoals, 5.4 feet, at Big Coal River at Ashford, 4.5 feet, for the Little Coal River at Danville, 3.8 feet, and the Coal River at Tornado, 11.4 feet. Here is the latest weather synopsis for the Middle Ohio Valley and Central Appalachians, issued at 7:49 a.m. Eastern Daylight Time. Very hot and humid this week. Heat safety should be exercised. Drier weather is expected today outside of afternoon isolated showers and thunderstorms, mostly expected for the mountains. Dry weather is expected through much of the week with a stout ridge of high pressure remaining nearby or overhead. This high pressure center will also result in very hot and humid conditions through the span of the week. Heat headlines will be needed multiple days this week with heat-related impacts expected into the holiday weekend. Chances for showers and thunderstorms return Saturday and Sunday as active weather moves back in. Here is the latest weather synopsis for the Middle Ohio Valley and Central Appalachians, issued at 1:06 p.m. Eastern Daylight Time. Very hot and humid this week. Heat safety should be exercised. Drier weather is expected for most locations through much of the week with a stout ridge of high pressure remaining nearby or overhead. Chances still exist for a few isolated showers and thunderstorms this afternoon and Tuesday afternoon though, mostly across the mountains. The high pressure center will also result in very hot and humid conditions through the span of the week. Heat headlines will be needed multiple days this week with heat-related impacts expected into the holiday weekend. Chances for showers and thunderstorms return Saturday and Sunday as active weather moves back in. This is a heat advisory for the following counties in West Virginia: Boone, Cabell, Clay, Jackson, Kanawha, Lincoln, Mason, Northwest Fayette, Northwest Nicholas, Northwest Raleigh, Putnam and Roan. Issued at 12:34 p.m. Eastern Daylight Time. Heat advisory in effect from 11 a.m. Tuesday to 10 p.m. Eastern Daylight Time Friday. Heat index values from 100 to 106 degrees each afternoon from Tuesday through Friday. Areas affected include portions of northeast Kentucky, southeast Ohio, southwest Virginia, and central, northeast, northern, southeast, southern, and western West Virginia. The hazardous weather can be expected from 11 a.m. Tuesday to 10 p.m. Eastern Daylight Time Friday. Impacts: hot afternoon temperatures and a high humidity raises the risk for heat illnesses. 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The forecast for the Greater Charleston area, issued at 12:58 p.m. West of today, mostly sunny. Highs in the upper 80s. Light and variable winds. Tonight, mostly clear until midnight, then becoming partly cloudy. Patchy fog after midnight. Humid with lows in the lower 70s. Light and variable winds. Tuesday, patchy fog in the morning. Mostly sunny. Hot with highs in the lower 90s. Light and variable winds. Heat index values up to 101. Tuesday night, mostly clear. Humid with lows in the lower 70s. Light and variable winds. Heat index values up to 101 early until midnight. The forecast for Raleigh, Fayette, and Nicholas counties, issued at 12:58 p.m. West of today, mostly sunny. Highs in the lower 80s. Light and variable winds. Tonight, partly cloudy.

patchy fog after midnight. Visibility 1/4 mile or less at times after midnight. Humid with lows in the upper 60s. Light and variable winds. Tuesday, patchy fog in the morning. Mostly sunny. Visibility 1/4 mile or less at times in the morning. Humid with highs in the upper 80s. Light and variable winds. Tuesday night, mostly clear. Humid with lows in the upper 60s. Light and variable winds. The extended forecast for the WXJ84 listening area, Wednesday and Wednesday night, mostly clear. Highs in the mid-90s. Lows in the lower 70s. Thursday and Thursday night, hot. Mostly clear. Highs in the upper 90s. Lows in the mid-70s. Friday through Saturday night, hot. Partly cloudy with a chance of showers and thunderstorms. Highs in the mid-90s. Lows in the lower 70s. Chance of rain 40%. Sunday and Sunday night, hot. Mostly cloudy. A chance of showers and thunderstorms. Highs in the lower 90s. Lows in the lower 70s. Chance of rain 50%. 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The current time is 1:11 p.m. Eastern Daylight Time. These are the regional weather observations at 1 p.m. In Charleston, under partly sunny skies. The temperature was 85 degrees, the dew point 72, and the relative humidity 65%. The wind was calm. Barometric pressure 30.11 inches and falling. Huntington reports mostly sunny, and 87 degrees with a heat index of 96. At Logan, partly sunny, and 82. At Pineville, mostly sunny, and 83. At Beckley, partly sunny, and 80 degrees. At Lewisburg, partly sunny, 79. At Parkersburg, partly sunny, 85. At Sutton, partly sunny, 82. At Clarksburg, partly sunny, 82 degrees. At Buckhannon, the temperature was 86 degrees, and the dew point 72. At Elkins, partly sunny, 82 degrees. In Morgantown, mostly sunny, and 80. Martinsburg reports partly sunny, and 81. And in Pittsburgh, partly sunny, 82. The latest river levels at 12 p.m. for the Kanawha River at Southside Bridge in Charleston, 7.7 feet. 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And the Coal River at Tornado, 11.4 feet. Here is the latest weather synopsis for the Middle Ohio Valley and Central Appalachians, issued at 1:06 p.m. Eastern Daylight Time. Very hot and humid this week. Heat safety should be exercised. Drier weather is expected for most locations through much of the week with a stout ridge of high pressure remaining nearby or overhead. Chances still exist for a few isolated showers and thunderstorms this afternoon and Tuesday afternoon though, mostly across the mountains. The high pressure center will also result in very hot and humid conditions through the span of the week. Heat headlines will be needed multiple days this week with heat-related impacts expected into the holiday weekend. Chances for showers and thunderstorms return Saturday and Sunday as active weather moves back in. This is a heat advisory for the following counties in West Virginia: Boone, Gable, Clay, Jackson, Kanawha, Lincoln, Mason, Northwest Fayette, Northwest Nicholas, Northwest Raleigh, Putnam and Roan. Issued at 12:34 p.m. Eastern Daylight Time. Heat advisory in effect from 11 a.m. Tuesday to 10 p.m. Eastern Daylight Time Friday. Heat index values from 100 to 106 degrees each afternoon from Tuesday through Friday. Areas affected include portions of northeast Kentucky, southeast Ohio, southwest Virginia, and central, northeast, northern, southeast, southern, and western West Virginia. The hazardous weather can be expected from 11 a.m. Tuesday to 10 p.m. Eastern Daylight Time Friday. Impacts: hot afternoon temperatures and a high humidity raises the risk for heat illnesses. 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
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The forecast for the Greater Charleston area, issued at 12:58 p.m. Rest of today, mostly sunny. Highs in the upper 80s. Light and variable winds. Tonight, mostly clear until midnight, then becoming partly cloudy. Patchy fog after midnight. Humid with lows in the lower 70s. Light and variable winds. Tuesday, patchy fog in the morning. Mostly sunny. Hot with highs in the lower 90s. Light and variable winds. Heat index values up to 101. Tuesday night, mostly clear. Humid with lows in the lower 70s. Light and variable winds. Heat index values up to 101 early until midnight. The forecast for Raleigh, Fayette, and Nicholas counties, issued at 12:58 p.m. Rest of today, mostly sunny. Highs in the lower 80s. Light and variable winds. Tonight, partly cloudy. Patchy fog after midnight. Visibility 1/4 mile or less at times after midnight. Humid with lows in the upper 60s. Light and variable winds. Tuesday, patchy fog in the morning. Mostly sunny. Visibility 1/4 mile or less at times in the morning. Humid with highs in the upper 80s. Light and variable winds. Tuesday night, mostly clear. Humid with lows in the upper 60s. Light and variable winds. The extended forecast for the WXJ 84 listening area, Wednesday and Wednesday night, mostly clear. Highs in the mid-90s. Lows in the lower 70s. Thursday and Thursday night, hot. Mostly clear. Highs in the upper 90s. Lows in the mid-70s. Friday through Saturday night, hot. Partly cloudy with a chance of showers and thunderstorms. Highs in the mid-90s. Lows in the lower 70s. Chance of rain 40%. Sunday and Sunday night, hot. Mostly cloudy. A chance of showers and thunderstorms. Highs in the lower 90s. Lows in the lower 70s. Chance of rain 50%. 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Originating from the National Weather Service Office in Charleston, West Virginia. The current time is 1:18 p.m. Eastern Daylight Time. These are the regional weather observations at 1 p.m. In Charleston, under partly sunny skies. The temperature was 85 degrees, the dew point 72, and the relative humidity 65%. The wind was calm. Barometric pressure 30.11 inches and falling. Huntington reports mostly sunny, and 87 degrees with a heat index of 96. At Logan, partly sunny, and 82. At Pineville, mostly sunny, and 83. At Beckley, partly sunny, and 80 degrees. At Lewisburg, partly sunny, 79. At Parkersburg, partly sunny, 85. At Sutton, partly sunny, 82. At Clarksburg, partly sunny, 82 degrees. At Buckhannon, the temperature was 86 degrees, and the dew point 72. At Elkins, partly sunny, 82 degrees, in Morgantown, mostly sunny, and 80, Martinsburg reports partly sunny, and 81, and in Pittsburgh, partly sunny, 82. The latest river levels at 12 p.m., for the Connor River at Southside Bridge in Charleston, 7.7 feet, the Elk River at Queen Shoals, 5.4 feet, at Big Coal River at Ashford, 4.5 feet, for the Little Coal River at Danville, 3.8 feet, and the Coal River at Tornado, 11.4 feet. Here is the latest weather synopsis for the Middle Ohio Valley and Central Appalachians, issued at 1:06 p.m. Eastern Daylight Time. Very hot and humid this week. Heat safety should be exercised. Drier weather is expected for most locations through much of the week with a stout ridge of high pressure remaining nearby or overhead. Chances still exist for a few isolated showers and thunderstorms this afternoon and Tuesday afternoon though, mostly across the mountains. The high pressure center will also result in very hot and humid conditions through the span of the week. Heat headlines will be needed multiple days this week with heat-related impacts expected into the holiday weekend.
Chances for showers and thunderstorms return Saturday and Sunday as active weather moves back in. This is a heat advisory for the following counties in West Virginia: Boone, Cabell, Clay, Jackson, Conneaut, Lincoln, Mason, Northwest Fayette, Northwest Nicholas, Northwest Raleigh, Putnam, and Roan. Issued at 12:34 p.m. Eastern Daylight Time. Heat advisory in effect from 11 a.m. Tuesday to 10 p.m. Eastern Daylight Time Friday. Heat index values from 100 to 106 degrees each afternoon from Tuesday through Friday. Areas affected include portions of northeast Kentucky, southeast Ohio, southwest Virginia, and central, northeast, northern, southeast, southern, and western West Virginia. The hazardous weather can be expected from 11 a.m. Tuesday to 10 p.m. Eastern Daylight Time Friday. Impacts: hot afternoon temperatures and a high humidity raises the risk for heat illnesses. 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The forecast for the Greater Charleston area, issued at 12:58 p.m. West of today, mostly sunny. Highs in the upper 80s. Light and variable winds. Tonight, mostly clear until midnight, then becoming partly cloudy. Patchy fog after midnight. Humid with lows in the lower 70s. Light and variable winds. Tuesday, patchy fog in the morning. Mostly sunny. Hot with highs in the lower 90s. Light and variable winds. Heat index values up to 101. Tuesday night, mostly clear. Humid with lows in the lower 70s. Light and variable winds. Heat index values up to 101 early until midnight. The forecast for Raleigh, Fayette, and Nicholas counties, issued at 12:58 p.m. Rest of today, mostly sunny. Highs in the lower 80s. Light and variable winds. Tonight, partly cloudy. Patchy fog after midnight. Visibility 1/4 mile or less at times after midnight. Humid with lows in the upper 60s. Light and variable winds. Tuesday, patchy fog in the morning. Mostly sunny. Visibility 1/4 mile or less at times in the morning. Humid with highs in the upper 80s. Light and variable winds. Tuesday night, mostly clear. Humid with lows in the upper 60s. Light and variable winds. The extended forecast for the WXJ 84 listening area, Wednesday and Wednesday night, mostly clear. Highs in the mid-90s. Lows in the lower 70s. Thursday and Thursday night, hot. Mostly clear. Highs in the upper 90s. Lows in the mid-70s. Friday through Saturday night, hot. Partly cloudy with a chance of showers and thunderstorms. Highs in the mid-90s. Lows in the lower 70s. Chance of rain 40%. Sunday and Sunday night, hot. Mostly cloudy. A chance of showers and thunderstorms. Highs in the lower 90s. Lows in the lower 70s. Chance of rain 50%. 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The current time is 1:24 p.m. Eastern Daylight Time. These are the regional weather observations at 1 p.m. In Charleston, under partly sunny skies, the temperature was 85 degrees, the dew point 72, and the relative humidity 65%. The wind was calm. Barometric pressure 30.11 inches and falling. Huntington reports mostly sunny and 87 degrees with a heat index of 96. At Logan, partly sunny, and 82, at Pineville, mostly sunny, and 83, at Beckley, partly sunny, and 80 degrees, at Lewisburg, partly sunny, 79, at Parkersburg, partly sunny, 85, at Sutton, partly sunny, 82, at Clarksburg, partly sunny, 82 degrees at Buckhannon.
the temperature was 86 degrees, and the dew point 72. At Elkins, partly sunny, 82 degrees, in Morgantown, mostly sunny, and 80, Martinsburg reports partly sunny, and 81, and in Pittsburgh, partly sunny, 82. The latest river levels at 12 p.m., for the Kanawha River at Southside Bridge in Charleston, 7.7 feet, the Elk River at Queen Shoals, 5.4 feet, at Big Coal River at Ashford, 4.5 feet, for the Little Coal River at Danville, 3.8 feet, and the Coal River at Tornado, 11.4 feet. Here is the latest weather synopsis for the Middle Ohio Valley and Central Appalachians, issued at 1:06 p.m. Eastern Daylight Time. Very hot and humid this week. Heat safety should be exercised. Drier weather is expected for most locations through much of the week, with a stout ridge of high pressure remaining nearby or overhead. Chances still exist for a few isolated showers and thunderstorms this afternoon and Tuesday afternoon, though, mostly across the mountains. The high pressure center will also result in very hot and humid conditions through the span of the week. Heat headlines will be needed multiple days this week, with heat-related impacts expected into the holiday weekend. Chances for showers and thunderstorms return Saturday and Sunday as active weather moves back in. This is a heat advisory for the following counties in West Virginia: Boone, Cabell, Clay, Jackson, Kanawha, Lincoln, Mason, Northwest Fayette, Northwest Nicholas, Northwest Raleigh, Putnam, and Roan. Issued at 12:34 p.m. Eastern Daylight Time. Heat advisory in effect from 11 a.m. Tuesday to 10 p.m. Eastern Daylight Time Friday. Heat index values from 100 to 106 degrees each afternoon from Tuesday through Friday. Areas affected include portions of northeast Kentucky, southeast Ohio, southwest Virginia, and central, northeast, northern, southeast, southern, and western West Virginia. The hazardous weather can be expected from 11 a.m. Tuesday to 10 p.m. Eastern Daylight Time Friday. Impacts: hot afternoon temperatures and a high humidity raises the risk for heat illnesses. 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The forecast for the greater Charleston area, issued at 12:58 p.m. Rest of today, mostly sunny. Highs in the upper 80s. Light and variable winds. Tonight, mostly clear until midnight, then becoming partly cloudy. Patchy fog after midnight. Humid with lows in the lower 70s. Light and variable winds. Tuesday, patchy fog in the morning. Mostly sunny. Hot with highs in the lower 90s. Light and variable winds. Heat index values up to 101. Tuesday night, mostly clear. Humid with lows in the lower 70s. Light and variable winds. Heat index values up to 101 early until midnight. The forecast for Raleigh, Fayette, and Nicholas counties, issued at 12:58 p.m. Rest of today, mostly sunny. Highs in the lower 80s. Light and variable winds. Tonight, partly cloudy. Patchy fog after midnight. Visibility 1/4 mile or less at times after midnight. Humid with lows in the upper 60s. Light and variable winds. Tuesday, patchy fog in the morning. Mostly sunny. Visibility 1/4 mile or less at times in the morning. Humid with highs in the upper 80s. Light and variable winds. Tuesday night, mostly clear. Humid with lows in the upper 60s. Light and variable winds. The extended forecast for the WXJ 84 listening area, Wednesday and Wednesday night, mostly clear. Highs in the mid-90s. Lows in the lower 70s. Thursday and Thursday night, hot. Mostly clear. Highs in the upper 90s. Lows in the mid-70s. Friday through Saturday night, hot. Partly cloudy with a chance of showers and thunderstorms. Highs in the mid-90s. Lows in the lower 70s. Chance of rain 40%. Sunday and Sunday night, hot. Mostly cloudy.
a chance of showers and thunderstorms. Highs in the lower 90s. Lows in the lower 70s. Chance of rain 50%. 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The current time is 1:30 p.m. Eastern Daylight Time. These are the regional weather observations at 1 p.m. In Charleston, under partly sunny skies. The temperature was 85 degrees, the dew point 72, and the relative humidity 65%. The wind was calm. Barometric pressure 30.11 inches and falling. Huntington reports mostly sunny and 87 degrees with a heat index of 96. At Logan, partly sunny and 82. At Pineville, mostly sunny and 83. At Beckley, partly sunny and 80 degrees. At Lewisburg, partly sunny, 79. At Parkersburg, partly sunny, 85. At Sutton, partly sunny, 82. At Clarksburg, partly sunny, 82 degrees. At Buckhannon, the temperature was 86 degrees and the dew point 72. At Elkins, partly sunny, 82 degrees. In Morgantown, mostly sunny, and 80. Martinsburg reports partly sunny, and 81. And in Pittsburgh, partly sunny, 82. The latest river levels at 1 p.m. for the Kanawha River at Southside Bridge in Charleston, 7.8 feet. The Elk River at Queen Shoals, 5.4 feet. At Big Coal River at Ashford, 4.5 feet. For the Little Coal River at Danville, 3.8 feet. And the Coal River at Tornado, 11.4 feet. Here is the latest weather synopsis for the Middle Ohio Valley and Central Appalachians, issued at 1:06 p.m. Eastern Daylight Time. Very hot and humid this week. Heat safety should be exercised. Drier weather is expected for most locations through much of the week with a stout ridge of high pressure remaining nearby or overhead. Chances still exist for a few isolated showers and thunderstorms this afternoon and Tuesday afternoon though, mostly across the mountains. The high pressure center will also result in very hot and humid conditions through the span of the week. Heat headlines will be needed multiple days this week with heat-related impacts expected into the holiday weekend. Chances for showers and thunderstorms return Saturday and Sunday as active weather moves back in. This is a heat advisory for the following counties in West Virginia: Boone, Gavel, Clay, Jackson, Kanawha, Lincoln, Mason, Northwest Fayette, Northwest Nicholas, Northwest Raleigh, Putnam and Roan. Issued at 12:34 p.m. Eastern Daylight Time. Heat advisory in effect from 11 a.m. Tuesday to 10 p.m. Eastern Daylight Time Friday. Heat index values from 100 to 106 degrees each afternoon from Tuesday through Friday. Areas affected include portions of northeast Kentucky, southeast Ohio, southwest Virginia, and central, northeast, northern, southeast, southern, and western West Virginia. The hazardous weather can be expected from 11 a.m. Tuesday to 10 p.m. Eastern Daylight Time Friday. Impacts: hot afternoon temperatures and a high humidity raises the risk for heat illnesses. 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The forecast for the Greater Charleston area, issued at 12:58 p.m. West of today, mostly sunny. Highs in the upper 80s. Light and variable winds. Tonight, mostly clear until midnight, then becoming partly cloudy. Patchy fog after midnight. Humid with lows in the lower 70s. Light and variable winds. Tuesday, patchy fog in the morning. Mostly sunny. Hot with highs in the lower 90s. Light and variable winds. Heat index values up to 101. Tuesday night, mostly clear. Humid with lows in the lower 70s. Light and variable winds. Heat index values up to 101 early until midnight. The forecast for Raleigh, Fayette, and Nicholas counties, issued at 12:58 p.m. West of today, mostly sunny. Highs in the lower 80s.
light and variable winds. Tonight, partly cloudy. Patchy fog after midnight. Visibility 1/4 mile or less at times after midnight. Humid with lows in the upper 60s. Light and variable winds. Tuesday, patchy fog in the morning. Mostly sunny. Visibility 1/4 mile or less at times in the morning. Humid with highs in the upper 80s. Light and variable winds. Tuesday night, mostly clear. Humid with lows in the upper 60s. Light and variable winds. The extended forecast for the WXJ 84 listening area, Wednesday and Wednesday night, mostly clear. Highs in the mid-90s. Lows in the lower 70s. Thursday and Thursday night, hot. Mostly clear. Highs in the upper 90s. Lows in the mid-70s. Friday through Saturday night, hot. Partly cloudy with a chance of showers and thunderstorms. Highs in the mid-90s. Lows in the lower 70s. Chance of rain 40%. Sunday and Sunday night, hot. Mostly cloudy. A chance of showers and thunderstorms. Highs in the lower 90s. Lows in the lower 70s. Chance of rain 50%. 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The current time is 1:36 p.m. Eastern Daylight Time. These are the regional weather observations at 1 p.m. In Charleston, under partly sunny skies. The temperature was 85 degrees, the dew point 72, and the relative humidity 65%. The wind was calm. Barometric pressure 30.11 inches and falling. Huntington reports mostly sunny, and 87 degrees with a heat index of 96. At Logan, partly sunny, and 82. At Pineville, mostly sunny, and 83. At Beckley, partly sunny, and 80 degrees. At Lewisburg, partly sunny, 79. At Parkersburg, partly sunny, 85. At Sutton, partly sunny, 82. At Clarksburg, partly sunny, 82 degrees. At Buckhannon, the temperature was 86 degrees, and the dew point 72. At Elkins, partly sunny, 82 degrees. In Morgantown, mostly sunny, and 80. Martinsburg reports partly sunny, and 81. And in Pittsburgh, partly sunny, 82. The latest river levels at 1 p.m. for the Kanawha River at Southside Bridge in Charleston, 7.8 feet. The Elk River at Queen Shoals, 5.4 feet. At Big Coal River at Ashford, 4.5 feet. For the Little Coal River at Danville, 3.8 feet. And the Coal River at Tornado, 11.4 feet. Here is the latest weather synopsis for the Middle Ohio Valley and Central Appalachians, issued at 1:06 p.m. Eastern Daylight Time. Very hot and humid this week. Heat safety should be exercised. Drier weather is expected for most locations through much of the week with a stout ridge of high pressure remaining nearby or overhead. Chances still exist for a few isolated showers and thunderstorms this afternoon and Tuesday afternoon though, mostly across the mountains. The high pressure center will also result in very hot and humid conditions through the span of the week. Heat headlines will be needed multiple days this week with heat-related impacts expected into the holiday weekend. Chances for showers and thunderstorms return Saturday and Sunday as active weather moves back in. This is a heat advisory for the following counties in West Virginia: Boone, Gable, Clay, Jackson, Kanawha, Lincoln, Mason, Northwest Fayette, Northwest Nicholas, Northwest Raleigh, Putnam and Roan. Issued at 12:34 p.m. Eastern Daylight Time. Heat advisory in effect from 11 a.m. Tuesday to 10 p.m. Eastern Daylight Time Friday. Heat index values from 100 to 106 degrees each afternoon from Tuesday through Friday. Areas affected include portions of northeast Kentucky, southeast Ohio, southwest Virginia, and central, northeast, northern, southeast, southern, and western West Virginia. The hazardous weather can be expected from 11 a.m. Tuesday to 10 p.m. Eastern Daylight Time Friday. Impacts: hot afternoon temperatures and a high humidity raises the risk for heat illnesses. 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
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The forecast for the Greater Charleston area, issued at 12:58 p.m. Rest of today, mostly sunny. Highs in the upper 80s. Light and variable winds. Tonight, mostly clear until midnight, then becoming partly cloudy. Patchy fog after midnight. Humid with lows in the lower 70s. Light and variable winds. Tuesday, patchy fog in the morning. Mostly sunny. Hot with highs in the lower 90s. Light and variable winds. Heat index values up to 101. Tuesday night, mostly clear. Humid with lows in the lower 70s. Light and variable winds. Heat index values up to 101 early until midnight. The forecast for Raleigh, Fayette, and Nicholas counties, issued at 12:58 p.m. Rest of today, mostly sunny. Highs in the lower 80s. Light and variable winds. Tonight, partly cloudy. Patchy fog after midnight. Visibility 1/4 mile or less at times after midnight. Humid with lows in the upper 60s. Light and variable winds. Tuesday, patchy fog in the morning. Mostly sunny. Visibility 1/4 mile or less at times in the morning. Humid with highs in the upper 80s. Light and variable winds. Tuesday night, mostly clear. Humid with lows in the upper 60s. Light and variable winds. The extended forecast for the WXJ 84 listening area, Wednesday and Wednesday night, mostly clear. Highs in the mid-90s. Lows in the lower 70s. Thursday and Thursday night, hot. Mostly clear. Highs in the upper 90s. Lows in the mid-70s. Friday through Saturday night, hot. Partly cloudy with a chance of showers and thunderstorms. Highs in the mid-90s. Lows in the lower 70s. Chance of rain 40%. Sunday and Sunday night, hot. Mostly cloudy. A chance of showers and thunderstorms. Highs in the lower 90s. Lows in the lower 70s. Chance of rain 50%. 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The current time is 1:43 p.m. Eastern Daylight Time. These are the regional weather observations at 1 p.m. in Charleston, under partly sunny skies. The temperature was 85 degrees, the dew point 72, and the relative humidity 65%. The wind was calm. Barometric pressure 30.11 inches and falling. Huntington reports mostly sunny, and 87 degrees with a heat index of 96. At Logan, partly sunny, and 82. At Pineville, mostly sunny, and 83. At Beckley, partly sunny, and 80 degrees. At Lewisburg, partly sunny, 79. At Parkersburg, partly sunny, 85. At Sutton, partly sunny, 82. At Clarksburg, partly sunny, 82 degrees. At Buckhannon, the temperature was 86 degrees, and the dew point 72. At Elkins, partly sunny, 82 degrees. In Morgantown, mostly sunny, and 80. Martinsburg reports partly sunny, and 81. And in Pittsburgh, partly sunny, 82. The latest river levels at 1 p.m. for the Kanawha River at Southside Bridge in Charleston, 7.8 feet. The Elk River at Queen Shoals, 5.4 feet. At Big Coal River at Ashford, 4.5 feet. For the Little Coal River at Danville, 3.8 feet. And the Coal River at Tornado, 11.4 feet.
Here is the latest weather synopsis for the Middle Ohio Valley and Central Appalachians, issued at 1:06 p.m. Eastern Daylight Time. Very hot and humid this week. Heat safety should be exercised. Drier weather is expected for most locations through much of the week, with a stout ridge of high pressure remaining nearby or overhead. Chances still exist for a few isolated showers and thunderstorms this afternoon and Tuesday afternoon, though, mostly across the mountains. The high pressure center will also result in very hot and humid conditions through the span of the week. Heat headlines will be needed multiple days this week, with heat-related impacts expected into the holiday weekend. Chances for showers and thunderstorms return Saturday and Sunday as active weather moves back in. This is a heat advisory for the following counties in West Virginia: Boone, Gabel, Clay, Jackson, Conough, Lincoln, Mason, Northwest Fayette, Northwest Nicholas, Northwest Raleigh, Putnam, and Roan. Issued at 12:34 p.m. Eastern Daylight Time. Heat advisory in effect from 11 a.m. Tuesday to 10 p.m. Eastern Daylight Time Friday. Heat index values from 100 to 106 degrees each afternoon from Tuesday through Friday. Areas affected include portions of northeast Kentucky, southeast Ohio, southwest Virginia, and central, northeast, northern, southeast, southern, and western West Virginia. The hazardous weather can be expected from 11 a.m. Tuesday to 10 p.m. Eastern Daylight Time Friday. Impacts: hot afternoon temperatures and a high humidity raises the risk for heat illnesses. 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The forecast for the Greater Charleston area, issued at 12:58 p.m. Rest of today, mostly sunny. Highs in the upper 80s. Light and variable winds. Tonight, mostly clear until midnight, then becoming partly cloudy. Patchy fog after midnight. Humid with lows in the lower 70s. Light and variable winds. Tuesday, patchy fog in the morning. Mostly sunny. Hot with highs in the lower 90s. Light and variable winds. Heat index values up to 101. Tuesday night, mostly clear. Humid with lows in the lower 70s. Light and variable winds. Heat index values up to 101 early until midnight. The forecast for Raleigh, Fayette, and Nicholas counties, issued at 12:58 p.m. Rest of today, mostly sunny. Highs in the lower 80s. Light and variable winds. Tonight, partly cloudy. Patchy fog after midnight. Visibility 1/4 mile or less at times after midnight. Humid with lows in the upper 60s. Light and variable winds. Tuesday, patchy fog in the morning. Mostly sunny. Visibility 1/4 mile or less at times in the morning. Humid with highs in the upper 80s. Light and variable winds. Tuesday night, mostly clear. Humid with lows in the upper 60s. Light and variable winds. The extended forecast for the WXJ84 listening area, Wednesday and Wednesday night, mostly clear. Highs in the mid-90s. Lows in the lower 70s. Thursday and Thursday night, hot. Mostly clear. Highs in the upper 90s. Lows in the mid-70s. Friday through Saturday night, hot. Partly cloudy with a chance of showers and thunderstorms. Highs in the mid-90s. Lows in the lower 70s. Chance of rain 40%. Sunday and Sunday night, hot. Mostly cloudy. A chance of showers and thunderstorms. Highs in the lower 90s. Lows in the lower 70s. Chance of rain 50%. 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The current time is 1:49 p.m. Eastern Daylight Time. These are the regional weather observations at 1 p.m. In Charleston, under partly sunny skies.
The temperature was 85 degrees, the dew point 72, and the relative humidity 65%. The wind was calm. Barometric pressure 30.11 inches and falling. Huntington reports mostly sunny and 87 degrees with a heat index of 96. At Logan, partly sunny and 82. At Pineville, mostly sunny and 83. At Beckley, partly sunny and 80 degrees. At Lewisburg, partly sunny, 79. At Parkersburg, partly sunny, 85. At Sutton, partly sunny, 82. At Clarksburg, partly sunny, 82 degrees. At Buckhannon, the temperature was 86 degrees and the dew point 72. At Elkins, partly sunny, 82 degrees. In Morgantown, mostly sunny, and 80. Martinsburg reports partly sunny, and 81. And in Pittsburgh, partly sunny, 82. The latest river levels at 1 p.m. for the Kanawha River at Southside Bridge in Charleston, 7.8 feet. 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And the Coal River at Tornado, 11.4 feet. Here is the latest weather synopsis for the Middle Ohio Valley and Central Appalachians, issued at 1:06 p.m. Eastern Daylight Time. Very hot and humid this week. Heat safety should be exercised. Drier weather is expected for most locations through much of the week, with a stout ridge of high pressure remaining nearby or overhead. Chances still exist for a few isolated showers and thunderstorms this afternoon and Tuesday afternoon, though, mostly across the mountains. The high pressure center will also result in very hot and humid conditions through the span of the week. Heat headlines will be needed multiple days this week, with heat-related impacts expected into the holiday weekend. Chances for showers and thunderstorms return Saturday and Sunday as active weather moves back in. This is a heat advisory for the following counties in West Virginia: Boone, Gable, Clay, Jackson, Kanawha, Lincoln, Mason, Northwest Fayette, Northwest Nicholas, Northwest Raleigh, Putnam, and Roan. Issued at 12:34 p.m. Eastern Daylight Time. Heat advisory in effect from 11 a.m. Tuesday to 10 p.m. Eastern Daylight Time Friday. Heat index values from 100 to 106 degrees each afternoon from Tuesday through Friday. Areas affected include portions of northeast Kentucky, southeast Ohio, southwest Virginia, and central, northeast, northern, southeast, southern, and western West Virginia. The hazardous weather can be expected from 11 a.m. Tuesday to 10 p.m. Eastern Daylight Time Friday. Impacts: hot afternoon temperatures and a high humidity raises the risk for heat illnesses. 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The forecast for the Greater Charleston area, issued at 12:58 p.m. Rest of today, mostly sunny. Highs in the upper 80s. Light and variable winds. Tonight, mostly clear until midnight, then becoming partly cloudy. Patchy fog after midnight. Humid with lows in the lower 70s. Light and variable winds. Tuesday, patchy fog in the morning. Mostly sunny. Hot with highs in the lower 90s. Light and variable winds. Heat index values up to 101. Tuesday night, mostly clear. Humid with lows in the lower 70s. Light and variable winds. Heat index values up to 101 early until midnight. The forecast for Raleigh, Fayette, and Nicholas counties, issued at 12:58 p.m. Rest of today, mostly sunny. Highs in the lower 80s. Light and variable winds. Tonight, partly cloudy. Patchy fog after midnight. Visibility 1/4 mile or less at times after midnight. Humid with lows in the upper 60s. Light and variable winds. Tuesday, patchy fog in the morning. Mostly sunny. Visibility 1/4 mile or less at times in the morning. Humid with highs in the upper 80s. Light and variable winds. Tuesday night, mostly clear. Humid with lows in the upper 60s. Light and variable winds.
The extended forecast for the WXJ 84 listening area, Wednesday and Wednesday night, mostly clear. Highs in the mid-90s. Lows in the lower 70s. Thursday and Thursday night, hot. Mostly clear. Highs in the upper 90s. Lows in the mid-70s. Friday through Saturday night, hot. Partly cloudy with a chance of showers and thunderstorms. Highs in the mid-90s. Lows in the lower 70s. Chance of rain 40%. Sunday and Sunday night, hot. Mostly cloudy. A chance of showers and thunderstorms. Highs in the lower 90s. Lows in the lower 70s. Chance of rain 50%. 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Originating from the National Weather Service office in Charleston, West Virginia. The current time is 1:56 p.m. Eastern Daylight Time. These are the regional weather observations at 1 p.m. In Charleston, under partly sunny skies. The temperature was 85 degrees, the dew point 72, and the relative humidity 65%. The wind was calm. Barometric pressure 30.11 inches and falling. Huntington reports mostly sunny, and 87 degrees with a heat index of 96. At Logan, partly sunny, and 82. At Pineville, mostly sunny, and 83. At Beckley, partly sunny, and 80 degrees. At Lewisburg, partly sunny, 79. At Parkersburg, partly sunny, 85. At Sutton, partly sunny, 82. At Clarksburg, partly sunny, 82 degrees. At Buckhannon, the temperature was 86 degrees, and the dew point 72. At Elkins, partly sunny, 82 degrees. In Morgantown, mostly sunny, and 80. Martinsburg reports partly sunny, and 81. And in Pittsburgh, partly sunny, 82. The latest river levels at 1 p.m. for the Kanawha River at Southside Bridge in Charleston, 7.8 feet. The Elk River at Queen Shoals, 5.4 feet. At Big Coal River at Ashford, 4.5 feet. For the Little Coal River at Danville, 3.8 feet. And the Coal River at Tornado, 11.4 feet. Here is the latest weather synopsis for the Middle Ohio Valley and Central Appalachians, issued at 1:06 p.m. Eastern Daylight Time. Very hot and humid this week. Heat safety should be exercised. Drier weather is expected for most locations through much of the week with a stout ridge of high pressure remaining nearby or overhead. Chances still exist for a few isolated showers and thunderstorms this afternoon and Tuesday afternoon though, mostly across the mountains. The high pressure center will also result in very hot and humid conditions through the span of the week. Heat headlines will be needed multiple days this week with heat-related impacts expected into the holiday weekend. Chances for showers and thunderstorms return Saturday and Sunday as active weather moves back in. This is a heat advisory for the following counties in West Virginia: Boone, Gadel, Clay, Jackson, Kanawha, Lincoln, Mason, Northwest Fayette, Northwest Nicholas, Northwest Raleigh, Putnam and Roan. Issued at 12:34 p.m. Eastern Daylight Time. Heat advisory in effect from 11 a.m. Tuesday to 10 p.m. Eastern Daylight Time Friday. Heat index values from 100 to 106 degrees each afternoon from Tuesday through Friday. Areas affected include portions of northeast Kentucky, southeast Ohio, southwest Virginia, and central, northeast, northern, southeast, southern, and western West Virginia. The hazardous weather can be expected from 11 a.m. Tuesday to 10 p.m. Eastern Daylight Time Friday. Impacts: hot afternoon temperatures and high humidity raises the risk for heat illnesses. 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The forecast for the Greater Charleston area, issued at 12:58 p.m. Rest of today, mostly sunny. Highs in the upper 80s. Light and variable winds. Tonight, mostly clear until midnight, then becoming partly cloudy. Patchy fog after midnight. Humid with lows in the lower 70s.
light and variable winds. Tuesday, patchy fog in the morning. Mostly sunny. Hot with highs in the lower 90s. Light and variable winds. Heat index values up to 101. Tuesday night, mostly clear. Humid with lows in the lower 70s. Light and variable winds. Heat index values up to 101 early until midnight. The forecast for Raleigh, Fayette, and Nicholas counties, issued at 12:58 p.m. West of today, mostly sunny. Highs in the lower 80s. Light and variable winds. Tonight, partly cloudy. Patchy fog after midnight. Visibility 1/4 mile or less at times after midnight. Humid with lows in the upper 60s. Light and variable winds. Tuesday, patchy fog in the morning. Mostly sunny. Visibility 1/4 mile or less at times in the morning. Humid with highs in the upper 80s. Light and variable winds. Tuesday night, mostly clear. Humid with lows in the upper 60s. Light and variable winds. The extended forecast for the WXJ 84 listening area, Wednesday and Wednesday night, mostly clear. Highs in the mid-90s. Lows in the lower 70s. Thursday and Thursday night, hot. Mostly clear. Highs in the upper 90s. Lows in the mid-70s. Friday through Saturday night, hot. Partly cloudy with a chance of showers and thunderstorms. Highs in the mid-90s. Lows in the lower 70s. Chance of rain 40%. Sunday and Sunday night, hot. Mostly cloudy. A chance of showers and thunderstorms. Highs in the lower 90s. Lows in the lower 70s. Chance of rain 50%. 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Originating from the National Weather Service Office in Charleston, West Virginia. The current time is 2:02 p.m. Eastern Daylight Time. These are the regional weather observations at 1 p.m. In Charleston, under partly sunny skies. The temperature was 85 degrees, the dew point 72, and the relative humidity 65%. The wind was calm. Barometric pressure 30.11 inches and falling. Huntington reports mostly sunny, and 87 degrees with a heat index of 96. At Logan, partly sunny, and 82. At Pineville, mostly sunny, and 83. At Bentley, partly sunny, and 80 degrees. At Lewisburg, partly sunny, 79. At Parkersburg, partly sunny, 85. At Sutton, partly sunny, 82. At Clarksburg, partly sunny, 82 degrees. At Buckhannon, the temperature was 86 degrees, and the dew point 72. At Elkins, partly sunny, 82 degrees. In Morgantown, mostly sunny, and 80. Martinsburg reports partly sunny, and 81. And in Pittsburgh, partly sunny, 82. The latest river levels at 1 p.m. for the Kanawha River at Southside Bridge in Charleston, 7.8 feet. The Elk River at Queen Shoals, 5.4 feet. 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And the Coal River at Tornado, 11.4 feet. Here is the latest weather synopsis for the Middle Ohio Valley and Central Appalachians, issued at 1:06 p.m. Eastern Daylight Time. Very hot and humid this week. Heat safety should be exercised. Drier weather is expected for most locations through much of the week with a stout ridge of high pressure remaining nearby or overhead. Chances still exist for a few isolated showers and thunderstorms this afternoon and Tuesday afternoon though, mostly across the mountains. The high pressure center will also result in very hot and humid conditions through the span of the week. Heat headlines will be needed multiple days this week with heat-related impacts expected into the holiday weekend. Chances for showers and thunderstorms return Saturday and Sunday as active weather moves back in. This is a heat advisory for the following counties in West Virginia: Boone, Cabell, Clay, Jackson, Kanawha, Lincoln, Mason, Northwest Fayette, Northwest Nicholas, Northwest Raleigh, Putnam, and Roan. Issued at 12:34 p.m. Eastern Daylight Time. Heat advisory in effect from 11 a.m. Tuesday to 10 p.m. Eastern Daylight Time Friday. Heat index values from 100 to 106 degrees each afternoon from Tuesday through Friday.
Areas affected include portions of northeast Kentucky, southeast Ohio, southwest Virginia, and central, northeast,

the Greater Charleston area, issued at 12:58 p.m. Rest of today, mostly sunny. Highs in the upper 80s. Light and variable winds. Tonight, mostly clear until midnight, then becoming partly cloudy. Patchy fog after midnight. Humid with lows in the lower 70s. Light and variable winds. Tuesday, patchy fog in the morning. Mostly sunny. Hot with highs in the lower 90s. Light and variable winds. Heat index values up to 101. Tuesday night, mostly clear. Humid with lows in the lower 70s. Light and variable winds. Heat index values up to 101 early until midnight. The forecast for Raleigh, Fayette, and Nicholas counties, issued at 12:58 p.m. West of today, mostly sunny. Highs in the lower 80s. Light and variable winds. Tonight, partly cloudy. Patchy fog after midnight. Visibility 1/4 mile or less at times after midnight. Humid with lows in the upper 60s. Light and variable winds. Tuesday, patchy fog in the morning. Mostly sunny. Visibility 1/4 mile or less at times in the morning. Humid with highs in the upper 80s. Light and variable winds. Tuesday night, mostly clear. Humid with lows in the upper 60s. Light and variable winds. The extended forecast for the WXJ84 listening area, Wednesday and Wednesday night, mostly clear. Highs in the mid-90s. Lows in the lower 70s. Thursday and Thursday night, hot. Mostly clear. Highs in the upper 90s. Lows in the mid-70s. Friday through Saturday night, hot. Partly cloudy with a chance of showers and thunderstorms. Highs in the mid-90s. Lows in the lower 70s. Chance of rain 40%. Sunday and Sunday night, hot. Mostly cloudy. A chance of showers and thunderstorms. Highs in the lower 90s. Lows in the lower 70s. Chance of rain 50%. 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The current time is 2:08 p.m. Eastern Daylight Time. These are the regional weather observations at 1 p.m. In Charleston, under partly sunny skies. The temperature was 85 degrees, the dew point 72, and the relative humidity 65%. The wind was calm. Barometric pressure 30.11 inches and falling. Huntington reports mostly sunny, and 87 degrees with a heat index of 96. At Logan, partly sunny, and 82. At Pineville, mostly sunny, and 83. At Beckley, partly sunny, and 80 degrees. At Lewisburg, partly sunny, 79. At Parkersburg, partly sunny, 85. At Sutton, partly sunny, 82. At Clarksburg, partly sunny, 82 degrees. At Buckhannon, the temperature was 86 degrees, and the dew point 72. At Elkins, partly sunny, 82 degrees. In Morgantown, mostly sunny, and 80. Martinsburg reports partly sunny, and 81. And in Pittsburgh, partly sunny, 82. The latest river levels at 1 p.m. for the Kanawha River at Southside Bridge in Charleston, 7.8 feet. The Elk River at Queen Shoals, 5.4 feet. At Big Coal River at Ashford, 4.5 feet. For the Little Coal River at Danville, 3.8 feet. And the Coal River at Tornado, 11.4 feet. Here is the latest weather synopsis for the Middle Ohio Valley and Central Appalachians, issued at 1:06 p.m. Eastern Daylight Time. Very hot and humid this week. Heat safety should be exercised. Drier weather is expected for most locations through much of the week with a stout ridge of high pressure remaining nearby or overhead. Chances still exist for a few isolated showers and thunderstorms this afternoon and Tuesday afternoon though, mostly across the mountains. The high pressure center will also result in very hot and humid conditions through the span of the week. Heat headlines will be needed multiple days this week with heat-related impacts expected into the holiday weekend. Chances for showers and thunderstorms return Saturday and Sunday as active weather moves back in. This is a heat advisory for the following counties in West Virginia: Boone, Cabell, Clay, Jackson, Kanawha,

Lincoln, Mason, Northwest Fayette, Northwest Nicholas, Northwest Raleigh, Putnam and Roan. Issued at 12:34 p.m. Eastern Daylight Time. Heat advisory in effect from 11 a.m. Tuesday to 10 p.m. Eastern Daylight Time Friday. Heat index values from 100 to 106 degrees each afternoon from Tuesday through Friday. Areas affected include portions of northeast Kentucky, southeast Ohio, southwest Virginia, and central, northeast, northern, southeast, southern, and western West Virginia. The hazardous weather can be expected from 11 a.m. Tuesday to 10 p.m. Eastern Daylight Time Friday. Impacts: hot afternoon temperatures and a high humidity raises the risk for heat illnesses. 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The forecast for the Greater Charleston area, issued at 12:58 p.m. West of today, mostly sunny. Highs in the upper 80s. Light and variable winds. Tonight, mostly clear until midnight, then becoming partly cloudy. Patchy fog after midnight. Humid with lows in the lower 70s. Light and variable winds. Tuesday, patchy fog in the morning. Mostly sunny. Hot with highs in the lower 90s. Light and variable winds. Heat index values up to 101. Tuesday night, mostly clear. Humid with lows in the lower 70s. Light and variable winds. Heat index values up to 101 early until midnight. The forecast for Raleigh, Fayette, and Nicholas counties, issued at 12:58 p.m. West of today, mostly sunny. Highs in the lower 80s. Light and variable winds. Tonight, partly cloudy. Patchy fog after midnight. Visibility 1/4 mile or less at times after midnight. Humid with lows in the upper 60s. Light and variable winds. Tuesday, patchy fog in the morning. Mostly sunny. Visibility 1/4 mile or less at times in the morning. Humid with highs in the upper 80s. Light and variable winds. Tuesday night, mostly clear. Humid with lows in the upper 60s. Light and variable winds. The extended forecast for the WXJ 84 listening area, Wednesday and Wednesday night, mostly clear. Highs in the mid-90s. Lows in the lower 70s. Thursday and Thursday night, hot. Mostly clear. Highs in the upper 90s. Lows in the mid-70s. Friday through Saturday night, hot. Partly cloudy with a chance of showers and thunderstorms. Highs in the mid-90s. Lows in the lower 70s. Chance of rain 40%. Sunday and Sunday night, hot. Mostly cloudy. A chance of showers and thunderstorms. Highs in the lower 90s. Lows in the lower 70s. Chance of rain 50%. 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The current time is 2:14 p.m. Eastern Daylight Time. These are the regional weather observations at 2 p.m. In Charleston, under partly sunny skies. The temperature was 87 degrees, the dew point 71, and the relative humidity 58%. The wind was southwest at 5 miles an hour. Barometric pressure 30.11 inches and steady. Huntington reports mostly sunny and 90 degrees with a heat index of 101. At Logan, mostly sunny and 86. At Pineville, mostly sunny and 86. At Beckley, light rain and 83 degrees. At Lewisburg, partly sunny, 81. At Parkersburg, partly sunny, 87. At Sutton, mostly sunny, 85. At Clarksburg, mostly sunny, 83 degrees. At Buchanan, mostly sunny, 88 degrees. At Elkins, mostly sunny, 85 degrees. In Morgantown, mostly sunny, and 83. Martinsburg reports partly sunny, and 83. And in Pittsburgh, partly sunny, 82.
The latest river levels at 1 p.m. for the Kanawha River at Southside Bridge in Charleston, 7.8 feet. 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At Big Coal River at Ashford, 4.5 feet. For the Little Coal River at Danville, 3.8 feet. And the Coal River at Tornado, 11.4 feet. Here is the latest weather synopsis for the Middle Ohio Valley and Central Appalachians, issued at 1:06 p.m. Eastern Daylight Time. Very hot and humid this week. Heat safety should be exercised. Drier weather is expected for most locations through much of the week, with a stout ridge of high pressure remaining nearby or overhead. Chances still exist for a few isolated showers and thunderstorms this afternoon and Tuesday afternoon, though, mostly across the mountains. The high pressure center will also result in very hot and humid conditions through the span of the week. Heat headlines will be needed multiple days this week, with heat-related impacts expected into the holiday weekend. Chances for showers and thunderstorms return Saturday and Sunday as active weather moves back in. This is a heat advisory for the following counties in West Virginia: Boone, Gable, Clay, Jackson, Kanawha, Lincoln, Mason, Northwest Fayette, Northwest Nicholas, Northwest Raleigh, Putnam, and Roan. Issued at 12:34 p.m. Eastern Daylight Time. Heat advisory in effect from 11 a.m. Tuesday to 10 p.m. Eastern Daylight Time Friday. Heat index values from 100 to 106 degrees each afternoon from Tuesday through Friday. Areas affected include portions of northeast Kentucky, southeast Ohio, southwest Virginia, and central, northeast, northern, southeast, southern, and western West Virginia. The hazardous weather can be expected from 11 a.m. Tuesday to 10 p.m. Eastern Daylight Time Friday. Impacts: hot afternoon temperatures and a high humidity raises the risk for heat illnesses. 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The forecast for the Greater Charleston area, issued at 12:58 p.m. West of today, mostly sunny. Highs in the upper 80s. Light and variable winds. Tonight, mostly clear until midnight, then becoming partly cloudy. Patchy fog after midnight. Humid with lows in the lower 70s. Light and variable winds. Tuesday, patchy fog in the morning. Mostly sunny. Hot with highs in the lower 90s. Light and variable winds. Heat index values up to 101. Tuesday night, mostly clear. Humid with lows in the lower 70s. Light and variable winds. Heat index values up to 101 early until midnight. The forecast for Raleigh, Fayette, and Nicholas counties, issued at 12:58 p.m. West of today, mostly sunny. Highs in the lower 80s. Light and variable winds. Tonight, partly cloudy. Patchy fog after midnight. Visibility 1/4 mile or less at times after midnight. Humid with lows in the upper 60s. Light and variable winds. Tuesday, patchy fog in the morning. Mostly sunny. Visibility 1/4 mile or less at times in the morning. Humid with highs in the upper 80s. Light and variable winds. Tuesday night, mostly clear. Humid with lows in the upper 60s. Light and variable winds. The extended forecast for the WXJ 84 listening area, Wednesday and Wednesday night, mostly clear. Highs in the mid-90s. Lows in the lower 70s. Thursday and Thursday night, hot. Mostly clear. Highs in the upper 90s. Lows in the mid-70s. Friday through Saturday night, hot. Partly cloudy with a chance of showers and thunderstorms. Highs in the mid-90s. Lows in the lower 70s. Chance of rain 40%. Sunday and Sunday night, hot. Mostly cloudy. A chance of showers and thunderstorms. Highs in the lower 90s. Lows in the lower 70s. Chance of rain 50%. 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
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The current time is 2:21 p.m. Eastern Daylight Time. These are the regional weather observations at 2 p.m. in Charleston, under partly sunny skies. The temperature was 87 degrees, the dew point 71, and the relative humidity 58%. The wind was southwest at 5 miles an hour. Barometric pressure 30.11 inches and steady. Huntington reports mostly sunny and 90 degrees with a heat index of 101. At Logan, mostly sunny and 86. At Pineville, mostly sunny and 86. At Beckley, light rain and 83 degrees. At Lewisburg, partly sunny, 81. At Parkersburg, partly sunny, 87. At Sutton, mostly sunny, 85. At Clarksburg, mostly sunny, 83 degrees. At Buchanan, mostly sunny, 88 degrees. At Elkins, mostly sunny, 85 degrees. In Morgantown, mostly sunny, and 83. Martinsburg reports partly sunny, and 83. And in Pittsburgh, partly sunny, 82. The latest river levels at 1 p.m. for the Connor River at Southside Bridge in Charleston, 7.8 feet. The Elk River at Queen Shoals, 5.4 feet. At Big Coal River at Ashford, 4.5 feet. For the Little Coal River at Danville, 3.8 feet. And the Coal River at Tornado, 11.4 feet. Here is the latest weather synopsis for the Middle Ohio Valley and Central Appalachians, issued at 1:06 p.m. Eastern Daylight Time. Very hot and humid this week. Heat safety should be exercised. Drier weather is expected for most locations through much of the week, with a stout ridge of high pressure remaining nearby or overhead. Chances still exist for a few isolated showers and thunderstorms this afternoon and Tuesday afternoon, though, mostly across the mountains. The high pressure center will also result in very hot and humid conditions through the span of the week. Heat headlines will be needed multiple days this week, with heat-related impacts expected into the holiday weekend. Chances for showers and thunderstorms return Saturday and Sunday as active weather moves back in. This is a heat advisory for the following counties in West Virginia: Boone, Cabell, Clay, Jackson, Conough, Lincoln, Mason, Northwest Fayette, Northwest Nicholas, Northwest Raleigh, Putnam, and Roan. Issued at 12:34 p.m. Eastern Daylight Time. Heat advisory in effect from 11 a.m. Tuesday to 10 p.m. Eastern Daylight Time Friday. Heat index values from 100 to 106 degrees each afternoon from Tuesday through Friday. Areas affected include portions of northeast Kentucky, southeast Ohio, southwest Virginia, and central, northeast, northern, southeast, southern, and western West Virginia. The hazardous weather can be expected from 11 a.m. Tuesday to 10 p.m. Eastern Daylight Time Friday. Impacts: hot afternoon temperatures and a high humidity raises the risk for heat illnesses. 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The forecast for the Greater Charleston area, issued at 12:58 p.m. West of today, mostly sunny. Highs in the upper 80s. Light and variable winds. Tonight, mostly clear until midnight, then becoming partly cloudy. Patchy fog after midnight. Humid with lows in the lower 70s. Light and variable winds. Tuesday, patchy fog in the morning. Mostly sunny. Hot with highs in the lower 90s. Light and variable winds. Heat index values up to 101. Tuesday night, mostly clear. Humid with lows in the lower 70s. Light and variable winds. Heat index values up to 101 early until midnight. The forecast for Raleigh, Fayette, and Nicholas counties, issued at 12:58 p.m. West of today, mostly sunny. Highs in the lower 80s. Light and variable winds. Tonight, partly cloudy. Patchy fog after midnight. Visibility 1/4 mile or less at times after midnight. Humid with lows in the upper 60s. Light and variable winds.
Tuesday, patchy fog in the morning. Mostly sunny. Visibility 1/4 mile or less at times in the morning. Humid with highs in the upper 80s. Light and variable winds. Tuesday night, mostly clear. Humid with lows in the upper 60s. Light and variable winds. The extended forecast for the WXJ84 listening area, Wednesday and Wednesday night, mostly clear. Highs in the mid-90s. Lows in the lower 70s. Thursday and Thursday night, hot. Mostly clear. Highs in the upper 90s. Lows in the mid-70s. Friday through Saturday night, hot. Partly cloudy with a chance of showers and thunderstorms. Highs in the mid-90s. Lows in the lower 70s. Chance of rain 40%. Sunday and Sunday night, hot. Mostly cloudy. A chance of showers and thunderstorms. Highs in the lower 90s. Lows in the lower 70s. Chance of rain 50%. 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The current time is 2:27 p.m. Eastern Daylight Time. These are the regional weather observations at 2 p.m. In Charleston, under partly sunny skies. The temperature was 87 degrees, the dew point 71, and the relative humidity 58%. The wind was southwest at 5 miles an hour. Barometric pressure 30.11 inches and steady. Huntington reports mostly sunny and 90 degrees with a heat index of 101. At Logan, mostly sunny and 86. At Pineville, mostly sunny and 86. At Beckley, light rain and 83 degrees. At Lewisburg, partly sunny, 81. At Parkersburg, partly sunny, 87. At Sutton, mostly sunny, 85. At Clarksburg, mostly sunny, 83 degrees. At Buchanan, mostly sunny, 88 degrees. At Elkins, mostly sunny, 85 degrees. In Morgantown, mostly sunny, and 83. Martinsburg reports partly sunny, and 83. And in Pittsburgh, partly sunny, 82. The latest river levels at 1 p.m. for the Kama River at Southside Bridge in Charleston, 7.8 feet. 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And the Coal River at Tornado, 11.4 feet. Here is the latest weather synopsis for the Middle Ohio Valley and Central Appalachians, issued at 1:06 p.m. Eastern Daylight Time. Very hot and humid this week. Heat safety should be exercised. Drier weather is expected for most locations through much of the week with a stout ridge of high pressure remaining nearby or overhead. Chances still exist for a few isolated showers and thunderstorms this afternoon and Tuesday afternoon though, mostly across the mountains. The high pressure center will also result in very hot and humid conditions through the span of the week. Heat headlines will be needed multiple days this week with heat-related impacts expected into the holiday weekend. Chances for showers and thunderstorms return Saturday and Sunday as active weather moves back in. This is a heat advisory for the following counties in West Virginia: Boone, Gable, Clay, Jackson, Kanawha, Lincoln, Mason, Northwest Fayette, Northwest Nicholas, Northwest Raleigh, Putnam and Roan. Issued at 12:34 p.m. Eastern Daylight Time. Heat advisory in effect from 11 a.m. Tuesday to 10 p.m. Eastern Daylight Time Friday. Heat index values from 100 to 106 degrees each afternoon from Tuesday through Friday. Areas affected include portions of northeast Kentucky, southeast Ohio, southwest Virginia, and central, northeast, northern, southeast, southern, and western West Virginia. The hazardous weather can be expected from 11 a.m. Tuesday to 10 p.m. Eastern Daylight Time Friday. Impacts: hot afternoon temperatures and high humidity raises the risk for heat illnesses. 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
The forecast for the greater Charleston area, issued at 12:58 p.m. Rest of today, mostly sunny. Highs in the upper 80s. Light and variable winds. Tonight, mostly clear until midnight, then becoming partly cloudy. Patchy fog after midnight. Humid with lows in the lower 70s. Light and variable winds. Tuesday, patchy fog in the morning. Mostly sunny. Hot with highs in the lower 90s. Light and variable winds. Heat index values up to 101. Tuesday night, mostly clear. Humid with lows in the lower 70s. Light and variable winds. Heat index values up to 101 early until midnight. The forecast for Raleigh, Fayette, and Nicholas counties, issued at 12:58 p.m. West of today, mostly sunny. Highs in the lower 80s. Light and variable winds. Tonight, partly cloudy. Patchy fog after midnight. Visibility 1/4 mile or less at times after midnight. Humid with lows in the upper 60s. Light and variable winds. Tuesday, patchy fog in the morning. Mostly sunny. Visibility 1/4 mile or less at times in the morning. Humid with highs in the upper 80s. Light and variable winds. Tuesday night, mostly clear. Humid with lows in the upper 60s. Light and variable winds. The extended forecast for the WXJ 84 listening area, Wednesday and Wednesday night, mostly clear. Highs in the mid-90s. Lows in the lower 70s. Thursday and Thursday night, hot. Mostly clear. Highs in the upper 90s. Lows in the mid-70s. Friday through Saturday night, hot. Partly cloudy with a chance of showers and thunderstorms. Highs in the mid-90s. Lows in the lower 70s. Chance of rain 40%. Sunday and Sunday night, hot. Mostly cloudy. A chance of showers and thunderstorms. Highs in the lower 90s. Lows in the lower 70s. Chance of rain 50%. 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Originating from the National Weather Service Office in Charleston, West Virginia. The current time is 2:33 p.m. Eastern Daylight Time. These are the regional weather observations at 2 p.m. In Charleston, under partly sunny skies. The temperature was 87 degrees, the dew point 71, and the relative humidity 58%. The wind was southwest at 5 miles an hour. Barometric pressure 30.11 inches and steady. Huntington reports mostly sunny and 90 degrees with a heat index of 101. At Logan, mostly sunny and 86. At Pineville, mostly sunny and 86. At Beckley, light rain and 83 degrees. At Lewisburg, partly sunny, 81. At Parkersburg, partly sunny, 87. At Sutton, mostly sunny, 85. At Clarksburg, mostly sunny, 83 degrees. At Buckhannon, mostly sunny, 88 degrees. At Elkins, mostly sunny, 85 degrees. In Morgantown, mostly sunny, and 83. Martinsburg reports partly sunny, and 83. And in Pittsburgh, partly sunny, 82. The latest river levels at 2 p.m. for the Kanawha River at Southside Bridge in Charleston, 7.8 feet. The Elk River at Queen Shoals, 5.4 feet. At Big Coal River at Ashford, 4.5 feet. For the Little Coal River at Danville, 3.7 feet, and the Coal River at Tornado, 11.4 feet. Here is the latest weather synopsis for the Middle Ohio Valley and Central Appalachians, issued at 1:06 p.m. Eastern Daylight Time. Very hot and humid this week. Heat safety should be exercised. Drier weather is expected for most locations through much of the week with a stout ridge of high pressure remaining nearby or overhead. Chances still exist for a few isolated showers and thunderstorms this afternoon and Tuesday afternoon though, mostly across the mountains. The high pressure center will also result in very hot and humid conditions through the span of the week. Heat headlines will be needed multiple days this week with heat-related impacts expected into the holiday weekend. Chances for showers and thunderstorms return Saturday and Sunday as active weather moves back in. This is a heat advisory for the following counties, in West Virginia, Boone, Cabell, Clay,
Jackson, Kuna, Lincoln, Mason, Northwest Fayette, Northwest Nicholas, Northwest Raleigh, Putnam and Roan. Issued at 12:34 p.m. Eastern Daylight Time. Heat advisory in effect from 11 a.m. Tuesday to 10 p.m. Eastern Daylight Time Friday. Heat index values from 100 to 106 degrees each afternoon from Tuesday through Friday. Areas affected include portions of northeast Kentucky, southeast Ohio, southwest Virginia, and central, northeast, northern, southeast, southern, and western West Virginia. The hazardous weather can be expected from 11 a.m. Tuesday to 10 p.m. Eastern Daylight Time Friday. Impacts: hot afternoon temperatures and a high humidity raises the risk for heat illnesses. 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The forecast for the Greater Charleston area, issued at 12:58 p.m. Rest of today, mostly sunny. Highs in the upper 80s. Light and variable winds. Tonight, mostly clear until midnight, then becoming partly cloudy. Patchy fog after midnight. Humid with lows in the lower 70s. Light and variable winds. Tuesday, patchy fog in the morning. Mostly sunny. Hot with highs in the lower 90s. Light and variable winds. Heat index values up to 101. Tuesday night, mostly clear. Humid with lows in the lower 70s. Light and variable winds. Heat index values up to 101 early until midnight. The forecast for Raleigh, Fayette, and Nicholas counties, issued at 12:58 p.m. Rest of today, mostly sunny. Highs in the lower 80s. Light and variable winds. Tonight, partly cloudy. Patchy fog after midnight. Visibility 1/4 mile or less at times after midnight. Humid with lows in the upper 60s. Light and variable winds. Tuesday, patchy fog in the morning. Mostly sunny. Visibility 1/4 mile or less at times in the morning. Humid with highs in the upper 80s. Light and variable winds. Tuesday night, mostly clear. Humid with lows in the upper 60s. Light and variable winds. The extended forecast for the WXJ84 listening area, Wednesday and Wednesday night, mostly clear. Highs in the mid-90s. Lows in the lower 70s. Thursday and Thursday night, hot. Mostly clear. Highs in the upper 90s. Lows in the mid-70s. Friday through Saturday night, hot. Partly cloudy with a chance of showers and thunderstorms. Highs in the mid-90s. Lows in the lower 70s. Chance of rain 40%. Sunday and Sunday night, hot. Mostly cloudy. A chance of showers and thunderstorms. Highs in the lower 90s. Lows in the lower 70s. Chance of rain 50%. 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The current time is 2:39 p.m. Eastern Daylight Time. These are the regional weather observations at 2 p.m. In Charleston, under partly sunny skies. The temperature was 87 degrees, the dew point 71, and the relative humidity 58%. The wind was southwest at 5 miles an hour. Barometric pressure 30.11 inches and steady. Huntington reports mostly sunny and 90 degrees with a heat index of 101. At Logan, mostly sunny and 86. At Pineville, mostly sunny and 86. At Beckley, light rain and 83 degrees. At Lewisburg, partly sunny, 81. At Parkersburg, partly sunny, 87. At Sutton, mostly sunny, 85. At Clarksburg, mostly sunny, 83 degrees. At Buchanan, mostly sunny, 88 degrees. At Elkins, mostly sunny, 85 degrees. In Morgantown, mostly sunny, and 83.
Martinsburg reports partly sunny and 83. And in Pittsburgh, partly sunny, 82. 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During potentially dangerous weather situations, specially built receivers can be automatically activated to warn of an impending hazard. 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The latest river levels at 2 p.m. for the Kanawha River at Southside Bridge in Charleston, 7.8 feet, the Elk River at Queen Shoals, 5.4 feet, at Big Coal River at Ashford, 4.5 feet, for the Little Coal River at Danville, 3.7 feet, and the Coal River at Tornado, 11.4 feet. Here is the latest weather synopsis for the Middle Ohio Valley and Central Appalachians, issued at 1:06 p.m. Eastern Daylight Time. Very hot and humid this week. Heat safety should be exercised. Drier weather is expected for most locations through much of the week, with a stout ridge of high pressure remaining nearby or overhead. Chances still exist for a few isolated showers and thunderstorms this afternoon and Tuesday afternoon, though, mostly across the mountains. The high pressure center will also result in very hot and humid conditions through the span of the week. Heat headlines will be needed multiple days this week, with heat-related impacts expected into the holiday weekend. Chances for showers and thunderstorms return Saturday and Sunday as active weather moves back in. This is a heat advisory for the following counties in West Virginia: Boone, Cabell, Clay, Jackson, Kanawha, Lincoln, Mason, Northwest Fayette, Northwest Nicholas, Northwest Raleigh, Putnam, and Roane. Issued at 12:34 p.m. Eastern Daylight Time. Heat advisory in effect from 11 a.m. Tuesday to 10 p.m. Eastern Daylight Time Friday. Heat index values from 100 to 106 degrees each afternoon from Tuesday through Friday. Areas affected include portions of northeast Kentucky, southeast Ohio, southwest Virginia, and central, northeast, northern, southeast, southern, and western West Virginia. The hazardous weather can be expected from 11 a.m. Tuesday to 10 p.m. Eastern Daylight Time Friday. Impacts: hot afternoon temperatures and a high humidity raises the risk for heat illnesses. 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The forecast for the Greater Charleston area, issued at 2:41 p.m. Rest of today, mostly sunny. Near steady temperature in the upper 80s. Light and variable winds. Tonight, mostly clear until midnight, then becoming partly cloudy. Patchy fog after midnight. Humid with lows in the lower 70s. Light and variable winds. Tuesday, patchy fog in the morning. Mostly sunny. Hot with highs in the lower 90s. Light and variable winds. Heat index values up to 101. Tuesday night, mostly clear. Humid with lows in the lower 70s. Light and variable winds. Heat index values up to 101 early until midnight. The forecast for Raleigh, Fayette, and Nicholas counties, issued at 2:41 p.m. Rest of today, mostly sunny. Near steady temperature in the lower 80s. Light and variable winds. Tonight, partly cloudy. Patchy fog after midnight. Visibility 1/4 mile or less at times after midnight. Humid with lows in the upper 60s. Light and variable winds. Tuesday, patchy fog in the morning. Mostly sunny. Visibility 1/4 mile or less at times in the morning. Humid with highs in the upper 80s. Light and variable winds. Tuesday night, mostly clear. Humid with lows in the upper 60s. Light and variable winds. The extended forecast for the WXJ84 listening area, Wednesday and Wednesday night, mostly clear. Highs in the mid-90s. Lows in the lower 70s. Thursday and Thursday night, hot. Mostly clear.
highs in the upper 90s. Lows in the mid 70s. Friday and Friday night, hot. Partly cloudy. A chance of showers and thunderstorms. Highs in the mid 90s. Lows in the lower 70s. Chance of rain 30%. Independence Day and Saturday night, hot. Partly cloudy. A chance of showers and thunderstorms. Highs in the lower 90s. Lows in the lower 70s. Chance of rain 50%. Sunday and Sunday night, hot. Mostly cloudy. A chance of showers and thunderstorms. Highs around 90. Lows in the lower 70s. Chance of rain 50%. 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The current time is 2:46 p.m. Eastern Daylight Time. These are the regional weather observations at 2 p.m. In Charleston, under partly sunny skies, the temperature was 87 degrees, the dew point 71, and the relative humidity 58%. The wind was southwest at 5 miles an hour. Barometric pressure 30.11 inches and steady. Huntington reports mostly sunny and 90 degrees with a heat index of 101. At Logan, mostly sunny and 86. At Pineville, mostly sunny and 86. At Beckley, light rain and 83 degrees. At Lewisburg, partly sunny, 81. At Parkersburg, partly sunny, 87. At Sutton, mostly sunny, 85. At Clarksburg, mostly sunny, 83 degrees. At Buchanan, mostly sunny, 88 degrees. At Elkins, mostly sunny, 85 degrees. In Morgantown, mostly sunny, and 83. Martinsburg reports partly sunny, and 83. And in Pittsburgh, partly sunny, 82. The latest river levels at 2 p.m. for the Kanawha River at Southside Bridge in Charleston, 7.8 feet. The Elk River at Queen Shoals, 5.4 feet. At Big Coal River at Ashford, 4.5 feet. For the Little Coal River at Danville, 3.7 feet, and the Coal River at Tornado, 11.4 feet. Here is the latest weather synopsis for the Middle Ohio Valley and Central Appalachians, issued at 1:06 p.m. Eastern Daylight Time. Very hot and humid this week. Heat safety should be exercised. Drier weather is expected for most locations through much of the week with a stout ridge of high pressure remaining nearby or overhead. Chances still exist for a few isolated showers and thunderstorms this afternoon and Tuesday afternoon though, mostly across the mountains. The high pressure center will also result in very hot and humid conditions through the span of the week. Heat headlines will be needed multiple days this week with heat-related impacts expected into the holiday weekend. Chances for showers and thunderstorms return Saturday and Sunday as active weather moves back in. This is a heat advisory for the following counties in West Virginia: Boone, Gable, Clay, Jackson, Kanawha, Lincoln, Mason, Northwest Fayette, Northwest Nicholas, Northwest Raleigh, Putnam, and Roane. Issued at 12:34 p.m. Eastern Daylight Time. Heat advisory in effect from 11 a.m. Tuesday to 10 p.m. Eastern Daylight Time Friday. Heat index values from 100 to 106 degrees each afternoon from Tuesday through Friday. Areas affected include portions of northeast Kentucky, southeast Ohio, southwest Virginia, and central, northeast, northern, southeast, southern, and western West Virginia. The hazardous weather can be expected from 11 a.m. Tuesday to 10 p.m. Eastern Daylight Time Friday. Impacts: hot afternoon temperatures and a high humidity raises the risk for heat illnesses. 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The forecast for the Greater Charleston area, issued at 2:41 p.m. Rest of today, mostly sunny. Near steady temperature in the upper 80s. Light and variable winds. Tonight, mostly clear until midnight, then becoming partly cloudy. Patchy fog after midnight. Humid with lows in the lower 70s.
light and variable winds. Tuesday, patchy fog in the morning. Mostly sunny. Hot with highs in the lower 90s. Light and variable winds. Heat index values up to 101. Tuesday night, mostly clear. Humid with lows in the lower 70s. Light and variable winds. Heat index values up to 101 early until midnight. The forecast for Raleigh, Fayette, and Nicholas counties, issued at 2:41 p.m. Rest of today, mostly sunny. Near steady temperature in the lower 80s. Light and variable winds. Tonight, partly cloudy. Patchy fog after midnight. Visibility 1/4 mile or less at times after midnight. Humid with lows in the upper 60s. Light and variable winds. Tuesday, patchy fog in the morning. Mostly sunny. Visibility 1/4 mile or less at times in the morning. Humid with highs in the upper 80s. Light and variable winds. Tuesday night, mostly clear. Humid with lows in the upper 60s. Light and variable winds. The extended forecast for the WXJ 84 listening area, Wednesday and Wednesday night, mostly clear. Highs in the mid-90s. Lows in the lower 70s. Thursday and Thursday night, hot. Mostly clear. Highs in the upper 90s. Lows in the mid-70s. Friday and Friday night, hot. Partly cloudy. A chance of showers and thunderstorms. Highs in the mid-90s. Lows in the lower 70s. Chance of rain 30%. Independence Day and Saturday night, hot. Partly cloudy. A chance of showers and thunderstorms. Highs in the lower 90s. Lows in the lower 70s. Chance of rain 50%. Sunday and Sunday night, hot. Mostly cloudy. A chance of showers and thunderstorms. Highs around 90. Lows in the lower 70s. Chance of rain 50%. 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The current time is 2:53 p.m. Eastern Daylight Time. These are the regional weather observations at 2 p.m. In Charleston, under partly sunny skies. The temperature was 87 degrees, the dew point 71, and the relative humidity 58%. The wind was southwest at 5 miles an hour. Barometric pressure 30.11 inches and steady. Huntington reports mostly sunny and 90 degrees with a heat index of 101. At Logan, mostly sunny and 86. At Pineville, mostly sunny and 86. At Beckley, light rain and 83 degrees. At Lewisburg, partly sunny, 81. At Parkersburg, partly sunny, 87. At Sutton, mostly sunny, 85. At Clarksburg, mostly sunny, 83 degrees. At Buchanan, mostly sunny, 88 degrees. At Elkins, mostly sunny, 85 degrees. In Morgantown, mostly sunny, and 83. Martinsburg reports partly sunny, and 83. And in Pittsburgh, partly sunny, 82. The latest river levels at 2 p.m. for the Kanawha River at Southside Bridge in Charleston, 7.8 feet. The Elk River at Queen Shoals, 5.4 feet. At Big Coal River at Ashford, 4.5 feet. For the Little Coal River at Danville, 3.7 feet. And the Coal River at Tornado, 11.4 feet. Here is the latest weather synopsis for the Middle Ohio Valley and Central Appalachians, issued at 1:06 p.m. Eastern Daylight Time. Very hot and humid this week. Heat safety should be exercised. Drier weather is expected for most locations through much of the week with a stout ridge of high pressure remaining nearby or overhead. Chances still exist for a few isolated showers and thunderstorms this afternoon and Tuesday afternoon though, mostly across the mountains. The high pressure center will also result in very hot and humid conditions through the span of the week. Heat headlines will be needed multiple days this week with heat-related impacts expected into the holiday weekend. Chances for showers and thunderstorms return Saturday and Sunday as active weather moves back in. This is a heat advisory for the following counties in West Virginia: Boone, Cabell, Clay, Jackson, Kanawha, Lincoln, Mason, Northwest Fayette, Northwest Nicholas, Northwest Raleigh, Putnam and Roane,
issued at 12:34 p.m. Eastern Daylight Time. Heat advisory in effect from 11 a.m. Tuesday to 10 p.m. Eastern Daylight Time Friday. Heat index values from 100 to 106 degrees each afternoon from Tuesday through Friday. Areas affected include portions of northeast Kentucky, southeast Ohio, southwest Virginia, and central, northeast, northern, southeast, southern, and western West Virginia. The hazardous weather can be expected from 11 a.m. Tuesday to 10 p.m. Eastern Daylight Time Friday. Impacts: hot afternoon temperatures and a high humidity raises the risk for heat illnesses. 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The forecast for the Greater Charleston area, issued at 2:41 p.m. Rest of today, mostly sunny. Near steady temperature in the upper 80s. Light and variable winds. Tonight, mostly clear until midnight, then becoming partly cloudy. Patchy fog after midnight. Humid with lows in the lower 70s. Light and variable winds. Tuesday, patchy fog in the morning. Mostly sunny. Hot with highs in the lower 90s. Light and variable winds. Heat index values up to 101. Tuesday night, mostly clear. Humid with lows in the lower 70s. Light and variable winds. Heat index values up to 101 early until midnight. The forecast for Raleigh, Fayette, and Nicholas counties, issued at 2:41 p.m. Rest of today, mostly sunny. Near steady temperature in the lower 80s. Light and variable winds. Tonight, partly cloudy. Patchy fog after midnight. Visibility 1/4 mile or less at times after midnight. Humid with lows in the upper 60s. Light and variable winds. Tuesday, patchy fog in the morning. Mostly sunny. Visibility 1/4 mile or less at times in the morning. Humid with highs in the upper 80s. Light and variable winds. Tuesday night, mostly clear. Humid with lows in the upper 60s. Light and variable winds. The extended forecast for the WXJ 84 listening area, Wednesday and Wednesday night, mostly clear. Highs in the mid-90s. Lows in the lower 70s. Thursday and Thursday night, hot. Mostly clear. Highs in the upper 90s. Lows in the mid-70s. Friday and Friday night, hot. Partly cloudy. A chance of showers and thunderstorms. Highs in the mid-90s. Lows in the lower 70s. Chance of rain 30%. Independence Day and Saturday night, hot. Partly cloudy. A chance of showers and thunderstorms. Highs in the lower 90s. Lows in the lower 70s. Chance of rain 50%. Sunday and Sunday night, hot. Mostly cloudy. A chance of showers and thunderstorms. Highs around 90. Lows in the lower 70s. Chance of rain 50%. 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Originating from the National Weather Service Office in Charleston, West Virginia. The current time is 3 p.m. Eastern Daylight Time. These are the regional weather observations at 2 p.m. in Charleston, under partly sunny skies. The temperature was 87 degrees, the dew point 71, and the relative humidity 58%. The wind was southwest at 5 miles an hour. Barometric pressure 30.11 inches and steady. Huntington reports mostly sunny and 90 degrees with a heat index of 101. At Logan, mostly sunny and 86. At Pineville, mostly sunny and 86. At Beckley, light rain and 83 degrees. At Lewisburg, partly sunny, 81. At Parkersburg, partly sunny, 87. At Sutton, mostly sunny, 85. At Clarksburg, mostly sunny, 83 degrees. At Buckhannon, mostly sunny,
88 degrees, at Elkins, mostly sunny, 85 degrees, in Morgantown, mostly sunny, and 83, Martinsburg reports partly sunny, and 83, and in Pittsburgh, partly sunny, 82. The latest river levels at 2 p.m., for the Connor River at Southside Bridge in Charleston, 7.8 feet, the Elk River at Queen Shoals, 5.4 feet, at Big Coal River at Ashford, 4.5 feet, for the Little Coal River at Danville, 3.7 feet, and the Coal River at Tornado, 11.4 feet. Here is the latest weather synopsis for the Middle Ohio Valley and Central Appalachians, issued at 1:06 p.m. Eastern Daylight Time. Very hot and humid this week. Heat safety should be exercised. Drier weather is expected for most locations through much of the week with a stout ridge of high pressure remaining nearby or overhead. Chances still exist for a few isolated showers and thunderstorms this afternoon and Tuesday afternoon though, mostly across the mountains. The high pressure center will also result in very hot and humid conditions through the span of the week. Heat headlines will be needed multiple days this week with heat-related impacts expected into the holiday weekend. Chances for showers and thunderstorms return Saturday and Sunday as active weather moves back in. This is a heat advisory for the following counties in West Virginia: Boone, Cabell, Clay, Jackson, Cunnah, Lincoln, Mason, Northwest Fayette, Northwest Nicholas, Northwest Raleigh, Putnam, and Roan. Issued at 12:34 p.m. Eastern Daylight Time. Heat advisory in effect from 11 a.m. Tuesday to 10 p.m. Eastern Daylight Time Friday. Heat index values from 100 to 106 degrees each afternoon from Tuesday through Friday. Areas affected include portions of northeast Kentucky, southeast Ohio, southwest Virginia, and central, northeast, northern, southeast, southern, and western West Virginia. The hazardous weather can be expected from 11 a.m. Tuesday to 10 p.m. Eastern Daylight Time Friday. Impacts: hot afternoon temperatures and a high humidity raises the risk for heat illnesses. 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The forecast for the Greater Charleston area, issued at 2:41 p.m. Rest of today, mostly sunny. Near steady temperature in the upper 80s. Light and variable winds. Tonight, mostly clear until midnight, then becoming partly cloudy. Patchy fog after midnight. Humid with lows in the lower 70s. Light and variable winds. Tuesday, patchy fog in the morning. Mostly sunny. Hot with highs in the lower 90s. Light and variable winds. Heat index values up to 101. Tuesday night, mostly clear. Humid with lows in the lower 70s. Light and variable winds. Heat index values up to 101 early until midnight. The forecast for Raleigh, Fayette, and Nicholas counties, issued at 2:41 p.m. Rest of today, mostly sunny. Near steady temperature in the lower 80s. Light and variable winds. Tonight, partly cloudy. Patchy fog after midnight. Visibility 1/4 mile or less at times after midnight. Humid with lows in the upper 60s. Light and variable winds. Tuesday, patchy fog in the morning. Mostly sunny. Visibility 1/4 mile or less at times in the morning. Humid with highs in the upper 80s. Light and variable winds. Tuesday night, mostly clear. Humid with lows in the upper 60s. Light and variable winds. The extended forecast for the WXJ 84 listening area, Wednesday and Wednesday night, mostly clear. Highs in the mid-90s. Lows in the lower 70s. Thursday and Thursday night, hot. Mostly clear. Highs in the upper 90s. Lows in the mid-70s. Friday and Friday night, hot. Partly cloudy. A chance of showers and thunderstorms. Highs in the mid-90s. Lows in the lower 70s. Chance of rain 30%. Independence Day and Saturday night, hot. Partly cloudy.
a chance of showers and thunderstorms. Highs in the lower 90s. Lows in the lower 70s. Chance of rain 50%. Sunday and Sunday night, hot. Mostly clear.

wind was southwest at 5 miles an hour. Barometric pressure 30.11 inches and steady. Huntington reports mostly sunny and 90 degrees with a heat index of 101. At Logan, mostly sunny and 86. At Pineville, mostly sunny and 86. At Beckley, light rain and 83 degrees. At Lewisburg, partly sunny, 81. At Parkersburg, partly sunny, 87. At Sutton, mostly sunny, 85. At Clarksburg, mostly sunny, 83 degrees. At Buchanan, mostly sunny, 88 degrees. At Elkins, mostly sunny, 85 degrees. In Morgantown, mostly sunny, and 83. Martinsburg reports partly sunny, and 83. And in Pittsburgh, partly sunny, 82. The latest river levels at 2 p.m. for the Kanawha River at Southside Bridge in Charleston, 7.8 feet. 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And the Coal River at Tornado, 11.4 feet. Here is the latest weather synopsis for the Middle Ohio Valley and Central Appalachians, issued at 1:06 p.m. Eastern Daylight Time. Very hot and humid this week. Heat safety should be exercised. Drier weather is expected for most locations through much of the week with a stout ridge of high pressure remaining nearby or overhead. Chances still exist for a few isolated showers and thunderstorms this afternoon and Tuesday afternoon though, mostly across the mountains. The high pressure center will also result in very hot and humid conditions through the span of the week. Heat headlines will be needed multiple days this week with heat-related impacts expected into the holiday weekend. Chances for showers and thunderstorms return Saturday and Sunday as active weather moves back in. This is a heat advisory for the following counties in West Virginia: Boone, Gable, Clay, Jackson, Kanawha, Lincoln, Mason, Northwest Fayette, Northwest Nicholas, Northwest Raleigh, Putnam, and Roan. Issued at 12:34 p.m. Eastern Daylight Time. Heat advisory in effect from 11 a.m. Tuesday to 10 p.m. Eastern Daylight Time Friday. Heat index values from 100 to 106 degrees each afternoon from Tuesday through Friday. Areas affected include portions of northeast Kentucky, southeast Ohio, southwest Virginia, and central, northeast, northern, southeast, southern, and western West Virginia. The hazardous weather can be expected from 11 a.m. Tuesday to 10 p.m. Eastern Daylight Time Friday. Impacts: hot afternoon temperatures and a high humidity raises the risk for heat illnesses. 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The forecast for the Greater Charleston area, issued at 2:41 p.m. Rest of today, mostly sunny. Near steady temperature in the upper 80s. Light and variable winds. Tonight, mostly clear until midnight, then becoming partly cloudy. Patchy fog after midnight. Humid with lows in the lower 70s. Light and variable winds. Tuesday, patchy fog in the morning. Mostly sunny. Hot with highs in the lower 90s. Light and variable winds. Heat index values up to 101. Tuesday night, mostly clear. Humid with lows in the lower 70s. Light and variable winds. Heat index values up to 101 early until midnight. The forecast for Raleigh, Fayette, and Nicholas counties, issued at 2:41 p.m. Rest of today, mostly sunny. Near steady temperature in the lower 80s. Light and variable winds. Tonight, partly cloudy. Patchy fog after midnight. Visibility 1/4 mile or less at times after midnight. Humid with lows in the upper 60s. Light and variable winds. Tuesday, patchy fog in the morning. Mostly sunny. Visibility 1/4 mile or less at times in the morning. Humid with highs in the upper 80s. Light and variable winds. Tuesday night, mostly clear. Humid with lows in the upper 60s. Light and variable winds. The extended forecast for the WXJ84 listening area, Wednesday and Wednesday night.

mostly clear. Highs in the mid-90s. Lows in the lower 70s. Thursday and Thursday night, hot. Mostly clear. Highs in the upper 90s. Lows in the mid-70s. Friday and Friday night, hot. Partly cloudy. A chance of showers and thunderstorms. Highs in the mid-90s. Lows in the lower 70s. Chance of rain 30%. Independence Day and Saturday night, hot. Partly cloudy. A chance of showers and thunderstorms. Highs in the lower 90s. Lows in the lower 70s. Chance of rain 50%. Sunday and Sunday night, hot. Mostly cloudy. A chance of showers and thunderstorms. Highs around 90. Lows in the lower 70s. Chance of rain 50%. 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The current time is 3:13 p.m. Eastern Daylight Time. These are the regional weather observations at 3 p.m. In Charleston, under partly sunny skies. The temperature was 88 degrees, the dew point 70, and the relative humidity 55%. The wind was west at 5 miles an hour. Barometric pressure 30.10 inches and falling. Huntington reports fair and 89 degrees with a heat index of 96. At Logan, fair and 86. At Pineville, fair and 84. At Beckley, light rain and 83 degrees. At Lewisburg, partly sunny, 82. At Parkersburg, partly sunny, 88. At Sutton, partly sunny, 86. At Clarksburg, fair, 84 degrees. At Buckhannon. At Elkins, fair, 86 degrees. In Morgantown, fair and 84. Martinsburg reports partly sunny and 85. And in Pittsburgh, partly sunny, 84. The latest river levels at 2 p.m. for the Kanawha River at Southside Bridge in Charleston, 7.8 feet. The Elk River at Queen Shoals, 5.4 feet. At Big Coal River at Ashford, 4.5 feet. 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And the Coal River at Tornado, 11.4 feet. Here is the latest weather synopsis for the Middle Ohio Valley and Central Appalachians, issued at 1:06 p.m. Eastern Daylight Time. Very hot and humid this week. Heat safety should be exercised. Drier weather is expected for most locations through much of the week with a stout ridge of high pressure remaining nearby or overhead. Chances still exist for a few isolated showers and thunderstorms this afternoon and Tuesday afternoon though, mostly across the mountains. The high pressure center will also result in very hot and humid conditions through the span of the week. Heat headlines will be needed multiple days this week with heat-related impacts expected into the holiday weekend. Chances for showers and thunderstorms return Saturday and Sunday as active weather moves back in. This is a heat advisory for the following counties in West Virginia: Boone, Cabell, Clay, Jackson, Kanawha, Lincoln, Mason, Northwest Fayette, Northwest Nicholas, Northwest Raleigh, Putnam and Roan. Issued at 12:34 p.m. Eastern Daylight Time. Heat advisory in effect from 11 a.m. Tuesday to 10 p.m. Eastern Daylight Time Friday. Heat index values from 100 to 106 degrees each afternoon from Tuesday through Friday. Areas affected include portions of northeast Kentucky, southeast Ohio, southwest Virginia, and central, northeast, northern, southeast, southern, and western West Virginia. The hazardous weather can be expected from 11 a.m. Tuesday to 10 p.m. Eastern Daylight Time Friday. Impacts: hot afternoon temperatures and a high humidity raises the risk for heat illnesses. 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The forecast for the Greater Charleston area, issued at 2:41 p.m. Rest of today, mostly sunny. Near steady temperature in the upper 80s. Light and variable winds. Tonight, mostly clear until midnight, then becoming partly cloudy. Partly
fog after midnight. Humid with lows in the lower 70s. Light and variable winds. Tuesday, patchy fog in the morning. Mostly sunny. Hot with highs in the lower 90s. Light and variable winds. Heat index values up to 101. Tuesday night, mostly clear. Humid with lows in the lower 70s. Light and variable winds. Heat index values up to 101 early until midnight. The forecast for Raleigh, Fayette, and Nicholas counties, issued at 2:41 p.m. Rest of today, mostly sunny. Near steady temperature in the lower 80s. Light and variable winds. Tonight, partly cloudy. Patchy fog after midnight. Visibility 1/4 mile or less at times after midnight. Humid with lows in the upper 60s. Light and variable winds. Tuesday, patchy fog in the morning. Mostly sunny. Visibility 1/4 mile or less at times in the morning. Humid with highs in the upper 80s. Light and variable winds. Tuesday night, mostly clear. Humid with lows in the upper 60s. Light and variable winds. The extended forecast for the WXJ 84 listening area, Wednesday and Wednesday night, mostly clear. Highs in the mid 90s. Lows in the lower 70s. Thursday and Thursday night, hot. Mostly clear. Highs in the upper 90s. Lows in the mid 70s. Friday and Friday night, hot. Partly cloudy. A chance of showers and thunderstorms. Highs in the mid 90s. Lows in the lower 70s. Chance of rain 30%. Independence Day and Saturday night, hot. Partly cloudy. A chance of showers and thunderstorms. Highs in the lower 90s. Lows in the lower 70s. Chance of rain 50%. Sunday and Sunday night, hot. Mostly cloudy. A chance of showers and thunderstorms. Highs around 90. Lows in the lower 70s. Chance of rain 50%. 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The current time is 3:19 p.m. Eastern Daylight Time. These are the regional weather observations at 3 p.m. In Charleston, under partly sunny skies. The temperature was 88 degrees, the dew point 70, and the relative humidity 55%. The wind was west at 5 miles an hour. Barometric pressure 30.10 inches and falling. Huntington reports fair and 89 degrees with a heat index of 96. At Logan, fair and 86. At Pineville, fair and 84. At Beckley, light rain and 83 degrees. At Lewisburg, partly sunny, 82. At Parkersburg, partly sunny, 88. At Sutton, partly sunny, 86. At Clarksburg, fair, 84 degrees. At Buckhannon. At Elkins, fair, 86 degrees. In Morgantown, fair and 84. Martinsburg reports partly sunny and 85. And in Pittsburgh, partly sunny, 84. The latest river levels at 2 p.m. for the Kanawha River at Southside Bridge in Charleston, 7.8 feet. The Elk River at Queen Shoals, 5.4 feet. At Big Coal River at Ashford, 4.5 feet. For the Little Coal River at Danville, 3.7 feet. And the Coal River at Tornado, 11.4 feet. Here is the latest weather synopsis for the Middle Ohio Valley and Central Appalachians, issued at 1:06 p.m. Eastern Daylight Time. Very hot and humid this week. Heat safety should be exercised. Drier weather is expected for most locations through much of the week with a stout ridge of high pressure remaining nearby or overhead. Chances still exist for a few isolated showers and thunderstorms this afternoon and Tuesday afternoon though, mostly across the mountains. The high pressure center will also result in very hot and humid conditions through the span of the week. Heat headlines will be needed multiple days this week with heat-related impacts expected into the holiday weekend. Chances for showers and thunderstorms return Saturday and Sunday as active weather moves back in. This is a heat advisory for the following counties in West Virginia: Boone, Cabell, Clay, Jackson, Kanawha, Lincoln, Mason, Northwest Fayette, Northwest Nicholas, Northwest Raleigh, Putnam and Roane.
issued at 12:34 p.m. Eastern Daylight Time. Heat advisory in effect from 11 a.m. Tuesday to 10 p.m. Eastern Daylight Time Friday. Heat index values from 100 to 106 degrees each afternoon from Tuesday through Friday. Areas affected include portions of northeast Kentucky, southeast Ohio, southwest Virginia, and central, northeast, northern, southeast, southern, and western West Virginia. The hazardous weather can be expected from 11 a.m. Tuesday to 10 p.m. Eastern Daylight Time Friday. Impacts: hot afternoon temperatures and a high humidity raises the risk for heat illnesses. 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The forecast for the Greater Charleston area, issued at 2:41 p.m. Rest of today, mostly sunny. Near steady temperature in the upper 80s. Light and variable winds. Tonight, mostly clear until midnight, then becoming partly cloudy. Patchy fog after midnight. Humid with lows in the lower 70s. Light and variable winds. Tuesday, patchy fog in the morning. Mostly sunny. Hot with highs in the lower 90s. Light and variable winds. Heat index values up to 101. Tuesday night, mostly clear. Humid with lows in the lower 70s. Light and variable winds. Heat index values up to 101 early until midnight. The forecast for Raleigh, Fayette, and Nicholas counties, issued at 2:41 p.m. Rest of today, mostly sunny. Near steady temperature in the lower 80s. Light and variable winds. Tonight, partly cloudy. Patchy fog after midnight. Visibility 1/4 mile or less at times after midnight. Humid with lows in the upper 60s. Light and variable winds. Tuesday, patchy fog in the morning. Mostly sunny. Visibility 1/4 mile or less at times in the morning. Humid with highs in the upper 80s. Light and variable winds. Tuesday night, mostly clear. Humid with lows in the upper 60s. Light and variable winds. The extended forecast for the WXJ 84 listening area, Wednesday and Wednesday night, mostly clear. Highs in the mid-90s. Lows in the lower 70s. Thursday and Thursday night, hot. Mostly clear. Highs in the upper 90s. Lows in the mid-70s. Friday and Friday night, hot. Partly cloudy. A chance of showers and thunderstorms. Highs in the mid-90s. Lows in the lower 70s. Chance of rain 30%. Independence Day and Saturday night, hot. Partly cloudy. A chance of showers and thunderstorms. Highs in the lower 90s. Lows in the lower 70s. Chance of rain 50%. Sunday and Sunday night, hot. Mostly cloudy. A chance of showers and thunderstorms. Highs around 90. Lows in the lower 70s. Chance of rain 50%. 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The current time is 3:25 p.m. Eastern Daylight Time. These are the regional weather observations at 3 p.m. In Charleston, under partly sunny skies. The temperature was 88 degrees, the dew point 70, and the relative humidity 55%. The wind was west at 5 miles an hour. Barometric pressure 30.10 inches and falling. Huntington reports fair and 89 degrees with a heat index of 96. At Logan, fair and 86. At Pineville, fair and 84. At Beckley, light rain and 83 degrees. At Lewisburg, partly sunny, 82. At Parkersburg, partly sunny, 88. At Sutton, partly sunny, 86. At Clarksburg, fair, 84 degrees. At Buckhannon. At Elkins, fair, 86 degrees. In Morgantown, fair, and 84. Martinsburg reports partly
partly sunny, and 85, and in Pittsburgh, partly sunny, 84. The latest river levels at 2 p.m., for the Connaught River at Southside Bridge in Charleston, 7.8 feet, the Elk River at Queen Shoals, 5.4 feet, at Big Coal River at Ashford, 4.5 feet, for the Little Coal River at Danville, 3.7 feet, and the Coal River at Tornado, 11.4 feet. Here is the latest weather synopsis for the Middle Ohio Valley and Central Appalachians, issued at 1:06 p.m. Eastern Daylight Time. Very hot and humid this week. Heat safety should be exercised. Drier weather is expected for most locations through much of the week with a stout ridge of high pressure remaining nearby or overhead. Chances still exist for a few isolated showers and thunderstorms this afternoon and Tuesday afternoon though, mostly across the mountains. The high pressure center will also result in very hot and humid conditions through the span of the week. Heat headlines will be needed multiple days this week with heat-related impacts expected into the holiday weekend. Chances for showers and thunderstorms return Saturday and Sunday as active weather moves back in. This is a heat advisory for the following counties in West Virginia: Boone, Cabell, Clay, Jackson, Conneaut, Lincoln, Mason, Northwest Fayette, Northwest Nicholas, Northwest Raleigh, Putnam, and Roan. Issued at 12:34 p.m. Eastern Daylight Time. Heat advisory in effect from 11 a.m. Tuesday to 10 p.m. Eastern Daylight Time Friday. Heat index values from 100 to 106 degrees each afternoon from Tuesday through Friday. Areas affected include portions of northeast Kentucky, southeast Ohio, southwest Virginia, and central, northeast, northern, southeast, southern, and western West Virginia. The hazardous weather can be expected from 11 a.m. Tuesday to 10 p.m. Eastern Daylight Time Friday. Impacts: hot afternoon temperatures and a high humidity raises the risk for heat illnesses. 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The forecast for the Greater Charleston area, issued at 2:41 p.m. Rest of today, mostly sunny. Near steady temperature in the upper 80s. Light and variable winds. Tonight, mostly clear until midnight, then becoming partly cloudy. Patchy fog after midnight. Humid with lows in the lower 70s. Light and variable winds. Tuesday, patchy fog in the morning. Mostly sunny. Hot with highs in the lower 90s. Light and variable winds. Heat index values up to 101. Tuesday night, mostly clear. Humid with lows in the lower 70s. Light and variable winds. Heat index values up to 101 early until midnight. The forecast for Raleigh, Fayette, and Nicholas counties, issued at 2:41 p.m. Rest of today, mostly sunny. Near steady temperature in the lower 80s. Light and variable winds. Tonight, partly cloudy. Patchy fog after midnight. Visibility 1/4 mile or less at times after midnight. Humid with lows in the upper 60s. Light and variable winds. Tuesday, patchy fog in the morning. Mostly sunny. Visibility 1/4 mile or less at times in the morning. Humid with highs in the upper 80s. Light and variable winds. Tuesday night, mostly clear. Humid with lows in the upper 60s. Light and variable winds. The extended forecast for the WXJ 84 listening area, Wednesday and Wednesday night, mostly clear. Highs in the mid-90s. Lows in the lower 70s. Thursday and Thursday night, hot. Mostly clear. Highs in the upper 90s. Lows in the mid-70s. Friday and Friday night, hot. Partly cloudy. A chance of showers and thunderstorms. Highs in the mid-90s. Lows in the lower 70s. Chance of rain 30%. Independence Day and Saturday night, hot. Partly cloudy. A chance of showers and thunderstorms. Highs in the lower 90s. Lows in the lower 70s. Chance of rain 50%.
Sunday and Monday night, hot. Mostly cloudy. A chance of showers and thunderstorms. Highs around 90. Lows in the lower 70s. Chance of rain 50%. 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The current time is 3:32 p.m. Eastern Daylight Time. These are the regional weather observations at 3 p.m. In Charleston, under partly sunny skies, the temperature was 88 degrees, the dew point 70, and the relative humidity 55%. The wind was west at 5 miles an hour. Barometric pressure 30.10 inches and falling. Huntington reports fair and 89 degrees with a heat index of 96. At Logan, fair and 86. At Pineville, fair and 84. At Beckley, light rain and 83 degrees. At Lewisburg, partly sunny, 82. At Parkersburg, partly sunny, 88. At Sutton, partly sunny, 86. At Clarksburg, fair, 84 degrees. At Buckhannon. At Elkins, fair, 86 degrees. In Morgantown, fair, and 84. Martinsburg reports partly sunny, and 85. And in Pittsburgh, partly sunny, 84. The latest river levels at 3 p.m. for the Connor River at Southside Bridge in Charleston, 7.8 feet. The Elk River at Queen Shoals, 5.3 feet. At Big Coal River at Ashford, 4.4 feet. For the Little Coal River at Danville, 3.7 feet. And the Coal River at Tornado, 11.4 feet. Here is the latest weather synopsis for the Middle Ohio Valley and Central Appalachians, issued at 1:06 p.m. Eastern Daylight Time. Very hot and humid this week. Heat safety should be exercised. Drier weather is expected for most locations through much of the week, with a stout ridge of high pressure remaining nearby or overhead. Chances still exist for a few isolated showers and thunderstorms this afternoon and Tuesday afternoon, though, mostly across the mountains. The high pressure center will also result in very hot and humid conditions through the span of the week. Heat headlines will be needed multiple days this week, with heat-related impacts expected into the holiday weekend. Chances for showers and thunderstorms return Saturday and Sunday as active weather moves back in. This is a heat advisory for the following counties in West Virginia: Boone, Cabell, Clay, Jackson, Conough, Lincoln, Mason, Northwest Fayette, Northwest Nicholas, Northwest Raleigh, Putnam, and Roan. Issued at 12:34 p.m. Eastern Daylight Time. Heat advisory in effect from 11 a.m. Tuesday to 10 p.m. Eastern Daylight Time Friday. Heat index values from 100 to 106 degrees each afternoon from Tuesday through Friday. Areas affected include portions of northeast Kentucky, southeast Ohio, southwest Virginia, and central, northeast, northern, southeast, southern, and western West Virginia. The hazardous weather can be expected from 11 a.m. Tuesday to 10 p.m. Eastern Daylight Time Friday. Impacts: hot afternoon temperatures and a high humidity raises the risk for heat illnesses. 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The forecast for the Greater Charleston area, issued at 2:41 p.m. Rest of today, mostly sunny. Near steady temperature in the upper 80s. Light and variable winds. Tonight, mostly clear until midnight, then becoming partly cloudy. Patchy fog after midnight. Humid with lows in the lower 70s. Light and variable winds. Tuesday, patchy fog in the morning. Mostly sunny. Hot with highs in the lower 90s. Light and variable winds. Heat index values up to 101. Tuesday night, mostly clear. Humid with lows in the lower 70s. Light and variable winds. Heat index values up to 101 early until midnight. The forecast for Raleigh, Fayette, and Nicholas counties, issued at 2:41 p.m. Rest of today, mostly sunny.
near steady temperature in the lower 80s. Light and variable winds. Tonight, partly cloudy. Patchy fog after midnight. Visibility 1/4 mile or less at times after midnight. Humid with lows in the upper 60s. Light and variable winds. Tuesday, patchy fog in the morning. Mostly sunny. Visibility 1/4 mile or less at times in the morning. Humid with highs in the upper 80s. Light and variable winds. Tuesday night, mostly clear. Humid with lows in the upper 60s. Light and variable winds. The extended forecast for the WXJ84 listening area, Wednesday and Wednesday night, mostly clear. Highs in the mid-90s. Lows in the lower 70s. Thursday and Thursday night, hot. Mostly clear. Highs in the upper 90s. Lows in the mid-70s. Friday and Friday night, hot. Partly cloudy. A chance of showers and thunderstorms. Highs in the mid-90s. Lows in the lower 70s. Chance of rain 30%. Independence Day and Saturday night, hot. Partly cloudy. A chance of showers and thunderstorms. Highs in the lower 90s. Lows in the lower 70s. Chance of rain 50%. Sunday and Sunday night, hot. Mostly cloudy. A chance of showers and thunderstorms. Highs around 90. Lows in the lower 70s. Chance of rain 50%. 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The current time is 3:38 p.m. Eastern Daylight Time. These are the regional weather observations at 3 p.m. In Charleston, under partly sunny skies. The temperature was 88 degrees, the dew point 70, and the relative humidity 55%. The wind was west at 5 miles an hour. Barometric pressure 30.10 inches and falling. Huntington reports fair and 89 degrees with a heat index of 96. At Logan, fair and 86. At Pineville, fair and 84. At Beckley, light rain and 83 degrees. At Lewisburg, partly sunny, 82. At Parkersburg, partly sunny, 88. At Sutton, partly sunny, 86. At Clarksburg, fair, 84 degrees. At Buchanan. At Elkins, fair, 86 degrees. In Morgantown, fair and 84. Martinsburg reports partly sunny and 85. And in Pittsburgh, partly sunny, 84. The latest river levels at 3 p.m. for the Kanawha River at Southside Bridge in Charleston, 7.8 feet, the Elk River at Queen Shoals, 5.3 feet, at Big Coal River at Ashford, 4.4 feet, for the Little Coal River at Danville, 3.7 feet, and the Coal River at Tornado, 11.4 feet. Here is the latest weather synopsis for the Middle Ohio Valley and Central Appalachians, issued at 1:06 p.m. Eastern Daylight Time. Very hot and humid this week. Heat safety should be exercised. Drier weather is expected for most locations through much of the week with a stout ridge of high pressure remaining nearby or overhead. Chances still exist for a few isolated showers and thunderstorms this afternoon and Tuesday afternoon though, mostly across the mountains. The high pressure center will also result in very hot and humid conditions through the span of the week. Heat headlines will be needed multiple days this week with heat-related impacts expected into the holiday weekend. Chances for showers and thunderstorms return Saturday and Sunday as active weather moves back in. This is a heat advisory for the following counties in West Virginia: Boone, Cabell, Clay, Jackson, Kanawha, Lincoln, Mason, Northwest Fayette, Northwest Nicholas, Northwest Raleigh, Putnam and Roan. Issued at 12:34 p.m. Eastern Daylight Time. Heat advisory in effect from 11 a.m. Tuesday to 10 p.m. Eastern Daylight Time Friday. Heat index values from 100 to 106 degrees each afternoon from Tuesday through Friday. Areas affected include portions of northeast Kentucky, southeast Ohio, southwest Virginia, and central, northeast, northern, southeast, southern, and western West Virginia. The hazardous weather can be expected from 11 a.m. Tuesday to 10 p.m. Eastern Daylight Time Friday. Impacts: hot afternoon temperatures and a high humidity raises the risk for heat illnesses.
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The forecast for the greater Charleston area, issued at 2:41 p.m. Rest of today, mostly sunny. Near steady temperature in the upper 80s. Light and variable winds. Tonight, mostly clear until midnight, then becoming partly cloudy. Patchy fog after midnight. Humid with lows in the lower 70s. Light and variable winds. Tuesday, patchy fog in the morning. Mostly sunny. Hot with highs in the lower 90s. Light and variable winds. Heat index values up to 101. Tuesday night, mostly clear. Humid with lows in the lower 70s. Light and variable winds. Heat index values up to 101 early until midnight. The forecast for Raleigh, Fayette, and Nicholas counties, issued at 2:41 p.m. Rest of today, mostly sunny. Near steady temperature in the lower 80s. Light and variable winds. Tonight, partly cloudy. Patchy fog after midnight. Visibility 1/4 mile or less at times after midnight. Humid with lows in the upper 60s. Light and variable winds. Tuesday, patchy fog in the morning. Mostly sunny. Visibility 1/4 mile or less at times in the morning. Humid with highs in the upper 80s. Light and variable winds. Tuesday night, mostly clear. Humid with lows in the upper 60s. Light and variable winds. The extended forecast for the WXJ84 listening area, Wednesday and Wednesday night, mostly clear. Highs in the mid-90s. Lows in the lower 70s. Thursday and Thursday night, hot. Mostly clear. Highs in the upper 90s. Lows in the mid-70s. Friday and Friday night, hot. Partly cloudy. A chance of showers and thunderstorms. Highs in the mid-90s. Lows in the lower 70s. Chance of rain 30%. Independence Day and Saturday night, hot. Partly cloudy. A chance of showers and thunderstorms. Highs in the lower 90s. Lows in the lower 70s. Chance of rain 50%. Sunday and Sunday night, hot. Mostly cloudy. A chance of showers and thunderstorms. Highs around 90. Lows in the lower 70s. Chance of rain 50%. 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The current time is 3:45 p.m. Eastern Daylight Time. These are the regional weather observations at 3 p.m. In Charleston, under partly sunny skies, the temperature was 88 degrees, the dew point 70, and the relative humidity 55%. The wind was west at 5 miles an hour. Barometric pressure 30.10 inches and falling. Huntington reports fair and 89 degrees with a heat index of 96. At Logan, fair, and 86, at Pineville, fair, and 84, at Beckley, light rain, and 83 degrees, at Lewisburg, partly sunny, 82, at Parkersburg, partly sunny, 88, at Sutton, partly sunny, 86, at Clarksburg, fair, 84 degrees at Buckhannon, at Elkins, fair, 86 degrees, in Morgantown, fair, and 84, Martinsburg reports partly sunny, and 85, and in Pittsburgh, partly sunny, 84.
The latest river levels at 3 p.m. for the Kanawha River at Southside Bridge in Charleston, 7.8 feet. 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And the Coal River at Tornado, 11.4 feet. Here is the latest weather synopsis for the Middle Ohio Valley and Central Appalachians, issued at 1:06 p.m. Eastern Daylight Time. Very hot and humid this week. Heat safety should be exercised. Drier weather is expected for most locations through much of the week, with a stout ridge of high pressure remaining nearby or overhead. Chances still exist for a few isolated showers and thunderstorms this afternoon and Tuesday afternoon, though, mostly across the mountains. The high pressure center will also result in very hot and humid conditions through the span of the week. Heat headlines will be needed multiple days this week, with heat-related impacts expected into the holiday weekend. Chances for showers and thunderstorms return Saturday and Sunday as active weather moves back in. This is a heat advisory for the following counties in West Virginia: Boone, Gable, Clay, Jackson, Kanawha, Lincoln, Mason, Northwest Fayette, Northwest Nicholas, Northwest Raleigh, Putnam, and Roan. Issued at 12:34 p.m. Eastern Daylight Time. Heat advisory in effect from 11 a.m. Tuesday to 10 p.m. Eastern Daylight Time Friday. Heat index values from 100 to 106 degrees each afternoon from Tuesday through Friday. Areas affected include portions of northeast Kentucky, southeast Ohio, southwest Virginia, and central, northeast, northern, southeast, southern, and western West Virginia. The hazardous weather can be expected from 11 a.m. Tuesday to 10 p.m. Eastern Daylight Time Friday. Impacts: hot afternoon temperatures and high humidity raises the risk for heat illnesses. 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The forecast for the Greater Charleston area, issued at 2:41 p.m. Rest of today, mostly sunny. Near steady temperature in the upper 80s. Light and variable winds. Tonight, mostly clear until midnight, then becoming partly cloudy. Patchy fog after midnight. Humid with lows in the lower 70s. Light and variable winds. Tuesday, patchy fog in the morning. Mostly sunny. Hot with highs in the lower 90s. Light and variable winds. Heat index values up to 101. Tuesday night, mostly clear. Humid with lows in the lower 70s. Light and variable winds. Heat index values up to 101 early until midnight. The forecast for Raleigh, Fayette, and Nicholas counties, issued at 2:41 p.m. Rest of today, mostly sunny. Near steady temperature in the lower 80s. Light and variable winds. Tonight, partly cloudy. Patchy fog after midnight. Visibility 1/4 mile or less at times after midnight. Humid with lows in the upper 60s. Light and variable winds. Tuesday, patchy fog in the morning. Mostly sunny. Visibility 1/4 mile or less at times in the morning. Humid with highs in the upper 80s. Light and variable winds. Tuesday night, mostly clear. Humid with lows in the upper 60s. Light and variable winds. The extended forecast for the WXJ 84 listening area, Wednesday and Wednesday night, mostly clear. Highs in the mid-90s. Lows in the lower 70s. Thursday and Thursday night, hot. Mostly clear. Highs in the upper 90s. Lows in the mid-70s. Friday and Friday night, hot. Partly cloudy. A chance of showers and thunderstorms. Highs in the mid-90s. Lows in the lower 70s. Chance of rain 30%. Independence Day and Saturday night, hot. Partly cloudy. A chance of showers and thunderstorms. Highs in the lower 90s. Lows in the lower 70s. Chance of rain 50%. Sunday and Sunday night, hot. Mostly cloudy. A chance of showers and thunderstorms.
Highs around 90. Lows in the lower 70s. Chance of rain 50%. 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The current time is 3:52 p.m. Eastern Daylight Time. These are the regional weather observations at 3 p.m. In Charleston, under partly sunny skies, the temperature was 88 degrees, the dew point 70, and the relative humidity 55%. The wind was west at 5 miles an hour. Barometric pressure 30.10 inches and falling. Huntington reports fair and 89 degrees with a heat index of 96. At Logan, fair and 86. At Pineville, fair and 84. At Beckley, light rain and 83 degrees. At Lewisburg, partly sunny, 82. At Parkersburg, partly sunny, 88. At Sutton, partly sunny, 86. At Clarksburg, fair, 84 degrees. At Buckhannon. At Elkins, fair, 86 degrees. In Morgantown, fair, and 84. Martinsburg reports partly sunny, and 85. And in Pittsburgh, partly sunny, 84. The latest river levels at 3 p.m. for the Kanawha River at Southside Bridge in Charleston, 7.8 feet. The Elk River at Queen Shoals, 5.3 feet. At Big Coal River at Ashford, 4.4 feet. For the Little Coal River at Danville, 3.7 feet. And the Coal River at Tornado, 11.4 feet. Here is the latest weather synopsis for the Middle Ohio Valley and Central Appalachians, issued at 1:06 p.m. Eastern Daylight Time. Very hot and humid this week. Heat safety should be exercised. Drier weather is expected for most locations through much of the week with a stout ridge of high pressure remaining nearby or overhead. Chances still exist for a few isolated showers and thunderstorms this afternoon and Tuesday afternoon though, mostly across the mountains. The high pressure center will also result in very hot and humid conditions through the span of the week. Heat headlines will be needed multiple days this week with heat-related impacts expected into the holiday weekend. Chances for showers and thunderstorms return Saturday and Sunday as active weather moves back in. This is a heat advisory for the following counties in West Virginia: Boone, Cabell, Clay, Jackson, Kanawha, Lincoln, Mason, Northwest Fayette, Northwest Nicholas, Northwest Raleigh, Putnam, and Roan. Issued at 12:34 p.m. Eastern Daylight Time. Heat advisory in effect from 11 a.m. Tuesday to 10 p.m. Eastern Daylight Time Friday. Heat index values from 100 to 106 degrees each afternoon from Tuesday through Friday. Areas affected include portions of northeast Kentucky, southeast Ohio, southwest Virginia, and central, northeast, northern, southeast, southern, and western West Virginia. The hazardous weather can be expected from 11 a.m. Tuesday to 10 p.m. Eastern Daylight Time Friday. Impacts: hot afternoon temperatures and a high humidity raises the risk for heat illnesses. 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The forecast for the Greater Charleston area, issued at 2:41 p.m. Rest of today, mostly sunny. Near steady temperature in the upper 80s. Light and variable winds. Tonight, mostly clear until midnight, then becoming partly cloudy. Patchy fog after midnight. Humid with lows in the lower 70s. Light and variable winds. Tuesday, patchy fog in the morning. Mostly sunny. Hot with highs in the lower 90s. Light and variable winds. Heat index values up to 101. Tuesday night, mostly clear. Humid with lows in the lower 70s. Light and variable winds. Heat index values up to 101 early until midnight. The forecast for Raleigh, Fayette, and Nicholas counties, issued at 2:41 p.m. Rest of today, mostly sunny. Near steady temperature in the lower 80s. Light and variable winds. Tonight, partly cloudy.
Patchy fog after midnight. Visibility 1/4 mile or less at times after midnight. Humid with lows in the upper 60s. Light and variable winds. Tuesday, patchy fog in the morning. Mostly sunny. Visibility 1/4 mile or less at times in the morning. Humid with highs in the upper 80s. Light and variable winds. Tuesday night, mostly clear. Humid with lows in the upper 60s. Light and variable winds. The extended forecast for the WXJ 84 listening area, Wednesday and Wednesday night, mostly clear. Highs in the mid-90s. Lows in the lower 70s. Thursday and Thursday night, hot. Mostly clear. Highs in the upper 90s. Lows in the mid-70s. Friday and Friday night, hot. Partly cloudy. A chance of showers and thunderstorms. Highs in the mid-90s. Lows in the lower 70s. Chance of rain 30%. Independence Day and Saturday night, hot. Partly cloudy. A chance of showers and thunderstorms. Highs in the lower 90s. Lows in the lower 70s. Chance of rain 50%. Sunday and Sunday night, hot. Mostly cloudy. A chance of showers and thunderstorms. Highs around 90. Lows in the lower 70s. Chance of rain 50%. 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The current time is 3:58 p.m. Eastern Daylight Time. These are the regional weather observations at 3 p.m. In Charleston, under partly sunny skies, the temperature was 88 degrees, the dew point 70, and the relative humidity 55%. The wind was west at 5 miles an hour. Barometric pressure 30.10 inches and falling. Huntington reports fair and 89 degrees with a heat index of 96. At Logan, fair, and 86. At Pineville, fair, and 84. At Beckley, light rain, and 83 degrees. At Lewisburg, partly sunny, 82. At Parkersburg, partly sunny, 88. At Sutton, partly sunny, 86. At Clarksburg, fair, 84 degrees. At Buckhannon. At Elkins, fair, 86 degrees. In Morgantown, fair, and 84. Martinsburg reports partly sunny, and 85. And in Pittsburgh, partly sunny, 84. The latest river levels at 3 p.m. for the Kanawha River at Southside Bridge in Charleston, 7.8 feet. The Elk River at Queen Shoals, 5.3 feet. At Big Coal River at Ashford, 4.4 feet. For the Little Coal River at Danville, 3.7 feet. And the Coal River at Tornado, 11.4 feet. Here is the latest weather synopsis for the Middle Ohio Valley and Central Appalachians, issued at 1:06 p.m. Eastern Daylight Time. Very hot and humid this week. Heat safety should be exercised. Drier weather is expected for most locations through much of the week with a stout ridge of high pressure remaining nearby or overhead. Chances still exist for a few isolated showers and thunderstorms this afternoon and Tuesday afternoon though, mostly across the mountains. The high pressure center will also result in very hot and humid conditions through the span of the week. Heat headlines will be needed multiple days this week with heat-related impacts expected into the holiday weekend. Chances for showers and thunderstorms return Saturday and Sunday as active weather moves back in. This is a heat advisory for the following counties in West Virginia: Boone, Cabell, Clay, Jackson, Kanawha, Lincoln, Mason, Northwest Fayette, Northwest Nicholas, Northwest Raleigh, Putnam and Roan. Issued at 12:34 p.m. Eastern Daylight Time. Heat advisory in effect from 11 a.m. Tuesday to 10 p.m. Eastern Daylight Time Friday. Heat index values from 100 to 106 degrees each afternoon from Tuesday through Friday. Areas affected include portions of northeast Kentucky, southeast Ohio, southwest Virginia, and central, northeast, northern, southeast, southern, and western West Virginia. The hazardous weather can be expected from 11 a.m. Tuesday to 10 p.m. Eastern Daylight Time Friday. Impacts: hot afternoon temperatures and a high humidity raises the risk for heat illnesses. 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
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The forecast for the Greater Charleston area, issued at 2:41 p.m. Rest of today, mostly sunny. Near steady temperature in the upper 80s. Light and variable winds. Tonight, mostly clear until midnight, then becoming partly cloudy. Patchy fog after midnight. Humid with lows in the lower 70s. Light and variable winds. Tuesday, patchy fog in the morning. Mostly sunny. Hot with highs in the lower 90s. Light and variable winds. Heat index values up to 101. Tuesday night, mostly clear. Humid with lows in the lower 70s. Light and variable winds. Heat index values up to 101 early until midnight. The forecast for Raleigh, Fayette, and Nicholas counties, issued at 2:41 p.m. Rest of today, mostly sunny. Near steady temperature in the lower 80s. Light and variable winds. Tonight, partly cloudy. Patchy fog after midnight. Visibility 1/4 mile or less at times after midnight. Humid with lows in the upper 60s. Light and variable winds. Tuesday, patchy fog in the morning. Mostly sunny. Visibility 1/4 mile or less at times in the morning. Humid with highs in the upper 80s. Light and variable winds. Tuesday night, mostly clear. Humid with lows in the upper 60s. Light and variable winds. The extended forecast for the WXJ84 listening area, Wednesday and Wednesday night, mostly clear. Highs in the mid-90s. Lows in the lower 70s. Thursday and Thursday night, hot. Mostly clear. Highs in the upper 90s. Lows in the mid-70s. Friday and Friday night, hot. Partly cloudy. A chance of showers and thunderstorms. Highs in the mid-90s. Lows in the lower 70s. Chance of rain 30%. Independence Day and Saturday night, hot. Partly cloudy. A chance of showers and thunderstorms. Highs in the lower 90s. Lows in the lower 70s. Chance of rain 50%. Sunday and Sunday night, hot. Mostly cloudy. A chance of showers and thunderstorms. Highs around 90. Lows in the lower 70s. Chance of rain 50%. Here is the forecast for locations around our region. In Pittsburgh, hot for Tuesday with highs in the mid-90s. And on Wednesday, hot with highs in the upper 90s. In New York City, mostly sunny for Tuesday with highs in the mid-80s. And on Wednesday, mostly sunny with highs in the mid-90s. In Washington, D.C., sunny for Tuesday with highs in the lower 90s. And on Wednesday, hot with highs in the upper 90s. In Columbus, mostly sunny for Tuesday with highs in the mid-90s. And on Wednesday, hot with highs in the upper 90s. In Cleveland, sunny for Tuesday with highs in the mid-90s. And on Wednesday, sunny with highs in the mid-90s. In Nashville, hot for Tuesday with highs around 100. And on Wednesday, hot with highs around 100. In Charlotte, mostly sunny for Tuesday with highs in the mid-90s. And on Wednesday, hot with highs in the mid-90s. In Virginia Beach, mostly sunny for Tuesday with highs in the lower 80s. And on Wednesday, decreasing clouds with highs in the lower 90s. In Myrtle Beach, sunny for Tuesday with highs in the mid-80s. And on Wednesday, sunny with highs in the mid-80s. In Orlando, a slight chance of thunderstorms, then thunderstorms likely for Tuesday with highs in the lower 90s. And on Wednesday, a chance of thunderstorms with highs in the lower 90s. 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The current time is 4:06 p.m. Eastern Daylight Time. These are the regional weather observations at 3 p.m. In Charleston, under partly sunny skies.
The temperature was 88 degrees, the dew point 70, and the relative humidity 55%. The wind was west at 5 miles an hour. Barometric pressure 30.10 inches and falling.

5, and in Pittsburgh, partly sunny, 84. The latest river levels at 3 p.m. for the Connor River at Southside Bridge in Charleston, 7.8 feet, the Elk River at Queen Shoals, 5.3 feet, at Big Coal River at Ashford, 4.4 feet, for the Little Coal River at Danville, 3.7 feet, and the Coal River at Tornado, 11.4 feet. Here is the latest weather synopsis for the Middle Ohio Valley and Central Appalachians, issued at 1:06 p.m. Eastern Daylight Time. Very hot and humid this week. Heat safety should be exercised. Drier weather is expected for most locations through much of the week, with a stout ridge of high pressure remaining nearby or overhead. Chances still exist for a few isolated showers and thunderstorms this afternoon and Tuesday afternoon, though, mostly across the mountains. The high pressure center will also result in very hot and humid conditions through the span of the week. Heat headlines will be needed multiple days this week, with heat-related impacts expected into the holiday weekend. Chances for showers and thunderstorms return Saturday and Sunday as active weather moves back in. This is a heat advisory for the following counties in West Virginia: Boone, Cabell, Clay, Jackson, Conough, Lincoln, Mason, Northwest Fayette, Northwest Nicholas, Northwest Raleigh, Putnam, and Roan. Issued at 12:34 p.m. Eastern Daylight Time. Heat advisory in effect from 11 a.m. Tuesday to 10 p.m. Eastern Daylight Time Friday. Heat index values from 100 to 106 degrees each afternoon from Tuesday through Friday. Areas affected include portions of northeast Kentucky, southeast Ohio, southwest Virginia, and central, northeast, northern, southeast, southern, and western West Virginia. The hazardous weather can be expected from 11 a.m. Tuesday to 10 p.m. Eastern Daylight Time Friday. Impacts: hot afternoon temperatures and a high humidity raises the risk for heat illnesses. 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The forecast for the Greater Charleston area, issued at 2:41 p.m. Rest of today, mostly sunny. Near steady temperature in the upper 80s. Light and variable winds. Tonight, mostly clear until midnight, then becoming partly cloudy. Patchy fog after midnight. Humid with lows in the lower 70s. Light and variable winds. Tuesday, patchy fog in the morning. Mostly sunny. Hot with highs in the lower 90s. Light and variable winds. Heat index values up to 101. Tuesday night, mostly clear. Humid with lows in the lower 70s. Light and variable winds. Heat index values up to 101 early until midnight. The forecast for Raleigh, Fayette, and Nicholas counties, issued at 2:41 p.m. Rest of today, mostly sunny. Near steady temperature in the lower 80s. Light and variable winds. Tonight, partly cloudy. Patchy fog after midnight. Visibility 1/4 mile or less at times after midnight. Humid with lows in the upper 60s. Light and variable winds. Tuesday, patchy fog in the morning. Mostly sunny. Visibility 1/4 mile or less at times in the morning. Humid with highs in the upper 80s. Light and variable winds. Tuesday night, mostly clear. Humid with lows in the upper 60s. Light and variable winds. The extended forecast for the WXJ 84 listening area, Wednesday and Wednesday night, mostly clear. Highs in the mid-90s. Lows in the lower 70s. Thursday and Thursday night, hot. Mostly clear. Highs in the upper 90s. Lows in the mid-70s. Friday and Friday night, hot. Partly cloudy. A chance of showers and thunderstorms. Highs in the mid-90s. Lows in the lower 70s. Chance of rain 30%. Independence Day and Saturday night, hot. Partly cloudy. A chance of showers and thunderstorms. Highs in the lower 90s. Lows in the lower 70s. Chance of rain 50%. Sunday and Sunday night, hot.

mostly cloudy. A chance of showers and thunderstorms. Highs around 90. Lows in the lower 70s. Chance of rain 50%. Here is the forecast for locations around our region. In Pittsburgh, hot for Tuesday with highs in the mid-90s. And on Wednesday, hot with highs in the upper 90s. In New York City, mostly sunny for Tuesday with highs in the mid-80s. And on Wednesday, mostly sunny with highs in the mid-90s. In Washington, D.C., sunny for Tuesday with highs in the lower 90s. And on Wednesday, hot with highs in the upper 90s. In Columbus, mostly sunny for Tuesday with highs in the mid-90s. And on Wednesday, hot with highs in the upper 90s. In Cleveland, sunny for Tuesday with highs in the mid-90s. And on Wednesday, sunny with highs in the mid-90s. In Nashville, hot for Tuesday with highs around 100. And on Wednesday, hot with highs around 100. In Charlotte, mostly sunny for Tuesday with highs in the mid-90s. And on Wednesday, hot with highs in the mid-90s. In Virginia Beach, mostly sunny for Tuesday with highs in the lower 80s. And on Wednesday, decreasing clouds with highs in the lower 90s. In Myrtle Beach, sunny for Tuesday with highs in the mid-80s. And on Wednesday, sunny with highs in the mid-80s. In Orlando, a slight chance of thunderstorms, then thunderstorms likely for Tuesday with highs in the lower 90s. And on Wednesday, a chance of thunderstorms with highs in the lower 90s. 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The current time is 4:14 p.m. Eastern Daylight Time. These are the regional weather observations at 4 p.m. In Charleston, under partly sunny skies. The temperature was 88 degrees, the dew point 70, and the relative humidity 55%. The wind was west at 5 miles an hour. Barometric pressure 30.09 inches and falling. Huntington reports fair and 89 degrees with a heat index of 97. At Logan, partly sunny and 86. At Pineville, fair and 89. At Beckley, light rain and 83 degrees. At Lewisburg, mostly sunny, 82. At Parkersburg, fair, 88. At Sutton, fair, 86. At Clarksburg, fair, 86 degrees. At Buchanan, the temperature was 90 degrees and the dew point 70. The wind was variable, at 3. The pressure was 30.14 inches, and steady. At Elkins, fair, 85 degrees, in Morgantown, fair, and 85, Martinsburg reports partly sunny, and 86, and in Pittsburgh, partly sunny, 86. The latest river levels at 3 p.m., for the Kanawha River at Southside Bridge in Charleston, 7.8 feet, the Elk River at Queen Shoals, 5.3 feet, at Big Coal River at Ashford, 4.4 feet, for the Little Coal River at Danville, 3.7 feet, and the Coal River at Tornado, 11.4 feet. Here is the latest weather synopsis for the Middle Ohio Valley and Central Appalachians, issued at 1:06 p.m. Eastern Daylight Time. Very hot and humid this week. Heat safety should be exercised. Drier weather is expected for most locations through much of the week with a stout ridge of high pressure remaining nearby or overhead. Chances still exist for a few isolated showers and thunderstorms this afternoon and Tuesday afternoon though, mostly across the mountains. The high pressure center will also result in very hot and humid conditions through the span of the week. Heat headlines will be needed multiple days this week with heat-related impacts expected into the holiday weekend. Chances for showers and thunderstorms return Saturday and Sunday as active weather moves back in. This is a heat advisory for the following counties in West Virginia: Boone, Cabell, Clay, Jackson, Kanawha, Lincoln, Mason, Northwest Fayette, Northwest Nicholas, Northwest Raleigh, Putnam, and Roane. Issued at 12:34 p.m. Eastern Daylight Time. Heat advisory in effect from 11 a.m. Tuesday to 10 p.m. Eastern Daylight Time Friday. Heat index values from 100 to 106 degrees each afternoon from Tuesday through Friday. Areas affected include portions of northeast Kentucky, southeast Ohio, southwest Virginia, and central, northeast, northern, southeast, southern, and western West Virginia. The hazardous weather can be expected from 11 a.m. Tuesday to 10 p.m. Eastern Daylight Time Friday.
impacts, hot afternoon temperatures and a high humidity raises the risk for heat illnesses. 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The forecast for the Greater Charleston area, issued at 2:41 p.m. Rest of today, mostly sunny. Near steady temperature in the upper 80s. Light and variable winds. Tonight, mostly clear until midnight, then becoming partly cloudy. Patchy fog after midnight. Humid with lows in the lower 70s. Light and variable winds. Tuesday, patchy fog in the morning. Mostly sunny. Hot with highs in the lower 90s. Light and variable winds. Heat index values up to 101. Tuesday night, mostly clear. Humid with lows in the lower 70s. Light and variable winds. Heat index values up to 101 early until midnight. The forecast for Raleigh, Fayette, and Nicholas counties, issued at 2:41 p.m. Rest of today, mostly sunny. Near steady temperature in the lower 80s. Light and variable winds. Tonight, partly cloudy. Patchy fog after midnight. Visibility 1/4 mile or less at times after midnight. Humid with lows in the upper 60s. Light and variable winds. Tuesday, patchy fog in the morning. Mostly sunny. Visibility 1/4 mile or less at times in the morning. Humid with highs in the upper 80s. Light and variable winds. Tuesday night, mostly clear. Humid with lows in the upper 60s. Light and variable winds. The extended forecast for the WXJ 84 listening area, Wednesday and Wednesday night, mostly clear. Highs in the mid-90s. Lows in the lower 70s. Thursday and Thursday night, hot. Mostly clear. Highs in the upper 90s. Lows in the mid-70s. Friday and Friday night, hot. Partly cloudy. A chance of showers and thunderstorms. Highs in the mid-90s. Lows in the lower 70s. Chance of rain 30%. Independence Day and Saturday night, hot. Partly cloudy. A chance of showers and thunderstorms. Highs in the lower 90s. Lows in the lower 70s. Chance of rain 50%. Sunday and Sunday night, hot. Mostly cloudy. A chance of showers and thunderstorms. Highs around 90. Lows in the lower 70s. Chance of rain 50%. Here is the forecast for locations around our region. In Pittsburgh, hot for Tuesday with highs in the mid-90s. And on Wednesday, hot with highs in the upper 90s. In New York City, mostly sunny for Tuesday with highs in the mid-80s. And on Wednesday, mostly sunny with highs in the mid-90s. In Washington, D.C., sunny for Tuesday with highs in the lower 90s. And on Wednesday, hot with highs in the upper 90s. In Columbus, mostly sunny for Tuesday with highs in the mid-90s. And on Wednesday, hot with highs in the upper 90s. In Cleveland, sunny for Tuesday with highs in the mid-90s. And on Wednesday, sunny with highs in the mid-90s. In Nashville, hot for Tuesday with highs around 100. And on Wednesday, hot with highs around 100. In Charlotte, mostly sunny for Tuesday with highs in the mid-90s. And on Wednesday, hot with highs in the mid-90s. In Virginia Beach, mostly sunny for Tuesday with highs in the lower 80s. And on Wednesday, decreasing clouds with highs in the lower 90s. In Myrtle Beach, sunny for Tuesday with highs in the mid-80s. And on Wednesday, sunny with highs in the mid-80s. In Orlando, a slight chance of thunderstorms, then thunderstorms likely for Tuesday with highs in the lower 90s. And on Wednesday, a chance of thunderstorms with highs in the lower 90s. 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The current time is 4:22 p.m. Eastern Daylight Time.
These are the regional weather observations at 4 p.m. In Charleston, under partly sunny skies, the temperature was 88 degrees, the dew point 70, and the relative humidity 55%. The wind was west at 5 miles an hour. Barometric pressure 30.09 inches and falling. Huntington reports fair and 89 degrees with a heat index of 97. At Logan, partly sunny and 86. At Pineville, fair and 89. At Beckley, light rain and 83 degrees. At Lewisburg, mostly sunny, 82. At Parkersburg, fair, 88. At Sutton, fair, 86. At Clarksburg, fair, 86 degrees. At Buchanan, the temperature was 90 degrees and the dew point 70. The wind was variable at 3. The pressure was 30.14 inches and steady. At Elkins, fair, 85 degrees. In Morgantown, fair, and 85. Martinsburg reports partly sunny and 86. And in Pittsburgh, partly sunny, 86. The latest river levels at 3 p.m. for the Connaught River at Southside Bridge in Charleston, 7.8 feet. 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And the Coal River at Tornado, 11.4 feet. Here is the latest weather synopsis for the Middle Ohio Valley and Central Appalachians, issued at 1:06 p.m. Eastern Daylight Time. Very hot and humid this week. Heat safety should be exercised. Drier weather is expected for most locations through much of the week, with a stout ridge of high pressure remaining nearby or overhead. Chances still exist for a few isolated showers and thunderstorms this afternoon and Tuesday afternoon, though, mostly across the mountains. The high pressure center will also result in very hot and humid conditions through the span of the week. Heat headlines will be needed multiple days this week, with heat-related impacts expected into the holiday weekend. Chances for showers and thunderstorms return Saturday and Sunday as active weather moves back in. This is a heat advisory for the following counties in West Virginia: Boone, Gattle, Clay, Jackson, Conough, Lincoln, Mason, Northwest Fayette, Northwest Nicholas, Northwest Raleigh, Putnam, and Roan. Issued at 12:34 p.m. Eastern Daylight Time. Heat advisory in effect from 11 a.m. Tuesday to 10 p.m. Eastern Daylight Time Friday. Heat index values from 100 to 106 degrees each afternoon from Tuesday through Friday. Areas affected include portions of northeast Kentucky, southeast Ohio, southwest Virginia, and central, northeast, northern, southeast, southern, and western West Virginia. The hazardous weather can be expected from 11 a.m. Tuesday to 10 p.m. Eastern Daylight Time Friday. Impacts: hot afternoon temperatures and a high humidity raises the risk for heat illnesses. 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The forecast for the Greater Charleston area, issued at 2:41 p.m. West of today, mostly sunny. Near steady temperature in the upper 80s. Light and variable winds. Tonight, mostly clear until midnight, then becoming partly cloudy. Patchy fog after midnight. Humid with lows in the lower 70s. Light and variable winds. Tuesday, patchy fog in the morning. Mostly sunny. Hot with highs in the lower 90s. Light and variable winds. Heat index values up to 101. Tuesday night, mostly clear. Humid with lows in the lower 70s. Light and variable winds. Heat index values up to 101 early until midnight. The forecast for Raleigh, Fayette, and Nicholas counties, issued at 2:41 p.m. West of today, mostly sunny. Near steady temperature in the lower 80s. Light and variable winds. Tonight, partly cloudy. Patchy fog after midnight. Visibility 1/4 mile or less at times after midnight. Humid with lows in the upper 60s. Light and variable winds. Tuesday, patchy fog in the morning. Mostly sunny.
Visibility 1/4 mile or less at times in the morning. Humid with highs in the upper 80s. Light and variable winds. Tuesday night, mostly clear. Humid with lows in the upper 60s. Light and variable winds. The extended forecast for the WXJ84 listening area, Wednesday and Wednesday night, mostly clear. Highs in the mid-90s. Lows in the lower 70s. Thursday and Thursday night, hot. Mostly clear. Highs in the upper 90s. Lows in the mid-70s. Friday and Friday night, hot. Partly cloudy. A chance of showers and thunderstorms. Highs in the mid-90s. Lows in the lower 70s. Chance of rain 30%. Independence Day and Saturday night, hot. Partly cloudy. A chance of showers and thunderstorms. Highs in the lower 90s. Lows in the lower 70s. Chance of rain 50%. Sunday and Sunday night, hot. Mostly cloudy. A chance of showers and thunderstorms. Highs around 90. Lows in the lower 70s. Chance of rain 50%. Here is the forecast for locations around our region. In Pittsburgh, hot for Tuesday with highs in the mid-90s. And on Wednesday, hot with highs in the upper 90s. In New York City, mostly sunny for Tuesday with highs in the mid-80s. And on Wednesday, mostly sunny with highs in the mid-90s. In Washington, D.C., sunny for Tuesday with highs in the lower 90s. And on Wednesday, hot with highs in the upper 90s. In Columbus, mostly sunny for Tuesday with highs in the mid-90s. And on Wednesday, hot with highs in the upper 90s. In Cleveland, sunny for Tuesday with highs in the mid-90s. And on Wednesday, sunny with highs in the mid-90s. In Nashville, hot for Tuesday with highs around 100. And on Wednesday, hot with highs around 100. In Charlotte, mostly sunny for Tuesday with highs in the mid-90s. And on Wednesday, hot with highs in the mid-90s. In Virginia Beach, mostly sunny for Tuesday with highs in the lower 80s. And on Wednesday, decreasing clouds with highs in the lower 90s. In Myrtle Beach, sunny for Tuesday with highs in the mid-80s. And on Wednesday, sunny with highs in the mid-80s. In Orlando, a slight chance of thunderstorms, then thunderstorms likely for Tuesday with highs in the lower 90s. And on Wednesday, a chance of thunderstorms with highs in the lower 90s. 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The current time is 4:30 p.m. Eastern Daylight Time. These are the regional weather observations at 4 p.m. In Charleston, under partly sunny skies. The temperature was 88 degrees, the dew point 70, and the relative humidity 55%. The wind was west at 5 miles an hour. Barometric pressure 30.09 inches and falling. Huntington reports fair and 89 degrees with a heat index of 97. At Logan, partly sunny, and 86, at Pineville, fair, and 89, at Beckley, light rain, and 83 degrees, at Lewisburg, mostly sunny, 82, at Parkersburg, fair, 88, at Sutton, fair, 86, at Clarksburg, fair, 86 degrees at Buchanan. The temperature was 90 degrees, and the dew point 70. The wind was variable, at 3. The pressure was 30.14 inches, and steady. At Elkins, fair, 85 degrees, in Morgantown, fair, and 85, Martinsburg reports partly sunny, and 86, and in Pittsburgh, partly sunny, 86. The latest river levels at 4 p.m., for the Kanawha River at Southside Bridge in Charleston, 7.7 feet, the Elk River at Queen Shoals, 5.3 feet, at Big Coal River at Ashford, 4.4 feet, for the Little Coal River at Danville, 3.7 feet, and the Coal River at Tornado, 11.3 feet. Here is the latest weather synopsis for the Middle Ohio Valley and Central Appalachians, issued at 1:06 p.m. Eastern Daylight Time. Very hot and humid this week. Heat safety should be exercised. Drier weather is expected for most locations through much of the week with a stout ridge of high pressure remaining nearby or overhead. Chances still exist for a few isolated showers and thunderstorms this afternoon and Tuesday afternoon though, mostly across the mountains.
The high pressure center will also result in very hot and humid conditions through the span of the week. Heat headlines will be needed multiple days this week with heat-related impacts expected into the holiday weekend. Chances for showers and thunderstorms return Saturday and Sunday as active weather moves back in. This is the heat advisory for the following counties in West Virginia: Boone, Cabell, Clay, Jackson, Kanawha, Lincoln, Mason, Northwest Fayette, Northwest Nicholas, Northwest Raleigh, Putnam, and Roan. Issued at 12:34 p.m. Eastern Daylight Time. Heat advisory in effect from 11 a.m. Tuesday to 10 p.m. Eastern Daylight Time Friday. Heat index values from 100 to 106 degrees each afternoon from Tuesday through Friday. Areas affected include portions of northeast Kentucky, southeast Ohio, southwest Virginia, and central, northeast, northern, southeast, southern, and western West Virginia. The hazardous weather can be expected from 11 a.m. Tuesday to 10 p.m. Eastern Daylight Time Friday. Impacts: hot afternoon temperatures and a high humidity raises the risk for heat illnesses. 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The forecast for the Greater Charleston area, issued at 2:41 p.m. Rest of today, mostly sunny. Near steady temperature in the upper 80s. Light and variable winds. Tonight, mostly clear until midnight, then becoming partly cloudy. Patchy fog after midnight. Humid with lows in the lower 70s. Light and variable winds. Tuesday, patchy fog in the morning. Mostly sunny. Hot with highs in the lower 90s. Light and variable winds. Heat index values up to 101. Tuesday night, mostly clear. Humid with lows in the lower 70s. Light and variable winds. Heat index values up to 101 early until midnight. The forecast for Raleigh, Fayette, and Nicholas counties, issued at 2:41 p.m. Rest of today, mostly sunny. Near steady temperature in the lower 80s. Light and variable winds. Tonight, partly cloudy. Patchy fog after midnight. Visibility 1/4 mile or less at times after midnight. Humid with lows in the upper 60s. Light and variable winds. Tuesday, patchy fog in the morning. Mostly sunny. Visibility 1/4 mile or less at times in the morning. Humid with highs in the upper 80s. Light and variable winds. Tuesday night, mostly clear. Humid with lows in the upper 60s. Light and variable winds. The extended forecast for the WXJ 84 listening area, Wednesday and Wednesday night, mostly clear. Highs in the mid 90s. Lows in the lower 70s. Thursday and Thursday night, hot. Mostly clear. Highs in the upper 90s. Lows in the mid 70s. Friday and Friday night, hot. Partly cloudy. A chance of showers and thunderstorms. Highs in the mid-90s. Lows in the lower 70s. Chance of rain 30%. Independence Day and Saturday night, hot. Partly cloudy. A chance of showers and thunderstorms. Highs in the lower 90s. Lows in the lower 70s. Chance of rain 50%. Sunday and Sunday night, hot. Mostly cloudy. A chance of showers and thunderstorms. Highs around 90. Lows in the lower 70s. Chance of rain 50%. Here is the forecast for locations around our region. In Pittsburgh, hot for Tuesday with highs in the mid-90s. And on Wednesday, hot with highs in the upper 90s. In New York City, mostly sunny for Tuesday with highs in the mid-80s. And on Wednesday, mostly sunny with highs in the mid-90s. In Washington, D.C., sunny for Tuesday with highs in the lower 90s. And on Wednesday, hot with highs in the upper 90s. In Columbus, mostly sunny for Tuesday with highs in the mid-90s. And on Wednesday, hot with highs in the upper 90s. In Cleveland, sunny for Tuesday with highs in the mid-90s. And on Wednesday,
sunny with highs in the mid-90s. In Nashville, hot for Tuesday with highs around 100. On Wednesday, hot with highs around 100. In Charlotte, mostly sunny for Tuesday with highs in the mid-90s. And on Wednesday, hot with highs in the mid-90s. In Virginia Beach, mostly sunny for Tuesday with highs in the lower 80s. And on Wednesday, decreasing clouds with highs in the lower 90s. In Myrtle Beach, sunny for Tuesday with highs in the mid-80s. And on Wednesday, sunny with highs in the mid-80s. In Orlando, a slight chance of thunderstorms, then thunderstorms likely for Tuesday with highs in the lower 90s. And on Wednesday, a chance of thunderstorms with highs in the lower 90s. 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The current time is 4:38 p.m. Eastern Daylight Time. These are the regional weather observations at 4 p.m. In Charleston, under partly sunny skies. The temperature was 88 degrees, the dew point 70, and the relative humidity 55%. The wind was west at 5 miles an hour. Barometric pressure 30.09 inches and falling. Huntington reports fair and 89 degrees with a heat index of 97. At Logan, partly sunny and 86. At Pineville, fair and 89. At Beckley, light rain and 83 degrees. At Lewisburg, mostly sunny, 82. At Parkersburg, fair, 88. At Sutton, fair, 86. At Clarksburg, fair, 86 degrees. At Buckhannon, the temperature was 90 degrees and the dew point 70. The wind was variable, at 3. The pressure was 30.14 inches, and steady. At Elkins, fair, 85 degrees, in Morgantown, fair, and 85, Martinsburg reports partly sunny, and 86, and in Pittsburgh, partly sunny, 86. The latest river levels at 4 p.m., for the Kanawha River at Southside Bridge in Charleston, 7.7 feet, the Elk River at Queen Shoals, 5.3 feet, at Big Coal River at Ashford, 4.4 feet, for the Little Coal River at Danville, 3.7 feet, and the Coal River at Tornado, 11.3 feet. Here is the latest weather synopsis for the Middle Ohio Valley and Central Appalachians, issued at 1:06 p.m. Eastern Daylight Time. Very hot and humid this week. Heat safety should be exercised. Drier weather is expected for most locations through much of the week with a stout ridge of high pressure remaining nearby or overhead. Chances still exist for a few isolated showers and thunderstorms this afternoon and Tuesday afternoon though, mostly across the mountains. The high pressure center will also result in very hot and humid conditions through the span of the week. Heat headlines will be needed multiple days this week with heat-related impacts expected into the holiday weekend. Chances for showers and thunderstorms return Saturday and Sunday as active weather moves back in. This is a heat advisory for the following counties in West Virginia: Boone, Gable, Clay, Jackson, Kanawha, Lincoln, Mason, Northwest Fayette, Northwest Nicholas, Northwest Raleigh, Putnam, and Roan. Issued at 12:34 p.m. Eastern Daylight Time. Heat advisory in effect from 11 a.m. Tuesday to 10 p.m. Eastern Daylight Time Friday. Heat index values from 100 to 106 degrees each afternoon from Tuesday through Friday. Areas affected include portions of northeast Kentucky, southeast Ohio, southwest Virginia, and central, northeast, northern, southeast, southern, and western West Virginia. The hazardous weather can be expected from 11 a.m. Tuesday to 10 p.m. Eastern Daylight Time Friday. Impacts: hot afternoon temperatures and a high humidity raises the risk for heat illnesses. 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
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The forecast for the Greater Charleston area, issued at 2:41 p.m. Rest of today, mostly sunny. Near steady temperature in the upper 80s. Light and variable winds. Tonight, mostly clear until midnight, then becoming partly cloudy. Patchy fog after midnight. Humid with lows in the lower 70s. Light and variable winds. Tuesday, patchy fog in the morning. Mostly sunny. Hot with highs in the lower 90s. Light and variable winds. Heat index values up to 101. Tuesday night, mostly clear. Humid with lows in the lower 70s. Light and variable winds. Heat index values up to 101 early until midnight. The forecast for Raleigh, Fayette, and Nicholas counties, issued at 2:41 p.m. Rest of today, mostly sunny. Near steady temperature in the lower 80s. Light and variable winds. Tonight, partly cloudy. Patchy fog after midnight. Visibility 1/4 mile or less at times after midnight. Humid with lows in the upper 60s. Light and variable winds. Tuesday, patchy fog in the morning. Mostly sunny. Visibility 1/4 mile or less at times in the morning. Humid with highs in the upper 80s. Light and variable winds. Tuesday night, mostly clear. Humid with lows in the upper 60s. Light and variable winds. The extended forecast for the WXJ 84 listening area, Wednesday and Wednesday night, mostly clear. Highs in the mid 90s. Lows in the lower 70s. Thursday and Thursday night, hot. Mostly clear. Highs in the upper 90s. Lows in the mid 70s. Friday and Friday night, hot. Partly cloudy. A chance of showers and thunderstorms. Highs in the mid 90s. Lows in the lower 70s. Chance of rain 30%. Independence Day and Saturday night, hot. Partly cloudy. A chance of showers and thunderstorms. Highs in the lower 90s. Lows in the lower 70s. Chance of rain 50%. Sunday and Sunday night, hot. Mostly cloudy. A chance of showers and thunderstorms. Highs around 90. Lows in the lower 70s. Chance of rain 50%. Here is the forecast for locations around our region. In Pittsburgh, hot for Tuesday with highs in the mid-90s. And on Wednesday, hot with highs in the upper 90s. In New York City, mostly sunny for Tuesday with highs in the mid-80s. And on Wednesday, mostly sunny with highs in the mid-90s. In Washington, D.C., sunny for Tuesday with highs in the lower 90s. And on Wednesday, hot with highs in the upper 90s. In Columbus, mostly sunny for Tuesday with highs in the mid-90s. And on Wednesday, hot with highs in the upper 90s. In Cleveland, sunny for Tuesday with highs in the mid-90s. And on Wednesday, sunny with highs in the mid-90s. In Nashville, hot for Tuesday with highs around 100. And on Wednesday, hot with highs around 100. In Charlotte, mostly sunny for Tuesday with highs in the mid-90s. And on Wednesday, hot with highs in the mid-90s. In Virginia Beach, mostly sunny for Tuesday with highs in the lower 80s. And on Wednesday, decreasing clouds with highs in the lower 90s. In Myrtle Beach, sunny for Tuesday with highs in the mid-80s. And on Wednesday, sunny with highs in the mid-80s. In Orlando, a slight chance of thunderstorms, then thunderstorms likely for Tuesday with highs in the lower 90s. And on Wednesday, a chance of thunderstorms with highs in the lower 90s. 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The current time is 4:46 p.m. Eastern Daylight Time. These are the regional weather observations at 4 p.m. In Charleston, under partly sunny skies. The temperature was 88 degrees, the dew point 70, and the relative humidity 55%. The wind was west at 5 miles an hour.
Barometric pressure 30.09 inches and falling. Huntington reports fair and 89 degrees with a heat index of 97. At Logan, partly sunny and 86. At Pineville, fair and 89. At Beckley, light rain and 83 degrees. At Lewisburg, mostly sunny, 82. At Parkersburg, fair, 88. At Sutton, fair, 86. At Clarksburg, fair, 86 degrees. At Buckhannon, the temperature was 90 degrees and the dew point 70. The wind was variable at 3. The pressure was 30.14 inches and steady. At Elkins, fair, 85 degrees. In Morgantown, fair, and 85. Martinsburg reports partly sunny and 86. And in Pittsburgh, partly sunny, 86. The latest river levels at 4 p.m. for the Connaught River at Southside Bridge in Charleston, 7.7 feet. 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At Big Coal River at Ashford, 4.4 feet. For the Little Coal River at Danville, 3.7 feet. And the Coal River at Tornado, 11.3 feet. Here is the latest weather synopsis for the Middle Ohio Valley and Central Appalachians, issued at 1:06 p.m. Eastern Daylight Time. Very hot and humid this week. Heat safety should be exercised. Drier weather is expected for most locations through much of the week, with a stout ridge of high pressure remaining nearby or overhead. Chances still exist for a few isolated showers and thunderstorms this afternoon and Tuesday afternoon, though, mostly across the mountains. The high pressure center will also result in very hot and humid conditions through the span of the week. Heat headlines will be needed multiple days this week, with heat-related impacts expected into the holiday weekend. Chances for showers and thunderstorms return Saturday and Sunday as active weather moves back in. This is a heat advisory for the following counties in West Virginia: Boone, Gable, Clay, Jackson, Conneaut, Lincoln, Mason, Northwest Fayette, Northwest Nicholas, Northwest Raleigh, Putnam, and Roan. Issued at 12:34 p.m. Eastern Daylight Time. Heat advisory in effect from 11 a.m. Tuesday to 10 p.m. Eastern Daylight Time Friday. Heat index values from 100 to 106 degrees each afternoon from Tuesday through Friday. Areas affected include portions of northeast Kentucky, southeast Ohio, southwest Virginia, and central, northeast, northern, southeast, southern, and western West Virginia. The hazardous weather can be expected from 11 a.m. Tuesday to 10 p.m. Eastern Daylight Time Friday. Impacts: hot afternoon temperatures and a high humidity raises the risk for heat illnesses. 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The forecast for the Greater Charleston area, issued at 2:41 p.m. Rest of today, mostly sunny. Near steady temperature in the upper 80s. Light and variable winds. Tonight, mostly clear until midnight, then becoming partly cloudy. Patchy fog after midnight. Humid with lows in the lower 70s. Light and variable winds. Tuesday, patchy fog in the morning. Mostly sunny. Hot with highs in the lower 90s. Light and variable winds. Heat index values up to 101. Tuesday night, mostly clear. Humid with lows in the lower 70s. Light and variable winds. Heat index values up to 101 early until midnight. The forecast for Raleigh, Fayette, and Nicholas counties, issued at 2:41 p.m. Rest of today, mostly sunny. Near steady temperature in the lower 80s. Light and variable winds. Tonight, partly cloudy. Patchy fog after midnight. Visibility 1/4 mile or less at times after midnight. Humid with lows in the upper 60s. Light and variable winds. Tuesday, patchy fog in the morning. Mostly sunny. Visibility 1/4 mile or less at times in the morning. Humid with highs in the upper 80s. Light and variable winds. Tuesday night, mostly clear. Humid with lows in the upper 60s. Light and variable winds.
The extended forecast for the WXJ 84 listening area, Wednesday and Wednesday night, mostly clear. Highs in the mid-90s. Lows in the lower 70s. Thursday and Thursday night, hot. Mostly clear. Highs in the upper 90s. Lows in the mid-70s. Friday and Friday night, hot. Partly cloudy. A chance of showers and thunderstorms. Highs in the mid-90s. Lows in the lower 70s. Chance of rain 30%. Independence Day and Saturday night, hot. Partly cloudy. A chance of showers and thunderstorms. Highs in the lower 90s. Lows in the lower 70s. Chance of rain 50%. Sunday and Sunday night, hot. Mostly cloudy. A chance of showers and thunderstorms. Highs around 90. Lows in the lower 70s. Chance of rain 50%. Here is the forecast for locations around our region. In Pittsburgh, hot for Tuesday with highs in the mid-90s. And on Wednesday, hot with highs in the upper 90s. In New York City, mostly sunny for Tuesday with highs in the mid-80s. And on Wednesday, mostly sunny with highs in the mid-90s. In Washington, D.C., sunny for Tuesday with highs in the lower 90s. And on Wednesday, hot with highs in the upper 90s. In Columbus, mostly sunny for Tuesday with highs in the mid-90s. And on Wednesday, hot with highs in the upper 90s. In Cleveland, sunny for Tuesday with highs in the mid-90s. And on Wednesday, sunny with highs in the mid-90s. In Nashville, hot for Tuesday with highs around 100. And on Wednesday, hot with highs around 100. In Charlotte, mostly sunny for Tuesday with highs in the mid-90s. And on Wednesday, hot with highs in the mid-90s. In Virginia Beach, mostly sunny for Tuesday with highs in the lower 80s. And on Wednesday, decreasing clouds with highs in the lower 90s. In Myrtle Beach, sunny for Tuesday with highs in the mid-80s. And on Wednesday, sunny with highs in the mid-80s. In Orlando, a slight chance of thunderstorms, then thunderstorms likely for Tuesday with highs in the lower 90s. And on Wednesday, a chance of thunderstorms with highs in the lower 90s. 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Originating from the National Weather Service Office in Charleston, West Virginia. The current time is 4:54 p.m. Eastern Daylight Time. These are the regional weather observations at 4 p.m. In Charleston, under partly sunny skies. The temperature was 88 degrees, the dew point 70, and the relative humidity 55%. The wind was west at 5 miles an hour. Barometric pressure 30.09 inches and falling. Huntington reports fair and 89 degrees with a heat index of 97. At Logan, partly sunny, and 86. At Pineville, fair, and 89. At Beckley, light rain, and 83 degrees. At Lewisburg, mostly sunny, 82. At Parkersburg, fair, 88. At Sutton, fair, 86. At Clarksburg, fair, 86 degrees. At Buchanan, the temperature was 90 degrees, and the dew point 70. The wind was variable, at 3. The pressure was 30.14 inches, and steady. At Elkins, fair, 85 degrees, in Morgantown, fair, and 85, Martinsburg reports partly sunny, and 86, and in Pittsburgh, partly sunny, 86. The latest river levels at 4 p.m., for the Kanawha River at Southside Bridge in Charleston, 7.7 feet, the Elk River at Queen Shoals, 5.3 feet, at Big Coal River at Ashford, 4.4 feet, for the Little Coal River at Danville, 3.7 feet, and the Coal River at Tornado, 11.3 feet. Here is the latest weather synopsis for the Middle Ohio Valley and Central Appalachians, issued at 1:06 p.m. Eastern Daylight Time. Very hot and humid this week. Heat safety should be exercised. Drier weather is expected for most locations through much of the week with a stout ridge of high pressure remaining nearby or overhead. Chances still exist for a few isolated showers and thunderstorms this afternoon and Tuesday afternoon, though, mostly across the mountains. The high pressure center will also result in very hot and humid conditions through the span of the week. Heat headlines will be needed multiple days this week with heat-related impacts expected into the holiday weekend.
Chances for showers and thunderstorms return Saturday and Sunday as active weather moves back in. This is a heat advisory for the following counties in West Virginia: Boone, Cabell, Clay, Jackson, Kanawha, Lincoln, Mason, Northwest Fayette, Northwest Nicholas, Northwest Raleigh, Putnam, and Roan. Issued at 12:34 p.m. Eastern Daylight Time. Heat advisory in effect from 11 a.m. Tuesday to 10 p.m. Eastern Daylight Time Friday. Heat index values from 100 to 106 degrees each afternoon from Tuesday through Friday. Areas affected include portions of northeast Kentucky, southeast Ohio, southwest Virginia, and central, northeast, northern, southeast, southern, and western West Virginia. The hazardous weather can be expected from 11 a.m. Tuesday to 10 p.m. Eastern Daylight Time Friday. Impacts: hot afternoon temperatures and high humidity raises the risk for heat illnesses. 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The forecast for the Greater Charleston area, issued at 2:41 p.m. Rest of today, mostly sunny. Near steady temperature in the upper 80s. Light and variable winds. Tonight, mostly clear until midnight, then becoming partly cloudy. Patchy fog after midnight. Humid with lows in the lower 70s. Light and variable winds. Tuesday, patchy fog in the morning. Mostly sunny. Hot with highs in the lower 90s. Light and variable winds. Heat index values up to 101. Tuesday night, mostly clear. Humid with lows in the lower 70s. Light and variable winds. Heat index values up to 101 early until midnight. The forecast for Raleigh, Fayette, and Nicholas counties, issued at 2:41 p.m. Rest of today, mostly sunny. Near steady temperature in the lower 80s. Light and variable winds. Tonight, partly cloudy. Patchy fog after midnight. Visibility 1/4 mile or less at times after midnight. Humid with lows in the upper 60s. Light and variable winds. Tuesday, patchy fog in the morning. Mostly sunny. Visibility 1/4 mile or less at times in the morning. Humid with highs in the upper 80s. Light and variable winds. Tuesday night, mostly clear. Humid with lows in the upper 60s. Light and variable winds. The extended forecast for the WXJ 84 listening area, Wednesday and Wednesday night, mostly clear. Highs in the mid-90s. Lows in the lower 70s. Thursday and Thursday night, hot. Mostly clear. Highs in the upper 90s. Lows in the mid-70s. Friday and Friday night, hot. Partly cloudy. A chance of showers and thunderstorms. Highs in the mid-90s. Lows in the lower 70s. Chance of rain 30%. Independence Day and Saturday night, hot. Partly cloudy. A chance of showers and thunderstorms. Highs in the lower 90s. Lows in the lower 70s. Chance of rain 50%. Sunday and Sunday night, hot. Mostly cloudy. A chance of showers and thunderstorms. Highs around 90. Lows in the lower 70s. Chance of rain 50%. Here is the forecast for locations around our region. In Pittsburgh, hot for Tuesday with highs in the mid-90s. And on Wednesday, hot with highs in the upper 90s. In New York City, mostly sunny for Tuesday with highs in the mid-80s. And on Wednesday, mostly sunny with highs in the mid-90s. In Washington, D.C., sunny for Tuesday with highs in the lower 90s. And on Wednesday, hot with highs in the upper 90s. In Columbus, mostly sunny for Tuesday with highs in the mid-90s. And on Wednesday, hot with highs in the upper 90s. In Cleveland, sunny for Tuesday with highs in the mid-90s. And on Wednesday, sunny with highs in the mid-90s. In Nashville, hot for Tuesday with highs around 100. And on Wednesday, hot with highs around 100.
In Charlotte, mostly sunny for Tuesday with highs in the mid-90s. And on Wednesday, hot with highs in the mid-90s. In Virginia Beach, mostly sunny for Tuesday with highs in the lower 80s. And on Wednesday, decreasing clouds with highs in the lower 90s. In Myrtle Beach, sunny for Tuesday with highs in the mid-80s. And on Wednesday, sunny with highs in the mid-80s. In Orlando, a slight chance of thunderstorms, then thunderstorms likely for Tuesday with highs in the lower 90s. And on Wednesday, a chance of thunderstorms with highs in the lower 90s. 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The current time is 5:02 p.m. Eastern Daylight Time. These are the regional weather observations at 4 p.m. In Charleston, under partly sunny skies. The temperature was 88 degrees, the dew point 70, and the relative humidity 55%. The wind was west at 5 miles an hour. Barometric pressure 30.09 inches and falling. Huntington reports fair and 89 degrees with a heat index of 97. At Logan, partly sunny, and 86. At Pineville, fair, and 89. At Beckley, light rain, and 83 degrees. At Lewisburg, mostly sunny, 82. At Parkersburg, fair, 88. At Sutton, fair, 86. At Clarksburg, fair, 86 degrees. At Buckhannon, the temperature was 90 degrees, and the dew point 70. The wind was variable, at 3. The pressure was 30.14 inches, and steady. At Elkins, fair, 85 degrees, in Morgantown, fair, and 85, Martinsburg reports partly sunny, and 86, and in Pittsburgh, partly sunny, 86. The latest river levels at 4 p.m., for the Kanawha River at Southside Bridge in Charleston, 7.7 feet, the Elk River at Queen Shoals, 5.3 feet, at Big Coal River at Ashford, 4.4 feet, for the Little Coal River at Danville, 3.7 feet, and the Coal River at Tornado, 11.3 feet. Here is the latest weather synopsis for the Middle Ohio Valley and Central Appalachians, issued at 1:06 p.m. Eastern Daylight Time. Very hot and humid this week. Heat safety should be exercised. Drier weather is expected for most locations through much of the week with a stout ridge of high pressure remaining nearby or overhead. Chances still exist for a few isolated showers and thunderstorms this afternoon and Tuesday afternoon though, mostly across the mountains. The high pressure center will also result in very hot and humid conditions through the span of the week. Heat headlines will be needed multiple days this week with heat-related impacts expected into the holiday weekend. Chances for showers and thunderstorms return Saturday and Sunday as active weather moves back in. This is a heat advisory for the following counties in West Virginia: Boone, Cabell, Clay, Jackson, Kanawha, Lincoln, Mason, Northwest Fayette, Northwest Nicholas, Northwest Raleigh, Putnam and Roan. Issued at 12:34 p.m. Eastern Daylight Time. Heat advisory in effect from 11 a.m. Tuesday to 10 p.m. Eastern Daylight Time Friday. Heat index values from 100 to 106 degrees each afternoon from Tuesday through Friday. Areas affected include portions of northeast Kentucky, southeast Ohio, southwest Virginia, and central, northeast, northern, southeast, southern, and western West Virginia. The hazardous weather can be expected from 11 a.m. Tuesday to 10 p.m. Eastern Daylight Time Friday. Impacts: hot afternoon temperatures and a high humidity raises the risk for heat illnesses. 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The forecast for the Greater Charleston area, issued at 2:41 p.m. Rest of today, mostly sunny. Near steady temperature in the upper 80s. Light and variable winds. Tonight, mostly clear until midnight, then becoming partly cloudy. Patchy fog after midnight. Humid with lows in the lower 70s. Light and variable winds. Tuesday, patchy fog in the morning.
mostly sunny. Hot with highs in the lower 90s. Light and variable winds. Heat index values up to 101. Tuesday night, mostly clear. Humid with lows in the lower 70s. Light and variable winds. Heat index values up to 101 early until midnight. The forecast.

lows in the lower 70s. Thursday and Thursday night, hot. Mostly clear. Highs in the upper 90s. Lows in the mid 70s. Friday and Friday night, hot. Partly cloudy. A chance of showers and thunderstorms. Highs in the mid 90s. Lows in the lower 70s. Chance of rain 30%. Independence Day and Saturday night, hot. Partly cloudy. A chance of showers and thunderstorms. Highs in the lower 90s. Lows in the lower 70s. Chance of rain 50%. Sunday and Sunday night, hot. Mostly cloudy. A chance of showers and thunderstorms. Highs around 90. Lows in the lower 70s. Chance of rain 50%. Here is the forecast for locations around our region. In Pittsburgh, hot for Tuesday with highs in the mid-90s. And on Wednesday, hot with highs in the upper 90s. In New York City, mostly sunny for Tuesday with highs in the mid-80s. And on Wednesday, mostly sunny with highs in the mid-90s. In Washington, D.C., sunny for Tuesday with highs in the lower 90s. And on Wednesday, hot with highs in the upper 90s. In Columbus, mostly sunny for Tuesday with highs in the mid-90s. And on Wednesday, hot with highs in the upper 90s. In Cleveland, sunny for Tuesday with highs in the mid-90s. And on Wednesday, sunny with highs in the mid-90s. In Nashville, hot for Tuesday with highs around 100. And on Wednesday, hot with highs around 100. In Charlotte, mostly sunny for Tuesday with highs in the mid-90s. And on Wednesday, hot with highs in the mid-90s. In Virginia Beach, mostly sunny for Tuesday with highs in the lower 80s. And on Wednesday, decreasing clouds with highs in the lower 90s. In Myrtle Beach, sunny for Tuesday with highs in the mid-80s. And on Wednesday, sunny with highs in the mid-80s. In Orlando, a slight chance of thunderstorms, then thunderstorms likely for Tuesday with highs in the lower 90s. And on Wednesday, a chance of thunderstorms with highs in the lower 90s. 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The current time is 5:10 p.m. Eastern Daylight Time. These are the regional weather observations at 5 p.m. In Charleston, under fair skies. The temperature was 89 degrees, the dew point 70, and the relative humidity 53%. The wind was variable at 3 miles an hour. Barometric pressure 30.08 inches and falling. Huntington reports fair and 91 degrees with a heat index of 100. At Logan, fair and 88. At Pineville, fair and 87. At Beckley, light rain and 84 degrees. At Lewisburg, partly sunny, 82. At Parkersburg, fair, 88. At Sutton, fair, 85. At Clarksburg, fair, 86 degrees. At Buckhannon, fair, 88 degrees. At Elkins, fair, 86 degrees. In Morgantown, fair, and 85. Martinsburg reports fair, and 85. And in Pittsburgh, partly sunny, 85. The latest river levels at 4 p.m. for the Kanawha River at Southside Bridge in Charleston, 7.7 feet. 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Here is the latest weather synopsis for the Middle Ohio Valley and Central Appalachians, issued at 1:06 p.m. Eastern Daylight Time. Very hot and humid this week. Heat safety should be exercised. Drier weather is expected for most locations through much of the week with a stout ridge of high pressure remaining nearby or overhead. Chances still exist for a few isolated showers and thunderstorms this afternoon and Tuesday afternoon though, mostly across the mountains. The high pressure center will also result in very hot and humid conditions through the span of the week. Heat headlines will be needed multiple days this week with heat-related impacts expected into the holiday weekend. Chances for showers and thunderstorms return Saturday and Sunday as active weather moves back in. This is a heat advisory for the following counties in West Virginia: Boone, Cabell, Clay, Jackson, Kanawha, Lincoln, Mason, Northwest Fayette, Northwest Nicholas, Northwest Raleigh, Putnam, and Roane. Issued at 12:34 p.m. Eastern Daylight Time.

advisory in effect from 11 a.m. Tuesday to 10 p.m. Eastern Daylight Time Friday. Heat index values from 100 to 106 degrees each afternoon from Tuesday through Friday. Areas affected include portions of northeast Kentucky, southeast Ohio, southwest Virginia, and central, northeast, northern, southeast, southern, and western West Virginia. The hazardous weather can be expected from 11 a.m. Tuesday to 10 p.m. Eastern Daylight Time Friday. Impacts: hot afternoon temperatures and a high humidity raises the risk for heat illnesses. 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The forecast for the Greater Charleston area, issued at 2:41 p.m. Rest of today, mostly sunny. Near steady temperature in the upper 80s. Light and variable winds. Tonight, mostly clear until midnight, then becoming partly cloudy. Patchy fog after midnight. Humid with lows in the lower 70s. Light and variable winds. Tuesday, patchy fog in the morning. Mostly sunny. Hot with highs in the lower 90s. Light and variable winds. Heat index values up to 101. Tuesday night, mostly clear. Humid with lows in the lower 70s. Light and variable winds. Heat index values up to 101 early until midnight. The forecast for Raleigh, Fayette, and Nicholas counties, issued at 2:41 p.m. Rest of today, mostly sunny. Near steady temperature in the lower 80s. Light and variable winds. Tonight, partly cloudy. Patchy fog after midnight. Visibility 1/4 mile or less at times after midnight. Humid with lows in the upper 60s. Light and variable winds. Tuesday, patchy fog in the morning. Mostly sunny. Visibility 1/4 mile or less at times in the morning. Humid with highs in the upper 80s. Light and variable winds. Tuesday night, mostly clear. Humid with lows in the upper 60s. Light and variable winds. The extended forecast for the WXJ84 listening area, Wednesday and Wednesday night, mostly clear. Highs in the mid-90s. Lows in the lower 70s. Thursday and Thursday night, hot. Mostly clear. Highs in the upper 90s. Lows in the mid-70s. Friday and Friday night, hot. Partly cloudy. A chance of showers and thunderstorms. Highs in the mid-90s. Lows in the lower 70s. Chance of rain 30%. Independence Day and Saturday night, hot. Partly cloudy. A chance of showers and thunderstorms. Highs in the lower 90s. Lows in the lower 70s. Chance of rain 50%. Sunday and Sunday night, hot. Mostly cloudy. A chance of showers and thunderstorms. Highs around 90. Lows in the lower 70s. Chance of rain 50%. The forecast for the Greater Charleston area, issued at 5:15 p.m. Tonight, mostly clear until midnight, then becoming partly cloudy. Patchy fog after midnight. Lows in the lower 70s. Light and variable winds. Tuesday, patchy fog in the morning. Mostly sunny. Hot with highs in the lower 90s. Light and variable winds. Heat index values up to 101. Tuesday night, mostly clear. Humid with lows in the lower 70s. Light and variable winds. Heat index values up to 101 early until midnight. Wednesday, sunny, hot with highs in the upper 90s. Light and variable winds. Heat index values up to 107. Wednesday night, clear with lows in the lower 70s. Light and variable winds. Heat index values up to 105 early until midnight. The forecast for Raleigh, Fayette, and Nicholas counties, issued at 5:15 p.m. Tonight, partly cloudy. Patchy fog after midnight. Visibility 1/4 mile or less at times after midnight. Lows in the upper 60s.
light and variable winds. Tuesday, patchy fog in the morning. Mostly sunny. Visibility 1/4 mile or less at times in the morning. Humid with highs in the upper 80s. Light and variable winds. Tuesday night, mostly clear. Humid with lows in the upper 60s. Light and variable winds. Wednesday, sunny, hot with highs in the lower 90s. Light and variable winds. Wednesday night, clear with lows around 70. Light and variable winds. The extended forecast for the WXJ84 listening area, Thursday and Thursday night, mostly clear. A slight chance of thunderstorms through the night. Highs in the upper 90s. Lows in the mid 70s. Friday and Friday night, hot. Partly cloudy. A chance of showers and thunderstorms. Highs in the mid 90s. Lows in the lower 70s. Chance of rain 30%. Independence Day and Saturday night, hot. Partly cloudy. A chance of showers and thunderstorms. Highs in the lower 90s. Lows in the lower 70s. Chance of rain 50%. Sunday and Sunday night, hot. Mostly cloudy. A chance of showers and thunderstorms. Highs around 90. Lows in the lower 70s. Chance of rain 50%. Monday and Monday night, showers likely and a chance of thunderstorms. Highs in the upper 80s. Lows in the upper 60s. Chance of rain 70%. Here is the forecast for locations around our region. In Pittsburgh, hot for Tuesday with highs in the mid-90s. And on Wednesday, hot with highs in the upper 90s. In New York City, mostly sunny for Tuesday with highs in the mid-80s. And on Wednesday, mostly sunny with highs in the mid-90s. In Washington, D.C., sunny for Tuesday with highs in the lower 90s. And on Wednesday, hot with highs in the upper 90s. In Columbus, mostly sunny for Tuesday with highs in the mid-90s. And on Wednesday, hot with highs in the upper 90s. In Cleveland, sunny for Tuesday with highs in the mid-90s. And on Wednesday, sunny with highs in the mid-90s. In Nashville, hot for Tuesday with highs around 100. And on Wednesday, hot with highs around 100. In Charlotte, mostly sunny for Tuesday with highs in the mid-90s. And on Wednesday, hot with highs in the mid-90s. In Virginia Beach, mostly sunny for Tuesday with highs in the lower 80s. And on Wednesday, decreasing clouds with highs in the lower 90s. In Myrtle Beach, sunny for Tuesday with highs in the mid-80s. And on Wednesday, sunny with highs in the mid-80s. In Orlando, a slight chance of thunderstorms then thunderstorms likely for Tuesday with highs in the lower 90s. And on Wednesday, a chance of thunderstorms with highs in the lower 90s. 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The current time is 5:21 p.m. Eastern Daylight Time. These are the regional weather observations at 5 p.m. In Charleston, under fair skies. The temperature was 89 degrees, the dew point 70, and the relative humidity 53%. The wind was variable at 3 miles an hour. Barometric pressure 30.08 inches and falling. Huntington reports fair and 91 degrees with a heat index of 100. At Logan, fair, and 88, at Pineville, fair, and 87, at Beckley, light rain, and 84 degrees, at Lewisburg, partly sunny, 82, at Parkersburg, fair, 88, at Sutton, fair, 85, at Clarksburg, fair, 86 degrees, at Buchanan, fair, 88 degrees, at Elkins, fair, 86 degrees, in Morgantown, fair, and 85, Martinsburg reports fair, and 85, and in Pittsburgh, partly sunny, 85. The latest river levels at 4 p.m., for the Connor River at Southside Bridge in Charleston, 7.7 feet, the Elk River at Queen Shoals, 5.3 feet, at Big Coal River at Ashford, 4.4 feet, for the Little Coal River at Danville, 3.7 feet, and the Coal River at Tornado, 11.3 feet. Here is the latest weather synopsis for the Middle Ohio Valley and Central Appalachians, issued at 1:06 p.m. Eastern Daylight Time. Very hot and humid this week. Heat safety should be exercised.
Drier weather is expected for most locations through much of the week, with a stout ridge of high pressure remaining nearby or overhead. Chances still exist for a few isolated showers and thunderstorms this afternoon and Tuesday afternoon, though, mostly across the mountains. The high pressure center will also result in very hot and humid conditions through the span of the week. Heat headlines will be needed multiple days this week, with heat-related impacts expected into the holiday weekend. Chances for showers and thunderstorms return Saturday and Sunday as active weather moves back in. This is a heat advisory for the following counties in West Virginia: Boone, Gable, Clay, Jackson, Kanawha, Lincoln, Mason, Northwest Fayette, Northwest Nicholas, Northwest Raleigh, Putnam, and Rome. Issued at 12:34 p.m. Eastern Daylight Time. Heat advisory in effect from 11 a.m. Tuesday to 10 p.m. Eastern Daylight Time Friday. Heat index values from 100 to 106 degrees each afternoon from Tuesday through Friday. Areas affected include portions of northeast Kentucky, southeast Ohio, southwest Virginia, and central, northeast, northern, southeast, southern, and western West Virginia. The hazardous weather can be expected from 11 a.m. Tuesday to 10 p.m. Eastern Daylight Time Friday. Impacts: hot afternoon temperatures and a high humidity raises the risk for heat illnesses. 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The forecast for the greater Charleston area, issued at 5:15 p.m. Tonight, mostly clear until midnight, then becoming partly cloudy. Patchy fog after midnight. Lows in the lower 70s. Light and variable winds. Tuesday, patchy fog in the morning. Mostly sunny. Hot with highs in the lower 90s. Light and variable winds. Heat index values up to 101. Tuesday night, mostly clear. Humid with lows in the lower 70s. Light and variable winds. Heat index values up to 101 early until midnight. Wednesday, sunny, hot with highs in the upper 90s. Light and variable winds. Heat index values up to 107. Wednesday night, clear with lows in the lower 70s. Light and variable winds. Heat index values up to 105 early until midnight. The forecast for Raleigh, Fayette, and Nicholas counties, issued at 5:15 p.m. Tonight, partly cloudy. Patchy fog after midnight. Visibility 1/4 mile or less at times after midnight. Lows in the upper 60s. Light and variable winds. Tuesday, patchy fog in the morning. Mostly sunny. Visibility 1/4 mile or less at times in the morning. Humid with highs in the upper 80s. Light and variable winds. Tuesday night, mostly clear. Humid with lows in the upper 60s. Light and variable winds. Wednesday, sunny, hot with highs in the lower 90s. Light and variable winds. Wednesday night, clear with lows around 70. Light and variable winds. The extended forecast for the WXJ 84 listening area, Thursday and Thursday night, mostly clear. A slight chance of thunderstorms through the night. Highs in the upper 90s. Lows in the mid 70s. Friday and Friday night, hot. Partly cloudy. A chance of showers and thunderstorms. Highs in the mid 90s. Lows in the lower 70s. Chance of rain 30%. Independence Day and Saturday night, hot. Partly cloudy. A chance of showers and thunderstorms. Highs in the lower 90s. Lows in the lower 70s. Chance of rain 50%. Sunday and Sunday night, hot. Mostly cloudy. A chance of showers and thunderstorms. Highs around 90. Lows in the lower 70s. Chance of rain 50%. Monday and Monday night, showers likely and a chance of thunderstorms. Highs in the upper 80s. Lows in the upper 60s. Chance of rain 70%. The Charleston, West Virginia climate summary for this evening, as of 5 p.m., June 29, 2020.
26. Today's high temperature was 89 degrees and the low 68 degrees. No precipitation fell today, which leaves the monthly total at 5.15 inches. This is 0.59 inches above normal. The total precipitation for the year still stands at 18.51 inches, which is 5.31 inches below normal. Sunset tonight is at 8:54 p.m. Sunrise tomorrow is at 6:06 a.m. Here is the forecast for locations around our region. In Pittsburgh, hot for Tuesday with highs in the mid-90s. And on Wednesday, hot with highs in the upper 90s. In New York City, mostly sunny for Tuesday with highs in the mid-80s. And on Wednesday, mostly sunny with highs in the mid-90s. In Washington, D.C., sunny for Tuesday with highs in the lower 90s. And on Wednesday, hot with highs in the upper 90s. In Columbus, mostly sunny for Tuesday with highs in the mid-90s. And on Wednesday, hot with highs in the upper 90s. In Cleveland, sunny for Tuesday with highs in the mid-90s. And on Wednesday, sunny with highs in the mid-90s. In Nashville, hot for Tuesday with highs around 100. And on Wednesday, hot with highs around 100. In Charlotte, mostly sunny for Tuesday with highs in the mid-90s. And on Wednesday, hot with highs in the mid-90s. In Virginia Beach, mostly sunny for Tuesday with highs in the lower 80s. And on Wednesday, decreasing clouds with highs in the lower 90s. In Myrtle Beach, sunny for Tuesday with highs in the mid-80s. And on Wednesday, sunny with highs in the mid-80s. In Orlando, a slight chance of thunderstorms, then thunderstorms likely for Tuesday with highs in the lower 90s. And on Wednesday, a chance of thunderstorms with highs in the lower 90s. 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The current time is 5:30 p.m. Eastern Daylight Time. These are the regional weather observations at 5 p.m. In Charleston, under fair skies. The temperature was 89 degrees, the dew point 70, and the relative humidity 53%. The wind was variable at 3 miles an hour. Barometric pressure 30.08 inches and falling. Huntington reports fair and 91 degrees with a heat index of 100. At Logan, fair and 88. At Pineville, fair and 87. At Beckley, light rain and 84 degrees. At Lewisburg, partly sunny, 82. At Parkersburg, fair, 88. At Sutton, fair, 85. At Clarksburg, fair, 86 degrees. At Buchanan, fair, 88 degrees. At Elkins, fair, 86 degrees. In Morgantown, fair, and 85. Martinsburg reports fair, and 85. And in Pittsburgh, partly sunny, 85. The latest river levels at 5 p.m. for the Connor River at Southside Bridge in Charleston, 7.8 feet. 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Here is the latest weather synopsis for the Middle Ohio Valley and Central Appalachians, issued at 1:06 p.m. Eastern Daylight Time. Very hot and humid this week. Heat safety should be exercised. Drier weather is expected for most locations through much of the week, with a stout ridge of high pressure remaining nearby or overhead. Chances still exist for a few isolated showers and thunderstorms this afternoon and Tuesday afternoon, though, mostly across the mountains. The high pressure center will also result in very hot and humid conditions through the span of the week. Heat headlines will be needed multiple days this week, with heat-related impacts expected into the holiday weekend. Chances for showers and thunderstorms return Saturday and Sunday as active weather moves back in. This is a heat advisory for the following counties in West Virginia: Boone, Gable, Clay, Jackson, Cunna, Lincoln, Mason, Northwest Fayette, Northwest Nicholas, Northwest Raleigh, Putnam, and Roan. Issued at 12:34 p.m. Eastern Daylight Time. Heat advisory in effect from 11 a.m. Tuesday to 10 p.m. Eastern Daylight Time Friday. Heat index values from 100 to 106 degrees each afternoon from Tuesday through Friday. Areas affected include portions of northeast Kentucky, southeast Ohio, southwest Virginia, and central, northeast, northern, southeast, southern, and western West Virginia.
The hazardous weather can be expected from 11 a.m. Tuesday to 10 p.m. Eastern Daylight Time Friday. Impacts, hot afternoon temperatures and a high humidity raises the risk for heat illnesses. 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The forecast for the Greater Charleston area, issued at 5:15 p.m. Tonight, mostly clear until midnight, then becoming partly cloudy. Patchy fog after midnight. Lows in the lower 70s. Light and variable winds. Tuesday, patchy fog in the morning. Mostly sunny. Hot with highs in the lower 90s. Light and variable winds. Heat index values up to 101. Tuesday night, mostly clear. Humid with lows in the lower 70s. Light and variable winds. Heat index values up to 101 early until midnight. Wednesday, sunny, hot with highs in the upper 90s. Light and variable winds. Heat index values up to 107. Wednesday night, clear with lows in the lower 70s. Light and variable winds. Heat index values up to 105 early until midnight. The forecast for Raleigh, Fayette, and Nicholas counties, issued at 5:15 p.m. Tonight, partly cloudy. Patchy fog after midnight. Visibility 1/4 mile or less at times after midnight. Lows in the upper 60s. Light and variable winds. Tuesday, patchy fog in the morning. Mostly sunny. Visibility 1/4 mile or less at times in the morning. Humid with highs in the upper 80s. Light and variable winds. Tuesday night, mostly clear. Humid with lows in the upper 60s. Light and variable winds. Wednesday, sunny, hot with highs in the lower 90s. Light and variable winds. Wednesday night, clear with lows around 70. Light and variable winds. The extended forecast for the WXJ84 listening area, Thursday and Thursday night, mostly clear. A slight chance of thunderstorms through the night. Highs in the upper 90s. Lows in the mid-70s. Friday and Friday night, hot. Partly cloudy. A chance of showers and thunderstorms. Highs in the mid-90s. Lows in the lower 70s. Chance of rain 30%. Independence Day and Saturday night, hot. Partly cloudy. A chance of showers and thunderstorms. Highs in the lower 90s. Lows in the lower 70s. Chance of rain 50%. Sunday and Sunday night, hot. Mostly cloudy. A chance of showers and thunderstorms. Highs around 90. Lows in the lower 70s. Chance of rain 50%. Monday and Monday night, showers likely and a chance of thunderstorms. Highs in the upper 80s. Lows in the upper 60s. Chance of rain 70%. The Charleston, West Virginia climate summary for this evening, as of 5 p.m., June 29, 2026. Today's high temperature was 89 degrees and the low 68 degrees. No precipitation fell today, which leaves the monthly total at 5.15 inches. This is 0.59 inches above normal. The total precipitation for the year still stands at 18.51 inches, which is 5.31 inches below normal. Sunset tonight is at 8:54 p.m. Sunrise tomorrow is at 6:06 a.m. Here is the forecast for locations around our region. In Pittsburgh, hot for Tuesday with highs in the mid-90s. And on Wednesday, hot with highs in the upper 90s. In New York City, mostly sunny for Tuesday with highs in the mid-80s. And on Wednesday, mostly sunny with highs in the mid-90s. In Washington, D.C., sunny for Tuesday with highs in the lower 90s. And on Wednesday, hot with highs in the upper 90s. In Columbus, mostly sunny for Tuesday with highs in the mid-90s. And on Wednesday, hot with highs in the upper 90s. In Cleveland, sunny for Tuesday with highs in the mid-90s. And on Wednesday, sunny with highs in the mid-90s. In Nashville, hot for Tuesday with highs around 100.
and on Wednesday, hot with highs around 100. In Charlotte, mostly sunny for Tuesday with highs in the mid-90s. And on Wednesday, hot with highs in the mid-90s. In Virginia Beach, mostly sunny for Tuesday with highs in the lower 80s. And on Wednesday, decreasing clouds with highs in the lower 90s. In Myrtle Beach, sunny for Tuesday with highs in the mid-80s. And on Wednesday, sunny with highs in the mid-80s. In Orlando, a slight chance of thunderstorms, then thunderstorms likely for Tuesday with highs in the lower 90s. And on Wednesday, a chance of thunderstorms with highs in the lower 90s. 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The current time is 5:39 p.m. Eastern Daylight Time. These are the regional weather observations at 5 p.m. In Charleston, under fair skies. The temperature was 89 degrees, the dew point 70, and the relative humidity 53%. The wind was variable at 3 miles an hour. Barometric pressure 30.08 inches and falling. Huntington reports fair and 91 degrees with a heat index of 100. At Logan, fair, and 88, at Pineville, fair, and 87, at Beckley, light rain, and 84 degrees, at Lewisburg, partly sunny, 82, at Parkersburg, fair, 88, at Sutton, fair, 85, at Clarksburg, fair, 86 degrees, at Buckhannon, fair, 88 degrees, at Elkins, fair, 86 degrees, in Morgantown, fair, and 85, Martinsburg reports fair, and 85, and in Pittsburgh, partly sunny, 85. The latest river levels at 5 p.m., for the Kanawha River at Southside Bridge in Charleston, 7.8 feet, the Elk River at Queen Shoals, 5.3 feet, at Big Coal River at Ashford, 4.4 feet, for the Little Coal River at Danville, 3.7 feet, and the Coal River at Tornado, 11.3 feet. Here is the latest weather synopsis for the Middle Ohio Valley and Central Appalachians, issued at 1:06 p.m. Eastern Daylight Time. Very hot and humid this week. Heat safety should be exercised. Drier weather is expected for most locations through much of the week with a stout ridge of high pressure remaining nearby or overhead. Chances still exist for a few isolated showers and thunderstorms this afternoon and Tuesday afternoon though, mostly across the mountains. The high pressure center will also result in very hot and humid conditions through the span of the week. Heat headlines will be needed multiple days this week with heat-related impacts expected into the holiday weekend. Chances for showers and thunderstorms return Saturday and Sunday as active weather moves back in. 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During potentially dangerous weather situations, specially built receivers can be automatically activated to warn of an impending hazard. 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This is a heat advisory for the following counties in West Virginia: Boone, Cabell, Clay, Jackson, Kanawha, Lincoln, Mason, Northwest Fayette, Northwest Nicholas, Northwest Raleigh, Putnam and Roane. Issued at 12:34 p.m. Eastern Daylight Time. Heat advisory in effect from 11 a.m. Tuesday to 10 p.m. Eastern Daylight Time Friday. Heat index values from 100 to 106 degrees each afternoon from Tuesday through Friday. Areas affected include portions of northeast Kentucky, southeast Ohio, southwest Virginia, and central, northeast, northern, southeast, southern, and western West Virginia. The hazardous weather can be expected from 11 a.m. Tuesday to 10 p.m. Eastern Daylight Time Friday. Impacts: hot afternoon temperatures and a high humidity raises the risk for heat illnesses. 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
The forecast for the greater Charleston area, issued at 5:15 p.m. tonight, mostly clear until midnight, then becoming partly cloudy. Patchy fog after midnight. Lows in the lower 70s. Light and variable winds. Tuesday, patchy fog in the morning. Mostly sunny. Hot with highs in the lower 90s. Light and variable winds. Heat index values up to 101. Tuesday night, mostly clear. Humid with lows in the lower 70s. Light and variable winds. Heat index values up to 101 early until midnight. Wednesday, sunny, hot with highs in the upper 90s. Light and variable winds. Heat index values up to 107. Wednesday night, clear with lows in the lower 70s. Light and variable winds. Heat index values up to 105 early until midnight. The forecast for Raleigh, Fayette, and Nicholas counties, issued at 5:15 p.m. tonight, partly cloudy. Patchy fog after midnight. Visibility 1/4 mile or less at times after midnight. Lows in the upper 60s. Light and variable winds. Tuesday, patchy fog in the morning. Mostly sunny. Visibility 1/4 mile or less at times in the morning. Humid with highs in the upper 80s. Light and variable winds. Tuesday night, mostly clear. Humid with lows in the upper 60s. Light and variable winds. Wednesday, sunny, hot with highs in the lower 90s. Light and variable winds. Wednesday night, clear with lows around 70. Light and variable winds. The extended forecast for the WXJ84 listening area, Thursday and Thursday night, mostly clear. A slight chance of thunderstorms through the night. Highs in the upper 90s. Lows in the mid-70s. Friday and Friday night, hot. Partly cloudy. A chance of showers and thunderstorms. Highs in the mid-90s. Lows in the lower 70s. Chance of rain 30%. Independence Day and Saturday night, hot. Partly cloudy. A chance of showers and thunderstorms. Highs in the lower 90s. Lows in the lower 70s. Chance of rain 50%. Sunday and Sunday night, hot. Mostly cloudy. A chance of showers and thunderstorms. Highs around 90. Lows in the lower 70s. Chance of rain 50%. Monday and Monday night, showers likely and a chance of thunderstorms. Highs in the upper 80s. Lows in the upper 60s. Chance of rain 70%. The Charleston, West Virginia climate summary for this evening, as of 5 p.m., June 29, 2026. Today's high temperature was 89 degrees and the low 68 degrees. No precipitation fell today, which leaves the monthly total at 5.15 inches. This is 0.59 inches above normal. The total precipitation for the year still stands at 18.51 inches, which is 5.31 inches below normal. Sunset tonight is at 8:54 p.m. Sunrise tomorrow is at 6:06 a.m. Here is the forecast for locations around our region. In Pittsburgh, hot for Tuesday with highs in the mid-90s. And on Wednesday, hot with highs in the upper 90s. In New York City, mostly sunny for Tuesday with highs in the mid-80s. And on Wednesday, mostly sunny with highs in the mid-90s. In Washington, D.C., sunny for Tuesday with highs in the lower 90s. And on Wednesday, hot with highs in the upper 90s. In Columbus, mostly sunny for Tuesday with highs in the mid-90s. And on Wednesday, hot with highs in the upper 90s. In Cleveland, sunny for Tuesday with highs in the mid-90s. And on Wednesday, sunny with highs in the mid-90s. In Nashville, hot for Tuesday with highs around 100. And on Wednesday, hot with highs around 100. In Charlotte, mostly sunny for Tuesday with highs in the mid-90s. And on Wednesday, hot with highs in the mid-90s. In Virginia Beach, mostly sunny for Tuesday with highs in the lower 80s. And on Wednesday, decreasing clouds with highs in the lower 90s. In Myrtle Beach, sunny for Tuesday with highs in the mid-80s. And on Wednesday, sunny with highs in the mid-80s. In Orlando, a slight chance of thunderstorms, then thunderstorms likely for Tuesday with highs in the lower 90s. And on Wednesday, a chance of thunderstorms with highs in the lower 90s.
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The current time is 5:48 p.m. Eastern Daylight Time. These are the regional weather observations at 5 p.m. In Charleston, under fair skies, the temperature was 89 degrees, the dew point 70, and the relative humidity 53%. The wind was variable at 3 miles an hour. Barometric pressure 30.08 inches and falling. Huntington reports fair and 91 degrees with a heat index of 100. At Logan, fair, and 88. At Pineville, fair, and 87. At Beckley, light rain, and 84 degrees. At Lewisburg, partly sunny, 82. At Parkersburg, fair, 88. At Sutton, fair, 85. At Clarksburg, fair, 86 degrees. At Buckhannon, fair, 88 degrees. At Elkins, fair, 86 degrees. In Morgantown, fair, and 85. Martinsburg reports fair, and 85. And in Pittsburgh, partly sunny, 85. The latest river levels at 5 p.m. for the Kanawha River at Southside Bridge in Charleston, 7.8 feet. 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And the Coal River at Tornado, 11.3 feet. Here is the latest weather synopsis for the Middle Ohio Valley and Central Appalachians, issued at 1:06 p.m. Eastern Daylight Time. Very hot and humid this week. Heat safety should be exercised. Drier weather is expected for most locations through much of the week with a stout ridge of high pressure remaining nearby or overhead. Chances still exist for a few isolated showers and thunderstorms this afternoon and Tuesday afternoon though, mostly across the mountains. The high pressure center will also result in very hot and humid conditions through the span of the week. Heat headlines will be needed multiple days this week with heat-related impacts expected into the holiday weekend. Chances for showers and thunderstorms return Saturday and Sunday as active weather moves back in. This is a heat advisory for the following counties in West Virginia: Boone, Gable, Clay, Jackson, Kanawha, Lincoln, Mason, Northwest Fayette, Northwest Nicholas, Northwest Raleigh, Putnam and Roan. Issued at 12:34 p.m. Eastern Daylight Time. Heat advisory in effect from 11 a.m. Tuesday to 10 p.m. Eastern Daylight Time Friday. Heat index values from 100 to 106 degrees each afternoon from Tuesday through Friday. Areas affected include portions of northeast Kentucky, southeast Ohio, southwest Virginia, and central, northeast, northern, southeast, southern, and western West Virginia. The hazardous weather can be expected from 11 a.m. Tuesday to 10 p.m. Eastern Daylight Time Friday. Impacts: hot afternoon temperatures and a high humidity raises the risk for heat illnesses. 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The forecast for the Greater Charleston area, issued at 5:15 p.m. Tonight, mostly clear until midnight, then becoming partly cloudy. Patchy fog after midnight. Lows in the lower 70s. Light and variable winds. Tuesday, patchy fog in the morning. Mostly sunny. Hot with highs in the lower 90s. Light and variable winds. Heat index values up to 101. Tuesday night, mostly clear. Humid with lows in the lower 70s. Light and variable winds. Heat index values up to 101 early until midnight. Wednesday, sunny, hot with highs in the upper 90s. Light and variable winds. Heat index values up to 107. Wednesday night, clear with lows in the lower 70s. Light and variable winds. Heat index values up to 105 early until midnight. The forecast for Raleigh, Fayette, and Nicholas counties, issued at 5:15 p.m. Tonight, partly cloudy. Patchy fog after midnight.
Visibility 1/4 mile or less at times after midnight. Lows in the upper 60s. Light and variable winds. Tuesday, patchy fog in the morning. Mostly sunny. Visibility 1/4 mile or less at times in the morning. Humid with highs in the upper 80s. Light and variable winds. Tuesday night, mostly clear. Humid with lows in the upper 60s. Light and variable winds. Wednesday, sunny, hot with highs in the lower 90s. Light and variable winds. Wednesday night, clear with lows around 70. Light and variable winds. The extended forecast for the WXJ84 listening area, Thursday and Thursday night, mostly clear. A slight chance of thunderstorms through the night. Highs in the upper 90s. Lows in the mid 70s. Friday and Friday night, hot. Partly cloudy. A chance of showers and thunderstorms. Highs in the mid 90s. Lows in the lower 70s. Chance of rain 30%. Independence Day and Saturday night, hot. Partly cloudy. A chance of showers and thunderstorms. Highs in the lower 90s. Lows in the lower 70s. Chance of rain 50%. Sunday and Sunday night, hot. Mostly cloudy. A chance of showers and thunderstorms. Highs around 90. Lows in the lower 70s. Chance of rain 50%. Monday and Monday night, showers likely and a chance of thunderstorms. Highs in the upper 80s. Lows in the upper 60s. Chance of rain 70%. The Charleston, West Virginia climate summary for this evening, as of 5 p.m., June 29, 2026. Today's high temperature was 89 degrees and the low 68 degrees. No precipitation fell today, which leaves the monthly total at 5.15 inches. This is 0.59 inches above normal. The total precipitation for the year still stands at 18.51 inches, which is 5.31 inches below normal. Sunset tonight is at 8:54 p.m. Sunrise tomorrow is at 6:06 a.m. Here is the forecast for locations around our region. In Pittsburgh, hot for Tuesday with highs in the mid-90s. And on Wednesday, hot with highs in the upper 90s. In New York City, mostly sunny for Tuesday with highs in the mid-80s. And on Wednesday, mostly sunny with highs in the mid-90s. In Washington, D.C., sunny for Tuesday with highs in the lower 90s. And on Wednesday, hot with highs in the upper 90s. In Columbus, mostly sunny for Tuesday with highs in the mid-90s. And on Wednesday, hot with highs in the upper 90s. In Cleveland, sunny for Tuesday with highs in the mid-90s. And on Wednesday, sunny with highs in the mid-90s. In Nashville, hot for Tuesday with highs around 100. And on Wednesday, hot with highs around 100. In Charlotte, mostly sunny for Tuesday with highs in the mid-90s. And on Wednesday, hot with highs in the mid-90s. In Virginia Beach, mostly sunny for Tuesday with highs in the lower 80s. And on Wednesday, decreasing clouds with highs in the lower 90s. In Myrtle Beach, sunny for Tuesday with highs in the mid-80s. And on Wednesday, sunny with highs in the mid-80s. In Orlando, a slight chance of thunderstorms, then thunderstorms likely for Tuesday with highs in the lower 90s. And on Wednesday, a chance of thunderstorms with highs in the lower 90s. 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The current time is 5:57 p.m. Eastern Daylight Time. These are the regional weather observations at 5 p.m. In Charleston, under fair skies. The temperature was 89 degrees, the dew point 70, and the relative humidity 53%. The wind was variable at 3 miles an hour. Barometric pressure 30.08 inches and falling. Huntington reports fair and 91 degrees with a heat index of 100. At Logan, fair and 88. At Pineville, fair and 87. At Beckley, light rain and 84 degrees. At Lewisburg, partly sunny, 82. At Parkersburg, fair, 88. At Sutton, fair, 85. At Clarksburg, fair, 86 degrees. At Buckhannon, fair, 88 degrees. At Elkins, fair,
86 degrees in Morgantown, fair, and 85. Martinsburg reports fair, and 85. And in Pittsburgh, partly sunny, 85. The latest river levels at 5 p.m. for the Kanawha River at Southside Bridge in Charleston, 7.8 feet. 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And the Coal River at Tornado, 11.3 feet. Here is the latest weather synopsis for the Middle Ohio Valley and Central Appalachians, issued at 1:06 p.m. Eastern Daylight Time. Very hot and humid this week. Heat safety should be exercised. Drier weather is expected for most locations through much of the week, with a stout ridge of high pressure remaining nearby or overhead. Chances still exist for a few isolated showers and thunderstorms this afternoon and Tuesday afternoon, though, mostly across the mountains. The high pressure center will also result in very hot and humid conditions through the span of the week. Heat headlines will be needed multiple days this week, with heat-related impacts expected into the holiday weekend. Chances for showers and thunderstorms return Saturday and Sunday as active weather moves back in. This is a heat advisory for the following counties in West Virginia: Boone, Cabell, Clay, Jackson, Kanawha, Lincoln, Mason, Northwest Fayette, Northwest Nicholas, Northwest Raleigh, Putnam, and Roan. Issued at 12:34 p.m. Eastern Daylight Time. Heat advisory in effect from 11 a.m. Tuesday to 10 p.m. Eastern Daylight Time Friday. Heat index values from 100 to 106 degrees each afternoon from Tuesday through Friday. Areas affected include portions of northeast Kentucky, southeast Ohio, southwest Virginia, and central, northeast, northern, southeast, southern, and western West Virginia. The hazardous weather can be expected from 11 a.m. Tuesday to 10 p.m. Eastern Daylight Time Friday. Impacts: hot afternoon temperatures and a high humidity raises the risk for heat illnesses. 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The forecast for the Greater Charleston area, issued at 5:56 p.m. Tonight, mostly clear until midnight, then becoming partly cloudy. Patchy fog after midnight. Lows in the lower 70s. Light and variable winds. Tuesday, patchy fog in the morning. Mostly sunny. Hot with highs in the lower 90s. Light and variable winds. Heat index values up to 101. Tuesday night, mostly clear. Humid with lows in the lower 70s. Light and variable winds. Heat index values up to 101 early until midnight. Wednesday, sunny, hot with highs in the upper 90s. Light and variable winds. Heat index values up to 107. Wednesday night, clear with lows in the lower 70s. Light and variable winds. Heat index values up to 105 early until midnight. The forecast for Raleigh, Fayette, and Nicholas counties, issued at 5:56 p.m. Tonight, partly cloudy. Patchy fog after midnight. Visibility 1/4 mile or less at times after midnight. Lows in the upper 60s. Light and variable winds. Tuesday, patchy fog in the morning. Mostly sunny. Visibility 1/4 mile or less at times in the morning. Humid with highs in the upper 80s. Light and variable winds. Tuesday night, mostly clear. Humid with lows in the upper 60s. Light and variable winds. Wednesday, sunny, hot with highs in the lower 90s. Light and variable winds. Wednesday night, clear with lows around 70. Light and variable winds. The extended forecast for the WXJ 84 listening area, Thursday and Thursday night, mostly clear. A slight chance of thunderstorms through the night. Highs in the upper 90s. Lows in the mid 70s. Friday and Friday night, hot. Partly cloudy. A chance of showers and thunderstorms. Highs in the mid 90s. Lows in the lower 70s. Chance of rain 30%.
Independence Day and Saturday night, hot. Partly cloudy. A chance of showers and thunderstorms. Highs in the lower 90s. Lows in the lower 70s. Chance of rain 50%. Sunday and Sunday night, hot. Mostly cloudy. A chance of showers and thunderstorms. Highs around 90. Lows in the lower 70s. Chance of rain 50%. Monday and Monday night, showers likely and a chance of thunderstorms. Highs in the upper 80s. Lows in the upper 60s. Chance of rain 70%. The Charleston, West Virginia climate summary for this evening, as of 5 p.m., June 29, 2026. Today's high temperature was 89 degrees and the low 68 degrees. No precipitation fell today, which leaves the monthly total at 5.15 inches. This is 0.59 inches above normal. The total precipitation for the year still stands at 18.51 inches, which is 5.31 inches below normal. Sunset tonight is at 8:54 p.m. Sunrise tomorrow is at 6:06 a.m. Here is the forecast for locations around our region. In Pittsburgh, hot for Tuesday with highs in the mid-90s. And on Wednesday, hot with highs in the upper 90s. In New York City, mostly sunny for Tuesday with highs in the mid-80s. And on Wednesday, mostly sunny with highs in the mid-90s. In Washington, D.C., sunny for Tuesday with highs in the lower 90s. And on Wednesday, hot with highs in the upper 90s. In Columbus, mostly sunny for Tuesday with highs in the mid-90s. And on Wednesday, hot with highs in the upper 90s. In Cleveland, sunny for Tuesday with highs in the mid-90s. And on Wednesday, sunny with highs in the mid-90s. In Nashville, hot for Tuesday with highs around 100. And on Wednesday, hot with highs around 100. In Charlotte, mostly sunny for Tuesday with highs in the mid-90s. And on Wednesday, hot with highs in the mid-90s. In Virginia Beach, mostly sunny for Tuesday with highs in the lower 80s. And on Wednesday, decreasing clouds with highs in the lower 90s. In Myrtle Beach, sunny for Tuesday with highs in the mid-80s. And on Wednesday, sunny with highs in the mid-80s. In Orlando, a slight chance of thunderstorms, then thunderstorms likely for Tuesday with highs in the lower 90s. And on Wednesday, a chance of thunderstorms with highs in the lower 90s. 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The current time is 6:06 p.m. Eastern Daylight Time. These are the regional weather observations at 5 p.m. In Charleston, under fair skies. The temperature was 89 degrees, the dew point 70, and the relative humidity 53%. The wind was variable at 3 miles an hour. Barometric pressure 30.08 inches and falling. Huntington reports fair and 91 degrees with a heat index of 100. At Logan, fair and 88. At Pineville, fair and 87. At Beckley, light rain and 84 degrees. At Lewisburg, partly sunny, 82. At Parkersburg, fair, 88. At Sutton, fair, 85. At Clarksburg, fair, 86 degrees. At Buckhannon, fair, 88 degrees. At Elkins, fair, 86 degrees. In Morgantown, fair, and 85. Martinsburg reports fair, and 85. And in Pittsburgh, partly sunny, 85. The latest river levels at 5 p.m. For the Kanawha River at Southside Bridge in Charleston, 7.8 feet. 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Here is the latest weather synopsis for the Middle Ohio Valley and Central Appalachians, issued at 1:06 p.m. Eastern Daylight Time. Very hot and humid this week. Heat safety should be exercised. Drier weather is expected for most locations through much of the week with a stout ridge of high pressure remaining nearby or overhead. Chances still exist for a few isolated showers and thunderstorms this afternoon and Tuesday afternoon though, mostly across the mountains. The high pressure center will also result in very hot and humid conditions through the span of the week. Heat headlines will be needed multiple days this week with heat-related impacts expected into the holiday weekend.
Chances for showers and thunderstorms return Saturday and Sunday as active weather moves back in. This is a heat advisory for the following counties in West Virginia: Boone, Gabel, Clay,

from 11 a.m. Tuesday to 10 p.m. Eastern Daylight Time Friday. Impacts: hot afternoon temperatures and high humidity raises the risk for heat illnesses. 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The forecast for the Greater Charleston area, issued at 5:56 p.m. Tonight, mostly clear until midnight, then becoming partly cloudy. Patchy fog after midnight. Lows in the lower 70s. Light and variable winds. Tuesday, patchy fog in the morning. Mostly sunny. Hot with highs in the lower 90s. Light and variable winds. Heat index values up to 101. Tuesday night, mostly clear. Humid with lows in the lower 70s. Light and variable winds. Heat index values up to 101 early until midnight. Wednesday, sunny, hot with highs in the upper 90s. Light and variable winds. Heat index values up to 107. Wednesday night, clear with lows in the lower 70s. Light and variable winds. Heat index values up to 105 early until midnight. The forecast for Raleigh, Fayette, and Nicholas counties, issued at 5:56 p.m. Tonight, partly cloudy. Patchy fog after midnight. Visibility 1/4 mile or less at times after midnight. Lows in the upper 60s. Light and variable winds. Tuesday, patchy fog in the morning. Mostly sunny. Visibility 1/4 mile or less at times in the morning. Humid with highs in the upper 80s. Light and variable winds. Tuesday night, mostly clear. Humid with lows in the upper 60s. Light and variable winds. Wednesday, sunny, hot with highs in the lower 90s. Light and variable winds. Wednesday night, clear with lows around 70. Light and variable winds. The extended forecast for the WXJ84 listening area, Thursday and Thursday night, mostly clear. A slight chance of thunderstorms through the night. Highs in the upper 90s. Lows in the mid-70s. Friday and Friday night, hot. Partly cloudy. A chance of showers and thunderstorms. Highs in the mid-90s. Lows in the lower 70s. Chance of rain 30%. Independence Day and Saturday night, hot. Partly cloudy. A chance of showers and thunderstorms. Highs in the lower 90s. Lows in the lower 70s. Chance of rain 50%. Sunday and Sunday night, hot. Mostly cloudy. A chance of showers and thunderstorms. Highs around 90. Lows in the lower 70s. Chance of rain 50%. Monday and Monday night, showers likely and a chance of thunderstorms. Highs in the upper 80s. Lows in the upper 60s. Chance of rain 70%. The Charleston, West Virginia climate summary for this evening, as of 5 p.m., June 29, 2026. Today's high temperature was 89 degrees and the low 68 degrees. No precipitation fell today, which leaves the monthly total at 5.15 inches. This is 0.59 inches above normal. The total precipitation for the year still stands at 18.51 inches, which is 5.31 inches below normal. Sunset tonight is at 8:54 p.m. Sunrise tomorrow is at 6:06 a.m. Here is the forecast for locations around our region. In Pittsburgh, hot for Tuesday with highs in the mid-90s. And on Wednesday, hot with highs in the upper 90s. In New York City, mostly sunny for Tuesday with highs in the mid-80s. And on Wednesday, mostly sunny with highs in the mid-90s. In Washington, D.C., sunny for Tuesday with highs in the lower 90s. And on Wednesday, hot with highs in the upper 90s. In Columbus, mostly sunny for Tuesday with highs in the mid-90s. And on Wednesday, hot with highs in the upper 90s. In Cleveland, sunny for Tuesday with highs in the mid-90s. And on Wednesday, sunny with highs in the mid-90s. In Nashville, hot for Tuesday with highs around 100. And on Wednesday,

hot with highs around 100. In Charlotte, mostly sunny for Tuesday with highs in the mid-90s. And on Wednesday, hot with highs in the mid-90s. In Virginia Beach, mostly sunny for Tuesday with highs in the lower 80s. And on Wednesday, decreasing clouds with highs in the lower 90s. In Myrtle Beach, sunny for Tuesday with highs in the mid-80s. And on Wednesday, sunny with highs in the mid-80s. In Orlando, a slight chance of thunderstorms, then thunderstorms likely for Tuesday with highs in the lower 90s. And on Wednesday, a chance of thunderstorms with highs in the lower 90s. 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Originating from the National Weather Service Office in Charleston, West Virginia. The current time is 6:14 p.m. Eastern Daylight Time. These are the regional weather observations at 6 p.m. In Charleston, under fair skies, the temperature was 89 degrees, the dew point 71, and the relative humidity 55%. The wind was calm. Barometric pressure 30.09 inches and rising. Huntington reports partly sunny and 90 degrees with a heat index of 101. At Logan, fair, and 86. At Pineville, fair, and 84. At Beckley, light rain, and 83 degrees. At Lewisburg, partly sunny, 82. At Parkersburg, fair, 88. At Sutton, fair, 88. At Clarksburg, fair, 86 degrees. At Buckhannon, the temperature was 90 degrees, and the dew point 70. The pressure was 30.14 inches, and steady. At Elkins, fair, 85 degrees, in Morgantown, fair, and 86, Martinsburg reports fair, and 86, and in Pittsburgh, fair, 87. The latest river levels at 5 p.m., for the Kanawha River at Southside Bridge in Charleston, 7.8 feet, the Elk River at Queen Shoals, 5.3 feet, at Big Coal River at Ashford, 4.4 feet, for the Little Coal River at Danville, 3.7 feet, and the Coal River at Tornado, 11.3 feet. Here is the latest weather synopsis for the Middle Ohio Valley and Central Appalachians, issued at 1:06 p.m. Eastern Daylight Time. Very hot and humid this week. Heat safety should be exercised. Drier weather is expected for most locations through much of the week, with a stout ridge of high pressure remaining nearby or overhead. Chances still exist for a few isolated showers and thunderstorms this afternoon and Tuesday afternoon, though, mostly across the mountains. The high pressure center will also result in very hot and humid conditions through the span of the week. Heat headlines will be needed multiple days this week, with heat-related impacts expected into the holiday weekend. Chances for showers and thunderstorms return Saturday and Sunday as active weather moves back in. This is a heat advisory for the following counties in West Virginia: Boone, Cabell, Clay, Jackson, Kanawha, Lincoln, Mason, Northwest Fayette, Northwest Nicholas, Northwest Raleigh, Putnam, and Roan. Issued at 12:34 p.m. Eastern Daylight Time. Heat advisory in effect from 11 a.m. Tuesday to 10 p.m. Eastern Daylight Time Friday. Heat index values from 100 to 106 degrees each afternoon from Tuesday through Friday. Areas affected include portions of northeast Kentucky, southeast Ohio, southwest Virginia, and central, northeast, northern, southeast, southern, and western West Virginia. The hazardous weather can be expected from 11 a.m. Tuesday to 10 p.m. Eastern Daylight Time Friday. Impacts: hot afternoon temperatures and a high humidity raises the risk for heat illnesses. 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The forecast for the Greater Charleston area, issued at 5:56 p.m. Tonight, mostly clear until midnight, then becoming partly cloudy. Patchy fog after midnight. Lows in the lower 70s. Light and variable winds. Tuesday, patchy fog in the morning. Mostly sunny. Hot with highs in the lower 90s. Light and variable winds. Heat index values up to 101. Tuesday night,
mostly clear. Humid with lows in the lower 70s. Light and variable winds. Heat index values up to 101 early until midnight. Wednesday, sunny, hot with highs in the upper 90s. Light and variable winds. Heat index values up to 107. Wednesday night, clear with lows in the lower 70s. Light and variable winds. Heat index values up to 105 early until midnight. The forecast for Raleigh, Fayette, and Nicholas counties, issued at 5:56 p.m. Tonight, partly cloudy. Patchy fog after midnight. Visibility 1/4 mile or less at times after midnight. Lows in the upper 60s. Light and variable winds. Tuesday, patchy fog in the morning. Mostly sunny. Visibility 1/4 mile or less at times in the morning. Humid with highs in the upper 80s. Light and variable winds. Tuesday night, mostly clear. Humid with lows in the upper 60s. Light and variable winds. Wednesday, sunny, hot with highs in the lower 90s. Light and variable winds. Wednesday night, clear with lows around 70. Light and variable winds. The extended forecast for the WXJ 84 listening area, Thursday and Thursday night, mostly clear. A slight chance of thunderstorms through the night. Highs in the upper 90s. Lows in the mid 70s. Friday and Friday night, hot. Partly cloudy. A chance of showers and thunderstorms. Highs in the mid 90s. Lows in the lower 70s. Chance of rain 30%. Independence Day and Saturday night, hot. Partly cloudy. A chance of showers and thunderstorms. Highs in the lower 90s. Lows in the lower 70s. Chance of rain 50%. Sunday and Sunday night, hot. Mostly cloudy. A chance of showers and thunderstorms. Highs around 90. Lows in the lower 70s. Chance of rain 50%. Monday and Monday night, showers likely and a chance of thunderstorms. Highs in the upper 80s. Lows in the upper 60s. Chance of rain 70%. The Charleston, West Virginia climate summary for this evening, as of 5 p.m., June 29, 2026. Today's high temperature was 89 degrees and the low 68 degrees. No precipitation fell today, which leaves the monthly total at 5.15 inches. This is 0.59 inches above normal. The total precipitation for the year still stands at 18.51 inches, which is 5.31 inches below normal. Sunset tonight is at 8:54 p.m. Sunrise tomorrow is at 6:06 a.m. Here is the forecast for locations around our region. In Pittsburgh, hot for Tuesday with highs in the mid-90s. And on Wednesday, hot with highs in the upper 90s. In New York City, mostly sunny for Tuesday with highs in the mid-80s. And on Wednesday, mostly sunny with highs in the mid-90s. In Washington, D.C., sunny for Tuesday with highs in the lower 90s. And on Wednesday, hot with highs in the upper 90s. In Columbus, mostly sunny for Tuesday with highs in the mid-90s. And on Wednesday, hot with highs in the upper 90s. In Cleveland, sunny for Tuesday with highs in the mid-90s. And on Wednesday, sunny with highs in the mid-90s. In Nashville, hot for Tuesday with highs around 100. And on Wednesday, hot with highs around 100. In Charlotte, mostly sunny for Tuesday with highs in the mid-90s. And on Wednesday, hot with highs in the mid-90s. In Virginia Beach, mostly sunny for Tuesday with highs in the lower 80s. And on Wednesday, decreasing clouds with highs in the lower 90s. In Myrtle Beach, sunny for Tuesday with highs in the mid-80s. And on Wednesday, sunny with highs in the mid-80s. In Orlando, a slight chance of thunderstorms, then thunderstorms likely for Tuesday with highs in the lower 90s. And on Wednesday, a chance of thunderstorms with highs in the lower 90s. 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The current time is 6:23 p.m. Eastern Daylight Time. These are the regional weather observations at 6 p.m. In Charleston, under fair skies. The temperature was 89 degrees, the dew point
171, and the relative humidity 55%. The wind was calm. Barometric pressure 30.09 inches and rising. Huntington reports partly sunny, and 90 degrees with a heat index of 101. At Logan, fair, and 86. At Pineville, fair, and 84. At Beckley, light rain, and 83 degrees. At Lewisburg, partly sunny, 82. At Parkersburg, fair, 88. At Sutton, fair, 88. At Clarksburg, fair, 86 degrees. At Buckhannon, the temperature was 90 degrees, and the dew point 70. The pressure was 30.14 inches, and steady. At Elkins, fair, 85 degrees, in Morgantown, fair, and 86, Martinsburg reports fair, and 86, and in Pittsburgh, fair, 87. The latest river levels at 5 p.m., for the Connaught River at Southside Bridge in Charleston, 7.8 feet, the Elk River at Queen Shoals, 5.3 feet, at Big Coal River at Ashford, 4.4 feet, for the Little Coal River at Danville, 3.7 feet, and the Coal River at Tornado, 11.3 feet. Here is the latest weather synopsis for the Middle Ohio Valley and Central Appalachians, issued at 1:06 p.m. Eastern Daylight Time. Very hot and humid this week. Heat safety should be exercised. Drier weather is expected for most locations through much of the week, with a stout ridge of high pressure remaining nearby or overhead. Chances still exist for a few isolated showers and thunderstorms this afternoon and Tuesday afternoon, though, mostly across the mountains. The high pressure center will also result in very hot and humid conditions through the span of the week. Heat headlines will be needed multiple days this week, with heat-related impacts expected into the holiday weekend. Chances for showers and thunderstorms return Saturday and Sunday as active weather moves back in. This is a heat advisory for the following counties in West Virginia: Boone, Cabell, Clay, Jackson, Conough, Lincoln, Mason, Northwest Fayette, Northwest Nicholas, Northwest Raleigh, Putnam, and Roan. Issued at 12:34 p.m. Eastern Daylight Time. Heat advisory in effect from 11 a.m. Tuesday to 10 p.m. Eastern Daylight Time Friday. Heat index values from 100 to 106 degrees each afternoon from Tuesday through Friday. Areas affected include portions of northeast Kentucky, southeast Ohio, southwest Virginia, and central, northeast, northern, southeast, southern, and western West Virginia. The hazardous weather can be expected from 11 a.m. Tuesday to 10 p.m. Eastern Daylight Time Friday. Impacts: hot afternoon temperatures and high humidity raises the risk for heat illnesses. 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The forecast for the Greater Charleston area, issued at 5:56 p.m. Tonight, mostly clear until midnight, then becoming partly cloudy. Patchy fog after midnight. Lows in the lower 70s. Light and variable winds. Tuesday, patchy fog in the morning. Mostly sunny. Hot with highs in the lower 90s. Light and variable winds. Heat index values up to 101. Tuesday night, mostly clear. Humid with lows in the lower 70s. Light and variable winds. Heat index values up to 101 early until midnight. Wednesday, sunny, hot with highs in the upper 90s. Light and variable winds. Heat index values up to 107. Wednesday night, clear with lows in the lower 70s. Light and variable winds. Heat index values up to 105 early until midnight. The forecast for Raleigh, Fayette, and Nicholas counties, issued at 5:56 p.m. Tonight, partly cloudy. Patchy fog after midnight. Visibility 1/4 mile or less at times after midnight. Lows in the upper 60s. Light and variable winds. Tuesday, patchy fog in the morning. Mostly sunny. Visibility 1/4 mile or less at times in the morning. Humid with highs in the upper 80s. Light and variable winds. Tuesday night, mostly clear. Humid with lows in the upper 60s.
light and variable winds. Wednesday, sunny, hot with highs in the lower 90s. Light and variable winds. Wednesday night, clear with lows around 70. Light and variable winds. The extended forecast for the WXJ84 listening area, Thursday and Thursday night, mostly clear. A slight chance of thunderstorms through the night. Highs in the upper 90s. Lows in the mid-70s. Friday and Friday night, hot. Partly cloudy. A chance of showers and thunderstorms. Highs in the mid-90s. Lows in the lower 70s. Chance of rain 30%. Independence Day and Saturday night, hot. Partly cloudy. A chance of showers and thunderstorms. Highs in the lower 90s. Lows in the lower 70s. Chance of rain 50%. Sunday and Sunday night, hot. Mostly cloudy. A chance of showers and thunderstorms. Highs around 90. Lows in the lower 70s. Chance of rain 50%. Monday and Monday night, showers likely and a chance of thunderstorms. Highs in the upper 80s. Lows in the upper 60s. Chance of rain 70%. The Charleston, West Virginia climate summary for this evening, as of 5 p.m., June 29, 2026. Today's high temperature was 89 degrees and the low 68 degrees. No precipitation fell today, which leaves the monthly total at 5.15 inches. This is 0.59 inches above normal. The total precipitation for the year still stands at 18.51 inches, which is 5.31 inches below normal. Sunset tonight is at 8:54 p.m. Sunrise tomorrow is at 6:06 a.m. Here is the forecast for locations around our region. In Pittsburgh, hot for Tuesday with highs in the mid-90s. And on Wednesday, hot with highs in the upper 90s. In New York City, mostly sunny for Tuesday with highs in the mid-80s. And on Wednesday, mostly sunny with highs in the mid-90s. In Washington, D.C., sunny for Tuesday with highs in the lower 90s. And on Wednesday, hot with highs in the upper 90s. In Columbus, mostly sunny for Tuesday with highs in the mid-90s. And on Wednesday, hot with highs in the upper 90s. In Cleveland, sunny for Tuesday with highs in the mid-90s. And on Wednesday, sunny with highs in the mid-90s. In Nashville, hot for Tuesday with highs around 100. And on Wednesday, hot with highs around 100. In Charlotte, mostly sunny for Tuesday with highs in the mid-90s. And on Wednesday, hot with highs in the mid-90s. In Virginia Beach, mostly sunny for Tuesday with highs in the lower 80s. And on Wednesday, decreasing clouds with highs in the lower 90s. In Myrtle Beach, sunny for Tuesday with highs in the mid-80s. And on Wednesday, sunny with highs in the mid-80s. In Orlando, a slight chance of thunderstorms, then thunderstorms likely for Tuesday with highs in the lower 90s. And on Wednesday, a chance of thunderstorms with highs in the lower 90s. 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The current time is 6:32 p.m. Eastern Daylight Time. These are the regional weather observations at 6 p.m. In Charleston, under fair skies. The temperature was 89 degrees, the dew point 71, and the relative humidity 55%. The wind was calm. Barometric pressure 30.09 inches and rising. Huntington reports partly sunny, and 90 degrees with a heat index of 101. At Logan, fair, and 86. At Pineville, fair, and 84. At Beckley, light rain, and 83 degrees. At Lewisburg, partly sunny, 82. At Parkersburg, fair, 88. At Sutton, fair, 88. At Clarksburg, fair, 86 degrees. At Buckhannon, the temperature was 90 degrees, and the dew point 70. The pressure was 30.14 inches, and steady. At Elkins, fair, 85 degrees. In Morgantown, fair, and 86. Martinsburg reports fair, and 86. And in Pittsburgh, fair, 87. The latest river levels at 6 p.m. For the Kanawha River at Southside Bridge in Charleston, 7.7 feet. The Elk River at Queen Shoals, 5.3 feet. At Big Coal River at Ashford, 4.3 feet. For the Little Coal River at Danville,
3.6 feet, and the Coal River at Tornado, 11.3 feet. Here is the latest weather synopsis for the Middle Ohio Valley and Central Appalachians, issued at 1:06 p.m. Eastern Daylight Time. Very hot and humid this week. Heat safety should be exercised. Drier weather is expected for most locations through much of the week, with a stout ridge of high pressure remaining nearby or overhead. Chances still exist for a few isolated showers and thunderstorms this afternoon and Tuesday afternoon, though, mostly across the mountains. The high pressure center will also result in very hot and humid conditions through the span of the week. Heat headlines will be needed multiple days this week, with heat-related impacts expected into the holiday weekend. Chances for showers and thunderstorms return Saturday and Sunday as active weather moves back in. This is a heat advisory for the following counties in West Virginia: Boone, Gable, Clay, Jackson, Kanawha, Lincoln, Mason, Northwest Fayette, Northwest Nicholas, Northwest Raleigh, Putnam, and Roan. Issued at 12:34 p.m. Eastern Daylight Time. Heat advisory in effect from 11 a.m. Tuesday to 10 p.m. Eastern Daylight Time Friday. Heat index values from 100 to 106 degrees each afternoon from Tuesday through Friday. Areas affected include portions of northeast Kentucky, southeast Ohio, southwest Virginia, and central, northeast, northern, southeast, southern, and western West Virginia. The hazardous weather can be expected from 11 a.m. Tuesday to 10 p.m. Eastern Daylight Time Friday. Impacts: hot afternoon temperatures and a high humidity raises the risk for heat illnesses. 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The forecast for the greater Charleston area, issued at 5:56 p.m. Tonight, mostly clear until midnight, then becoming partly cloudy. Patchy fog after midnight. Lows in the lower 70s. Light and variable winds. Tuesday, patchy fog in the morning. Mostly sunny. Hot with highs in the lower 90s. Light and variable winds. Heat index values up to 101. Tuesday night, mostly clear. Humid with lows in the lower 70s. Light and variable winds. Heat index values up to 101 early until midnight. Wednesday, sunny, hot with highs in the upper 90s. Light and variable winds. Heat index values up to 107. Wednesday night, clear with lows in the lower 70s. Light and variable winds. Heat index values up to 105 early until midnight. The forecast for Raleigh, Fayette, and Nicholas counties, issued at 5:56 p.m. Tonight, partly cloudy. Patchy fog after midnight. Visibility 1/4 mile or less at times after midnight. Lows in the upper 60s. Light and variable winds. Tuesday, patchy fog in the morning. Mostly sunny. Visibility 1/4 mile or less at times in the morning. Humid with highs in the upper 80s. Light and variable winds. Tuesday night, mostly clear. Humid with lows in the upper 60s. Light and variable winds. Wednesday, sunny, hot with highs in the lower 90s. Light and variable winds. Wednesday night, clear with lows around 70. Light and variable winds. The extended forecast for the WXJ84 listening area, Thursday and Thursday night, mostly clear. A slight chance of thunderstorms through the night. Highs in the upper 90s. Lows in the mid-70s. Friday and Friday night, hot. Partly cloudy. A chance of showers and thunderstorms. Highs in the mid-90s. Lows in the lower 70s. Chance of rain 30%. Independence Day and Saturday night, hot. Partly cloudy. A chance of showers and thunderstorms. Highs in the lower 90s. Lows in the lower 70s. Chance of rain 50%. Sunday and Sunday night, hot. Mostly cloudy. A chance of showers and thunderstorms. Highs around 90. Lows in the lower 70s.
chance of rain 50%. Monday and Monday night, showers likely and a chance of thunderstorms. Highs in the upper 80s. Lows in the upper 60s. Chance of rain 70%. The Charleston, West Virginia climate summary for this evening, as of 5 p.m., June 29, 2026. Today's high temperature was 89 degrees and the low 68 degrees. No precipitation fell today, which leaves the monthly total at 5.15 inches. This is 0.59 inches above normal. The total precipitation for the year still stands at 18.51 inches, which is 5.31 inches below normal. Sunset tonight is at 8:54 p.m. Sunrise tomorrow is at 6:06 a.m. Here is the forecast for locations around our region. In Pittsburgh, hot for Tuesday with highs in the mid-90s. And on Wednesday, hot with highs in the upper 90s. In New York City, mostly sunny for Tuesday with highs in the mid-80s. And on Wednesday, mostly sunny with highs in the mid-90s. In Washington, D.C., sunny for Tuesday with highs in the lower 90s. And on Wednesday, hot with highs in the upper 90s. In Columbus, mostly sunny for Tuesday with highs in the mid-90s. And on Wednesday, hot with highs in the upper 90s. In Cleveland, sunny for Tuesday with highs in the mid-90s. And on Wednesday, sunny with highs in the mid-90s. In Nashville, hot for Tuesday with highs around 100. And on Wednesday, hot with highs around 100. In Charlotte, mostly sunny for Tuesday with highs in the mid-90s. And on Wednesday, hot with highs in the mid-90s. In Virginia Beach, mostly sunny for Tuesday with highs in the lower 80s. And on Wednesday, decreasing clouds with highs in the lower 90s. In Myrtle Beach, sunny for Tuesday with highs in the mid-80s. And on Wednesday, sunny with highs in the mid-80s. In Orlando, a slight chance of thunderstorms, then thunderstorms likely for Tuesday with highs in the lower 90s. And on Wednesday, a chance of thunderstorms with highs in the lower 90s. 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During potentially dangerous weather situations, specially built receivers can be automatically activated to warn of an impending hazard. 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The current time is 6:41 p.m. Eastern Daylight Time. These are the regional weather observations at 6 p.m. In Charleston, under fair skies. The temperature was 89 degrees, the dew point 71, and the relative humidity 55%. The wind was calm. Barometric pressure 30.09 inches and rising. Huntington reports partly sunny, and 90 degrees with a heat index of 101. At Logan, fair, and 86. At Pineville, fair, and 84. At Beckley, light rain, and 83 degrees. At Lewisburg, partly sunny, 82. At Parkersburg, fair, 88. At Sutton, fair, 88. At Clarksburg, fair, 86 degrees. At Buchanan, the temperature was 90 degrees, and the dew point 70. The pressure was 30.14 inches, and steady. At Elkins, fair, 85 degrees. In Morgantown, fair, and 86. Martinsburg reports fair, and 86. And in Pittsburgh, fair, 87. The latest river levels at 6 p.m. For the Kanawha River at Southside Bridge in Charleston, 7.7 feet. 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Here is the latest weather synopsis for the Middle Ohio Valley and Central Appalachians, issued at 1:06 p.m. Eastern Daylight Time. Very hot and humid this week. Heat safety should be exercised. Drier weather is expected for most locations through much of the week, with a stout ridge of high pressure remaining nearby or overhead. Chances still exist for a few isolated showers and thunderstorms this afternoon and Tuesday afternoon, though, mostly across the mountains.
The high pressure center will also result in very hot and humid conditions through the span of the week. Heat headlines will be needed multiple days this week, with heat-related impacts expected into the holiday weekend. Chances for showers and thunderstorms return Saturday and Sunday as active weather moves back in. This is a heat advisory for the following counties in West Virginia: Boone, Cabell, Clay, Jackson, Conough, Lincoln, Mason, Northwest Fayette, Northwest Nicholas, Northwest Raleigh, Putnam, and Roan. Issued at 12:34 p.m. Eastern Daylight Time. Heat advisory in effect from 11 a.m. Tuesday to 10 p.m. Eastern Daylight Time Friday. Heat index values from 100 to 106 degrees each afternoon from Tuesday through Friday. Areas affected include portions of northeast Kentucky, southeast Ohio, southwest Virginia, and central, northeast, northern, southeast, southern, and western West Virginia. The hazardous weather can be expected from 11 a.m. Tuesday to 10 p.m. Eastern Daylight Time Friday. Impacts: hot afternoon temperatures and a high humidity raises the risk for heat illnesses. 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The forecast for the Greater Charleston area, issued at 5:56 p.m. Tonight, mostly clear until midnight, then becoming partly cloudy. Patchy fog after midnight. Lows in the lower 70s. Light and variable winds. Tuesday, patchy fog in the morning. Mostly sunny. Hot with highs in the lower 90s. Light and variable winds. Heat index values up to 101. Tuesday night, mostly clear. Humid with lows in the lower 70s. Light and variable winds. Heat index values up to 101 early until midnight. Wednesday, sunny, hot with highs in the upper 90s. Light and variable winds. Heat index values up to 107. Wednesday night, clear with lows in the lower 70s. Light and variable winds. Heat index values up to 105 early until midnight. The forecast for Raleigh, Fayette, and Nicholas counties, issued at 5:56 p.m. Tonight, partly cloudy. Patchy fog after midnight. Visibility 1/4 mile or less at times after midnight. Lows in the upper 60s. Light and variable winds. Tuesday, patchy fog in the morning. Mostly sunny. Visibility 1/4 mile or less at times in the morning. Humid with highs in the upper 80s. Light and variable winds. Tuesday night, mostly clear. Humid with lows in the upper 60s. Light and variable winds. Wednesday, sunny, hot with highs in the lower 90s. Light and variable winds. Wednesday night, clear with lows around 70. Light and variable winds. The extended forecast for the WXJ84 listening area, Thursday and Thursday night, mostly clear. A slight chance of thunderstorms through the night. Highs in the upper 90s. Lows in the mid-70s. Friday and Friday night, hot. Partly cloudy. A chance of showers and thunderstorms. Highs in the mid-90s. Lows in the lower 70s. Chance of rain 30%. Independence Day and Saturday night, hot. Partly cloudy. A chance of showers and thunderstorms. Highs in the lower 90s. Lows in the lower 70s. Chance of rain 50%. Sunday and Sunday night, hot. Mostly cloudy. A chance of showers and thunderstorms. Highs around 90. Lows in the lower 70s. Chance of rain 50%. Monday and Monday night, showers likely and a chance of thunderstorms. Highs in the upper 80s. Lows in the upper 60s. Chance of rain 70%. The Charleston, West Virginia climate summary for this evening, as of 5 p.m., June 29, 2026. Today's high temperature was 89 degrees and the low 68 degrees. No precipitation fell today, which leaves the monthly total at 5.15 inches. This is 0.59 inches above normal.
The total precipitation for the year still stands at 18.51 inches, which is 5.31 inches below normal. Sunset tonight is at 8:54 p.m. Sunrise tomorrow is at 6:06 a.m. Here is the forecast for locations around our region. In Pittsburgh, hot for Tuesday with highs in the mid-90s. And on Wednesday, hot with highs in the upper 90s. In New York City, mostly sunny for Tuesday with highs in the mid-80s. And on Wednesday, mostly sunny with highs in the mid-90s. In Washington, D.C., sunny for Tuesday with highs in the lower 90s. And on Wednesday, hot with highs in the upper 90s. In Columbus, mostly sunny for Tuesday with highs in the mid-90s. And on Wednesday, hot with highs in the upper 90s. In Cleveland, sunny for Tuesday with highs in the mid-90s. And on Wednesday, sunny with highs in the mid-90s. In Nashville, hot for Tuesday with highs around 100. And on Wednesday, hot with highs around 100. In Charlotte, mostly sunny for Tuesday with highs in the mid-90s. And on Wednesday, hot with highs in the mid-90s. In Virginia Beach, mostly sunny for Tuesday with highs in the lower 80s. And on Wednesday, decreasing clouds with highs in the lower 90s. In Myrtle Beach, sunny for Tuesday with highs in the mid-80s. And on Wednesday, sunny with highs in the mid-80s. In Orlando, a slight chance of thunderstorms, then thunderstorms likely for Tuesday with highs in the lower 90s. And on Wednesday, a chance of thunderstorms with highs in the lower 90s. 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Originating from the National Weather Service Office in Charleston, West Virginia. The current time is 6:50 p.m. Eastern Daylight Time. These are the regional weather observations at 6 p.m. In Charleston, under fair skies. The temperature was 89 degrees, the dew point 71, and the relative humidity 55%. The wind was calm. Barometric pressure 30.09 inches and rising. Huntington reports partly sunny, and 90 degrees with a heat index of 101. At Logan, fair, and 86. At Pineville, fair, and 84. At Beckley, light rain, and 83 degrees. At Lewisburg, partly sunny, 82. At Parkersburg, fair, 88. At Sutton, fair, 88. At Clarksburg, fair, 86 degrees. At Buckhannon, the temperature was 90 degrees, and the dew point 70. The pressure was 30.14 inches, and steady. At Elkins, fair, 85 degrees. In Morgantown, fair, and 86. Martinsburg reports fair, and 86. And in Pittsburgh, fair, 87. The latest river levels at 6 p.m. For the Kanawha River at Southside Bridge in Charleston, 7.7 feet. 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And the Coal River at Tornado, 11.3 feet. Here is the latest weather synopsis for the Middle Ohio Valley and Central Appalachians, issued at 1:06 p.m. Eastern Daylight Time. Very hot and humid this week. Heat safety should be exercised. Drier weather is expected for most locations through much of the week, with a stout ridge of high pressure remaining nearby or overhead. Chances still exist for a few isolated showers and thunderstorms this afternoon and Tuesday afternoon, though, mostly across the mountains. The high pressure center will also result in very hot and humid conditions through the span of the week. Heat headlines will be needed multiple days this week, with heat-related impacts expected into the holiday weekend. Chances for showers and thunderstorms return Saturday and Sunday as active weather moves back in. This is a heat advisory for the following counties in West Virginia: Boone, Gable, Clay, Jackson, Kanawha, Lincoln, Mason, Northwest Fayette, Northwest Nicholas, Northwest Raleigh, Putnam, and Roan. Issued at 6:49 p.m. Eastern Daylight Time. Heat advisory remains in effect from 11 a.m. Tuesday to 10 p.m. Eastern Daylight Time Friday. Heat index values over 100 degrees expected. Areas affected include portions of northeast Kentucky, southeast Ohio, southwest Virginia, and central, northeast, northern, southeast, southern, and western West Virginia. The hazardous weather can be expected from 11 a.m. Tuesday to 10 p.m. Eastern Daylight Time Friday. Impacts: hot afternoon temperatures and a high humidity raises the risk for heat illnesses.
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The forecast for the Greater Charleston area, issued at 5:56 p.m. Tonight, mostly clear until midnight, then becoming partly cloudy. Patchy fog after midnight. Lows in the lower 70s. Light and variable winds. Tuesday, patchy fog in the morning. Mostly sunny. Hot with highs in the lower 90s. Light and variable winds. Heat index values up to 101. Tuesday night, mostly clear. Humid with lows in the lower 70s. Light and variable winds. Heat index values up to 101 early until midnight. Wednesday, sunny, hot with highs in the upper 90s. Light and variable winds. Heat index values up to 107. Wednesday night, clear with lows in the lower 70s. Light and variable winds. Heat index values up to 105 early until midnight. The forecast for Raleigh, Fayette, and Nicholas counties, issued at 5:56 p.m. Tonight, partly cloudy. Patchy fog after midnight. Visibility 1/4 mile or less at times after midnight. Lows in the upper 60s. Light and variable winds. Tuesday, patchy fog in the morning. Mostly sunny. Visibility 1/4 mile or less at times in the morning. Humid with highs in the upper 80s. Light and variable winds. Tuesday night, mostly clear. Humid with lows in the upper 60s. Light and variable winds. Wednesday, sunny, hot with highs in the lower 90s. Light and variable winds. Wednesday night, clear with lows around 70. Light and variable winds. The extended forecast for the WXJ 84 listening area, Thursday and Thursday night, mostly clear. A slight chance of thunderstorms through the night. Highs in the upper 90s. Lows in the mid 70s. Friday and Friday night, hot. Partly cloudy. A chance of showers and thunderstorms. Highs in the mid 90s. Lows in the lower 70s. Chance of rain 30%. Independence Day and Saturday night, hot. Partly cloudy. A chance of showers and thunderstorms. Highs in the lower 90s. Lows in the lower 70s. Chance of rain 50%. Sunday and Sunday night, hot. Mostly cloudy. A chance of showers and thunderstorms. Highs around 90. Lows in the lower 70s. Chance of rain 50%. Monday and Monday night, showers likely and a chance of thunderstorms. Highs in the upper 80s. Lows in the upper 60s. Chance of rain 70%. The Charleston, West Virginia climate summary for this evening, as of 5 p.m., June 29, 2026. Today's high temperature was 89 degrees and the low 68 degrees. No precipitation fell today, which leaves the monthly total at 5.15 inches. This is 0.59 inches above normal. The total precipitation for the year still stands at 18.51 inches, which is 5.31 inches below normal. Sunset tonight is at 8:54 p.m. Sunrise tomorrow is at 6:06 a.m. Here is the forecast for locations around our region. In Pittsburgh, hot for Tuesday with highs in the mid-90s. And on Wednesday, hot with highs in the upper 90s. In New York City, mostly sunny for Tuesday with highs in the mid-80s. And on Wednesday, mostly sunny with highs in the mid-90s. In Washington, D.C., sunny for Tuesday with highs in the lower 90s. And on Wednesday, hot with highs in the upper 90s. In Columbus, mostly sunny for Tuesday with highs in the mid-90s. And on Wednesday, hot with highs in the upper 90s. In Cleveland, sunny for Tuesday with highs in the mid-90s. And on Wednesday, sunny with highs in the mid-90s. In Nashville, hot for Tuesday with highs around 100. And on Wednesday, hot with highs around 100. In Charlotte, mostly sunny for Tuesday with highs in the mid-90s. And on Wednesday, hot with highs in the mid-90s.
In Virginia Beach, mostly sunny for Tuesday with highs in the lower 80s. And on Wednesday, decreasing clouds with highs in the lower 90s. In Myrtle Beach, sunny for Tuesday with highs in the mid-80s. And on Wednesday, sunny with highs in the mid-80s. In Orlando, a slight chance of thunderstorms and thunderstorms likely for Tuesday with highs in the lower 90s. And on Wednesday, a chance of thunderstorms with highs in the lower 90s. 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The current time is 6:59 p.m. Eastern Daylight Time. These are the regional weather observations at 6 p.m. In Charleston, under fair skies. The temperature was 89 degrees, the dew point 71, and the relative humidity 55%. The wind was calm. Barometric pressure 30.09 inches and rising. Huntington reports partly sunny, and 90 degrees with a heat index of 101. At Logan, fair, and 86. At Pineville, fair, and 84. At Beckley, light rain, and 83 degrees. At Lewisburg, partly sunny, 82. At Parkersburg, fair, 88. At Sutton, fair, 88. At Clarksburg, fair, 86 degrees. At Buckhannon, the temperature was 90 degrees, and the dew point 70. The pressure was 30.14 inches, and steady. At Elkins, fair, 85 degrees. In Morgantown, fair, and 86. Martinsburg reports fair, and 86. And in Pittsburgh, fair, 87. The latest river levels at 6 p.m. For the Kanawha River at Southside Bridge in Charleston, 7.7 feet. 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And the Coal River at Tornado, 11.3 feet. Here is the latest weather synopsis for the Middle Ohio Valley and Central Appalachians, issued at 1:06 p.m. Eastern Daylight Time. Very hot and humid this week. Heat safety should be exercised. Drier weather is expected for most locations through much of the week with a stout ridge of high pressure remaining nearby or overhead. Chances still exist for a few isolated showers and thunderstorms this afternoon and Tuesday afternoon though, mostly across the mountains. The high pressure center will also result in very hot and humid conditions through the span of the week. Heat headlines will be needed multiple days this week with heat-related impacts expected into the holiday weekend. Chances for showers and thunderstorms return Saturday and Sunday as active weather moves back in. This is a heat advisory for the following counties in West Virginia: Boone, Cabell, Clay, Jackson, Kanawha, Lincoln, Mason, Northwest Fayette, Northwest Nicholas, Northwest Raleigh, Putnam and Roan. Issued at 6:49 p.m. Eastern Daylight Time. Heat advisory remains in effect from 11 a.m. Tuesday to 10 p.m. Eastern Daylight Time Friday. Heat index values over 100 degrees expected. Areas affected include portions of northeast Kentucky, southeast Ohio, southwest Virginia, and central, northeast, northern, southeast, southern, and western West Virginia. The hazardous weather can be expected from 11 a.m. Tuesday to 10 p.m. Eastern Daylight Time Friday. Impacts: hot afternoon temperatures and a high humidity raises the risk for heat illnesses. 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The forecast for the Greater Charleston area, issued at 5:56 p.m. Tonight, mostly clear until midnight, then becoming partly cloudy. Patchy fog after midnight. Lows in the lower 70s. Light and variable winds. Tuesday, patchy fog in the morning. Mostly sunny. Hot with highs in the lower 90s. Light and variable winds. Heat index values up to 101. Tuesday night, mostly clear. Humid with lows in the lower 70s. Light and variable winds. Heat index values up to 101 early until midnight.
Wednesday, sunny, hot with highs in the upper 90s. Light and variable winds. Heat index values up to 107. Wednesday night, clear with lows in the lower 70s. Light and variable winds. Heat index values up to 105 early until midnight. The forecast for Raleigh, Fayette, and Nicholas counties, issued at 5:56 p.m. Tonight, partly cloudy. Patchy fog after midnight. Visibility 1/4 mile or less at times after midnight. Lows in the upper 60s. Light and variable winds. Tuesday, patchy fog in the morning. Mostly sunny. Visibility 1/4 mile or less at times in the morning. Humid with highs in the upper 80s. Light and variable winds. Tuesday night, mostly clear. Humid with lows in the upper 60s. Light and variable winds. Wednesday, sunny, hot with highs in the lower 90s. Light and variable winds. Wednesday night, clear with lows around 70. Light and variable winds. The extended forecast for the WXJ84 listening area, Thursday and Thursday night, mostly clear. A slight chance of thunderstorms through the night. Highs in the upper 90s. Lows in the mid-70s. Friday and Friday night, hot. Partly cloudy. A chance of showers and thunderstorms. Highs in the mid-90s. Lows in the lower 70s. Chance of rain 30%. Independence Day and Saturday night, hot. Partly cloudy. A chance of showers and thunderstorms. Highs in the lower 90s. Lows in the lower 70s. Chance of rain 50%. Sunday and Sunday night, hot. Mostly cloudy. A chance of showers and thunderstorms. Highs around 90. Lows in the lower 70s. Chance of rain 50%. Monday and Monday night, showers likely and a chance of thunderstorms. Highs in the upper 80s. Lows in the upper 60s. Chance of rain 70%. The Charleston, West Virginia climate summary for this evening, as of 5 p.m., June 29, 2026. Today's high temperature was 89 degrees and the low 68 degrees. No precipitation fell today, which leaves the monthly total at 5.15 inches. This is 0.59 inches above normal. The total precipitation for the year still stands at 18.51 inches, which is 5.31 inches below normal. Sunset tonight is at 8:54 p.m. Sunrise tomorrow is at 6:06 a.m. Here is the forecast for locations around our region. In Pittsburgh, hot for Tuesday with highs in the mid-90s. And on Wednesday, hot with highs in the upper 90s. In New York City, mostly sunny for Tuesday with highs in the mid-80s. And on Wednesday, mostly sunny with highs in the mid-90s. In Washington, D.C., sunny for Tuesday with highs in the lower 90s. And on Wednesday, hot with highs in the upper 90s. In Columbus, mostly sunny for Tuesday with highs in the mid-90s. And on Wednesday, hot with highs in the upper 90s. In Cleveland, sunny for Tuesday with highs in the mid-90s. And on Wednesday, sunny with highs in the mid-90s. In Nashville, hot for Tuesday with highs around 100. And on Wednesday, hot with highs around 100. In Charlotte, mostly sunny for Tuesday with highs in the mid-90s. And on Wednesday, hot with highs in the mid-90s. In Virginia Beach, mostly sunny for Tuesday with highs in the lower 80s. And on Wednesday, decreasing clouds with highs in the lower 90s. In Myrtle Beach, sunny for Tuesday with highs in the mid-80s. And on Wednesday, sunny with highs in the mid-80s. In Orlando, a slight chance of thunderstorms then thunderstorms likely for Tuesday with highs in the lower 90s. And on Wednesday, a chance of thunderstorms with highs in the lower 90s. 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Originating from the National Weather Service office in Charleston, West Virginia. The current time is 7:08 p.m. Eastern Daylight Time. These are the regional weather observations at 6 p.m. In Charleston, under fair skies. The temperature was 89 degrees, the dew point 71, and the relative humidity 55%. The wind was calm. Barometric pressure 30.09 inches and rising.
Huntington reports partly sunny and 90 degrees with a heat index of 101.

3.6 feet, and the Coal River at Tornillo, 11.3 feet. Here is the latest weather synopsis for the Middle Ohio Valley and Central Appalachians, issued at 1:06 p.m. Eastern Daylight Time. Very hot and humid this week. Heat safety should be exercised. Drier weather is expected for most locations through much of the week, with a stout ridge of high pressure remaining nearby or overhead. Chances still exist for a few isolated showers and thunderstorms this afternoon and Tuesday afternoon, though, mostly across the mountains. The high pressure center will also result in very hot and humid conditions through the span of the week. Heat headlines will be needed multiple days this week, with heat-related impacts expected into the holiday weekend. Chances for showers and thunderstorms return Saturday and Sunday as active weather moves back in. This is a heat advisory for the following counties in West Virginia: Boone, Gable, Clay, Jackson, Kanawha, Lincoln, Mason, Northwest Fayette, Northwest Nicholas, Northwest Raleigh, Putnam, and Roan. Issued at 6:49 p.m. Eastern Daylight Time. Heat advisory remains in effect from 11 a.m. Tuesday to 10 p.m. Eastern Daylight Time Friday. Heat index values over 100 degrees expected. Areas affected include portions of northeast Kentucky, southeast Ohio, southwest Virginia, and central, northeast, northern, southeast, southern, and western West Virginia. The hazardous weather can be expected from 11 a.m. Tuesday to 10 p.m. Eastern Daylight Time Friday. Impacts: hot afternoon temperatures and a high humidity raises the risk for heat illnesses. 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The forecast for the Greater Charleston area, issued at 5:56 p.m. Tonight, mostly clear until midnight, then becoming partly cloudy. Patchy fog after midnight. Lows in the lower 70s. Light and variable winds. Tuesday, patchy fog in the morning. Mostly sunny. Hot with highs in the lower 90s. Light and variable winds. Heat index values up to 101. Tuesday night, mostly clear. Humid with lows in the lower 70s. Light and variable winds. Heat index values up to 101 early until midnight. Wednesday, sunny, hot with highs in the upper 90s. Light and variable winds. Heat index values up to 107. Wednesday night, clear with lows in the lower 70s. Light and variable winds. Heat index values up to 105 early until midnight. The forecast for Raleigh, Fayette, and Nicholas counties, issued at 5:56 p.m. Tonight, partly cloudy. Patchy fog after midnight. Visibility 1/4 mile or less at times after midnight. Lows in the upper 60s. Light and variable winds. Tuesday, patchy fog in the morning. Mostly sunny. Visibility 1/4 mile or less at times in the morning. Humid with highs in the upper 80s. Light and variable winds. Tuesday night, mostly clear. Humid with lows in the upper 60s. Light and variable winds. Wednesday, sunny, hot with highs in the lower 90s. Light and variable winds. Wednesday night, clear with lows around 70. Light and variable winds. The extended forecast for the WXJ84 listening area, Thursday and Thursday night, mostly clear. A slight chance of thunderstorms through the night. Highs in the upper 90s. Lows in the mid-70s. Friday and Friday night, hot. Partly cloudy. A chance of showers and thunderstorms. Highs in the mid-90s. Lows in the lower 70s. Chance of rain 30%. Independence Day and Saturday night, hot. Partly cloudy. A chance of showers and thunderstorms. Highs in the lower 90s. Lows in the lower 70s. Chance of rain 50%. Sunday and Sunday night, hot. Mostly cloudy. A chance of showers and thunderstorms. Highs around 90. Lows in the lower 70s. Chance of rain 50%.

and Monday night, showers likely and a chance of thunderstorms. Highs in the upper 80s. Lows in the upper 60s. Chance of rain 70%. The Charleston, West Virginia climate summary for this evening, as of 5 p.m., June 29, 2026. Today's high temperature was 89 degrees and the low 68 degrees. No precipitation fell today, which leaves the monthly total at 5.15 inches. This is 0.59 inches above normal. The total precipitation for the year still stands at 18.51 inches, which is 5.31 inches below normal. Sunset tonight is at 8:54 p.m. Sunrise tomorrow is at 6:06 a.m. Here is the forecast for locations around our region. In Pittsburgh, hot for Tuesday with highs in the mid-90s. And on Wednesday, hot with highs in the upper 90s. In New York City, mostly sunny for Tuesday with highs in the mid-80s. And on Wednesday, mostly sunny with highs in the mid-90s. In Washington, D.C., sunny for Tuesday with highs in the lower 90s. And on Wednesday, hot with highs in the upper 90s. In Columbus, mostly sunny for Tuesday with highs in the mid-90s. And on Wednesday, hot with highs in the upper 90s. In Cleveland, sunny for Tuesday with highs in the mid-90s. And on Wednesday, sunny with highs in the mid-90s. In Nashville, hot for Tuesday with highs around 100. And on Wednesday, hot with highs around 100. In Charlotte, mostly sunny for Tuesday with highs in the mid-90s. And on Wednesday, hot with highs in the mid-90s. In Virginia Beach, mostly sunny for Tuesday with highs in the lower 80s. And on Wednesday, decreasing clouds with highs in the lower 90s. In Myrtle Beach, sunny for Tuesday with highs in the mid-80s. And on Wednesday, sunny with highs in the mid-80s. In Orlando, a slight chance of thunderstorms, then thunderstorms likely for Tuesday with highs in the lower 90s. And on Wednesday, a chance of thunderstorms with highs in the lower 90s. 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The current time is 7:17 p.m. Eastern Daylight Time. These are the regional weather observations at 7 p.m. In Charleston, under fair skies. The temperature was 89 degrees, the dew point 71, and the relative humidity 55%. The wind was calm. Barometric pressure 30.08 inches and falling. Huntington reports partly sunny, and 88 degrees with a heat index of 97. At Logan, cloudy, and 84. At Pineville, partly sunny, and 79. At Beckley, light rain, and 83 degrees. At Lewisburg, mostly sunny, 82. At Parkersburg, fair, 87. At Sutton, fair, 86. At Clarksburg, fair, 85 degrees. At Buckhannon, the temperature was 90 degrees, and the dew point 70. The wind was calm. The pressure was 30.13 inches, and steady. At Elkins, fair, 84 degrees, in Morgantown, fair, and 85, Martinsburg reports fair, and 86, and in Pittsburgh, fair, 86. The latest river levels at 6 p.m., for the Kanawha River at Southside Bridge in Charleston, 7.7 feet, the Elk River at Queen Shoals, 5.3 feet, at Big Coal River at Ashford, 4.3 feet, for the Little Coal River at Danville, 3.6 feet, and the Coal River at Tornado, 11.3 feet. Here is the latest weather synopsis for the Middle Ohio Valley and Central Appalachians, issued at 7:17 p.m. Eastern Daylight Time. Very hot and humid this week. Heat safety should be exercised. A high-pressure system will provide mostly dry weather through much of the week. A few isolated showers and thunderstorms Tuesday afternoon are possible in portions of the northern West Virginia mountains. The high-pressure system will also cause very hot and humid conditions through the week and into the 4th of July weekend. Heat advisories are in effect for some areas for Tuesday through Friday. The chance for showers and thunderstorms returns toward the end of the work week or for the holiday weekend. This is a heat advisory for the following counties in West Virginia: Boone, Cabell, Clay, Jackson, Kanawha, Lincoln, Mason, Northwest Fayette, Northwest Nicholas, Northwest Raleigh, Putnam and Roan. Issued at 6:49 p.m. Eastern Daylight Time.
heat advisory remains in effect from 11 a.m. Tuesday to 10 p.m. Eastern Daylight Time Friday. Heat index values over 100 degrees expected. Areas affected include portions of northeast Kentucky, southeast Ohio, southwest Virginia, and central, northeast, northern, southeast, southern, and western West Virginia. The hazardous weather can be expected from 11 a.m. Tuesday to 10 p.m. Eastern Daylight Time Friday. Impacts: hot afternoon temperatures and high humidity raises the risk for heat illnesses. 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The forecast for the Greater Charleston area, issued at 5:56 p.m. Tonight, mostly clear until midnight, then becoming partly cloudy. Patchy fog after midnight. Lows in the lower 70s. Light and variable winds. Tuesday, patchy fog in the morning. Mostly sunny. Hot with highs in the lower 90s. Light and variable winds. Heat index values up to 101. Tuesday night, mostly clear. Humid with lows in the lower 70s. Light and variable winds. Heat index values up to 101 early until midnight. Wednesday, sunny, hot with highs in the upper 90s. Light and variable winds. Heat index values up to 107. Wednesday night, clear with lows in the lower 70s. Light and variable winds. Heat index values up to 105 early until midnight. The forecast for Raleigh, Fayette, and Nicholas counties, issued at 5:56 p.m. Tonight, partly cloudy. Patchy fog after midnight. Visibility 1/4 mile or less at times after midnight. Lows in the upper 60s. Light and variable winds. Tuesday, patchy fog in the morning. Mostly sunny. Visibility 1/4 mile or less at times in the morning. Humid with highs in the upper 80s. Light and variable winds. Tuesday night, mostly clear. Humid with lows in the upper 60s. Light and variable winds. Wednesday, sunny, hot with highs in the lower 90s. Light and variable winds. Wednesday night, clear with lows around 70. Light and variable winds. The extended forecast for the WXJ84 listening area, Thursday and Thursday night, mostly clear. A slight chance of thunderstorms through the night. Highs in the upper 90s. Lows in the mid-70s. Friday and Friday night, hot. Partly cloudy. A chance of showers and thunderstorms. Highs in the mid-90s. Lows in the lower 70s. Chance of rain 30%. Independence Day and Saturday night, hot. Partly cloudy. A chance of showers and thunderstorms. Highs in the lower 90s. Lows in the lower 70s. Chance of rain 50%. Sunday and Sunday night, hot. Mostly cloudy. A chance of showers and thunderstorms. Highs around 90. Lows in the lower 70s. Chance of rain 50%. Monday and Monday night, showers likely and a chance of thunderstorms. Highs in the upper 80s. Lows in the upper 60s. Chance of rain 70%. The Charleston, West Virginia climate summary for this evening, as of 5 p.m., June 29, 2026. Today's high temperature was 89 degrees and the low 68 degrees. No precipitation fell today, which leaves the monthly total at 5.15 inches. This is 0.59 inches above normal. The total precipitation for the year still stands at 18.51 inches, which is 5.31 inches below normal. Sunset tonight is at 8:54 p.m. Sunrise tomorrow is at 6:06 a.m. Here is the forecast for locations around our region. In Pittsburgh, hot for Tuesday with highs in the mid-90s. And on Wednesday, hot with highs in the upper 90s. In New York City, mostly sunny for Tuesday with highs in the mid-80s. And on Wednesday, mostly sunny with highs in the mid-90s. In Washington, D.C., sunny for Tuesday with highs in the lower 90s.
and on Wednesday, hot with highs in the upper 90s. In Columbus, mostly sunny for Tuesday with highs in the mid-90s. And on Wednesday, hot with highs in the upper 90s. In Cleveland, sunny for Tuesday with highs in the mid-90s. And on Wednesday, sunny with highs in the mid-90s. In Nashville, hot for Tuesday with highs around 100. And on Wednesday, hot with highs around 100. In Charlotte, mostly sunny for Tuesday with highs in the mid-90s. And on Wednesday, hot with highs in the mid-90s. In Virginia Beach, mostly sunny for Tuesday with highs in the lower 80s. And on Wednesday, decreasing clouds with highs in the lower 90s. In Myrtle Beach, sunny for Tuesday with highs in the mid-80s. And on Wednesday, sunny with highs in the mid-80s. In Orlando, a slight chance of thunderstorms, then thunderstorms likely for Tuesday with highs in the lower 90s. And on Wednesday, a chance of thunderstorms with highs in the lower 90s. 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The current time is 7:26 p.m. Eastern Daylight Time. These are the regional weather observations at 7 p.m. in Charleston, under fair skies. The temperature was 89 degrees, the dew point 71, and the relative humidity 55%. The wind was calm. Barometric pressure 30.08 inches and falling. Huntington reports partly sunny, and 88 degrees with a heat index of 97. At Logan, cloudy, and 84. At Pineville, partly sunny, and 79. At Beckley, light rain, and 83 degrees. At Lewisburg, mostly sunny, 82. At Parkersburg, fair, 87. At Sutton, fair, 86. At Clarksburg, fair, 85 degrees. At Buchanan, the temperature was 90 degrees, and the dew point 70. The wind was calm. The pressure was 30.13 inches, and steady. At Elkins, fair, 84 degrees, in Morgantown, fair, and 85, Martinsburg reports fair, and 86, and in Pittsburgh, fair, 86. The latest river levels at 6 p.m., for the Kanawha River at Southside Bridge in Charleston, 7.7 feet, the Elk River at Queen Shoals, 5.3 feet, at Big Coal River at Ashford, 4.3 feet, for the Little Coal River at Danville, 3.6 feet, and the Coal River at Tornado, 11.3 feet. Here is the latest weather synopsis for the Middle Ohio Valley and Central Appalachians, issued at 7:17 p.m. Eastern Daylight Time. Very hot and humid this week. Heat safety should be exercised. A high pressure system will provide mostly dry weather through much of the week. A few isolated showers and thunderstorms Tuesday afternoon are possible in portions of the northern West Virginia mountains. The high pressure system will also cause very hot and humid conditions through the week and into the 4th of July weekend. Heat advisories are in effect for some areas for Tuesday through Friday. The chance for showers and thunderstorms returns toward the end of the work week or for the holiday weekend. This is a heat advisory for the following counties in West Virginia: Boone, Cabell, Clay, Jackson, Kanawha, Lincoln, Mason, Northwest Fayette, Northwest Nicholas, Northwest Raleigh, Putnam, and Rome. Issued at 6:49 p.m. Eastern Daylight Time. Heat advisory remains in effect from 11 a.m. Tuesday to 10 p.m. Eastern Daylight Time Friday. Heat index values over 100 degrees expected. Areas affected include portions of northeast Kentucky, southeast Ohio, southwest Virginia, and central, northeast, northern, southeast, southern, and western West Virginia. The hazardous weather can be expected from 11 a.m. Tuesday to 10 p.m. Eastern Daylight Time Friday. Impacts: hot afternoon temperatures and a high humidity raises the risk for heat illnesses. 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The forecast for the Greater Charleston area, issued at 5:56 p.m. Tonight, mostly clear until midnight, then becoming partly cloudy.
patchy fog after midnight. Lows in the lower 70s. Light and variable winds. Tuesday, patchy fog in the morning. Mostly sunny. Hot with highs in the lower 90s. Light and variable winds. Heat index values up to 101. Tuesday night, mostly clear. Humid with lows in the lower 70s. Light and variable winds. Heat index values up to 101 early until midnight. Wednesday, sunny, hot with highs in the upper 90s. Light and variable winds. Heat index values up to 107. Wednesday night, clear with lows in the lower 70s. Light and variable winds. Heat index values up to 105 early until midnight. The forecast for Raleigh, Fayette, and Nicholas counties, issued at 5:56 p.m. Tonight, partly cloudy. Patchy fog after midnight. Visibility 1/4 mile or less at times after midnight. Lows in the upper 60s. Light and variable winds. Tuesday, patchy fog in the morning. Mostly sunny. Visibility 1/4 mile or less at times in the morning. Humid with highs in the upper 80s. Light and variable winds. Tuesday night, mostly clear. Humid with lows in the upper 60s. Light and variable winds. Wednesday, sunny, hot with highs in the lower 90s. Light and variable winds. Wednesday night, clear with lows around 70. Light and variable winds. The extended forecast for the WXJ84 listening area, Thursday and Thursday night, mostly clear. A slight chance of thunderstorms through the night. Highs in the upper 90s. Lows in the mid-70s. Friday and Friday night, hot. Partly cloudy. A chance of showers and thunderstorms. Highs in the mid-90s. Lows in the lower 70s. Chance of rain 30%. Independence Day and Saturday night, hot. Partly cloudy. A chance of showers and thunderstorms. Highs in the lower 90s. Lows in the lower 70s. Chance of rain 50%. Sunday and Sunday night, hot. Mostly cloudy. A chance of showers and thunderstorms. Highs around 90. Lows in the lower 70s. Chance of rain 50%. Monday and Monday night, showers likely and a chance of thunderstorms. Highs in the upper 80s. Lows in the upper 60s. Chance of rain 70%. The Charleston, West Virginia climate summary for this evening, as of 5 p.m., June 29, 2026. Today's high temperature was 89 degrees and the low 68 degrees. No precipitation fell today, which leaves the monthly total at 5.15 inches. This is 0.59 inches above normal. The total precipitation for the year still stands at 18.51 inches, which is 5.31 inches below normal. Sunset tonight is at 8:54 p.m. Sunrise tomorrow is at 6:06 a.m. Here is the forecast for locations around our region. In Pittsburgh, hot for Tuesday with highs in the mid-90s. And on Wednesday, hot with highs in the upper 90s. In New York City, mostly sunny for Tuesday with highs in the mid-80s. And on Wednesday, mostly sunny with highs in the mid-90s. In Washington, D.C., sunny for Tuesday with highs in the lower 90s. And on Wednesday, hot with highs in the upper 90s. In Columbus, mostly sunny for Tuesday with highs in the mid-90s. And on Wednesday, hot with highs in the upper 90s. In Cleveland, sunny for Tuesday with highs in the mid-90s. And on Wednesday, sunny with highs in the mid-90s. In Nashville, hot for Tuesday with highs around 100. And on Wednesday, hot with highs around 100. In Charlotte, mostly sunny for Tuesday with highs in the mid-90s. And on Wednesday, hot with highs in the mid-90s. In Virginia Beach, mostly sunny for Tuesday with highs in the lower 80s. And on Wednesday, decreasing clouds with highs in the lower 90s. In Myrtle Beach, sunny for Tuesday with highs in the mid-80s. And on Wednesday, sunny with highs in the mid-80s. In Orlando, a slight chance of thunderstorms, then thunderstorms likely for Tuesday with highs in the lower 90s. And on Wednesday, a chance of thunderstorms with highs in the lower 90s. 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
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The current time is 7:34 p.m. Eastern Daylight Time. These are the regional weather observations at 7 p.m. In Charleston, under fair skies, the temperature was 89 degrees, the dew point 71, and the relative humidity 55%. The wind was calm. Barometric pressure 30.08 inches and falling. Huntington reports partly sunny and 88 degrees with a heat index of 97. At Logan, cloudy and 84. At Pineville, partly sunny and 79. At Beckley, light rain and 83 degrees. At Lewisburg, mostly sunny, 82. At Parkersburg, fair, 87. At Sutton, fair, 86. At Clarksburg, fair, 85 degrees. At Buchanan, the temperature was 90 degrees and the dew point 70. The wind was calm. The pressure was 30.13 inches and steady. At Elkins, fair, 84 degrees. In Morgantown, fair, and 85. Martinsburg reports fair, and 86. And in Pittsburgh, fair, 86. The latest river levels at 6 p.m. for the Kanawha River at Southside Bridge in Charleston, 7.7 feet. 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Here is the latest weather synopsis for the Middle Ohio Valley and Central Appalachians, issued at 7:17 p.m. Eastern Daylight Time. Very hot and humid this week. Heat safety should be exercised. A high pressure system will provide mostly dry weather through much of the week. A few isolated showers and thunderstorms Tuesday afternoon are possible in portions of the northern West Virginia mountains. The high pressure system will also cause very hot and humid conditions through the week and into the 4th of July weekend. Heat advisories are in effect for some areas for Tuesday through Friday. The chance for showers and thunderstorms returns toward the end of the work week or for the holiday weekend. This is a heat advisory for the following counties in West Virginia: Boone, Cabell, Clay, Jackson, Kanawha, Lincoln, Mason, Northwest Fayette, Northwest Nicholas, Northwest Raleigh, Putnam and Roan. Issued at 6:49 p.m. Eastern Daylight Time. Heat advisory remains in effect from 11 a.m. Tuesday to 10 p.m. Eastern Daylight Time Friday. Heat index values over 100 degrees expected. Areas affected include portions of northeast Kentucky, southeast Ohio, southwest Virginia, and central, northeast, northern, southeast, southern, and western West Virginia. The hazardous weather can be expected from 11 a.m. Tuesday to 10 p.m. Eastern Daylight Time Friday. Impacts: hot afternoon temperatures and a high humidity raises the risk for heat illnesses. 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The forecast for the Greater Charleston area, issued at 5:56 p.m. Tonight, mostly clear until midnight, then becoming partly cloudy. Patchy fog after midnight. Lows in the lower 70s. Light and variable winds. Tuesday, patchy fog in the morning. Mostly sunny. Hot with highs in the lower 90s. Light and variable winds. Heat index values up to 101. Tuesday night, mostly clear. Humid with lows in the lower 70s. Light and variable winds. Heat index values up to 101 early until midnight. Wednesday, sunny, hot with highs in the upper 90s. Light and variable winds. Heat index values up to 107. Wednesday night, clear with lows in the lower 70s. Light and variable winds. Heat index values up to 105 early until midnight. The forecast for Raleigh, Fayette, and Nicholas counties, issued at 5:56 p.m. Tonight, partly cloudy. Patchy fog after midnight. Visibility 1/4 mile or less at times after midnight. Lows in the upper 60s. Light and variable winds. Tuesday, patchy fog in the morning.
mostly sunny. Visibility 1/4 mile or less at times in the morning. Humid with highs in the upper 80s. Light and variable winds. Tuesday night, mostly clear. Humid with lows in the upper 60s. Light and variable winds. Wednesday, sunny, hot with highs in the lower 90s. Light and variable winds. Wednesday night, clear with lows around 70. Light and variable winds. The extended forecast for the WXJ 84 listening area, Thursday and Thursday night, mostly clear. A slight chance of thunderstorms through the night. Highs in the upper 90s. Lows in the mid 70s. Friday and Friday night, hot. Partly cloudy. A chance of showers and thunderstorms. Highs in the mid 90s. Lows in the lower 70s. Chance of rain 30%. Independence Day and Saturday night, hot. Partly cloudy. A chance of showers and thunderstorms. Highs in the lower 90s. Lows in the lower 70s. Chance of rain 50%. Sunday and Sunday night, hot. Mostly cloudy. A chance of showers and thunderstorms. Highs around 90. Lows in the lower 70s. Chance of rain 50%. Monday and Monday night, showers likely and a chance of thunderstorms. Highs in the upper 80s. Lows in the upper 60s. Chance of rain 70%. 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The Charleston, West Virginia climate summary for this evening, as of 5 p.m., June 29, 2026. Today's high temperature was 89 degrees and the low 68 degrees. No precipitation fell today, which leaves the monthly total at 5.15 inches. This is 0.59 inches above normal. The total precipitation for the year still stands at 18.51 inches, which is 5.31 inches below normal. Sunset tonight is at 8:54 p.m. Sunrise tomorrow is at 6:06 a.m. Here is the forecast for locations around our region. In Pittsburgh, hot for Tuesday with highs in the mid-90s. And on Wednesday, hot with highs in the upper 90s. In New York City, mostly sunny for Tuesday with highs in the mid-80s. And on Wednesday, mostly sunny with highs in the mid-90s. In Washington, D.C., sunny for Tuesday with highs in the lower 90s. And on Wednesday, hot with highs in the upper 90s. In Columbus, mostly sunny for Tuesday with highs in the mid-90s. And on Wednesday, hot with highs in the upper 90s. In Cleveland, sunny for Tuesday with highs in the mid-90s. And on Wednesday, sunny with highs in the mid-90s. In Nashville, hot for Tuesday with highs around 100. And on Wednesday, hot with highs around 100. In Charlotte, mostly sunny for Tuesday with highs in the mid-90s. And on Wednesday, hot with highs in the mid-90s. In Virginia Beach, mostly sunny for Tuesday with highs in the lower 80s. And on Wednesday, decreasing clouds with highs in the lower 90s. In Myrtle Beach, sunny for Tuesday with highs in the mid-80s. And on Wednesday, sunny with highs in the mid-80s. In Orlando, a slight chance of thunderstorms, then thunderstorms likely for Tuesday with highs in the lower 90s. And on Wednesday, a chance of thunderstorms with highs in the lower 90s. 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The current time is 7:44 p.m. Eastern Daylight Time. These are the regional weather observations at 7 p.m. In Charleston, under fair skies. The temperature was 89 degrees, the dew point 71, and the relative humidity 55%. The wind was calm. Barometric pressure 30.08 inches and falling. Huntington reports partly sunny, and 88 degrees with a heat index of 97. At Logan, cloudy, and 84. At Pineville, partly sunny,
and 79 at Beckley, light rain, and 83 degrees at Lewisburg, mostly sunny, 82 at Parkersburg, fair, 87 at Sutton, fair, 86 at Clarksburg, fair, 85 degrees at Buckhannon. The temperature was 90 degrees, and the dew point 70. The wind was calm. The pressure was 30.13 inches, and steady. At Elkins, fair, 84 degrees, in Morgantown, fair, and 85, Martinsburg reports fair, and 86, and in Pittsburgh, fair, 86. The latest river levels at 6 p.m., for the Kanawha River at Southside Bridge in Charleston, 7.7 feet, the Elk River at Queen Shoals, 5.3 feet, at Big Coal River at Ashford, 4.3 feet, for the Little Coal River at Danville, 3.6 feet, and the Coal River at Tornado, 11.3 feet. Here is the latest weather synopsis for the Middle Ohio Valley and Central Appalachians, issued at 7:17 p.m. Eastern Daylight Time. Very hot and humid this week. Heat safety should be exercised. A high pressure system will provide mostly dry weather through much of the week. A few isolated showers and thunderstorms Tuesday afternoon are possible in portions of the northern West Virginia mountains. The high pressure system will also cause very hot and humid conditions through the week and into the 4th of July weekend. Heat advisories are in effect for some areas for Tuesday through Friday. The chance for showers and thunderstorms returns toward the end of the work week or for the holiday weekend. This is a heat advisory for the following counties in West Virginia: Boone, Cabell, Clay, Jackson, Kanawha, Lincoln, Mason, Northwest Fayette, Northwest Nicholas, Northwest Raleigh, Putnam and Roan. Issued at 6:49 p.m. Eastern Daylight Time. Heat advisory remains in effect from 11 a.m. Tuesday to 10 p.m. Eastern Daylight Time Friday. Heat index values over 100 degrees expected. Areas affected include portions of northeast Kentucky, southeast Ohio, southwest Virginia, and central, northeast, northern, southeast, southern, and western West Virginia. The hazardous weather can be expected from 11 a.m. Tuesday to 10 p.m. Eastern Daylight Time Friday. Impacts: hot afternoon temperatures and a high humidity raises the risk for heat illnesses. 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The forecast for the Greater Charleston area, issued at 5:56 p.m. Tonight, mostly clear until midnight, then becoming partly cloudy. Patchy fog after midnight. Lows in the lower 70s. Light and variable winds. Tuesday, patchy fog in the morning. Mostly sunny. Hot with highs in the lower 90s. Light and variable winds. Heat index values up to 101. Tuesday night, mostly clear. Humid with lows in the lower 70s. Light and variable winds. Heat index values up to 101 early until midnight. Wednesday, sunny, hot with highs in the upper 90s. Light and variable winds. Heat index values up to 107. Wednesday night, clear with lows in the lower 70s. Light and variable winds. Heat index values up to 105 early until midnight. The forecast for Raleigh, Fayette, and Nicholas counties, issued at 5:56 p.m. Tonight, partly cloudy. Patchy fog after midnight. Visibility 1/4 mile or less at times after midnight. Lows in the upper 60s. Light and variable winds. Tuesday, patchy fog in the morning. Mostly sunny. Visibility 1/4 mile or less at times in the morning. Humid with highs in the upper 80s. Light and variable winds. Tuesday night, mostly clear. Humid with lows in the upper 60s. Light and variable winds. Wednesday, sunny, hot with highs in the lower 90s. Light and variable winds. Wednesday night, clear with lows around 70. Light and variable winds. The extended forecast for the WXJ84 listening area, Thursday and Thursday night, mostly clear.
A slight chance of thunderstorms through the night. Highs in the upper 90s. Lows in the mid 70s. Friday night, hot. Partly cloudy. A chance of showers and thunderstorms. Highs in the mid 90s. Lows in the lower 70s. Chance of rain 30%. Independence Day and Saturday night, hot. Partly cloudy. A chance of showers and thunderstorms. Highs in the lower 90s. Lows in the lower 70s. Chance of rain 50%. Sunday and Sunday night, hot. Mostly cloudy. A chance of showers and thunderstorms. Highs around 90. Lows in the lower 70s. Chance of rain 50%. Monday and Monday night, showers likely and a chance of thunderstorms. Highs in the upper 80s. Lows in the upper 60s. Chance of rain 70%. The Charleston, West Virginia climate summary for this evening, as of 5 p.m., June 29, 2026. Today's high temperature was 89 degrees and the low 68 degrees. No precipitation fell today, which leaves the monthly total at 5.15 inches. This is 0.59 inches above normal. The total precipitation for the year still stands at 18.51 inches, which is 5.31 inches below normal. Sunset tonight is at 8:54 p.m. Sunrise tomorrow is at 6:06 a.m. Here is the forecast for locations around our region. In Pittsburgh, hot for Tuesday with highs in the mid-90s. And on Wednesday, hot with highs in the upper 90s. In New York City, mostly sunny for Tuesday with highs in the mid-80s. And on Wednesday, mostly sunny with highs in the mid-90s. In Washington, D.C., sunny for Tuesday with highs in the lower 90s. And on Wednesday, hot with highs in the upper 90s. In Columbus, mostly sunny for Tuesday with highs in the mid-90s. And on Wednesday, hot with highs in the upper 90s. In Cleveland, sunny for Tuesday with highs in the mid-90s. And on Wednesday, sunny with highs in the mid-90s. In Nashville, hot for Tuesday with highs around 100. And on Wednesday, hot with highs around 100. In Charlotte, mostly sunny for Tuesday with highs in the mid-90s. And on Wednesday, hot with highs in the mid-90s. In Virginia Beach, mostly sunny for Tuesday with highs in the lower 80s. And on Wednesday, decreasing clouds with highs in the lower 90s. In Myrtle Beach, sunny for Tuesday with highs in the mid-80s. And on Wednesday, sunny with highs in the mid-80s. In Orlando, a slight chance of thunderstorms, then thunderstorms likely for Tuesday with highs in the lower 90s. And on Wednesday, a chance of thunderstorms with highs in the lower 90s. 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The current time is 7:52 p.m. Eastern Daylight Time. These are the regional weather observations at 7 p.m. In Charleston, under fair skies. The temperature was 89 degrees, the dew point 71, and the relative humidity 55%. The wind was calm. Barometric pressure 30.08 inches and falling. Huntington reports partly sunny, and 88 degrees with a heat index of 97. At Logan, cloudy, and 84. At Pineville, partly sunny, and 79. At Beckley, light rain, and 83 degrees. At Lewisburg, mostly sunny, 82. At Parkersburg, fair, 87. At Sutton, fair, 86. At Clarksburg, fair, 85 degrees. At Buckhannon, the temperature was 90 degrees, and the dew point 70. The wind was calm. The pressure was 30.13 inches, and steady. At Elkins, fair, 84 degrees, in Morgantown, fair, and 85, Martinsburg reports fair, and 86, and in Pittsburgh, fair, 86. The latest river levels at 6 p.m., for the Kanawha River at Southside Bridge in Charleston, 7.7 feet, the Elk River at Queen Shoals, 5.3 feet, at Big Coal River at Ashford, 4.3 feet, for the Little Coal River at Danville, 3.6 feet, and the Coal River at Tornado, 11.3 feet. Here is the latest weather synopsis for the Middle Ohio Valley and Central Appalachians, issued at 7:17 p.m. Eastern Daylight Time. Very hot and humid this week. Heat safety should be exercised.
A high-pressure system will provide mostly dry weather through much of the week. A few isolated showers and thunderstorms Tuesday afternoon are possible in portions of the northern West Virginia mountains. The high-pressure system will also cause very hot and humid conditions through the week and into the 4th of July weekend. Heat advisories are in effect for some areas for Tuesday through Friday. The chance for showers and thunderstorms returns toward the end of the work week or for the holiday weekend. This is a heat advisory for the following counties in West Virginia: Boone, Cabell, Clay, Jackson, Conough, Lincoln, Mason, Northwest Fayette, Northwest Nicholas, Northwest Raleigh, Putnam, and Roan. Issued at 6:49 p.m. Eastern Daylight Time. Heat advisory remains in effect from 11 a.m. Tuesday to 10 p.m. Eastern Daylight Time Friday. Heat index values over 100 degrees expected. Areas affected include portions of northeast Kentucky, southeast Ohio, southwest Virginia, and central, northeast, northern, southeast, southern, and western West Virginia. The hazardous weather can be expected from 11 a.m. Tuesday to 10 p.m. Eastern Daylight Time Friday. Impacts: hot afternoon temperatures and a high humidity raises the risk for heat illnesses. Drink plenty of fluids, stay in an air-conditioned room, stay out of the sun, and check up on relatives and neighbors. Take extra precautions when outside. Wear lightweight and loose-fitting clothing. Try to limit strenuous activities to early morning or evening. Take action when you see symptoms of heat exhaustion and heat stroke. 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The forecast for the greater Charleston area, issued at 5:56 p.m. Tonight, mostly clear until midnight, then becoming partly cloudy. Patchy fog after midnight. Lows in the lower 70s. Light and variable winds. Tuesday, patchy fog in the morning. Mostly sunny. Hot with highs in the lower 90s. Light and variable winds. Heat index values up to 101. Tuesday night, mostly clear. Humid with lows in the lower 70s. Light and variable winds. Heat index values up to 101 early until midnight. Wednesday, sunny, hot with highs in the upper 90s. Light and variable winds. Heat index values up to 107. Wednesday night, clear with lows in the lower 70s. Light and variable winds. Heat index values up to 105 early until midnight. The forecast for Raleigh, Fayette, and Nicholas counties, issued at 5:56 p.m. Tonight, partly cloudy. Patchy fog after midnight. Visibility 1/4 mile or less at times after midnight. Lows in the upper 60s. Light and variable winds. Tuesday, patchy fog in the morning. Mostly sunny. Visibility 1/4 mile or less at times in the morning. Humid with highs in the upper 80s. Light and variable winds. Tuesday night, mostly clear. Humid with lows in the upper 60s. Light and variable winds. Wednesday, sunny, hot with highs in the lower 90s. Light and variable winds. Wednesday night, clear with lows around 70. Light and variable winds. The extended forecast for the WXJ84 listening area, Thursday and Thursday night, mostly clear. A slight chance of thunderstorms through the night. Highs in the upper 90s. Lows in the mid-70s. Friday and Friday night, hot. Partly cloudy. A chance of showers and thunderstorms. Highs in the mid-90s. Lows in the lower 70s. Chance of rain 30%. Independence Day and Saturday night, hot. Partly cloudy. A chance of showers and thunderstorms. Highs in the lower 90s. Lows in the lower 70s. Chance of rain 50%. Sunday and Sunday night, hot. Mostly cloudy. A chance of showers and thunderstorms. Highs around 90. Lows in the lower 70s. Chance of rain 50%. Monday and Monday night, showers likely and a chance of thunderstorms. Highs in the upper 80s. Lows in the upper 60s. Chance of rain 70%. The Charleston, West Virginia climate summary for this evening, as of 5 p.m., June 29, 2026. Today's high temperature was 89 degrees and the low 68 degrees.
no precipitation fell today, which leaves the monthly total at 5.15 inches. This is 0.59 inches above normal. The total precipitation for the year still stands at 18.51 inches, which is 5.31 inches below normal. Sunset tonight is at 8:54 p.m. Sunrise tomorrow is at 6:06 a.m. Here is the forecast for locations around our region. In Pittsburgh, hot for Tuesday with highs in the mid-90s. And on Wednesday, hot with highs in the upper 90s. In New York City, mostly sunny for Tuesday with highs in the mid-80s. And on Wednesday, mostly sunny with highs in the mid-90s. In Washington, D.C., sunny for Tuesday with highs in the lower 90s. And on Wednesday, hot with highs in the upper 90s. In Columbus, mostly sunny for Tuesday with highs in the mid-90s. And on Wednesday, hot with highs in the upper 90s. In Cleveland, sunny for Tuesday with highs in the mid-90s. And on Wednesday, sunny with highs in the mid-90s. In Nashville, hot for Tuesday with highs around 100. And on Wednesday, hot with highs around 100. In Charlotte, mostly sunny for Tuesday with highs in the mid-90s. And on Wednesday, hot with highs in the mid-90s. In Virginia Beach, mostly sunny for Tuesday with highs in the lower 80s. And on Wednesday, decreasing clouds with highs in the lower 90s. In Myrtle Beach, sunny for Tuesday with highs in the mid-80s. And on Wednesday, sunny with highs in the mid-80s. In Orlando, a slight chance of thunderstorms, then thunderstorms likely for Tuesday with highs in the lower 90s. And on Wednesday, a chance of thunderstorms with highs in the lower 90s. 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The current time is 8:01 p.m. Eastern Daylight Time. These are the regional weather observations at 7 p.m. In Charleston, under fair skies. The temperature was 89 degrees, the dew point 71, and the relative humidity 55%. The wind was calm. Barometric pressure 30.08 inches and falling. Huntington reports partly sunny, and 88 degrees with a heat index of 97. At Logan, cloudy, and 84. At Pineville, partly sunny, and 79. At Beckley, light rain, and 83 degrees. At Lewisburg, mostly sunny, 82. At Parkersburg, fair, 87. At Sutton, fair, 86. At Clarksburg, fair, 85 degrees. At Buchanan, the temperature was 90 degrees, and the dew point 70. The wind was calm. The pressure was 30.13 inches, and steady. At Elkins, fair, 84 degrees, in Morgantown, fair, and 85, Martinsburg reports fair, and 86, and in Pittsburgh, fair, 86. Here is the latest weather synopsis for the Middle Ohio Valley and Central Appalachians, issued at 7:17 p.m. Eastern Daylight Time. Very hot and humid this week. Heat safety should be exercised. A high pressure system will provide mostly dry weather through much of the week. A few isolated showers and thunderstorms Tuesday afternoon are possible in portions of the northern West Virginia mountains. The high pressure system will also cause very hot and humid conditions through the week and into the 4th of July weekend. Heat advisories are in effect for some areas for Tuesday through Friday. The chance for showers and thunderstorms returns toward the end of the work week or for the holiday weekend. This is a heat advisory for the following counties in West Virginia: Boone, Gable, Clay, Jackson, Kanawha, Lincoln, Mason, Northwest Fayette, Northwest Nicholas, Northwest Raleigh, Putnam, and Roan. Issued at 6:49 p.m. Eastern Daylight Time. Heat advisory remains in effect from 11 a.m. Tuesday to 10 p.m. Eastern Daylight Time Friday. Heat index values over 100 degrees expected. Areas affected include portions of northeast Kentucky, southeast Ohio, southwest Virginia, and central, northeast, northern, southeast, southern, and western West Virginia. The hazardous weather can be expected from 11 a.m. Tuesday to 10 p.m. Eastern Daylight Time Friday. Impacts: hot afternoon temperatures and a high humidity raises the risk for heat illnesses. Drink plenty of fluids, stay in an air-conditioned room, stay out of the sun, and check up on relatives and neighbors. Take extra precautions when outside. Wear lightweight and loose-fitting clothing.
Try to limit strenuous activities to early morning or evening. 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Additional information can be